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At 7 p.m. the report from Peoria was not available. Around central and western Illinois, it was sunny, with a temperature of 67 at Moline, and 69 at Springfield. At Bloomington, and Quincy, the weather conditions were not available. And once again at 7 p.m. the report from Peoria was not available. The time is currently 7:04 p.m. Central Daylight Time. 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At 7 p.m. the report from Peoria was not available. Around central and western Illinois, it was sunny, with a temperature of 67 at Moline, and 69 at Springfield. At Bloomington, and Quincy, the weather conditions were not available. And once again at 7 p.m. the report from Peoria was not available. The time is currently 7:04 p.m. Central Daylight Time. 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At 7 p.m. the report from Peoria was not available. Around central and western Illinois, it was sunny, with a temperature of 67 at Moline, and 69 at Springfield. At Bloomington, and Quincy, the weather conditions were not available. And once again at 7 p.m. the report from Peoria was not available. The time is currently 7:05 p.m. Central Daylight Time. 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At 7 p.m. the report from Peoria was not available. Around central and western Illinois, it was sunny, with a temperature of 67 at Moline, and 69 at Springfield. At Bloomington, and Quincy, the weather conditions were not available. And once again at 7 p.m. the report from Peoria was not available. The time is currently 7:05 p.m. Central Daylight Time. 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At 7 p.m. the report from Peoria was not available. Around central and western Illinois, it was sunny, with a temperature of 67 at Moline, and 69 at Springfield. At Bloomington, and Quincy, the weather conditions were not available. And once again at 7 p.m. the report from Peoria was not available. The time is currently 7:06 p.m. Central Daylight Time. 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At 7 p.m. the report from Peoria was not available. Around central and western Illinois, it was sunny, with a temperature of 67 at Moline, and 69 at Springfield. At Bloomington, and Quincy, the weather conditions were not available. And once again at 7 p.m. the report from Peoria was not available. The time is currently 7:06 p.m. Central Daylight Time.
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At 7 p.m. the report from Peoria was not available. Around central and western Illinois, it was sunny, with a temperature of 67 at Moline and 69 at Springfield. At Bloomington and Quincy, the weather conditions were not available. And once again at 7 p.m. the report from Peoria was not available. Looking elsewhere around the Midwest at 7 p.m., Chicago was mostly sunny, and 52. The report from Indianapolis was not available. St. Louis was mostly sunny, and 71. Kansas City was mostly sunny, and 75. Des Moines was mostly sunny, and 74. Milwaukee was mostly sunny, and 50. The time is currently 7:07 p.m. Central Daylight Time. 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At 7 p.m. the report from Peoria was not available. Around central and western Illinois, it was sunny, with a temperature of 67 at Moline and 69 at Springfield. At Bloomington and Quincy, the weather conditions were not available. And once again at 7 p.m. the report from Peoria was not available. Looking elsewhere around the Midwest at 7 p.m., Chicago was mostly sunny, and 52. The report from Indianapolis was not available. St. Louis was mostly sunny, and 71. Kansas City was mostly sunny, and 75. Des Moines was mostly sunny, and 74. Milwaukee was mostly sunny, and 50. The time is currently 7:08 p.m. Central Daylight Time. 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At 7 p.m. the report from Peoria was not available. Around central and western Illinois, it was sunny, with a temperature of 67 at Moline and 69 at Springfield. At Bloomington and Quincy, the weather conditions were not available. And once again at 7 p.m. the report from Peoria was not available. Looking elsewhere around the Midwest at 7 p.m., Chicago was mostly sunny, and 52. The report from Indianapolis was not available. St. Louis was mostly sunny, and 71. Kansas City was mostly sunny, and 75. Des Moines was mostly sunny, and 74. Milwaukee was mostly sunny, and 50. The time is currently 7:09 p.m. Central Daylight Time. 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At 7 p.m. the report from Peoria was not available. Around central and western Illinois, it was sunny, with a temperature of 67 at Moline and 69 at Springfield. At Bloomington and Quincy, the weather conditions were not available. And once again at 7 p.m. the report from Peoria was not available. Looking elsewhere around the Midwest at 7 p.m., Chicago was mostly sunny, and 52. The report from Indianapolis was not available. St. Louis was mostly sunny, and 71. Kansas City was mostly sunny, and 75. Des Moines was mostly sunny, and 74. Milwaukee was mostly sunny, and 50. The time is currently 7:10 p.m. Central Daylight Time. 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At 7 p.m. the report from Peoria was not available. Around central and western Illinois, it was sunny, with a temperature of 67 at Moline and 69 at Springfield. At Bloomington and Quincy, the weather conditions were not available. And once again at 7 p.m. the report from Peoria was not available. Looking elsewhere around the Midwest at 7 p.m., Chicago was mostly sunny, and 52. The report from Indianapolis was not available. St. Louis was mostly sunny, and 71. Kansas City was mostly sunny, and 75. Des Moines was mostly sunny, and 74. Milwaukee was mostly sunny, and 50. The time is currently 7:11 p.m. Central Daylight Time. 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At 7 p.m. in Peoria, skies were sunny. The temperature was 66 degrees, the dew point was 36, and the relative humidity was 32%. The wind was north at 8 miles an hour.

gusting to 18. The pressure was 30.04 inches and steady. Around central and western Illinois, skies ranged from sunny to mostly sunny. It was 63 at Bloomington, 67 at Moline, 66 at Galesburg, 64 at Lakin, and 70 at Macomb. Quincy reported 70, Springfield reported 69, Lincoln reported 67, and Pontiac reported 62. And once again at 7 p.m. in Peoria, under sunny skies, the temperature was 66. Looking elsewhere around the Midwest at 7 p.m., Chicago was mostly sunny, and 52. The report from Indianapolis was not available. St. Louis was mostly sunny, and 71. Kansas City was mostly sunny, and 75. Des Moines was mostly sunny, and 74. Milwaukee was mostly sunny, and 50. The time is currently 7:12 p.m. Central Daylight Time. 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At 7 p.m. in Peoria, skies were sunny. The temperature was 66 degrees, the dew point was 36, and the relative humidity was 32%. The wind was north at 8 miles an hour, gusting to 18. The pressure was 30.04 inches and steady. Around central and western Illinois, skies ranged from sunny to mostly sunny. It was 63 at Bloomington, 67 at Moline, 66 at Galesburg, 64 at Lakin, and 70 at Macomb. Quincy reported 70, Springfield reported 69, Lincoln reported 67, and Pontiac reported 62. And once again at 7 p.m. in Peoria, under sunny skies, the temperature was 66. Looking elsewhere around the Midwest at 7 p.m., Chicago was mostly sunny, and 52. The report from Indianapolis was not available. St. Louis was mostly sunny, and 71. Kansas City was mostly sunny, and 75. Des Moines was mostly sunny, and 74. Milwaukee was mostly sunny, and 50. The time is currently 7:14 p.m. Central Daylight Time. The Peoria, Illinois climate summary for this evening, as of 4 p.m., May 13, 2026. Today's high temperature was 69 degrees. The normal high is 73. The record high is 90 degrees, which was last set in 2022. Today's low temperature was 52 degrees. The normal low is 52. The record low is 30 degrees, which was set in 1971. No precipitation fell today, which leaves the monthly total at 0.26 inches. The total precipitation for the year still stands at 13.01 inches. Sunset tonight is at 8:07 p.m. Sunrise tomorrow is at 5:43 a.m. The time is currently 7:15 p.m. Central Daylight Time. 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At 7 p.m. in Peoria, skies were sunny. The temperature was 66 degrees, the dew point was 36, and the relative humidity was 32%. The wind was north at 8 miles an hour, gusting to 18. The pressure was 30.04 inches and steady. Around central and western Illinois, skies ranged from sunny to mostly sunny. It was 63 at Bloomington, 67 at Moline, 66 at Galesburg, 64 at Lakin, and 70 at Macomb. Quincy reported 70, Springfield reported 69, Lincoln reported 67, and Pontiac reported 62. And once again at 7 p.m. in Peoria, under sunny skies, the temperature was 66. Looking elsewhere around the Midwest at 7 p.m., Chicago was mostly sunny, and 52. Indianapolis was partly cloudy, and 60. St. Louis was mostly sunny, and 71. Kansas City was

66 at Galesburg, 64 at Lakin, and 70 at Macomb. Quincy reported 70, Springfield reported 69, Lincoln reported 67, and Pontiac reported 62. And once again at 7 p.m. in Peoria, under sunny skies, the temperature was 66. Looking elsewhere around the Midwest at 7 p.m., Chicago was mostly sunny, and 52. Indianapolis was partly cloudy, and 60. St. Louis was mostly sunny, and 71. Kansas City was mostly sunny, and 75. Des Moines was mostly sunny, and 74. Milwaukee was mostly sunny, and 50. The time is currently 7:18 p.m. Central Daylight Time. 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At 7 p.m. in Peoria, skies were sunny. The temperature was 66 degrees, the dew point was 36, and the relative humidity was 32%. The wind was north at 8 miles an hour, gusting to 18. The pressure was 30.04 inches and steady. Around central and western Illinois, skies ranged from sunny to mostly sunny. It was 63 at Bloomington, 67 at Moline, 66 at Galesburg, 64 at Lakin, and 70 at Macomb. Quincy reported 70, Springfield reported 69, Lincoln reported 67, and Pontiac reported 62. And once again at 7 p.m. in Peoria, under sunny skies, the temperature was 66. Looking elsewhere around the Midwest at 7 p.m., Chicago was mostly sunny, and 52. Indianapolis was partly cloudy, and 60. St. Louis was mostly sunny, and 71. Kansas City was mostly sunny, and 75. Des Moines was mostly sunny, and 74. Milwaukee was mostly sunny, and 50. The time is currently 7:19 p.m. Central Daylight Time. 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At 7 p.m. in Peoria, skies were sunny. The temperature was 66 degrees, the dew point was 36, and the relative humidity was 32%. The wind was north at 8 miles an hour, gusting to 18. The pressure was 30.04 inches and steady. Around central and western Illinois, skies ranged from sunny to mostly sunny. It was 63 at Bloomington, 67 at Moline, 66 at Galesburg, 64 at Lakin, and 70 at Macomb. Quincy reported 70, Springfield reported 69, Lincoln reported 67, and Pontiac reported 62. And once again at 7 p.m. in Peoria, under sunny skies, the temperature was 66. Looking elsewhere around the Midwest at 7 p.m., Chicago was mostly sunny, and 52. Indianapolis was partly cloudy, and 60. St. Louis was mostly sunny, and 71. Kansas City was mostly sunny, and 75. Des Moines was mostly sunny, and 74. Milwaukee was mostly sunny, and 50. The time is currently 7:21 p.m. Central Daylight Time. 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At 7 p.m. in Peoria, skies were sunny. The temperature was 66 degrees, the dew point was 36, and the relative humidity was 32%. The wind was north at 8 miles an hour, gusting to 18. The pressure was 30.04 inches and steady. Around central and western Illinois, skies ranged from sunny to mostly sunny. It was 63 at Bloomington, 67 at Moline, 66 at Galesburg, 64 at Lakin, and 70 at Macomb. Quincy reported 70, Springfield reported 69, Lincoln reported 67, and Pontiac reported 62. And once again at 7 p.m. in Peoria, under sunny skies, the temperature was 66. At 7 p.m. in Peoria, skies were sunny. The temperature was 66 degrees, the dew point was 36, and the relative humidity was 32%. The wind was north at 8 miles an hour, gusting to 18. The pressure was 30.04 inches and steady. Around central and western Illinois, skies ranged from sunny to mostly sunny. It was 63 at Bloomington, 67 at Moline, 66 at Galesburg, 64 at Lakin, and 69 at Macomb. Quincy reported

Peoria, skies were sunny. The temperature was 66 degrees, the dew point was 36, and the relative humidity was 32%. The wind was north at 8 miles an hour, gusting to 18. The pressure was 30.04 inches and steady. Around central and western Illinois, skies ranged from sunny to mostly sunny. It was 63 at Bloomington, 67 at Moline, 66 at Galesburg, 64 at Lakin, and 69 at Macomb. Quincy reported 70, Springfield reported 69, Lincoln reported 67, and Pontiac reported 62. And once again at 7 p.m. in Peoria, under sunny skies, the temperature was 66. Looking elsewhere around the Midwest at 7 p.m., Chicago was mostly sunny, and 52. Indianapolis was partly cloudy, and 60. St. Louis was mostly sunny, and 71. Kansas City was mostly sunny, and 75. Des Moines was mostly sunny, and 74. Milwaukee was mostly sunny, and 50. The time is currently 7:29 p.m. Central Daylight Time. 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At 7 p.m. in Peoria, skies were sunny. The temperature was 66 degrees, the dew point was 36, and the relative humidity was 32%. The wind was north at 8 miles an hour, gusting to 18. The pressure was 30.04 inches and steady. Around central and western Illinois, skies ranged from sunny to mostly sunny. It was 63 at Bloomington, 67 at Moline, 66 at Galesburg, 64 at Lakin, and 69 at Macomb. Quincy reported 70, Springfield reported 69, Lincoln reported 67, and Pontiac reported 62. And once again at 7 p.m. in Peoria, under sunny skies, the temperature was 66. Looking elsewhere around the Midwest at 7 p.m., Chicago was mostly sunny, and 52. Indianapolis was partly cloudy, and 60. St. Louis was mostly sunny, and 71. Kansas City was mostly sunny, and 75. Des Moines was mostly sunny, and 74. Milwaukee was mostly sunny, and 50. The Peoria, Illinois climate summary for this evening, as of 4 p.m., May 13, 2026. Today's high temperature was 69 degrees. The normal high is 73. The record high is 90 degrees, which was last set in 2022. Today's low temperature was 52 degrees. The normal low is 52. The record low is 30 degrees, which was set in 1971. No precipitation fell today, which leaves the monthly total at 0.26 inches. The total precipitation for the year still stands at 13.01 inches. Sunset tonight is at 8:07 p.m. Sunrise tomorrow is at 5:43 a.m. The time is currently 7:31 p.m. Central Daylight Time. 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At 7 p.m. in Peoria, skies were sunny. The temperature was 66 degrees, the dew point was 36, and the relative humidity was 32%. The wind was north at 8 miles an hour, gusting to 18. The pressure was 30.04 inches and steady. Around central and western Illinois, skies ranged from sunny to mostly sunny. It was 63 at Bloomington, 67 at Moline, 66 at Galesburg, 64 at Lakin, and 69 at Macomb. Quincy reported 70, Springfield reported 69, Lincoln reported 67, and Pontiac reported 62. And once again at 7 p.m. in Peoria, under sunny skies, the temperature was 66. Looking elsewhere around the Midwest at 7 p.m., Chicago was mostly sunny, and 52. Indianapolis was partly cloudy, and 60. St. Louis was mostly sunny, and 71. Kansas City was mostly sunny, and 75. Des Moines was mostly sunny, and 74. Milwaukee was mostly sunny, and 50. The time is currently 7:32 p.m. Central Daylight Time. 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At 7 p.m. in Peoria, skies were sunny. The temperature was 66 degrees, the dew point was 36,

64 at Lakin, and 69 at Macomb. Quincy reported 70, Springfield reported 69, Lincoln reported 67, and Pontiac reported 62. And once again at 7 p.m. in Peoria, under sunny skies, the temperature was 66. Looking elsewhere around the Midwest at 7 p.m., Chicago was mostly sunny, and 52. Indianapolis was partly cloudy, and 60. St. Louis was mostly sunny, and 71. Kansas City was mostly sunny, and 75. Des Moines was mostly sunny, and 74. Milwaukee was mostly sunny, and 50. The time is currently 7:39 p.m. Central Daylight Time. 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At 7 p.m. in Peoria, skies were sunny. The temperature was 66 degrees, the dew point was 36, and the relative humidity was 32%. The wind was north at 8 miles an hour, gusting to 18. The pressure was 30.04 inches and steady. Around central and western Illinois, skies ranged from sunny to mostly sunny. It was 63 at Bloomington, 67 at Moline, 66 at Galesburg, 64 at Lakin, and 69 at Macomb. Quincy reported 70, Springfield reported 69, Lincoln reported 67, and Pontiac reported 62. And once again at 7 p.m. in Peoria, under sunny skies, the temperature was 66. Looking elsewhere around the Midwest at 7 p.m., Chicago was mostly sunny, and 52. Indianapolis was partly cloudy, and 60. St. Louis was mostly sunny, and 71. Kansas City was mostly sunny, and 75. Des Moines was mostly sunny, and 74. Milwaukee was mostly sunny, and 50. The time is currently 7:40 p.m. Central Daylight Time. 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At 7 p.m. in Peoria, skies were sunny. The temperature was 66 degrees, the dew point was 36, and the relative humidity was 32%. The wind was north at 8 miles an hour, gusting to 18. The pressure was 30.04 inches and steady. Around central and western Illinois, skies ranged from sunny to mostly sunny. It was 63 at Bloomington, 67 at Moline, 66 at Galesburg, 64 at Lakin, and 69 at Macomb. Quincy reported 70, Springfield reported 69, Lincoln reported 67, and Pontiac reported 62. And once again at 7 p.m. in Peoria, under sunny skies, the temperature was 66. Looking elsewhere around the Midwest at 7 p.m., Chicago was mostly sunny, and 52. Indianapolis was partly cloudy, and 60. St. Louis was mostly sunny, and 71. Kansas City was mostly sunny, and 75. Des Moines was mostly sunny, and 74. Milwaukee was mostly sunny, and 50. The time is currently 7:42 p.m. Central Daylight Time. 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At 7 p.m. in Peoria, skies were sunny. The temperature was 66 degrees, the dew point was 36, and the relative humidity was 32%. The wind was north at 8 miles an hour, gusting to 18. The pressure was 30.04 inches and steady. Around central and western Illinois, skies ranged from sunny to mostly sunny. It was 63 at Bloomington, 67 at Moline, 66 at Galesburg, 64 at Lakin, and 69 at Macomb. Quincy reported 70, Springfield reported 69, Lincoln reported 67, and Pontiac reported 62. And once again at 7 p.m. in Peoria, under sunny skies, the temperature was 66. Looking elsewhere around the Midwest at 7 p.m., Chicago was mostly sunny, and 52. Indianapolis was partly cloudy, and 60. St. Louis was mostly sunny, and 71. Kansas City was mostly sunny, and 75. Des Moines was mostly sunny, and 74. Milwaukee was mostly sunny, and 50. The time is currently 7:43 p.m. Central Daylight Time. 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

71 in Peoria. At 7 p.m. in Peoria, skies were sunny. The temperature was 66 degrees, the dew point was 36, and the relative humidity was 32%. The wind was north at 8 miles an hour, gusting to 18. The pressure was 30.04 inches and steady. Around central and western Illinois, skies ranged from sunny to mostly sunny. It was 63 at Bloomington, 67 at Moline, 66 at Galesburg, 64 at Lakin, and 69 at Macomb. Quincy reported 70, Springfield reported 69, Lincoln reported 67, and Pontiac reported 62. And once again at 7 p.m. in Peoria, under sunny skies, the temperature was 66. Looking elsewhere around the Midwest at 7 p.m., Chicago was mostly sunny, and 52. Indianapolis was partly cloudy, and 60. St. Louis was mostly sunny, and 71. Kansas City was mostly sunny, and 75. Des Moines was mostly sunny, and 74. Milwaukee was mostly sunny, and 50. The time is currently 7:44 p.m. Central Daylight Time. The Peoria, Illinois climate summary for this evening, as of 4 p.m., May 13, 2026. Today's high temperature was 69 degrees. The normal high is 73. The record high is 90 degrees, which was last set in 2022. Today's low temperature was 52 degrees. The normal low is 52. The record low is 30 degrees, which was set in 1971. No precipitation fell today, which leaves the monthly total at 0.26 inches. The total precipitation for the year still stands at 13.01 inches. Sunset tonight is at 8:07 p.m. Sunrise tomorrow is at 5:43 a.m. You're listening to NOAA Weather Radio All Hazards, station WXJ71 in Peoria. At 7 p.m. in Peoria, skies were sunny. The temperature was 66 degrees, the dew point was 36, and the relative humidity was 32%. The wind was north at 8 miles an hour, gusting to 18. The pressure was 30.04 inches and steady. Around central and western Illinois, skies ranged from sunny to mostly sunny. It was 63 at Bloomington, 67 at Moline, 66 at Galesburg, 64 at Lakin, and 69 at Macomb. Quincy reported 70, Springfield reported 69, Lincoln reported 67, and Pontiac reported 62. And once again at 7 p.m. in Peoria, under sunny skies, the temperature was 66. Looking elsewhere around the Midwest at 7 p.m., Chicago was mostly sunny, and 52. Indianapolis was partly cloudy, and 60. St. Louis was mostly sunny, and 71. Kansas City was mostly sunny, and 75. Des Moines was mostly sunny, and 74. Milwaukee was mostly sunny, and 50. The time is currently 7:47 p.m. Central Daylight Time. 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At 7 p.m. in Peoria, skies were sunny. The temperature was 66 degrees, the dew point was 36, and the relative humidity was 32%. The wind was north at 8 miles an hour, gusting to 18. The pressure was 30.04 inches and steady. Around central and western Illinois, skies ranged from sunny to mostly sunny. It was 63 at Bloomington, 67 at Moline, 66 at Galesburg, 64 at Lakin, and 69 at Macomb. Quincy reported 70, Springfield reported 69, Lincoln reported 67, and Pontiac reported 62. And once again at 7 p.m. in Peoria, under sunny skies, the temperature was 66. Looking elsewhere around the Midwest at 7 p.m., Chicago was mostly sunny, and 52. Indianapolis was partly cloudy, and 60. St. Louis was mostly sunny, and 71. Kansas City was mostly sunny, and 75. Des Moines was mostly sunny, and 74. Milwaukee was mostly sunny, and 50. The time is currently 7:48 p.m. Central Daylight Time. 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At 7 p.m. in Peoria, skies were sunny.
the temperature was 66 degrees, the dew point was 36, and the relative humidity was 32%. The wind was north at 8 miles an hour, gusting to 18. The pressure was 30.04 inches and steady. Around central and western Illinois, skies ranged from sunny to mostly sunny. It was 63 at Bloomington, 67 at Moline, 66 at Galesburg, 64 at Lakin, and 69 at Macomb. Quincy reported 70, Springfield reported 69, Lincoln reported 67, and Pontiac reported 62. And once again at 7 p.m. in Peoria, under sunny skies, the temperature was 66. Looking elsewhere around the Midwest at 7 p.m., Chicago was mostly sunny, and 52. Indianapolis was partly cloudy, and 60. St. Louis was mostly sunny, and 71. Kansas City was mostly sunny, and 75. Des Moines was mostly sunny, and 74. Milwaukee was mostly sunny, and 50. The time is currently 7:49 p.m. Central Daylight Time. 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At 7 p.m. in Peoria, skies were sunny. The temperature was 66 degrees, the dew point was 36, and the relative humidity was 32%. The wind was north at 8 miles an hour, gusting to 18. The pressure was 30.04 inches and steady. Around central and western Illinois, skies ranged from sunny to mostly sunny. It was 63 at Bloomington, 67 at Moline, 66 at Galesburg, 64 at Lakin, and 69 at Macomb. Quincy reported 70, Springfield reported 69, Lincoln reported 67, and Pontiac reported 62. And once again at 7 p.m. in Peoria, under sunny skies, the temperature was 66. Looking elsewhere around the Midwest at 7 p.m., Chicago was mostly sunny, and 52. Indianapolis was partly cloudy, and 60. St. Louis was mostly sunny, and 71. Kansas City was mostly sunny, and 75. Des Moines was mostly sunny, and 74. Milwaukee was mostly sunny, and 50. The time is currently 7:51 p.m. Central Daylight Time. 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At 7 p.m. in Peoria, skies were sunny. The temperature was 66 degrees, the dew point was 36, and the relative humidity was 32%. The wind was north at 8 miles an hour, gusting to 18. The pressure was 30.04 inches and steady. Around central and western Illinois, skies ranged from sunny to mostly sunny. It was 63 at Bloomington, 67 at Moline, 66 at Galesburg, 64 at Lakin, and 69 at Macomb. Quincy reported 70, Springfield reported 69, Lincoln reported 67, and Pontiac reported 62. And once again at 7 p.m. in Peoria, under sunny skies, the temperature was 66. Looking elsewhere around the Midwest at 7 p.m., Chicago was mostly sunny, and 52. Indianapolis was partly cloudy, and 60. St. Louis was mostly sunny, and 71. Kansas City was mostly sunny, and 75. Des Moines was mostly sunny, and 74. Milwaukee was mostly sunny, and 50. The time is currently 7:52 p.m. Central Daylight Time. 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At 7 p.m. in Peoria, skies were sunny. The temperature was 66 degrees. The dew point was 36, and the relative humidity was 32%. The wind was north at 8 miles an hour, gusting to 18. The pressure was 30.04 inches and steady. Around central and western Illinois, skies ranged from sunny to mostly sunny. It was 63 at Bloomington, 67 at Moline, 66 at Galesburg, 64 at Lakin, and 69 at Macomb. Quincy reported 70, Springfield reported 69, Lincoln reported 67, and Pontiac reported 62. And once again at 7 p.m. in Peoria, under sunny skies, the temperature was 66. Looking elsewhere around the Midwest at 7 p.m., Chicago was mostly sunny, and 52.
Indianapolis was partly cloudy.

and 60. St. Louis was mostly sunny and 71. Kansas City was mostly sunny and 75. Des Moines was mostly sunny and 74. Milwaukee was mostly sunny and 50. The time is currently 7:54 p.m. Central Daylight Time. 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At 7 p.m. in Peoria, skies were sunny. The temperature was 66 degrees, the dew point was 36, and the relative humidity was 32%. The wind was north at 8 miles an hour, gusting to 18. The pressure was 30.04 inches and steady. Around central and western Illinois, skies ranged from sunny to mostly sunny. It was 63 at Bloomington, 67 at Moline, 66 at Galesburg, 64 at Lakin, and 69 at Macomb. Quincy reported 70, Springfield reported 69, Lincoln reported 67, and Pontiac reported 62. And once again at 7 p.m. in Peoria, under sunny skies, the temperature was 66. Looking elsewhere around the Midwest at 7 p.m., Chicago was mostly sunny, and 52. Indianapolis was partly cloudy, and 60. St. Louis was mostly sunny, and 71. Kansas City was mostly sunny, and 75. Des Moines was mostly sunny, and 74. Milwaukee was mostly sunny, and 50. The time is currently 7:55 p.m. Central Daylight Time. 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Now for the official National Weather Service forecast for Peoria and surrounding areas of central Illinois. Rest of tonight, clear. Lows in the lower 40s. North winds 5 to 10 miles an hour with gusts up to 20 miles an hour until midnight, becoming light and variable. Thursday, sunny. Highs in the lower 70s. South winds 5 to 10 miles an hour. Thursday night, partly cloudy until midnight, then mostly cloudy with a chance of showers and thunderstorms after midnight. Not as cool with lows in the mid-50s. South winds 10 to 15 miles an hour with gusts up to 25 miles an hour. Chance of rain 50%. Friday, mostly cloudy with a chance of showers and thunderstorms in the morning, then mostly sunny in the afternoon. Highs in the upper 70s. South winds 15 to 20 miles an hour with gusts up to 30 miles an hour. Chance of rain 50%. Friday night, partly cloudy. A chance of showers and thunderstorms after midnight. Lows in the lower 60s. South winds 10 to 15 miles an hour. Chance of rain 40%. Saturday and Saturday night, showers and thunderstorms likely. Highs in the lower 80s. Lows in the lower 60s. Chance of rain 70%. Sunday, partly sunny. Highs in the mid-80s. Sunday night, partly cloudy until midnight, then clearing. Lows in the upper 60s. Monday, mostly sunny. A chance of showers and thunderstorms in the afternoon. Breezy with highs in the upper 80s. Chance of rain 50%. Monday night, thunderstorms likely until midnight. Showers likely. Breezy with lows in the mid-60s. Chance of rain 70%. Tuesday and Tuesday night, showers likely. Highs in the upper 70s. Lows in the upper 50s. Chance of rain 70%. Wednesday, partly sunny. Highs in the mid-70s. Again, the forecast for Peoria and surrounding areas of central Illinois for the rest of tonight, clear. Lows in the lower 40s. North winds 5 to 10 miles an hour with gusts up to 20 miles an hour until midnight, becoming light and variable. At 7 p.m. in Peoria, skies were sunny. The temperature was 66 degrees, the dew point was 36, and the relative humidity was 32%. The wind was north at 8 miles an hour, gusting to 18. The pressure was 30.04 inches and steady. Around central and western Illinois, skies ranged from sunny to mostly sunny. It was 63 at Bloomington, 67 at Moline, 66 at Galesburg, 64 at Lakin, and 69 at Macomb. Quincy reported 70, Springfield reported 69, Lincoln reported 67, and Pontiac reported

62. And once again at 7 p.m. in Peoria, under sunny skies, the temperature was 66. Looking elsewhere around the Midwest at 7 p.m., Chicago was mostly sunny, and 52. Indianapolis was partly cloudy, and 60. St. Louis was mostly sunny, and 71. Kansas City was mostly sunny, and 75. Des Moines was mostly sunny, and 74. Milwaukee was mostly sunny, and 50. The time is currently 7:59 p.m. Central Daylight Time. 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Now for the official National Weather Service forecast for Peoria and surrounding areas of central Illinois. Rest of tonight, clear. Lows in the lower 40s. North winds 5 to 10 miles an hour with gusts up to 20 miles an hour until midnight, becoming light and variable. Thursday, sunny. Highs in the lower 70s. South winds 5 to 10 miles an hour. Thursday night, partly cloudy until midnight, then mostly cloudy with a chance of showers and thunderstorms after midnight. Not as cool with lows in the mid-50s. South winds 10 to 15 miles an hour with gusts up to 25 miles an hour. Chance of rain 50%. Friday, mostly cloudy with a chance of showers and thunderstorms in the morning, then mostly sunny in the afternoon. Highs in the upper 70s. South winds 15 to 20 miles an hour with gusts up to 30 miles an hour. Chance of rain 50%. Friday night, partly cloudy. A chance of showers and thunderstorms after midnight. Lows in the lower 60s. South winds 10 to 15 miles an hour. Chance of rain 40%. Saturday and Saturday night, showers and thunderstorms likely. Highs in the lower 80s. Lows in the lower 60s. Chance of rain 70%. Sunday, partly sunny. Highs in the mid-80s. Sunday night, partly cloudy until midnight, then clearing. Lows in the upper 60s. Monday, mostly sunny. A chance of showers and thunderstorms in the afternoon. Breezy with highs in the upper 80s. Chance of rain 50%. Monday night, thunderstorms likely until midnight. Showers likely. Breezy with lows in the mid-60s. Chance of rain 70%. Tuesday and Tuesday night, showers likely. Highs in the upper 70s. Lows in the upper 50s. Chance of rain 70%. Wednesday, partly sunny. Highs in the mid-70s. Again, the forecast for Peoria and surrounding areas of central Illinois for the rest of tonight, clear. Lows in the lower 40s. North winds 5 to 10 miles an hour with gusts up to 20 miles an hour until midnight, becoming light and variable. The time is currently 8:01 p.m. Central Daylight Time. 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Now for the official National Weather Service forecast for Peoria and surrounding areas of central Illinois. Rest of tonight, clear. Lows in the lower 40s. North winds 5 to 10 miles an hour with gusts up to 20 miles an hour until midnight, becoming light and variable. Thursday, sunny. Highs in the lower 70s. South winds 5 to 10 miles an hour. Thursday night, partly cloudy until midnight, then mostly cloudy with a chance of showers and thunderstorms after midnight. Not as cool with lows in the mid-50s. South winds 10 to 15 miles an hour with gusts up to 25 miles an hour. Chance of rain 50%. Friday, mostly cloudy with a chance of showers and thunderstorms in the morning, then mostly sunny in the afternoon. Highs in the upper 70s. South winds 15 to 20 miles an hour with gusts up to 30 miles an hour. Chance of rain 50%. Friday night, partly cloudy. A chance of showers and thunderstorms after midnight. Lows in the lower 60s. South winds 10 to 15 miles an hour. Chance of rain 40%. Saturday and Saturday night, showers and thunderstorms likely. Highs in the lower 80s. Lows in the lower 60s. Chance of rain 70%. Sunday, partly sunny. Highs in the mid-80s. Sunday night, partly cloudy until midnight, then clearing. Lows in the upper 60s.

mostly sunny. A chance of showers and thunderstorms in the afternoon. Breezy with highs in the upper 80s. Chance of rain 50%. Monday night, thunderstorms likely until midnight. Showers likely. Breezy with lows in the mid-60s. Chance of rain 70%. Tuesday and Tuesday night, showers likely. Highs in the upper 70s. Lows in the upper 50s. Chance of rain 70%. Wednesday, partly sunny. Highs in the mid-70s. Again, the forecast for Peoria and surrounding areas of central Illinois for the rest of tonight, clear. Lows in the lower 40s. North winds 5 to 10 miles an hour with gusts up to 20 miles an hour until midnight, becoming light and variable. At 8 p.m. in Peoria, skies were clear. The temperature was 63 degrees, the dew point was 35, and the relative humidity was 35%. The wind was northeast at 6 miles an hour. The pressure was 30.05 inches and rising. Around central and western Illinois, it was clear, with a temperature of 64 at Moline, 60 at Galesburg, 61 at Lakin, and 65 at Quincy. Under clear skies, Springfield reported 64, Lincoln reported 63, and Pontiac reported 57. At Bloomington, it was mostly cloudy, with a temperature of 62. And once again at 8 p.m. in Peoria, under clear skies, the temperature was 63. The time is currently 8:05 p.m. Central Daylight Time. 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Now for the official National Weather Service forecast for Peoria and surrounding areas of central Illinois. Rest of tonight, clear. Lows in the lower 40s. North winds 5 to 10 miles an hour with gusts up to 20 miles an hour until midnight, becoming light and variable. Thursday, sunny. Highs in the lower 70s. South winds 5 to 10 miles an hour. Thursday night, partly cloudy until midnight, then mostly cloudy with a chance of showers and thunderstorms after midnight. Not as cool with lows in the mid-50s. South winds 10 to 15 miles an hour with gusts up to 25 miles an hour. Chance of rain 50%. Friday, mostly cloudy with a chance of showers and thunderstorms in the morning, then mostly sunny in the afternoon. Highs in the upper 70s. South winds 15 to 20 miles an hour with gusts up to 30 miles an hour. Chance of rain 50%. Friday night, partly cloudy. A chance of showers and thunderstorms after midnight. Lows in the lower 60s. South winds 10 to 15 miles an hour. Chance of rain 40%. Saturday and Saturday night, showers and thunderstorms likely. Highs in the lower 80s. Lows in the lower 60s. Chance of rain 70%. Sunday, partly sunny. Highs in the mid-80s. Sunday night, partly cloudy until midnight, then clearing. Lows in the upper 60s. Monday, mostly sunny. A chance of showers and thunderstorms in the afternoon. Breezy with highs in the upper 80s. Chance of rain 50%. Monday night, thunderstorms likely until midnight. Showers likely. Breezy with lows in the mid-60s. Chance of rain 70%. Tuesday and Tuesday night, showers likely. Highs in the upper 70s. Lows in the upper 50s. Chance of rain 70%. Wednesday, partly sunny. Highs in the mid-70s. Again, the forecast for Peoria and surrounding areas of central Illinois for the rest of tonight, clear. Lows in the lower 40s. North winds 5 to 10 miles an hour with gusts up to 20 miles an hour until midnight, becoming light and variable. At 8 p.m. in Peoria, skies were clear. The temperature was 63 degrees, the dew point was 35, and the relative humidity was 35%. The wind was northeast at 6 miles an hour. The pressure was 30.05 inches and rising. Around central and western Illinois, it was clear, with a temperature of 64 at Moline, 60 at Galesburg, 61 at Lakin, and 65 at Quincy. Under clear skies, Springfield reported 64, Lincoln reported 63, and Pontiac reported 57. At Bloomington, it was mostly cloudy, with a temperature of 62. And once again at 8 p.m. in Peoria,
under clear skies, the temperature was 63. Looking elsewhere around the Midwest at 8 p.m., Chicago was partly cloudy, and 50. Indianapolis was partly cloudy, and 57. St. Louis was clear, and 68. Kansas City was partly cloudy, and 73. Des Moines was partly cloudy, and 73. Milwaukee was partly cloudy, and 47. The time is currently 8:09 p.m. Central Daylight Time. 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Now for the official National Weather Service forecast for Peoria and surrounding areas of central Illinois. Rest of tonight, clear. Lows in the lower 40s. North winds 5 to 10 miles an hour with gusts up to 20 miles an hour until midnight, becoming light and variable. Thursday, sunny. Highs in the lower 70s. South winds 5 to 10 miles an hour. Thursday night, partly cloudy until midnight, then mostly cloudy with a chance of showers and thunderstorms after midnight. Not as cool with lows in the mid-50s. South winds 10 to 15 miles an hour with gusts up to 25 miles an hour. Chance of rain 50%. Friday, mostly cloudy with a chance of showers and thunderstorms in the morning, then mostly sunny in the afternoon. Highs in the upper 70s. South winds 15 to 20 miles an hour with gusts up to 30 miles an hour. Chance of rain 50%. Friday night, partly cloudy. A chance of showers and thunderstorms after midnight. Lows in the lower 60s. South winds 10 to 15 miles an hour. Chance of rain 40%. Saturday and Saturday night, showers and thunderstorms likely. Highs in the lower 80s. Lows in the lower 60s. Chance of rain 70%. Sunday, partly sunny. Highs in the mid-80s. Sunday night, partly cloudy until midnight, then clearing. Lows in the upper 60s. Monday, mostly sunny. A chance of showers and thunderstorms in the afternoon. Breezy with highs in the upper 80s. Chance of rain 50%. Monday night, thunderstorms likely until midnight. Showers likely. Breezy with lows in the mid-60s. Chance of rain 70%. Tuesday and Tuesday night, showers likely. Highs in the upper 70s. Lows in the upper 50s. Chance of rain 70%. Wednesday, partly sunny. Highs in the mid-70s. Again, the forecast for Peoria and surrounding areas of central Illinois for the rest of tonight, clear. Lows in the lower 40s. North winds 5 to 10 miles an hour with gusts up to 20 miles an hour until midnight, becoming light and variable. At 8 p.m. in Peoria, skies were clear. The temperature was 63 degrees, the dew point was 35, and the relative humidity was 35%. The wind was northeast at 6 miles an hour. The pressure was 30.05 inches and rising. Around central and western Illinois, it was clear, with a temperature of 64 at Moline, 60 at Galesburg, 61 at Lakin, and 65 at Quincy. Under clear skies, Springfield reported 64, Lincoln reported 63, and Pontiac reported 57. At Bloomington, it was mostly cloudy, with a temperature of 62. And once again at 8 p.m. in Peoria, under clear skies, the temperature was 63. Looking elsewhere around the Midwest at 8 p.m., Chicago was partly cloudy, and 50. Indianapolis was partly cloudy, and 57. St. Louis was clear, and 68. Kansas City was partly cloudy, and 73. Des Moines was partly cloudy, and 73. Milwaukee was partly cloudy, and 47. 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

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Now for the official National Weather Service forecast for Peoria and surrounding areas of central Illinois. Rest of tonight, clear. Lows in the lower 40s. North winds 5 to 10 miles an hour with gusts up to 20 miles an hour until midnight, becoming light and variable. Thursday, sunny. Highs in the lower 70s. South winds 5 to 10 miles an hour. Thursday night, partly cloudy until midnight, then mostly cloudy with a chance of showers and thunderstorms after midnight. Not as cool with lows in the mid-50s. South winds 10 to 15 miles an hour with gusts up to 25 miles an hour. Chance of rain 50%. Friday, mostly cloudy with a chance of showers and thunderstorms in the morning, then mostly sunny in the afternoon. Highs in the upper 70s. South winds 15 to 20 miles an hour with gusts up to 30 miles an hour. Chance of rain 50%. Friday night, partly cloudy. A chance of showers and thunderstorms after midnight. Lows in the lower 60s. South winds 10 to 15 miles an hour. Chance of rain 40%. Saturday and Saturday night, showers and thunderstorms likely. Highs in the lower 80s. Lows in the lower 60s. Chance of rain 70%. Sunday, partly sunny. Highs in the mid-80s. Sunday night, partly cloudy until midnight, then clearing. Lows in the upper 60s. Monday, mostly sunny. A chance of showers and thunderstorms in the afternoon. Breezy with highs in the upper 80s. Chance of rain 50%. Monday night, thunderstorms likely until midnight. Showers likely. Breezy with lows in the mid-60s. Chance of rain 70%. Tuesday and Tuesday night, showers likely. Highs in the upper 70s. Lows in the upper 50s. Chance of rain 70%. Wednesday, partly sunny. Highs in the mid-70s. Again, the forecast for Peoria and surrounding areas of central Illinois for the rest of tonight, clear. Lows in the lower 40s. North winds 5 to 10 miles an hour with gusts up to 20 miles an hour until midnight, becoming light and variable. At 8 p.m. in Peoria, skies were clear. The temperature was 63 degrees, the dew point was 35, and the relative humidity was 35%. The wind was northeast at 6 miles an hour. The pressure was 30.05 inches and rising. Around central and western Illinois, it was clear, with a temperature of 64 at Moline, 60 at Galesburg, 61 at Lakin, and 65 at Quincy. Under clear skies, Springfield reported 64, Lincoln reported 63, and Pontiac reported 57. At Bloomington, it was mostly cloudy, with a temperature of 62. And once again at 8 p.m. in Peoria, under clear skies, the temperature was 63. Looking elsewhere around the Midwest at 8 p.m., Chicago was partly cloudy, and 50. Indianapolis was partly cloudy, and 57. St. Louis was clear, and 68. Kansas City was partly cloudy, and 73. Des Moines was partly cloudy, and 73. Milwaukee was partly cloudy, and 47. The time is currently 8:17 p.m. Central Daylight Time. 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Now for the official National Weather Service forecast for Peoria and surrounding areas of central Illinois. Rest of tonight, clear. Lows in the lower 40s. North winds 5 to 10 miles an hour with gusts up to 20 miles an hour until midnight, becoming light and variable. Thursday, sunny. Highs in the lower 70s. South winds 5.

then mostly sunny in the afternoon. Highs in the upper 70s. South winds 15 to 20 miles an hour with gusts up to 30 miles an hour. Chance of rain 50%. Friday night, partly cloudy. A chance of showers and thunderstorms after midnight. Lows in the lower 60s. South winds 10 to 15 miles an hour. Chance of rain 40%. Saturday and Saturday night, showers and thunderstorms likely. Highs in the lower 80s. Lows in the lower 60s. Chance of rain 70%. Sunday, partly sunny. Highs in the mid 80s. Sunday night, partly cloudy until midnight, then clearing. Lows in the upper 60s. Monday, mostly sunny. A chance of showers and thunderstorms in the afternoon. Breezy with highs in the upper 80s. Chance of rain 50%. Monday night, thunderstorms likely until midnight. Showers likely. Breezy with lows in the mid-60s. Chance of rain 70%. Tuesday and Tuesday night, showers likely. Highs in the upper 70s. Lows in the upper 50s. Chance of rain 70%. Wednesday, partly sunny. Highs in the mid-70s. Again, the forecast for Peoria and surrounding areas of central Illinois for the rest of tonight, clear. Lows in the lower 40s. North winds 5 to 10 miles an hour with gusts up to 20 miles an hour until midnight, becoming light and variable. At 8 p.m. in Peoria, skies were clear. The temperature was 63 degrees, the dew point was 35, and the relative humidity was 35%. The wind was northeast at 6 miles an hour. The pressure was 30.05 inches and rising. Around central and western Illinois, it was clear, with a temperature of 64 at Moline, 60 at Galesburg, 61 at Lakin, and 65 at Quincy. Under clear skies, Springfield reported 64, Lincoln reported 63, and Pontiac reported 57. At Bloomington, it was mostly cloudy, with a temperature of 62. And once again at 8 p.m. in Peoria, under clear skies, the temperature was 63. Looking elsewhere around the Midwest at 8 p.m., Chicago was partly cloudy, and 50. Indianapolis was partly cloudy, and 57. St. Louis was clear, and 68. Kansas City was partly cloudy, and 73. Des Moines was partly cloudy, and 73. Milwaukee was partly cloudy, and 47. The time is currently 8:21 p.m. Central Daylight Time. 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Now for the official National Weather Service forecast for Peoria and surrounding areas of central Illinois. Rest of tonight, clear. Lows in the lower 40s. North winds 5 to 10 miles an hour with gusts up to 20 miles an hour until midnight, becoming light and variable. Thursday, sunny. Highs in the lower 70s. South winds 5 to 10 miles an hour. Thursday night, partly cloudy until midnight, then mostly cloudy with a chance of showers and thunderstorms after midnight. Not as cool with lows in the mid-50s. South winds 10 to 15 miles an hour with gusts up to 25 miles an hour. Chance of rain 50%. Friday, mostly cloudy with a chance of showers and thunderstorms in the morning, then mostly sunny in the afternoon. Highs in the upper 70s. South winds 15 to 20 miles an hour with gusts up to 30 miles an hour. Chance of rain 50%. Friday night, partly cloudy. A chance of showers and thunderstorms after midnight. Lows in the lower 60s. South winds 10 to 15 miles an hour. Chance of rain 40%. Saturday and Saturday night, showers and thunderstorms likely. Highs in the lower 80s. Lows in the lower 60s. Chance of rain 70%. Sunday, partly sunny. Highs in the mid-80s. Sunday night, partly cloudy until midnight, then clearing. Lows in the upper 60s. Monday, mostly sunny. A chance of showers and thunderstorms in the afternoon. Breezy with highs in the upper 80s. Chance of rain 50%. Monday night, thunderstorms likely until midnight. Showers likely. Breezy with lows in the mid-60s. Chance of rain 70%. Tuesday and Tuesday.

Tuesday night, showers likely. Highs in the upper 70s. Lows in the upper 50s. Chance of rain 70%. Wednesday, partly sunny. Highs in the mid 70s. Again, the forecast for Peoria and surrounding areas of central Illinois for the rest of tonight, clear. Lows in the lower 40s. North winds 5 to 10 miles an hour with gusts up to 20 miles an hour until midnight, becoming light and variable. At 8 p.m. in Peoria, skies were clear. The temperature was 63 degrees, the dew point was 35, and the relative humidity was 35%. The wind was northeast at 6 miles an hour. The pressure was 30.05 inches and rising. Around central and western Illinois, it was clear, with a temperature of 64 at Moline, 60 at Galesburg, 61 at Lakin, and 63 at Macomb. Under clear skies, Quincy reported 65, Springfield reported 64, Lincoln reported 63, and Pontiac reported 57. At Bloomington, it was mostly cloudy, with a temperature of 62. And once again at 8 p.m. in Peoria, under clear skies, the temperature was 63. Looking elsewhere around the Midwest at 8 p.m., Chicago was partly cloudy, and 50. Indianapolis was partly cloudy, and 57. St. Louis was clear, and 68. Kansas City was partly cloudy, and 73. Des Moines was partly cloudy, and 73. Milwaukee was partly cloudy, and 47. Looking elsewhere around the Midwest at 8 p.m., Chicago was partly cloudy, and 50. Indianapolis was partly cloudy, and 57. St. Louis was clear, and 68. Kansas City was partly cloudy, and 73. Des Moines was partly cloudy, and 73. Milwaukee was partly cloudy, and 47. The time is currently 8:25 p.m. Central Daylight Time. 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Now for the official National Weather Service forecast for Peoria and surrounding areas of central Illinois. Rest of tonight, clear. Lows in the lower 40s. North winds 5 to 10 miles an hour with gusts up to 20 miles an hour until midnight, becoming light and variable. Thursday, sunny. Highs in the lower 70s. South winds 5 to 10 miles an hour. Thursday night, partly cloudy until midnight, then mostly cloudy with a chance of showers and thunderstorms after midnight. Not as cool with lows in the mid-50s. South winds 10 to 15 miles an hour with gusts up to 25 miles an hour. Chance of rain 50%. Friday, mostly cloudy with a chance of showers and thunderstorms in the morning, then mostly sunny in the afternoon. Highs in the upper 70s. South winds 15 to 20 miles an hour with gusts up to 30 miles an hour. Chance of rain 50%. Friday night, partly cloudy. A chance of showers and thunderstorms after midnight. Lows in the lower 60s. South winds 10 to 15 miles an hour. Chance of rain 40%. Saturday and Saturday night, showers and thunderstorms likely. Highs in the lower 80s. Lows in the lower 60s. Chance of rain 70%. Sunday, partly sunny. Highs in the mid-80s. Sunday night, partly cloudy until midnight, then clearing. Lows in the upper 60s. Monday, mostly sunny. A chance of showers and thunderstorms in the afternoon. Breezy with highs in the upper 80s. Chance of rain 50%. Monday night, thunderstorms likely until midnight. Showers likely. Breezy with lows in the mid-60s. Chance of rain 70%. Tuesday and Tuesday night, showers likely. Highs in the upper 70s. Lows in the upper 50s. Chance of rain 70%. Wednesday, partly sunny. Highs in the mid-70s. Again, the forecast for Peoria and surrounding areas of central Illinois for the rest of tonight, clear. Lows in the lower 40s. North winds 5 to 10 miles an hour with gusts up to 20 miles an hour until midnight, becoming light and variable. At 8 p.m. in Peoria, skies were clear. The temperature was 63 degrees, the dew point was 35, and the relative humidity was 35%. The wind was northeast at 6 miles an hour.

the pressure was 30.05 inches and rising. Around central and western Illinois, it was clear, with a temperature of 64 at Moline, 60 at Galesburg, 61 at Lakin, and 63 at Macomb. Under clear skies, Quincy reported 65, Springfield reported 64, Lincoln reported 63, and Pontiac reported 57. At Bloomington, it was mostly cloudy, with a temperature of 62. And once again at 8 p.m. in Peoria, under clear skies, the temperature was 63. Looking elsewhere around the Midwest at 8 p.m., Chicago was partly cloudy, and 50. Indianapolis was partly cloudy, and 57. St. Louis was clear, and 68. Kansas City was partly cloudy, and 73. Des Moines was partly cloudy, and 73. Milwaukee was partly cloudy, and 47. The time is currently 8:29 p.m. Central Daylight Time. 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Now for the official National Weather Service forecast for Peoria and surrounding areas of central Illinois. Rest of tonight, clear. Lows in the lower 40s. North winds 5 to 10 miles an hour with gusts up to 20 miles an hour until midnight, becoming light and variable. Thursday, sunny. Highs in the lower 70s. South winds 5 to 10 miles an hour. Thursday night, partly cloudy until midnight, then mostly cloudy with a chance of showers and thunderstorms after midnight. Not as cool with lows in the mid-50s. South winds 10 to 15 miles an hour with gusts up to 25 miles an hour. Chance of rain 50%. Friday, mostly cloudy with a chance of showers and thunderstorms in the morning, then mostly sunny in the afternoon. Highs in the upper 70s. South winds 15 to 20 miles an hour with gusts up to 30 miles an hour. Chance of rain 50%. Friday night, partly cloudy. A chance of showers and thunderstorms after midnight. Lows in the lower 60s. South winds 10 to 15 miles an hour. Chance of rain 40%. Saturday and Saturday night, showers and thunderstorms likely. Highs in the lower 80s. Lows in the lower 60s. Chance of rain 70%. Sunday, partly sunny. Highs in the mid-80s. Sunday night, partly cloudy until midnight, then clearing. Lows in the upper 60s. Monday, mostly sunny. A chance of showers and thunderstorms in the afternoon. Breezy with highs in the upper 80s. Chance of rain 50%. Monday night, thunderstorms likely until midnight. Showers likely. Breezy with lows in the mid-60s. Chance of rain 70%. Tuesday and Tuesday night, showers likely. Highs in the upper 70s. Lows in the upper 50s. Chance of rain 70%. Wednesday, partly sunny. Highs in the mid-70s. Again, the forecast for Peoria and surrounding areas of central Illinois for the rest of tonight, clear. Lows in the lower 40s. North winds 5 to 10 miles an hour with gusts up to 20 miles an hour until midnight, becoming light and variable. At 8 p.m. in Peoria, skies were clear. The temperature was 63 degrees, the dew point was 35, and the relative humidity was 35%. The wind was northeast at 6 miles an hour. The pressure was 30.05 inches and rising. Around central and western Illinois, it was clear, with a temperature of 64 at Moline, 60 at Galesburg, 61 at Lakin, and 63 at Macomb. Under clear skies, Quincy reported 65, Springfield reported 64, Lincoln reported 63, and Pontiac reported 57. At Bloomington, it was mostly cloudy, with a temperature of 62. And once again at 8 p.m. in Peoria, under clear skies, the temperature was 63. Looking elsewhere around the Midwest at 8 p.m., Chicago was partly cloudy, and 50. Indianapolis was partly cloudy, and 57. St. Louis was clear. Looking elsewhere around the Midwest at 8 p.m., Chicago was partly cloudy, and 50. Indianapolis was partly cloudy, and 57. St. Louis was clear, and 68. Kansas City was partly cloudy, and 73. Des Moines was partly cloudy, and 73. Milwaukee was partly

upper 70s. Lows in the upper 50s. Chance of rain 70%. Wednesday, partly sunny. Highs in the mid-70s. Again, the forecast for Peoria and surrounding areas of central Illinois for the rest of tonight, clear. Lows in the lower 40s. North winds 5 to 10 miles an hour with gusts up to 20 miles an hour until midnight, becoming light and variable. At 8 p.m. in Peoria, skies were clear. The temperature was 63 degrees, the dew point was 35, and the relative humidity was 35%. The wind was northeast at 6 miles an hour. The pressure was 30.05 inches and rising. Around central and western Illinois, it was clear, with a temperature of 64 at Moline, 60 at Galesburg, 61 at Lakin, and 63 at Macomb. Under clear skies, Quincy reported 65, Springfield reported 64, Lincoln reported 63, and Pontiac reported 57. At Bloomington, it was mostly cloudy, with a temperature of 62. And once again at 8 p.m. in Peoria, under clear skies, the temperature was 63. Looking elsewhere around the Midwest at 8 p.m., Chicago was partly cloudy, and 50. Indianapolis was partly cloudy, and 57. St. Louis was clear, and 68. Kansas City was partly cloudy, and 73. Des Moines was partly cloudy, and 73. Milwaukee was partly cloudy, and 47. The time is currently 8:44 p.m. Central Daylight Time. 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Now for the official National Weather Service forecast for Peoria and surrounding areas of central Illinois. Rest of tonight, clear. Lows in the lower 40s. North winds 5 to 10 miles an hour with gusts up to 20 miles an hour until midnight, becoming light and variable. Thursday, sunny. Highs in the lower 70s. South winds 5 to 10 miles an hour. Thursday night, partly cloudy until midnight, then mostly cloudy with a chance of showers and thunderstorms after midnight. Not as cool with lows in the mid-50s. South winds 10 to 15 miles an hour with gusts up to 25 miles an hour. Chance of rain 50%. Friday, mostly cloudy with a chance of showers and thunderstorms in the morning, then mostly sunny in the afternoon. Highs in the upper 70s. South winds 15 to 20 miles an hour with gusts up to 30 miles an hour. Chance of rain 50%. Friday night, partly cloudy. A chance of showers and thunderstorms after midnight. Lows in the lower 60s. South winds 10 to 15 miles an hour. Chance of rain 40%. Saturday and Saturday night, showers and thunderstorms likely. Highs in the lower 80s. Lows in the lower 60s. Chance of rain 70%. Sunday, partly sunny. Highs in the mid-80s. Sunday night, partly cloudy until midnight, then clearing. Lows in the upper 60s. Monday, mostly sunny. A chance of showers and thunderstorms in the afternoon. Breezy with highs in the upper 80s. Chance of rain 50%. Monday night, thunderstorms likely until midnight. Showers likely. Breezy with lows in the mid-60s. Chance of rain 70%. Tuesday and Tuesday night, showers likely. Highs in the upper 70s. Lows in the upper 50s. Chance of rain 70%. Wednesday, partly sunny. Highs in the mid-70s. Again, the forecast for Peoria and surrounding areas of central Illinois for the rest of tonight, clear. Lows in the lower 40s. North winds 5 to 10 miles an hour with gusts up to 20 miles an hour until midnight, becoming light and variable. At 8 p.m. in Peoria, skies were clear. The temperature was 63 degrees, the dew point was 35, and the relative humidity was 35%. The wind was northeast at 6 miles an hour. The pressure was 30.05 inches and rising. Around central and western Illinois, it was clear, with a temperature of 64 at Moline, 60 at Galesburg, 61 at Lakin, and 63 at Macomb. Under clear skies, Quincy reported 65, Springfield reported 64, Lincoln reported 63, and Pontiac reported 57. At Bloomington, it was mostly cloudy, with a temperature

62. And once again at 8 p.m. in Peoria, under clear skies, the temperature was 63. Looking elsewhere around the Midwest at 8 p.m., Chicago was partly cloudy, and 50. Indianapolis was partly cloudy, and 57. St. Louis was clear, and 68. Kansas City was partly cloudy, and 73. Des Moines was partly cloudy, and 73. Milwaukee was partly cloudy, and 47. The time is currently 8:48 p.m. Central Daylight Time. 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Now for the official National Weather Service forecast for Peoria and surrounding areas of central Illinois. Rest of tonight, clear. Lows in the lower 40s. North winds 5 to 10 miles an hour with gusts up to 20 miles an hour until midnight, becoming light and variable. Thursday, sunny. Highs in the lower 70s. South winds 5 to 10 miles an hour. Thursday night, partly cloudy until midnight, then mostly cloudy with a chance of showers and thunderstorms after midnight. Not as cool with lows in the mid-50s. South winds 10 to 15 miles an hour with gusts up to 25 miles an hour. Chance of rain 50%. Friday, mostly cloudy with a chance of showers and thunderstorms in the morning, then mostly sunny in the afternoon. Highs in the upper 70s. South winds 15 to 20 miles an hour with gusts up to 30 miles an hour. Chance of rain 50%. Friday night, partly cloudy. A chance of showers and thunderstorms after midnight. Lows in the lower 60s. South winds 10 to 15 miles an hour. Chance of rain 40%. Saturday and Saturday night, showers and thunderstorms likely. Highs in the lower 80s. Lows in the lower 60s. Chance of rain 70%. Sunday, partly sunny. Highs in the mid-80s. Sunday night, partly cloudy until midnight, then clearing. Lows in the upper 60s. Monday, mostly sunny. A chance of showers and thunderstorms in the afternoon. Breezy with highs in the upper 80s. Chance of rain 50%. Monday night, thunderstorms likely until midnight. Showers likely. Breezy with lows in the mid-60s. Chance of rain 70%. Tuesday and Tuesday night, showers likely. Highs in the upper 70s. Lows in the upper 50s. Chance of rain 70%. Wednesday, partly sunny. Highs in the mid-70s. Again, the forecast for Peoria and surrounding areas of central Illinois for the rest of tonight, clear. Lows in the lower 40s. North winds 5 to 10 miles an hour with gusts up to 20 miles an hour until midnight, becoming light and variable. At 8 p.m. in Peoria, skies were clear. The temperature was 63 degrees, the dew point was 35, and the relative humidity was 35%. The wind was northeast at 6 miles an hour. The pressure was 30.05 inches and rising. Around central and western Illinois, it was clear, with a temperature of 64 at Moline, 60 at Galesburg, 61 at Lakin, and 63 at Macomb. Under clear skies, Quincy reported 65, Springfield reported 64, Lincoln reported 63, and Pontiac reported 57. At Bloomington, it was mostly cloudy, with a temperature of 62. And once again at 8 p.m. in Peoria, under clear skies, the temperature was 63. Looking elsewhere around the Midwest at 8 p.m., Chicago was 2. And once again at 8 p.m. in Peoria, under clear skies, the temperature was 63. Looking elsewhere around the Midwest at 8 p.m., Chicago was partly cloudy, and 50. Indianapolis was partly cloudy, and 57. St. Louis was clear, and 68. Kansas City was partly cloudy, and 73. Des Moines was partly cloudy, and 73. Milwaukee was partly cloudy, and 47. The time is currently 8:52 p.m. Central Daylight Time. 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Now for the official National Weather Service forecast for Peoria and surrounding areas of central Illinois. Rest of tonight, clear. Lows in the lower 40s. North winds 5 to 10 miles an hour.

and the relative humidity was 35%. The wind was northeast at 6 miles an hour. The pressure was 30.05 inches and rising. Around central and western Illinois, it was clear, with a temperature of 64 at Moline, 60 at Galesburg, 61 at Lakin, and 63 at Macomb. Under clear skies, Quincy reported 65, Springfield reported 64, Lincoln reported 63, and Pontiac reported 57. At Bloomington, it was mostly cloudy, with a temperature of 62. And once again at 8 p.m. in Peoria, under clear skies, the temperature was 63. Looking elsewhere around the Midwest at 8 p.m., Chicago was partly cloudy, and 50. Indianapolis was partly cloudy, and 57. St. Louis was clear, and 68. Kansas City was partly cloudy, and 73. Des Moines was partly cloudy, and 73. Milwaukee was partly cloudy, and 47. The time is currently 8:58 p.m. Central Daylight Time. 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Now for the official National Weather Service forecast for Peoria and surrounding areas of central Illinois. Rest of tonight, clear. Lows in the lower 40s. North winds 5 to 10 miles an hour until midnight, becoming light and variable. Thursday, sunny. Highs in the lower 70s. South winds 5 to 10 miles an hour. Thursday night, partly cloudy until midnight, then mostly cloudy with a chance of showers and thunderstorms after midnight. Not as cool with lows in the mid-50s. South winds 10 to 15 miles an hour with gusts up to 25 miles an hour. Chance of rain 50%. Friday, mostly cloudy with a chance of showers and thunderstorms in the morning, then mostly sunny in the afternoon. Highs in the upper 70s. South winds 15 to 20 miles an hour with gusts up to 30 miles an hour. Chance of rain 50%. Friday night, partly cloudy. A chance of showers and thunderstorms after midnight. Lows in the lower 60s. South winds 10 to 15 miles an hour. Chance of rain 40%. Saturday and Saturday night, showers and thunderstorms likely. Highs in the lower 80s. Lows in the lower 60s. Chance of rain 70%. Sunday, partly sunny. Highs in the mid-80s. Sunday night, partly cloudy until midnight, then clearing. Lows in the upper 60s. Monday, mostly sunny. A chance of showers and thunderstorms in the afternoon. Breezy with highs in the upper 80s. Chance of rain 50%. Monday night, thunderstorms likely until midnight. Showers likely. Breezy with lows in the mid-60s. Chance of rain 70%. Tuesday and Tuesday night, showers likely. Highs in the upper 70s. Lows in the upper 50s. Chance of rain 70%. Wednesday, partly sunny. Highs in the mid-70s. Again, the forecast for Peoria and surrounding areas of central Illinois for the rest of tonight, clear. Lows in the lower 40s. North winds 5 to 10 miles an hour until midnight, becoming light and variable. The time is currently 9:01 p.m. Central Daylight Time. 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Now for the official National Weather Service forecast for Peoria and surrounding areas of central Illinois. Rest of tonight, clear. Lows in the lower 40s. North winds 5 to 10 miles an hour until midnight, becoming light and variable. Thursday, sunny. Highs in the lower 70s. South winds 5 to 10 miles an hour. Thursday night, partly cloudy until midnight, then mostly cloudy with a chance of showers and thunderstorms after midnight. Not as cool with lows in the mid-50s. South winds 10 to 15 miles an hour with gusts up to 25 miles an hour. Chance of rain 50%. Friday, mostly cloudy with a chance of showers and thunderstorms in the morning, then mostly sunny in the afternoon. Highs in the upper 70s. South winds 15 to 20 miles an hour with gusts up to 30 miles an hour. Chance of rain 50%. Friday night, partly cloudy. A chance of showers and thunderstorms after midnight. Lows in the lower 60s. South winds 10

to 15 miles an hour. Chance of rain 40%. Saturday and Saturday night, showers and thunderstorms likely. Highs in the lower 80s. Lows in the lower 60s. Chance of rain 70%. Sunday, partly sunny. Highs in the mid 80s. Sunday night, partly cloudy until midnight, then clearing. Lows in the upper 60s. Monday, mostly sunny. A chance of showers and thunderstorms in the afternoon. Breezy with highs in the upper 80s. Chance of rain 50%. Monday night, thunderstorms likely until midnight. Showers likely. Breezy with lows in the mid 60s. Chance of rain 70%. Tuesday and Tuesday night, showers likely. Highs in the upper 70s. Lows in the upper 50s. Chance of rain 70%. Wednesday, partly sunny. Highs in the mid 70s. Again, the forecast for Peoria and surrounding areas of central Illinois for the rest of tonight, clear. Lows in the lower 40s. North winds 5 to 10 miles an hour until midnight, becoming light and variable. At 9 p.m. in Peoria, skies were clear. The temperature was 57 degrees, the dew point was 39, and the relative humidity was 51%. The wind was calm. The pressure was 30.06 inches and rising. Around central and western Illinois, skies ranged from clear to partly cloudy. It was 59 at Bloomington, 62 at Moline, 51 at Galesburg, 54 at Lakin, and 59 at Macomb. Quincy reported 62, Springfield reported 58, Lincoln reported 59, and Pontiac reported 52. And once again at 9 p.m. in Peoria, under clear skies, the temperature was 57. The time is currently 9:04 p.m. Central Daylight Time. 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Now for the official National Weather Service forecast for Peoria and surrounding areas of central Illinois. Rest of tonight, clear. Lows in the lower 40s. North winds 5 to 10 miles an hour until midnight, becoming light and variable. Thursday, sunny. Highs in the lower 70s. South winds 5 to 10 miles an hour. Thursday night, partly cloudy until midnight, then mostly cloudy with a chance of showers and thunderstorms after midnight. Not as cool with lows in the mid-50s. South winds 10 to 15 miles an hour with gusts up to 25 miles an hour. Chance of rain 50%. Friday, mostly cloudy with a chance of showers and thunderstorms in the morning, then mostly sunny in the afternoon. Highs in the upper 70s. South winds 15 to 20 miles an hour with gusts up to 30 miles an hour. Chance of rain 50%. Friday night, partly cloudy. A chance of showers and thunderstorms after midnight. Lows in the lower 60s. South winds 10 to 15 miles an hour. Chance of rain 40%. Saturday and Saturday night, showers and thunderstorms likely. Highs in the lower 80s. Lows in the lower 60s. Chance of rain 70%. Sunday, partly sunny. Highs in the mid-80s. Sunday night, partly cloudy until midnight, then clearing. Lows in the upper 60s. Monday, mostly sunny. A chance of showers and thunderstorms in the afternoon. Breezy with highs in the upper 80s. Chance of rain 50%. Monday night, thunderstorms likely until midnight. Showers likely. Breezy with lows in the mid-60s. Chance of rain 70%. Tuesday and Tuesday night, showers likely. Highs in the upper 70s. Lows in the upper 50s. Chance of rain 70%. Wednesday, partly sunny. Highs in the mid-70s. Again, the forecast for Peoria and surrounding areas of central Illinois for the rest of tonight, clear. Lows in the lower 40s. North winds 5 to 10 miles an hour until midnight, becoming light and variable. At 9 p.m. in Peoria, skies were clear. The temperature was 57 degrees, the dew point was 39, and the relative humidity was 51%. The wind was calm. The pressure was 30.06 inches and rising. Around central and western Illinois, skies ranged from clear to partly cloudy. It was 59 at Bloomington, 62 at Moline.

51 at Galesburg, 54 at Lakin, and 59 at Macomb. Quincy reported 62, Springfield reported 58, Lincoln reported 59, and Pontiac reported 52. And once again at 9 p.m. in Peoria, under clear skies, the temperature was 57. Looking elsewhere around the Midwest at 9 p.m., Chicago was partly cloudy, and 49. Indianapolis was partly cloudy, and 54. St. Louis was clear, and 65. Kansas City was clear, and 65. Des Moines was partly cloudy, and 70. Milwaukee was partly cloudy, and 47. The time is currently 9:08 p.m. Central Daylight Time. 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Now for the official National Weather Service forecast for Peoria and surrounding areas of central Illinois. Rest of tonight, clear. Lows in the lower 40s. North winds 5 to 10 miles an hour until midnight, becoming light and variable. Thursday, sunny. Highs in the lower 70s. South winds 5 to 10 miles an hour. Thursday night, partly cloudy until midnight, then mostly cloudy with a chance of showers and thunderstorms after midnight. Not as cool with lows in the mid-50s. South winds 10 to 15 miles an hour with gusts up to 25 miles an hour. Chance of rain 50%. Friday, mostly cloudy with a chance of showers and thunderstorms in the morning, then mostly sunny in the afternoon. Highs in the upper 70s. South winds 15 to 20 miles an hour with gusts up to 30 miles an hour. Chance of rain 50%. Friday night, partly cloudy. A chance of showers and thunderstorms after midnight. Lows in the lower 60s. South winds 10 to 15 miles an hour. Chance of rain 40%. Saturday and Saturday night, showers and thunderstorms likely. Highs in the lower 80s. Lows in the lower 60s. Chance of rain 70%. Sunday, partly sunny. Highs in the mid-80s. Sunday night, partly cloudy until midnight, then clearing. Lows in the upper 60s. Monday, mostly sunny. A chance of showers and thunderstorms in the afternoon. Breezy with highs in the upper 80s. Chance of rain 50%. Monday night, thunderstorms likely until midnight. Showers likely. Breezy with lows in the mid-60s. Chance of rain 70%. Tuesday and Tuesday night, showers likely. Highs in the upper 70s. Lows in the upper 50s. Chance of rain 70%. Wednesday, partly sunny. Highs in the mid-70s. Tuesday and Tuesday night, showers likely. Highs in the upper 70s. Lows in the upper 50s. Chance of rain 70%. Wednesday, partly sunny. Highs in the mid-70s. Again, the forecast for Peoria and surrounding areas of central Illinois for the rest of tonight, clear. Lows in the lower 40s. North winds 5 to 10 miles an hour until midnight, becoming light and variable. At 9 p.m. in Peoria, skies were clear. The temperature was 57 degrees, the dew point was 39, and the relative humidity was 51%. The wind was calm. The pressure was 30.06 inches and rising. Around central and western Illinois, skies ranged from clear to partly cloudy. It was 59 at Bloomington, 62 at Moline, 51 at Galesburg, 54 at Lakin, and 59 at Macomb. Quincy reported 62, Springfield reported 58, Lincoln reported 59, and Pontiac reported 52. And once again at 9 p.m. in Peoria, under clear skies, the temperature was 57. At 9 p.m. in Peoria, skies were clear. The temperature was 57 degrees, the dew point was 39, and the relative humidity was 51%. The wind was calm. The pressure was 30.06 inches and rising. Around central and western Illinois, skies ranged from clear to partly cloudy. It was 59 at Bloomington, 62 at Moline, 51 at Galesburg, 54 at Lakin, and 59 at Macomb. Quincy reported 62, Springfield reported 58, Lincoln reported 59, and Pontiac reported 52. And once again at 9 p.m. in Peoria, under clear skies, the temperature was 57.

Looking elsewhere around the Midwest at 9 p.m., Chicago was partly cloudy, and 49. Indianapolis was partly cloudy, and 54. St. Louis was clear, and 65. Kansas City was clear, and 65. Des Moines was partly cloudy, and 70. Milwaukee was partly cloudy, and 47. 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Now for the official National Weather Service forecast for Peoria and surrounding areas of central Illinois. Rest of tonight, clear. Lows in the lower 40s. North winds 5 to 10 miles an hour until midnight, becoming light and variable. Thursday, sunny. Highs in the lower 70s. South winds 5 to 10 miles an hour. Thursday night, partly cloudy until midnight, then mostly cloudy with a chance of showers and thunderstorms after midnight. Not as cool with lows in the mid-50s. South winds 10 to 15 miles an hour with gusts up to 25 miles an hour. Chance of rain 50%. Friday, mostly cloudy with a chance of showers and thunderstorms in the morning, then mostly sunny in the afternoon. Highs in the upper 70s. South winds 15 to 20 miles an hour with gusts up to 30 miles an hour. Chance of rain 50%. Friday night, partly cloudy. A chance of showers and thunderstorms after midnight. Lows in the lower 60s. South winds 10 to 15 miles an hour. Chance of rain 40%. Saturday and Saturday night, showers and thunderstorms likely. Highs in the lower 80s. Lows in the lower 60s. Chance of rain 70%. Sunday, partly sunny. Highs in the mid-80s. Sunday night, partly cloudy until midnight, then clearing. Lows in the upper 60s. Monday, mostly sunny. A chance of showers and thunderstorms in the afternoon. Breezy with highs in the upper 80s. Chance of rain 50%. Monday night, thunderstorms likely until midnight. Showers likely. Breezy with lows in the mid-60s. Chance of rain 70%. Tuesday and Tuesday night, showers likely. Highs in the upper 70s. Lows in the upper 50s. Chance of rain 70%. Wednesday, partly sunny. Highs in the mid-70s. Again, the forecast for Peoria and surrounding areas of central Illinois for the rest of tonight, clear. Lows in the lower 40s. North winds 5 to 10 miles an hour until midnight, becoming light and variable. At 9 p.m. in Peoria, skies were clear. The temperature was 57 degrees, the dew point was 39, and the relative humidity was 51%. The wind was calm. The pressure was 30.06 inches and rising. Around central and western Illinois, skies ranged from clear to partly cloudy. It was 59 at Bloomington, 62 at Moline, 51 at Galesburg, 54 at Lakin, and 59 at Macomb. Quincy reported 62, Springfield reported 58, Lincoln reported 59, and Pontiac reported 52. And once again at 9 p.m. in Peoria, under clear skies, the temperature was 57. Looking elsewhere around the Midwest at 9 p.m., Chicago was partly cloudy, and 49. Indianapolis was partly cloudy, and 54. St. Louis was clear, and 65. Kansas City was clear, and 65. Des Moines was partly cloudy, and 70. Milwaukee was partly cloudy, and 47. The time is currently 9:17 p.m. Central Daylight Time. 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
Now for the official National Weather Service forecast for Peoria and surrounding areas of central Illinois. Rest of tonight, clear. Lows in the lower 40s. North winds 5 to 10 miles an hour until midnight, becoming light and variable. Thursday, sunny. Highs in the lower 70s. South winds 5 to 10 miles an hour. Thursday night, partly cloudy until midnight, then mostly cloudy with a chance of showers and thunderstorms after midnight. Not as cool with lows in the mid-50s. South winds 10 to 15 miles an hour with gusts up to 25 miles an hour. Chance of rain 50%. Friday, mostly cloudy with a chance of showers and thunderstorms in the morning, then mostly sunny in the afternoon. Highs in the upper 70s. South winds 15 to 20 miles an hour with gusts up to 30 miles an hour. Chance of rain 50%. Friday night, partly cloudy. A chance of showers and thunderstorms after midnight. Lows in the lower 60s. South winds 10 to 15 miles an hour.

50s. Monday, mostly sunny. A chance of showers and thunderstorms in the afternoon. Breezy with highs in the upper 80s. Chance of rain 50%. Monday night, thunderstorms likely until midnight. Showers likely. Breezy with lows in the mid-60s. Chance of rain 70%. Tuesday and Tuesday night, showers likely. Highs in the upper 70s. Lows in the upper 50s. Chance of rain 70%. Wednesday, partly sunny. Highs in the mid-70s. Again, the forecast for Peoria and surrounding areas of central Illinois for the rest of tonight, clear. Lows in the lower 40s. North winds 5 to 10 miles an hour until midnight, becoming light and variable. At 9 p.m. in Peoria, skies were clear. The temperature was 57 degrees, the dew point was 39, and the relative humidity was 51%. The wind was calm. The pressure was 30.06 inches and rising. Around central and western Illinois, skies ranged from clear to partly cloudy. It was 59 at Bloomington, 62 at Moline, 51 at Galesburg, 54 at Lakin, and 59 at Macomb. Quincy reported 62, Springfield reported 58, Lincoln reported 59, and Pontiac reported 52. And once again at 9 p.m. in Peoria, under clear skies, the temperature was 57. Looking elsewhere around the Midwest at 9 p.m., Chicago was partly cloudy, and 49. Indianapolis was partly cloudy, and 54. St. Louis was clear, and 65. Kansas City was clear, and 65. Des Moines was partly cloudy, and 70. Milwaukee was partly cloudy, and 47. The time is currently 9:21 p.m. Central Daylight Time. 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Now for the official National Weather Service forecast for Peoria and surrounding areas of central Illinois. Rest of tonight, clear. Lows in the lower 40s. North winds 5 to 10 miles an hour until midnight, becoming light and variable. Thursday, sunny. Highs in the lower 70s. South winds 5 to 10 miles an hour. Thursday night, partly cloudy until midnight, then mostly cloudy with a chance of showers and thunderstorms after midnight. Not as cool with lows in the mid-50s. South winds 10 to 15 miles an hour with gusts up to 25 miles an hour. Chance of rain 50%. Friday, mostly cloudy with a chance of showers and thunderstorms in the morning, then mostly sunny in the afternoon. Highs in the upper 70s. South winds 15 to 20 miles an hour with gusts up to 30 miles an hour. Chance of rain 50%. Friday night, partly cloudy. A chance of showers and thunderstorms after midnight. Lows in the lower 60s. South winds 10 to 15 miles an hour. Chance of rain 40%. Saturday and Saturday night, showers and thunderstorms likely. Highs in the lower 80s. Lows in the lower 60s. Chance of rain 70%. Sunday, partly sunny. Highs in the mid-80s. Sunday night, partly cloudy until midnight, then clearing. Lows in the upper 60s. Monday, mostly sunny. A chance of showers and thunderstorms in the afternoon. Breezy with highs in the upper 80s. Chance of rain 50%. Monday night, thunderstorms likely until midnight. Showers likely. Breezy with lows in the mid-60s. Chance of rain 70%. Tuesday and Tuesday night, showers likely. Highs in the upper 70s. Lows in the upper 50s. Chance of rain 70%. Wednesday, partly sunny. Highs in the mid-70s. Again, the forecast for Peoria and surrounding areas of central Illinois for the rest of tonight, clear. Lows in the lower 40s. North winds 5 to 10 miles an hour until midnight, becoming light and variable. At 9 p.m. in Peoria, skies were clear. The temperature was 57 degrees, the dew point was 39, and the relative humidity was 51%. The wind was calm. The pressure was 30.06 inches and rising. Around central and western Illinois, skies ranged from clear to partly cloudy. It was 59 at Bloomington, 62 at Moline, 51 at Gates.

Middlesbrough, 54 at Lakin, and 58 at Macomb. Quincy reported 62, Springfield reported 58, Lincoln reported 59, and Pontiac reported 52. And once again at 9 p.m. in Peoria, under clear skies, the temperature was 57. Looking elsewhere around the Midwest at 9 p.m., Chicago was partly cloudy, and 49. Indianapolis was partly cloudy, and 54. St. Louis was clear, and 65. Kansas City was clear, and 65. Des Moines was partly cloudy, and 70. Milwaukee was partly cloudy, and 47. The time is currently 9:24 p.m. Central Daylight Time. 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Now for the official National Weather Service forecast for Peoria and surrounding areas of central Illinois. Rest of tonight, clear. Lows in the lower 40s. North winds 5 to 10 miles an hour until midnight, becoming light and variable. Thursday, sunny. Highs in the lower 70s. South winds 5 to 10 miles an hour. Thursday night, partly cloudy until midnight, then mostly cloudy with a chance of showers and thunderstorms after midnight. Not as cool with lows in the mid-50s. South winds 10 to 15 miles an hour with gusts up to 25 miles an hour. Chance of rain 50%. Friday, mostly cloudy with a chance of showers and thunderstorms in the morning, then mostly sunny in the afternoon. Highs in the upper 70s. South winds 15 to 20 miles an hour with gusts up to 30 miles an hour. Chance of rain 50%. Friday night, partly cloudy. A chance of showers and thunderstorms after midnight. Lows in the lower 60s. South winds 10 to 15 miles an hour. Chance of rain 40%. Saturday and Saturday night, showers and thunderstorms likely. Highs in the lower 80s. Lows in the lower 60s. Chance of rain 70%. Sunday, partly sunny. Highs in the mid-80s. Sunday night, partly cloudy until midnight, then clearing. Lows in the upper 60s. Monday, mostly sunny. A chance of showers and thunderstorms in the afternoon. Breezy with highs in the upper 80s. Chance of rain 50%. Monday night, thunderstorms likely until midnight. Showers likely. Breezy with lows in the mid-60s. Chance of rain 70%. Tuesday and Tuesday night, showers likely. Highs in the upper 70s. Lows in the upper 50s. Chance of rain 70%. Wednesday, partly sunny. Highs in the mid-70s. Again, the forecast for Peoria and surrounding areas of central Illinois for the rest of tonight, clear. Lows in the lower 40s. North winds 5 to 10 miles an hour until midnight, becoming light and variable. At 9 p.m. in Peoria, skies were clear. The temperature was 57 degrees, the dew point was 39, and the relative humidity was 51%. The wind was calm. The pressure was 30.06 inches and rising. Around central and western Illinois, skies ranged from clear to partly cloudy. It was 59 at Bloomington, 62 at Moline, 51 at Galesburg, 54 at Lakin, and 58 at Macomb. Quincy reported 62, Springfield reported 58, Lincoln reported 59, and Pontiac reported 52. And once again at 9 p.m. in Peoria, under clear skies, the temperature was 57. Looking elsewhere around the Midwest at 9 p.m., Chicago was partly cloudy, and 49. Indianapolis was partly cloudy, and 54. St. Louis was clear, and 65. Kansas City was clear, and 65. Des Moines was partly cloudy, and 70. Milwaukee was partly cloudy, and 47. The time is currently 9:28 p.m. Central Daylight Time. 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Now for the official National Weather Service forecast for Peoria and surrounding areas of central Illinois. Rest of tonight, clear. Lows in the lower 40s. North winds 5 to 10 miles an hour until midnight, becoming light and variable. Thursday, sunny. Highs in the lower 70s. South winds 5 to 10 miles an hour.

hour. Thursday night, partly cloudy until midnight, then mostly cloudy with a chance of showers and thunderstorms after midnight. Is cool with lows in the mid-50s. South winds 10 to 15 miles an hour with gusts up to 25 miles an hour. Chance of rain 50%. Friday, mostly cloudy with a chance of showers and thunderstorms in the morning, then mostly sunny in the afternoon. Highs in the upper 70s. South winds 15 to 20 miles an hour with gusts up to 30 miles an hour. Chance of rain 50%. Friday night, partly cloudy. A chance of showers and thunderstorms after midnight. Lows in the lower 60s. South winds 10 to 15 miles an hour. Chance of rain 40%. Saturday and Saturday night, showers and thunderstorms likely. Highs in the lower 80s. Lows in the lower 60s. Chance of rain 70%. Sunday, partly sunny. Highs in the mid-80s. Sunday night, partly cloudy until midnight, then clearing. Lows in the upper 60s. Monday, mostly sunny. A chance of showers and thunderstorms in the afternoon. Breezy with highs in the upper 80s. Chance of rain 50%. Monday night, thunderstorms likely until midnight. Showers likely. Breezy with lows in the mid-60s. Chance of rain 70%. Tuesday and Tuesday night, showers likely. Highs in the upper 70s. Lows in the upper 50s. Chance of rain 70%. Wednesday, partly sunny. Highs in the mid-70s. Again, the forecast for Peoria and surrounding areas of central Illinois for the rest of tonight, clear. Lows in the lower 40s. North winds 5 to 10 miles an hour until midnight, becoming light and variable. At 9 p.m. in Peoria, skies were clear. The temperature was 57 degrees, the dew point was 39, and the relative humidity was 51%. The wind was calm. The pressure was 30.06 inches and rising. Around central and western Illinois, skies ranged from clear to partly cloudy. It was 59 at Bloomington, 62 at Moline, 51 at Galesburg, 54 at Lakin, and 58 at Macomb. Quincy reported 62, Springfield reported 58, Lincoln reported 59, and Pontiac reported 52. And once again at 9 p.m. in Peoria, under clear skies, the temperature was 57. Looking elsewhere around the Midwest at 9 p.m., Chicago was partly cloudy, and 49. Indianapolis was partly cloudy, and 54. St. Louis was clear, and 65. Kansas City was clear, and 65. Des Moines was partly cloudy, and 70. Milwaukee was partly cloudy, and 47. The time is currently 9:32 p.m. Central Daylight Time. 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Now for the official National Weather Service forecast for Peoria and surrounding areas of central Illinois. Rest of tonight, clear. Lows in the lower 40s. North winds 5 to 10 miles an hour until midnight, becoming light and variable. Thursday, sunny. Highs in the lower 70s. South winds 5 to 10 miles an hour. Thursday night, partly cloudy until midnight, then mostly cloudy with a chance of showers and thunderstorms after midnight. Is cool with lows in the mid-50s. South winds 10 to 15 miles an hour with gusts up to 25 miles an hour. Chance of rain 50% and thunderstorms after midnight. Is cool with lows in the mid-50s. South winds 10 to 15 miles an hour with gusts up to 25 miles an hour. Chance of rain 50%. Friday, mostly cloudy with a chance of showers and thunderstorms in the morning, then mostly sunny in the afternoon. Highs in the upper 70s. South winds 15 to 20 miles an hour with gusts up to 30 miles an hour. Chance of rain 50%. Friday night, partly cloudy. A chance of showers and thunderstorms after midnight. Lows in the lower 60s. South winds 10 to 15 miles an hour. Chance of rain 40%. Saturday and Saturday night, showers and thunderstorms likely. Highs in the lower 80s. Lows in the lower 60s. Chance of rain 70%. Sunday, partly sunny. Highs in the mid-80s,

Sunday night, partly cloudy until midnight, then clearing. Lows in the upper 60s. Monday, mostly sunny. A chance of showers and thunderstorms in the afternoon. Breezy with highs in the upper 80s. Chance of rain 50%. Monday night, thunderstorms likely until midnight. Showers likely. Breezy with lows in the mid-60s. Chance of rain 70%. Tuesday and Tuesday night, showers likely. Highs in the upper 70s. Lows in the upper 50s. Chance of rain 70%. Wednesday, partly sunny. Highs in the mid-70s. Again, the forecast for Peoria and surrounding areas of central Illinois for the rest of tonight, clear. Lows in the lower 40s. North winds 70s. Again, the forecast for Peoria and surrounding areas of central Illinois for the rest of tonight, clear. Lows in the lower 40s. North winds 5 to 10 miles an hour until midnight, becoming light and variable. At 9 p.m. in Peoria, skies were clear. The temperature was 57 degrees, the dew point was 39, and the relative humidity was 51%. The wind was calm. The pressure was 30.06 inches and rising. Around central and western Illinois, skies ranged from clear to partly cloudy. It was 59 at Bloomington, 62 at Moline, 51 at Galesburg, 54 at Lakin, and 58 at Macomb. Quincy reported 62, Springfield reported 58, Lincoln reported 59, and Pontiac reported 52. And once again at 9 p.m. in Peoria, under clear skies, the temperature was 57. Looking elsewhere around the Midwest at 9 p.m., Chicago was partly cloudy, and 49. Indianapolis was partly cloudy, and 54. St. Louis was clear, and 65. Kansas City was clear, and 65. Des Moines was partly cloudy, and 70. Milwaukee was partly cloudy, and 47. The time is currently 9:35 p.m. Central Daylight Time. 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Now for the official National Weather Service forecast for Peoria and surrounding areas of central Illinois. Rest of tonight, clear. Lows in the lower 40s. North winds 5 to 10 miles an hour until midnight, becoming light and variable. Thursday, sunny. Highs in the lower 70s. South winds 5 to 10 miles an hour. Thursday night, partly cloudy until midnight, then mostly cloudy with a chance of showers and thunderstorms after midnight. Not as cool with lows in the mid-50s. South winds 10 to 15 miles an hour with gusts up to 25 miles an hour. Chance of rain 50%. Friday, mostly cloudy with a chance of showers and thunderstorms in the morning, then mostly sunny in the afternoon. Highs in the upper 70s. South winds 15 to 20 miles an hour with gusts up to 30 miles an hour. Chance of rain 50%. Friday night, partly cloudy. A chance of showers and thunderstorms after midnight. Lows in the lower 60s. South winds 10 to 15 miles an hour. Chance of rain 40%. Saturday and Saturday night, showers and thunderstorms likely. Highs in the lower 80s. Lows in the lower 60s. Chance of rain 70%. Sunday, partly sunny. Highs in the mid-80s. Sunday night, partly cloudy until midnight, then clearing. Lows in the upper 60s. Monday, mostly sunny. A chance of showers and thunderstorms in the afternoon. Breezy with highs in the upper 80s. Chance of rain 50%. Monday night, thunderstorms likely until midnight. Showers likely. Breezy with lows in the mid-60s. Chance of rain 70%. Tuesday and Tuesday night, showers likely. Highs in the upper 70s. Lows in the upper 50s. Chance of rain 70%. Wednesday, partly sunny. Highs in the mid-70s. Again, the forecast for Peoria and surrounding areas of central Illinois for the rest of tonight, clear. Lows in the lower 40s. North winds 5 to 10 miles an hour until midnight, becoming light and variable. At 9 p.m. in Peoria, skies were clear. The temperature was 57 degrees, the dew point was 39, and the relative humidity

humidity was 51%. The wind was calm. The pressure was 30.06 inches and rising. Around central and western Illinois, skies ranged from clear to partly cloudy. It was 59 at Bloomington, 62 at Moline, 51 at Galesburg, 54 at Lakin, and 58 at Macomb. Quincy reported 62, Springfield reported 58, Lincoln reported 59, and Pontiac reported 52. And once again at 9 p.m. in Peoria, under clear skies, the temperature was 57. Looking elsewhere around the Midwest at 9 p.m., Chicago was partly cloudy, and 49. Indianapolis was partly cloudy, and 54. St. Louis was clear, and 65. Kansas City was clear, and 65. Des Moines was partly cloudy, and 70. Milwaukee was partly cloudy, and 47. The time is currently 9:39 p.m. Central Daylight Time. 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Now for the official National Weather Service forecast for Peoria and surrounding areas of central Illinois. Rest of tonight, clear. Lows in the lower 40s. North winds 5 to 10 miles an hour until midnight, becoming light and variable. Thursday, sunny. Highs in the lower 70s. South winds 5 to 10 miles an hour. Thursday night, partly cloudy until midnight, then mostly cloudy with a chance of showers and thunderstorms after midnight. Not as cool with lows in the mid-50s. South winds 10 to 15 miles an hour with gusts up to 25 miles an hour. Chance of rain 50%. Friday, mostly cloudy with a chance of showers and thunderstorms in the morning, then mostly sunny in the afternoon. Highs in the upper 70s. South winds 15 to 20 miles an hour with gusts up to 30 miles an hour. Chance of rain 50%. Friday night, partly cloudy. A chance of showers and thunderstorms after midnight. Lows in the lower 60s. South winds 10 to 15 miles an hour. Chance of rain 40%. Saturday and Saturday night, showers and thunderstorms likely. Highs in the lower 80s. Lows in the lower 60s. Chance of rain 70%. Sunday, partly sunny. Highs in the mid-80s. Sunday night, partly cloudy until midnight, then clearing. Lows in the upper 60s. Monday, mostly sunny. A chance of showers and thunderstorms in the afternoon. Breezy with highs in the upper 80s. Chance of rain 50%. Monday night, thunderstorms likely until midnight. Showers likely. Breezy with lows in the mid-60s. Chance of rain 70%. Tuesday and Tuesday night, showers likely. Highs in the upper 70s. Lows in the upper 50s. Chance of rain 70%. Wednesday, partly sunny. Highs in the mid-70s. Again, the forecast for Peoria and surrounding areas of central Illinois for the rest of tonight, clear. Lows in the lower 40s. North winds 5 to 10 miles an hour until midnight, becoming light and variable. Now for the official National Weather Service forecast for Peoria and surrounding areas of central Illinois. Rest of tonight, clear. Lows in the lower 40s. North winds around 5 miles an hour until midnight, becoming light and variable. Thursday, sunny. Highs in the lower 70s. South winds 5 to 10 miles an hour. Thursday night, partly cloudy until midnight, then mostly cloudy with a chance of showers and thunderstorms after midnight. Not as cool with lows in the mid-50s. South winds 10 to 15 miles an hour with gusts up to 25 miles an hour. Chance of rain 50%. Friday, mostly cloudy with a chance of showers and thunderstorms in the morning, then mostly sunny in the afternoon. Highs in the upper 70s. South winds 15 to 20 miles an hour with gusts up to 30 miles an hour. Chance of rain 50%. Friday night, partly cloudy. A chance of showers and thunderstorms after midnight. Lows in the lower 60s. South winds 10 to 15 miles an hour. Chance of rain 40%. Saturday and Saturday night, showers and thunderstorms likely. Highs in the lower 80s. Lows in the lower 60s. Chance of rain 70%. Sunday, partly sunny.

variable. Thursday, sunny. Highs in the lower 70s. South winds 5 to 10 miles an hour. Thursday night, partly cloudy until midnight, then mostly cloudy with a chance of showers and thunderstorms after midnight. Not as cool with lows in the mid-50s. South winds 10 to 15 miles an hour with gusts up to 25 miles an hour. Chance of rain 50%. Friday, mostly cloudy with a chance of showers and thunderstorms in the morning, then mostly sunny in the afternoon. Highs in the upper 70s. South winds 15 to 20 miles an hour with gusts up to 30 miles an hour. Chance of rain 50%. Friday night, partly cloudy. A chance of showers and thunderstorms after midnight. Lows in the lower 60s. South winds 10 to 15 miles an hour. Chance of rain 40%. Saturday and Saturday night, showers and thunderstorms likely. Highs in the lower 80s. Lows in the lower 60s. Chance of rain 70%. Sunday, partly sunny. Highs in the mid-80s. Sunday night, partly cloudy until midnight, then clearing. Lows in the upper 60s. Monday, mostly sunny. A chance of showers and thunderstorms in the afternoon. Breezy with highs in the upper 80s. Chance of rain 50%. Monday night, thunderstorms likely until midnight. Showers likely. Breezy with lows in the mid-60s. Chance of rain 70%. Tuesday and Tuesday night, showers likely. Highs in the upper 70s. Lows in the upper 50s. Chance of rain 70%. Wednesday, partly sunny. Highs in the mid-70s. Again, the forecast for Peoria and surrounding areas of central Illinois for the rest of tonight, clear. Lows in the lower 40s. North winds around 5 miles an hour until midnight, becoming light and variable. At 9 p.m. in Peoria, skies were clear. The temperature was 57 degrees, the dew point was 39, and the relative humidity was 51%. The wind was calm. The pressure was 30.06 inches and rising. Around central and western Illinois, skies ranged from clear to partly cloudy. It was 59 at Bloomington, 62 at Moline, 51 at Galesburg, 54 at Lakin, and 58 at Macomb. Quincy reported 62, Springfield reported 58, Lincoln reported 59, and Pontiac reported 52. And once again at 9 p.m. in Peoria, under clear skies, the temperature was 57. Looking elsewhere around the Midwest at 9 p.m., Chicago was partly cloudy, and 49. Indianapolis was partly cloudy, and 54. St. Louis was clear, and 65. Kansas City was clear, and 65. Des Moines was partly cloudy, and 70. Milwaukee was partly cloudy, and 47. The time is currently 9:57 p.m. Central Daylight Time. 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Now for the official National Weather Service forecast for Peoria and surrounding areas of central Illinois. Rest of tonight, clear. Lows in the lower 40s. North winds around 5 miles an hour until midnight, becoming light and variable. Thursday, sunny. Highs in the lower 70s. South winds 5 to 10 miles an hour. Thursday night, partly cloudy until midnight, then mostly cloudy with a chance of showers and thunderstorms after midnight. Not as cool with lows in the mid-50s. South winds 10 to 15 miles an hour with gusts up to 25 miles an hour. Chance of rain 50%. Friday, mostly cloudy with a chance of showers and thunderstorms in the morning, then mostly sunny in the afternoon. Highs in the upper 70s. South winds 15 to 20 miles an hour with gusts up to 30 miles an hour. Chance of rain 50%. Friday night, partly cloudy. A chance of showers and thunderstorms after midnight. Lows in the lower 60s. South winds 10 to 15 miles an hour. Chance of rain 40%. Saturday and Saturday night, showers and thunderstorms likely. Highs in the lower 80s. Lows in the lower 60s. Chance of rain 70%. Sunday, partly sunny. Highs in the mid-80s. Sunday night, partly cloudy until midnight, then clearing.

lows in the upper 60s. Monday, mostly sunny. A chance of showers and thunderstorms in the afternoon. Breezy with highs in the upper 80s. Chance of rain 50%. Monday night, thunderstorms likely until midnight. Showers likely. Breezy with lows in the mid-60s. Chance of rain 70%. Tuesday and Tuesday night, showers likely. Highs in the upper 70s. Lows in the upper 50s. Chance of rain 70%. Wednesday, partly sunny. Highs in the mid-70s. Again, the forecast for Peoria and surrounding areas of central Illinois for the rest of tonight, clear. Lows in the lower 40s. North winds around 5 miles an hour until midnight, becoming light and variable. At 9 p.m. in Peoria, skies were clear. The temperature was 57 degrees, the dew point was 39, and the relative humidity was 51%. The wind was calm. The pressure was 30.06 inches and rising. Around central and western Illinois, skies ranged from clear to partly cloudy. It was 59 at Bloomington, 62 at Moline, 51 at Galesburg, 54 at Lakin, and 58 at Macomb. Quincy reported 62, Springfield reported 58, Lincoln reported 59, and Pontiac reported 52. And once again at 9 p.m. in Peoria, under clear skies, the temperature was 57. The time is currently 10 p.m. Central Daylight Time. 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Now for the official National Weather Service forecast for Peoria and surrounding areas of central Illinois. Rest of tonight, clear. Lows in the lower 40s. North winds around 5 miles an hour until midnight, becoming light and variable. Thursday, sunny. Highs in the lower 70s. South winds 5 to 10 miles an hour. Thursday night, partly cloudy until midnight, then mostly cloudy with a chance of showers and thunderstorms after midnight. Not as cool with lows in the mid-50s. South winds 10 to 15 miles an hour with gusts up to 25 miles an hour. Chance of rain 50%. Friday, mostly cloudy with a chance of showers and thunderstorms in the morning, then mostly sunny in the afternoon. Highs in the upper 70s. South winds 15 to 20 miles an hour with gusts up to 30 miles an hour. Chance of rain 50%. Friday night, partly cloudy. A chance of showers and thunderstorms after midnight. Lows in the lower 60s. South winds 10 to 15 miles an hour. Chance of rain 40%. Saturday and Saturday night, showers and thunderstorms likely. Highs in the lower 80s. Lows in the lower 60s. Chance of rain 70%. Sunday, partly sunny. Highs in the mid-80s. Sunday night, partly cloudy until midnight, then clearing. Lows in the upper 60s. Monday, mostly sunny. A chance of showers and thunderstorms in the afternoon. Breezy with highs in the upper 80s. Chance of rain 50%. Monday night, thunderstorms likely until midnight. Showers likely. Breezy with lows in the mid-60s. Chance of rain 70%. Tuesday and Tuesday night, showers likely. Highs in the upper 70s. Lows in the upper 50s. Chance of rain 70%. Wednesday, partly sunny. Highs in the mid-70s. Again, the forecast for Peoria and surrounding areas of central Illinois for the rest of tonight, clear. Lows in the lower 40s. North winds around 5 miles an hour until midnight, becoming light and variable. The time is currently 10:02 p.m. Central Daylight Time. 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Now for the official National Weather Service forecast for Peoria and surrounding areas of central Illinois. Rest of tonight, clear. Lows in the lower 40s. North winds around 5 miles an hour until midnight, becoming light and variable. Thursday, sunny. Highs in the lower 70s. South winds 5 to 10 miles an hour. Thursday night, partly cloudy until midnight, then mostly cloudy with a chance of showers and thunderstorms after midnight. Not as cool with lows in the mid-50s. South winds 10 to 15 miles an hour with gusts

up to 25 miles an hour. Chance of rain 50%. Friday, mostly cloudy with a chance of showers and thunderstorms in the morning, then mostly sunny in the afternoon. Highs in the upper 70s. South winds 15 to 20 miles an hour with gusts up to 30 miles an hour. Chance of rain 50%. Friday night, partly cloudy. A chance of showers and thunderstorms after midnight. Lows in the lower 60s. South winds 10 to 15 miles an hour. Chance of rain 40%. Saturday and Saturday night, showers and thunderstorms likely. Highs in the lower 80s. Lows in the lower 60s. Chance of rain 70%. Sunday, partly sunny. Highs in the mid-80s. Sunday night, partly cloudy until midnight, then clearing. Lows in the upper 60s. Monday, mostly sunny. A chance of showers and thunderstorms in the afternoon. Breezy with highs in the upper 80s. Chance of rain 50%. Monday night, thunderstorms likely until midnight. Showers likely. Breezy with lows in the mid-60s. Chance of rain 70%. Tuesday and Tuesday night, showers likely. Highs in the upper 70s. Lows in the upper 50s. Chance of rain 70%. Wednesday, partly sunny. Highs in the mid-70s. Again, the forecast for Peoria and surrounding areas of central Illinois for the rest of tonight, clear. Lows in the lower 40s. North winds around 5 miles an hour until midnight, becoming light and variable. At 10 p.m. in Peoria, skies were clear. The temperature was 53 degrees, the dew point was 40, and the relative humidity was 61%. The wind was calm. The pressure was 30.07 inches and rising. Around central and western Illinois, it was clear. It was 51 at Bloomington, 52 at Moline, 50 at Galesburg, 53 at Lakin, and 53 at Macomb. Quincy reported 64, Springfield reported 58, Lincoln reported 56, and Pontiac reported 49. And once again at 10 p.m. in Peoria, under clear skies, the temperature was 53. The time is currently 10:06 p.m. Central Daylight Time. 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Now for the official National Weather Service forecast for Peoria and surrounding areas of central Illinois. Rest of tonight, clear. Lows in the lower 40s. North winds around 5 miles an hour until midnight, becoming light and variable. Thursday, sunny. Highs in the lower 70s. South winds 5 to 10 miles an hour. Thursday night, partly cloudy until midnight, then mostly cloudy with a chance of showers and thunderstorms after midnight. Not as cool with lows in the mid-50s. South winds 10 to 15 miles an hour with gusts up to 25 miles an hour. Chance of rain 50%. Friday, mostly cloudy with a chance of showers and thunderstorms in the morning, then mostly sunny in the afternoon. Highs in the upper 70s. South winds 15 to 20 miles an hour with gusts up to 30 miles an hour. Chance of rain 50%. Friday night, partly cloudy. A chance of showers and thunderstorms after midnight. Lows in the lower 60s. South winds 10 to 15 miles an hour. Chance of rain 40%. Saturday and Saturday night, showers and thunderstorms likely. Highs in the lower 80s. Lows in the lower 60s. Chance of rain 70%. Sunday, partly sunny. Highs in the mid-80s. Sunday night, partly cloudy until midnight, then clearing. Lows in the upper 60s. Monday, mostly sunny. A chance of showers and thunderstorms in the afternoon. Breezy with highs in the upper 80s. Chance of rain 50%. Monday night, thunderstorms likely until midnight. Showers likely. Breezy with lows in the mid-60s. Chance of rain 70%. Tuesday and Tuesday night, showers likely. Highs in the upper 70s. Lows in the upper 50s. Chance of rain 70%. Wednesday, partly sunny. Highs in the mid-70s. Again, the forecast for Peoria and surrounding areas of central Illinois for the rest of tonight, clear. Lows in the lower 40s.
North winds around 5 miles an hour until midnight, becoming light and variable. At 10 p.m. in Peoria, skies were clear. The temperature was 53 degrees, the dew point was 40, and the relative humidity was 61%. The wind was calm. The pressure was 30.07 inches and rising. Around central and western Illinois, it was clear. It was 51 at Bloomington, 52 at Moline, 50 at Galesburg, 53 at Lakin, and 53 at Macomb. Quincy reported 64, Springfield reported 58, Lincoln reported 56, and Pontiac reported 49. And once again at 10 p.m. in Peoria, under clear skies, the temperature was 53. Looking elsewhere around the Midwest at 10 p.m., Chicago was clear, and 47. Indianapolis was clear, and 51. St. Louis was clear, and 65. Kansas City was clear, and 67. Des Moines was clear, and 64. Milwaukee was clear, and 48. The time is currently 10:09 p.m. Central Daylight Time. 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Now for the official National Weather Service forecast for Peoria and surrounding areas of central Illinois. Rest of tonight, clear. Lows in the lower 40s. North winds around 5 miles an hour until midnight, becoming light and variable. Thursday, sunny. Highs in the lower 70s. South winds 5 to 10 miles an hour. Thursday night, partly cloudy until midnight, then mostly cloudy with a chance of showers and thunderstorms after midnight. Not as cool with lows in the mid-50s. South winds 10 to 15 miles an hour with gusts up to 25 miles an hour. Chance of rain 50%. Friday, mostly cloudy with a chance of showers and thunderstorms in the morning, then mostly sunny in the afternoon. Highs in the upper 70s. South winds 15 to 20 miles an hour with gusts up to 30 miles an hour. Chance of rain 50%. Friday night, partly cloudy. A chance of showers and thunderstorms after midnight. Lows in the lower 60s. South winds 10 to 15 miles an hour. Chance of rain 40%. Saturday and Saturday night, showers and thunderstorms likely. Highs in the lower 80s. Lows in the lower 60s. Chance of rain 70%. Sunday, partly sunny. Highs in the mid-80s. Sunday night, partly cloudy until midnight, then clearing. Lows in the upper 60s. Monday, mostly sunny. A chance of showers and thunderstorms in the afternoon. Breezy with highs in the upper 80s. Chance of rain 50%. Monday night, thunderstorms likely until midnight. Showers likely. Breezy with lows in the mid-60s. Chance of rain 70%. Tuesday and Tuesday night, showers likely. Highs in the upper 70s. Lows in the upper 50s. Chance of rain 70%. Wednesday, partly sunny. Highs in the mid-70s. Again, the forecast for Peoria and surrounding areas of central Illinois for the rest of tonight, clear. Lows in the lower 40s. North winds around 5 miles an hour until midnight, becoming light and variable. At 10 p.m. in Peoria, skies were clear. The temperature was 53 degrees, the dew point was 40, and the relative humidity was 61%. The wind was calm. The pressure was 30.07 inches and rising. Around central and western Illinois, it was clear. It was 51 at Bloomington, 52 at Moline, 50 at Galesburg, 53 at Lakin, and 53 at Macomb. Quincy reported 64, Springfield reported 58, Lincoln reported 56, and Pontiac reported 49. And once again at 10 p.m. in Peoria, under clear skies, the temperature was 53. 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

Looking elsewhere around the Midwest at 10 p.m., Chicago was clear, and 47. Indianapolis was clear, and 51. St. Louis was clear, and 65. Kansas City was clear, and 67. Des Moines was clear, and 64. Milwaukee was clear, and 48. The time is currently 10:14 p.m. Central Daylight Time. 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Now for the official National Weather Service forecast for Peoria and surrounding areas of central Illinois. Rest of tonight, clear. Lows in the lower 40s. North winds around 5 miles an hour until midnight, becoming light and variable. Thursday, sunny. Highs in the lower 70s. South winds 5 to 10 miles an hour. Thursday night, partly cloudy until midnight, then mostly cloudy with a chance of showers and thunderstorms after midnight. Not as cool with lows in the mid-50s. South winds 10 to 15 miles an hour with gusts up to 25 miles an hour. Chance of rain 50%. Friday, mostly cloudy with a chance of showers and thunderstorms in the morning, then mostly sunny in the afternoon. Highs in the upper 70s. South winds 15 to 20 miles an hour with gusts up to 30 miles an hour. Chance of rain 50%. Friday night, partly cloudy. A chance of showers and thunderstorms after midnight. Lows in the lower 60s. South winds 10 to 15 miles an hour. Chance of rain 40%. Saturday and Saturday night, showers and thunderstorms likely. Highs in the lower 80s. Lows in the lower 60s. Chance of rain 70%. Sunday, partly sunny. Highs in the mid-80s. Sunday night, partly cloudy until midnight, then clearing. Lows in the upper 60s. Monday, mostly sunny. A chance of showers and thunderstorms in the afternoon. Breezy with highs in the upper 80s. Chance of rain 50%. Monday night, thunderstorms likely until midnight. Showers likely. Breezy with lows in the mid-60s. Chance of rain 70%. Tuesday and Tuesday night, showers likely. Highs in the upper 70s. Lows in the upper 50s. Chance of rain 70%. Wednesday, partly sunny. Highs in the mid-70s. Again, the forecast for Peoria and surrounding areas of central Illinois for the rest of tonight, clear. Lows in the lower 40s. North winds around 5 miles an hour until midnight, becoming light and variable. At 10 p.m. in Peoria, skies were clear. The temperature was 53 degrees, the dew point was 40, and the relative humidity was 61%. The wind was calm. The pressure was 30.07 inches and rising. Around central and western Illinois, it was clear. It was 51 at Bloomington, 52 at Moline, 50 at Galesburg, 53 at Lakin, and 53 at Macomb. Quincy reported 64, Springfield reported 58, Lincoln reported 56, and Pontiac reported 49. And once again at 10 p.m. in Peoria, under clear skies, the temperature was 53. Looking elsewhere around the Midwest at 10 p.m., Chicago was clear, and 47. Indianapolis was clear, and 51. St. Louis was clear, and 65. Kansas City was clear, and 67. Des Moines was clear, and 64. Milwaukee was clear, and 48. The time is currently 10:17 p.m. Central Daylight Time. 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Now for the official National Weather Service forecast for Peoria and surrounding areas of central Illinois. Rest of tonight, clear. Lows in the lower 40s. North winds around 5 miles an hour until midnight, becoming light and variable. Thursday, sunny. Highs in the lower 70s. South winds 5 to 10 miles an hour. Thursday night, partly cloudy until midnight, then mostly cloudy with a chance of showers and thunderstorms after midnight. Not as cool with lows in the mid-50s. South winds 10 to 15 miles an hour with gusts up to 25 miles an hour. Chance of rain 50%. Friday, mostly cloudy with a chance of showers and thunderstorms.

showers likely. Breezy with lows in the mid-60s. Chance of rain 70%. Tuesday and Tuesday night, showers likely. Highs in the upper 70s. Lows in the upper 50s. Chance of rain 70%. Wednesday, partly sunny. Highs in the mid-70s. Again, the forecast for Peoria and surrounding areas of central Illinois for the rest of tonight, clear. Lows in the lower 40s. North winds around 5 miles an hour until midnight, becoming light and variable. At 10 p.m. in Peoria, skies were clear. The temperature was 53 degrees, the dew point was 40, and the relative humidity was 61%. The wind was calm. The pressure was 30.07 inches and rising. Around central and western Illinois, it was clear. It was 51 at Bloomington, 52 at Moline, 50 at Galesburg, 53 at Lakin, and 53 at Macomb. Quincy reported 64, Springfield reported 58, Lincoln reported 56, and Pontiac reported 49. And once again at 10 p.m. in Peoria, under clear skies, the temperature was 53. Looking elsewhere around the Midwest at 10 p.m., Chicago was clear, and 47. Indianapolis was clear, and 51. St. Louis was clear, and 65. Kansas City was clear, and 67. Des Moines was clear, and 64. Milwaukee was clear, and 48. The time is currently 10:21 p.m. Central Daylight Time. 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Now for the official National Weather Service forecast for Peoria and surrounding areas of central Illinois. Rest of tonight, clear. Lows in the lower 40s. North winds around 5 miles an hour until midnight, becoming light and variable. Thursday, sunny. Highs in the lower 70s. South winds 5 to 10 miles an hour. Thursday night, partly cloudy until midnight, then mostly cloudy with a chance of showers and thunderstorms after midnight. Not as cool with lows in the mid-50s. South winds 10 to 15 miles an hour with gusts up to 25 miles an hour. Chance of rain 50%. Friday, mostly cloudy with a chance of showers and thunderstorms in the morning, then mostly sunny in the afternoon. Highs in the upper 70s. South winds 15 to 20 miles an hour with gusts up to 30 miles an hour. Chance of rain 50%. Friday night, partly cloudy. A chance of showers and thunderstorms after midnight. Lows in the lower 60s. South winds 10 to 15 miles an hour. Chance of rain 40%. Saturday and Saturday night, showers and thunderstorms likely. Highs in the lower 80s. Lows in the lower 60s. Chance of rain 70%. Sunday, partly sunny. Highs in the mid-80s. Sunday night, partly cloudy until midnight, then clearing. Lows in the upper 60s. Monday, mostly sunny. A chance of showers and thunderstorms in the afternoon. Breezy with highs in the upper 80s. Chance of rain 50%. Monday night, thunderstorms likely until midnight. Showers likely. Breezy with lows in the mid-60s. Chance of rain 70%. Tuesday and Tuesday night, showers likely. Highs in the upper 70s. Lows in the upper 50s. Chance of rain 70%. Wednesday, partly sunny. Highs in the mid-70s. Again, the forecast for Peoria and surrounding areas of central Illinois for the rest of tonight, clear. Lows in the lower 40s. North winds around 5 miles an hour until midnight, becoming light and variable. At 10 p.m. in Peoria, skies were clear. The temperature was 53 degrees, the dew point was 40, and the relative humidity was 61%. The wind was calm. The pressure was 30.07 inches and rising. Around central and western Illinois, it was clear. It was 51 at Bloomington, 52 at Moline, 50 at Galesburg, 53 at Lakin, and 53 at Macomb. Quincy reported 64, Springfield reported 58, Lincoln reported 56, and Pontiac reported 49. And once again at 10 p.m. in Peoria, under clear skies, the temperature was 53. Looking elsewhere around the Midwest at 10 p.m.

Chicago was clear, and 47. Indianapolis was clear, and 51. St. Louis was clear, and 65. Kansas City was clear, and 67. Des Moines was clear, and 64. Milwaukee was clear, and 48. Looking elsewhere around the Midwest at 10 p.m., Chicago was clear, and 47. Indianapolis was clear, and 51. St. Louis was clear, and 65. Kansas City was clear, and 67. Des Moines was clear, and 64. Milwaukee was clear, and 48. The time is currently 10:25 p.m. Central Daylight Time. 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Now for the official National Weather Service forecast for Peoria and surrounding areas of central Illinois. Rest of tonight, clear. Lows in the lower 40s. North winds around 5 miles an hour until midnight, becoming light and variable. Thursday, sunny. Highs in the lower 70s. South winds 5 to 10 miles an hour. Thursday night, partly cloudy until midnight, then mostly cloudy with a chance of showers and thunderstorms after midnight. Not as cool with lows in the mid-50s. South winds 10 to 15 miles an hour with gusts up to 25 miles an hour. Chance of rain 50%. Friday, mostly cloudy with a chance of showers and thunderstorms in the morning, then mostly sunny in the afternoon. Highs in the upper 70s. South winds 15 to 20 miles an hour with gusts up to 30 miles an hour. Chance of rain 50%. Friday night, partly cloudy. A chance of showers and thunderstorms after midnight. Lows in the lower 60s. South winds 10 to 15 miles an hour. Chance of rain 40%. Saturday and Saturday night, showers and thunderstorms likely. Highs in the lower 80s. Lows in the lower 60s. Chance of rain 70%. Sunday, partly sunny. Highs in the mid-80s. Sunday night, partly cloudy until midnight, then clearing. Lows in the upper 60s. Monday, mostly sunny. A chance of showers and thunderstorms in the afternoon. Breezy with highs in the upper 80s. Chance of rain 50%. Monday night, thunderstorms likely until midnight. Showers likely. Breezy with lows in the mid-60s. Chance of rain 70%. Tuesday and Tuesday night, showers likely. Highs in the upper 70s. Lows in the upper 50s. Chance of rain 70%. Wednesday, partly sunny. Highs in the mid-70s. Again, the forecast for Peoria and surrounding areas of central Illinois for the rest of tonight, clear. Lows in the lower 40s. North winds around 5 miles an hour until midnight, becoming light and variable. At 10 p.m. in Peoria, skies were clear. The temperature was 53 degrees, the dew point was 40, and the relative humidity was 61%. The wind was calm. The pressure was 30.07 inches and rising. Around central and western Illinois, it was clear. It was 51 at Bloomington, 52 at Moline, 50 at Galesburg, 53 at Lakin, and 53 at Macomb. Quincy reported 64, Springfield reported 58, Lincoln reported 56, and Pontiac reported 49. And once again at 10 p.m. in Peoria, under clear skies, the temperature was 53. Looking elsewhere around the Midwest at 10 p.m., Chicago was clear, and 47. Indianapolis was clear, and 51. St. Louis was clear, and 65. Kansas City was clear, and 67. Des Moines was clear, and 64. Milwaukee was clear, and 48. The time is currently 10:29 p.m. Central Daylight Time. 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Now for the official National Weather Service forecast for Peoria and surrounding areas of central Illinois. Rest of tonight, clear. Lows in the lower 40s. North winds around 5 miles an hour until midnight, becoming light and variable. Thursday, sunny. Highs in the lower 70s. South winds 5 to 10 miles an hour. Thursday night, partly cloudy until midnight, then mostly cloudy.

with a chance of showers and thunderstorms after midnight. Not as cool with lows in the mid-50s. South winds 10 to 15 miles an hour with gusts up to 25 miles an hour. Chance of rain 50%. Friday, mostly cloudy with a chance of showers and thunderstorms in the morning, then mostly sunny in the afternoon. Highs in the upper 70s. South winds 15 to 20 miles an hour with gusts up to 30 miles an hour. Chance of rain 50%. Friday night, partly cloudy. A chance of showers and thunderstorms after midnight. Lows in the lower 60s. South winds 10 to 15 miles an hour. Chance of rain 40%. Saturday and Saturday night, showers and thunderstorms likely. Highs in the lower 80s. Lows in the lower 60s. Chance of rain 70%. Sunday, partly sunny. Highs in the mid-80s. Sunday night, partly cloudy until midnight, then clearing. Lows in the upper 60s. Monday, mostly sunny. A chance of showers and thunderstorms in the afternoon. Breezy with highs in the upper 80s. Chance of rain 50%. Monday night, thunderstorms likely until midnight. Showers likely. Breezy with lows in the mid-60s. Chance of rain 70%. Tuesday and Tuesday night, showers likely. Highs in the upper 70s. Lows in the upper 50s. Chance of rain 70%. Wednesday, partly sunny. Highs in the mid-70s. Again, the forecast for Peoria and surrounding areas of central Illinois for the rest of tonight, clear. Lows in the lower 40s. North winds around 5 miles an hour until midnight, becoming light and variable. At 10 p.m. in Peoria, skies were clear. The temperature was 53 degrees, the dew point was 40, and the relative humidity was 61%. The wind was calm. The pressure was 30.07 inches and rising. Around central and western Illinois, it was clear. It was 51 at Bloomington, 52 at Moline, 50 at Galesburg, 53 at Lakin, and 53 at Macomb. Quincy reported 64, Springfield reported 58, Lincoln reported 56, and Pontiac reported 49. And once again at 10 p.m. in Peoria, under clear skies, the temperature was 53. Looking elsewhere around the Midwest at 10 p.m., Chicago was clear, and 47. Indianapolis was clear, and 51. St. Louis was clear, and 65. Kansas City was clear, and 67. Des Moines was clear, and 64. Milwaukee was clear, and 48. The time is currently 10:32 p.m. Central Daylight Time. 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Now for the official National Weather Service forecast for Peoria and surrounding areas of central Illinois. Rest of tonight, clear. Loga. Now for the official National Weather Service forecast for Peoria and surrounding areas of central Illinois. Rest of tonight, clear. Lows in the lower 40s. North winds around 5 miles an hour until midnight, becoming light and variable. Thursday, sunny. Highs in the lower 70s. South winds 5 to 10 miles an hour. Thursday night, partly cloudy until midnight, then mostly cloudy with a chance of showers and thunderstorms after midnight. Not as cool with lows in the mid-50s. South winds 10 to 15 miles an hour with gusts up to 25 miles an hour. Chance of rain 50%. Friday, mostly cloudy with a chance of showers and thunderstorms in the morning, then mostly sunny in the afternoon. Highs in the upper 70s. South winds 15 to 20 miles an hour with gusts up to 30 miles an hour. Chance of rain 50%. Friday night, partly cloudy. A chance of showers and thunderstorms after midnight. Lows in the lower 60s. South winds 10 to 15 miles an hour. Chance of rain 40%. Saturday and Saturday night, showers and thunderstorms likely. Highs in the lower 80s. Lows in the lower 60s. Chance of rain 70%. Sunday, partly sunny. Highs in the mid-80s. Sunday night, partly cloudy until midnight, then clearing. Lows in the upper 60s. Monday, mostly sunny. A chance of showers and thunderstorms.

storms in the afternoon. Breezy with highs in the upper 80s. Chance of rain 50%. Monday night, thunderstorms likely until midnight. Showers likely. Breezy with lows in the mid-60s. Chance of rain 70%. Tuesday and Tuesday night, showers likely. Highs in the upper 70s. Lows in the upper 50s. Chance of rain 70%. Wednesday, partly sunny. Highs in the mid-70s. Again, the forecast for Peoria and surrounding areas of central Illinois for the rest of tonight, clear. Lows in the lower 40s. North winds around 5 miles an hour until midnight, becoming light and variable. At 10 p.m. in Peoria, skies were clear. The temperature was 53 degrees, the dew point was 40, and the relative humidity was 61%. The wind was calm. The pressure was 30.07 inches and rising. Around central and western Illinois, it was clear. It was 51 at Bloomington, 52 at Moline, 50 at Galesburg, 53 at Lakin, and 53 at Macomb. Quincy reported 64, Springfield reported 58, Lincoln reported 56, and Pontiac reported 49. And once again at 10 p.m. in Peoria, under clear skies, the temperature was 53. Looking elsewhere around the Midwest at 10 p.m., Chicago was clear, and 47. Indianapolis was clear, and 51. St. Louis was clear, and 65. Kansas City was clear, and 67. Des Moines was clear, and 64. Milwaukee was clear, and 48. The time is currently 10:36 p.m. Central Daylight Time. 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Now for the official National Weather Service forecast for Peoria and surrounding areas of central Illinois. Rest of tonight, clear. Lows in the lower 40s. North winds around 5 miles an hour until midnight, becoming light and variable. Thursday, sunny. Highs in the lower 70s. South winds 5 to 10 miles an hour. Thursday night, partly cloudy until midnight, then mostly cloudy with a chance of showers and thunderstorms after midnight. Not as cool with lows in the mid-50s. South winds 10 to 15 miles an hour with gusts up to 25 miles an hour. Chance of rain 50%. Friday, mostly cloudy with a chance of showers and thunderstorms in the morning, then mostly sunny in the afternoon. Highs in the upper 70s. South winds 15 to 20 miles an hour with gusts up to 30 miles an hour. Chance of rain 50%. Friday night, partly cloudy. A chance of showers and thunderstorms after midnight. Lows in the lower 60s. South winds 10 to 15 miles an hour. Chance of rain 40%. Saturday and Saturday night, showers and thunderstorms likely. Highs in the lower 80s. Lows in the lower 60s. Chance of rain 70%. Sunday, partly sunny. Highs in the mid-80s. Sunday night, partly cloudy until midnight, then clearing. Lows in the upper 60s. Monday, mostly sunny. A chance of showers and thunderstorms in the afternoon. Breezy with highs in the upper 80s. Chance of rain 50%. Monday night, thunderstorms likely until midnight. Showers likely. Breezy with lows in the mid-60s. Chance of rain 70%. Tuesday and Tuesday night, showers likely. Highs in the upper 70s. Lows in the upper 50s. Chance of rain 70%. Wednesday, partly sunny. Highs in the mid-70s. Again, the forecast for Peoria and surrounding areas of central Illinois for the rest of tonight, clear. Lows in the lower 40s. North winds around 5 miles an hour until midnight, becoming light and variable. At 10 p.m. in Peoria, skies were clear. The temperature was 53 degrees, the dew point was 40, and the relative humidity was 61%. The wind was calm. The pressure was 30.07 inches and rising. Around central and western Illinois, it was clear. It was 51 at Bloomington, 52 at Moline, 50 at Galesburg, 53 at Lakin, and 53 at Macomb. Quincy reported 64, Springfield reported 58, Lincoln reported 56, and Pontiac reported 49.
and once again at 10 p.m. in Peoria, under clear skies, the temperature was 53. Looking elsewhere around the Midwest at 10 p.m., Chicago was clear, and 47. Indianapolis was clear, and 51. St. Louis was clear, and 65. Kansas City was clear, and 67. Des Moines was clear, and 64. Milwaukee was clear, and 48. The time is currently 10:40 p.m. Central Daylight Time. 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Now for the official National Weather Service forecast for Peoria and surrounding areas of central Illinois. Rest of tonight, clear. Lows in the lower 40s. Northeast winds around 5 miles an hour until midnight, becoming light and variable. Thursday, sunny. Highs in the lower 70s. South winds 5 to 10 miles an hour. Thursday night, partly cloudy until midnight, then mostly cloudy with a chance of showers and thunderstorms after midnight. Not as cool with lows in the mid-50s. South winds 10 to 15 miles an hour with gusts up to 25 miles an hour. Chance of rain 50%. Friday, mostly cloudy with a chance of showers and thunderstorms in the morning, then mostly sunny in the afternoon. Highs in the upper 70s. South winds 15 to 20 miles an hour with gusts up to 30 miles an hour. Chance of rain 50%. Friday night, partly cloudy. A chance of showers and thunderstorms after midnight. Lows in the lower 60s. South winds 10 to 15 miles an hour. Chance of rain 40%. Saturday and Saturday night, showers and thunderstorms likely. Highs in the lower 80s. Lows in the lower 60s. Chance of rain 70%. Sunday, partly sunny. Highs in the mid-80s. Sunday night, partly cloudy until midnight, then clearing. Lows in the upper 60s. Monday, mostly sunny. A chance of showers and thunderstorms in the afternoon. Breezy with highs in the upper 80s. Chance of rain 50%. Monday night, thunderstorms likely until midnight. Showers likely. Breezy with lows in the mid-60s. Chance of rain 70%. Tuesday and Tuesday night, showers likely. Highs in the upper 70s. Lows in the upper 50s. Chance of rain 70%. Wednesday, partly sunny. Highs in the mid-70s. Again, the forecast for Peoria and surrounding areas of central Illinois for the rest of tonight, clear. Lows in the lower 40s. Northeast winds around 5 miles an hour until midnight, becoming light and variable. At 10 p.m. in Peoria, skies were clear. The temperature was 53 degrees, the dew point was 40, and the relative humidity was 61%. The wind was calm. The pressure was 30.07 inches and rising. Around central and western Illinois, it was clear. It was 51 at Bloomington, 52 at Moline, 50 at Galesburg, 53 at Lakin, and 53 at Macomb. Quincy reported 64, Springfield reported 58, Lincoln reported 56, and Pontiac reported 49. And once again at 10 p.m. in Peoria, under clear skies, the temperature was 53. Looking elsewhere around the Midwest at 10 p.m., Chicago was clear, and 47. Indianapolis was clear, and 51. St. Louis was clear, and 65. Kansas City was clear, and 67. Des Moines was clear, and 64. Milwaukee was clear, and 48. The time is currently 10:43 p.m. Central Daylight Time. 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Now for the official National Weather Service forecast for Peoria and surrounding areas of central Illinois. Rest of tonight, clear. Lows in the lower 40s. Northeast winds around 5 miles an hour until midnight, becoming light and variable. Thursday, sunny. Highs in the lower 70s. South winds 5 to 10 miles an hour. Thursday night, partly cloudy until midnight, then mostly cloudy with a chance of showers and thunderstorms after midnight. Not as cool with lows in the mid-50s. South winds 10 to 15 miles an hour with gusts up to 25 miles an hour.

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Des Moines was clear, N64. Milwaukee was clear, N48. The time is currently 10:54 p.m. Central Daylight Time. 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Now for the official National Weather Service forecast for Peoria and surrounding areas of central Illinois. Rest of tonight, clear. Lows in the lower 40s. Northeast winds around 5 miles an hour until midnight, becoming light and variable. Thursday, sunny. Highs in the lower 70s. South winds 5 to 10 miles an hour. Thursday night, partly cloudy until midnight, then mostly cloudy with a chance of showers and thunderstorms after midnight. Not as cool with lows in the mid-50s. South winds 10 to 15 miles an hour with gusts up to 25 miles an hour. Chance of rain 50%. Friday, mostly cloudy with a chance of showers and thunderstorms in the morning, then mostly sunny in the afternoon. Highs in the upper 70s. South winds 15 to 20 miles an hour with gusts up to 30 miles an hour. Chance of rain 50%. Friday night, partly cloudy. A chance of showers and thunderstorms after midnight. Lows in the lower 60s. South winds 10 to 15 miles an hour. Chance of rain 40%. Saturday and Saturday night, showers and thunderstorms likely. Highs in the lower 80s. Lows in the lower 60s. Chance of rain 70%. Sunday, partly sunny. Highs in the mid-80s. Sunday night, partly cloudy until midnight, then clearing. Lows in the upper 60s. Monday, mostly sunny. A chance of showers and thunderstorms in the afternoon. Breezy with highs in the upper 80s. Chance of rain 50%. Monday night, thunderstorms likely until midnight. Showers likely. Breezy with lows in the mid-60s. Chance of rain 70%. Tuesday and Tuesday night, showers likely. Highs in the upper 70s. Lows in the upper 50s. Chance of rain 70%. Wednesday, partly sunny. Highs in the mid-70s. Again, the forecast for Peoria and surrounding areas of central Illinois for the rest of tonight, clear. Lows in the lower 40s. Northeast winds around 5 miles an hour until midnight, becoming light and variable. At 10 p.m. in Peoria, skies were clear. The temperature was 53 degrees, the dew point was 40, and the relative humidity was 61%. The wind was calm. The pressure was 30.07 inches and rising. Around central and western Illinois, it was clear. It was 51 at Bloomington, 52 at Moline, 50 at Galesburg, 53 at Lakin, and 53 at Macomb. Quincy reported 64, Springfield reported 58, Lincoln reported 56, and Pontiac reported 49. And once again at 10 p.m. in Peoria, under clear skies, the temperature was 53. Looking elsewhere around the Midwest at 10 p.m., Chicago was clear, and 47. Indianapolis was clear, and 51. St. Louis was clear, and 65. Kansas City was clear, and 67. Des Moines was clear, and 64. Milwaukee was clear, and 48. The time is currently 10:58 p.m. Central Daylight Time. 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Now for the official National Weather Service forecast for Peoria and surrounding areas of central Illinois. Rest of tonight, clear. Lows in the lower 40s. Northeast winds around 5 miles an hour until midnight, becoming light and variable. Thursday, sunny. Highs in the lower 70s. South winds 5 to 10 miles an hour. Thursday night, partly cloudy until midnight, then mostly cloudy with a chance of showers and thunderstorms after midnight. Not as cool with lows in the mid-50s. South winds 10 to 15 miles an hour with gusts up to 25 miles an hour. Chance of rain 50%. Friday, mostly cloudy with a chance of showers and thunderstorms in the morning, then mostly sunny in the afternoon. Highs in the upper 70s. South winds 15 to 20 miles an hour with gusts up to 30 miles an hour. Chance of rain 50%. Friday night, partly cloudy,

a chance of showers and thunderstorms after midnight. Lows in the lower 60s. South winds 10 to 15 miles an hour. Chance of rain 40%. Saturday and Saturday night, showers and thunderstorms likely. Highs in the lower 80s. Lows in the lower 60s. Chance of rain 70%. Sunday, partly sunny. Highs in the mid 80s. Sunday night, partly cloudy until midnight, then clearing. Lows in the upper 60s. Monday, mostly sunny. A chance of showers and thunderstorms in the afternoon. Breezy with highs in the upper 80s. Chance of rain 50%. Monday night, thunderstorms likely until midnight. Showers likely. Breezy with lows in the mid-60s. Chance of rain 70%. Tuesday and Tuesday night, showers likely. Highs in the upper 70s. Lows in the upper 50s. Chance of rain 70%. Wednesday, partly sunny. Highs in the mid-70s. Again, the forecast for Peoria and surrounding areas of central Illinois for the rest of tonight, clear. Lows in the lower 40s. Northeast winds around 5 miles an hour until midnight, becoming light and variable. The time is currently 11 p.m. Central Daylight Time. 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Now for the official National Weather Service forecast for Peoria and surrounding areas of central Illinois. Rest of tonight, clear. Lows in the lower 40s. Northeast winds around 5 miles an hour until midnight, becoming light and variable. Thursday, sunny. Highs in the lower 70s. South winds 5 to 10 miles an hour. Thursday night, partly cloudy until midnight, then mostly cloudy with a chance of showers and thunderstorms after midnight. Not as cool with lows in the mid-50s. South winds 10 to 15 miles an hour with gusts up to 25 miles an hour. Chance of rain 50%. Friday, mostly cloudy with a chance of showers and thunderstorms in the morning, then mostly sunny in the afternoon. Highs in the upper 70s. South winds 15 to 20 miles an hour with gusts up to 30 miles an hour. Chance of rain 50%. Friday night, partly cloudy. A chance of showers and thunderstorms after midnight. Lows in the lower 60s. South winds 10 to 15 miles an hour. Chance of rain 40%. Saturday and Saturday night, showers and thunderstorms likely. Highs in the lower 80s. Lows in the lower 60s. Chance of rain 70%. Sunday, partly sunny. Highs in the mid-80s. Sunday night, partly cloudy until midnight, then clearing. Lows in the upper 60s. Monday, mostly sunny. A chance of showers and thunderstorms in the afternoon. Breezy with highs in the upper 80s. Chance of rain 50%. Monday night, thunderstorms likely until midnight. Showers likely. Breezy with lows in the mid-60s. Chance of rain 70%. Tuesday and Tuesday night, showers likely. Highs in the upper 70s. Lows in the upper 50s. Chance of rain 70%. Wednesday, partly sunny. Highs in the mid-70s. Again, the forecast for Peoria and surrounding areas of central Illinois for the rest of tonight, clear. Lows in the lower 40s. Northeast winds around 5 miles an hour until midnight, becoming light and variable. At 11 p.m. in Peoria, skies were clear. The temperature was 52 degrees, the dew point was 40, and the relative humidity was 63%. The wind was east at 3 miles an hour. The pressure was 30.08 inches and rising. Around central and western Illinois, it was clear. It was 47 at Bloomington, 51 at Moline, 50 at Galesburg, 50 at Lakin, and 54 at Macomb. Quincy reported 57, Springfield reported 53, Lincoln reported 54, and Pontiac reported 46. And once again at 11 p.m. in Peoria, under clear skies, the temperature was 52. The time is currently 11:04 p.m. Central Daylight Time. 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Now for the official National Weather Service forecast for Peoria and surrounding areas of central Illinois.
Rest of tonight, clear. Lows in the lower 40s. Northeast winds around 5 miles an hour until midnight, becoming light and variable. Thursday, sunny. Highs in the lower 70s. South winds 5 to 10 miles an hour. Thursday night, partly cloudy until midnight, then mostly cloudy with a chance of showers and thunderstorms after midnight. Not as cool with lows in the mid-50s. South winds 10 to 15 miles an hour with gusts up to 25 miles an hour. Chance of rain 50%. Friday, mostly cloudy with a chance of showers and thunderstorms in the morning, then mostly sunny in the afternoon. Highs in the upper 70s. South winds 15 to 20 miles an hour with gusts up to 30 miles an hour. Chance of rain 50%. Friday night, partly cloudy. A chance of showers and thunderstorms after midnight. Lows in the lower 60s. South winds 10 to 15 miles an hour. Chance of rain 40%. Saturday and Saturday night, showers and thunderstorms likely. Highs in the lower 80s. Lows in the lower 60s. Chance of rain 70%. Sunday, partly sunny. Highs in the mid-80s. Sunday night, partly cloudy until midnight, then clearing. Lows in the upper 60s. Monday, mostly sunny. A chance of showers and thunderstorms in the afternoon. Breezy with highs in the upper 80s. Chance of rain 50%. Monday night, thunderstorms likely until midnight. Showers likely. Breezy with lows in the mid-60s. Chance of rain 70%. Tuesday and Tuesday night, showers likely. Highs in the upper 70s. Lows in the upper 50s. Chance of rain 70%. Wednesday, partly sunny. Highs in the mid-70s. Again, the forecast for Peoria and surrounding areas of central Illinois for the rest of tonight, clear. Lows in the lower 40s. Northeast winds around 5 miles an hour until midnight, becoming light and variable. At 11 p.m. in Peoria, skies were clear. The temperature was 52 degrees, the dew point was 40, and the relative humidity was 63%. The wind was east at 3 miles an hour. The pressure was 30.08 inches and rising. Around central and western Illinois, it was clear. It was 47 at Bloomington, 51 at Moline, 50 at Galesburg, 50 at Lakin, and 54 at Macomb. Quincy reported 57, Springfield reported 53, Lincoln reported 54, and Pontiac reported 46. And once again at 11 p.m. in Peoria, under clear skies, the temperature was 52. Looking elsewhere around the Midwest at 11 p.m., Chicago was clear, and 47. Indianapolis was clear, and 49. St. Louis was clear, and 62. Kansas City was clear, and 64. Des Moines was clear, and 61. Milwaukee was partly cloudy, and 46. The time is currently 11:07 p.m. Central Daylight Time. 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Now for the official National Weather Service forecast for Peoria and surrounding areas of central Illinois. Rest of tonight, clear. Lows in the lower 40s. Northeast winds around 5 miles an hour until midnight, becoming light and variable. Thursday, sunny. Highs in the lower 70s. South winds 5 to 10 miles an hour. Thursday night, partly cloudy until midnight, then mostly cloudy with a chance of showers and thunderstorms after midnight. Not as cool with lows in the mid-50s. South winds 10 to 15 miles an hour with gusts up to 25 miles an hour. Chance of rain 50%. Friday, mostly cloudy with a chance of showers and thunderstorms in the morning, then mostly sunny in the afternoon. Highs in the upper 70s. South winds 15 to 20 miles an hour with gusts up to 30 miles an hour. Chance of rain 50%. Friday night, partly cloudy. A chance of showers and thunderstorms after midnight. Lows in the lower 60s. South winds 10 to 15 miles an hour. Chance of rain 40%. Saturday and Saturday night, showers and thunderstorms likely. Highs in the lower 80s. Lows in the lower 60s. Chance of rain 70%.

Monday, partly sunny. Highs in the mid-80s. Sunday night, partly cloudy until midnight, then clearing. Lows in the upper 60s. Monday, mostly sunny. A chance of showers and thunderstorms in the afternoon. Breezy with highs in the upper 80s. Chance of rain 50%. Monday night, thunderstorms likely until midnight. Showers likely. Breezy with lows in the mid-60s. Chance of rain 70%. Tuesday and Tuesday night, showers likely. Highs in the upper 70s. Lows in the upper 50s. Chance of rain 70%. Wednesday, partly sunny. Highs in the mid-70s. Again, the forecast for Peoria and surrounding areas of central Illinois for the rest of tonight, clear. Lows in the lower 40s. Northeast winds surround 5 miles an hour until midnight, becoming light and variable. At 11 p.m. in Peoria, skies were clear. The temperature was 52 degrees, the dew point was 40, and the relative humidity was 63%. The wind was east at 3 miles an hour. The pressure was 30.08 inches and rising. Around central and western Illinois, it was clear. It was 47 at Bloomington, 51 at Moline, 50 at Galesburg, 50 at Lakin, and 54 at Macomb. Quincy reported 57, Springfield reported 53, Lincoln reported 54, and Pontiac reported 46. And once again at 11 p.m. in Peoria, under clear skies, the temperature was 52. Looking elsewhere around the Midwest at 11 p.m., Chicago was clear, and 47. Indianapolis was clear, and 49. St. Louis was clear, and 62. Kansas City was clear, and 64. Des Moines was clear, and 61. Milwaukee was partly cloudy, and 46. The time is currently 11:11 p.m. Central Daylight Time. 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Now for the official National Weather Service forecast for Peoria and surrounding areas of central Illinois. Rest of tonight, clear. Lows in the lower 40s. Northeast winds surround 5 miles an hour until midnight, becoming light and variable. Thursday, sunny. Highs in the lower 70s. South winds 5 to 10 miles an hour. Thursday night, partly cloudy until midnight, then mostly cloudy with a chance of showers and thunderstorms after midnight. Not as cool with lows in the mid-50s. South winds 10 to 15 miles an hour with gusts up to 25 miles an hour. Chance of rain 50%. Friday, mostly cloudy with a chance of showers and thunderstorms in the morning, then mostly sunny in the afternoon. Highs in the upper 70s. South winds 15 to 20 miles an hour with gusts up to 30 miles an hour. Chance of rain 50%. Friday night, partly cloudy. A chance of showers and thunderstorms after midnight. Lows in the lower 60s. South winds 10 to 15 miles an hour. Chance of rain 40%. Saturday and Saturday night, showers and thunderstorms likely. Highs in the lower 80s. Lows in the lower 60s. Chance of rain 70%. Sunday, partly sunny. Highs in the mid-80s. Sunday night, partly cloudy until midnight, then clearing. Lows in the upper 60s. Monday, mostly sunny. A chance of showers and thunderstorms in the afternoon. Breezy with highs in the upper 80s. Chance of rain 50%. Monday night, thunderstorms likely until midnight. Showers likely. Breezy with lows in the mid-60s. Chance of rain 70%. Tuesday and Tuesday night, showers likely. Highs in the upper 70s. Lows in the upper 50s. Chance of rain 70%. Wednesday, partly sunny. Highs in the mid-70s. Again, the forecast for Peoria and surrounding areas of central Illinois for the rest of tonight, clear. Lows in the lower 40s. Northeast winds surround 5 miles an hour until midnight, becoming light and variable. 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

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At 11 p.m. in Peoria, skies were clear. The temperature was 52 degrees, the dew point was 40, and the relative humidity was 63%. The wind was east at 3 miles an hour. The pressure was 30.08 inches and rising. Around central and western Illinois, it was clear. It was 47 at Bloomington, 51 at Moline, 50 at Galesburg, 50 at Lakin, and 54 at Macomb. Quincy reported 57, Springfield reported 53, Lincoln reported 54, and Pontiac reported 46. And once again at 11 p.m. in Peoria, under clear skies, the temperature was 52. Looking elsewhere around the Midwest at 11 p.m., Chicago was clear, and 47. Indianapolis was clear, and 49. St. Louis was clear, and 62. Kansas City was clear, and 64. Des Moines was clear, and 61. Milwaukee was partly cloudy, and 46. The time is currently 11:16 p.m. Central Daylight Time. 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Now for the official National Weather Service forecast for Peoria and surrounding areas of central Illinois. Rest of tonight, clear. Lows in the lower 40s. Northeast winds around 5 miles an hour until midnight, becoming light and variable. Thursday, sunny. Highs in the lower 70s. South winds 5 to 10 miles an hour. Thursday night, partly cloudy until midnight, then mostly cloudy with a chance of showers and thunderstorms after midnight. Not as cool with lows in the mid-50s. South winds 10 to 15 miles an hour with gusts up to 25 miles an hour. Chance of rain 50%. Friday, mostly cloudy with a chance of showers and thunderstorms in the morning, then mostly sunny in the afternoon. Highs in the upper 70s. South winds 15 to 20 miles an hour with gusts up to 30 miles an hour. Chance of rain 50%. Friday night, partly cloudy. A chance of showers and thunderstorms after midnight. Lows in the lower 60s. South winds 10 to 15 miles an hour. Chance of rain 40%. Saturday and Saturday night, showers and thunderstorms likely. Highs in the lower 80s. Lows in the lower 60s. Chance of rain 70%. Sunday, partly sunny. Highs in the mid-80s. Sunday night, partly cloudy until midnight, then clearing. Lows in the upper 60s. Monday, mostly sunny. A chance of showers and thunderstorms in the afternoon. Breezy with highs in the upper 80s. Chance of rain 50%. Monday night, thunderstorms likely until midnight. Showers likely. Breezy with lows in the mid-60s. Chance of rain 70%. Tuesday and Tuesday night, showers likely. Highs in the upper 70s. Lows in the upper 50s. Chance of rain 70%. Wednesday, partly sunny. Highs in the mid-70s. Again, the forecast for Peoria and surrounding areas of central Illinois for the rest of tonight, clear. Lows in the lower 40s. Northeast winds around 5 miles an hour until midnight, becoming light and variable. At 11 p.m. in Peoria, skies were clear. The temperature was 52 degrees, the dew point was 40, and the relative humidity was 63%. The wind was east at 3 miles an hour. The pressure was 30.08 inches and rising. Around central and western Illinois, it was clear. It was 47 at Bloomington, 51 at Moline, 50 at Galesburg, 50 at Lakin, and 54 at Macomb. Quincy reported 57, Springfield reported 53, Lincoln reported 54, and Pontiac reported 46. And once again at 11 p.m. in Peoria, under clear skies, the temperature was 52. Looking elsewhere around the Midwest at 11 p.m., Chicago was clear, and 47. Indianapolis was clear, and 49. St. Louis was clear, and 62. Kansas City was clear, and 64.

chance of showers and thunderstorms after midnight. Dot is cool with lows in the mid-50s. South winds 10 to 15 miles an hour with gusts up to 25 miles an hour. Chance of rain 50%. Friday, mostly cloudy with a chance of showers and thunderstorms in the morning, then mostly sunny in the afternoon. Highs in the upper 70s. South winds 15 to 20 miles an hour with gusts up to 30 miles an hour. Chance of rain 50%. Friday night, partly cloudy. A chance of showers and thunderstorms after midnight. Lows in the lower 60s. South winds 10 to 15 miles an hour. Chance of rain 40%. Saturday and Saturday night, showers and thunderstorms likely. Highs in the lower 80s. Lows in the lower 60s. Chance of rain 70%. Sunday, partly sunny. Highs in the mid-80s. Sunday night, partly cloudy until midnight, then clearing. Lows in the upper 60s. Monday, mostly sunny. A chance of showers and thunderstorms in the afternoon. Breezy with highs in the upper 80s. Chance of rain 50%. Monday night, thunderstorms likely until midnight. Showers likely. Breezy with lows in the mid-60s. Chance of rain 70%. Tuesday and Tuesday night, showers likely. Highs in the upper 70s. Lows in the upper 50s. Chance of rain 70%. Wednesday, partly sunny. Highs in the mid-70s. Again, the forecast for Peoria and surrounding areas of central Illinois for the rest of tonight, clear. Lows in the lower 40s. Northeast winds around 5 miles an hour until midnight, becoming light and variable. At 11 p.m. in Peoria, skies were clear. The temperature was 52 degrees, the dew point was 40, and the relative humidity was 63%. The wind was east at 3 miles an hour. The pressure was 30.08 inches and rising. Around central and western Illinois, it was clear. It was 47 at Bloomington, 51 at Moline, 50 at Galesburg, 50 at Lakin, and 53 at Macomb. Quincy reported 57, Springfield reported 53, Lincoln reported 54, and Pontiac reported 46. And once again at 11 p.m. in Peoria, under clear skies, the temperature was 52. Looking elsewhere around the Midwest at 11 p.m., Chicago was clear, and 47. Indianapolis was clear, and 49. St. Louis was clear, and 62. Kansas City was clear, and 64. Des Moines was clear, and 61. Milwaukee was partly cloudy, and 46. The time is currently 11:23 p.m. Central Daylight Time. 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Now for the official National Weather Service forecast for Peoria and surrounding areas of central Illinois. Rest of tonight, clear. Lows in the lower 40s. Northeast winds around 5 miles an hour until midnight, becoming light and variable. Thursday, sunny. Highs in the lower 70s. South winds 5 to 10 miles an hour. Thursday night, partly cloudy until midnight, then mostly cloudy with a chance of showers and thunderstorms after midnight. Dot is cool with lows in the mid-50s. South winds 10 to 15 miles an hour with gusts up to 25 miles an hour. Chance of rain 50%. Friday, mostly cloudy with a chance of showers and thunderstorms in the morning, then mostly sunny in the afternoon. Highs in the upper 70s. South winds 15 to 20 miles an hour with gusts up to 30 miles an hour. Chance of rain 50%. Friday night, partly cloudy. A chance of showers and thunderstorms after midnight. Lows in the lower 60s. South winds 10 to 15 miles an hour. Chance of rain 40%. Saturday and Saturday night, showers and thunderstorms likely. Highs in the lower 80s. Lows in the lower 60s. Chance of rain 70%. Sunday, partly sunny. Highs in the mid-80s. Sunday night, partly cloudy until midnight, then clearing. Lows in the upper 60s. Monday, mostly sunny. A chance of showers and thunderstorms in the afternoon. Breezy with highs in the upper 80s. Chance of rain 50%. Monday night, thunderstorms.

storms likely until midnight. Showers likely. Breezy with lows in the mid-60s. Chance of rain 70%. Tuesday and Tuesday night, showers likely. Highs in the upper 70s. Lows in the upper 50s. Chance of rain 70%. Wednesday, partly sunny. Highs in the mid-70s. Again, the forecast for Peoria and surrounding areas of central Illinois for the rest of tonight, clear. Lows in the lower 40s. Northeast winds around 5 miles an hour until midnight, becoming light and variable. At 11 p.m. in Peoria, skies were clear. The temperature was 52 degrees, the dew point was 40, and the relative humidity was 63%. The wind was east at 3 miles an hour. The pressure was 30.08 inches and rising. Around central and western Illinois, it was clear. It was 47 at Bloomington, 51 at Moline, 50 at Galesburg, 50 at Lakin, and 53 at Macomb. Quincy reported 57, Springfield reported 53, Lincoln reported 54, and Pontiac reported 46. And once again at 11 p.m. in Peoria, under clear skies, the temperature was 52. Looking elsewhere around the Midwest at 11 p.m., Chicago was clear, and 47. Indianapolis was clear, and 49. St. Louis was clear, and 62. Kansas City was clear, and 64. Des Moines was clear, and 61. Milwaukee was partly cloudy, and 46. The time is currently 11:27 p.m. Central Daylight Time. 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Now for the official National Weather Service forecast for Peoria and surrounding areas of central Illinois. Rest of tonight, clear. Lows in the lower 40s. Northeast winds around 5 miles an hour until midnight, becoming light and variable. Thursday, sunny. Highs in the lower 70s. South winds 5 to 10 miles an hour. Thursday night, partly cloudy until midnight, then mostly cloudy with a chance of showers and thunderstorms after midnight. Not as cool with lows in the mid-50s. South winds 10 to 15 miles an hour with gusts up to 25 miles an hour. Chance of rain 50%. Friday, mostly cloudy with a chance of showers and thunderstorms in the morning, then mostly sunny in the afternoon. Highs in the upper 70s. South winds 15 to 20 miles an hour with gusts up to 30 miles an hour. Chance of rain 50%. Friday night, partly cloudy. A chance of showers and thunderstorms after midnight. Lows in the lower 60s. South winds 10 to 15 miles an hour. Chance of rain 40%. Saturday and Saturday night, showers and thunderstorms likely. Highs in the lower 80s. Lows in the lower 60s. Chance of rain 70%. Sunday, partly sunny. Highs in the mid-80s. Sunday night, partly cloudy until midnight, then clearing. Lows in the upper 60s. Monday, mostly sunny. A chance of showers and thunderstorms in the afternoon. Breezy with highs in the upper 80s. Chance of rain 50%. Monday night, thunderstorms likely until midnight. Showers likely. Breezy with lows in the mid-60s. Chance of rain 70%. Tuesday and Tuesday night, showers likely. Highs in the upper 70s. Lows in the upper 50s. Chance of rain 70%. Wednesday, partly sunny. Highs in the mid-70s. Again, the forecast for Peoria and surrounding areas of central Illinois for the rest of tonight, clear. Lows in the lower 40s. Northeast winds around 5 miles an hour until midnight, becoming light and variable. At 11 p.m. in Peoria, skies were clear. The temperature was 52 degrees, the dew point was 40, and the relative humidity was 63%. The wind was east at 3 miles an hour. The pressure was 30.08 inches and rising. Around central and western Illinois, it was clear. It was 47 at Bloomington, 51 at Moline, 50 at Galesburg, 50 at Lakin, and 53 at Macomb. Quincy reported 57, Springfield reported 53, Lincoln reported 54, and Pontiac reported 46. And once again at 11 p.m. in Peoria, under clear

skies, the temperature was 52. Looking elsewhere around the Midwest at 11 p.m., Chicago was clear, and 47. Indianapolis was clear, and 49. St. Louis was clear, and 62. Kansas City was clear, and 64. Des Moines was clear, and 61. Milwaukee was partly cloudy, and 46. The time is currently 11:30 p.m. Central Daylight Time. 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Now for the official National Weather Service forecast for Peoria and surrounding areas of central Illinois. Rest of tonight, clear. Lows in the lower 40s. Northeast winds around 5 miles an hour until midnight, becoming light and variable. Thursday, sunny. Highs in the lower 70s. South winds 5 to 10 miles an hour. Thursday night, partly cloudy until midnight, then mostly cloudy with a chance of showers and thunderstorms after midnight. Not as cool with lows in the mid-50s. South winds 10 to 15 miles an hour with gusts up to 25 miles an hour. Chance of rain 50%. Friday, mostly cloudy with a chance of showers and thunderstorms in the morning, then mostly sunny in the afternoon. Highs in the upper 70s. South winds 15 to 20 miles an hour with gusts up to 30 miles an hour. Chance of rain 50%. Friday night, partly cloudy. A chance of showers and thunderstorms after midnight. Lows in the lower 60s. South winds 10 to 15 miles an hour. Chance of rain 40%. Saturday and Saturday night, showers and thunderstorms likely. Highs in the lower 80s. Lows in the lower 60s. Chance of rain 70%. Sunday, partly sunny. Highs in the mid-80s. Sunday night, partly cloudy until midnight, then clearing. Lows in the upper 60s. Monday, mostly sunny. A chance of showers and thunderstorms in the afternoon. Breezy with highs in the upper 80s. Chance of rain 50%. Monday night, thunderstorms likely until midnight. Showers likely. Breezy with lows in the mid-60s. Chance of rain 70%. Tuesday and Tuesday night, showers likely. Highs in the upper 70s. Lows in the upper 50s. Chance of rain 70%. Wednesday, Tuesday and Tuesday night, showers likely. Highs in the upper 70s. Lows in the upper 50s. Chance of rain 70%. Wednesday, partly sunny. Highs in the mid-70s. Again, the forecast for Peoria and surrounding areas of central Illinois for the rest of tonight, clear. Lows in the lower 40s. Northeast winds around 5 miles an hour until midnight, becoming light and variable. At 11 p.m. in Peoria, skies were clear. The temperature was 52 degrees, the dew point was 40, and the relative humidity was 63%. The wind was east at 3 miles an hour. The pressure was 30.08 inches and rising. Around central and western Illinois, it was clear. It was 47 at Bloomington, 51 at Moline, 50 at Galesburg, 50 at Lakin, and 53 at Macomb. Quincy reported 57, Springfield reported 53, Lincoln reported 54, and Pontiac reported 46. And once again at 11 p.m. in Peoria, under clear skies, the temperature was 52. Looking elsewhere around the Midwest at 11 p.m., Chicago was clear, and 47. Indianapolis was clear, and 49. St. Louis was clear, and 62. Kansas City was clear, and 64. Des Moines was clear, and 61. Milwaukee was partly cloudy, and 46. The time is currently 11:34 p.m. Central Daylight Time. 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Now for the official National Weather Service forecast for Peoria and surrounding areas of central Illinois. Rest of tonight, clear. Lows in the lower 40s. Northeast winds around 5 miles an hour until midnight, becoming light and variable. Thursday, sunny. Highs in the lower 70s. South winds 5 to 10 miles an hour. Thursday night, partly cloudy until midnight, then mostly cloudy with a chance of showers.

and thunderstorms after midnight. Not as cool with lows in the mid-50s. South winds 10 to 15 miles an hour with gusts up to 25 miles an hour. Chance of rain 50%. Friday, mostly cloudy with a chance of showers and thunderstorms in the morning, then mostly sunny in the afternoon. Highs in the upper 70s. South winds 15 to 20 miles an hour with gusts up to 30 miles an hour. Chance of rain 50%. Friday night, partly cloudy. A chance of showers and thunderstorms after midnight. Lows in the lower 60s. South winds 10 to 15 miles an hour. Chance of rain 40%. Saturday and Saturday night, showers and thunderstorms likely. Highs in the lower 80s. Lows in the lower 60s. Chance of rain 70%. Sunday, partly sunny. Highs in the mid-80s. Sunday night, partly cloudy until midnight, then clearing. Lows in the upper 60s. Monday, mostly sunny. A chance of showers and thunderstorms in the afternoon. Breezy with highs in the upper 80s. Chance of rain 50%. Monday night, thunderstorms likely until midnight. Showers likely. Breezy with lows in the mid-60s. Chance of rain 70%. Tuesday and Tuesday night, showers likely. Highs in the upper 70s. Lows in the upper 50s. Chance of rain 70%. Wednesday, partly sunny. Highs in the mid-70s. Again, the forecast for Peoria and surrounding areas of central Illinois for the rest of tonight, clear. Lows in the lower 40s. Northeast winds around 5 miles an hour until midnight, becoming light and variable. At 11 p.m. in Peoria, skies were clear. The temperature was 52 degrees, the dew point was 40, and the relative humidity was 63%. The wind was east at 3 miles an hour. The pressure was 30.08 inches and rising. Around central and western Illinois, it was clear. It was 47 at Bloomington, 51 at Moline, 50 at Galesburg, 50 at Lakin, and 53 at Macomb. Quincy reported 57, Springfield reported 53, Lincoln reported 54, and Pontiac reported 46. And once again at 11 p.m. in Peoria, under clear skies, the temperature was 52. Looking elsewhere around the Midwest at 11 p.m., Chicago was clear, and 47. Indianapolis was clear, and 49. St. Louis was clear, and 62. Kansas City was clear, and 64. Des Moines was clear, and 61. Milwaukee was partly cloudy, and 46. The time is currently 11:38 p.m. Central Daylight Time. 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Now for the official National Weather Service forecast for Peoria and surrounding areas of central Illinois. Rest of tonight, clear. Lows in the lower 40s. Northeast winds around 5 miles an hour until midnight, becoming light and variable. Thursday, sunny. Highs in the lower 70s. South winds 5 to 10 miles an hour. Thursday night, partly cloudy until midnight, then mostly cloudy with a chance of showers and thunderstorms after midnight. Not as cool with lows in the mid-50s. South winds 10 to 15 miles an hour with gusts up to 25 miles an hour. Chance of rain 50%. Friday, mostly cloudy with a chance of showers and thunderstorms in the morning, then mostly sunny in the afternoon. Highs in the upper 70s. South winds 15 to 20 miles an hour with gusts up to 30 miles an hour. Chance of rain 50%. Friday night, partly cloudy. A chance of showers and thunderstorms after midnight. Lows in the lower 60s. South winds 10 to 15 miles an hour. Chance of rain 40%. Saturday and Saturday night, showers and thunderstorms likely. Highs in the lower 80s. Lows in the lower 60s. Chance of rain 70%. Sunday, partly sunny. Highs in the mid-80s. Sunday night, partly cloudy until midnight, then clearing. Lows in the upper 60s. Monday, mostly sunny. A chance of showers and thunderstorms in the afternoon. Breezy with highs in the upper 80s. Chance of rain 50%. Monday night,
Thunderstorms likely until midnight. Showers likely. Breezy with lows in the mid-60s. Chance of rain 70%. Tuesday and Tuesday night, showers likely. Highs in the upper 70s. Lows in the upper 50s. Chance of rain 70%. Wednesday, partly sunny. Highs in the mid-70s. Again, the forecast for Peoria and surrounding areas of central Illinois for the rest of tonight, clear. Lows in the lower 40s. Northeast winds around 5 miles an hour until midnight, becoming light and variable. At 11 p.m. in Peoria, skies were clear. The temperature was 52 degrees, the dew point was 40, and the relative humidity was 63%. The wind was east at 3 miles an hour. The pressure was 30.08 inches and rising. Around central and western Illinois, it was clear. It was 47 at Bloomington, 51 at Moline, 50 at Galesburg, 50 at Lakin, and 53 at Macomb. Quincy reported 57, Springfield reported 53, Lincoln reported 54, and Pontiac reported 46. And once again at 11 p.m. in Peoria, under clear skies, the temperature was 52. Looking elsewhere around the Midwest at 11 p.m., Chicago was clear, and 47. Indianapolis was clear, and 49. St. Louis was clear, and 62. Kansas City was clear, and 64. Des Moines was clear, and 61. Milwaukee was partly cloudy, and 46. The time is currently 11:41 p.m. Central Daylight Time. 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Now for the official National Weather Service forecast for Peoria and surrounding areas of central Illinois. Rest of tonight, clear. Lows in the lower 40s. Northeast winds around 5 miles an hour until midnight, becoming light and variable. Thursday, sunny. Highs in the lower 70s. South winds 5 to 10 miles an hour. Thursday night, partly cloudy until midnight, then mostly cloudy with a chance of showers and thunderstorms after midnight. Not as cool with lows in the mid-50s. South winds 10 to 15 miles an hour with gusts up to 25 miles an hour. Chance of rain 50%. Friday, mostly cloudy with a chance of showers and thunderstorms in the morning, then mostly sunny in the afternoon. Highs in the upper 70s. South winds 15 to 20 miles an hour with gusts up to 30 miles an hour. Chance of rain 50%. Friday night, partly cloudy. A chance of showers and thunderstorms after midnight. Lows in the lower 60s. South winds 10 to 15 miles an hour. Chance of rain 40%. Saturday and Saturday night, showers and thunderstorms likely. Highs in the lower 80s. Lows in the lower 60s. Chance of rain 70%. Sunday, partly sunny. Highs in the mid-80s. Sunday night, partly cloudy until midnight, then clearing. Lows in the upper 60s. Monday, mostly sunny. A chance of showers and thunderstorms in the afternoon. Breezy with highs in the upper 80s. Chance of rain 50%. Monday night, thunderstorms likely until midnight. Showers likely. Breezy with lows in the mid-60s. Chance of rain 70%. Tuesday and Tuesday night, showers likely. Highs in the upper 70s. Lows in the upper 50s. Chance of rain 70%. Wednesday, partly sunny. Highs in the mid-70s. Again, the forecast for Peoria and surrounding areas of central Illinois for the rest of tonight, clear. Lows in the lower 40s. Northeast winds around 5 miles an hour until midnight, becoming light and variable. At 11 p.m. in Peoria, skies were clear. The temperature was 52 degrees, the dew point was 40, and the relative humidity was 63%. The wind was east at 3 miles an hour. The pressure was 30.08 inches and rising. Around central and western Illinois, it was clear. It was 47 at Bloomington, 51 at Moline, 50 at Galesburg, 50 at Lakin, and 53 at Macomb. Quincy reported 57, Springfield reported 53, Lincoln reported 54, and Pontiac reported 46. And once again at 11 p.m. in Peoria,
Under clear skies, the

highs in the upper 70s. Lows in the upper 50s. Chance of rain 70%. Wednesday, partly sunny. Highs in the mid 70s. Again, the forecast for Peoria and surrounding areas of central Illinois for the rest of tonight, clear. Lows in the lower 40s. Northeast winds around 5 miles an hour until midnight, becoming light and variable. At 11 p.m. in Peoria, skies were clear. The temperature was 52 degrees, the dew point was 40, and the relative humidity was 63%. The wind was east at 3 miles an hour. The pressure was 30.08 inches and rising. Around central and western Illinois, it was clear. It was 47 at Bloomington, 51 at Moline, 50 at Galesburg, 50 at Lakin, and 53 at Macomb. Quincy reported 57, Springfield reported 53, Lincoln reported 54, and Pontiac reported 46. And once again at 11 p.m. in Peoria, under clear skies, the temperature was 52. Looking elsewhere around the Midwest at 11 p.m., Chicago was clear, and 47. Indianapolis was clear, and 49. St. Louis was clear, and 62. Kansas City was clear, and 64. Des Moines was clear, and 61. Milwaukee was partly cloudy, and 46. The time is currently 11:56 p.m. Central Daylight Time. 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Now for the official National Weather Service forecast for Peoria and surrounding areas of central Illinois. Rest of tonight, clear. Lows in the lower 40s. Northeast winds around 5 miles an hour until midnight, becoming light and variable. Thursday, sunny. Highs in the lower 70s. South winds 5 to 10 miles an hour. Thursday night, partly cloudy until midnight, then mostly cloudy with a chance of showers and thunderstorms after midnight. Not as cool with lows in the mid-50s. South winds 10 to 15 miles an hour with gusts up to 25 miles an hour. Chance of rain 50%. Friday, mostly cloudy with a chance of showers and thunderstorms in the morning, then mostly sunny in the afternoon. Highs in the upper 70s. South winds 15 to 20 miles an hour with gusts up to 30 miles an hour. Chance of rain 50%. Friday night, partly cloudy. A chance of showers and thunderstorms after midnight. Lows in the lower 60s. South winds 10 to 15 miles an hour. Chance of rain 40%. Saturday and Saturday night, showers and thunderstorms likely. Highs in the lower 80s. Lows in the lower 60s. Chance of rain 70%. Sunday, partly sunny. Highs in the mid-80s. Sunday night, partly cloudy until midnight, then clearing. Lows in the upper 60s. Monday, mostly sunny. A chance of showers and thunderstorms in the afternoon. Breezy with highs in the upper 80s. Chance of rain 50%. Monday night, thunderstorms likely until midnight. Showers likely. Breezy with lows in the mid-60s. Chance of rain 70%. Tuesday and Tuesday night, showers likely. Highs in the upper 70s. Lows in the upper 50s. Chance of rain 70%. Wednesday, partly sunny. Highs in the mid-70s. Again, the forecast for Peoria and surrounding areas of central Illinois for the rest of tonight, clear. Lows in the lower 40s. Northeast winds around 5 miles an hour until midnight, becoming light and variable. At 11 p.m. in Peoria, skies were clear. The temperature was 52 degrees, the dew point was 40, and the relative humidity was 63%. The wind was east at 3 miles an hour. The pressure was 30.08 inches and rising. Around central and western Illinois, it was clear. It was 47 at Bloomington, 51 at Moline, 50 at Galesburg, 50 at Lakin, and 53 at Macomb. Quincy reported 57, Springfield reported 53, Lincoln reported 54, and Pontiac reported 46. And once again at 11 p.m. in Peoria, under clear skies, the temperature was 52. The time is currently 12 a.m. Central Daylight Time. 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

71 in Peoria. Now for the official National Weather Service forecast for Peoria and surrounding areas of central Illinois. Rest of tonight, clear. Lows in the lower 40s. Northeast winds around 5 miles an hour until midnight, becoming light and variable. Thursday, sunny. Highs in the lower 70s. South winds 5 to 10 miles an hour. Thursday night, partly cloudy until midnight, then mostly cloudy with a chance of showers and thunderstorms after midnight. Not as cool with lows in the mid-50s. South winds 10 to 15 miles an hour with gusts up to 25 miles an hour. Chance of rain 50%. Friday, mostly cloudy with a chance of showers and thunderstorms in the morning, then mostly sunny in the afternoon. Highs in the upper 70s. South winds 15 to 20 miles an hour with gusts up to 30 miles an hour. Chance of rain 50%. Friday night, partly cloudy. A chance of showers and thunderstorms after midnight. Lows in the lower 60s. South winds 10 to 15 miles an hour. Chance of rain 40%. Saturday and Saturday night, showers and thunderstorms likely. Highs in the lower 80s. Lows in the lower 60s. Chance of rain 70%. Sunday, partly sunny. Highs in the mid-80s. Sunday night, partly cloudy until midnight, then clearing. Lows in the upper 60s. Monday, mostly sunny. A chance of showers and thunderstorms in the afternoon. Breezy with highs in the upper 80s. Chance of rain 50%. Monday night, thunderstorms likely until midnight. Showers likely. Breezy with lows in the mid-60s. Chance of rain 70%. Tuesday and Tuesday night, showers likely. Highs in the upper 70s. Lows in the upper 50s. Chance of rain 70%. Wednesday, partly sunny. Highs in the mid-70s. Again, the forecast for Peoria and surrounding areas of central Illinois for the rest of tonight, clear. Lows in the lower 40s. Northeast winds around 5 miles an hour until midnight, becoming light and variable. The time is currently 12:02 a.m. Central Daylight Time. 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Now for the official National Weather Service forecast for Peoria and surrounding areas of central Illinois. Rest of tonight, clear. Lows in the lower 40s. Northeast winds around 5 miles an hour until midnight, becoming light and variable. Thursday, sunny. Highs in the lower 70s. South winds 5 to 10 miles an hour. Thursday night, partly cloudy until midnight, then mostly cloudy with a chance of showers and thunderstorms after midnight. Not as cool with lows in the mid-50s. South winds 10 to 15 miles an hour with gusts up to 25 miles an hour. Chance of rain 50%. Friday, mostly cloudy with a chance of showers and thunderstorms in the morning, then mostly sunny in the afternoon. Highs in the upper 70s. South winds 15 to 20 miles an hour with gusts up to 30 miles an hour. Chance of rain 50%. Friday night, partly cloudy. A chance of showers and thunderstorms after midnight. Lows in the lower 60s. South winds 10 to 15 miles an hour. Chance of rain 40%. Saturday and Saturday night, showers and thunderstorms likely. Highs in the lower 80s. Lows in the lower 60s. Chance of rain 70%. Sunday, partly sunny. Highs in the mid-80s. Sunday night, partly cloudy until midnight, then clearing. Lows in the upper 60s. Monday, mostly sunny. A chance of showers and thunderstorms in the afternoon. Breezy with highs in the upper 80s. Chance of rain 50%. Monday night, thunderstorms likely until midnight. Showers likely. Breezy with lows in the mid-60s. Chance of rain 70%. Tuesday and Tuesday night, showers likely. Highs in the upper 70s. Lows in the upper 50s. Chance of rain 70%. Wednesday, partly sunny. Highs in the mid-70s. Again, the forecast for Peoria and surrounding areas of central Illinois for the rest of tonight, clear. Lows in the lower 40s. Northeast winds around 5 miles an hour until midnight.

becoming light and variable. At midnight in Peoria, skies were clear. The temperature was 51 degrees, the dew point was 39, and the relative humidity was 63%. The wind was east at 8 miles an hour. The pressure was 30.09 inches and rising. Around central and western Illinois, it was clear, with a temperature of 44 at Bloomington, 46 at Moline, and 53 at Macomb. Under clear skies, Quincy reported 57, Springfield reported 50, and Pontiac reported 43. And once again at midnight in Peoria, under clear skies, the temperature was 51. The time is currently 12:05 a.m. Central Daylight Time. 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Now for the official National Weather Service forecast for Peoria and surrounding areas of central Illinois. Rest of tonight, clear. Lows in the lower 40s. Northeast winds around 5 miles an hour until midnight, becoming light and variable. Thursday, sunny. Highs in the lower 70s. South winds 5 to 10 miles an hour. Thursday night, partly cloudy until midnight, then mostly cloudy with a chance of showers and thunderstorms after midnight. Not as cool with lows in the mid-50s. South winds 10 to 15 miles an hour with gusts up to 25 miles an hour. Chance of rain 50%. Friday, mostly cloudy with a chance of showers and thunderstorms in the morning, then mostly sunny in the afternoon. Highs in the upper 70s. South winds 15 to 20 miles an hour with gusts up to 30 miles an hour. Chance of rain 50%. Friday night, partly cloudy. A chance of showers and thunderstorms after midnight. Lows in the lower 60s. South winds 10 to 15 miles an hour. Chance of rain 40%. Saturday and Saturday night, showers and thunderstorms likely. Highs in the lower 80s. Lows in the lower 60s. Chance of rain 70%. Sunday, partly sunny. Highs in the mid-80s. Sunday night, partly cloudy until midnight, then clearing. Lows in the upper 60s. Monday, mostly sunny. A chance of showers and thunderstorms in the afternoon. Breezy with highs in the upper 80s. Chance of rain 50%. Monday night, thunderstorms likely until midnight. Showers likely. Breezy with lows in the mid-60s. Chance of rain 70%. Tuesday and Tuesday night, showers likely. Highs in the upper 70s. Lows in the upper 50s. Chance of rain 70%. Wednesday, partly sunny. Highs in the mid-70s. Again, the forecast for Peoria and surrounding areas of central Illinois for the rest of tonight, clear. Lows in the lower 40s. Northeast winds around 5 miles an hour until midnight, becoming light and variable. At midnight in Peoria, skies were clear. The temperature was 51 degrees, the dew point was 39, and the relative humidity was 63%. The wind was east at 8 miles an hour. The pressure was 30.09 inches and rising. Around central and western Illinois, it was clear, with a temperature of 44 at Bloomington, 46 at Moline, and 53 at Macomb. Under clear skies, Quincy reported 57, Springfield reported 50, and Pontiac reported 43. And once again at midnight in Peoria, under clear skies, the temperature was 51. Looking elsewhere around the Midwest at midnight, Chicago was clear, and 45. Indianapolis was clear, and 48. St. Louis was clear, and 60. Kansas City was clear, and 63. Des Moines was clear, and 60. Milwaukee was partly cloudy, and 43. The time is currently 12:09 a.m. Central Daylight Time. 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Now for the official National Weather Service forecast for Peoria and surrounding areas of central Illinois. Rest of tonight, clear. Lows in the lower 40s. Northeast winds around 5 miles an hour until midnight, becoming light and variable. Thursday, sunny. Highs in the lower 70s. South winds 5 to 10 miles an hour. Thursday night, partly cloudy until midnight,
then mostly cloudy with a chance of showers and thunderstorms after midnight. Dot is cool with lows in the mid-50s. South winds 10 to 15 miles an hour with gusts up to 25 miles an hour. Chance of rain 50%. Friday, mostly cloudy with a chance of showers and thunderstorms in the morning, then mostly sunny in the afternoon. Highs in the upper 70s. South winds 15 to 20 miles an hour with gusts up to 30 miles an hour. Chance of rain 50%. Friday night, partly cloudy. A chance of showers and thunderstorms after midnight. Lows in the lower 60s. South winds 10 to 15 miles an hour. Chance of rain 40%. Saturday and Saturday night, showers and thunderstorms likely. Highs in the lower 80s. Lows in the lower 60s. Chance of rain 70%. Sunday, partly sunny. Highs in the mid-80s. Sunday night, partly cloudy until midnight, then clearing. Lows in the upper 60s. Monday, mostly sunny. A chance of showers and thunderstorms in the afternoon. Breezy with highs in the upper 80s. Chance of rain 50%. Monday night, thunderstorms likely until midnight. Showers likely. Breezy with lows in the mid-60s. Chance of rain 70%. Tuesday and Tuesday night, showers likely. Highs in the upper 70s. Lows in the upper 50s. Chance of rain 70%. Wednesday, partly sunny. Highs in the mid-70s. Again, the forecast for Peoria and surrounding areas of central Illinois for the rest of tonight, clear. Lows in the lower 40s. Northeast winds around 5 miles an hour until midnight, becoming light and variable. At midnight in Peoria, skies were clear. The temperature was 51 degrees, the dew point was 39, and the relative humidity was 63%. The wind was east at 8 miles an hour. The pressure was 30.09 inches and rising. Around central and western Illinois, it was clear, with a temperature of 44 at Bloomington, 46 at Moline, and 53 at Macomb. Under clear skies, Quincy reported 57, Springfield reported 50, and Pontiac reported 43. And once again at midnight in Peoria, under clear skies, the temperature was 51. Looking elsewhere around the Midwest at midnight, Chicago was clear, and 45. Indianapolis was clear, and 48. St. Louis was clear, and 60. Kansas City was clear, and 63. Des Moines was clear, and 60. Milwaukee was partly cloudy, and 43. 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Rest of tonight, clear. Lows in the lower 40s. Northeast winds around 5 miles an hour until midnight, becoming light and variable. Thursday, sunny. Highs in the lower 70s. South winds 5 to 10 miles an hour. Thursday night, partly cloudy until midnight, then mostly cloudy with a chance of showers and thunderstorms after midnight. Not as cool with lows in the mid-50s. South winds 10 to 15 miles an hour with gusts up to 25 miles an hour. Chance of rain 50%. Friday, mostly cloudy with a chance of showers and thunderstorms in the morning, then mostly sunny in the afternoon. Highs in the upper 70s. South winds 15 to 20 miles an hour with gusts up to 30 miles an hour. Chance of rain 50%. Friday night, partly cloudy. A chance of showers and thunderstorms after midnight. Lows in the lower 60s. South winds 10 to 15 miles an hour. Chance of rain 40%.
Saturday and Saturday night, showers and thunder.

storms likely. Highs in the lower 80s. Lows in the lower 60s. Chance of rain 70%. Sunday, partly sunny. Highs in the mid-80s. Sunday night, partly cloudy until midnight, then clearing. Lows in the upper 60s. Monday, mostly sunny. A chance of showers and thunderstorms in the afternoon. Breezy with highs in the upper 80s. Chance of rain 50%. Monday night, thunderstorms likely until midnight. Showers likely. Breezy with lows in the mid-60s. Chance of rain 70%. Tuesday and Tuesday night, showers likely. Highs in the upper 70s. Lows in the upper 50s. Chance of rain 70%. Wednesday, partly sunny. Highs in the mid-70s. Again, the forecast for Peoria and surrounding areas of central Illinois for the rest of tonight, clear. Lows in the lower 40s. Northeast winds surround 5 miles an hour until midnight, becoming light and variable. At midnight in Peoria, skies were clear. The temperature was 51 degrees, the dew point was 39, and the relative humidity was 63%. The wind was east at 8 miles an hour. The pressure was 30.09 inches and rising. Around central and western Illinois, it was clear, with a temperature of 44 at Bloomington, 46 at Moline, and 53 at Macomb. Under clear skies, Quincy reported 57, Springfield reported 50, and Pontiac reported 43. And once again at midnight in Peoria, under clear skies, the temperature was 51. Looking elsewhere around the Midwest at midnight, Chicago was clear, and 45. Indianapolis was clear, and 48. St. Louis was clear, and 60. Kansas City was clear, and 63. Des Moines was clear, and 60. Milwaukee was partly cloudy, and 43. The time is currently 12:17 a.m. Central Daylight Time. 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Now for the official National Weather Service forecast for Peoria and surrounding areas of central Illinois. Rest of tonight, clear. Lows in the lower 40s. Northeast winds surround 5 miles an hour until midnight, becoming light and variable. Thursday, sunny. Highs in the lower 70s. South winds 5 to 10 miles an hour. Thursday night, partly cloudy until midnight, then mostly cloudy with a chance of showers and thunderstorms after midnight. Not as cool with lows in the mid-50s. South winds 10 to 15 miles an hour with gusts up to 25 miles an hour. Chance of rain 50%. Friday, mostly cloudy with a chance of showers and thunderstorms in the morning, then mostly sunny in the afternoon. Highs in the upper 70s. South winds 15 to 20 miles an hour with gusts up to 30 miles an hour. Chance of rain 50%. Friday night, partly cloudy. A chance of showers and thunderstorms after midnight. Lows in the lower 60s. South winds 10 to 15 miles an hour. Chance of rain 40%. Saturday and Saturday night, showers and thunderstorms likely. Highs in the lower 80s. Lows in the lower 60s. Chance of rain 70%. Sunday, partly sunny. Highs in the mid-80s. Sunday night, partly cloudy until midnight, then clearing. Lows in the upper 60s. Monday, mostly sunny. A chance of showers and thunderstorms in the afternoon. Breezy with highs in the upper 80s. Chance of rain 50%. Monday night, thunderstorms likely until midnight. Showers likely. Breezy with lows in the mid-60s. Chance of rain 70%. Tuesday and Tuesday night, showers likely. Highs in the upper 70s. Lows in the upper 50s. Chance of rain 70%. Wednesday, partly sunny. Highs in the mid-70s. Again, the forecast for Peoria and surrounding areas of central Illinois for the rest of tonight, clear. Lows in the lower 40s. Northeast winds surround 5 miles an hour until midnight, becoming light and variable. Now for the official National Weather Service forecast for Peoria and surrounding areas of central Illinois. Rest of tonight, clear. Lows in the lower 40s. Southeast winds surround 5 miles an hour.

the lower 60s. South winds 10 to 15 miles an hour. Chance of rain 40%. Saturday and Saturday night, showers and thunderstorms likely. Highs in the lower 80s. Lows in the lower 60s. Chance of rain 70%. Sunday, partly sunny. Highs in the mid 80s. Sunday night, partly cloudy until midnight, then clearing. Lows in the upper 60s. Monday, mostly sunny. A chance of showers and thunderstorms in the afternoon. Breezy with highs in the upper 80s. Chance of rain 50%. Monday night, thunderstorms likely until midnight. Showers likely. Breezy with lows in the mid-60s. Chance of rain 70%. Tuesday and Tuesday night, showers likely. Highs in the upper 70s. Lows in the upper 50s. Chance of rain 70%. Wednesday, partly sunny. Highs in the mid-70s. Again, the forecast for Peoria and surrounding areas of central Illinois for the rest of tonight, clear. Lows in the lower 40s. Southeast winds around 5 miles an hour. At midnight in Peoria, skies were clear. The temperature was 51 degrees, the dew point was 39, and the relative humidity was 63%. The wind was east at 8 miles an hour. The pressure was 30.09 inches and rising. Around central and western Illinois, it was clear, with a temperature of 44 at Bloomington, 46 at Moline, and 50 at Macomb. Under clear skies, Quincy reported 57, Springfield reported 50, and Pontiac reported 43. And once again at midnight in Peoria, under clear skies, the temperature was 51. Looking elsewhere around the Midwest at midnight, Chicago was clear, and 45. Indianapolis was clear, and 48. St. Louis was clear, and 60. Kansas City was clear, and 63. Des Moines was clear, and 60. Milwaukee was partly cloudy, and 43. The time is currently 12:23 a.m. Central Daylight Time. 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Now for the official National Weather Service forecast for Peoria and surrounding areas of central Illinois. Rest of tonight, clear. Lows in the lower 40s. Southeast winds around 5 miles an hour. Thursday, sunny. Highs in the lower 70s. South winds 5 to 10 miles an hour. Thursday night, partly cloudy until midnight, then mostly cloudy with showers likely with a slight chance of thunderstorms after midnight. Not as cool with lows in the mid-50s. South winds 10 to 15 miles an hour. Gusts up to 30 miles an hour after midnight. Chance of rain 70%. Friday, mostly cloudy in the morning, then becoming mostly sunny. A chance of showers. Highs in the upper 70s. South winds 15 to 20 miles an hour with gusts up to 30 miles an hour. Chance of rain 50%. Friday night, partly cloudy. A chance of showers and thunderstorms after midnight. Lows in the lower 60s. South winds 10 to 15 miles an hour. Chance of rain 40%. Saturday and Saturday night, showers and thunderstorms likely. Highs in the lower 80s. Lows in the lower 60s. Chance of rain 70%. Sunday, partly sunny. Highs in the mid-80s. Sunday night, partly cloudy until midnight, then clearing. Lows in the upper 60s. Monday, mostly sunny. A chance of showers and thunderstorms in the afternoon. Breezy with highs in the upper 80s. Chance of rain 50%. Monday night, thunderstorms likely until midnight. Showers likely. Breezy with lows in the mid-60s. Chance of rain 70%. Tuesday and Tuesday night, showers likely. Highs in the upper 70s. Lows in the upper 50s. Chance of rain 70%. Wednesday, partly sunny. Highs in the mid-70s. Again, the forecast for Peoria and surrounding areas of central Illinois for the rest of tonight, clear. Lows in the lower 40s. Southeast winds around 5 miles an hour. At midnight in Peoria, skies were clear. The temperature was 51 degrees, the dew point was 39, and the relative humidity was 63%.

7.5%. The wind was east at 8 miles an hour. The pressure was 30.09 inches and rising. Around central and western Illinois, it was clear, with a temperature of 44 at Bloomington, 46 at Moline, and 50 at Macomb. Under clear skies, Quincy reported 57, Springfield reported 50, and Pontiac reported 43. And once again at midnight in Peoria, under clear skies, the temperature was 51. Looking elsewhere around the Midwest at midnight, Chicago was clear, and 45. Indianapolis was clear, and 48. St. Louis was clear, and 60. Kansas City was clear, and 63. Des Moines was clear, and 60. Milwaukee was partly cloudy, and 43. The time is currently 12:26 a.m. Central Daylight Time. 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Now for the official National Weather Service forecast for Peoria and surrounding areas of central Illinois. Rest of tonight, clear. Lows in the lower 40s. Southeast winds around 5 miles an hour. Thursday, sunny. Highs in the lower 70s. South winds 5 to 10 miles an hour. Thursday night, partly cloudy until midnight, then mostly cloudy with showers likely with a slight chance of thunderstorms after midnight. Not as cool with lows in the mid-50s. South winds 10 to 15 miles an hour. Gusts up to 30 miles an hour after midnight. Chance of rain 70%. Friday, mostly cloudy in the morning, then becoming mostly sunny. A chance of showers. Highs in the upper 70s. South winds 15 to 20 miles an hour with gusts up to 30 miles an hour. Chance of rain 50%. Friday night, partly cloudy. A chance of showers and thunderstorms after midnight. Lows in the lower 60s. South winds 10 to 15 miles an hour. Chance of rain 40%. Saturday and Saturday night, showers and thunderstorms likely. Highs in the lower 80s. Lows in the lower 60s. Chance of rain 70%. Sunday, partly sunny. Highs in the mid-80s. Sunday night, partly cloudy until midnight, then clearing. Lows in the upper 60s. Monday, mostly sunny. A chance of showers and thunderstorms in the afternoon. Breezy with highs in the upper 80s. Chance of rain 50%. Monday night, thunderstorms likely until midnight. Showers likely. Breezy with lows in the mid-60s. Chance of rain 70%. Tuesday and Tuesday night, showers likely. Highs in the upper 70s. Lows in the upper 50s. Chance of rain 70%. Wednesday, partly sunny. Highs in the mid-70s. Again, the forecast for Peoria and surrounding areas of central Illinois for the rest of tonight, clear. Lows in the lower 40s. Southeast winds around 5 miles an hour. At midnight in Peoria, skies were clear. The temperature was 51 degrees, the dew point was 39, and the relative humidity was 63%. The wind was east at 8 miles an hour. The pressure was 30.09 inches and rising. Around central and western Illinois, it was clear, with a temperature of 44 at Bloomington, 46 at Moline, and 50 at Macomb. Under clear skies, Quincy reported 57, Springfield reported 50, and Pontiac reported 43. And once again at midnight in Peoria, under clear skies, the temperature was 51. Looking elsewhere around the Midwest at midnight, Chicago was clear, and 45. Indianapolis was clear, and 48. St. Louis was clear, and 60. Kansas City was clear, and 63. Des Moines was clear, and 60. Milwaukee was partly cloudy, and 43. The time is currently 12:30 a.m. Central Daylight Time. 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Now for the official National Weather Service forecast for Peoria and surrounding areas of central Illinois. Rest of tonight, clear. Lows in the lower 40s. Southeast winds around 5 miles an hour. Thursday, sunny. Highs in the lower 70s. South winds 5 to 10 miles an hour. Thursday night, partly cloudy.

until midnight, then mostly cloudy with showers likely with a slight chance of thunderstorms after midnight. Dot is cool with lows in the mid-50s. South winds 10 to 15 miles an hour. Gusts up to 30 miles an hour after midnight. Chance of rain 70%. Friday, mostly cloudy in the morning, then becoming mostly sunny. A chance of showers. Highs in the upper 70s. South winds 15 to 20 miles an hour with gusts up to 30 miles an hour. Chance of rain 50%. Friday night, partly cloudy. A chance of showers and thunderstorms after midnight. Lows in the lower 60s. South winds 10 to 15 miles an hour. Chance of rain 40%. Saturday and Saturday night, showers and thunderstorms likely. Highs in the lower 80s. Lows in the lower 60s. Chance of rain 70%. Sunday, partly sunny. Highs in the mid-80s. Sunday night, partly cloudy until midnight, then clearing. Lows in the upper 60s. Monday, mostly sunny. A chance of showers and thunderstorms in the afternoon. Breezy with highs in the upper 80s. Chance of rain 50%. Monday night, thunderstorms likely until midnight. Showers likely. Breezy with lows in the mid-60s. Chance of rain 70%. Tuesday and Tuesday night, showers likely. Highs in the upper 70s. Lows in the upper 50s. Chance of rain 70%. Wednesday, partly sunny. Highs in the mid-70s. Again, the forecast for Peoria and surrounding areas of central Illinois for the rest of tonight, clear. Lows in the lower 40s. Southeast winds around 5 miles an hour. At midnight in Peoria for the rest of tonight, clear. Lows in the lower 40s. Southeast winds around 5 miles an hour. At midnight in Peoria, skies were clear. The temperature was 51 degrees, the dew point was 39, and the relative humidity was 63%. The wind was east at 8 miles an hour. The pressure was 30.09 inches and rising. Around central and western Illinois, it was clear, with a temperature of 44 at Bloomington, 46 at Moline, and 50 at Macomb. Under clear skies, Quincy reported 57, Springfield reported 50, and Pontiac reported 43. And once again at midnight in Peoria, under clear skies, the temperature was 51. Looking elsewhere around the Midwest at midnight, Chicago was clear, and 45. Indianapolis was clear, and 48. St. Louis was clear, and 60. Kansas City was clear, and 63. Des Moines was clear, and 60. Milwaukee was partly cloudy, and 43. The time is currently 12:34 a.m. Central Daylight Time. 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Now for the official National Weather Service forecast for Peoria and surrounding areas of central Illinois. Rest of tonight, clear. Lows in the lower 40s. Southeast winds around 5 miles an hour. Thursday, sunny. Highs in the lower 70s. South winds 5 to 10 miles an hour. Thursday night, partly cloudy until midnight, then mostly cloudy with showers likely with a slight chance of thunderstorms after midnight. Dot is cool with lows in the mid-50s. South winds 10 to 15 miles an hour. Gusts up to 30 miles an hour after midnight. Chance of rain 70%. Friday, mostly cloudy in the morning, then becoming mostly sunny. A chance of showers. Highs in the upper 70s. South winds 15 to 20 miles an hour with gusts up to 30 miles an hour. Chance of rain 50%. Friday night, partly cloudy. A chance of showers and thunderstorms after midnight. Lows in the lower 60s. South winds 10 to 15 miles an hour. Chance of rain 40%. Saturday and Saturday night, showers and thunderstorms likely. Highs in the lower 80s. Lows in the lower 60s. Chance of rain 70%. Sunday, partly sunny. Highs in the mid-80s. Sunday night, partly cloudy until midnight, then clearing. Lows in the upper 60s. Monday, mostly sunny. A chance of showers and thunderstorms in the afternoon.

Highs in the upper 80s. Chance of rain 50%. Monday night, thunderstorms likely until midnight. Showers likely. Breezy with lows in the mid-60s. Chance of rain 70%. Tuesday and Tuesday night, showers likely. Highs in the upper 70s. Lows in the upper 50s. Chance of rain 70%. Wednesday, partly sunny. Highs in the mid-70s. Again, the forecast for Peoria and surrounding areas of central Illinois for the rest of tonight, clear. Lows in the lower 40s. Southeast winds around 5 miles an hour. At midnight in Peoria, skies were clear. The temperature was 51 degrees, the dew point was 39, and the relative humidity was 63%. The wind was east at 8 miles an hour. The pressure was 30.09 inches and rising. Around central and western Illinois, it was clear, with a temperature of 44 at Bloomington, 46 at Moline, and 50 at Macomb. Under clear skies, Quincy reported 57, Springfield reported 50, and Pontiac reported 43. And once again at midnight in Peoria, under clear skies, the temperature was 51. Looking elsewhere around the Midwest at midnight, Chicago was clear, and 45. Indianapolis was clear, and 48. St. Louis was clear, and 60. Kansas City was clear, and 63. Des Moines was clear, and 60. Milwaukee was partly cloudy, and 43. The time is currently 12:37 a.m. Central Daylight Time. 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Now for the official National Weather Service forecast for Peoria and surrounding areas of central Illinois. Rest of tonight, clear. Lows in the lower 40s. Southeast winds around 5 miles an hour. Thursday, sunny. Highs in the lower 70s. South winds 5 to 10 miles an hour. Thursday night, partly cloudy until midnight, then mostly cloudy with showers likely with a slight chance of thunderstorms after midnight. Not as cool with lows in the mid-50s. South winds 10 to 15 miles an hour. Gusts up to 30 miles an hour after midnight. Chance of rain 70%. Friday, mostly cloudy in the morning, then becoming mostly sunny. A chance of showers. Highs in the upper 70s. South winds 15 to 20 miles an hour with gusts up to 30 miles an hour. Chance of rain 50%. Friday night, partly cloudy. A chance of showers and thunderstorms after midnight. Lows in the lower 60s. South winds 10 to 15 miles an hour. Chance of rain 40%. Saturday and Saturday night, showers and thunderstorms likely. Highs in the lower 80s. Lows in the lower 60s. Chance of rain 70%. Sunday, partly sunny. Highs in the mid-80s. Sunday night, partly cloudy until midnight, then clearing. Lows in the upper 60s. Monday, mostly sunny. A chance of showers and thunderstorms in the afternoon. Breezy with highs in the upper 80s. Chance of rain 50%. Monday night, thunderstorms likely until midnight. Showers likely. Breezy with lows in the mid-60s. Chance of rain 70%. Tuesday and Tuesday night, showers likely. Highs in the upper 70s. Lows in the upper 50s. Chance of rain 70%. Wednesday, partly sunny. Highs in the mid-70s. Again, the forecast for Peoria and surrounding areas of central Illinois for the rest of tonight, clear. Lows in the lower 40s. Southeast winds around 5 miles an hour. Now for the official National Weather Service forecast for Peoria and surrounding areas of central Illinois. Rest of tonight, clear. Lows in the lower 40s. Southeast winds around 5 miles an hour. Thursday, sunny. Highs in the lower 70s. South winds 5 to 10 miles an hour. Thursday night, partly cloudy until midnight, then mostly cloudy with showers likely with a slight chance of thunderstorms after midnight. Not as cool with lows in the mid-50s. South winds 10 to 15 miles an hour. Gusts up to 30 miles an hour after midnight. Chance of rain 70%.
Friday, mostly cloudy in the morning, then becoming mostly sunny. A chance of showers. Highs in the upper 70s. South winds 15 to 20 miles an hour with gusts up to 30 miles an hour. Chance of rain 50%. Friday night, partly cloudy. A chance of showers and thunderstorms after midnight. Lows in the lower 60s. South winds 10 to 15 miles an hour. Chance of rain 40%. Saturday and Saturday night, showers and thunderstorms likely. Highs in the lower 80s. Lows in the lower 60s. Chance of rain 70%. Sunday, partly sunny. Highs in the mid 80s. Sunday night, partly cloudy until midnight, then clearing. Lows in the upper 60s. Monday, mostly sunny. A chance of showers and thunderstorms in the afternoon. Breezy with highs in the upper 80s. Chance of rain 50%. Monday night, thunderstorms likely until midnight. Showers likely. Breezy with lows in the mid-60s. Chance of rain 70%. Tuesday and Tuesday night, showers likely. Highs in the upper 70s. Lows in the upper 50s. Chance of rain 70%. Wednesday, partly sunny. Highs in the mid-70s. Again, the forecast for Peoria and surrounding areas of central Illinois for the rest of tonight, clear. Lows in the lower 40s. Southeast winds around 5 miles an hour. At midnight in Peoria, skies were clear. The temperature was 51 degrees, the dew point was 39, and the relative humidity was 63%. The wind was east at 8 miles an hour. The pressure was 30.09 inches and rising. Around central and western Illinois, it was clear, with a temperature of 44 at Bloomington, 46 at Moline, and 50 at Macomb. Under clear skies, Quincy reported 57, Springfield reported 50, and Pontiac reported 43. And once again at midnight in Peoria, under clear skies, the temperature was 51. Looking elsewhere around the Midwest at midnight, Chicago was clear, and 45. Indianapolis was clear, and 48. St. Louis was clear, and 60. Kansas City was clear, and 63. Des Moines was clear, and 60. Milwaukee was partly cloudy, and 43. The time is currently 12:43 a.m. Central Daylight Time. 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Now for the official National Weather Service forecast for Peoria and surrounding areas of central Illinois. Rest of tonight, clear. Lows in the lower 40s. Southeast winds around 5 miles an hour. Thursday, sunny. Highs in the lower 70s. South winds 5 to 10 miles an hour. Thursday night, partly cloudy until midnight, then mostly cloudy with showers likely with a slight chance of thunderstorms after midnight. Not as cool with lows in the mid-50s. South winds 10 to 15 miles an hour. Gusts up to 30 miles an hour after midnight. Chance of rain 70%. Friday, mostly cloudy in the morning, then becoming mostly sunny. A chance of showers. Highs in the upper 70s. South winds 15 to 20 miles an hour with gusts up to 30 miles an hour. Chance of rain 50%. Friday night, partly cloudy. A chance of showers and thunderstorms after midnight. Lows in the lower 60s. South winds 10 to 15 miles an hour. Chance of rain 40%. Saturday and Saturday night, showers and thunderstorms likely. Highs in the lower 80s. Lows in the lower 60s. Chance of rain 70%. Sunday, partly sunny. Highs in the mid-80s. Sunday night, partly cloudy until midnight, then clearing. Lows in the upper 60s. Monday, mostly sunny. A chance of showers and thunderstorms in the afternoon. Breezy with highs in the upper 80s. Chance of rain 50%. Monday night, thunderstorms likely until midnight. Showers likely. Breezy with lows in the mid-60s. Chance of rain 70%. Tuesday and Tuesday night, showers likely. Highs in the upper 70s. Lows in the upper 50s. Chance of rain 70%. Wednesday, partly sunny.
Highs in the mid-70s. Again, the forecast for Bureau

and surrounding areas of central Illinois for the rest of tonight, clear. Lows in the lower 40s. Southeast winds around 5 miles an hour. At midnight in Peoria, skies were clear. The temperature was 51 degrees, the dew point was 39, and the relative humidity was 63%. The wind was east at 8 miles an hour. The pressure was 30.09 inches and rising. Around central and western Illinois, it was clear, with a temperature of 44 at Bloomington, 46 at Moline, and 50 at Macomb. Under clear skies, Quincy reported 57, Springfield reported 50, and Pontiac reported 43. And once again at midnight in Peoria, under clear skies, the temperature was 51. Looking elsewhere around the Midwest at midnight, Chicago was clear, and 45. Indianapolis was clear, and 48. St. Louis was clear, and 60. Kansas City was clear, and 63. Des Moines was clear, and 60. Milwaukee was partly cloudy, and 43. The time is currently 12:47 a.m. Central Daylight Time. 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Now for the official National Weather Service forecast for Peoria and surrounding areas of central Illinois. Rest of tonight, clear. Lows in the lower 40s. Southeast winds around 5 miles an hour. Thursday, sunny. Highs in the lower 70s. South winds 5 to 10 miles an hour. Thursday night, partly cloudy until midnight, then mostly cloudy with showers likely with a slight chance of thunderstorms after midnight. Not as cool with lows in the mid-50s. South winds 10 to 15 miles an hour. Gusts up to 30 miles an hour after midnight. Chance of rain 70%. Friday, mostly cloudy in the morning, then becoming mostly sunny. A chance of showers. Highs in the upper 70s. South winds 15 to 20 miles an hour with gusts up to 30 miles an hour. Chance of rain 50%. Friday night, partly cloudy. A chance of showers and thunderstorms after midnight. Lows in the lower 60s. South winds 10 to 15 miles an hour. Chance of rain 40%. Saturday and Saturday night, showers and thunderstorms likely. Highs in the lower 80s. Lows in the lower 60s. Chance of rain 70%. Sunday, partly sunny. Highs in the mid-80s. Sunday night, partly cloudy until midnight, then clearing. Lows in the upper 60s. Monday, mostly sunny. A chance of showers and thunderstorms in the afternoon. Breezy with highs in the upper 80s. Chance of rain 50%. Monday night, thunderstorms likely until midnight. Showers likely. Breezy with lows in the mid-60s. Chance of rain 70%. Tuesday and Tuesday night, showers likely. Highs in the upper 70s. Lows in the upper 50s. Chance of rain 70%. Wednesday, partly sunny. Highs in the mid-70s. Again, the forecast for Peoria and surrounding areas of central Illinois for the rest of tonight, clear. Lows in the lower 40s. Southeast winds around 5 miles an hour. At midnight in Peoria, skies were clear. The temperature was 51 degrees, the dew point was 39, and the relative humidity was 63%. The wind was east at 8 miles an hour. The pressure was 30.09 inches and rising. Around central and western Illinois, it was clear, with a temperature of 44 at Bloomington, 46 at Moline, and 50 at Macomb. Under clear skies, Quincy reported 57, Springfield reported 50, and Pontiac reported 43. And once again at midnight in Peoria, under clear skies, the temperature was 51. Looking elsewhere around the Midwest at midnight, Chicago was clear, and 45. Indianapolis was clear, and 48. St. Louis was clear, and 60. Kansas City was clear, and 63. Des Moines was clear, and 60. Milwaukee was partly cloudy, and 43. The time is currently 12:50 a.m. Central Daylight Time. 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Now for the official National Weather Service forecast for Peoria.

till midnight, then mostly cloudy with showers likely with a slight chance of thunderstorms after midnight. Dot is cool with lows in the mid-50s. South winds 10 to 15 miles an hour. Gusts up to 30 miles an hour after midnight. Chance of rain 70%. Friday, mostly cloudy in the morning, then becoming mostly sunny. A chance of showers. Highs in the upper 70s. South winds 15 to 20 miles an hour with gusts up to 30 miles an hour. Chance of rain 50%. Friday night, partly cloudy. A chance of showers and thunderstorms after midnight. Lows in the lower 60s. South winds 10 to 15 miles an hour. Chance of rain 40%. Saturday and Saturday night, showers and thunderstorms likely. Highs in the lower 80s. Lows in the lower 60s. Chance of rain 70%. Sunday, partly sunny. Highs in the mid-80s. Sunday night, partly cloudy until midnight, then clearing. Lows in the upper 60s. Monday, mostly sunny. A chance of showers and thunderstorms in the afternoon. Breezy with highs in the upper 80s. Chance of rain 50%. Monday night, thunderstorms likely until midnight. Showers likely. Breezy with lows in the mid-60s. Chance of rain 70%. Tuesday and Tuesday night, showers likely. Highs in the upper 70s. Lows in the upper 50s. Chance of rain 70%. Wednesday, partly sunny. Highs in the mid-70s. Again, the forecast for Peoria and surrounding areas of central Illinois for the rest of tonight, clear. Lows in the lower 40s. Southeast winds around 5 miles an hour. The time is currently 1:02 a.m. Central Daylight Time. 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Now for the official National Weather Service forecast for Peoria and surrounding areas of central Illinois. Rest of tonight, clear. Lows in the lower 40s. Southeast winds around 5 miles an hour. Thursday, sunny. Highs in the lower 70s. South winds 5 to 10 miles an hour. Thursday night, partly cloudy until midnight, then mostly cloudy with showers likely with a slight chance of thunderstorms after midnight. Not as cool with lows in the mid-50s. South winds 10 to 15 miles an hour. Gusts up to 30 miles an hour after midnight. Chance of rain 70%. Friday, mostly cloudy in the morning, then becoming mostly sunny. A chance of showers. Highs in the upper 70s. South winds 15 to 20 miles an hour with gusts up to 30 miles an hour. Chance of rain 50%. Friday night, partly cloudy. A chance of showers and thunderstorms after midnight. Lows in the lower 60s. South winds 10 to 15 miles an hour. Chance of rain 40%. Saturday and Saturday night, showers and thunderstorms likely. Highs in the lower 80s. Lows in the lower 60s. Chance of rain 70%. Sunday, partly sunny. Highs in the mid-80s. Sunday night, partly cloudy until midnight, then clearing. Lows in the upper 60s. Monday, mostly sunny. A chance of showers and thunderstorms in the afternoon. Breezy with highs in the upper 80s. Chance of rain 50%. Monday night, thunderstorms likely until midnight. Showers likely. Breezy with lows in the mid-60s. Chance of rain 70%. Tuesday and Tuesday night, showers likely. Highs in the upper 70s. Lows in the upper 50s. Chance of rain 70%. Wednesday, partly sunny. Highs in the mid-70s. Again, the forecast for Peoria and surrounding areas of central Illinois for the rest of tonight, clear. Lows in the lower 40s. Southeast winds around 5 miles an hour. At 1 a.m. in Peoria, skies were clear. The temperature was 49 degrees, the dew point was 37, and the relative humidity was 63%. The wind was east at 5 miles an hour. The pressure was 30.10 inches and rising. Around central and western Illinois, it was clear. It was 44 at Bloomington, 46 at Moline, 44 at Galesburg, 46 at Lakin, and 48 at Macomb.

Quincy reported 55, Springfield reported 53, Lincoln reported 49, and Pontiac reported 42. And once again at 1 a.m. in Peoria, under clear skies, the temperature was 49. The time is currently 1:06 a.m. Central Daylight Time. 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Now for the official National Weather Service forecast for Peoria and surrounding areas of central Illinois. Rest of tonight, clear. Lows in the lower 40s. Southeast winds around 5 miles an hour. Thursday, sunny. Highs in the lower 70s. South winds 5 to 10 miles an hour. Thursday night, partly cloudy until midnight, then mostly cloudy with showers likely with a slight chance of thunderstorms after midnight. Not as cool with lows in the mid-50s. South winds 10 to 15 miles an hour. Gusts up to 30 miles an hour after midnight. Chance of rain 70%. Friday, mostly cloudy in the morning, then becoming mostly sunny. A chance of showers. Highs in the upper 70s. South winds 15 to 20 miles an hour with gusts up to 30 miles an hour. Chance of rain 50%. Friday night, partly cloudy. A chance of showers and thunderstorms after midnight. Lows in the lower 60s. South winds 10 to 15 miles an hour. Chance of rain 40%. Saturday and Saturday night, showers and thunderstorms likely. Highs in the lower 80s. Lows in the lower 60s. Chance of rain 70%. Sunday, partly sunny. Highs in the mid-80s. Sunday night, partly cloudy until midnight, then clearing. Lows in the upper 60s. Monday, mostly sunny. A chance of showers and thunderstorms in the afternoon. Breezy with highs in the upper 80s. Chance of rain 50%. Monday night, thunderstorms likely until midnight. Showers likely. Breezy with lows in the mid-60s. Chance of rain 70%. Tuesday and Tuesday night, showers likely. Highs in the upper 70s. Lows in the upper 50s. Chance of rain 70%. Wednesday, partly sunny. Highs in the mid-70s. Again, the forecast for Peoria and surrounding areas of central Illinois for the rest of tonight, clear. Lows in the lower 40s. Southeast winds around 5 miles an hour. At 1 a.m. in Peoria, skies were clear. The temperature was 49 degrees, the dew point was 37, and the relative humidity was 63%. The wind was east at 5 miles an hour. The pressure was 30.10 inches and rising. Around central and western Illinois, it was clear. It was 44 at Bloomington, 46 at Moline, 44 at Galesburg, 46 at Lakin, and 48 at Macomb. Quincy reported 55, Springfield reported 53, Lincoln reported 49, and Pontiac reported 42. And once again at 1 a.m. in Peoria, under clear skies, the temperature was 49. Looking elsewhere around the Midwest at 1 a.m., Chicago was clear, and 45. Indianapolis was clear, and 47. St. Louis was clear, and 58. Kansas City was clear, and 58. Des Moines was partly cloudy, and 59. Milwaukee was clear, and 42. The time is currently 1:09 a.m. Central Daylight Time. 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Now for the official National Weather Service forecast for Peoria and surrounding areas of central Illinois. Rest of tonight, clear. Lows in the lower 40s. Southeast winds around 5 miles an hour. Thursday, sunny. Highs in the lower 70s. South winds 5 to 10 miles an hour. Thursday night, partly cloudy until midnight, then mostly cloudy with showers likely with a slight chance of thunderstorms after midnight. Not as cool with lows in the mid-50s. South winds 10 to 15 miles an hour. Gusts up to 30 miles an hour after midnight. Chance of rain 70%. Friday, mostly cloudy in the morning, then becoming mostly sunny. A chance of showers. Highs in the upper 70s. South winds 15 to 20 miles an hour with gusts up to 30 miles an hour.

chance of rain 50%. Friday night, partly cloudy. A chance of showers and thunderstorms after midnight. Lows in the lower 60s. South winds 10 to 15 miles an hour. Chance of rain 40%. Saturday and Saturday night, showers and thunderstorms likely. Highs in the lower 80s. Lows in the lower 60s. Chance of rain 70%. Sunday, partly sunny. Highs in the mid 80s. Sunday night, partly cloudy until midnight, then clearing. Lows in the upper 60s. Monday, mostly sunny. A chance of showers and thunderstorms in the afternoon. Breezy with highs in the upper 80s. Chance of rain 50%. Monday night, thunderstorms likely until midnight. Showers likely. Breezy with lows in the mid 60s. Chance of rain 70%. Tuesday and Tuesday night, showers likely. Highs in the upper 70s. Lows in the upper 50s. Chance of rain 70%. Wednesday, partly sunny. Highs in the mid 70s. Again, the forecast for Peoria and surrounding areas of central Illinois for the rest of tonight, clear. Lows in the lower 40s. Southeast winds around 5 miles an hour. At 1 a.m. in Peoria, skies were clear. The temperature was 49 degrees, the dew point was 37, and the relative humidity was 63%. The wind was east at 5 miles an hour. The pressure was 30.10 inches and rising. Around central and western Illinois, it was clear. It was 44 at Bloomington, 46 at Moline, 44 at Galesburg, 46 at Lakin, and 48 at Macomb. Quincy reported 55, Springfield reported 53, Lincoln reported 49, and Pontiac reported 42. And once again at 1 a.m. in Peoria, under clear skies, the temperature was 49. 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Looking elsewhere around the Midwest at 1 a.m., Chicago was clear, and 45. Indianapolis was clear, and 47. St. Louis was clear, and 58. Kansas City was clear, and 58. Des Moines was partly cloudy, and 59. Milwaukee was clear, and 42. The time is currently 1:14 a.m. Central Daylight Time. 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Now for the official National Weather Service forecast for Peoria and surrounding areas of central Illinois. Rest of tonight, clear. Lows in the lower 40s. Southeast winds around 5 miles an hour. Thursday, sunny. Highs in the lower 70s. South winds 5 to 10 miles an hour. Thursday night, partly cloudy until midnight, then mostly cloudy with showers likely with a slight chance of thunderstorms after midnight. Not as cool with lows in the mid-50s. South winds 10 to 15 miles an hour. Gusts up to 30 miles an hour after midnight. Chance of rain 70%. Friday, mostly cloudy in the morning, then becoming mostly sunny. A chance of showers. Highs in the upper 70s. South winds 15 to 20 miles an hour with gusts up to 30 miles an hour. Chance of rain 50%. Friday night, partly cloudy. A chance of showers and thunderstorms after midnight. Lows in the lower 60s. South winds 10 to 15 miles an hour. Chance of rain 40%. Saturday and Saturday night, showers and thunderstorms likely. Highs in the lower 80s. Lows in the lower 60s. Chance of rain 70%. Sunday, partly sunny. Highs in the mid 80s. Sunday night, partly cloudy until midnight, then clearing. Lows in the upper 60s. Monday, mostly sunny. A chance of showers and thunderstorms in the afternoon.
Breezy with highs in the upper 80s. Chance of rain 50%. Monday night, thunderstorms likely until midnight. Showers likely. Breezy with lows in the mid-60s. Chance of rain 70%. Tuesday and Tuesday night, showers likely. Highs in the upper 70s. Lows in the upper 50s. Chance of rain 70%. Wednesday, partly sunny. Highs in the mid-70s. Again, the forecast for Peoria and surrounding areas of central Illinois for the rest of tonight, clear. Lows in the lower 40s. Southeast winds around 5 miles an hour. At 1 a.m. in Peoria, skies were clear. The temperature was 49 degrees, the dew point was 37, and the relative humidity was 63%. The wind was east at 5 miles an hour. The pressure was 30.10 inches and rising. Around central and western Illinois, it was clear. It was 44 at Bloomington, 46 at Moline, 44 at Galesburg, 46 at Lakin, and 48 at Macomb. Quincy reported 55, Springfield reported 53, Lincoln reported 49, and Pontiac reported 42. And once again at 1 a.m. in Peoria, under clear skies, the temperature was 49. Looking elsewhere around the Midwest at 1 a.m., Chicago was clear, and 45. Indianapolis was clear, and 47. St. Louis was clear, and 58. Kansas City was clear, and 58. Des Moines was partly cloudy, and 59. Milwaukee was clear, and 42. The time is currently 1:17 a.m. Central Daylight Time. 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Now for the official National Weather Service forecast for Peoria and surrounding areas of central Illinois. Rest of tonight, clear. Lows in the lower 40s. Southeast winds around 5 miles an hour. Thursday, sunny. Highs in the lower 70s. South winds 5 to 10 miles an hour. Thursday night, partly cloudy until midnight, then mostly cloudy with showers likely with a slight chance of thunderstorms after midnight. Not as cool with lows in the mid-50s. South winds 10 to 15 miles an hour. Gusts up to 30 miles an hour after midnight. Chance of rain 70%. Friday, mostly cloudy in the morning, then becoming mostly sunny. A chance of showers. Highs in the upper 70s. South winds 15 to 20 miles an hour with gusts up to 30 miles an hour. Chance of rain 50%. Friday night, partly cloudy. A chance of showers and thunderstorms after midnight. Lows in the lower 60s. South winds 10 to 15 miles an hour. Chance of rain 40%. Saturday and Saturday night, showers and thunderstorms likely. Highs in the lower 80s. Lows in the lower 60s. Chance of rain 70%. Sunday, partly sunny. Highs in the mid-80s. Sunday night, partly cloudy until midnight, then clearing. Lows in the upper 60s. Monday, mostly sunny. A chance of showers and thunderstorms in the afternoon. Breezy with highs in the upper 80s. Chance of rain 50%. Monday night, thunderstorms likely until midnight. Showers likely. Breezy with lows in the mid-60s. Chance of rain 70%. Tuesday and Tuesday night, showers likely. Highs in the upper 70s. Lows in the upper 50s. Chance of rain 70%. Wednesday, partly sunny. Highs in the mid-70s. Again, the forecast for Peoria and surrounding areas of central Illinois for the rest of tonight, clear. Lows in the lower 40s. Southeast winds around 5 miles an hour. At 1 a.m. in Peoria, skies were clear. The temperature was 49 degrees, the dew point was 37, and the relative humidity was 63%. The wind was east at 5 miles an hour. The pressure was 30.10 inches and rising. Around central and western Illinois, it was clear. It was 44 at Bloomington, 46 at Moline, 44 at Galesburg, 46 at Lakin, and 48 at Macomb. Quincy reported 55, Springfield reported 53, Lincoln reported 49, and Pontiac reported 42. And once again at 1 a.m. in Peoria,
Under clear skies, the temperature

Southeast winds around 5 miles an hour. Thursday, sunny. Highs in the lower 70s. South winds 5 to 10 miles an hour. Thursday night, partly cloudy until midnight, then mostly cloudy with showers likely with a slight chance of thunderstorms after midnight. Not as cool with lows in the mid-50s. South winds 10 to 15 miles an hour. Gusts up to 30 miles an hour after midnight. Chance of rain 70%. Friday, mostly cloudy in the morning, then becoming mostly sunny. A chance of showers. Highs in the upper 70s. South winds 15 to 20 miles an hour with gusts up to 30 miles an hour. Chance of rain 50%. Friday night, partly cloudy. A chance of showers and thunderstorms after midnight. Lows in the lower 60s. South winds 10 to 15 miles an hour. Chance of rain 40%. Saturday and Saturday night, showers and thunderstorms likely. Highs in the lower 80s. Lows in the lower 60s. Chance of rain 70%. Sunday, partly sunny. Highs in the mid-80s. Sunday night, partly cloudy until midnight, then clearing. Lows in the upper 60s. Monday, mostly sunny. A chance of showers and thunderstorms in the afternoon. Breezy with highs in the upper 80s. Chance of rain 50%. Monday night, thunderstorms likely until midnight. Showers likely. Breezy with lows in the mid-60s. Chance of rain 70%. Tuesday and Tuesday night, showers likely. Highs in the upper 70s. Lows in the upper 50s. Chance of rain 70%. Wednesday, partly sunny. Highs in the mid-70s. Again, the forecast for Peoria and surrounding areas of central Illinois for the rest of tonight, clear. Lows in the lower 40s. Southeast winds around 5 miles an hour. At 1 a.m. in Peoria, skies were clear. The temperature was 49 degrees, the dew point was 37, and the relative humidity was 63%. The wind was east at 5 miles an hour. The pressure was 30.10 inches and rising. Around central and western Illinois, it was clear. It was 44 at Bloomington, 46 at Moline, 44 at Galesburg, 46 at Lakin, and 46 at Macomb. Quincy reported 55, Springfield reported 53, Lincoln reported 49, and Pontiac reported 42. And once again at 1 a.m. in Peoria, under clear skies, the temperature was 49. Looking elsewhere around the Midwest at 1 a.m., Chicago was clear, and 45. Indianapolis was clear, and 47. St. Louis was clear, and 58. Kansas City was clear, and 58. Des Moines was partly cloudy, and 59. Milwaukee was clear, and 42. Looking elsewhere around the Midwest at 1 a.m., Chicago was clear, and 45. Indianapolis was clear, and 47. St. Louis was clear, and 58. Kansas City was clear, and 58. Des Moines was partly cloudy, and 59. Milwaukee was clear, and 42. The time is currently 1:25 a.m. Central Daylight Time. 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Now for the official National Weather Service forecast for Peoria and surrounding areas of central Illinois. Rest of tonight, clear. Lows in the lower 40s. Southeast winds around 5 miles an hour. Thursday, sunny. Highs in the lower 70s. South winds 5 to 10 miles an hour. Thursday night, partly cloudy until midnight, then mostly cloudy with showers likely with a slight chance of thunderstorms after midnight. Not as cool with lows in the mid-50s. South winds 10 to 15 miles an hour. Gusts up to 30 miles an hour after midnight. Chance of rain 70%. Friday, mostly cloudy in the morning, then becoming mostly sunny. A chance of showers. Highs in the upper 70s. South winds 15 to 20 miles an hour with gusts up to 30 miles an hour. Chance of rain 50%. Friday night, partly cloudy. A chance of showers and thunderstorms after midnight. Lows in the lower 60s. South winds 10 to 15 miles an hour. Chance of

40%. Saturday and Saturday night, showers and thunderstorms likely. Highs in the lower 80s. Lows in the lower 60s. Chance of rain 70%. Sunday, partly sunny. Highs in the mid-80s. Sunday night, partly cloudy until midnight, then clearing. Lows in the upper 60s. Monday, mostly sunny. A chance of showers and thunderstorms in the afternoon. Breezy with highs in the upper 80s. Chance of rain 50%. Monday night, thunderstorms likely until midnight. Showers likely. Breezy with lows in the mid-60s. Chance of rain 70%. Tuesday and Tuesday night, showers likely. Highs in the upper 70s. Lows in the upper 50s. Chance of rain 70%. Wednesday, partly sunny. Highs in the mid-70s. Again, the forecast for Peoria and surrounding areas of central Illinois for the rest of tonight, clear. Lows in the lower 40s. Southeast winds around 5 miles an hour. At 1 a.m. in Peoria, skies were clear. The temperature was 49 degrees, the dew point was 37, and the relative humidity was 63%. The wind was east at 5 miles an hour. The pressure was 30.10 inches and rising. Around central and western Illinois, it was clear. It was 44 at Bloomington, 46 at Moline, 44 at Galesburg, 46 at Lakin, and 46 at Macomb. Quincy reported 55, Springfield reported 53, Lincoln reported 49, and Pontiac reported 42. And once again at 1 a.m. in Peoria, under clear skies, the temperature was 49. Looking elsewhere around the Midwest at 1 a.m., Chicago was clear, and 45. Indianapolis was clear, and 47. St. Louis was clear, and 58. Kansas City was clear, and 58. Des Moines was partly cloudy, and 59. Milwaukee was clear, and 42. The time is currently 1:28 a.m. Central Daylight Time. 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Now for the official National Weather Service forecast for Peoria and surrounding areas of central Illinois. Rest of tonight, clear. Lows in the lower 40s. Southeast winds around 5 miles an hour. Thursday, sunny. Highs in the lower 70s. South winds 5 to 10 miles an hour. Thursday night, partly cloudy until midnight, then mostly cloudy with showers likely with a slight chance of thunderstorms after midnight. Not as cool with lows in the mid-50s. South winds 10 to 15 miles an hour. Gusts up to 30 miles an hour after midnight. Chance of rain 70%. Friday, mostly cloudy in the morning, then becoming mostly sunny. A chance of showers. Highs in the upper 70s. South winds 15 to 20 miles an hour with gusts up to 30 miles an hour. Chance of rain 50%. Friday night, partly cloudy. A chance of showers and thunderstorms after midnight. Lows in the lower 60s. South winds 10 to 15 miles an hour. Chance of rain 40%. Saturday and Saturday night, showers and thunderstorms likely. Highs in the lower 80s. Lows in the lower 60s. Chance of rain 70%. Sunday, partly sunny. Highs in the mid-80s. Sunday night, partly cloudy until midnight, then clearing. Lows in the upper 60s. Monday, mostly sunny. A chance of showers and thunderstorms in the afternoon. Breezy with highs in the upper 80s. Chance of rain 50%. Monday night, thunderstorms likely until midnight. Showers likely. Breezy with lows in the mid-60s. Chance of rain 70%. Tuesday and Tuesday night, showers likely. Highs in the upper 70s. Lows in the upper 50s. Chance of rain 70%. Wednesday, partly sunny. Highs in the mid-70s. Again, the forecast for Peoria and surrounding areas of central Illinois for the rest of tonight, clear. Lows in the lower 40s. Southeast winds around 5 miles an hour. Now for the official National Weather Service forecast for Peoria and surrounding areas of central Illinois. Rest of tonight, clear. Lows in the lower 40s.

Southeast winds around 5 miles an hour. Thursday, sunny. Highs in the mid-70s. South winds 5 to 10 miles an hour. Thursday night, partly cloudy until midnight, then mostly cloudy with showers likely with a slight chance of thunderstorms after midnight. Not as cool with lows in the lower 50s. South winds 10 to 15 miles an hour. Gusts up to 30 miles an hour after midnight. Chance of rain 70%. Friday, mostly cloudy with a chance of showers in the morning, then mostly sunny in the afternoon. Highs around 80. South winds 15 to 20 miles an hour with gusts up to 30 miles an hour. Chance of rain 50%. Friday night, partly cloudy. A chance of showers and thunderstorms after midnight. Lows in the lower 60s. South winds 10 to 15 miles an hour. Chance of rain 40%. Saturday, partly sunny with a chance of thunderstorms. A chance of showers in the morning, then showers in the afternoon. Highs in the mid-80s. Chance of rain 80%. Saturday night, showers likely with a chance of thunderstorms until midnight, then showers likely after midnight. Lows in the lower 60s. Chance of rain 70%. Sunday, partly sunny with a chance of showers and showers likely with a chance of thunderstorms until midnight, then showers likely after midnight. Lows in the lower 60s. Chance of rain 70%. Sunday, partly sunny with a chance of showers and thunderstorms. Highs in the upper 80s. Chance of rain 50%. Sunday night, partly cloudy. Lows in the upper 60s. Monday, sunny in the morning, then partly sunny with a chance of showers and thunderstorms in the afternoon. Breezy with highs in the upper 80s. Chance of rain 50%. Monday night, a chance of thunderstorms until midnight. Showers likely. Lows in the mid-60s. Chance of rain 70%. Tuesday, showers likely. A chance of thunderstorms in the afternoon. Highs around 80. Chance of rain 70%. Tuesday night, mostly cloudy with a chance of showers. Lows in the upper 50s. Chance of rain 50%. Wednesday, partly sunny with a 40% chance of showers. Highs in the mid-70s. Again, the forecast for Peoria and surrounding areas of central Illinois for the rest of tonight, clear. Lows in the lower 40s. Southeast winds around 5 miles an hour. At 1 a.m. in Peoria, skies were clear. The temperature was 49 degrees, the dew point was 37, and the relative humidity was 63%. The wind was east at 5 miles an hour. The pressure was 30.10 inches and rising. Around central and western Illinois, it was clear. It was 44 at Bloomington, 46 at Moline, 44 at Galesburg, 46 at Lakin, and 46 at Macomb. Quincy reported 55, Springfield reported 53, Lincoln reported 49, and Pontiac reported 42. And once again at 1 a.m. in Peoria, under clear skies, the temperature was 49. Looking elsewhere around the Midwest at 1 a.m., Chicago was clear, and 45. Indianapolis was clear, and 47. St. Louis was clear, and 58. Kansas City was clear, and 58. Des Moines was partly cloudy, and 59. Milwaukee was clear, and 42. The time is currently 1:35 a.m. Central Daylight Time. 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Now for the official National Weather Service forecast for Peoria and surrounding areas of central Illinois. Rest of tonight, clear. Lows in the lower 40s. Southeast winds around 5 miles an hour. Thursday, sunny. Highs in the mid-70s. South winds 5 to 10 miles an hour. Thursday night, partly cloudy until midnight, then mostly cloudy with showers likely with a slight chance of thunderstorms after midnight. Not as cool with lows in the lower 50s. South winds 10 to 15 miles an hour. Gusts up to 30 miles an hour after midnight. Chance of rain 70%. Friday, mostly cloudy with a chance of showers in the morning, then mostly sunny in the afternoon. Highs around 80. South winds 15 to 20 miles an hour with gusts up to 30 miles an hour.

was 49 degrees, the dew point was 37, and the relative humidity was 63%. The wind was east at 5 miles an hour. The pressure was 30.10 inches and rising. Around central and western Illinois, it was clear. It was 44 at Bloomington, 46 at Moline, 44 at Galesburg, 46 at Lakin, and 46 at Macomb. Quincy reported 55, Springfield reported 53, Lincoln reported 49, and Pontiac reported 42. And once again at 1 a.m. in Peoria, under clear skies, the temperature was 49. Looking elsewhere around the Midwest at 1 a.m., Chicago was clear, and 45. Indianapolis was clear, and 47. St. Louis was clear, and 58. Kansas City was clear, and 58. Des Moines was partly cloudy, and 59. Milwaukee was clear, and 42. The time is currently 1:47 a.m. Central Daylight Time. 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Now for the official National Weather Service forecast for Peoria and surrounding areas of central Illinois. Rest of tonight, clear. Lows in the lower 40s. Southeast winds around 5 miles an hour. Thursday, sunny. Highs in the mid-70s. South winds 5 to 10 miles an hour. Thursday night, partly cloudy until midnight, then mostly cloudy with showers likely with a slight chance of thunderstorms after midnight. Not as cool with lows in the lower 50s. South winds 10 to 15 miles an hour. Gusts up to 30 miles an hour after midnight. Chance of rain 70%. Friday, mostly cloudy with a chance of showers in the morning, then mostly sunny in the afternoon. Highs around 80. South winds 15 to 20 miles an hour with gusts up to 30 miles an hour. Chance of rain 50%. Friday night, partly cloudy. A chance of showers and thunderstorms after midnight. Lows in the lower 60s. South winds 10 to 15 miles an hour. Chance of rain 40%. Saturday, partly sunny with a chance of thunderstorms. A chance of showers in the morning, then showers in the afternoon. Highs in the mid-80s. Chance of rain 80%. Saturday night, showers likely with a chance of thunderstorms until midnight, then showers likely after midnight. Lows in the lower 60s. Chance of rain 70%. Sunday, partly sunny with a chance of showers and thunderstorms. Highs in the upper 80s. Chance of rain 50%. Sunday night, partly cloudy. Lows in the upper 60s. Monday, sunny in the morning, then partly sunny with a chance of showers and thunderstorms in the afternoon. Breezy with highs in the upper 80s. Chance of rain 50%. Monday night, a chance of thunderstorms until midnight. Showers likely. Lows in the mid-60s. Chance of rain 70%. Tuesday, showers likely. A chance of thunderstorms in the afternoon. Highs around 80. Chance of rain 70%. Tuesday night, mostly cloudy with a chance of showers. Lows in the upper 50s. Chance of rain 50%. Wednesday, partly sunny with a 40% chance of showers. Highs in the mid-70s. Again, the forecast for Peoria and surrounding areas of central Illinois for the rest of tonight, clear. Lows in the lower 40s. Southeast winds around 5 miles an hour. At 1 a.m. in Peoria, skies were clear. The temperature was 49 degrees, the dew point was 37, and the relative humidity was 63%. The wind was east at 5 miles an hour. The pressure was 30.10 inches and rising. Around central and western Illinois, it was clear. It was 44 at Bloomington, 46 at Moline, 44 at Galesburg, 46 at Lakin, and 46 at Macomb. Quincy reported 55, Springfield reported 53, Lincoln reported 49, and Pontiac reported 42. And once again at 1 a.m. in Peoria, under clear skies, the temperature was 49. Looking elsewhere around the Midwest at 1 a.m., Chicago was clear, and 45. Indianapolis was clear, and 47. St. Louis was clear, and 58. Kansas City was clear, and 58. Des Moines was partly cloudy, and 59.

80s. Chance of rain 50%. Sunday night, partly cloudy. Lows in the upper 60s. Monday, sunny in the morning, then partly sunny with a chance of showers and thunderstorms in the afternoon. Breezy with highs in the upper 80s. Chance of rain 50%. Monday night, a chance of thunderstorms until midnight. Showers likely. Lows in the mid-60s. Chance of rain 70%. Tuesday, showers likely. A chance of thunderstorms in the afternoon. Highs around 80. Chance of rain 70%. Tuesday night, mostly cloudy with a chance of showers. Lows in the upper 50s. Chance of rain 50%. Wednesday, partly sunny with a 40% chance of showers. Highs in the mid-70s. Again, the forecast for Peoria and surrounding areas of central Illinois for the rest of tonight, clear. Lows in the lower 40s. Southeast winds around 5 miles an hour. The time is currently 2:02 a.m. Central Daylight Time. 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Now for the official National Weather Service forecast for Peoria and surrounding areas of central Illinois. Rest of tonight, clear. Lows in the lower 40s. Southeast winds around 5 miles an hour. Thursday, sunny. Highs in the mid-70s. South winds 5 to 10 miles an hour. Thursday night, partly cloudy until midnight, then mostly cloudy with showers likely with a slight chance of thunderstorms after midnight. Not as cool with lows in the lower 50s. South winds 10 to 15 miles an hour. Gusts up to 30 miles an hour after midnight. Chance of rain 70%. Friday, mostly cloudy with a chance of showers in the morning, then mostly sunny in the afternoon. Highs around 80. South winds 15 to 20 miles an hour with gusts up to 30 miles an hour. Chance of rain 50%. Friday night, partly cloudy. A chance of showers and thunderstorms after midnight. Lows in the lower 60s. South winds 10 to 15 miles an hour. Chance of rain 40%. Saturday, partly sunny with a chance of thunderstorms. A chance of showers in the morning, then showers in the afternoon. Highs in the mid-80s. Chance of rain 80%. Saturday night, showers likely with a chance of thunderstorms until midnight, then showers likely after midnight. Lows in the lower 60s. Chance of rain 70%. Sunday, partly sunny with a chance of showers and thunderstorms. Highs in the upper 80s. Chance of rain 50%. Sunday night, partly cloudy. Lows in the upper 60s. Monday, sunny in the morning, then partly sunny with a chance of showers and thunderstorms in the afternoon. Breezy with highs in the upper 80s. Chance of rain 50%. Monday night, a chance of thunderstorms until midnight. Showers likely. Lows in the mid-60s. Chance of rain 70%. Tuesday, showers likely. A chance of thunderstorms in the afternoon. Highs around 80. Chance of rain 70%. Tuesday night, mostly cloudy with a chance of showers. Lows in the upper 50s. Chance of rain 50%. Wednesday, partly sunny with a 40% chance of showers. Highs in the mid-70s. Again, the forecast for Peoria and surrounding areas of central Illinois for the rest of tonight, clear. Lows in the lower 40s. Southeast winds around 5 miles an hour. At 2 a.m. in Peoria, skies were clear. The temperature was 48 degrees, the dew point was 37, and the relative humidity was 65%. The wind was southeast at 3 miles an hour. The pressure was 30.10 inches and steady. Around central and western Illinois, it was clear, with a temperature of 44 at Bloomington, 44 at Moline, 48 at Galesburg, and 42 at Lakin. Under clear skies, Quincy reported 52, Springfield reported 49, Lincoln reported 48, and Pontiac reported 41. And once again at 2 a.m. in Peoria, under clear skies, the temperature was 48. The time is currently 2:06 a.m. Central Daylight Time. 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
Now for the official National Weather Service forecast for Peoria and surrounding areas of central Illinois. Rest of tonight, clear. Lows in the lower 40s. Southeast winds around 5 miles an hour. Thursday, sunny. Highs in the mid-70s. South winds 5 to 10 miles an hour. Thursday night, partly cloudy until midnight, then mostly cloudy with showers likely with a slight chance of thunderstorms after midnight. Not as cool with lows in the lower 50s. South winds 10 to 15 miles an hour. Gusts up to 30 miles an hour after midnight. Chance of rain 70%. Friday, mostly cloudy with a chance of showers in the morning, then mostly sunny in the afternoon. Highs around 80. South winds 15 to 20 miles an hour with gusts up to 30 miles an hour. Chance of rain 50%. Friday night, partly cloudy. A chance of showers and thunderstorms after midnight. Lows in the lower 60s. South winds 10 to 15 miles an hour. Chance of rain 40%. Saturday, partly sunny with a chance of thunderstorms. A chance of showers in the morning, then showers in the afternoon. Highs in the mid-80s. Chance of rain 80%. Saturday night, showers likely with a chance of thunderstorms until midnight, then showers likely after midnight. Lows in the lower 60s. Chance of rain 70%. Sunday, partly sunny with a chance of showers and thunderstorms. Highs in the upper 80s. Chance of rain 50%. Sunday night, partly cloudy. Lows in the upper 60s. Monday, sunny in the morning, then partly sunny with a chance of showers and thunderstorms in the afternoon. Breezy with highs in the upper 80s. Chance of rain 50%. Monday night, a chance of thunderstorms until midnight. Showers likely. Lows in the mid-60s. Chance of rain 70%. Tuesday, showers likely. A chance of thunderstorms in the afternoon. Highs around 80. Chance of rain 70%. Tuesday night, mostly cloudy with a chance of showers. Lows in the upper 50s. Chance of rain 50%. Wednesday, partly sunny with a 40% chance of showers. Highs in the mid-70s. Again, the forecast for Peoria and surrounding areas of central Illinois for the rest of tonight, clear. Lows in the lower 40s. Southeast winds around 5 miles an hour. At 2 a.m. in Peoria, skies were clear. The temperature was 48 degrees, the dew point was 37, and the relative humidity was 65%. The wind was southeast at 3 miles an hour. The pressure was 30.10 inches and steady. Around central and western Illinois, it was clear, with a temperature of 44 at Bloomington, 44 at Moline, 48 at Galesburg, and 42 at Lakin. Under clear skies, Quincy reported 52, Springfield reported 49, Lincoln reported 48, and Pontiac reported 41. And once again at 2 a.m. in Peoria, under clear skies, the temperature was 48. Looking elsewhere around the Midwest at 2 a.m., Chicago was clear, and 43. Indianapolis was clear, and 45. St. Louis was clear, and 57. Kansas City was clear, and 57. Des Moines was clear, and 55. Milwaukee was clear, and 42. The time is currently 2:10 a.m. Central Daylight Time. 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Now for the official National Weather Service forecast for Peoria and surrounding areas of central Illinois. Rest of tonight, clear. Lows in the lower 40s. Southeast winds around 5 miles an hour. Thursday, sunny. Highs in the mid-70s. South winds 5 to 10 miles an hour. Thursday night, partly cloudy until midnight, then mostly cloudy with showers likely with a slight chance of thunderstorms after midnight. Not as cool with lows in the lower 50s. South winds 10 to 15 miles an hour. Gusts up to 30 miles an hour after midnight. Chance of rain 70%. Friday, mostly cloudy with a chance of showers in the morning, then mostly sunny in the afternoon. Highs around 80. South winds 15 to 20 miles an hour with gusts up to 30 miles an hour. Chance of rain 50%. Friday night, partly cloudy.
a chance of showers and thunderstorms after

midnight. Lows in the lower 60s. South winds 10 to 15 miles an hour. Chance of rain 40%. Saturday, partly sunny with a chance of thunderstorms. A chance of showers in the morning, then showers in the afternoon. Highs in the mid-80s. Chance of rain 80%. Saturday night, showers likely with a chance of thunderstorms until midnight, then showers likely after midnight. Lows in the lower 60s. Chance of rain 70%. Sunday, partly sunny with a chance of showers and thunderstorms. Highs in the upper 80s. Chance of rain 50%. Sunday night, partly cloudy. Lows in the upper 60s. Monday, sunny in the morning, then partly sunny with a chance of showers and thunderstorms in the afternoon. Breezy with highs in the upper 80s. Chance of rain 50%. Monday night, a chance of thunderstorms until midnight. Showers likely. Lows in the mid-60s. Chance of rain 70%. Tuesday, showers likely. A chance of thunderstorms in the afternoon. Highs around 80. Chance of rain 70%. Tuesday night, mostly cloudy with a chance of showers. Lows in the upper 50s. Chance of rain 50%. Wednesday, partly sunny with a 40% chance of showers. Highs in the mid-70s. Again, the forecast for Peoria and surrounding areas of central Illinois for the rest of tonight, clear. Lows in the lower 40s. Southeast winds around 5 miles an hour. 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At 2 a.m. in Peoria, skies were clear. The temperature was 48 degrees, the dew point was 37, and the relative humidity was 65%. The wind was southeast at 3 miles an hour. The pressure was 30.10 inches and steady. Around central and western Illinois, it was clear, with a temperature of 44 at Bloomington, 44 at Moline, 48 at Galesburg, and 42 at Lakin. Under clear skies, Quincy reported 52, Springfield reported 49, Lincoln reported 48, and Pontiac reported 41. And once again at 2 a.m. in Peoria, under clear skies, the temperature was 48. Looking elsewhere around the Midwest at 2 a.m., Chicago was clear, and 43. Indianapolis was clear, and 45. St. Louis was clear, and 57. Kansas City was clear, and 57. Des Moines was clear, and 55. Milwaukee was clear, and 42. Looking elsewhere around the Midwest at 2 a.m., Chicago was clear, and 43. Indianapolis was clear, and 45. St. Louis was clear, and 57. Kansas City was clear, and 57. Des Moines was clear, and 55. Milwaukee was clear, and 42. The time is currently 2:15 a.m. Central Daylight Time. 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Now for the official National Weather Service forecast for Peoria and surrounding areas of central Illinois. Rest of tonight, clear. Lows in the lower 40s. Southeast winds around 5 miles an hour. Thursday, sunny. Highs in the mid-70s. South winds 5 to 10 miles an hour. Thursday night, partly cloudy until midnight, then mostly cloudy with showers likely with a slight chance of thunderstorms after midnight. Not as cool with lows in the lower 50s. South winds 10 to 15 miles an hour. Gusts up to 30 miles an hour after midnight. Chance of rain 70%. Friday, mostly cloudy with a chance of showers in the morning, then mostly sunny in the afternoon. Highs around 80. South winds 15 to 20 miles an hour with gusts up to 30 miles an hour. Chance of rain 50%. Friday night, partly cloudy. A chance of showers and thunderstorms after

midnight. Lows in the lower 60s. South winds 10 to 15 miles an hour. Chance of rain 40%. Saturday, partly sunny with a chance of thunderstorms. A chance of showers in the morning, then showers in the afternoon. Highs in the mid-80s. Chance of rain 80%. Saturday night, showers likely with a chance of thunderstorms until midnight, then showers likely after midnight. Lows in the lower 60s. Chance of rain 70%. Sunday, partly sunny with a chance of showers and thunderstorms. Highs in the upper 80s. Chance of rain 50%. Sunday night, partly cloudy. Lows in the upper 60s. Monday, sunny in the morning, then partly sunny with a chance of showers and thunderstorms in the afternoon. Breezy with highs in the upper 80s. Chance of rain 50%. Monday night, a chance of thunderstorms until midnight. Showers likely. Lows in the mid-60s. Chance of rain 70%. Tuesday, showers likely. A chance of thunderstorms in the afternoon. Highs around 80. Chance of rain 70%. Tuesday night, mostly cloudy with a chance of showers. Lows in the upper 50s. Chance of rain 50%. Wednesday, partly sunny with a 40% chance of showers. Highs in the mid-70s. Again, the forecast for Peoria and surrounding areas of central Illinois for the rest of tonight, clear. Lows in the lower 40s. Southeast winds around 5 miles an hour. At 2 a.m. in Peoria, skies were clear. The temperature was 48 degrees, the dew point was 37, and the relative humidity was 65%. The wind was southeast at 3 miles an hour. The pressure was 30.10 inches and steady. Around central and western Illinois, it was clear, with a temperature of 44 at Bloomington, 44 at Moline, 48 at Galesburg, and 42 at Lakin. Under clear skies, Quincy reported 52, Springfield reported 49, Lincoln reported 48, and Pontiac reported 41. And once again at 2 a.m. in Peoria, under clear skies, the temperature was 48. Looking elsewhere around the Midwest at 2 a.m., Chicago was clear, and 43. Indianapolis was clear, and 45. St. Louis was clear, and 57. Kansas City was clear, and 57. Des Moines was clear, and 55. Milwaukee was clear, and 42. The time is currently 2:19 a.m. Central Daylight Time. 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Now for the official National Weather Service forecast for Peoria and surrounding areas of central Illinois. Rest of tonight, clear. Lows in the lower 40s. Southeast winds around 5 miles an hour. Thursday, sunny. Highs in the mid-70s. South winds 5 to 10 miles an hour. Thursday night, partly cloudy until midnight, then mostly cloudy with showers likely with a slight chance of thunderstorms after midnight. Not as cool with lows in the lower 50s. South winds 10 to 15 miles an hour. Gusts up to 30 miles an hour after midnight. Chance of rain 70%. Friday, mostly cloudy with a chance of showers in the morning, then mostly sunny in the afternoon. Highs around 80. South winds 15 to 20 miles an hour with gusts up to 30 miles an hour. Chance of rain 50%. Friday night, partly cloudy. A chance of showers and thunderstorms after midnight. Lows in the lower 60s. South winds 10 to 15 miles an hour. Chance of rain 40%. Saturday, partly sunny with a chance of thunderstorms. A chance of showers in the morning, then showers in the afternoon. Highs in the mid-80s. Chance of rain 80%. Saturday night, showers likely with a chance of thunderstorms until midnight, then showers likely after midnight. Lows in the lower 60s. Chance of rain 70%. Sunday, partly sunny with a chance of showers and thunderstorms. Highs in the upper 80s. Chance of rain 50%. Sunday night, partly cloudy. Lows in the upper 60s. Monday, sunny in the morning, then partly sunny with a chance of showers and thunderstorms in the afternoon. Breezy with highs in the upper 80s. Chance of rain 50%. Monday night, a chance of thunderstorms.

was 65%. The wind was southeast at 3 miles an hour. The pressure was 30.10 inches and steady. Around central and western Illinois, it was clear. It was 44 at Bloomington, 44 at Moline, 48 at Galesburg, 42 at Lakin, and 45 at Macomb. Quincy reported 52, Springfield reported 49, Lincoln reported 48, and Pontiac reported 41. And once again at 2 a.m. in Peoria, under clear skies, the temperature was 48. Looking elsewhere around the Midwest at 2 a.m., Chicago was clear, and 43. Indianapolis was clear, and 45. St. Louis was clear, and 57. Kansas City was clear, and 57. Des Moines was clear, and 55. Milwaukee was clear, and 42. The time is currently 2:23 a.m. Central Daylight Time. 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Now for the official National Weather Service forecast for Peoria and surrounding areas of central Illinois. Rest of tonight, clear. Lows in the lower 40s. Southeast winds around 5 miles an hour. Thursday, sunny. Highs in the mid-70s. South winds 5 to 10 miles an hour. Thursday night, partly cloudy until midnight, then mostly cloudy with showers likely with a slight chance of thunderstorms after midnight. Not as cool with lows in the lower 50s. South winds 10 to 15 miles an hour. Gusts up to 30 miles an hour after midnight. Chance of rain 70%. Friday, mostly cloudy with a chance of showers in the morning, then mostly sunny in the afternoon. Highs around 80. South winds 15 to 20 miles an hour with gusts up to 30 miles an hour. Chance of rain 50%. Friday night, partly cloudy. A chance of showers and thunderstorms after midnight. Lows in the lower 60s. South winds 10 to 15 miles an hour. Chance of rain 40%. Saturday, partly sunny with a chance of thunderstorms. A chance of showers in the morning, then showers in the afternoon. Highs in the mid-80s. Chance of rain 80%. Saturday night, showers likely with a chance of thunderstorms until midnight, then showers likely after midnight. Lows in the lower 60s. Chance of rain 70%. Sunday, partly sunny with a chance of showers and thunderstorms. Highs in the upper 80s. Chance of rain 50%. Sunday night, partly cloudy. Lows in the upper 60s. Monday, sunny in the morning, then partly sunny with a chance of showers and thunderstorms in the afternoon. Breezy with highs in the upper 80s. Chance of rain 50%. Monday night, a chance of thunderstorms until midnight. Showers likely. Lows in the mid-60s. Chance of rain 70%. Tuesday, showers likely. A chance of thunderstorms in the afternoon. Highs around 80. Chance of rain 70%. Tuesday night, mostly cloudy with a chance of showers. Lows in the upper 50s. Chance of rain 50%. Wednesday, partly sunny with a 40% chance of showers. Highs in the mid-70s. Again, the forecast for Peoria and surrounding areas of central Illinois for the rest of tonight, clear. Lows in the lower 40s. Southeast winds around 5 miles an hour. At 2 a.m. in Peoria, skies were clear. The temperature was 48 degrees, the dew point was 37, and the relative humidity was 65%. The wind was southeast at 3 miles an hour. The pressure was 30.10 inches and steady. Around central and western Illinois, it was clear. It was 44 at Bloomington, 44 at Moline, 48 at Galesburg, 42 at Lakin, and 45 at Macomb. Quincy reported 52, Springfield reported 49, Lincoln reported 48, and Pontiac reported 41. And once again at 2 a.m. in Peoria, under clear skies, the temperature was 48. Looking elsewhere around the Midwest at 2 a.m., Chicago was clear, and 43. Indianapolis was clear, and 45. St. Louis was clear, and 57. Kansas City was clear, and 57. Des Moines was clear, and 55. Milwaukee was clear, and 42. The time is currently 2:26.

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Now for the official National Weather Service forecast for Peoria and surrounding areas of central Illinois. Rest of tonight, clear. Lows in the lower 40s. Southeast winds around 5 miles an hour. Thursday, sunny. Highs in the mid-70s. South winds 5 to 10 miles an hour. Thursday night, partly cloudy until midnight, then mostly cloudy with showers likely with a slight chance of thunderstorms after midnight. Not as cool with lows in the lower 50s. South winds 10 to 15 miles an hour. Gusts up to 30 miles an hour after midnight. Chance of rain 70%. Friday, mostly cloudy with a chance of showers in the morning, then mostly sunny in the afternoon. Highs around 80. South winds 15 to 20 miles an hour with gusts up to 30 miles an hour. Chance of rain 50%. Friday night, partly cloudy. A chance of showers and thunderstorms after midnight. Lows in the lower 60s. South winds 10 to 15 miles an hour. Chance of rain 40%. Saturday, partly sunny with a chance of thunderstorms. A chance of showers in the morning, then showers in the afternoon. Highs in the mid-80s. Chance of rain 80%. Saturday night, showers likely with a chance of thunderstorms until midnight, then showers likely after midnight. Lows in the lower 60s. Chance of rain 70%. Sunday, partly sunny with a chance of showers and thunderstorms. Highs in the upper 80s. Chance of rain 50%. Sunday night, partly cloudy. Lows in the upper 60s. Monday, sunny in the morning, then partly sunny with a chance of showers and thunderstorms in the afternoon. Breezy with highs in the upper 80s. Chance of rain 50%. Monday night, a chance of thunderstorms until midnight. Showers likely. Lows in the mid-60s. Chance of rain 70%. Tuesday, showers likely. A chance of thunderstorms in the afternoon. Highs around 80. Chance of rain 70%. Tuesday night, mostly cloudy with a chance of showers. Lows in the upper 50s. Chance of rain 50%. Wednesday, partly sunny with a 40% chance of showers. Highs in the mid-70s. Again, the forecast for Peoria and surrounding areas of central Illinois for the rest of tonight, clear. Lows in the lower 40s. Southeast winds around 5 miles an hour. At 2 a.m. in Peoria, skies were clear. The temperature was 48 degrees, the dew point was 37, and the relative humidity was 65%. The wind was southeast at 3 miles an hour. The pressure was 30.10 inches and steady. Around central and western Illinois, it was clear. It was 44 at Bloomington, 44 at Moline, 48 at Galesburg, 42 at Lakin, and 45 at Macomb. Quincy reported 52, Springfield reported 49, Lincoln reported 48, and Pontiac reported 41. And once again at 2 a.m. in Peoria, under clear skies, the temperature was 48. Looking elsewhere around the Midwest at 2 a.m., Chicago was clear, and 43. Indianapolis was clear, and 45. St. Louis was clear, and 57. Kansas City was clear, and 57. Des Moines was clear, and 55. Milwaukee was clear, and 42. The time is currently 2:31 a.m. Central Daylight Time. 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Now for the official National Weather Service forecast for Peoria and surrounding areas of central Illinois. Rest of tonight, clear. Lows in the lower 40s. Southeast winds around 5 miles an hour. Thursday, sunny. Highs in the mid-70s. South winds 5 to 10 miles an hour. Thursday night, partly cloudy until midnight, then mostly cloudy with showers likely with a slight chance of thunderstorms after midnight. Not as cool with lows in the lower 50s. South winds 10 to 15 miles an hour. Gusts up to 30 miles an hour after midnight. Chance of rain 70%. Friday, mostly cloudy with a chance of showers in the morning, then mostly sunny in the afternoon. Highs around 8.

south winds 15 to 20 miles an hour with gusts up to 30 miles an hour. Chance of rain 50%. Friday night, partly cloudy. A chance of showers and thunderstorms after midnight. Lows in the lower 60s. South winds 10 to 15 miles an hour. Chance of rain 40%. Saturday, partly sunny with a chance of thunderstorms. A chance of showers in the morning, then showers in the afternoon. Highs in the mid-80s. Chance of rain 80%. Saturday night, showers likely with a chance of thunderstorms until midnight, then showers likely after midnight. Lows in the lower 60s. Chance of rain 70%. Tonight, showers likely with a chance of thunderstorms until midnight, then showers likely after midnight. Lows in the lower 60s. Chance of rain 70%. Sunday, partly sunny with a chance of showers and thunderstorms. Highs in the upper 80s. Chance of rain 50%. Sunday night, partly cloudy. Lows in the upper 60s. Monday, sunny in the morning, then partly sunny with a chance of showers and thunderstorms in the afternoon. Breezy with highs in the upper 80s. Chance of rain 50%. Monday night, a chance of thunderstorms until midnight. Showers likely. Lows in the mid-60s. Chance of rain 70%. Tuesday, showers likely. A chance of thunderstorms in the afternoon. Highs around 80. Chance of rain 70%. Tuesday night, mostly cloudy with a chance of showers. Lows in the upper 50s. Chance of rain 50%. Wednesday, partly sunny with a 40% chance of showers. Highs in the mid-70s. Again, the forecast for Peoria and surrounding areas of central Illinois for the rest of tonight, clear. Lows in the lower 40s. Southeast winds around 5 miles an hour. At 2 a.m. in Peoria, skies were clear. The temperature was 48 degrees, the dew point was 37, and the relative humidity was 65%. The wind was southeast at 3 miles an hour. The pressure was 30.10 inches and steady. Around central and western Illinois, it was clear. It was 44 at Bloomington, 44 at Moline, 48 at Galesburg, 42 at Lakin, and 45 at Macomb. Quincy reported 52, Springfield reported 49, Lincoln reported 48, and Pontiac reported 41. And once again at 2 a.m. in Peoria, under clear skies, the temperature was 48. Looking elsewhere around the Midwest at 2 a.m., Chicago was clear, and 43. Indianapolis was clear, and 45. St. Louis was clear, and 57. Kansas City was clear, and 57. Des Moines was clear, and 55. Milwaukee was clear, and 42. The time is currently 2:35 a.m. Central Daylight Time. 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Now for the official National Weather Service forecast for Peoria and surrounding areas of central Illinois. Rest of tonight, clear. Lows in the lower 40s. Southeast winds around 5 miles an hour. Thursday, sunny. Highs in the mid-70s. South winds 5 to 10 miles an hour. Thursday night, partly cloudy until midnight, then mostly cloudy with showers likely with a slight chance of thunderstorms after midnight. Not as cool with lows in the lower 50s. South winds 10 to 15 miles an hour. Gusts up to 30 miles an hour after midnight. Chance of rain 70%. Friday, mostly cloudy with a chance of showers in the morning, then mostly sunny in the afternoon. Highs around 80. South winds 15 to 20 miles an hour with gusts up to 30 miles an hour. Chance of rain 50%. Friday night, partly cloudy. A chance of showers and thunderstorms after midnight. Lows in the lower 60s. South winds 10 to 15 miles an hour. Chance of rain 40%. Saturday, partly sunny with a chance of thunderstorms. A chance of showers in the morning, then showers in the afternoon. Highs in the mid-80s. Chance of rain 80%. Saturday night, showers likely with a chance of thunderstorms until midnight, then showers likely after midnight. Lows in the lower 60s. Chance of rain 70%. Sunday, partly sunny.

with a chance of showers and thunderstorms. Highs in the upper 80s. Chance of rain 50%. Sunday night, partly cloudy. Lows in the upper 60s. Monday, sunny in the morning, then partly sunny with a chance of showers and thunderstorms in the afternoon. Breezy with highs in the upper 80s. Chance of rain 50%. Monday night, a chance of thunderstorms until midnight. Showers likely. Lows in the mid-60s. Chance of rain 70%. Tuesday, showers likely. A chance of thunderstorms in the afternoon. Highs around 80. Chance of rain 70%. Tuesday night, mostly cloudy with a chance of showers. Lows in the upper 50s. Chance of rain 50%. Wednesday, partly sunny with a 40% chance of showers. Highs in the mid-70s. Again, the forecast for Peoria and surrounding areas of central Illinois for the rest of tonight, clear. Lows in the lower 40s. Southeast winds around 5 miles an hour. At 2 a.m. in Peoria, skies were clear. The temperature was 48 degrees, the dew point was 37, and the relative humidity was 65%. The wind was southeast at 3 miles an hour. The pressure was 30.10 inches and steady. Around central and western Illinois, it was clear. It was 44 at Bloomington, 44 at Moline, 48 at Galesburg, 42 at Lakin, and 45 at Macomb. Quincy reported 52, Springfield reported 49, Lincoln reported 48, and Pontiac reported 41. And once again at 2 a.m. in Peoria, under clear skies, the temperature was 48. Looking elsewhere around the Midwest at 2 a.m., Chicago was clear, and 43. Indianapolis was clear, and 45. St. Louis was clear, and 57. Kansas City was clear, and 57. Des Moines was clear, and 55. Milwaukee was clear, and 42. The time is currently 2:39 a.m. Central Daylight Time. 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Now for the official National Weather Service forecast for Peoria and surrounding areas of central Illinois. Rest of tonight, clear. Lows in the lower 40s. Southeast winds around 5 miles an hour. Thursday, sunny. Highs in the mid-70s. South winds 5 to 10 miles an hour. Thursday night, partly cloudy until midnight, then mostly cloudy with showers likely with a slight chance of thunderstorms after midnight. Not as cool with lows in the lower 50s. South winds 10 to 15 miles an hour. Gusts up to 30 miles an hour after midnight. Chance of rain 70%. Friday, mostly cloudy with a chance of showers in the morning, then mostly sunny in the afternoon. Highs around 80. South winds 15 to 20 miles an hour with gusts up to 30 miles an hour. Chance of rain 50%. Friday night, partly cloudy. A chance of showers and thunderstorms after midnight. Lows in the lower 60s. South winds 10 to 15 miles an hour. Chance of rain 40%. Saturday, partly sunny with a chance of thunderstorms. A chance of showers in the morning, then showers in the afternoon. Highs in the mid-80s. Chance of rain 80%. Saturday night, showers likely with a chance of thunderstorms until midnight, then showers likely after midnight. Lows in the lower 60s. Chance of rain 70%. Sunday, partly sunny with a chance of showers and thunderstorms. Highs in the upper 80s. Chance of rain 50%. Sunday night, partly cloudy. Lows in the upper 60s. Monday, sunny in the morning, then partly sunny with a chance of showers and thunderstorms in the afternoon. Breezy with highs in the upper 80s. Chance of rain 50%. Monday night, a chance of thunderstorms until midnight. Showers likely. Lows in the mid-60s. Chance of rain 70%. Tuesday, showers likely. A chance of thunderstorms in the afternoon. Highs around 80. Chance of rain 70%. Tuesday night, mostly cloudy with a chance of showers. Lows in the upper 50s. Chance of rain 50%. Wednesday, partly sunny with a 40% chance of showers. Highs in the mid-70s. Again,

The forecast for Peoria and surrounding areas of central Illinois for the rest of tonight, clear. Lows in the lower 40s. Southeast winds around 5 miles an hour. At 2 a.m. in Peoria, skies were clear. The temperature was 48 degrees, the dew point was 37, and the relative humidity was 65%. The wind was southeast at 3 miles an hour. The pressure was 30.10 inches and steady. Around central and western Illinois, it was clear. It was 44 at Bloomington, 44 at Moline, 48 at Galesburg, 42 at Lakin, and 45 at Macomb. Quincy reported 52, Springfield reported 49, Lincoln reported 48, and Pontiac reported 41. And once again at 2 a.m. in Peoria, under clear skies, the temperature was 48. Looking elsewhere around the Midwest at 2 a.m., Chicago was clear, and 43. Indianapolis was clear, and 45. St. Louis was clear, and 57. Kansas City was clear, and 57. Des Moines was clear, and 55. Milwaukee was clear, and 42. The time is currently 2:43 a.m. Central Daylight Time. 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Now for the official National Weather Service forecast for Peoria and surrounding areas of central Illinois. Rest of tonight, clear. Lows in the lower 40s. Southeast winds around 5 miles an hour. Thursday, sunny. Highs in the mid-70s. South winds 5 to 10 miles an hour. Thursday night, partly cloudy until midnight, then mostly cloudy with showers likely with a slight chance of thunderstorms after midnight. Not as cool with lows in the lower 50s. South winds 10 to 15 miles an hour. Gusts up to 30 miles an hour after midnight. Chance of rain 70%. Friday, mostly cloudy with a chance of showers in the morning, then mostly sunny in the afternoon. Highs around 80. South winds 15 to 20 miles an hour with gusts up to 30 miles an hour. Chance of rain 50%. Friday night, partly cloudy. A chance of showers and thunderstorms after midnight. Lows in the lower 60s. South winds 10 to 15 miles an hour. Chance of rain 40%. Saturday, partly sunny with a chance of thunderstorms. A chance of showers in the morning, then showers in the afternoon. Highs in the mid-80s. Chance of rain 80%. Saturday night, showers likely with a chance of thunderstorms until midnight, then showers likely after midnight. Lows in the lower 60s. Chance of rain 70%. Sunday, partly sunny with a chance of showers and thunderstorms. Highs in the upper 80s. Chance of rain 50%. Sunday night, partly cloudy. Lows in the upper 60s. Monday, sunny in the morning, then partly sunny with a chance of showers and thunderstorms in the afternoon. Breezy with highs in the upper 80s. Chance of rain 50%. Monday night, a chance of thunderstorms until midnight. Showers likely. Lows in the mid-60s. Chance of rain 70%. Tuesday, showers likely. A chance of thunderstorms in the afternoon. Highs around 80. Chance of rain 70%. Tuesday night, mostly cloudy with a chance of showers. Lows in the upper 50s. Chance of rain 50%. Wednesday, partly sunny with a 40% chance of showers. Highs in the mid-70s. Again, the forecast for Peoria and surrounding areas of central Illinois for the rest of tonight, clear. Lows in the lower 40s. Southeast winds around 5 miles an hour. At 2 a.m. in Peoria, skies were clear. The temperature was 48 degrees, the dew point was 37, and the relative humidity was 65%. The wind was southeast at 3 miles an hour. The pressure was 30.10 inches and steady. Around central and western Illinois, it was clear. It was 44 at Bloomington, 44 at Moline, 48 at Galesburg, 42 at Lakin, and 45 at Macomb. Quincy reported 52, Springfield reported 49, Lincoln reported 48, and Pontiac reported 41. And once again at 2 a.m. in Peoria, under clear skies, the temperature was 48. Looking elsewhere around the Midwest at 2 a.m., Chicago was

clear, and 43. Indianapolis was clear, and 45. St. Louis was clear, and 57. Kansas City was clear, and 57. Des Moines was clear, and 55. Milwaukee was clear, and 42. The time is currently 2:47 a.m. Central Daylight Time. 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Now for the official National Weather Service forecast for Peoria and surrounding areas of central Illinois. Rest of tonight, clear. Lows in the lower 40s. Southeast winds around 5 miles an hour. Thursday, sunny. Highs in the mid-70s. South winds 5 to 10 miles an hour. Thursday night, partly cloudy until midnight, then mostly cloudy with showers likely with a slight chance of thunderstorms after midnight. Not as cool with lows in the lower 50s. South winds 10 to 15 miles an hour. Gusts up to 30 miles an hour after midnight. Chance of rain 70%. Friday, mostly cloudy with a chance of showers in the morning, then mostly sunny in the afternoon. Highs around 80. South winds 15 to 20 miles an hour with gusts up to 30 miles an hour. Chance of rain 50%. Friday night, partly cloudy. A chance of showers and thunderstorms after midnight. Lows in the lower 60s. South winds 10 to 15 miles an hour. Chance of rain 40%. Saturday, partly sunny with a chance of thunderstorms. A chance of showers in the morning, then showers in the afternoon. Highs in the mid-80s. Chance of rain 80%. Saturday night, showers likely with a chance of thunderstorms until midnight, then showers likely after midnight. Lows in the lower 60s. Chance of rain 70%. Sunday, partly sunny with a chance of showers and thunderstorms. Highs in the upper 80s. Chance of rain 50%. Sunday night, partly cloudy. Lows in the upper 60s. Monday, sunny in the morning, then partly sunny with a chance of showers and thunderstorms in the afternoon. Breezy with highs in the upper 80s. Chance of rain 50%. Monday night, a chance of thunderstorms until midnight. Showers likely. Lows in the mid-60s. Chance of rain 70%. Tuesday, showers likely. A chance of thunderstorms in the afternoon. Highs around 80. Chance of rain 70%. Tuesday night, mostly cloudy with a chance of showers. Lows in the upper 50s. Chance of rain 50%. Wednesday, partly sunny with a 40% chance of showers. Highs in the mid-70s. Again, the forecast for Peoria and surrounding areas of central Illinois for the rest of tonight, clear. Lows in the lower 40s. Southeast winds around 5 miles an hour. At 2 a.m. in Peoria, skies were clear. The temperature was 48 degrees, the dew point was 37, and the relative humidity was 65%. The wind was southeast at 3 miles an hour. The pressure was 30.10 inches and steady. Around central and western Illinois, it was clear. It was 44 at Bloomington, 44 at Moline, 48 at Galesburg, 42 at Lakin, and 45 at Macomb. Quincy reported 52, Springfield reported 49, Lincoln reported 48, and Pontiac reported 41. And once again at 2 a.m. in Peoria, under clear skies, the temperature was 48. Looking elsewhere around the Midwest at 2 a.m., Chicago was clear, and 43. Indianapolis was clear, and 45. St. Louis was clear, and 57. Kansas City was clear, and 57. Des Moines was clear, and 55. Milwaukee was clear, and 42. The time is currently 2:51 a.m. Central Daylight Time. 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Now for the official National Weather Service forecast for Peoria and surrounding areas of central Illinois. Rest of tonight, clear. Lows in the lower 40s. Southeast winds around 5 miles an hour. Thursday, sunny. Highs in the mid-70s. South winds 5 to 10 miles an hour. Thursday night, partly cloudy until midnight, then mostly cloudy with showers likely with a slight chance of thunderstorms after

chance of rain 50%. Wednesday, partly sunny with a 40% chance of showers. Highs in the mid-70s. Again, the forecast for Peoria and surrounding areas of central Illinois for the rest of tonight, clear. Lows in the lower 40s. Southeast winds around 5 miles an hour. The time is currently 3:02 a.m. Central Daylight Time. 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Now for the official National Weather Service forecast for Peoria and surrounding areas of central Illinois. Rest of tonight, clear. Lows in the lower 40s. Southeast winds around 5 miles an hour. Thursday, sunny. Highs in the mid-70s. South winds 5 to 10 miles an hour. Thursday night, partly cloudy until midnight, then mostly cloudy with showers likely with a slight chance of thunderstorms after midnight. Not as cool with lows in the lower 50s. South winds 10 to 15 miles an hour. Gusts up to 30 miles an hour after midnight. Chance of rain 70%. Friday, mostly cloudy with a chance of showers in the morning, then mostly sunny in the afternoon. Highs around 80. South winds 15 to 20 miles an hour with gusts up to 30 miles an hour. Chance of rain 50%. Friday night, partly cloudy. A chance of showers and thunderstorms after midnight. Lows in the lower 60s. South winds 10 to 15 miles an hour. Chance of rain 40%. Saturday, partly sunny with a chance of thunderstorms. A chance of showers in the morning, then showers in the afternoon. Highs in the mid-80s. Chance of rain 80%. Saturday night, showers likely with a chance of thunderstorms until midnight, then showers likely after midnight. Lows in the lower 60s. Chance of rain 70%. Sunday, partly sunny with a chance of showers and thunderstorms. Highs in the upper 80s. Chance of rain 50%. Sunday night, partly cloudy. Lows in the upper 60s. Monday, sunny in the morning, then partly sunny with a chance of showers and thunderstorms in the afternoon. Breezy with highs in the upper 80s. Chance of rain 50%. Monday night, a chance of thunderstorms until midnight. Showers likely. Lows in the mid-60s. Chance of rain 70%. Tuesday, showers likely. A chance of thunderstorms in the afternoon. Highs around 80. Chance of rain 70%. Tuesday night, mostly cloudy with a chance of showers. Lows in the upper 50s. Chance of rain 50%. Wednesday, partly sunny with a 40% chance of showers. Highs in the mid-70s. Again, the forecast for Peoria and surrounding areas of central Illinois for the rest of tonight, clear. Lows in the lower 40s. Southeast winds around 5 miles an hour. At 3 a.m. in Peoria, skies were clear. The temperature was 46 degrees, the dew point was 37, and the relative humidity was 71%. The wind was southwest at 5 miles an hour. The pressure was 30.10 inches and steady. Around central and western Illinois, it was clear, with a temperature of 43 at Bloomington, 44 at Moline, and 45 at Macomb. Under clear skies, Quincy reported 52, Springfield reported 48, and Pontiac reported 41. And once again at 3 a.m. in Peoria, under clear skies, the temperature was 46. The time is currently 3:06 a.m. Central Daylight Time. 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Now for the official National Weather Service forecast for Peoria and surrounding areas of central Illinois. Rest of tonight, clear. Lows in the lower 40s. Southeast winds around 5 miles an hour. Thursday, sunny. Highs in the mid-70s. South winds 5 to 10 miles an hour. Thursday night, partly cloudy until midnight, then mostly cloudy with showers likely with a slight chance of thunderstorms after midnight. Not as cool with lows in the lower 50s. South winds 10 to 15 miles an hour. Gusts up to 30 miles an hour after midnight. Chance of rain 70%. Friday, mostly cloudy with a chance of showers in the morning, then mostly sunny in the afternoon. Highs around 80.
South winds 15 to 20 miles an hour with gusts up to 30 miles an hour. Chance of rain 50%. Friday night, partly cloudy. A chance of showers and thunderstorms after midnight. Lows in the lower 60s. South winds 10 to 15 miles an hour. Chance of rain 40%. Saturday, partly sunny with a chance of thunderstorms. A chance of showers in the morning, then showers in the afternoon. Highs in the mid-80s. Chance of rain 80%. Saturday night, showers likely with a chance of thunderstorms until midnight, then showers likely after midnight. Lows in the lower 60s. Chance of rain 70%. Sunday, partly sunny with a chance of showers and thunderstorms. Highs in the upper 80s. Chance of rain 50%. Sunday night, partly cloudy. Lows in the upper 60s. Monday, sunny in the morning, then partly sunny with a chance of showers and thunderstorms in the afternoon. Breezy with highs in the upper 80s. Chance of rain 50%. Monday night, a chance of thunderstorms until midnight. Showers likely. Lows in the mid-60s. Chance of rain 70%. Tuesday, showers likely. A chance of thunderstorms in the afternoon. Highs around 80. Chance of rain 70%. Tuesday night, mostly cloudy with a chance of showers. Lows in the upper 50s. Chance of rain 50%. Wednesday, partly sunny with a 40% chance of showers. Highs in the mid-70s. Again, the forecast for Peoria and surrounding areas of central Illinois for the rest of tonight, clear. Lows in the lower 40s. Southeast winds around 5 miles an hour. At 3 a.m. in Peoria, skies were clear. The temperature was 46 degrees, the dew point was 37, and the relative humidity was 71%. The wind was southwest at 5 miles an hour. The pressure was 30.10 inches and steady. Around central and western Illinois, it was clear, with a temperature of 43 at Bloomington, 44 at Moline, and 45 at Macomb. Under clear skies, Quincy reported 52, Springfield reported 48, and Pontiac reported 41. And once again at 3 a.m. in Peoria, under clear skies, the temperature was 46. Looking elsewhere around the Midwest at 3 a.m., Chicago was clear, and 42. Indianapolis was clear, and 42. St. Louis was clear, and 55. Kansas City was clear, and 55. Des Moines was clear, and 58. Milwaukee was clear, and 42. The time is currently 3:10 a.m. Central Daylight Time. 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Now for the official National Weather Service forecast for Peoria and surrounding areas of central Illinois. Rest of tonight, clear. Lows in the lower 40s. Southeast winds around 5 miles an hour. Thursday, sunny. Highs in the mid-70s. South winds 5 to 10 miles an hour. Thursday night, partly cloudy until midnight, then mostly cloudy with showers likely with a slight chance of thunderstorms after midnight. Not as cool with lows in the lower 50s. South winds 10 to 15 miles an hour. Gusts up to 30 miles an hour after midnight. Chance of rain 70%. Friday, mostly cloudy with a chance of showers in the morning, then mostly sunny in the afternoon. Highs around 80. South winds 15 to 20 miles an hour with gusts up to 30 miles an hour. Chance of rain 50%. Friday night, partly cloudy. A chance of showers and thunderstorms after midnight. Lows in the lower 60s. South winds 10 to 15 miles an hour. Chance of rain 40%. Saturday, partly sunny with a chance of thunderstorms. A chance of showers in the morning, then showers in the afternoon. Highs in the mid-80s. Chance of rain 80%. Saturday night, showers likely with a chance of thunderstorms until midnight, then showers likely after midnight. Lows in the lower 60s. Chance of rain 70%. Sunday, partly sunny with a chance of showers and thunderstorms. Highs in the upper 80s. Chance of rain 50%. Sunday night, partly cloudy. Lows in the upper 60s. Monday,
sunny in the morning, then partly sunny with a chance of showers and thunderstorms.

afternoon. Breezy with highs in the upper 80s. Chance of rain 50%. Monday night, a chance of thunderstorms until midnight. Showers likely. Lows in the mid-60s. Chance of rain 70%. Tuesday, showers likely. A chance of thunderstorms in the afternoon. Highs around 80. Chance of rain 70%. Tuesday night, mostly cloudy with a chance of showers. Lows in the upper 50s. Chance of rain 50%. Wednesday, partly sunny with a 40% chance of showers. Highs in the mid-70s. Again, the forecast for Peoria and surrounding areas of central Illinois for the rest of tonight, clear. Lows in the lower 40s. Southeast winds around 5 miles an hour. 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At 3 a.m. in Peoria, skies were clear. The temperature was 46 degrees, the dew point was 37, and the relative humidity was 71%. The wind was southwest at 5 miles an hour. The pressure was 30.10 inches and steady. Around central and western Illinois, it was clear, with a temperature of 43 at Bloomington, 44 at Moline, and 45 at Macomb. Under clear skies, Quincy reported 52, Springfield reported 48, and Pontiac reported 41. And once again at 3 a.m. in Peoria, under clear skies, the temperature was 46. Looking elsewhere around the Midwest at 3 a.m., Chicago was clear, and 42. Indianapolis was clear, and 42. St. Louis was clear, and 55. Kansas City was clear, and 55. Des Moines was clear, and 58. Milwaukee was clear, and 42. The time is currently 3:14 a.m. Central Daylight Time. 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Now for the official National Weather Service forecast for Peoria and surrounding areas of central Illinois. Rest of tonight, clear. Lows in the lower 40s. Southeast winds around 5 miles an hour. Thursday, sunny. Highs in the mid-70s. South winds 5 to 10 miles an hour. Thursday night, partly cloudy until midnight, then mostly cloudy with showers likely with a slight chance of thunderstorms after midnight. Not as cool with lows in the lower 50s. South winds 10 to 15 miles an hour. Gusts up to 30 miles an hour after midnight. Chance of rain 70%. Friday, mostly cloudy with a chance of showers in the morning, then mostly sunny in the afternoon. Highs around 80. South winds 15 to 20 miles an hour with gusts up to 30 miles an hour. Chance of rain 50%. Friday night, partly cloudy. A chance of showers and thunderstorms after midnight. Lows in the lower 60s. South winds 10 to 15 miles an hour. Chance of rain 40%. Saturday, partly sunny with a chance of thunderstorms. A chance of showers in the morning, then showers in the afternoon. Highs in the mid-80s. Chance of rain 80%. Saturday night, showers likely with a chance of thunderstorms until midnight, then showers likely after midnight. Lows in the lower 60s. Chance of rain 70%. Sunday, partly sunny with a chance of showers and thunderstorms. Highs in the upper 80s. Chance of rain 50%. Sunday night, partly cloudy. Lows in the upper 60s. Monday, sunny in the morning, then partly sunny with a chance of showers and thunderstorms in the afternoon. Breezy with highs in the upper 80s. Chance of rain 50%. Monday night, a chance of thunderstorms until midnight. Showers likely. Lows in the mid-60s. Chance of rain 70%. Tuesday, showers likely. A chance of thunderstorms in the afternoon. Highs around 80. Chance of rain.

70%. Tuesday night, mostly cloudy with a chance of showers. Lows in the upper 50s. Chance of rain 50%. Wednesday, partly sunny with a 40% chance of showers. Highs in the mid-70s. Again, the forecast for Peoria and surrounding areas of central Illinois for the rest of tonight, clear. Lows in the lower 40s. Southeast winds around 5 miles an hour. At 3 a.m. in Peoria, skies were clear. The temperature was 46 degrees, the dew point was 37, and the relative humidity was 71%. The wind was southwest at 5 miles an hour. The pressure was 30.10 inches and steady. Around central and western Illinois, it was clear, with a temperature of 43 at Bloomington, 44 at Moline, and 45 at Macomb. Under clear skies, Quincy reported 52, Springfield reported 48, and Pontiac reported 41. And once again at 3 a.m. in Peoria, under clear skies, the temperature was 46. Looking elsewhere around the Midwest at 3 a.m., Chicago was clear, and 42. Indianapolis was clear, and 42. St. Louis was clear, and 55. Kansas City was clear, and 55. Des Moines was clear, and 58. Milwaukee was clear, and 42. The time is currently 3:18 a.m. Central Daylight Time. 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Now for the official National Weather Service forecast for Peoria and surrounding areas of central Illinois. Rest of tonight, clear. Lows in the lower 40s. Southeast winds around 5 miles an hour. Thursday, sunny. Highs in the mid-70s. South winds 5 to 10 miles an hour. Thursday night, partly cloudy until midnight, then mostly cloudy with showers likely with a slight chance of thunderstorms after midnight. Not as cool with lows in the lower 50s. South winds 10 to 15 miles an hour. Gusts up to 30 miles an hour after midnight. Chance of rain 70%. Friday, mostly cloudy with a chance of showers in the morning, then mostly sunny in the afternoon. Highs around 80. South winds 15 to 20 miles an hour with gusts up to 30 miles an hour. Chance of rain 50%. Friday night, partly cloudy. A chance of showers and thunderstorms after midnight. Lows in the lower 60s. South winds 10 to 15 miles an hour. Chance of rain 40%. Saturday, partly sunny with a chance of thunderstorms. A chance of showers in the morning, then showers in the afternoon. Highs in the mid-80s. Chance of rain 80%. Saturday night, showers likely with a chance of thunderstorms until midnight, then showers likely after midnight. Lows in the lower 60s. Chance of rain 70%. Sunday, partly sunny with a chance of showers and thunderstorms. Highs in the upper 80s. Chance of rain 50%. Sunday night, partly cloudy. Lows in the upper 60s. Monday, sunny in the morning, then partly sunny with a chance of showers and thunderstorms in the afternoon. Breezy with highs in the upper 80s. Chance of rain 50%. Monday night, a chance of thunderstorms until midnight. Showers likely. Lows in the mid-60s. Chance of rain 70%. Tuesday, showers likely. A chance of thunderstorms in the afternoon. Highs around 80. Chance of rain 70%. Tuesday night, mostly cloudy with a chance of showers. Lows in the upper 50s. Chance of rain 50%. Wednesday, partly sunny with a 40% chance of showers. Highs in the mid-70s. Again, the forecast for Peoria and surrounding areas of central Illinois for the rest of tonight, clear. Lows in the lower 40s. Southeast winds around 5 miles an hour. At 3 a.m. in Peoria, skies were clear. The temperature was 46 degrees, the dew point was 37, and the relative humidity was 71%. The wind was southwest at 5 miles an hour. The pressure was 30.10 inches and steady. Around central and western Illinois, it was clear, with a temperature of 43 at Bloomington, 44 at Moline, and 46 at Macomb. Under clear skies, Quincy reported 52, Springfield reported 48, and Pontiac reported 41.

southeast winds around 5 miles an hour. Thursday, sunny. Highs in the mid-70s. South winds 5 to 10 miles an hour. Thursday night, partly cloudy until midnight, then mostly cloudy with showers likely with a slight chance of thunderstorms after midnight. Not as cool with lows in the lower 50s. South winds 10 to 15 miles an hour. Gusts up to 30 miles an hour after midnight. Chance of rain 70%. Friday, mostly cloudy with a chance of showers in the morning, then mostly sunny in the afternoon. Highs around 80. South winds 15 to 20 miles an hour with gusts up to 30 miles an hour. Chance of rain 50%. Friday night, partly cloudy. A chance of showers and thunderstorms after midnight. Lows in the lower 60s. South winds 10 to 15 miles an hour. Chance of rain 40%. Saturday, partly sunny with a chance of thunderstorms. A chance of showers in the morning, then showers in the afternoon. Highs in the mid-80s. Chance of rain 80%. Saturday night, showers likely with a chance of thunderstorms until midnight, then showers likely after midnight. Lows in the lower 60s. Chance of rain 70%. Sunday, partly sunny with a chance of showers and thunderstorms. Highs in the upper 80s. Chance of rain 50%. Sunday night, partly cloudy. Lows in the upper 60s. Monday, sunny in the morning, then partly sunny with a chance of showers and thunderstorms in the afternoon. Breezy with highs in the upper 80s. Chance of rain 50%. Monday night, a chance of thunderstorms until midnight. Showers likely. Lows in the mid-60s. Chance of rain 70%. Tuesday, showers likely. A chance of thunderstorms in the afternoon. Highs around 80. Chance of rain 70%. Tuesday night, mostly cloudy with a chance of showers. Lows in the upper 50s. Chance of rain 50%. Wednesday, partly sunny with a 40% chance of showers. Highs in the mid-70s. Again, the forecast for Peoria and surrounding areas of central Illinois for the rest of tonight, clear. Lows in the lower 40s. Southeast winds around 5 miles an hour. At 3 a.m. in Peoria, skies were clear. The temperature was 46 degrees, the dew point was 37, and the relative humidity was 71%. The wind was southwest at 5 miles an hour. The pressure was 30.10 inches and steady. Around central and western Illinois, it was clear, with a temperature of 43 at Bloomington, 44 at Moline, and 46 at Macomb. Under clear skies, Quincy reported 52, Springfield reported 48, and Pontiac reported 41. And once again at 3 a.m. in Peoria, under clear skies, the temperature was 46. Looking elsewhere around the Midwest at 3 a.m., Chicago was clear, and 42. Indianapolis was clear, and 42. St. Louis was clear, and 55. Kansas City was clear, and 55. Des Moines was clear, and 58. Milwaukee was clear, and 42. The time is currently 3:26 a.m. Central Daylight Time. 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Now for the official National Weather Service forecast for Peoria and surrounding areas of central Illinois. Rest of tonight, clear. Lows in the lower 40s. Southeast winds around 5 miles an hour. Thursday, sunny. Highs in the mid-70s. South winds 5 to 10 miles an hour. Thursday night, partly cloudy until midnight, then mostly cloudy with showers likely with a slight chance of thunderstorms after midnight. Not as cool with lows in the lower 50s. South winds 10 to 15 miles an hour. Gusts up to 30 miles an hour after midnight. Chance of rain 70%. Friday, mostly cloudy with a chance of showers in the morning, then mostly sunny in the afternoon. Highs around 80. South winds 15 to 20 miles an hour with gusts up to 30 miles an hour. Chance of rain 50%. Friday night, partly cloudy. A chance of showers and thunderstorms after midnight. Lows in the lower 60s. South winds 10 to 15 miles an hour. Chance of rain 40%. Saturday.

partly sunny with a chance of thunderstorms. A chance of showers in the morning, then showers in the afternoon. Highs in the mid-80s. Chance of rain 80%. Saturday night, showers likely with a chance of thunderstorms until midnight, then showers likely after midnight. Lows in the lower 60s. Chance of rain 70%. Sunday, partly sunny with a chance of showers and thunderstorms. Highs in the upper 80s. Chance of rain 50%. Sunday night, partly cloudy. Lows in the upper 60s. Monday, sunny in the morning, then partly sunny with a chance of showers and thunderstorms in the afternoon. Breezy with highs in the upper 80s. Chance of rain 50%. Monday night, a chance of thunderstorms until midnight. Showers likely. Lows in the mid-60s. Chance of rain 70%. Tuesday, showers likely. A chance of thunderstorms in the afternoon. Highs around 80. Chance of rain 70%. Tuesday night, mostly cloudy with a chance of showers. Lows in the upper 50s. Chance of rain 50%. Wednesday, partly sunny with a 40% chance of showers. Highs in the mid-70s. Again, the forecast for Peoria and surrounding areas of central Illinois for the rest of tonight, clear. Lows in the lower 40s. Southeast winds around 5 miles an hour. At 3 a.m. in Peoria, skies were clear. The temperature was 46 degrees, the dew point was 37, and the relative humidity was 71%. The wind was southwest at 5 miles an hour. The pressure was 30.10 inches and steady. Around central and western Illinois, it was clear, with a temperature of 43 at Bloomington, 44 at Moline, and 46 at Macomb. Under clear skies, Quincy reported 52, Springfield reported 48, and Pontiac reported 41. And once again at 3 a.m. in Peoria, under clear skies, the temperature was 46. Looking elsewhere around the Midwest at 3 a.m., Chicago was clear, and 42. Indianapolis was clear, and 42. St. Louis was clear, and 55. Kansas City was clear, and 55. Des Moines was clear, and 58. Milwaukee was clear, and 42. The time is currently 3:30 a.m. Central Daylight Time. 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Now for the official National Weather Service forecast for Peoria and surrounding areas of central Illinois. Rest of tonight, clear. Lows in the lower 40s. Southeast winds around 5 miles an hour. Thursday, sunny. Highs in the mid-70s. South winds 5 to 10 miles an hour. Thursday night, partly cloudy until midnight, then mostly cloudy with showers likely with a slight chance of thunderstorms after midnight. Not as cool with lows in the lower 50s. South winds 10 to 15 miles an hour. Gusts up to 30 miles an hour after midnight. Chance of rain 70%. Friday, mostly cloudy with a chance of showers in the morning, then mostly sunny in the afternoon. Highs around 80. South winds 15 to 20 miles an hour with gusts up to 30 miles an hour. Chance of rain 50%. Friday night, partly cloudy. A chance of showers and thunderstorms after midnight. Lows in the lower 60s. South winds 10 to 15 miles an hour. Chance of rain 40%. Saturday, partly sunny with a chance of thunderstorms. A chance of showers in the morning, then showers in the afternoon. Highs in the mid-80s. Chance of rain 80%. Saturday night, showers likely with a chance of thunderstorms until midnight, then showers likely after midnight. Lows in the lower 60s. Chance of rain 70%. Sunday, partly sunny with a chance of showers and thunderstorms. Highs in the upper 80s. Chance of rain 50%. Sunday night, partly cloudy. Lows in the upper 60s. Monday, sunny in the morning, then partly sunny with a chance of showers and thunderstorms in the afternoon. Breezy with highs in the upper 80s. Chance of rain 50%. Monday night, a chance of thunderstorms until midnight. Showers likely. Lows in the mid-60s. Chance of rain 70%. Tuesday, showers likely. A chance of thunderstorms in the afternoon.

afternoon. Highs around 80. Chance of rain 70%. Rain 70%. Tuesday, showers likely. A chance of thunderstorms in the afternoon. Highs around 80. Chance of rain 70%. Tuesday night, mostly cloudy with a chance of showers. Lows in the upper 50s. Chance of rain 50%. Wednesday, partly sunny with a 40% chance of showers. Highs in the mid-70s. Again, the forecast for Peoria and surrounding areas of central Illinois for the rest of tonight, clear. Lows in the lower 40s. Southeast winds around 5 miles an hour. At 3 a.m. in Peoria, skies were clear. The temperature was 46 degrees, the dew point was 37, and the relative humidity was 71%. The wind was southwest at 5 miles an hour. The pressure was 30.10 inches and steady. Around central and western Illinois, it was clear, with a temperature of 43 at Bloomington, 44 at Moline, and 46 at Macomb. Under clear skies, Quincy reported 52, Springfield reported 48, and Pontiac reported 41. And once again at 3 a.m. in Peoria, under clear skies, the temperature was 46. Looking elsewhere around the Midwest at 3 a.m., Chicago was clear, and 42. Indianapolis was clear, and 42. St. Louis was clear, and 55. Kansas City was clear, and 55. Des Moines was clear, and 58. Milwaukee was clear, and 42. The time is currently 3:34 a.m. Central Daylight Time. 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Now for the official National Weather Service forecast for Peoria and surrounding areas of central Illinois. Rest of tonight, clear. Lows in the lower 40s. Southeast winds around 5 miles an hour. Thursday, sunny. Highs in the mid-70s. South winds 5 to 10 miles an hour. Thursday night, partly cloudy until midnight, then mostly cloudy with showers likely with a slight chance of thunderstorms after midnight. Not as cool with lows in the lower 50s. South winds 10 to 15 miles an hour. Gusts up to 30 miles an hour after midnight. Chance of rain 70%. Friday, mostly cloudy with a chance of showers in the morning, then mostly sunny in the afternoon. Highs around 80. South winds 15 to 20 miles an hour with gusts up to 30 miles an hour. Chance of rain 50%. Friday night, partly cloudy. A chance of showers and thunderstorms after midnight. Lows in the lower 60s. South winds 10 to 15 miles an hour. Chance of rain 40%. Saturday, partly sunny with a chance of thunderstorms. A chance of showers in the morning, then showers in the afternoon. Highs in the mid-80s. Chance of rain 80%. Saturday night, showers likely with a chance of thunderstorms until midnight, then showers likely after midnight. Lows in the lower 60s. Chance of rain 70%. Sunday, partly sunny with a chance of showers and thunderstorms. Highs in the upper 80s. Chance of rain 50%. Sunday night, partly cloudy. Lows in the upper 60s. Monday, sunny in the morning, then partly sunny with a chance of showers and thunderstorms in the afternoon. Breezy with highs in the upper 80s. Chance of rain 50%. Monday night, a chance of thunderstorms until midnight. Showers likely. Lows in the mid-60s. Chance of rain 70%. Tuesday, showers likely. A chance of thunderstorms in the afternoon. Highs around 80. Chance of rain 70%. Tuesday night, mostly cloudy with a chance of showers. Lows in the upper 50s. Chance of rain 50%. Wednesday, partly sunny with a 40% chance of showers. Highs in the mid-70s. Again, the forecast for Peoria and surrounding areas of central Illinois for the rest of tonight, clear. Lows in the lower 40s. Southeast winds around 5 miles an hour. At 3 a.m. in Peoria, skies were clear. The temperature was 46 degrees, the dew point was 37, and the relative humidity was 71%. The wind was southwest at 5 miles an hour. The pressure was 30.10 inches and steady. Around central

in western Illinois. It was clear, with a temperature of 43 at Bloomington, 44 at Moline, and 46 at Macomb. Under clear skies, Quincy reported 52, Springfield reported 48, and Pontiac reported 41. And once again at 3 a.m. in Peoria, under clear skies, the temperature was 46. Looking elsewhere around the Midwest at 3 a.m., Chicago was clear, and 42. Indianapolis was clear, and 42. St. Louis was clear, and 55. Kansas City was clear, and 55. Des Moines was clear, and 58. Milwaukee was clear, and 42. The time is currently 3:38 a.m. Central Daylight Time. 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Now for the official National Weather Service forecast for Peoria and surrounding areas of central Illinois. Rest of tonight, clear. Lows in the lower 40s. Southeast winds around 5 miles an hour. Thursday, sunny. Highs in the mid-70s. South winds 5 to 10 miles an hour. Thursday night, partly cloudy until midnight, then mostly cloudy with showers likely with a slight chance of thunderstorms after midnight. Not as cool with lows in the lower 50s. South winds 10 to 15 miles an hour. Gusts up to 30 miles an hour after midnight. Chance of rain 70%. Friday, mostly cloudy with a chance of showers in the morning, then mostly sunny in the afternoon. Highs around 80. South winds 15 to 20 miles an hour with gusts up to 30 miles an hour. Chance of rain 50%. Friday night, partly cloudy. A chance of showers and thunderstorms after midnight. Lows in the lower 60s. South winds 10 to 15 miles an hour. Chance of rain 40%. Saturday, partly sunny with a chance of thunderstorms. A chance of showers in the morning, then showers in the afternoon. Highs in the mid-80s. Chance of rain 80%. Saturday night, showers likely with a chance of thunderstorms until midnight, then showers likely after midnight. Lows in the lower 60s. Chance of rain 70%. Sunday, partly sunny with a chance of showers and thunderstorms. Highs in the upper 80s. Chance of rain 50%. Sunday night, partly cloudy. Lows in the upper 60s. Monday, sunny in the morning, then partly sunny with a chance of showers and thunderstorms in the afternoon. Breezy with highs in the upper 80s. Chance of rain 50%. Monday night, a chance of thunderstorms until midnight. Showers likely. Lows in the mid-60s. Chance of rain 70%. Tuesday, showers likely. A chance of thunderstorms in the afternoon. Highs around 80. Chance of rain 70%. Tuesday night, mostly cloudy with a chance of showers. Lows in the upper 50s. Chance of rain 50%. Wednesday, partly sunny with a 40% chance of showers. Highs in the mid-70s. Again, the forecast for Peoria and surrounding areas of central Illinois for the rest of tonight, clear. Lows in the lower 40s. Southeast winds around 5 miles an hour. Now for the official National Weather Service forecast for Peoria and surrounding areas of central Illinois. Today, sunny. Highs in the mid-70s. South winds 5 to 10 miles an hour. Tonight, partly cloudy until midnight, then mostly cloudy with showers likely with a slight chance of thunderstorms after midnight. Not as cool with lows in the lower 50s. South winds 10 to 15 miles an hour. Gusts up to 30 miles an hour after midnight. Chance of rain 70%. Friday, mostly cloudy with a chance of showers with a slight chance of thunderstorms in the morning, then mostly sunny in the afternoon. Highs around 80. South winds 15 to 20 miles an hour with gusts up to 30 miles an hour. Chance of rain 50%. Friday night, partly cloudy. A chance of showers and thunderstorms after midnight. Lows in the lower 60s. South winds 10 to 15 miles an hour. Chance of rain 40%. Saturday, partly sunny with a chance of thunderstorms. A chance of showers in the morning, then showers in the afternoon. Highs in the mid-80s. Southwest winds 5 to 10 miles an hour with gusts up to 20 miles an hour.

of rain 80%. Saturday night, showers likely with a chance of thunderstorms until midnight, then showers likely after midnight. Lows in the lower 60s. Chance of rain 70%. Sunday, partly sunny with a chance of showers and thunderstorms. Highs in the mid-80s. Chance of rain 50%. Sunday night, partly cloudy. Lows in the upper 60s. Monday, sunny in the morning, then partly sunny with a chance of showers and thunderstorms in the afternoon. Breezy with highs in the upper 80s. Chance of rain 50%. Monday night, a chance of thunderstorms until midnight. Showers likely. Lows in the mid-60s. Chance of rain 70%. Tuesday, showers likely. A chance of thunderstorms in the afternoon. Highs in the upper 70s. Chance of rain 70%. Tuesday night, mostly cloudy with a chance of showers. Lows in the upper 50s. Chance of rain 50%. Wednesday, partly sunny with a 40% chance of showers. Highs in the mid-70s. Again, the forecast for Peoria and surrounding areas of central Illinois for today, sunny. Highs in the mid-70s. South winds 5 to 10 miles an hour. At 3 a.m. in Peoria, skies were clear. The temperature was 46 degrees, the dew point was 37, and the relative humidity was 71%. The wind was southwest at 5 miles an hour. The pressure was 30.10 inches and steady. Around central and western Illinois, it was clear, with a temperature of 43 at Bloomington, 44 at Moline, and 46 at Macomb. Under clear skies, Quincy reported 52, Springfield reported 48, and Pontiac reported 41. And once again at 3 a.m. in Peoria, under clear skies, the temperature was 46. Looking elsewhere around the Midwest at 3 a.m., Chicago was clear, and 42. Indianapolis was clear, and 42. St. Louis was clear, and 55. Kansas City was clear, and 55. Des Moines was clear, and 58. Milwaukee was clear, and 42. The time is currently 3:45 a.m. Central Daylight Time. 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Now for the official National Weather Service forecast for Peoria and surrounding areas of central Illinois. Today, sunny. Highs in the mid-70s. South winds 5 to 10 miles an hour. Tonight, partly cloudy until midnight, then mostly cloudy with showers likely with a slight chance of thunderstorms after midnight. Not as cool with lows in the lower 50s. South winds 10 to 15 miles an hour. Gusts up to 30 miles an hour after midnight. Chance of rain 70%. Friday, mostly cloudy with a chance of showers with a slight chance of thunderstorms in the morning, then mostly sunny in the afternoon. Highs around 80. South winds 15 to 20 miles an hour with gusts up to 30 miles an hour. Chance of rain 50%. Friday night, partly cloudy. A chance of showers and thunderstorms after midnight. Lows in the lower 60s. South winds 10 to 15 miles an hour. Chance of rain 40%. Saturday, partly sunny with a chance of thunderstorms. A chance of showers in the morning, then showers in the afternoon. Highs in the mid-80s. Southwest winds 5 to 10 miles an hour with gusts up to 20 miles an hour. Chance of rain 80%. Saturday night, showers likely with a chance of thunderstorms until midnight, then showers likely after midnight. Lows in the lower 60s. Chance of rain 70%. Sunday, partly sunny with a chance of showers and thunderstorms. Highs in the mid-80s. Chance of rain 50%. Sunday night, partly cloudy. Lows in the upper 60s. Monday, sunny in the morning, then partly sunny with a chance of showers and thunderstorms in the afternoon. Breezy with highs in the upper 80s. Chance of rain 50%. Monday night, a chance of thunderstorms until midnight. Showers likely. Lows in the mid 60s. Chance of rain 70%. Tuesday, showers likely. A chance of thunderstorms in the afternoon. Highs in the upper 70s. Chance of rain 70%. Tuesday night, mostly cloudy with a chance of showers. Lows in the upper 50s.

chance of rain 50%. Wednesday, partly sunny with a 40% chance of showers. Highs in the mid-70s. Again, the forecast for Peoria and surrounding areas of central Illinois for today, sunny. Highs in the mid-70s. South winds 5 to 10 miles an hour. At 3 a.m. in Peoria, skies were clear. The temperature was 46 degrees, the dew point was 37, and the relative humidity was 71%. The wind was southwest at 5 miles an hour. The pressure was 30.10 inches and steady. Around central and western Illinois, it was clear, with a temperature of 43 at Bloomington, 44 at Moline, and 46 at Macomb. Under clear skies, Quincy reported 52, Springfield reported 48, and Pontiac reported 41. And once again at 3 a.m. in Peoria, under clear skies, the temperature was 46. Looking elsewhere around the Midwest at 3 a.m., Chicago was clear, and 42. Indianapolis was clear, and 42. St. Louis was clear, and 55. Kansas City was clear, and 55. Des Moines was clear, and 58. Milwaukee was clear, and 42. The time is currently 3:49 a.m. Central Daylight Time. 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Now for the official National Weather Service forecast for Peoria and surrounding areas of central Illinois. Today, sunny. Highs in the mid-70s. South winds 5 to 10 miles an hour. Tonight, partly cloudy until midnight, then mostly cloudy with showers likely with a slight chance of thunderstorms after midnight. Not as cool with lows in the lower 50s. South winds 10 to 15 miles an hour. Gusts up to 30 miles an hour after midnight. Chance of rain 70%. Friday, mostly cloudy with a chance of showers with a slight chance of thunderstorms in the morning, then mostly sunny in the afternoon. Highs around 80. South winds 15 to 20 miles an hour with gusts up to 30 miles an hour. Chance of rain 50%. Friday night, partly cloudy. A chance of showers and thunderstorms after midnight. Lows in the lower 60s. South winds 10 to 15 miles an hour. Chance of rain 40%. Saturday, partly sunny with a chance of thunderstorms. A chance of showers in the morning, then showers in the afternoon. Highs in the mid-80s. Southwest winds 5 to 10 miles an hour with gusts up to 20 miles an hour. Chance of rain 80%. Saturday night, showers likely with a chance of thunderstorms until midnight, then showers likely after midnight. Lows in the lower 60s. Chance of rain 70%. Sunday, partly sunny with a chance of showers and thunderstorms. Highs in the mid-80s. Chance of rain 50%. Sunday night, partly cloudy. Lows in the upper 60s. Monday, sunny in the morning, then partly sunny with a chance of showers and thunderstorms in the afternoon. Breezy with highs in the upper 80s. Chance of rain 50%. Monday night, a chance of thunderstorms until midnight. Showers likely. Lows in the mid-60s. Chance of rain 70%. Tuesday, showers likely. A chance of thunderstorms in the afternoon. Highs in the upper 70s. Chance of rain 70%. Tuesday night, mostly cloudy with a chance of showers. Lows in the upper 50s. Chance of rain 50%. Wednesday, partly sunny with a 40% chance of showers. Highs in the mid-70s. Again, the forecast for Peoria and surrounding areas of central Illinois for today, sunny. Highs in the mid-70s. South winds 5 to 10 miles an hour. At 3 a.m. in Peoria, skies were clear. The temperature was 46 degrees, the dew point was 37, and the relative humidity was 71%. The wind was southwest at 5 miles an hour. The pressure was 30.10 inches and steady. Around central and western Illinois, it was clear, with a temperature of 43 at Bloomington, 44 at Moline, and 46 at Macomb. Under clear skies, Quincy reported 52, Springfield reported 48, and Pontiac reported 41. And once again at 3 a.m. in Peoria, under clear skies, the temperature was 46. Looking elsewhere around the Midwest at 3

Chicago was clear, and 42. Indianapolis was clear, and 42. St. Louis was clear, and 55. Kansas City was clear, and 55. Des Moines was clear, and 58. Milwaukee was clear, and 42. The time is currently 3:53 a.m. Central Daylight Time. 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Now for the official National Weather Service forecast for Peoria and surrounding areas of central Illinois. Today, sunny. Highs in the mid-70s. South winds 5 to 10 miles an hour. Tonight, partly cloudy until midnight, then mostly cloudy with showers likely with a slight chance of thunderstorms after midnight. Not as cool with lows in the lower 50s. South winds 10 to 15 miles an hour. Gusts up to 30 miles an hour after midnight. Chance of rain 70%. Friday, mostly cloudy with a chance of showers with a slight chance of thunderstorms in the morning, then mostly sunny in the afternoon. Highs around 80. South winds 15 to 20 miles an hour with gusts up to 30 miles an hour. Chance of rain 50%. Friday night, partly cloudy. A chance of showers and thunderstorms after midnight. Lows in the lower 60s. South winds 10 to 15 miles an hour. Chance of rain 40%. Saturday, partly sunny with a chance of thunderstorms. A chance of showers in the morning, then showers in the afternoon. Highs in the mid-80s. Southwest winds 5 to 10 miles an hour with gusts up to 20 miles an hour. Chance of rain 80%. Saturday night, showers likely with a chance of thunderstorms until midnight, then showers likely after midnight. Lows in the lower 60s. Chance of rain 70%. Sunday, partly sunny with a chance of showers and thunderstorms. Highs in the mid-80s. Chance of rain 50%. Sunday night, partly cloudy. Lows in the upper 60s. Monday, sunny in the morning, then partly sunny with a chance of showers and thunderstorms in the afternoon. Breezy with highs in the upper 80s. Chance of rain 50%. Monday night, a chance of thunderstorms until midnight. Showers likely. Lows in the mid-60s. Chance of rain 70%. Tuesday, showers likely. A chance of thunderstorms in the afternoon. Highs in the upper 70s. Chance of rain 70%. Tuesday night, mostly cloudy with a chance of showers. Lows in the upper 50s. Chance of rain 50%. Wednesday, partly sunny with a 40% chance of showers. Highs in the mid-70s. Again, the forecast for Peoria and surrounding areas of central Illinois for today, sunny. Highs in the mid-70s. South winds 5 to 10 miles an hour. At 3 a.m. in Peoria, skies were clear. The temperature was 46 degrees, the dew point was 37, and the relative humidity was 71%. The wind was southwest at 5 miles an hour. The pressure was 30.10 inches and steady. Around central and western Illinois, it was clear, with a temperature of 43 at Bloomington, 44 at Moline, and 46 at Macomb. Under clear skies, Quincy reported 52, Springfield reported 48, and Pontiac reported 41. And once again at 3 a.m. in Peoria, under clear skies, the temperature was 46. Looking elsewhere around the Midwest at 3 a.m., Chicago was clear, and 42. Indianapolis was clear, and 42. St. Louis was clear, and 55. Kansas City was clear, and 55. Des Moines was clear, and 58. Milwaukee was clear, and 42. The time is currently 3:57 a.m. Central Daylight Time. 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Now for the official National Weather Service forecast for Peoria and surrounding areas of central Illinois. Today, sunny. Highs in the mid-70s. South winds 5 to 10 miles an hour. Tonight, partly cloudy until midnight, then mostly cloudy with showers likely with a slight chance of thunderstorms after midnight. Not as cool with lows in the lower 50s. South winds 10 to 15 miles an hour. Gusts up to 30 miles an hour after midnight.
chance of rain 70%. Friday, mostly cloudy with a chance of showers with a slight chance of thunderstorms in the morning, then mostly sunny in the afternoon. Highs around 80. South winds 15 to 20 miles an hour with gusts up to 30 miles an hour. Chance of rain 50%. Friday night, partly cloudy. A chance of showers and thunderstorms after midnight. Lows in the lower 60s. South winds 10 to 15 miles an hour. Chance of rain 40%. Saturday, partly sunny with a chance of thunderstorms. A chance of showers in the morning, then showers in the afternoon. Highs in the mid-80s. Southwest winds 5 to 10 miles an hour with gusts up to 20 miles an hour. Chance of rain 80%. Saturday night, showers likely with a chance of thunderstorms until midnight, then showers likely after midnight. Lows in the lower 60s. Chance of rain 70%. Sunday, partly sunny with a chance of showers and thunderstorms. Highs in the mid-80s. Chance of rain 50%. Sunday night, partly cloudy. Lows in the upper 60s. Monday, sunny in the morning, then partly sunny with a chance of showers and thunderstorms in the afternoon. Breezy with highs in the upper 80s. Chance of rain 50%. Monday night, a chance of thunderstorms until midnight. Showers likely. Lows in the mid-60s. Chance of rain 70%. Tuesday, showers likely. A chance of thunderstorms in the afternoon. Highs in the upper 70s. Chance of rain 70%. Tuesday night, mostly cloudy with a chance of showers. Lows in the upper 50s. Chance of rain 50%. Wednesday, partly sunny with a 40% chance of showers. Highs in the mid-70s. Again, the forecast for Peoria and surrounding areas of central Illinois for today, sunny. Highs in the mid-70s. South winds 5 to 10 miles an hour. The time is currently 4 a.m. Central Daylight Time. 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Now for the official National Weather Service forecast for Peoria and surrounding areas of central Illinois. Today, sunny. Highs in the mid-70s. South winds 5 to 10 miles an hour. Tonight, partly cloudy until midnight, then mostly cloudy with showers likely with a slight chance of thunderstorms after midnight. Not as cool with lows in the lower 50s. South winds 10 to 15 miles an hour. Gusts up to 30 miles an hour after midnight. Chance of rain 70%. Friday, mostly cloudy with a chance of showers with a slight chance of thunderstorms in the morning, then mostly sunny in the afternoon. Highs around 80. South winds 15 to 20 miles an hour with gusts up to 30 miles an hour. Chance of rain 50%. Friday night, partly cloudy. A chance of showers and thunderstorms after midnight. Lows in the lower 60s. South winds 10 to 15 miles an hour. Chance of rain 40%. Saturday, partly sunny with a chance of thunderstorms. A chance of showers in the morning, then showers in the afternoon. Highs in the mid-80s. Southwest winds 5 to 10 miles an hour with gusts up to 20 miles an hour. Chance of rain 80%. Saturday night, showers likely with a chance of thunderstorms until midnight, then showers likely after midnight. Lows in the lower 60s. Chance of rain 70%. Sunday, partly sunny with a chance of showers and thunderstorms. Highs in the mid-80s. Chance of rain 50%. Sunday night, partly cloudy. Lows in the upper 60s. Monday, sunny in the morning, then partly sunny with a chance of showers and thunderstorms in the afternoon. Breezy with highs in the upper 80s. Chance of rain 50%. Monday night, a chance of thunderstorms until midnight. Showers likely. Lows in the mid-60s. Chance of rain 70%. Tuesday, showers likely. A chance of thunderstorms in the afternoon. Highs in the upper 70s. Chance of rain 70%. Tuesday night, mostly cloudy with a chance of showers. Lows in the upper 50s. Chance of rain 50%. Wednesday, partly sunny with a 40% chance of showers. Highs in the mid-70s. Again,
the forecast for Peoria and surrounding areas of central Illinois for today.

sunny. Highs in the mid-70s. South winds 5 to 10 miles an hour. The time is currently 4:02 a.m. Central Daylight Time. 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Now for the official National Weather Service forecast for Peoria and surrounding areas of Central Illinois. Today, sunny. Highs in the mid-70s. South winds 5 to 10 miles an hour. Tonight, partly cloudy until midnight, then mostly cloudy with showers likely with a slight chance of thunderstorms after midnight. Not as cool with lows in the lower 50s. South winds 10 to 15 miles an hour. Gusts up to 30 miles an hour after midnight. Chance of rain 70%. Friday, mostly cloudy with a chance of showers with a slight chance of thunderstorms in the morning, then mostly sunny in the afternoon. Highs around 80. South winds 15 to 20 miles an hour with gusts up to 30 miles an hour. Chance of rain 50%. Friday night, partly cloudy. A chance of showers and thunderstorms after midnight. Lows in the lower 60s. South winds 10 to 15 miles an hour. Chance of rain 40%. Saturday, partly sunny with a chance of thunderstorms. A chance of showers in the morning, then showers in the afternoon. Highs in the mid-80s. Southwest winds 5 to 10 miles an hour with gusts up to 20 miles an hour. Chance of rain 80%. Saturday night, showers likely with a chance of thunderstorms until midnight, then showers likely after midnight. Lows in the lower 60s. Chance of rain 70%. Sunday, partly sunny with a chance of showers and thunderstorms. Highs in the mid-80s. Chance of rain 50%. Sunday night, partly cloudy. Lows in the upper 60s. Monday, sunny in the morning, then partly sunny with a chance of showers and thunderstorms in the afternoon. Breezy with highs in the upper 80s. Chance of rain 50%. Monday night, a chance of thunderstorms until midnight. Showers likely. Lows in the mid-60s. Chance of rain 70%. Tuesday, showers likely. A chance of thunderstorms in the afternoon. Highs in the upper 70s. Chance of rain 70%. Tuesday night, mostly cloudy with a chance of showers. Lows in the upper 50s. Chance of rain 50%. Wednesday, partly sunny with a 40% chance of showers. Highs in the mid-70s. Again, the forecast for Peoria and surrounding areas of Central Illinois for today, sunny. Highs in the mid-70s. South winds 5 to 10 miles an hour. At 4 a.m. in Peoria, skies were clear. The temperature was 44 degrees, the dew point was 38, and the relative humidity was 79%. The wind was calm. The pressure was 30.10 inches and steady. Around central and western Illinois, it was clear. It was 42 at Bloomington, 44 at Moline, 45 at Galesburg, 39 at Lakin, and 45 at Macomb. Quincy reported 50, Springfield reported 47, Lincoln reported 47, and Pontiac reported 38. And once again at 4 a.m. in Peoria, under clear skies, the temperature was 44. The time is currently 4:06 a.m. Central Daylight Time. 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Now for the official National Weather Service forecast for Peoria and surrounding areas of Central Illinois. Today, sunny. Highs in the mid-70s. South winds 5 to 10 miles an hour. Tonight, partly cloudy until midnight, then mostly cloudy with showers likely with a slight chance of thunderstorms after midnight. Not as cool with lows in the lower 50s. South winds 10 to 15 miles an hour. Gusts up to 30 miles an hour after midnight. Chance of rain 70%. Friday, mostly cloudy with a chance of showers with a slight chance of thunderstorms in the morning, then mostly sunny in the afternoon. Highs around 80. South winds 15 to 20 miles an hour with gusts up to 30 miles an hour. Chance of rain 50%. Friday night, partly cloudy. A chance of showers and thunderstorms after midnight. Lows in the lower 60s. South winds 10 to 15 miles an hour. Chance of rain 40%.

Saturday, partly sunny with a chance of thunderstorms. A chance of showers in the morning, then showers in the afternoon. Highs in the mid-80s. Southwest winds 5 to 10 miles an hour with gusts up to 20 miles an hour. Chance of rain 80%. Saturday night, showers likely with a chance of thunderstorms until midnight, then showers likely after midnight. Lows in the lower 60s. Chance of rain 70%. Sunday, partly sunny with a chance of showers and thunderstorms. Highs in the mid-80s. Chance of rain 50%. Sunday night, partly cloudy. Lows in the upper 60s. Monday, sunny in the morning, then partly sunny with a chance of showers and thunderstorms in the afternoon. Breezy with highs in the upper 80s. Chance of rain 50%. Monday night, a chance of thunderstorms until midnight. Showers likely. Lows in the mid-60s. Chance of rain 70%. Tuesday, showers likely. A chance of thunderstorms in the afternoon. Highs in the upper 70s. Chance of rain 70%. Tuesday night, mostly cloudy with a chance of showers. Lows in the upper 50s. Chance of rain 50%. Wednesday, partly sunny with a 40% chance of showers. Highs in the mid-70s. Again, the forecast for Peoria and surrounding areas of central Illinois for today, sunny. Highs in the mid-70s. South winds 5 to 10 miles an hour. At 4 a.m. in Peoria, skies were clear. The temperature was 44 degrees, the dew point was 38, and the relative humidity was 79%. The wind was calm. The pressure was 30.10 inches and steady. Around central and western Illinois, it was clear. It was 42 at Bloomington, 44 at Moline, 45 at Galesburg, 39 at Lakin, and 45 at Macomb. Quincy reported 50, Springfield reported 47, Lincoln reported 47, and Pontiac reported 38. And once again at 4 a.m. in Peoria, under clear skies, the temperature was 44. Looking elsewhere around the Midwest at 4 a.m., Chicago was clear, and 43. Indianapolis was clear, and 41. St. Louis was clear, and 49. Kansas City was partly cloudy, and 53. Des Moines was clear, and 56. Milwaukee was clear, and 43. The time is currently 4:10 a.m. Central Daylight Time. 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Now for the official National Weather Service forecast for Peoria and surrounding areas of central Illinois. Today, sunny. Highs in the mid-70s. South winds 5 to 10 miles an hour. Tonight, partly cloudy until midnight, then mostly cloudy with showers likely with a slight chance of thunderstorms after midnight. Not as cool with lows in the lower 50s. South winds 10 to 15 miles an hour. Gusts up to 30 miles an hour after midnight. Chance of rain 70%. Friday, mostly cloudy with a chance of showers with a slight chance of thunderstorms in the morning, then mostly sunny in the afternoon. Highs around 80. South winds 15 to 20 miles an hour with gusts up to 30 miles an hour. Chance of rain 50%. Friday night, partly cloudy. A chance of showers and thunderstorms after midnight. Lows in the lower 60s. South winds 10 to 15 miles an hour. Chance of rain 40%. Saturday, partly sunny with a chance of thunderstorms. A chance of showers in the morning, then showers in the afternoon. Highs in the mid-80s. Southwest winds 5 to 10 miles an hour with gusts up to 20 miles an hour. Chance of rain 80%. Saturday night, showers likely with a chance of thunderstorms until midnight, then showers likely after midnight. Lows in the lower 60s. Chance of rain 70%. Sunday, partly sunny with a chance of showers and thunderstorms. Highs in the mid-80s. Chance of rain 50%. Sunday night, partly cloudy. Lows in the upper 60s. Monday, sunny in the morning, then partly sunny with a chance of showers and thunderstorms in the afternoon. Breezy with highs in the upper 80s. Chance of rain 50%. Monday night, a chance of thunderstorms until midnight. Showers likely. Lows in the mid-60s.
chance of rain 70%. Tuesday, showers likely. A chance of thunderstorms in the afternoon. Highs in the upper 70s. Chance of rain 70%. Tuesday night, mostly cloudy with a chance of showers. Lows in the upper 50s. Chance of rain 50%. Wednesday, partly sunny with a 40% chance of showers. Highs in the mid-70s. Again, the forecast for Peoria and surrounding areas of central Illinois for today, sunny. Highs in the mid-70s. South winds 5 to 10 miles an hour. 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At 4 a.m. in Peoria, skies were clear. The temperature was 44 degrees, the dew point was 38, and the relative humidity was 79%. The wind was calm. The pressure was 30.10 inches and steady. Around central and western Illinois, it was clear. It was 42 at Bloomington, 44 at Moline, 45 at Galesburg, 39 at Lakin, and 45 at Macomb. Quincy reported 50, Springfield reported 47, Lincoln reported 47, and Pontiac reported 38. And once again at 4 a.m. in Peoria, under clear skies, the temperature was 44. Looking elsewhere around the Midwest at 4 a.m., Chicago was clear, and 43. Indianapolis was clear, and 41. St. Louis was clear, and 49. Kansas City was partly cloudy, and 53. Des Moines was clear, and 56. Milwaukee was clear, and 43. Looking elsewhere around the Midwest at 4 a.m., Chicago was clear, and 43. Indianapolis was clear, and 41. St. Louis was clear, and 49. Kansas City was partly cloudy, and 53. Des Moines was clear, and 56. Milwaukee was clear, and 43. The time is currently 4:15 a.m. Central Daylight Time. 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Now for the official National Weather Service forecast for Peoria and surrounding areas of central Illinois. Today, sunny. Highs in the mid-70s. South winds 5 to 10 miles an hour. Tonight, partly cloudy until midnight, then mostly cloudy with showers likely with a slight chance of thunderstorms after midnight. Not as cool with lows in the lower 50s. South winds 10 to 15 miles an hour. Gusts up to 30 miles an hour after midnight. Chance of rain 70%. Friday, mostly cloudy with a chance of showers with a slight chance of thunderstorms in the morning, then mostly sunny in the afternoon. Highs around 80. South winds 15 to 20 miles an hour with gusts up to 30 miles an hour. Chance of rain 50%. Friday night, partly cloudy. A chance of showers and thunderstorms after midnight. Lows in the lower 60s. South winds 10 to 15 miles an hour. Chance of rain 40%. Saturday, partly sunny with a chance of thunderstorms. A chance of showers in the morning, then showers in the afternoon. Highs in the mid-80s. Southwest winds 5 to 10 miles an hour with gusts up to 20 miles an hour. Chance of rain 80%. Saturday night, showers likely with a chance of thunderstorms until midnight, then showers likely after midnight. Lows in the lower 60s. Chance of rain 70%. Sunday, partly sunny with a chance of showers and thunderstorms. Highs in the mid-80s. Chance of rain 50%. Sunday night, partly cloudy. Lows in the upper 60s. Monday, sunny in the morning, then partly sunny with a chance of showers and thunderstorms in the afternoon. Breezy with highs in the upper 80s. Chance of rain 50%. Monday night, a chance of thunderstorms until midnight. Showers likely. Lows in the mid-60s. Chance of rain 70%.

Tuesday, showers likely. A chance of thunderstorms in the afternoon. Highs in the upper 70s. Chance of rain 70%. Tuesday night, mostly cloudy with a chance of showers. Lows in the upper 50s. Chance of rain 50%. Wednesday, partly sunny with a 40% chance of showers. Highs in the mid-70s. Again, the forecast for Peoria and surrounding areas of central Illinois for today, sunny. Highs in the mid-70s. South winds 5 to 10 miles an hour. At 4 a.m. in Peoria, skies were clear. The temperature was 44 degrees, the dew point was 38, and the relative humidity was 79%. The wind was calm. The pressure was 30.10 inches and steady. Around central and western Illinois, it was clear. It was 42 at Bloomington, 44 at Moline, 45 at Galesburg, 39 at Lakin, and 45 at Macomb. Quincy reported 50, Springfield reported 47, Lincoln reported 47, and Pontiac reported 38. And once again at 4 a.m. in Peoria, under clear skies, the temperature was 44. Looking elsewhere around the Midwest at 4 a.m., Chicago was clear, and 43. Indianapolis was clear, and 41. St. Louis was clear, and 49. Kansas City was partly cloudy, and 53. Des Moines was clear, and 56. Milwaukee was clear, and 43. The time is currently 4:19 a.m. Central Daylight Time. 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Now for the official National Weather Service forecast for Peoria and surrounding areas of central Illinois. Today, sunny. Highs in the mid-70s. South winds 5 to 10 miles an hour. Tonight, partly cloudy until midnight, then mostly cloudy with showers likely with a slight chance of thunderstorms after midnight. Not as cool with lows in the lower 50s. South winds 10 to 15 miles an hour. Gusts up to 30 miles an hour after midnight. Chance of rain 70%. Friday, mostly cloudy with a chance of showers with a slight chance of thunderstorms in the morning, then mostly sunny in the afternoon. Highs around 80. South winds 15 to 20 miles an hour with gusts up to 30 miles an hour. Chance of rain 50%. Friday night, partly cloudy. A chance of showers and thunderstorms after midnight. Lows in the lower 60s. South winds 10 to 15 miles an hour. Chance of rain 40%. Saturday, partly sunny with a chance of thunderstorms. A chance of showers in the morning, then showers in the afternoon. Highs in the mid-80s. Southwest winds 5 to 10 miles an hour with gusts up to 20 miles an hour. Chance of rain 80%. Saturday night, showers likely with a chance of thunderstorms until midnight, then showers likely after midnight. Lows in the lower 60s. Chance of rain 70%. Sunday, partly sunny with a chance of showers and thunderstorms. Highs in the mid-80s. Chance of rain 50%. Sunday night, partly cloudy. Lows in the upper 60s. Monday, sunny in the morning, then partly sunny with a chance of showers and thunderstorms in the afternoon. Breezy with highs in the upper 80s. Chance of rain 50%. Monday night, a chance of thunderstorms until midnight. Showers likely. Lows in the mid-60s. Chance of rain 70%. Tuesday, showers likely. A chance of thunderstorms in the afternoon. Highs in the upper 70s. Chance of rain 70%. Tuesday night, mostly cloudy with a chance of showers. Lows in the upper 50s. Chance of rain 50%. Wednesday, partly sunny with a 40% chance of showers. Highs in the mid-70s. Again, the forecast for Peoria and surrounding areas of central Illinois for today, sunny. Highs in the mid-70s. South winds 5 to 10 miles an hour. At 4 a.m. in Peoria, skies were clear. The temperature was 44 degrees, the dew point was 38, and the relative humidity was 79%. The wind was calm. The pressure was 30.10 inches and steady. Around central and western Illinois, it was clear. It was 42 at Bloomington, 44 at Moline, 45 at Galesburg,

Now for the official National Weather Service forecast for Peoria and surrounding areas of central Illinois. Today, sunny. Highs in the mid-70s. South winds 5 to 10 miles an hour. Tonight, partly cloudy until midnight, then mostly cloudy with showers likely with a slight chance of thunderstorms after midnight. Not as cool with lows in the lower 50s. South winds 10 to 15 miles an hour. Gusts up to 30 miles an hour after midnight. Chance of rain 70%. Friday, mostly cloudy with a chance of showers with a slight chance of thunderstorms in the morning, then mostly sunny in the afternoon. Highs around 80. South winds 15 to 20 miles an hour with gusts up to 30 miles an hour. Chance of rain 50%. Friday night, partly cloudy. A chance of showers and thunderstorms after midnight. Lows in the lower 60s. South winds 10 to 15 miles an hour. Chance of rain 40%. Saturday, partly sunny with a chance of thunderstorms. A chance of showers in the morning, then showers in the afternoon. Highs in the mid-80s. Southwest winds 5 to 10 miles an hour with gusts up to 20 miles an hour. Chance of rain 80%. Saturday night, showers likely with a chance of thunderstorms until midnight, then showers likely after midnight. Lows in the lower 60s. Chance of rain 70%. Sunday, partly sunny with a chance of showers and thunderstorms. Highs in the mid-80s. Chance of rain 50%. Sunday night, partly cloudy. Lows in the upper 60s. Monday, sunny in the morning, then partly sunny with a chance of showers and thunderstorms in the afternoon. Breezy with highs in the upper 80s. Chance of rain 50%. Monday night, a chance of thunderstorms until midnight. Showers likely. Lows in the mid-60s. Chance of rain 70%. Tuesday, showers likely. A chance of thunderstorms in the afternoon. Highs in the upper 70s. Chance of rain 70%. Tuesday night, mostly cloudy with a chance of showers. Lows in the upper 50s. Chance of rain 50%. Wednesday, partly sunny with a 40% chance of showers. Highs in the mid-70s. Again, the forecast for Peoria and surrounding areas of central Illinois for today, sunny. Highs in the mid-70s. South winds 5 to 10 miles an hour. At 4 a.m. in Peoria, skies were clear. The temperature was 44 degrees, the dew point was 38, and the relative humidity was 79%. The wind was calm. The pressure was 30.10 inches and steady. Around central and western Illinois, it was clear. It was 42 at Bloomington, 44 at Moline, 45 at Galesburg, 39 at Lakin, and 45 at Macomb. Quincy reported 50, Springfield reported 47, Lincoln reported 47, and Pontiac reported 38. And once again at 4 a.m. in Peoria, under clear skies, the temperature was 44. Looking elsewhere around the Midwest at 4 a.m., Chicago was clear, and 43. Indianapolis was clear, and 41. St. Louis was clear, and 49. Kansas City was partly cloudy, and 53. Des Moines was clear, and 56. Milwaukee was clear, and 43. The time is currently 4:27 a.m. Central Daylight Time. 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Now for the official National Weather Service forecast for Peoria and surrounding areas of central Illinois. Today, sunny. Highs in the mid-70s. South winds 5 to 10 miles an hour. Tonight, partly cloudy until midnight, then mostly cloudy with showers likely with a slight chance of thunderstorms after midnight. Not as cool with lows in the lower 50s. South winds 10 to 15 miles an hour. Gusts up to 30 miles an hour after midnight. Chance of rain 70%. Friday, mostly cloudy with a chance of showers with a slight chance of thunderstorms in the morning, then mostly sunny in the afternoon. Highs around 80. South winds 15 to 20 miles an hour with gusts up to 30 miles an hour. Chance of rain 50%. Friday night, partly cloudy. A chance of showers and thunderstorms after midnight. Lows in the lower 60s. South winds 10

to 15 miles an hour. Chance of rain 40%. Saturday, partly sunny with a chance of thunderstorms. A chance of showers in the morning, then showers in the afternoon. Highs in the mid-80s. Southwest winds 5 to 10 miles an hour with gusts up to 20 miles an hour. Chance of rain 80%. Saturday night, showers likely with a chance of thunderstorms until midnight, then showers likely after midnight. Lows in the lower 60s. Chance of rain 70%. Sunday, partly sunny with a chance of showers and thunderstorms. Highs in the mid-80s. Chance of rain 50%. Sunday night, partly cloudy. Lows in the upper 60s. Monday, sunny in the morning, then partly sunny with a chance of showers and thunderstorms in the afternoon. Breezy with highs in the upper 80s. Chance of rain 50%. Monday night, a chance of thunderstorms until midnight. Showers likely. Lows in the mid-60s. Chance of rain 70%. Tuesday, showers likely. A chance of thunderstorms in the afternoon. Highs in the upper 70s. Chance of rain 70%. Tuesday night, mostly cloudy with a chance of showers. Lows in the upper 50s. Chance of rain 50%. Wednesday, partly sunny with a 40% chance of showers. Highs in the mid-70s. Again, the forecast for Peoria and surrounding areas of central Illinois for today, sunny. Highs in the mid-70s. South winds 5 to 10 miles an hour. At 4 a.m. in Peoria, skies were clear. The temperature was 44 degrees, the dew point was 38, and the relative humidity was 79%. The wind was calm. The pressure was 30.10 inches and steady. Around central and western Illinois, it was clear. It was 42 at Bloomington, 44 at Moline, 45 at Galesburg, 39 at Lakin, and 45 at Macomb. Quincy reported 50, Springfield reported 47, Lincoln reported 47, and Pontiac reported 38. And once again at 4 a.m. in Peoria, under clear skies, the temperature was 44. Looking elsewhere around the Midwest at 4 a.m., Chicago was clear, and 43. Indianapolis was clear, and 41. St. Louis was clear, and 49. Kansas City was partly cloudy, and 53. Des Moines was clear, and 56. Milwaukee was clear, and 43. The time is currently 4:31 a.m. Central Daylight Time. 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Now for the official National Weather Service forecast for Peoria and surrounding areas of central Illinois. Today, sunny. Highs in the mid-70s. South winds 5 to 10 miles an hour. Tonight, partly cloudy until midnight, then mostly cloudy with showers likely with a slight chance of thunderstorms after midnight. Not as cool with lows in the lower 50s. South winds 10 to 15 miles an hour. Gusts up to 30 miles an hour after midnight. Chance of rain 70%. Friday, mostly cloudy with a chance of showers with a slight chance of thunderstorms in the morning, then mostly sunny in the afternoon. Highs around 80. South winds 15 to 20 miles an hour with gusts up to 30 miles an hour. Chance of rain 50%. Friday night, partly cloudy. A chance of showers and thunderstorms after midnight. Lows in the lower 60s. South winds 10 to 15 miles an hour. Chance of rain 40%. Saturday, partly sunny with a chance of thunderstorms. A chance of showers in the morning, then showers in the afternoon. Highs in the mid-80s. Southwest winds 5 to 10 miles an hour with gusts up to 20 miles an hour. Chance of rain 80%. Saturday night, showers likely with a chance of thunderstorms until midnight, then showers likely after midnight. Miles an hour. Chance of rain 80%. Saturday night, showers likely with a chance of thunderstorms until midnight, then showers likely after midnight. Lows in the lower 60s. Chance of rain 70%. Sunday, partly sunny with a chance of showers and thunderstorms. Highs in the mid-80s. Chance of rain 50%. Sunday night, partly cloudy. Lows in the upper 60s. Monday, sunny in the morning, then partly sunny with a chance

showers and thunderstorms in the afternoon. Breezy with highs in the upper 80s. Chance of rain 50%. Monday night, a chance of thunderstorms until midnight. Showers likely. Lows in the mid-60s. Chance of rain 70%. Tuesday, showers likely. A chance of thunderstorms in the afternoon. Highs in the upper 70s. Chance of rain 70%. Tuesday night, mostly cloudy with a chance of showers. Lows in the upper 50s. Chance of rain 50%. Wednesday, partly sunny with a 40% chance of showers. Highs in the mid-70s. Again, the forecast for Peoria and surrounding areas of central Illinois for today, sunny. Highs in the mid-70s. South winds 5 to 10 miles an hour. At 4 a.m. in Peoria, skies were clear. The temperature was 44 degrees, the dew point was 38, and the relative humidity was 79%. The wind was calm. The pressure was 30.10 inches and steady. Around central and western Illinois, it was clear. It was 42 at Bloomington, 44 at Moline, 45 at Galesburg, 39 at Lakin, and 45 at Macomb. Quincy reported 50, Springfield reported 47, Lincoln reported 47, and Pontiac reported 38. And once again at 4 a.m. in Peoria, under clear skies, the temperature was 44. Looking elsewhere around the Midwest at 4 a.m., Chicago was clear, and 43. Indianapolis was clear, and 41. St. Louis was clear, and 49. Kansas City was partly cloudy, and 53. Des Moines was clear, and 56. Milwaukee was clear, and 43. The time is currently 4:35 a.m. Central Daylight Time. 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Now for the official National Weather Service forecast for Peoria and surrounding areas of central Illinois. Today, sunny. Highs in the mid-70s. South winds 5 to 10 miles an hour. Tonight, partly cloudy until midnight, then mostly cloudy with showers likely with a slight chance of thunderstorms after midnight. Not as cool with lows in the lower 50s. South winds 10 to 15 miles an hour. Gusts up to 30 miles an hour after midnight. Chance of rain 70%. Friday, mostly cloudy with a chance of showers with a slight chance of thunderstorms in the morning, then mostly sunny in the afternoon. Highs around 80. South winds 15 to 20 miles an hour with gusts up to 30 miles an hour. Chance of rain 50%. Friday night, partly cloudy. A chance of showers and thunderstorms after midnight. Lows in the lower 60s. South winds 10 to 15 miles an hour. Chance of rain 40%. Saturday, partly sunny with a chance of thunderstorms. A chance of showers in the morning, then showers in the afternoon. Highs in the mid-80s. Southwest winds 5 to 10 miles an hour with gusts up to 20 miles an hour. Chance of rain 80%. Saturday night, showers likely with a chance of thunderstorms until midnight, then showers likely after midnight. Lows in the lower 60s. Chance of rain 70%. Sunday, partly sunny with a chance of showers and thunderstorms. Highs in the mid-80s. Chance of rain 50%. Sunday night, partly cloudy. Lows in the upper 60s. Monday, sunny in the morning, then partly sunny with a chance of showers and thunderstorms in the afternoon. Breezy with highs in the upper 80s. Chance of rain 50%. Monday night, a chance of thunderstorms until midnight. Showers likely. Lows in the mid-60s. Chance of rain 70%. Tuesday, showers likely. A chance of thunderstorms in the afternoon. Highs in the upper 70s. Chance of rain 70%. Tuesday night, mostly cloudy with a chance of showers. Lows in the upper 50s. Chance of rain 50%. Wednesday, partly sunny with a 40% chance of showers. Highs in the mid-70s. Again, the forecast for Peoria and surrounding areas of central Illinois for today, sunny. Highs in the mid-70s. South winds 5 to 10 miles an hour. At 4 a.m. in Peoria, skies were clear. The temperature was 44 degrees, the dew point was 38.

and the relative humidity was 79%. The wind was calm. The pressure was 30.10 inches and steady. Around central and western Illinois, it was clear. It was 42 at Bloomington, 44 at Moline, 45 at Galesburg, 39 at Lakin, and 45 at Macomb. Quincy reported 50, Springfield reported 47, Lincoln reported 47, and Pontiac reported 38. And once again at 4 a.m. in Peoria, under clear skies, the temperature was 44. Looking elsewhere around the Midwest at 4 a.m., Chicago was clear, and 43. Indianapolis was clear, and 41. St. Louis was clear, and 49. Kansas City was partly cloudy, and 53. Des Moines was clear, and 56. Milwaukee was clear, and 43. The time is currently 4:39 a.m. Central Daylight Time. 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Now for the official National Weather Service forecast for Peoria and surrounding areas of central Illinois. Today, sunny. Highs in the mid-70s. South winds 5 to 10 miles an hour. Tonight, partly cloudy until midnight, then mostly cloudy with showers likely with a slight chance of thunderstorms after midnight. Not as cool with lows in the lower 50s. South winds 10 to 15 miles an hour. Gusts up to 30 miles an hour after midnight. Chance of rain 70%. Friday, mostly cloudy with a chance of showers with a slight chance of thunderstorms in the morning, then mostly sunny in the afternoon. Highs around 80. South winds 15 to 20 miles an hour with gusts up to 30 miles an hour. Chance of rain 50%. Friday night, partly cloudy. A chance of showers and thunderstorms after midnight. Lows in the lower 60s. South winds 10 to 15 miles an hour. Chance of rain 40%. Saturday, partly sunny with a chance of thunderstorms. A chance of showers in the morning, then showers in the afternoon. Highs in the mid-80s. Southwest winds 5 to 10 miles an hour with gusts up to 20 miles an hour. Chance of rain 80%. Saturday night, showers likely with a chance of thunderstorms until midnight, then showers likely after midnight. Lows in the lower 60s. Chance of rain 70%. Sunday, partly sunny with a chance of showers and thunderstorms. Highs in the mid-80s. Chance of rain 50%. Sunday night, partly cloudy. Lows in the upper 60s. Monday, sunny in the morning, then partly sunny with a chance of showers and thunderstorms in the afternoon. Breezy with highs in the upper 80s. Chance of rain 50%. Monday night, a chance of thunderstorms until midnight. Showers likely. Lows in the mid-60s. Chance of rain 70%. Tuesday, showers likely. A chance of thunderstorms in the afternoon. Highs in the upper 70s. Chance of rain 70%. Tuesday night, mostly cloudy with a chance of showers. Lows in the upper 50s. Chance of rain 50%. Wednesday, partly sunny with a 40% chance of showers. Highs in the mid-70s. Again, the forecast for Peoria and surrounding areas of central Illinois for today, sunny. Highs in the mid-70s. South winds 5 to 10 miles an hour. At 4 a.m. in Peoria, skies were clear. The temperature was 44 degrees, the dew point was 38, and the relative humidity was 79%. The wind was calm. The pressure was 30.10 inches and steady. Around central and western Illinois, it was clear. It was 42 at Bloomington, 44 at Moline, 45 at Galesburg, 39 at Lakin, and 45 at Macomb. Quincy reported 50, Springfield reported 47, Lincoln reported 47, and Pontiac reported 38. And once again at 4 a.m. in Peoria, under clear skies, the temperature was 44. Looking elsewhere around the Midwest at 4 a.m., Chicago was clear, and 43. Indianapolis was clear, and 41. St. Louis was clear, and 49. Kansas City was partly cloudy, and 53. Des Moines was clear, and 56. Milwaukee was clear, and 43. The time is currently 4:43 a.m. Central Daylight Time.

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Now for the official National Weather Service forecast for Peoria and surrounding areas of central Illinois. Today, sunny. Highs in the mid-70s. South winds 5 to 10 miles an hour. Tonight, partly cloudy until midnight, then mostly cloudy with showers likely with a slight chance of thunderstorms after midnight. Not as cool with lows in the lower 50s. South winds 10 to 15 miles an hour. Gusts up to 30 miles an hour after midnight. Chance of rain 70%. Friday, mostly cloudy with a chance of showers with a slight chance of thunderstorms in the morning, then mostly sunny in the afternoon. Highs around 80. South winds 15 to 20 miles an hour with gusts up to 30 miles an hour. Chance of rain 50%. Friday night, partly cloudy. A chance of showers and thunderstorms after midnight. Lows in the lower 60s. South winds 10 to 15 miles an hour. Chance of rain 40%. Saturday, partly sunny with a chance of thunderstorms. A chance of showers in the morning, then showers in the afternoon. Highs in the mid-80s. Southwest winds 5 to 10 miles an hour with gusts up to 20 miles an hour. Chance of rain 80%. Saturday night, showers likely with a chance of thunderstorms until midnight, then showers likely after midnight. Lows in the lower 60s. Chance of rain 70%. Sunday, partly sunny with a chance of showers and thunderstorms. Highs in the mid-80s. Chance of rain 50%. Sunday night, partly cloudy. Lows in the upper 60s. Monday, sunny in the morning, then partly sunny with a chance of showers and thunderstorms in the afternoon. Breezy with highs in the upper 80s. Chance of rain 50%. Monday night, a chance of thunderstorms until midnight. Showers likely. Lows in the mid-60s. Chance of rain 70%. Tuesday, showers likely. A chance of thunderstorms in the afternoon. Highs in the upper 70s. Chance of rain 70%. Tuesday night, mostly cloudy with a chance of showers. Lows in the upper 50s. Chance of rain 50%. Wednesday, partly sunny with a 40% chance of showers. Highs in the mid-70s. Again, the forecast for Peoria and surrounding areas of central Illinois for today, sunny. Highs in the mid-70s. South winds 5 to 10 miles an hour. At 4 a.m. in Peoria, skies were clear. The temperature was 44 degrees, the dew point was 38, and the relative humidity was 79%. The wind was calm. The pressure was 30.10 inches and steady. Around central and western Illinois, it was clear. It was 42 at Bloomington, 44 at Moline, 45 at Galesburg, 39 at Lakin, and 45 at Macomb. Quincy reported 50, Springfield reported 47, Lincoln reported 47, and Pontiac reported 38. And once again at 4 a.m. in Peoria, under clear skies, the temperature was 44. Looking elsewhere around the Midwest at 4 a.m., Chicago was clear, and 43. Indianapolis was clear, and 41. St. Louis was clear, and 49. Kansas City was partly cloudy, and 53. Des Moines was clear, and 56. Milwaukee was clear, and 43. The time is currently 4:47 a.m. Central Daylight Time. 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Now for the official National Weather Service forecast for Peoria and surrounding areas of central Illinois. Today, sunny. Highs in the mid-70s. South winds 5 to 10 miles an hour. Tonight, partly cloudy until midnight, then mostly cloudy with showers likely with a slight chance of thunderstorms after midnight. Not as cool with lows in the lower 50s. South winds 10 to 15 miles an hour. Gusts up to 30 miles an hour after midnight. Chance of rain 70%. Friday, mostly cloudy with a chance of showers with a slight chance of thunderstorms in the morning, then mostly sunny in the afternoon. Highs around 80. South winds 15 to 20 miles an hour with gusts up to 30 miles an hour. Chance of rain 50%. Friday night, partly cloudy.

A chance of showers and thunderstorms after midnight. Lows in the lower 60s. South winds 10 to 15 miles an hour. Chance of rain 40%. Saturday, partly sunny with a chance of thunderstorms. A chance of showers in the morning, then showers in the afternoon. Highs in the mid-80s. Southwest winds 5 to 10 miles an hour with gusts up to 20 miles an hour. Chance of rain 80%. Saturday night, showers likely with a chance of thunderstorms until midnight, then showers likely after midnight. Lows in the lower 60s. Chance of rain 70%. Sunday, partly sunny with a chance of showers and thunderstorms. Highs in the mid-80s. Chance of rain 50%. Sunday night, partly cloudy. Lows in the upper 60s. Monday, sunny in the morning, then partly sunny with a chance of showers and thunderstorms in the afternoon. Breezy with highs in the upper 80s. Chance of rain 50%. Monday night, a chance of thunderstorms until midnight. Showers likely. Lows in the mid-60s. Chance of rain 70%. Tuesday, showers likely. A chance of thunderstorms in the afternoon. Highs in the upper 70s. Chance of rain 70%. Tuesday night, mostly cloudy with a chance of showers. Lows in the upper 50s. Chance of rain 50%. Wednesday, partly sunny with a 40% chance of showers. Highs in the mid-70s. Again, the forecast for Peoria and surrounding areas of central Illinois for today, sunny. Highs in the mid-70s. South winds 5 to 10 miles an hour. At 4 a.m. in Peoria, skies were clear. The temperature was 44 degrees, the dew point was 38, and the relative humidity was 79%. The wind was calm. The pressure was 30.10 inches and steady. Around central and western Illinois, it was clear. It was 42 at Bloomington, 44 at Moline, 45 at Galesburg, 39 at Lakin, and 45 at Macomb. Quincy reported 50, Springfield reported 47, Lincoln reported 47, and Pontiac reported 38. And once again at 4 a.m. in Peoria, under clear skies, the temperature was 44. Looking elsewhere around the Midwest at 4 a.m., Chicago was clear, and 43. Indianapolis was clear, and 41. St. Louis was clear, and 49. Kansas City was partly cloudy, and 53. Des Moines was clear, and 56. Milwaukee was clear, and 43. The time is currently 4:51 a.m. Central Daylight Time. 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Now for the official National Weather Service forecast for Peoria and surrounding areas of central Illinois. Today, sunny. Highs in the mid-70s. South winds 5 to 10 miles an hour. Tonight, partly cloudy until midnight, then mostly cloudy with showers likely with a slight chance of thunderstorms after midnight. Not as cool with lows in the lower 50s. South winds 10 to 15 miles an hour. Gusts up to 30 miles an hour after midnight. Chance of rain 70%. Friday, mostly cloudy with a chance of showers with a slight chance of thunderstorms in the morning, then mostly sunny in the afternoon. Highs around 80. South winds 15 to 20 miles an hour with gusts up to 30 miles an hour. Chance of rain 50%. Friday night, partly cloudy. A chance of showers and thunderstorms after midnight. Lows in the lower 60s. South winds 10 to 15 miles an hour. Chance of rain 40%. Saturday, partly sunny with a chance of thunderstorms. A chance of showers in the morning, then showers in the afternoon. Highs in the mid-80s. Southwest winds 5 to 10 miles an hour with gusts up to 20 miles an hour. Chance of rain 80%. Saturday night, showers likely with a chance of thunderstorms until midnight, then showers likely after midnight. Lows in the lower 60s. Chance of rain 70%. Sunday, partly sunny with a chance of showers and thunderstorms. Highs in the mid-80s. Chance of rain 50%. Sunday night, partly cloudy. Lows in the upper 60s. Monday, sunny in the morning, then partly sunny with a chance of showers and thunderstorms in the afternoon. Breezy with highs in

observed was 17 miles an hour from the northwest. The highest wind gust observed was 28 miles per hour from the north, which occurred at 12:01 p.m. Yesterday, the average wind speed was 8 miles per hour. The normal high temperature for today is 74 degrees, and the normal low is 52. The record high for today is 93, which occurred in 1887, and the record low is 34, which occurred in 1920. Sunrise today is at 5:43 a.m. and sunset is at 8:08 p.m. The time is currently 5:04 a.m. Central Daylight Time. 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Now for the official National Weather Service forecast for Peoria and surrounding areas of central Illinois. Today, sunny. Highs in the mid-70s. South winds 5 to 10 miles an hour. Tonight, partly cloudy until midnight, then mostly cloudy with showers likely with a slight chance of thunderstorms after midnight. Not as cool with lows in the lower 50s. South winds 10 to 15 miles an hour. Gusts up to 30 miles an hour after midnight. Chance of rain 70%. Friday, mostly cloudy with a chance of showers with a slight chance of thunderstorms in the morning, then mostly sunny in the afternoon. Highs around 80. South winds 15 to 20 miles an hour with gusts up to 30 miles an hour. Chance of rain 50%. Friday night, partly cloudy. A chance of showers and thunderstorms after midnight. Lows in the lower 60s. South winds 10 to 15 miles an hour. Chance of rain 40%. Saturday, partly sunny with a chance of thunderstorms. A chance of showers in the morning, then showers in the afternoon. Highs in the mid-80s. Southwest winds 5 to 10 miles an hour with gusts up to 20 miles an hour. Chance of rain 80%. Saturday night, showers likely with a chance of thunderstorms until midnight, then showers likely after midnight. Lows in the lower 60s. Chance of rain 70%. Sunday, partly sunny with a chance of showers and thunderstorms. Highs in the mid-80s. Chance of rain 50%. Sunday night, partly cloudy. Lows in the upper 60s. Monday, sunny in the morning, then partly sunny with a chance of showers and thunderstorms in the afternoon. Breezy with highs in the upper 80s. Chance of rain 50%. Monday night, a chance of thunderstorms until midnight. Showers likely. Lows in the mid-60s. Chance of rain 70%. Tuesday, showers likely. A chance of thunderstorms in the afternoon. Highs in the upper 70s. Chance of rain 70%. Tuesday night, mostly cloudy with a chance of showers. Lows in the upper 50s. Chance of rain 50%. Wednesday, partly sunny with a 40% chance of showers. Highs in the mid-70s. Again, the forecast for Peoria and surrounding areas of central Illinois for today, sunny. Highs in the mid-70s. South winds 5 to 10 miles an hour. At 5 a.m. in Peoria, skies were clear. The temperature was 43 degrees, the dew point was 37, and the relative humidity was 79%. The wind was east at 3 miles an hour. The pressure was 30.11 inches and rising. Around central and western Illinois, it was clear. It was 42 at Bloomington, 40 at Moline, 43 at Galesburg, 40 at Lakin, and 44 at Macomb. Quincy reported 49, Springfield reported 48, Lincoln reported 43, and Pontiac reported 37. And once again at 5 a.m. in Peoria, under clear skies, the temperature was 43. Looking elsewhere around the Midwest at 5 a.m., Chicago was clear, and 43. Indianapolis was clear, and 40. The report from St. Louis was not available. Kansas City was partly cloudy, and 54. Des Moines was clear, and 55. Milwaukee was clear, and 44. The time is currently 5:08 a.m. Central Daylight Time. 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Now for the official National Weather Service forecast for Peoria and surrounding areas of central Illinois. Today, sunny. Highs in the mid-70s. South winds 5 to 10 miles an hour. Tonight,

cloudy until midnight, then mostly cloudy with showers likely with a slight chance of thunderstorms after midnight. Dot is cool with lows in the lower 50s. South winds 10 to 15 miles an hour. Gusts up to 30 miles an hour after midnight. Chance of rain 70%. Friday, mostly cloudy with a chance of showers with a slight chance of thunderstorms in the morning, then mostly sunny in the afternoon. Highs around 80. South winds 15 to 20 miles an hour with gusts up to 30 miles an hour. Chance of rain 50%. Friday night, partly cloudy. A chance of showers and thunderstorms after midnight. Lows in the lower 60s. South winds 10 to 15 miles an hour. Chance of rain 40%. Saturday, partly sunny with a chance of thunderstorms. A chance of showers in the morning, then showers in the afternoon. Highs in the mid-80s. Southwest winds 5 to 10 miles an hour with gusts up to 20 miles an hour. Chance of rain 80%. Saturday night, showers likely with a chance of thunderstorms until midnight, then showers likely after midnight. Lows in the lower 60s. Chance of rain 70%. Sunday, partly sunny with a chance of showers and thunderstorms. Highs in the mid-80s. Chance of rain 50%. Sunday night, partly cloudy. Lows in the upper 60s. Monday, sunny in the morning, then partly sunny with a chance of showers and thunderstorms in the afternoon. Breezy with highs in the upper 80s. Chance of rain 50%. Monday night, a chance of thunderstorms until midnight. Showers likely. Lows in the mid-60s. Chance of rain 70%. Tuesday, showers likely. A chance of thunderstorms in the afternoon. Highs in the upper 70s. Chance of rain 70%. Tuesday night, mostly cloudy with a chance of showers. Lows in the upper 50s. Chance of rain 50%. Wednesday, partly sunny with a 40% chance of showers. Highs in the mid-70s. Again, the forecast for Peoria and surrounding areas of central Illinois for today, sunny. Highs in the mid-70s. South winds 5 to 10 miles an hour. At 5 a.m. in Peoria, skies were clear. The temperature was 43 degrees, the dew point was 37, and the relative humidity was 79%. The wind was east at 3 miles an hour. The pressure was 30.11 inches and rising. Around central and western Illinois, it was clear. It was 42 at Bloomington, 40 at Moline, 43 at Galesburg, 40 at Lakin, and 44 at Macomb. Quincy reported 49, Springfield reported 48, Lincoln reported 43, and Pontiac reported 37. And once again at 5 a.m. in Peoria, under clear skies, the temperature was 43. Looking elsewhere around the Midwest at 5 a.m., Chicago was clear, and 43. Indianapolis was clear, and 40. The report from St. Louis was not available. Kansas City was partly cloudy, and 54. Des Moines was clear, and 55. Milwaukee was clear, and 44. The time is currently 5:12 a.m. Central Daylight Time. 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Now for the official National Weather Service forecast for Peoria and surrounding areas of central Illinois. Today, sunny. Highs in the mid-70s. South winds 5 to 10 miles an hour. Tonight, partly cloudy until midnight, then mostly cloudy with showers likely with a slight chance of thunderstorms after midnight. Dot is cool with lows in the lower 50s. South winds 10 to 15 miles an hour. Gusts up to 30 miles an hour after midnight. Chance of rain 70%. Friday, mostly cloudy with a chance of showers with a slight chance of thunderstorms in the morning, then mostly sunny in the afternoon. Highs around 80. South winds 15 to 20 miles an hour with gusts up to 30 miles an hour. Chance of rain 50%. Friday night, partly cloudy. A chance of showers and thunderstorms after midnight. Lows in the lower 60s. South winds 10 to 15 miles an hour. Chance of rain 40%. Saturday, partly sunny with a chance of thunderstorms. A chance of showers in the morning, then showers in the afternoon. Highs in the mid-80s.

southwest winds 5 to 10 miles an hour with gusts up to 20 miles an hour. Chance of rain 80%. Saturday night, showers likely with a chance of thunderstorms until midnight, then showers likely after midnight. Lows in the lower 60s. Chance of rain 70%. Sunday, partly sunny with a chance of showers and thunderstorms. Highs in the mid-80s. Chance of rain 50%. Sunday night, partly cloudy. Lows in the upper 60s. Monday, sunny in the morning, then partly sunny with a chance of showers and thunderstorms in the afternoon. Breezy with highs in the upper 80s. Chance of rain 50%. Monday night, a chance of thunderstorms until midnight. Showers likely. Lows in the mid-60s. Chance of rain 70%. Tuesday, showers likely. A chance of thunderstorms in the afternoon. Highs in the upper 70s. Chance of rain 70%. Tuesday night, mostly cloudy with a chance of showers. Lows in the upper 50s. Chance of rain 50%. Wednesday, partly sunny with a 40% chance of showers. Highs in the mid-70s. Again, the forecast for Peoria and surrounding areas of central Illinois for today, sunny. Highs in the mid-70s. South winds 5 to 10 miles an hour. 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The Peoria, Illinois climate summary for yesterday, May 13, 2026. Yesterday's high temperature of 69 degrees occurred at 2:30 p.m. The normal high is 73. Yesterday's low temperature of 49 degrees occurred at 11:59 p.m. The normal low is 52. No precipitation fell yesterday, which leaves the monthly total at 0.26 inches. This is 1.72 inches below the normal amount of 1.98 inches for May. The total precipitation for the year still stands at 13.01 inches, which is 0.30 inches above normal. There were 6 heating degree days yesterday, which is 1 above normal. This brings the monthly total to 124, which is 45 above normal. The yearly total since July 1st is 5,088, which is 457 below normal. There were no cooling degree days yesterday, which is 2 below normal. This leaves the monthly total at 0, which is minus 20 below normal. The yearly total since January 1st is 48, which is 14 above normal. Yesterday the maximum wind observed was 17 miles an hour from the northwest. The highest wind gust observed was 28 miles per hour from the north, which occurred at 12:01 p.m. Yesterday the average wind speed was 8 miles per hour. The normal high temperature for today is 74 degrees, and the normal low is 52. The record high for today is 93, which occurred in 1887, and the record low is 34, which occurred in 1920. Sunrise today is at 5:43 a.m. and sunset is at 8:08 p.m. And now a discussion of hazardous weather conditions for the following counties in Illinois: Fulton, Knox, Mason, Peoria, and Tazewell. This hazardous weather outlook is for central Illinois and west central Illinois. For today and tonight, a few strong to severe thunderstorms are possible late tonight into Friday morning. The main threats are damaging winds and isolated large hail. For Friday through Wednesday, several chances for thunderstorms are expected through early next week. Some of these storms could be strong to severe, with the highest chances being Monday and Tuesday. Spotter information statement: spotter activation is not anticipated through tonight. And now a discussion of hazardous weather conditions for the following counties in Illinois: Marshall, McLean, Stark, and Woodford. This hazardous weather outlook is for central Illinois, east central Illinois, and southeast Illinois. For today and tonight, no hazardous weather is expected at this time. For Friday through Wednesday, several chances for thunderstorms are expected late this week through early next week. Some of these storms

could be strong to severe, with the highest chances being Monday and Tuesday. Spotter information statement. Spotter activation is not anticipated through tonight. The time is currently 5:18 a.m. Central Daylight Time. 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Now for the official National Weather Service forecast for Peoria and surrounding areas of central Illinois. Today, sunny. Highs in the mid-70s. South winds 5 to 10 miles an hour. Tonight, partly cloudy until midnight, then mostly cloudy with showers likely with a slight chance of thunderstorms after midnight. Not as cool with lows in the lower 50s. South winds 10 to 15 miles an hour. Gusts up to 30 miles an hour after midnight. Chance of rain 70%. Friday, mostly cloudy with a chance of showers with a slight chance of thunderstorms in the morning, then mostly sunny in the afternoon. Highs around 80. South winds 15 to 20 miles an hour with gusts up to 30 miles an hour. Chance of rain 50%. Friday night, partly cloudy. A chance of showers and thunderstorms after midnight. Lows in the lower 60s. South winds 10 to 15 miles an hour. Chance of rain 40%. Saturday, partly sunny with a chance of thunderstorms. A chance of showers in the morning, then showers in the afternoon. Highs in the mid-80s. Southwest winds 5 to 10 miles an hour with gusts up to 20 miles an hour. Chance of rain 80%. Saturday night, showers likely with a chance of thunderstorms until midnight, then showers likely after midnight. Lows in the lower 60s. Chance of rain 70%. Sunday, partly sunny with a chance of showers and thunderstorms. Highs in the mid-80s. Chance of rain 50%. Sunday night, partly cloudy. Lows in the upper 60s. Monday, sunny in the morning, then partly sunny with a chance of showers and thunderstorms in the afternoon. Breezy with highs in the upper 80s. Chance of rain 50%. Monday night, a chance of thunderstorms until midnight. Showers likely. Lows in the mid-60s. Chance of rain 70%. Tuesday, showers likely. A chance of thunderstorms in the afternoon. Highs in the upper 70s. Chance of rain 70%. Tuesday night, mostly cloudy with a chance of showers. Lows in the upper 50s. Chance of rain 50%. Wednesday, partly sunny with a 40% chance of showers. Highs in the mid-70s. Again, the forecast for Peoria and surrounding areas of central Illinois for today, sunny. Highs in the mid-70s. South winds 5 to 10 miles an hour. At 5 a.m. in Peoria, skies were clear. The temperature was 43 degrees, the dew point was 37, and the relative humidity was 79%. The wind was east at 3 miles an hour. The pressure was 30.11 inches and rising. Around central and western Illinois, it was clear. It was 42 at Bloomington, 40 at Moline, 42 at Galesburg, 40 at Lakin, and 44 at Macomb. Quincy reported 49, Springfield reported 48, Lincoln reported 43, and Pontiac reported 37. And once again at 5 a.m. in Peoria, under clear skies, the temperature was 43. Looking elsewhere around the Midwest at 5 a.m., Chicago was clear, and 43. Indianapolis was clear, and 40. The report from St. Louis was not available. Kansas City was partly cloudy, and 54. Des Moines was partly cloudy, and 55. Milwaukee was clear, and 44. And now a discussion of hazardous weather conditions for the following counties in Illinois: Fulton, Knox, Mason, Peoria, and Tazewell. This hazardous weather outlook is for central Illinois and west central Illinois. For today and tonight, a few strong to severe thunderstorms are possible late tonight into Friday morning. The main threats are damaging winds and isolated large hail. For Friday through Wednesday, several chances for thunderstorms are expected through early next week. Some of these storms could be strong to severe, with the highest chances being Monday and Tuesday. Spotter information statement. Spotter activation is not anticipated through tonight. And now a discussion of hazardous weather conditions for the following counties in Illinois: Marshall, McLean, Star.

winds 5 to 10 miles an hour. Tonight, partly cloudy until midnight, then mostly cloudy with showers likely with a slight chance of thunderstorms after midnight. Dot is cool with lows in the lower 50s. South winds 10 to 15 miles an hour. Gusts up to 30 miles an hour after midnight. Chance of rain 70%. Friday, mostly cloudy with a chance of showers with a slight chance of thunderstorms in the morning, then mostly sunny in the afternoon. Highs around 80. South winds 15 to 20 miles an hour with gusts up to 30 miles an hour. Chance of rain 50%. Friday night, partly cloudy. A chance of showers and thunderstorms after midnight. Lows in the lower 60s. South winds 10 to 15 miles an hour. Chance of rain 40%. Saturday, partly sunny with a chance of thunderstorms. A chance of showers in the morning, then showers in the afternoon. Highs in the mid-80s. Southwest winds 5 to 10 miles an hour with gusts up to 20 miles an hour. Chance of rain 80%. Saturday night, showers likely with a chance of thunderstorms until midnight, then showers likely after midnight. Lows in the lower 60s. Chance of rain 70%. Sunday, partly sunny with a chance of showers and thunderstorms. Highs in the mid-80s. Chance of rain 50%. Sunday night, partly cloudy. Lows in the upper 60s. Monday, sunny in the morning, then partly sunny with a chance of showers and thunderstorms in the afternoon. Breezy with highs in the upper 80s. Chance of rain 50%. Monday night, a chance of thunderstorms until midnight. Showers likely. Lows in the mid-60s. Chance of rain 70%. Tuesday, showers likely. A chance of thunderstorms in the afternoon. Highs in the upper 70s. Chance of rain 70%. Tuesday night, mostly cloudy with a chance of showers. Lows in the upper 50s. Chance of rain 50%. Wednesday, partly sunny with a 40% chance of showers. Highs in the mid-70s. Again, the forecast for Peoria and surrounding areas of central Illinois for today, sunny. Highs in the mid-70s. South winds 5 to 10 miles an hour. At 5 a.m. in Peoria, skies were clear. The temperature was 43 degrees, the dew point was 37, and the relative humidity was 79%. The wind was east at 3 miles an hour. The pressure was 30.11 inches and rising. Around central and western Illinois, it was clear. It was 42 at Bloomington, 40 at Moline, 42 at Galesburg, 40 at Lakin, and 44 at Macomb. Quincy reported 49, Springfield reported 48, Lincoln reported 43, and Pontiac reported 37. And once again at 5 a.m. in Peoria, under clear skies, the temperature was 43. Looking elsewhere around the Midwest at 5 a.m., Chicago was clear, and 43. Indianapolis was clear, and 40. The report from St. Louis was not available. Kansas City was partly cloudy, and 54. Des Moines was partly cloudy, and 55. Milwaukee was clear, and 44. And now a discussion of hazardous weather conditions for the following counties in Illinois: Fulton, Knox, Mason, Peoria, and Tazewell. This hazardous weather outlook is for central Illinois and west central Illinois. For today and tonight, a few strong to severe thunderstorms are possible late tonight into Friday morning. The main threats are damaging winds and isolated large hail. For Friday through Wednesday, several chances for thunderstorms are expected through early next week. Some of these storms could be strong to severe, with the highest chances being Monday and Tuesday. Spotter information statement: spotter activation is not anticipated through tonight. And now a discussion of hazardous weather conditions for the following counties in Illinois: Marshall, McLean, Stark, and Woodford. This hazardous weather outlook is for central Illinois, east central Illinois, and southeast Illinois. For today and tonight, no hazardous weather is expected at this time. For Friday through Wednesday, several chances for thunderstorms are expected late this week through early next week. Some of these storms could be strong to severe, with the highest chances being Monday and Tuesday. Spotter information statement: spotter activation is not anticipated through tonight. The time is currently 5:29 a.m. Central.

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Now for the official National Weather Service forecast for Peoria and surrounding areas of central Illinois. Today, sunny. Highs in the mid-70s. South winds 5 to 10 miles an hour. Tonight, partly cloudy until midnight, then mostly cloudy with showers likely with a slight chance of thunderstorms after midnight. Not as cool with lows in the lower 50s. South winds 10 to 15 miles an hour. Gusts up to 30 miles an hour after midnight. Chance of rain 70%. Friday, mostly cloudy with a chance of showers with a slight chance of thunderstorms in the morning, then mostly sunny in the afternoon. Highs around 80. South winds 15 to 20 miles an hour with gusts up to 30 miles an hour. Chance of rain 50%. Friday night, partly cloudy. A chance of showers and thunderstorms after midnight. Lows in the lower 60s. South winds 10 to 15 miles an hour. Chance of rain 40%. Saturday, partly sunny with a chance of thunderstorms. A chance of showers in the morning, then showers in the afternoon. Highs in the mid-80s. Southwest winds 5 to 10 miles an hour with gusts up to 20 miles an hour. Chance of rain 80%. Saturday night, showers likely with a chance of thunderstorms until midnight, then showers likely after midnight. Lows in the lower 60s. Chance of rain 70%. Sunday, partly sunny with a chance of showers and thunderstorms. Highs in the mid-80s. Chance of rain 50%. Sunday night, partly cloudy. Lows in the upper 60s. Monday, sunny in the morning, then partly sunny with a chance of showers and thunderstorms in the afternoon. Breezy with highs in the upper 80s. Chance of rain 50%. Monday night, a chance of thunderstorms until midnight. Showers likely. Lows in the mid-60s. Chance of rain 70%. Tuesday, showers likely. A chance of thunderstorms in the afternoon. Highs in the upper 70s. Chance of rain 70%. Tuesday night, mostly cloudy with a chance of showers. Lows in the upper 50s. Chance of rain 50%. Wednesday, partly sunny with a 40% chance of showers. Highs in the mid-70s. Again, the forecast for Peoria and surrounding areas of central Illinois for today, sunny. Highs in the mid-70s. South winds 5 to 10 miles an hour. The Peoria, Illinois climate summary for yesterday, May 13, 2026. Yesterday's high temperature of 69 degrees occurred at 2:30 p.m. The normal high is 73. Yesterday's low temperature of 49 degrees occurred at 11:59 p.m. The normal low is 52. No precipitation fell yesterday, which leaves the monthly total at 0.26 inches. This is 1.72 inches below the normal amount of 1.98 inches for May. The total precipitation for the year still stands at 13.01 inches, which is 0.30 inches above normal. There were 6 heating degree days yesterday, which is 1 above normal. This brings the monthly total to 124, which is 45 above normal. The yearly total since chilling degree days yesterday, which is 1 above normal. This brings the monthly total to 124, which is 45 above normal. The yearly total since July 1st is 5,088, which is 457 below normal. There were no cooling degree days yesterday, which is 2 below normal. This leaves the monthly total at 0, which is minus 20 below normal. The yearly total since January 1st is 48, which is 14 above normal. Yesterday the maximum wind observed was 17 miles an hour from the northwest. The highest wind gust observed was 28 miles per hour from the north, which occurred at 12:01 p.m. Yesterday the average wind speed was 8 miles per hour. The normal high temperature for today is 74 degrees, and the normal low is 52. The record high for today is 93, which occurred in 1887, and the record low is 34, which occurred in 1920. Sunrise today is at 5:43 a.m. and sunset is at 8:08 p.m. At 5 a.m. in Peoria, skies were clear. The temperature was 43 degrees, the dew point was 37, and the relative humidity was 79%. The wind was east at 3 miles.

miles an hour. The pressure was 30.11 inches and rising. Around central and western Illinois, it was clear. It was 42 at Bloomington, 40 at Moline, 42 at Galesburg, 40 at Lakin, and 44 at Macomb. Quincy reported 49, Springfield reported 48, Lincoln reported 43, and Pontiac reported 37. And once again at 5 a.m. in Peoria, under clear skies, the temperature was 43. Looking elsewhere around the Midwest at 5 a.m., Chicago was clear, and 43. Indianapolis was clear, and 40. The report from St. Louis was not available. Kansas City was partly cloudy, and 54. Des Moines was partly cloudy, and 55. Milwaukee was clear, and 44. And now a discussion of hazardous weather conditions for the following counties in Illinois: Fulton, Knox, Mason, Peoria, and Tazewell. This hazardous weather outlook is for central Illinois and west central Illinois. For today and tonight, a few strong to severe thunderstorms are possible late tonight into Friday morning. The main threats are damaging winds and isolated large hail. For Friday through Wednesday, several chances for thunderstorms are expected through early next week. Some of these storms could be strong to severe, with the highest chances being Monday and Tuesday. Spotter information statement: spotter activation is not anticipated through tonight. And now a discussion of hazardous weather conditions for the following counties in Illinois: Marshall, McLean, Stark, and Woodford. This hazardous weather outlook is for central Illinois, east central Illinois, and southeast Illinois. For today and tonight, no hazardous weather is expected at this time. For Friday through Wednesday, several chances for thunderstorms are expected late this week through early next week. Some of these storms could be strong to severe, with the highest chances being Monday and Tuesday. Spotter information statement: spotter activation is not anticipated through tonight. The time is currently 5:36 a.m. Central Daylight Time. 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Now for the official National Weather Service forecast for Peoria and surrounding areas of central Illinois. Today, sunny. Highs in the mid-70s. South winds 5 to 10 miles an hour. Tonight, partly cloudy until midnight, then mostly cloudy with showers likely with a slight chance of thunderstorms after midnight. Not as cool with lows in the lower 50s. South winds 10 to 15 miles an hour. Gusts up to 30 miles an hour after midnight. Chance of rain 70%. Friday, mostly cloudy with a chance of showers with a slight chance of thunderstorms in the morning, then mostly sunny in the afternoon. Highs around 80. South winds 15 to 20 miles an hour with gusts up to 30 miles an hour. Chance of rain 50%. Friday night, partly cloudy. A chance of showers and thunderstorms after midnight. Lows in the lower 60s. South winds 10 to 15 miles an hour. Chance of rain 40%. Saturday, partly sunny with a chance of thunderstorms. A chance of showers in the morning, then showers in the afternoon. Highs in the mid-80s. Southwest winds 5 to 10 miles an hour with gusts up to 20 miles an hour. Chance of rain 80%. Saturday night, showers likely with a chance of thunderstorms until midnight, then showers likely after midnight. Lows in the lower 60s. Chance of rain 70%. Sunday, partly sunny with a chance of showers and thunderstorms. Highs in the mid-80s. Chance of rain 50%. Sunday night, partly cloudy. Lows in the upper 60s. Monday, sunny in the morning, then partly sunny with a chance of showers and thunderstorms in the afternoon. Breezy with highs in the upper 80s. Chance of rain 50%. Monday night, a chance of thunderstorms until midnight. Showers likely. Lows in the mid-60s. Chance of rain 70%. Tuesday, showers likely. A chance of thunderstorms in the afternoon. Highs in the upper 70s. Chance of rain 70%. Tuesday night, mostly cloudy with a chance of showers. Lows in the upper 50s. Chance of rain 50%. Wednesday, partly sunny with a 40% chance of showers. Highs in the mid-70s. Again, the forecast for Peoria and surrounding areas of central Illinois

Today, sunny. Highs in the mid-70s. South winds 5 to 10 miles an hour. At 5 a.m. in Peoria, skies were clear. The temperature was 43 degrees, the dew point was 37, and the relative humidity was 79%. The wind was east at 3 miles an hour. The pressure was 30.11 inches and rising. Around central and western Illinois, it was clear. It was 42 at Bloomington, 40 at Moline, 42 at Galesburg, 40 at Lakin, and 44 at Macomb. Quincy reported 49, Springfield reported 48, Lincoln reported 43, and Pontiac reported 37. And once again at 5 a.m. in Peoria, under clear skies, the temperature was 43. Looking elsewhere around the Midwest at 5 a.m., Chicago was clear, and 43. Indianapolis was clear, and 40. The report from St. Louis was not available. Kansas City was partly cloudy, and 54. Des Moines was partly cloudy, and 55. Milwaukee was clear, and 44. And now a discussion of hazardous weather conditions for the following counties in Illinois: Fulton, Knox, Mason, Peoria, and Tazewell. This hazardous weather outlook is for central Illinois and west central Illinois. For today and tonight, a few strong to severe thunderstorms are possible late tonight into Friday morning. The main threats are damaging winds and isolated large hail. For Friday through Wednesday, several chances for thunderstorms are expected through early next week. Some of these storms could be strong to severe, with the highest chances being Monday and Tuesday. Spotter information statement: spotter activation is not anticipated through tonight. And now a discussion of hazardous weather conditions for the following counties in Illinois: Marshall, McLean, Stark, and Woodford. This hazardous weather outlook is for central Illinois, east central Illinois, and southeast Illinois. For today and tonight, no hazardous weather is expected at this time. For Friday through Wednesday, several chances for thunderstorms are expected late this week through early next week. Some of these storms could be strong to severe, with the highest chances being Monday and Tuesday. Spotter information statement: spotter activation is not anticipated through tonight. The time is currently 5:41 a.m. Central Daylight Time. 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Now for the official National Weather Service forecast for Peoria and surrounding areas of central Illinois. Today, sunny. Highs in the mid-70s. South winds 5 to 10 miles an hour. Tonight, partly cloudy until midnight, then mostly cloudy with showers likely with a slight chance of thunderstorms after midnight. Not as cool with lows in the lower 50s. South winds 10 to 15 miles an hour. Gusts up to 30 miles an hour after midnight. Chance of rain 70%. Friday, mostly cloudy with a chance of showers with a slight chance of thunderstorms in the morning, then mostly sunny in the afternoon. Highs around 80. South winds 15 to 20 miles an hour with gusts up to 30 miles an hour. Chance of rain 50%. Friday night, partly cloudy. A chance of showers and thunderstorms after midnight. Lows in the lower 60s. South winds 10 to 15 miles an hour. Chance of rain 40%. Saturday, partly sunny with a chance of thunderstorms. A chance of showers in the morning, then showers in the afternoon. Highs in the mid-80s. Southwest winds 5 to 10 miles an hour with gusts up to 20 miles an hour. Chance of rain 80%. Saturday night, showers likely with a chance of thunderstorms until midnight, then showers likely after midnight. Lows in the lower 60s. Chance of rain 70%. Sunday, partly sunny with a chance of showers and thunderstorms. Highs in the mid-80s. Chance of rain 50%. Sunday night, partly cloudy. Lows in the upper 60s. Monday, sunny in the morning, then partly sunny with a chance of showers and thunderstorms in the afternoon. Breezy with highs in the upper 80s. Chance of rain 50%. Monday night, a chance of thunderstorms until midnight. Showers likely. Lows in the mid-60s. Chance of rain 70%. Tuesday, showers likely. A chance of thunderstorms in the afternoon. Highs in the upper 70s. Chance of rain 70%.

Tuesday night, mostly cloudy with a chance of showers. Lows in the upper 50s. Chance of rain 50%. Wednesday, partly sunny with a 40% chance of showers. Highs in the mid-70s. Again, the forecast for Peoria and surrounding areas of central Illinois for today, sunny. Highs in the mid-70s. South winds 5 to 10 miles an hour. At 5 a.m. in Peoria, skies were clear. The temperature was 43 degrees, the dew point was 37, and the relative humidity was 79%. The wind was east at 3 miles an hour. The pressure was 30.11 inches and rising. Around central and western Illinois, it was clear. It was 42 at Bloomington, 40 at Moline, 42 at Galesburg, 40 at Lakin, and 44 at Macomb. Quincy reported 49, Springfield reported 48, Lincoln reported 43, and Pontiac reported 37. And once again at 5 a.m. in Peoria, under clear skies, the temperature was 43. The Peoria, Illinois climate summary for yesterday, May 13, 2026. Yesterday's high temperature of 69 degrees occurred at 2:30 p.m. The normal high is 73. Yesterday's low temperature of 49 degrees occurred at 11:59 p.m. The normal low is 52. No precipitation fell yesterday, which leaves the monthly total at 0.26 inches. This is 1.72 inches below the normal amount of 1.98 inches for May. The total precipitation for the year still stands at 13.01 inches, which is 0.30 inches above normal. There were 6 heating degree days yesterday, which is 1 above normal. This brings the monthly total to 124, which is 45 above normal. The yearly total since July 1st is 5,088, which is 457 below normal. There were no cooling degree days yesterday, which is 2 below normal. This leaves the monthly total at 0, which is minus 20 below normal. The yearly total since January 1st is 48, which is 14 above normal. Yesterday the maximum wind observed was 17 miles an hour from the northwest. The highest wind gust observed was 28 miles per hour from the north, which occurred at 12:01 p.m. Yesterday the average wind speed was 8 miles per hour. The normal high temperature for today is 74 degrees, and the normal low is 52. The record high for today is 93, which occurred in 1887, and the record low is 34, which occurred in 1920. Sunrise today is at 5:43 a.m. and sunset is at 8:08 p.m. Looking elsewhere around the Midwest at 5 a.m., Chicago was clear, and 43. Indianapolis was clear, and 40. The report from St. Louis was not available. Kansas City was partly cloudy, and 54. Des Moines was partly cloudy, and 55. Milwaukee was clear, and 44. And now a discussion of hazardous weather conditions for the following counties in Illinois: Fulton, Knox, Mason, Peoria, and Tazewell. This hazardous weather outlook is for central Illinois and west central Illinois. For today and tonight, a few strong to severe thunderstorms are possible late tonight into Friday morning. The main threats are damaging winds and isolated large hail. For Friday through Wednesday, several chances for thunderstorms are expected through early next week. Some of these storms could be strong to severe, with the highest chances being Monday and Tuesday. Spotter information statement: spotter activation is not anticipated through tonight. And now a discussion of hazardous weather conditions for the following counties in Illinois: Marshall, McLean, Stark, and Woodford. This hazardous weather outlook is for central Illinois, east central Illinois, and southeast Illinois. For today and tonight, no hazardous weather is expected at this time. For Friday through Wednesday, several chances for thunderstorms are expected late this week through early next week. Some of these storms could be strong to severe, with the highest chances being Monday and Tuesday. Spotter information statement: spotter activation is not anticipated through tonight. The time is currently 5:48 a.m. Central Daylight Time. 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Now for the official National Weather Service forecast for Peoria and surrounding areas of central Illinois. Today, sunny. Highs in the mid-70s. South winds 5 to 10 miles.

an hour. Tonight, partly cloudy until midnight, then mostly cloudy with showers likely with a slight chance of thunderstorms after midnight. Not as cool with lows in the lower 50s. South winds 10 to 15 miles an hour. Gusts up to 30 miles an hour after midnight. Chance of rain 70%. Friday, mostly cloudy with a chance of showers with a slight chance of thunderstorms in the morning, then mostly sunny in the afternoon. Highs around 80. South winds 15 to 20 miles an hour with gusts up to 30 miles an hour. Chance of rain 50%. Friday night, partly cloudy. A chance of showers and thunderstorms after midnight. Lows in the lower 60s. South winds 10 to 15 miles an hour. Chance of rain 40%. Saturday, partly sunny with a chance of thunderstorms. A chance of showers in the morning, then showers in the afternoon. Highs in the mid-80s. Southwest winds 5 to 10 miles an hour with gusts up to 20 miles an hour. Chance of rain 80%. Saturday night, showers likely with a chance of thunderstorms until midnight, then showers likely after midnight. Lows in the lower 60s. Chance of rain 70%. Sunday, partly sunny with a chance of showers and thunderstorms. Highs in the mid-80s. Chance of rain 50%. Sunday night, partly cloudy. Lows in the upper 60s. Monday, sunny in the morning, then partly sunny with a chance of showers and thunderstorms in the afternoon. Breezy with highs in the upper 80s. Chance of rain 50%. Monday night, a chance of thunderstorms until midnight. Showers likely. Lows in the mid-60s. Chance of rain 70%. Tuesday, showers likely. A chance of thunderstorms in the afternoon. Highs in the upper 70s. Chance of rain 70%. Tuesday night, mostly cloudy with a chance of showers. Lows in the upper 50s. Chance of rain 50%. Wednesday, partly sunny with a 40% chance of showers. Highs in the mid-70s. Again, the forecast for Peoria and surrounding areas of central Illinois for today, sunny. Highs in the mid-70s. South winds 5 to 10 miles an hour. At 5 a.m. in Peoria, skies were clear. The temperature was 43 degrees, the dew point was 37, and the relative humidity was 79%. The wind was east at 3 miles an hour. The pressure was 30.11 inches and rising. Around central and western Illinois, it was clear. It was 42 at Bloomington, 40 at Moline, 42 at Galesburg, 40 at Lakin, and 44 at Macomb. Quincy reported 49, Springfield reported 48, Lincoln reported 43, and Pontiac reported 37. And once again at 5 a.m. in Peoria, under clear skies, the temperature was 43. Looking elsewhere around the Midwest at 5 a.m., Chicago was clear, and 43. Indianapolis was clear, and 40. The report from St. Louis was not available. Kansas City was partly cloudy, and 54. Des Moines was partly cloudy, and 55. Milwaukee was clear, and 44. And now a discussion of hazardous weather conditions for the following counties in Illinois: Fulton, Knox, Mason, Peoria, and Tazewell. This hazardous weather outlook is for central Illinois and west central Illinois. For today and tonight, a few strong to severe thunderstorms are possible late tonight into Friday morning. The main threats are damaging winds and isolated large hail. For Friday through Wednesday, several chances for thunderstorms are expected through early next week. Some of these storms could be strong to severe, with the highest chances being Monday and Tuesday. Spotter information statement: spotter activation is not anticipated through tonight. And now a discussion of hazardous weather conditions for the following counties in Illinois: Marshall, McLean, Stark, and Woodford. This hazardous weather outlook is for central Illinois, east central Illinois, and southeast Illinois. For today and tonight, no hazardous weather is expected at this time. For Friday through Wednesday, several chances for thunderstorms are expected late this week through early next week. Some of these storms could be strong to severe, with the highest chances being Monday and Tuesday. Spotter information statement: spotter activation is not anticipated through tonight. The time is currently 5:54 a.m. Central Daylight Time.

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Now for the official National Weather Service forecast for Peoria and surrounding areas of central Illinois. Today, sunny. Highs in the mid-70s. South winds 5 to 10 miles an hour. Tonight, partly cloudy until midnight, then mostly cloudy with showers likely with a slight chance of thunderstorms after midnight. Not as cool with lows in the lower 50s. South winds 10 to 15 miles an hour. Gusts up to 30 miles an hour after midnight. Chance of rain 70%. Friday, mostly cloudy with a chance of showers with a slight chance of thunderstorms in the morning, then mostly sunny in the afternoon. Highs around 80. South winds 15 to 20 miles an hour with gusts up to 30 miles an hour. Chance of rain 50%. Friday night, partly cloudy. A chance of showers and thunderstorms after midnight. Lows in the lower 60s. South winds 10 to 15 miles an hour. Chance of rain 40%. Saturday, partly sunny with a chance of thunderstorms. A chance of showers in the morning, then showers in the afternoon. Highs in the mid-80s. Southwest winds 5 to 10 miles an hour with gusts up to 20 miles an hour. Chance of rain 80%. Saturday night, showers likely with a chance of thunderstorms until midnight, then showers likely after midnight. Lows in the lower 60s. Chance of rain 70%. Sunday, partly sunny with a chance of showers and thunderstorms. Highs in the mid-80s. Chance of rain 50%. Sunday night, partly cloudy. Lows in the upper 60s. Monday, sunny in the morning, then partly sunny with a chance of showers and thunderstorms in the afternoon. Breezy with highs in the upper 80s. Chance of rain 50%. Monday night, a chance of thunderstorms until midnight. Showers likely. Lows in the mid-60s. Chance of rain 70%. Tuesday, showers likely. A chance of thunderstorms in the afternoon. Highs in the upper 70s. Chance of rain 70%. Tuesday night, mostly cloudy with a chance of showers. Lows in the upper 50s. Chance of rain 50%. Wednesday, partly sunny with a 40% chance of showers. Highs in the mid-70s. Again, the forecast for Peoria and surrounding areas of central Illinois for today, sunny. Highs in the mid-70s. South winds 5 to 10 miles an hour. At 5 a.m. in Peoria, skies were clear. The temperature was 43 degrees, the dew point was 37, and the relative humidity was 79%. The wind was east at 3 miles an hour. The pressure was 30.11 inches and rising. Around central and western Illinois, it was clear. It was 42 at Bloomington, 40 at Moline, 42 at Galesburg, 40 at Lakin, and 44 at Macomb. Quincy reported 49, Springfield reported 48, Lincoln reported 43, and Pontiac reported 37. And once again at 5 a.m. in Peoria, under clear skies, the temperature was 43. Looking elsewhere around the Midwest at 5 a.m., Chicago was clear, and 43. Indianapolis was clear, and 40. The report from St. Louis was not available. Kansas City was partly cloudy, and 54. Des Moines was partly cloudy, and 55. Milwaukee was clear, and 44. And now a discussion of hazardous weather conditions for the following counties in Illinois: Fulton, Knox, Mason, Peoria, and Tazewell. This hazardous weather outlook is for central Illinois and west central Illinois. For today and tonight, a few strong to severe thunderstorms are possible late tonight into Friday morning. The main threats are damaging winds and isolated large hail. For Friday through Wednesday, several chances for thunderstorms are expected through early next week. Some of these storms could be strong to severe, with the highest chances being Monday and Tuesday. Spotter information statement: spotter activation is not anticipated through tonight. And now a discussion of hazardous weather conditions for the following counties in Illinois: Marshall, McLean, Stark, and Woodford. This hazardous weather outlook is for central Illinois, east central Illinois, and southeast Illinois. For today and tonight, no hazardous weather is expected at this time. For Friday through Wednesday, several chances for thunderstorms.

storms are expected late this week through early next week. Some of these storms could be strong to severe, with the highest chances being Monday and Tuesday. Spotter information statement. Spotter activation is not anticipated through tonight. The time is currently 5:59 a.m. Central Daylight Time. 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Now for the official National Weather Service forecast for Peoria and surrounding areas of central Illinois. Today, sunny. Highs in the mid-70s. South winds 5 to 10 miles an hour. Tonight, partly cloudy until midnight, then mostly cloudy with showers likely with a slight chance of thunderstorms after midnight. Not as cool with lows in the lower 50s. South winds 10 to 15 miles an hour. Gusts up to 30 miles an hour after midnight. Chance of rain 70%. Friday, mostly cloudy with a chance of showers with a slight chance of thunderstorms in the morning, then mostly sunny in the afternoon. Highs around 80. South winds 15 to 20 miles an hour with gusts up to 30 miles an hour. Chance of rain 50%. Friday night, partly cloudy. A chance of showers and thunderstorms after midnight. Lows in the lower 60s. South winds 10 to 15 miles an hour. Chance of rain 40%. Saturday, partly sunny with a chance of thunderstorms. A chance of showers in the morning, then showers in the afternoon. Highs in the mid-80s. Southwest winds 5 to 10 miles an hour with gusts up to 20 miles an hour. Chance of rain 80%. Saturday night, showers likely with a chance of thunderstorms until midnight, then showers likely after midnight. Lows in the lower 60s. Chance of rain 70%. Sunday, partly sunny with a chance of showers and thunderstorms. Highs in the mid-80s. Chance of rain 50%. Sunday night, partly cloudy. Lows in the upper 60s. Monday, sunny in the morning, then partly sunny with a chance of showers and thunderstorms in the afternoon. Breezy with highs in the upper 80s. Chance of rain 50%. Monday night, a chance of thunderstorms until midnight. Showers likely. Lows in the mid-60s. Chance of rain 70%. Tuesday, showers likely. A chance of thunderstorms in the afternoon. Highs in the upper 70s. Chance of rain 70%. Tuesday night, mostly cloudy with a chance of showers. Lows in the upper 50s. Chance of rain 50%. Wednesday, partly sunny with a 40% chance of showers. Highs in the mid-70s. Again, the forecast for Peoria and surrounding areas of central Illinois for today, sunny. Highs in the mid-70s. South winds 5 to 10 miles an hour. The Peoria, Illinois climate summary for yesterday, May 13, 2026. Yesterday's high temperature of 69 degrees occurred at 2:30 p.m. The normal high is 73. Yesterday's low temperature of 49 degrees occurred at 11:59 p.m. The normal low is 52. No precipitation fell yesterday, which leaves the monthly total at 0.26 inches. This is 1.72 inches below the normal amount of 1.98 inches for May. The total precipitation for the year still stands at 13.01 inches, which is 0.30 inches above normal. There were 6 heating degree days yesterday, which is 1 above normal. This brings the monthly total to 124, which is 45 above normal. The yearly total since July 1st is 5,088, which is 457 below normal. There were no cooling degree days yesterday, which is 2 below normal. This leaves the monthly total at 0, which is minus 20 below normal. The yearly total since January 1st is 48, which is 14 above normal. Yesterday the maximum wind observed was 17 miles an hour from the northwest. The highest wind gust observed was 28 miles per hour from the north, which occurred at 12:01 p.m. Yesterday the average wind speed was 8 miles per hour. The normal high temperature for today is 74 degrees, and the normal low is 52. The record high for today is 93, which occurred in 1887, and the record low is 34, which occurred in 1920. Sunrise today is at 5:43 a.m. and sunset is at 8:08 p.m. And now a discussion of hazardous weather conditions for the following counties.

in Illinois, Fulton, Knox, Mason, Peoria, and Tazewell. This hazardous weather outlook is for central Illinois and west central Illinois. For today and tonight, a few strong to severe thunderstorms are possible late tonight into Friday morning. The main threats are damaging winds and isolated large hail. For Friday through Wednesday, several chances for thunderstorms are expected through early next week. Some of these storms could be strong to severe, with the highest chances being Monday and Tuesday. Spotter information statement. Spotter activation is not anticipated through tonight. And now a discussion of hazardous weather conditions for the following counties in Illinois: Marshall, McLean, Stark, and Woodford. This hazardous weather outlook is for central Illinois, east central Illinois, and southeast Illinois. For today and tonight, no hazardous weather is expected at this time. For Friday through Wednesday, several chances for thunderstorms are expected late this week through early next week. Some of these storms could be strong to severe, with the highest chances being Monday and Tuesday. Spotter information statement. Spotter activation is not anticipated through tonight. The time is currently 6:05 a.m. Central Daylight Time. 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Now for the official National Weather Service forecast for Peoria and surrounding areas of central Illinois. Today, sunny. Highs in the mid-70s. South winds 5 to 10 miles an hour. Tonight, partly cloudy until midnight, then mostly cloudy with showers likely with a slight chance of thunderstorms after midnight. Not as cool with lows in the lower 50s. South winds 10 to 15 miles an hour. Gusts up to 30 miles an hour after midnight. Chance of rain 70%. Friday, mostly cloudy with a chance of showers with a slight chance of thunderstorms in the morning, then mostly sunny in the afternoon. Highs around 80. South winds 15 to 20 miles an hour with gusts up to 30 miles an hour. Chance of rain 50%. Friday night, partly cloudy. A chance of showers and thunderstorms after midnight. Lows in the lower 60s. South winds 10 to 15 miles an hour. Chance of rain 40%. Saturday, partly sunny with a chance of thunderstorms. A chance of showers in the morning, then showers in the afternoon. Highs in the mid-80s. Southwest winds 5 to 10 miles an hour with gusts up to 20 miles an hour. Chance of rain 80%. Saturday night, showers likely with a chance of thunderstorms until midnight, then showers likely after midnight. Lows in the lower 60s. Chance of rain 70%. Sunday, partly sunny with a chance of showers and thunderstorms. Highs in the mid-80s. Chance of rain 50%. Sunday night, partly cloudy. Lows in the upper 60s. Monday, sunny in the morning, then partly sunny with a chance of showers and thunderstorms in the afternoon. Breezy with highs in the upper 80s. Chance of rain 50%. Monday night, a chance of thunderstorms until midnight. Showers likely. Lows in the mid-60s. Chance of rain 70%. Tuesday, showers likely. A chance of thunderstorms in the afternoon. Highs in the upper 70s. Chance of rain 70%. Tuesday night, mostly cloudy with a chance of showers. Lows in the upper 50s. Chance of rain 50%. Wednesday, partly sunny with a 40% chance of showers. Highs in the mid-70s. Again, the forecast for Peoria and surrounding areas of central Illinois for today: sunny. Highs in the mid-70s. South winds 5 to 10 miles an hour. At 6 a.m. in Peoria, skies were clear. The temperature was 42 degrees, the dew point was 38, and the relative humidity was 85%. The wind was calm. The pressure was 30.12 inches and rising. Around central and western Illinois, it was clear. It was 42 at Bloomington, 39 at Moline, 42 at Galesburg, 39 at Lakin, and 43 at Macomb. Quincy reported 48, Springfield reported 42, Lincoln reported 42, and Pontiac reported 38. And once again at 6 a.m. in Peoria, under clear skies, the temperature was 42. Looking elsewhere around the Midwest at 6 a.m., Chicago was clear, and 43. Indianapolis was clear, and 41.

St. Louis was partly cloudy and 51. Kansas City was partly cloudy and 56. Des Moines was partly cloudy and 53. Milwaukee was clear and 42. And now a discussion of hazardous weather conditions for the following counties in Illinois: Fulton, Knox, Mason, Peoria, and Tazewell. This hazardous weather outlook is for central Illinois and west central Illinois. For today and tonight, a few strong to severe thunderstorms are possible late tonight into Friday morning. The main threats are damaging winds and isolated large hail. For Friday through Wednesday, several chances for thunderstorms are expected through early next week. Some of these storms could be strong to severe, with the highest chances being Monday and Tuesday. Spotter information statement: spotter activation is not anticipated through tonight. And now a discussion of hazardous weather conditions for the following counties in Illinois: Marshall, McLean, Stark, and Woodford. This hazardous weather outlook is for central Illinois, east central Illinois, and southeast Illinois. For today and tonight, no hazardous weather is expected at this time. For Friday through Wednesday, several chances for thunderstorms are expected late this week through early next week. Some of these storms could be strong to severe, with the highest chances being Monday and Tuesday. Spotter information statement: spotter activation is not anticipated through tonight. The time is currently 6:10 a.m. Central Daylight Time. 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Now for the official National Weather Service forecast for Peoria and surrounding areas of central Illinois. Today, sunny. Highs in the mid-70s. South winds 5 to 10 miles an hour. Tonight, partly cloudy until midnight, then mostly cloudy with showers likely with a slight chance of thunderstorms after midnight. Not as cool with lows in the lower 50s. South winds 10 to 15 miles an hour. Gusts up to 30 miles an hour after midnight. Chance of rain 70%. Friday, mostly cloudy with a chance of showers with a slight chance of thunderstorms in the morning, then mostly sunny in the afternoon. Highs around 80. South winds 15 to 20 miles an hour with gusts up to 30 miles an hour. Chance of rain 50%. Friday night, partly cloudy. A chance of showers and thunderstorms after midnight. Lows in the lower 60s. South winds 10 to 15 miles an hour. Chance of rain 40%. Saturday, partly sunny with a chance of thunderstorms. A chance of showers in the morning, then showers in the afternoon. Highs in the mid-80s. Southwest winds 5 to 10 miles an hour with gusts up to 20 miles an hour. Chance of rain 80%. Saturday night, showers likely with a chance of thunderstorms until midnight, then showers likely after midnight. Lows in the lower 60s. Chance of rain 70%. Sunday, partly sunny with a chance of showers and thunderstorms. Highs in the mid-80s. Chance of rain 50%. Sunday night, partly cloudy. Lows in the upper 60s. Monday, sunny in the morning, then partly sunny with a chance of showers and thunderstorms in the afternoon. Breezy with highs in the upper 80s. Chance of rain 50%. Monday night, a chance of thunderstorms until midnight. Showers likely. Lows in the mid-60s. Chance of rain 70%. Tuesday, showers likely. A chance of thunderstorms in the afternoon. Highs in the upper 70s. Chance of rain 70%. Tuesday night, mostly cloudy with a chance of showers. Lows in the upper 50s. Chance of rain 50%. Wednesday, partly sunny with a 40% chance of showers. Highs in the mid-70s. Again, the forecast for Peoria and surrounding areas of central Illinois for today: sunny. Highs in the mid-70s. South winds 5 to 10 miles an hour. 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
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At 6 a.m. in Peoria, skies were clear. The temperature was 42 degrees, the dew point was 38, and the relative humidity was 85%. The wind was calm. The pressure was 30.12 inches and rising. Around central and western Illinois, it was clear. It was 42 at Bloomington, 39 at Moline, 42 at Galesburg, 39 at Lakin, and 43 at Macomb. Quincy reported 48, Springfield reported 42, Lincoln reported 42, and Pontiac reported 38. And once again at 6 a.m. in Peoria, under clear skies, the temperature was 42. Looking elsewhere around the Midwest at 6 a.m., Chicago was clear, and 43. Indianapolis was clear, and 41. St. Louis was partly cloudy, and 51. Kansas City was partly cloudy, and 56. Des Moines was partly cloudy, and 53. Milwaukee was clear, and 42. The Peoria, Illinois climate summary for yesterday, May 13, 2026. Yesterday's high temperature of 69 degrees occurred at 2:30 p.m. The normal high is 73. Yesterday's low temperature of 49 degrees occurred at 11:59 p.m. The normal low is 52. No precipitation fell yesterday, which leaves the monthly total at 0.26 inches. This is 1.72 inches below the normal amount of 1.98 inches for May. The total precipitation for the year still stands at 13.01 inches, which is 0.30 inches above normal. There were 6 heating degree days yesterday, which is 1 above normal. This brings the monthly total to 124, which is 45 above normal. The yearly total since July 1st is 5,088, which is 457 below normal. There were no cooling degree days yesterday, which is 2 below normal. This leaves the monthly total at 0, which is minus 20 below normal. The yearly total since January 1st is 48, which is 14 above normal. Yesterday the maximum wind observed was 17 miles an hour from the northwest. The highest wind gust observed was 28 miles per hour from the north, which occurred at 12:01 p.m. Yesterday the average wind speed was 8 miles per hour. The normal high temperature for today is 74 degrees, and the normal low is 52. The record high for today is 93, which occurred in 1887, and the record low is 34, which occurred in 1920. Sunrise today is at 5:43 a.m. and sunset is at 8:08 p.m. And now a discussion of hazardous weather conditions for the following counties in Illinois: Fulton, Knox, Mason, Peoria, and Tazewell. This hazardous weather outlook is for central Illinois and west central Illinois. For today and tonight, a few strong to severe thunderstorms are possible late tonight into Friday morning. The main threats are damaging winds and isolated large hail. For Friday through Wednesday, several chances for thunderstorms are expected through early next week. Some of these storms could be strong to severe, with the highest chances being Monday and Tuesday. Spotter information statement: spotter activation is not anticipated through tonight. And now a discussion of hazardous weather conditions for the following counties in Illinois: Marshall, McLean, Stark, and Woodford. This hazardous weather outlook is for central Illinois, east central Illinois, and southeast Illinois. For today and tonight, no hazardous weather is expected at this time. For Friday through Wednesday, several chances for thunderstorms are expected late this week through early next week. Some of these storms could be strong to severe, with the highest chances being Monday and Tuesday. Spotter information statement: spotter activation is not anticipated through tonight. The time is currently 6:18 a.m. Central Daylight Time. 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Now for the official National Weather Service forecast for Peoria and surrounding areas of central Illinois. Today, sunny. Highs in the mid-70s. South winds 5 to 10 miles an hour. Tonight, partly cloudy until midnight, then mostly cloudy with showers likely with a slight chance of thunderstorms after midnight. Not as cool with lows in the lower 50s. South winds 10 to 15 miles an hour. Gusts up to 30 miles an hour after midnight. Chance of rain 70%.

Friday, mostly cloudy with a chance of showers with a slight chance of thunderstorms in the morning, then mostly sunny in the afternoon. Highs around 80. South winds 15 to 20 miles an hour with gusts up to 30 miles an hour. Chance of rain 50%. Friday night, partly cloudy. A chance of showers and thunderstorms after midnight. Lows in the lower 60s. South winds 10 to 15 miles an hour. Chance of rain 40%. Saturday, partly sunny with a chance of thunderstorms. A chance of showers in the morning, then showers in the afternoon. Highs in the mid-80s. Southwest winds 5 to 10 miles an hour with gusts up to 20 miles an hour. Chance of rain 80%. Saturday night, showers likely with a chance of thunderstorms until midnight, then showers likely after midnight. Lows in the lower 60s. Chance of rain 70%. Sunday, partly sunny with a chance of showers and thunderstorms. Highs in the mid-80s. Chance of rain 50%. Sunday night, partly cloudy. Lows in the upper 60s. Monday, sunny in the morning, then partly sunny with a chance of showers and thunderstorms in the afternoon. Breezy with highs in the upper 80s. Chance of rain 50%. Monday night, a chance of thunderstorms until midnight. Showers likely. Lows in the mid-60s. Chance of rain 70%. Tuesday, showers likely. A chance of thunderstorms in the afternoon. Highs in the upper 70s. Chance of rain 70%. Tuesday night, mostly cloudy with a chance of showers. Lows in the upper 50s. Chance of rain 50%. Wednesday, partly sunny with a 40% chance of showers. Highs in the mid-70s. Again, the forecast for Peoria and surrounding areas of central Illinois for today, sunny. Highs in the mid-70s. South winds 5 to 10 miles an hour. At 6 a.m. in Peoria, skies were clear. The temperature was 42 degrees, the dew point was 38, and the relative humidity was 85%. The wind was calm. The pressure was 30.12 inches and rising. Around central and western Illinois, it was clear. It was 42 at Bloomington, 39 at Moline, 42 at Galesburg, 39 at Lakin, and 43 at Macomb. Quincy reported 48, Springfield reported 42, Lincoln reported 42, and Pontiac reported 38. And once again at 6 a.m. in Peoria, under clear skies, the temperature was 42. At 6 a.m. in Peoria, skies were clear. The temperature was 42 degrees, the dew point was 38, and the relative humidity was 85%. The wind was calm. The pressure was 30.12 inches and rising. Around central and western Illinois, it was clear. It was 42 at Bloomington, 39 at Moline, 42 at Galesburg, 39 at Lakin, and 43 at Macomb. Quincy reported 48, Springfield reported 42, Lincoln reported 42, and Pontiac reported 38. And once again at 6 a.m. in Peoria, under clear skies, the temperature was 42. Looking elsewhere around the Midwest at 6 a.m., Chicago was clear, and 43. Indianapolis was clear, and 41. St. Louis was partly cloudy, and 51. Kansas City was partly cloudy, and 56. Des Moines was partly cloudy, and 53. Milwaukee was clear, and 42. And now a discussion of hazardous weather conditions for the following counties in Illinois: Fulton, Knox, Mason, Peoria, and Tazewell. This hazardous weather outlook is for central Illinois and west central Illinois. For today and tonight, a few strong to severe thunderstorms are possible late tonight into Friday morning. The main threats are damaging winds and isolated large hail. For Friday through Wednesday, several chances for thunderstorms are expected through early next week. Some of these storms could be strong to severe, with the highest chances being Monday and Tuesday. Spotter information statement: spotter activation is not anticipated through tonight. And now a discussion of hazardous weather conditions for the following counties in Illinois: Marshall, McLean, Stark, and Woodford. This hazardous weather outlook is for central Illinois, east central Illinois, and southeast Illinois. For today and tonight, no hazardous weather is expected at this time. For Friday through Wednesday, several chances for

is cool with lows in the lower 50s. South winds 10 to 15 miles an hour. Gusts up to 30 miles an hour after midnight. Chance of rain 70%. Friday, mostly cloudy with a chance of showers with a slight chance of thunderstorms in the morning, then mostly sunny in the afternoon. Highs around 80. South winds 15 to 20 miles an hour with gusts up to 30 miles an hour. Chance of rain 50%. Friday night, partly cloudy. A chance of showers and thunderstorms after midnight. Lows in the lower 60s. South winds 10 to 15 miles an hour. Chance of rain 40%. Saturday, partly sunny with a chance of thunderstorms. A chance of showers in the morning, then showers in the afternoon. Highs in the mid-80s. Southwest winds 5 to 10 miles an hour with gusts up to 20 miles an hour. Chance of rain 80%. Saturday night, showers likely with a chance of thunderstorms until midnight, then showers likely after midnight. Lows in the lower 60s. Chance of rain 70%. Sunday, partly sunny with a chance of showers and thunderstorms. Highs in the mid-80s. Chance of rain 50%. Sunday night, partly cloudy. Lows in the upper 60s. Monday, sunny in the morning, then partly sunny with a chance of showers and thunderstorms in the afternoon. Breezy with highs in the upper 80s. Chance of rain 50%. Monday night, a chance of thunderstorms until midnight. Showers likely. Lows in the mid-60s. Chance of rain 70%. Tuesday, showers likely. A chance of thunderstorms in the afternoon. Highs in the upper 70s. Chance of rain 70%. Tuesday night, mostly cloudy with a chance of showers. Lows in the upper 50s. Chance of rain 50%. Wednesday, partly sunny with a 40% chance of showers. Highs in the mid-70s. Again, the forecast for Peoria and surrounding areas of central Illinois for today, sunny. Highs in the mid-70s. South winds 5 to 10 miles an hour. At 6 a.m. in Peoria, skies were clear. The temperature was 42 degrees, the dew point was 38, and the relative humidity was 85%. The wind was calm. The pressure was 30.12 inches and rising. Around central and western Illinois, it was clear. It was 42 at Bloomington, 39 at Moline, 42 at Galesburg, 39 at Lakin, and 43 at Macomb. Quincy reported 48, Springfield reported 42, Lincoln reported 42, and Pontiac reported 38. And once again at 6 a.m. in Peoria, under clear skies, the temperature was 42. Looking elsewhere around the Midwest at 6 a.m., Chicago was clear, and 43. Indianapolis was clear, and 41. St. Louis was partly cloudy, and 51. Kansas City was partly cloudy, and 56. Des Moines was partly cloudy, and 53. Milwaukee was clear, and 42. And now a discussion of hazardous weather conditions for the following counties in Illinois: Fulton, Knox, Mason, Peoria, and Tazewell. This hazardous weather outlook is for central Illinois and west central Illinois. For today and tonight, a few strong to severe thunderstorms are possible late tonight into Friday morning. The main threats are damaging winds and isolated large hail. For Friday through Wednesday, several chances for thunderstorms are expected through early next week. Some of these storms could be strong to severe, with the highest chances being Monday and Tuesday. Spotter information statement: spotter activation is not anticipated through tonight. And now a discussion of hazardous weather conditions for the following counties in Illinois: Marshall, McLean, Stark, and Woodford. This hazardous weather outlook is for central Illinois, east central Illinois, and southeast Illinois. For today and tonight, no hazardous weather is expected at this time. For Friday through Wednesday, several chances for thunderstorms are expected late this week through early next week. Some of these storms could be strong to severe, with the highest chances being Monday and Tuesday. Spotter information statement: spotter activation is not anticipated through tonight. The time is currently 6:29 a.m. Central Daylight Time. 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

forecast for Peoria and surrounding areas of central Illinois. Today, sunny. Highs in the mid-70s. South winds 5 to 10 miles an hour. Tonight, partly cloudy until midnight, then mostly cloudy with showers likely with a slight chance of thunderstorms after midnight. Not as cool with lows in the lower 50s. South winds 10 to 15 miles an hour. Gusts up to 30 miles an hour after midnight. Chance of rain 70%. Friday, mostly cloudy with a chance of showers with a slight chance of thunderstorms in the morning, then mostly sunny in the afternoon. Highs around 80. South winds 15 to 20 miles an hour with gusts up to 30 miles an hour. Chance of rain 50%. Friday night, partly cloudy. A chance of showers and thunderstorms after midnight. Lows in the lower 60s. South winds 10 to 15 miles an hour. Chance of rain 40%. Saturday, partly sunny with a chance of thunderstorms. A chance of showers in the morning, then showers in the afternoon. Highs in the mid-80s. Southwest winds 5 to 10 miles an hour with gusts up to 20 miles an hour. Chance of rain 80%. Saturday night, showers likely with a chance of thunderstorms until midnight, then showers likely after midnight. Lows in the lower 60s. Chance of rain 70%. Sunday, partly sunny with a chance of showers and thunderstorms. Highs in the mid-80s. Chance of rain 50%. Sunday night, partly cloudy. Lows in the upper 60s. Monday, sunny in the morning, then partly sunny with a chance of showers and thunderstorms in the afternoon. Breezy with highs in the upper 80s. Chance of rain 50%. Monday night, a chance of thunderstorms until midnight. Showers likely. Lows in the mid-60s. Chance of rain 70%. Tuesday, showers likely. A chance of thunderstorms in the afternoon. Highs in the upper 70s. Chance of rain 70%. Tuesday night, mostly cloudy with a chance of showers. Lows in the upper 50s. Chance of rain 50%. Wednesday, partly sunny with a 40% chance of showers. Highs in the mid-70s. Again, the forecast for Peoria and surrounding areas of central Illinois for today, sunny. Highs in the mid-70s. South winds 5 to 10 miles an hour. The Peoria, Illinois climate summary for yesterday, May 13, 2026. Yesterday's high temperature of 69 degrees occurred at 2:30 p.m. The normal high is 73. Yesterday's low temperature of 49 degrees occurred at 11:59 p.m. The normal low is 52. No precipitation fell yesterday, which leaves the monthly total at 0.26 inches. 49 degrees occurred at 11:59 p.m. The normal low is 52. No precipitation fell yesterday, which leaves the monthly total at 0.26 inches. This is 1.72 inches below the normal amount of 1.98 inches for May. The total precipitation for the year still stands at 13.01 inches, which is 0.30 inches above normal. There were 6 heating degree days yesterday, which is 1 above normal. This brings the monthly total to 124, which is 45 above normal. The yearly total since July 1st is 5,088, which is 457 below normal. There were no cooling degree days yesterday, which is 2 below normal. This leaves the monthly total at 0, which is minus 20 below normal. The yearly total since January 1st is 48, which is 14 above normal. Yesterday the maximum wind observed was 17 miles an hour from the northwest. The highest wind gust observed was 28 miles per hour from the north, which occurred at 12:01 p.m. Yesterday the average wind speed was 8 miles per hour. The normal high temperature for today is 74 degrees, and the normal low is 52. The record high for today is 93, which occurred in 1887, and the record low is 34, which occurred in 1920. Sunrise today is at 5:43 a.m. and sunset is at 8:08 p.m. At 6 a.m. in Peoria, skies were clear. The temperature was 42 degrees, the dew point was 38, and the relative humidity was 85%. The wind was calm. The pressure was 30.12 inches and rising. Around central and western Illinois, it was clear. It was 42 at Bloomington, 39 at Moline.

42 at Galesburg, 39 at Lakin, and 43 at Macomb. Quincy reported 48, Springfield reported 42, Lincoln reported 42, and Pontiac reported 38. And once again at 6 a.m. in Peoria, under clear skies, the temperature was 42. Looking elsewhere around the Midwest at 6 a.m., Chicago was clear, and 43. Indianapolis was clear, and 41. St. Louis was partly cloudy, and 51. Kansas City was partly cloudy, and 56. Des Moines was partly cloudy, and 53. Milwaukee was clear, and 42. And now a discussion of hazardous weather conditions for the following counties in Illinois: Fulton, Knox, Mason, Peoria, and Tazewell. This hazardous weather outlook is for central Illinois and west central Illinois. For today and tonight, a few strong to severe thunderstorms are possible late tonight into Friday morning. The main threats are damaging winds and isolated large hail. For Friday through Wednesday, several chances for thunderstorms are expected through early next week. Some of these storms could be strong to severe, with the highest chances being Monday and Tuesday. Spotter information statement: spotter activation is not anticipated through tonight. And now a discussion of hazardous weather conditions for the following counties in Illinois: Marshall, McLean, Stark, and Woodford. This hazardous weather outlook is for central Illinois, east central Illinois, and southeast Illinois. For today and tonight, no hazardous weather is expected at this time. For Friday through Wednesday, several chances for thunderstorms are expected late this week through early next week. Some of these storms could be strong to severe, with the highest chances being Monday and Tuesday. Spotter information statement: spotter activation is not anticipated through tonight. The time is currently 6:36 a.m. Central Daylight Time. 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Now for the official National Weather Service forecast for Peoria and surrounding areas of central Illinois. Today, sunny. Highs in the mid-70s. South winds 5 to 10 miles an hour. Tonight, partly cloudy until midnight, then mostly cloudy with showers likely with a slight chance of thunderstorms after midnight. Not as cool with lows in the lower 50s. South winds 10 to 15 miles an hour. Gusts up to 30 miles an hour after midnight. Chance of rain 70%. Friday, mostly cloudy with a chance of showers with a slight chance of thunderstorms in the morning, then mostly sunny in the afternoon. Highs around 80. South winds 15 to 20 miles an hour with gusts up to 30 miles an hour. Chance of rain 50%. Friday night, partly cloudy. A chance of showers and thunderstorms after midnight. Lows in the lower 60s. South winds 10 to 15 miles an hour. Chance of rain 40%. Saturday, partly sunny with a chance of thunderstorms. A chance of showers in the morning, then showers in the afternoon. Highs in the mid-80s. Southwest winds 5 to 10 miles an hour with gusts up to 20 miles an hour. Chance of rain 80%. Saturday night, showers likely with a chance of thunderstorms until midnight, then showers likely after midnight. Lows in the lower 60s. Chance of rain 70%. Sunday, partly sunny with a chance of showers and thunderstorms. Highs in the mid-80s. Chance of rain 50%. Sunday night, partly cloudy. Lows in the upper 60s. Monday, sunny in the morning, then partly sunny with a chance of showers and thunderstorms in the afternoon. Breezy with highs in the upper 80s. Chance of rain 50%. Monday night, a chance of thunderstorms until midnight. Showers likely. Lows in the mid-60s. Chance of rain 70%. Tuesday, showers likely. A chance of thunderstorms in the afternoon. Highs in the upper 70s. Chance of rain 70%. Tuesday night, mostly cloudy with a chance of showers. Lows in the upper 50s. Chance of rain 50%. Wednesday, partly sunny with a 40% chance of showers. Highs in the mid-70s. Again, the forecast for Peoria and surrounding areas of central Illinois for today: sunny. Highs in the mid-70s. South winds 5 to 10 miles an hour. Now for the official National Weather Service forecast for Peoria.

area and surrounding areas of central Illinois. Today, sunny. Highs in the mid-70s. South winds 5 to 10 miles an hour. Tonight, partly cloudy until midnight, then mostly cloudy with showers likely with a slight chance of thunderstorms after midnight. Not as cool with lows in the lower 50s. South winds 10 to 15 miles an hour. Gusts up to 30 miles an hour after midnight. Chance of rain 70%. Friday, mostly cloudy with a chance of showers with a slight chance of thunderstorms in the morning, then mostly sunny in the afternoon. Highs around 80. South winds 15 to 20 miles an hour with gusts up to 30 miles an hour. Chance of rain 50%. Friday night, partly cloudy. A chance of showers and thunderstorms after midnight. Lows in the lower 60s. South winds 10 to 15 miles an hour. Chance of rain 40%. Saturday, partly sunny with a chance of thunderstorms. A chance of showers in the morning, then showers in the afternoon. Highs in the mid-80s. Southwest winds 5 to 10 miles an hour with gusts up to 20 miles an hour. Chance of rain 80%. Saturday night, showers likely with a chance of thunderstorms until midnight, then showers likely after midnight. Lows in the lower 60s. Chance of rain 70%. Sunday, partly sunny with a chance of showers and thunderstorms. Highs in the mid-80s. Chance of rain 50%. Sunday night, partly cloudy. Lows in the upper 60s. Monday, sunny in the morning, then partly sunny with a chance of showers and thunderstorms in the afternoon. Breezy with highs in the upper 80s. Chance of rain 50%. Monday night, a chance of thunderstorms until midnight. Showers likely. Lows in the mid-60s. Chance of rain 70%. Tuesday, showers likely. A chance of thunderstorms in the afternoon. Highs in the upper 70s. Chance of rain 70%. Tuesday night, mostly cloudy with a chance of showers. Lows in the upper 50s. Chance of rain 50%. Wednesday, partly sunny with a 40% chance of showers. Highs in the mid-70s. Again, the forecast for Peoria and surrounding areas of central Illinois for today, sunny. Highs in the mid-70s. South winds 5 to 10 miles an hour. At 6 a.m. in Peoria, skies were clear. The temperature was 42 degrees, the dew point was 38, and the relative humidity was 85%. The wind was calm. The pressure was 30.12 inches and rising. Around central and western Illinois, it was clear. It was 42 at Bloomington, 39 at Moline, 42 at Galesburg, 39 at Lakin, and 43 at Macomb. Quincy reported 48, Springfield reported 42, Lincoln reported 42, and Pontiac reported 38. And once again at 6 a.m. in Peoria, under clear skies, the temperature was 42. Looking elsewhere around the Midwest at 6 a.m., Chicago was clear, and 43. Indianapolis was clear, and 41. St. Louis was partly cloudy, and 51. Kansas City was partly cloudy, and 56. Des Moines was partly cloudy, and 53. Milwaukee was clear, and 42. And now a discussion of hazardous weather conditions for the following counties in Illinois: Fulton, Knox, Mason, Peoria, and Tazewell. This hazardous weather outlook is for central Illinois and west central Illinois. For today and tonight, a few strong to severe thunderstorms are possible late tonight into Friday morning. The main threats are damaging winds and isolated large hail. For Friday through Wednesday, several chances for thunderstorms are expected through early next week. Some of these storms could be strong to severe, with the highest chances being Monday and Tuesday. Spotter information statement: spotter activation is not anticipated through tonight. And now a discussion of hazardous weather conditions for the following counties in Illinois: Marshall, McLean, Stark, and Woodford. This hazardous weather outlook is for central Illinois, east central Illinois, and southeast Illinois. For today and tonight, no hazardous weather is expected at this time. For Friday through Wednesday, several chances for thunderstorms are expected late this week through early next week. Some of these storms could be strong to severe, with the highest chances being Monday and Tuesday. Spotter information statement. Spotter

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The time is currently 6:44 a.m. Central Daylight Time. 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The Peoria, Illinois Climate Summary for yesterday, May 13, 2026. Yesterday's high temperature of 69 degrees occurred at 2:30 p.m. The normal high is 73. Yesterday's low temperature of 49 degrees occurred at 11:59 p.m. The normal low is 52. No precipitation fell yesterday, which leaves the monthly total at 0.26 inches. This is 1.72 inches below the normal amount of 1.98 inches for May. The total precipitation for the year still stands at 13.01 inches, which is 0.30 inches above normal. There were 6 heating degree days yesterday, which is 1 above normal. This brings the monthly total to 124, which is 45 above normal. The yearly total since July 1st is 5,088, which is 457 below normal. There were no cooling degree days yesterday, which is 2 below normal. This leaves the monthly total at 0, which is minus 20 below normal. The yearly total since January 1st is 48, which is 14 above normal. Yesterday the maximum wind observed was 17 miles an hour from the northwest. The highest wind gust observed was 28 miles per hour from the north, which occurred at 12:01 p.m. Yesterday the average wind speed was 8 miles per hour. The normal high temperature for today is 74 degrees, and the normal low is 52. The record high for today is 93, which occurred in 1887, and the record low is 34, which occurred in 1920. Sunrise today is at 5:43 a.m. and sunset is at 8:08 p.m. Now for the official National Weather Service forecast for Peoria and surrounding areas of central Illinois. Today, sunny. Highs in the mid-70s. South winds 5 to 10 miles an hour. Tonight, partly cloudy until midnight, then mostly cloudy with showers likely with a slight chance of thunderstorms after midnight. Not as cool with lows in the lower 50s. South winds 10 to 15 miles an hour. Gusts up to 30 miles an hour after midnight. Chance of rain 70%. Friday, mostly cloudy with a chance of showers with a slight chance of thunderstorms in the morning, then mostly sunny in the afternoon. Highs around 80. South winds 15 to 20 miles an hour with gusts up to 30 miles an hour. Chance of rain 50%. Friday night, partly cloudy. A chance of showers and thunderstorms after midnight. Lows in the lower 60s. South winds 10 to 15 miles an hour. Chance of rain 40%. Saturday, partly sunny with a chance of thunderstorms. A chance of showers in the morning, then showers in the afternoon. Highs in the mid-80s. Southwest winds 5 to 10 miles an hour with gusts up to 20 miles an hour. Chance of rain 80%. Saturday night, showers likely with a chance of thunderstorms until midnight, then showers likely after midnight. Lows in the lower 60s. Chance of rain 70%. Sunday, partly sunny with a chance of showers and thunderstorms. Highs in the mid-80s. Chance of rain 50%. Sunday night, partly cloudy. Lows in the upper 60s. Monday, sunny in the morning, then partly sunny with a chance of showers and thunderstorms in the afternoon. Breezy with highs in the upper 80s. Chance of rain 50%. Monday night, a chance of thunderstorms until midnight. Showers likely. Lows in the mid-60s. Chance of rain 70%. Tuesday, showers likely. A chance of thunderstorms in the afternoon. Highs in the upper 70s. Chance of rain 70%. Tuesday night, mostly cloudy with a chance of showers. Lows in the upper 50s. Chance of rain 50%. Wednesday, partly sunny with a 40% chance of showers. Highs in the mid 70s. Again, the forecast for Peoria and surrounding areas of central Illinois for today, sunny. Highs in the mid 70s. South winds 5 to 10 miles an hour. At 6 a.m. in Peoria, skies were clear. The temperature was 42 degrees, the dew point was 38, and the relative humidity was 85%. The wind was calm. The pressure was 30.12 inches and rising.

around central and western Illinois, it was clear. It was 42 at Bloomington, 39 at Moline, 42 at Galesburg, 39 at Lakin, and 43 at Macomb. Quincy reported 48, Springfield reported 42, Lincoln reported 42, and Pontiac reported 38. And once again at 6 a.m. in Peoria, under clear skies, the temperature was 42. Looking elsewhere around the Midwest at 6 a.m., Chicago was clear, and 43. Indianapolis was clear, and 41. St. Louis was partly cloudy, and 51. Kansas City was partly cloudy, and 56. Des Moines was partly cloudy, and 53. Milwaukee was clear, and 42. And now a discussion of hazardous weather conditions for the following counties in Illinois: Fulton, Knox, Mason, Peoria, and Tazewell. This hazardous weather outlook is for central Illinois and west central Illinois. For today and tonight, a few strong to severe thunderstorms are possible late tonight into Friday morning. The main threats are damaging winds and isolated large hail. For Friday through Wednesday, several chances for thunderstorms are expected through early next week. Some of these storms could be strong to severe, with the highest chances being Monday and Tuesday. Spotter information statement: spotter activation is not anticipated through tonight. And now a discussion of hazardous weather conditions for the following counties in Illinois: Marshall, McLean, Stark, and Woodford. This hazardous weather outlook is for central Illinois, east central Illinois, and southeast Illinois. For today and tonight, no hazardous weather is expected at this time. For Friday through Wednesday, several chances for thunderstorms are expected late this week through early next week. Some of these storms could be strong to severe, with the highest chances being Monday and Tuesday. Spotter information statement: spotter activation is not anticipated through tonight. The time is currently 6:51 a.m. Central Daylight Time. 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Now for the official National Weather Service forecast for Peoria and surrounding areas of central Illinois. Today, sunny. Highs in the mid-70s. South winds 5 to 10 miles an hour. Tonight, partly cloudy until midnight, then mostly cloudy with showers likely with a slight chance of thunderstorms after midnight. Not as cool with lows in the lower 50s. South winds 10 to 15 miles an hour. Gusts up to 30 miles an hour after midnight. Chance of rain 70%. Friday, mostly cloudy with a chance of showers with a slight chance of thunderstorms in the morning, then mostly sunny in the afternoon. Highs around 80. South winds 15 to 20 miles an hour with gusts up to 30 miles an hour. Chance of rain 50%. Friday night, partly cloudy. A chance of showers and thunderstorms after midnight. Lows in the lower 60s. South winds 10 to 15 miles an hour. Chance of rain 40%. Saturday, partly sunny with a chance of thunderstorms. A chance of showers in the morning, then showers in the afternoon. Highs in the mid-80s. Southwest winds 5 to 10 miles an hour with gusts up to 20 miles an hour. Chance of rain 80%. Saturday night, showers likely with a chance of thunderstorms until midnight, then showers likely after midnight. Lows in the lower 60s. Chance of rain 70%. Sunday, partly sunny with a chance of showers and thunderstorms. Highs in the mid-80s. Chance of rain 50%. Sunday night, partly cloudy. Lows in the upper 60s. Monday, sunny in the morning, then partly sunny with a chance of showers and thunderstorms in the afternoon. Breezy with highs in the upper 80s. Chance of rain 50%. Monday night, a chance of thunderstorms until midnight. Showers likely. Lows in the mid-60s. Chance of rain 70%. Tuesday, showers likely. A chance of thunderstorms in the afternoon. Highs in the upper 70s. Chance of rain 70%. Tuesday night, mostly cloudy with a chance of showers. Lows in the upper 50s. Chance of rain 50%. Wednesday, partly sunny with a 40% chance of showers. Highs in the mid-70s. Again, the forecast for Peoria and surrounding areas of central Illinois for today: sunny. Highs in the mid-70s.

south winds 5 to 10 miles an hour. At 6 a.m. in Peoria, skies were clear. The temperature was 42 degrees, the dew point was 38, and the relative humidity was 85%. The wind was calm. The pressure was 30.12 inches and rising. Around central and western Illinois, it was clear. It was 42 at Bloomington, 39 at Moline, 42 at Galesburg, 39 at Lakin, and 43 at Macomb. Quincy reported 48, Springfield reported 42, Lincoln reported 42, and Pontiac reported 38. And once again at 6 a.m. in Peoria, under clear skies, the temperature was 42. Looking elsewhere around the Midwest at 6 a.m., Chicago was clear, and 43. Indianapolis was clear, and 41. St. Louis was partly cloudy, and 51. Kansas City was partly cloudy, and 56. Des Moines was partly cloudy, and 53. Milwaukee was clear, and 42. And now a discussion of hazardous weather conditions for the following counties in Illinois: Fulton, Knox, Mason, Peoria, and Tazewell. This hazardous weather outlook is for central Illinois and west central Illinois. For today and tonight, a few strong to severe thunderstorms are possible late tonight into Friday morning. The main threats are damaging winds and isolated large hail. For Friday through Wednesday, several chances for thunderstorms are expected through early next week. Some of these storms could be strong to severe, with the highest chances being Monday and Tuesday. Spotter information statement: spotter activation is not anticipated through tonight. And now a discussion of hazardous weather conditions for the following counties in Illinois: Marshall, McLean, Stark, and Woodford. This hazardous weather outlook is for central Illinois, east central Illinois, and southeast Illinois. For today and tonight, no hazardous weather is expected at this time. For Friday through Wednesday, several chances for thunderstorms are expected late this week through early next week. Some of these storms could be strong to severe, with the highest chances being Monday and Tuesday. Spotter information statement: spotter activation is not anticipated through tonight. The time is currently 6:57 a.m. Central Daylight Time. 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Now for the official National Weather Service forecast for Peoria and surrounding areas of central Illinois. Today, sunny. Highs in the mid-70s. South winds 5 to 10 miles an hour. Tonight, partly cloudy until midnight, then mostly cloudy with showers likely with a slight chance of thunderstorms after midnight. Not as cool with lows in the lower 50s. South winds 10 to 15 miles an hour. Gusts up to 30 miles an hour after midnight. Chance of rain 70%. Friday, mostly cloudy with a chance of showers with a slight chance of thunderstorms in the morning, then mostly sunny in the afternoon. Highs around 80. South winds 15 to 20 miles an hour with gusts up to 30 miles an hour. Chance of rain 50%. Friday night, partly cloudy. A chance of showers and thunderstorms after midnight. Lows in the lower 60s. South winds 10 to 15 miles an hour. Chance of rain 40%. Saturday, partly sunny with a chance of thunderstorms. A chance of showers in the morning, then showers in the afternoon. Highs in the mid-80s. Southwest winds 5 to 10 miles an hour with gusts up to 20 miles an hour. Chance of rain 80%. Saturday night, showers likely with a chance of thunderstorms until midnight, then showers likely after midnight. Lows in the lower 60s. Chance of rain 70%. Sunday, partly sunny with a chance of showers and thunderstorms. Highs in the mid-80s. Chance of rain 50%. Sunday night, partly cloudy. Lows in the upper 60s. Monday, sunny in the morning, then partly sunny with a chance of showers and thunderstorms in the afternoon. Breezy with highs in the upper 80s. Chance of rain 50%. Monday night, a chance of thunderstorms until midnight. Showers likely. Lows in the mid-60s. Chance of rain 70%. Tuesday, showers likely. A chance of thunderstorms in the afternoon. Highs in the upper 70s. Chance of rain 70%. Tuesday night, mostly cloudy with a chance of showers.

lows in the upper 50s. Chance of rain 50%. Wednesday, partly sunny with a 40% chance of showers. Highs in the mid-70s. Again, the forecast for Peoria and surrounding areas of central Illinois for today, sunny. Highs in the mid-70s. South winds 5 to 10 miles an hour. The Peoria, Illinois climate summary for yesterday, May 13, 2026. Yesterday's high temperature of 69 degrees occurred at 2:30 p.m. The normal high is 73. Yesterday's low temperature of 49 degrees occurred at 11:59 p.m. The normal low is 52. No precipitation fell yesterday, which leaves the monthly total at 0.26 inches. This is 1.72 inches below the normal amount of 1.98 inches for May. The total precipitation for the year still stands at 13.01 inches, which is 0.30 inches above normal. There were 6 heating degree days yesterday, which is 1 above normal. This brings the monthly total to 124, which is 45 above normal. The yearly total since July 1st is 5,088, which is 457 below normal. There were no cooling degree days yesterday, which is 2 below normal. This leaves the monthly total at 0, which is minus 20 below normal. The yearly total since January 1st is 48, which is 14 above normal. Yesterday the maximum wind observed was 17 miles an hour from the northwest. The highest wind gust observed was 28 miles per hour from the north, which occurred at 12:01 p.m. Yesterday the average wind speed was 8 miles per hour. The normal high temperature for today is 74 degrees, and the normal low is 52. The record high for today is 93, which occurred in 1887, and the record low is 34, which occurred in 1920. Sunrise today is at 5:43 a.m. and sunset is at 8:08 p.m. And now a discussion of hazardous weather conditions for the following counties in Illinois: Fulton, Knox, Mason, Peoria, and Tazewell. This hazardous weather outlook is for central Illinois and west central Illinois. For today and tonight, a few strong to severe thunderstorms are possible late tonight into Friday morning. The main threats are damaging winds and isolated large hail. For Friday through Wednesday, several chances for thunderstorms are expected through early next week. Some of these storms could be strong to severe, with the highest chances being Monday and Tuesday. Spotter information statement. Spotter activation is not anticipated through tonight. And now a discussion of hazardous weather conditions for the following counties in Illinois: Marshall, McLean, Stark, and Woodford. This hazardous weather outlook is for central Illinois, east central Illinois, and southeast Illinois. For today and tonight, no hazardous weather is expected at this time. For Friday through Wednesday, several chances for thunderstorms are expected late this week through early next week. Some of these storms could be strong to severe, with the highest chances being Monday and Tuesday. Spotter information statement. Spotter activation is not anticipated through tonight. The time is currently 7:03 a.m. Central Daylight Time. 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Now for the official National Weather Service forecast for Peoria and surrounding areas of central Illinois. Today, sunny. Highs in the mid-70s. South winds 5 to 10 miles an hour. Tonight, partly cloudy until midnight, then mostly cloudy with showers likely with a slight chance of thunderstorms after midnight. Not as cool with lows in the lower 50s. South winds 10 to 15 miles an hour. Gusts up to 30 miles an hour after midnight. Chance of rain 70%. Friday, mostly cloudy with a chance of showers with a slight chance of thunderstorms in the morning, then mostly sunny in the afternoon. Highs around 80. South winds 15 to 20 miles an hour with gusts up to 30 miles an hour. Chance of rain 50%. Friday night, partly cloudy. A chance of showers and thunderstorms after midnight. Lows in the lower 60s. South winds 10 to 15 miles an hour. Chance of rain 40%. Saturday, partly sunny with a chance of thunderstorms. A chance of showers in the morning, then showers in the afternoon. Highs in the mid-80s. Southwest winds 5 to 10 miles an hour with gusts up to 20 miles an hour. Chance of rain 80%.

Saturday night, showers likely with a chance of thunderstorms until midnight, then showers likely after midnight. Lows in the lower 60s. Chance of rain 70%. Sunday, partly sunny with a chance of showers and thunderstorms. Highs in the mid-80s. Chance of rain 50%. Sunday night, partly cloudy. Lows in the upper 60s. Monday, sunny in the morning, then partly sunny with a chance of showers and thunderstorms in the afternoon. Breezy with highs in the upper 80s. Chance of rain 50%. Monday night, a chance of thunderstorms until midnight. Showers likely. Lows in the mid-60s. Chance of rain 70%. Tuesday, showers likely. A chance of thunderstorms in the afternoon. Highs in the upper 70s. Chance of rain 70%. Tuesday night, mostly cloudy with a chance of showers. Lows in the upper 50s. Chance of rain 50%. Wednesday, partly sunny with a 40% chance of showers. Highs in the mid-70s. Again, the forecast for Peoria and surrounding areas of central Illinois for today, sunny. Highs in the mid-70s. South winds 5 to 10 miles an hour. At 7 a.m. in Peoria, skies were sunny. The temperature was 47 degrees, the dew point was 38, and the relative humidity was 71%. The wind was calm. The pressure was 30.13 inches and rising. Around central and western Illinois, it was sunny. It was 46 at Bloomington, 45 at Moline, 46 at Galesburg, 46 at Lakin, and 47 at Macomb. Quincy reported 50, Springfield reported 48, Lincoln reported 47, and Pontiac reported 44. And once again at 7 a.m. in Peoria, under sunny skies, the temperature was 47. Looking elsewhere around the Midwest at 7 a.m., Chicago was sunny, and 47. Indianapolis was sunny, and 46. St. Louis was mostly sunny, and 53. Kansas City was partly cloudy, and 59. Des Moines was mostly sunny, and 55. Milwaukee was mostly sunny, and 46. And now a discussion of hazardous weather conditions for the following counties in Illinois: Fulton, Knox, Mason, Peoria, and Tazewell. This hazardous weather outlook is for central Illinois and west central Illinois. For today and tonight, a few strong to severe thunderstorms are possible late tonight into Friday morning. The main threats are damaging winds and isolated large hail. For Friday through Wednesday, several chances for thunderstorms are expected through early next week. Some of these storms could be strong to severe, with the highest chances being Monday and Tuesday. Spotter information statement: spotter activation is not anticipated through tonight. And now a discussion of hazardous weather conditions for the following counties in Illinois: Marshall, McLean, Stark, and Woodford. This hazardous weather outlook is for central Illinois, east central Illinois, and southeast Illinois. For today and tonight, no hazardous weather is expected at this time. For Friday through Wednesday, several chances for thunderstorms are expected late this week through early next week. Some of these storms could be strong to severe, with the highest chances being Monday and Tuesday. Spotter information statement: spotter activation is not anticipated through tonight. The time is currently 7:08 a.m. Central Daylight Time. 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Now for the official National Weather Service forecast for Peoria and surrounding areas of central Illinois. Today, sunny. Highs in the mid-70s. South winds 5 to 10 miles an hour. Tonight, partly cloudy until midnight, then mostly cloudy with showers likely with a slight chance of thunderstorms after midnight. Not as cool with lows in the lower 50s. South winds 10 to 15 miles an hour. Gusts up to 30 miles an hour after midnight. Chance of rain 70%. Friday, mostly cloudy with a chance of showers with a slight chance of thunderstorms in the morning, then mostly sunny in the afternoon. Highs around 80. South winds 15 to 20 miles an hour with gusts up to 30 miles an hour. Chance of rain 50%. Friday night, partly cloudy. A chance of showers and thunderstorms after midnight. Lows in the lower 60s. South winds 10 to 15 miles an hour.

chance of rain 40%. Saturday, partly sunny with a chance of thunderstorms. A chance of showers in the morning, then showers in the afternoon. Highs in the mid-80s. Southwest winds 5 to 10 miles an hour with gusts up to 20 miles an hour. Chance of rain 80%. Saturday night, showers likely with a chance of thunderstorms until midnight, then showers likely after midnight. Lows in the lower 60s. Chance of rain 70%. Sunday, partly sunny with a chance of showers and thunderstorms. Highs in the mid-80s. Chance of rain 50%. Sunday night, partly cloudy. Lows in the upper 60s. Monday, sunny in the morning, then partly sunny with a chance of showers and thunderstorms in the afternoon. Breezy with highs in the upper 80s. Chance of rain 50%. Monday night, a chance of thunderstorms until midnight. Showers likely. Lows in the mid-60s. Chance of rain 70%. Tuesday, showers likely. A chance of thunderstorms in the afternoon. Highs in the upper 70s. Chance of rain 70%. Tuesday night, mostly cloudy with a chance of showers. Lows in the upper 50s. Chance of rain 50%. Wednesday, partly sunny with a 40% chance of showers. Highs in the mid-70s. Again, the forecast for Peoria and surrounding areas of central Illinois for today, sunny. Highs in the mid-70s. South winds 5 to 10 miles an hour. At 7 a.m. in Peoria, skies were sunny. The temperature was 47 degrees, the dew point was 38, and the relative humidity was 71%. The wind was calm. The pressure was 30.13 inches and rising. Around central and western Illinois, it was sunny. It was 46 at Bloomington, 45 at Moline, 46 at Galesburg, 46 at Lakin, and 47 at Macomb. Quincy reported 50, Springfield reported 48, Lincoln reported 47, and Pontiac reported 44. And once again at 7 a.m. in Peoria, under sunny skies, the temperature was 47. Looking elsewhere around the Midwest at 7 a.m., Chicago was sunny, and 47. Indianapolis was sunny, and 46. St. Louis was mostly sunny, and 53. Kansas City was partly cloudy, and 59. Des Moines was mostly sunny, and 55. Milwaukee was mostly sunny, and 46. And now a discussion of hazardous weather conditions for the following counties in Illinois: Fulton, Knox, Mason, Peoria, and Tazewell. This hazardous weather outlook is for central Illinois and west central Illinois. For today and tonight, a few strong to severe thunderstorms are possible late tonight into Friday morning. The main threats are damaging winds and isolated large hail. For Friday through Wednesday, several chances for thunderstorms are expected through early next week. Some of these storms could be strong to severe, with the highest chances being Monday and Tuesday. Spotter information statement: spotter activation is not anticipated through tonight. 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And now a discussion of hazardous weather conditions for the following counties in Illinois: Marshall, McLean, Stark, and Woodford. This hazardous weather outlook is for central Illinois, east central Illinois, and southeast Illinois. For today and tonight, no hazardous weather is expected at this time. For Friday through Wednesday, several chances for thunderstorms are expected late this week through early next week. Some of these storms could be strong to severe, with the highest chances being Monday and Tuesday. Spotter information statement: spotter activation is not anticipated through tonight. The time is currently 7:14 a.m. Central Daylight Time. 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Now for the official National Weather Service forecast for Peoria and surrounding areas

of central Illinois. Today, sunny. Highs in the mid-70s. South winds 5 to 10 miles an hour. Tonight, partly cloudy until midnight, then mostly cloudy with showers likely with a slight chance of thunderstorms after midnight. Not as cool with lows in the lower 50s. South winds 10 to 15 miles an hour. Gusts up to 30 miles an hour after midnight. Chance of rain 70%. Friday, mostly cloudy with a chance of showers with a slight chance of thunderstorms in the morning, then mostly sunny in the afternoon. Highs around 80. South winds 15 to 20 miles an hour with gusts up to 30 miles an hour. Chance of rain 50%. Friday night, partly cloudy. A chance of showers and thunderstorms after midnight. Lows in the lower 60s. South winds 10 to 15 miles an hour. Chance of rain 40%. Saturday, partly sunny with a chance of thunderstorms. A chance of showers in the morning, then showers in the afternoon. Highs in the mid-80s. Southwest winds 5 to 10 miles an hour with gusts up to 20 miles an hour. Chance of rain 80%. Saturday night, showers likely with a chance of thunderstorms until midnight, then showers likely after midnight. Lows in the lower 60s. Chance of rain 70%. Sunday, partly sunny with a chance of showers and thunderstorms. Highs in the mid-80s. Chance of rain 50%. Sunday night, partly cloudy. Lows in the upper 60s. Monday, sunny in the morning, then partly sunny with a chance of showers and thunderstorms in the afternoon. Breezy with highs in the upper 80s. Chance of rain 50%. Monday night, a chance of thunderstorms until midnight. Showers likely. Lows in the mid-60s. Chance of rain 70%. Tuesday, showers likely. A chance of thunderstorms in the afternoon. Highs in the upper 70s. Chance of rain 70%. Tuesday night, mostly cloudy with a chance of showers. Lows in the upper 50s. Chance of rain 50%. Wednesday, partly sunny with a 40% chance of showers. Highs in the mid-70s. Again, the forecast for Peoria and surrounding areas of central Illinois for today, sunny. Highs in the mid-70s. South winds 5 to 10 miles an hour. The Peoria, Illinois climate summary for yesterday, May 13, 2026. Yesterday's high temperature of 69 degrees occurred at 2:30 p.m. The normal high is 73. Yesterday's low temperature of 49 degrees occurred at 11:59 p.m. The normal low is 52. No precipitation fell yesterday, which leaves the monthly total at 0.26 inches. This is 1.72 inches below the normal amount of 1.98 inches for May. The total precipitation for the year still stands at 13.01 inches, which is 0.30 inches above normal. There were 6 heating degree days yesterday, which is 1 above normal. This brings the monthly total to 124, which is 45 above normal. The yearly total since July 1st is 5,088, which is 457 below normal. There were no cooling degree days yesterday, which is 2 below normal. This leaves the monthly total at 0, which is minus 20 below normal. The yearly total since January 1st is 48, which is 14 above normal. Yesterday the maximum wind observed was 17 miles an hour from the northwest. The highest wind gust observed was 28 miles per hour from the north, which occurred at 12:01 p.m. Yesterday the average wind speed was 8 miles per hour. The normal high temperature for today is 74 degrees, and the normal low is 52. The record high for today is 93, which occurred in 1887, and the record low is 34, which occurred in 1920. Sunrise today is at 5:43 a.m. and sunset is at 8:08 p.m. At 7 a.m. in Peoria, skies were sunny. The temperature was 47 degrees, the dew point was 38, and the relative humidity was 71%. The wind was calm. The pressure was 30.13 inches and rising. Around central and western Illinois, it was sunny. It was 46 at Bloomington, 45 at Moline, 46 at Galesburg, 46 at Lakin, and 47 at Macomb. Quincy reported 50, Springfield reported 48, Lincoln reported 47, and Pontiac reported 44.

once again at 7 a.m. in Peoria, under sunny skies, the temperature was 47. Looking elsewhere around the Midwest at 7 a.m., Chicago was sunny and 47. Indianapolis was sunny and 46. St. Louis was mostly sunny and 53. Kansas City was partly cloudy and 59. Des Moines was mostly sunny and 55. Milwaukee was mostly sunny and 46. And now a discussion of hazardous weather conditions for the following counties in Illinois: Fulton, Knox, Mason, Peoria, and Tazewell. This hazardous weather outlook is for Central Illinois and West Central Illinois. For today and tonight, a few strong to severe thunderstorms are possible late tonight into Friday morning. The main threats are damaging winds and isolated large hail. For Friday through Wednesday, several chances for thunderstorms are expected through early next week. Some of these storms could be strong to severe, with the highest chances being Monday and Tuesday. Spotter information statement: spotter activation is not anticipated through tonight. And now a discussion of hazardous weather conditions for the following counties in Illinois: Marshall, McLean, Stark, and Woodford. This hazardous weather outlook is for Central Illinois, East Central Illinois, and Southeast Illinois. For today and tonight, no hazardous weather is expected at this time. For Friday through Wednesday, several chances for thunderstorms are expected late this week through early next week. Some of these storms could be strong to severe, with the highest chances being Monday and Tuesday. Spotter information statement: spotter activation is not anticipated through tonight. The time is currently 7:21 a.m. Central Daylight Time. 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Now for the official National Weather Service forecast for Peoria and surrounding areas of Central Illinois. Today, sunny. Highs in the mid-70s. South winds 5 to 10 miles an hour. Tonight, partly cloudy until midnight, then mostly cloudy with showers likely with a slight chance of thunderstorms after midnight. Not as cool, with lows in the lower 50s. South winds 10 to 15 miles an hour. Gusts up to 30 miles an hour after midnight. Chance of rain 70%. Friday, mostly cloudy with a chance of showers with a slight chance of thunderstorms in the morning, then mostly sunny in the afternoon. Highs around 80. South winds 15 to 20 miles an hour with gusts up to 30 miles an hour. Chance of rain 50%. Friday night, partly cloudy. A chance of showers and thunderstorms after midnight. Lows in the lower 60s. South winds 10 to 15 miles an hour. Chance of rain 40%. Saturday, partly sunny with a chance of thunderstorms. A chance of showers in the morning, then showers in the afternoon. Highs in the mid-80s. Southwest winds 5 to 10 miles an hour with gusts up to 20 miles an hour. Chance of rain 80%. Saturday night, showers likely with a chance of thunderstorms until midnight, then showers likely after midnight. Lows in the lower 60s. Chance of rain 70%. Sunday, partly sunny with a chance of showers and thunderstorms. Highs in the mid-80s. Chance of rain 50%. Sunday night, partly cloudy. Lows in the upper 60s. Monday, sunny in the morning, then partly sunny with a chance of showers and thunderstorms in the afternoon. Breezy with highs in the upper 80s. Chance of rain 50%. Monday night, a chance of thunderstorms until midnight. Showers likely. Lows in the mid-60s. Chance of rain 70%. Tuesday, showers likely. A chance of thunderstorms in the afternoon. Highs in the upper 70s. Chance of rain 70%. Tuesday night, mostly cloudy with a chance of showers. Lows in the upper 50s. Chance of rain 50%. Wednesday, partly sunny with a 40% chance of showers. Highs in the mid-70s. Again, the forecast for Peoria and surrounding areas of Central Illinois for today: sunny. Highs in the mid-70s. South winds 5 to 10 miles an hour. At 7 a.m. in Peoria, skies were sunny. The temperature was 47 degrees, the dew point was 38, and the relative humidity was 71%. The wind was calm. The pressure was 30.13 inches and rising.

46. And now a discussion of hazardous weather conditions for the following counties in Illinois: Fulton, Knox, Mason, Peoria, and Tazewell. This hazardous weather outlook is for Central Illinois and West Central Illinois. For today and tonight, a few strong to severe thunderstorms are possible late tonight into Friday morning. The main threats are damaging winds and isolated large hail. For Friday through Wednesday, several chances for thunderstorms are expected through early next week. Some of these storms could be strong to severe, with the highest chances being Monday and Tuesday. Spotter information statement: spotter activation is not anticipated through tonight. And now a discussion of hazardous weather conditions for the following counties in Illinois: Marshall, McLean, Stark, and Woodford. This hazardous weather outlook is for Central Illinois, East Central Illinois, and Southeast Illinois. For today and tonight, no hazardous weather is expected at this time. For Friday through Wednesday, several chances for thunderstorms are expected late this week through early next week. Some of these storms could be strong to severe, with the highest chances being Monday and Tuesday. Spotter information statement: spotter activation is not anticipated through tonight. The time is currently 7:26 a.m. Central Daylight Time. 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Now for the official National Weather Service forecast for Peoria and surrounding areas of Central Illinois. Today, sunny. Highs in the mid-70s. South winds 5 to 10 miles an hour. Tonight, partly cloudy until midnight, then mostly cloudy with showers likely with a slight chance of thunderstorms after midnight. Not as cool with lows in the lower 50s. South winds 10 to 15 miles an hour. Gusts up to 30 miles an hour after midnight. Chance of rain 70%. Friday, mostly cloudy with a chance of showers with a slight chance of thunderstorms in the morning, then mostly sunny in the afternoon. Highs around 80. South winds 15 to 20 miles an hour with gusts up to 30 miles an hour. Chance of rain 50%. Friday night, partly cloudy. A chance of showers and thunderstorms after midnight. Lows in the lower 60s. South winds 10 to 15 miles an hour. Chance of rain 40%. Saturday, partly sunny with a chance of thunderstorms. A chance of showers in the morning, then showers in the afternoon. Highs in the mid-80s. Southwest winds 5 to 10 miles an hour with gusts up to 20 miles an hour. Chance of rain 80%. Saturday night, showers likely with a chance of thunderstorms until midnight, then showers likely after midnight. Lows in the lower 60s. Chance of rain 70%. Sunday, partly sunny with a chance of showers and thunderstorms. Highs in the mid-80s. Chance of rain 50%. Sunday night, partly cloudy. Lows in the upper 60s. Monday, sunny in the morning, then partly sunny with a chance of showers and thunderstorms in the afternoon. Breezy with highs in the upper 80s. Chance of rain 50%. Monday night, a chance of thunderstorms until midnight. Showers likely. Lows in the mid-60s. Chance of rain 70%. Tuesday, showers likely. A chance of thunderstorms in the afternoon. Highs in the upper 70s. Chance of rain 70%. Tuesday night, mostly cloudy with a chance of showers. Lows in the upper 50s. Chance of rain 50%. Wednesday, partly sunny with a 40% chance of showers. Highs in the mid-70s. Again, the forecast for Peoria and surrounding areas of Central Illinois for today: sunny. Highs in the mid-70s. South winds 5 to 10 miles an hour. At 7 a.m. in Peoria, skies were sunny. The temperature was 47 degrees, the dew point was 38, and the relative humidity was 71%. The wind was calm. The pressure was 30.13 inches and rising. Around central and western Illinois, it was sunny. It was 46 at Bloomington, 45 at Moline, 46 at Galesburg, 46 at Lakin, and 51 at Macomb. Quincy reported 50, Springfield reported 48, Lincoln reported 47, and Pontiac reported 44. And once again at 7 a.m. in Peoria, under sunny skies, the temperature was 47. The Peoria, Illinois Climate Center.

summary for yesterday, May 13, 2026. Yesterday's high temperature of 69 degrees occurred at 2:30 p.m. The normal high is 73. Yesterday's low temperature of 49 degrees occurred at 11:59 p.m. The normal low is 52. No precipitation fell yesterday, which leaves the monthly total at 0.26 inches. This is 1.72 inches below the normal amount of 1.98 inches for May. The total precipitation for the year still stands at 13.01 inches, which is 0.30 inches above normal. There were 6 heating degree days yesterday, which is 1 above normal. This brings the monthly total to 124, which is 45 above normal. The yearly total since July 1st is 5,088, which is 457 below normal. There were no cooling degree days yesterday, which is 2 below normal. This leaves the monthly total at 0, which is minus 20 below normal. The yearly total since January 1st is 48, which is 14 above normal. Yesterday the maximum wind observed was 17 miles an hour from the northwest. The highest wind gust observed was 28 miles per hour from the north, which occurred at 12:01 p.m. Yesterday the average wind speed was 8 miles per hour. The normal high temperature for today is 74 degrees, and the normal low is 52. The record high for today is 93, which occurred in 1887, and the record low is 34, which occurred in 1920. Sunrise today is at 5:43 a.m. and sunset is at 8:08 p.m. Looking elsewhere around the Midwest at 7 a.m., Chicago was sunny, and 47. Indianapolis was sunny, and 46. St. Louis was mostly sunny, and 53. Kansas City was partly cloudy, and 59. Des Moines was mostly sunny, and 55. Milwaukee was mostly sunny, and 46. And now a discussion of hazardous weather conditions for the following counties in Illinois: Fulton, Knox, Mason, Peoria, and Tazewell. This hazardous weather outlook is for central Illinois and west central Illinois. For today and tonight, a few strong to severe thunderstorms are possible late tonight into Friday morning. The main threats are damaging winds and for central Illinois and west central Illinois. For today and tonight, a few strong to severe thunderstorms are possible late tonight into Friday morning. The main threats are damaging winds and isolated large hail. For Friday through Wednesday, several chances for thunderstorms are expected through early next week. Some of these storms could be strong to severe, with the highest chances being Monday and Tuesday. Spotter information statement: spotter activation is not anticipated through tonight. And now a discussion of hazardous weather conditions for the following counties in Illinois: Marshall, McLean, Stark, and Woodford. This hazardous weather outlook is for central Illinois, east central Illinois, and southeast Illinois. For today and tonight, no hazardous weather is expected at this time. For Friday through Wednesday, several chances for thunderstorms are expected late this week through early next week. Some of these storms could be strong to severe, with the highest chances being Monday and Tuesday. Spotter information statement: spotter activation is not anticipated through tonight. The time is currently 7:34 a.m. Central Daylight Time. 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Now for the official National Weather Service forecast for Peoria and surrounding areas of central Illinois. Today, sunny. Highs in the mid-70s. South winds 5 to 10 miles an hour. Tonight, partly cloudy until midnight, then mostly cloudy with showers likely with a slight chance of thunderstorms after midnight. Not as cool with lows in the lower 50s. South winds 10 to 15 miles an hour. Gusts up to 30 miles an hour after midnight. Chance of rain 70%. Friday, mostly cloudy with a chance of showers with a slight chance of thunderstorms in the morning, then mostly sunny in the afternoon. Highs around 80. South winds 15 to 20 miles an hour with gusts up to 30 miles an hour. Chance of rain 50%. Friday night, partly cloudy. A chance of showers and thunderstorms after midnight. Lows in the lower 60s. South winds 10 to 15 miles an hour. Chance of rain 40%. Saturday, partly sunny with a chance of thunderstorms. A chance of showers in the morning, then showers in the afternoon.

highs in the mid-80s. Southwest winds 5 to 10 miles an hour with gusts up to 20 miles an hour. Chance of rain 80%. Saturday night, showers likely with a chance of thunderstorms until midnight, then showers likely after midnight. Lows in the lower 60s. Chance of rain 70%. Sunday, partly sunny with a chance of showers and thunderstorms. Highs in the mid-80s. Chance of rain 50%. Sunday night, partly cloudy. Lows in the upper 60s. Monday, sunny in the morning, then partly sunny with a chance of showers and thunderstorms in the afternoon. Breezy with highs in the upper 80s. Chance of rain 50%. Monday night, a chance of thunderstorms until midnight. Showers likely. Lows in the mid-60s. Chance of rain 70%. Tuesday, showers likely. A chance of thunderstorms in the afternoon. Highs in the upper 70s. Chance of rain 70%. Tuesday night, mostly cloudy with a chance of showers. Lows in the upper 50s. Chance of rain 50%. Wednesday, partly sunny with a 40% chance of showers. Highs in the mid-70s. Again, the forecast for Peoria and surrounding areas of central Illinois for today, sunny. Highs in the mid-70s. South winds 5 to 10 miles an hour. At 7 a.m. in Peoria, skies were sunny. The temperature was 47 degrees, the dew point was 38, and the relative humidity was 71%. The wind was calm. The pressure was 30.13 inches and rising. Around central and western Illinois, it was sunny. It was 46 at Bloomington, 45 at Moline, 46 at Galesburg, 46 at Lakin, and 51 at Macomb. Quincy reported 50, Springfield reported 48, Lincoln reported 47, and Pontiac reported 44. And once again at 7 a.m. in Peoria, under sunny skies, the temperature was 47. Looking elsewhere around the Midwest at 7 a.m., Chicago was sunny, and 47. Indianapolis was sunny, and 46. St. Louis was mostly sunny, and 53. Kansas City was partly cloudy, and 59. Des Moines was mostly sunny, and 55. Milwaukee was mostly sunny, and 46. And now a discussion of hazardous weather conditions for the following counties in Illinois: Fulton, Knox, Mason, Peoria, and Tazewell. This hazardous weather outlook is for central Illinois and west central Illinois. For today and tonight, a few strong to severe thunderstorms are possible late tonight into Friday morning. The main threats are damaging winds and isolated large hail. For Friday through Wednesday, several chances for thunderstorms are expected through early next week. Some of these storms could be strong to severe, with the highest chances being Monday and Tuesday. Spotter information statement: spotter activation is not anticipated through tonight. And now a discussion of hazardous weather conditions for the following counties in Illinois: Marshall, McLean, Stark, and Woodford. This hazardous weather outlook is for central Illinois, east central Illinois, and southeast Illinois. For today and tonight, no hazardous weather is expected at this time. For Friday through Wednesday, several chances for thunderstorms are expected late this week through early next week. Some of these storms could be strong to severe, with the highest chances being Monday and Tuesday. Spotter information statement: spotter activation is not anticipated through tonight. The time is currently 7:39 a.m. Central Daylight Time. 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Now for the official National Weather Service forecast for Peoria and surrounding areas of central Illinois. Today, sunny. Highs in the mid-70s. South winds 5 to 10 miles an hour. Tonight, partly cloudy until midnight, then mostly cloudy with showers likely with a slight chance of thunderstorms after midnight. Not as cool with lows in the lower 50s. South winds 10 to 15 miles an hour. Gusts up to 30 miles an hour after midnight. Chance of rain 70%. Friday, mostly cloudy with a chance of showers with a slight chance of thunderstorms in the morning, then mostly sunny in the afternoon. Highs around 80. South winds 15 to 20 miles an hour with gusts up to 30 miles an hour. Chance of rain 50%. Friday night,

partly cloudy. A chance of showers and thunderstorms after midnight. Lows in the lower 60s. South winds 10 to 15 miles an hour. Chance of rain 40%. Saturday, partly sunny with a chance of thunderstorms. A chance of showers in the morning, then showers in the afternoon. Highs in the mid-80s. Southwest winds 5 to 10 miles an hour with gusts up to 20 miles an hour. Chance of rain 80%. Saturday night, showers likely with a chance of thunderstorms until midnight, then showers likely after midnight. Lows in the lower 60s. Chance of rain 70%. Sunday, partly sunny with a chance of showers and thunderstorms. Highs in the mid-80s. Chance of rain 50%. Sunday night, partly cloudy. Lows in the upper 60s. Monday, sunny in the morning, then partly sunny with a chance of showers and thunderstorms in the afternoon. Breezy with highs in the upper 80s. Chance of rain 50%. Monday night, a chance of thunderstorms until midnight. Showers likely. Lows in the mid-60s. Chance of rain 70%. Tuesday, showers likely. A chance of thunderstorms in the afternoon. Highs in the upper 70s. Chance of rain 70%. Tuesday night, mostly cloudy with a chance of showers. Lows in the upper 50s. Chance of rain 50%. Wednesday, partly sunny with a 40% chance of showers. Highs in the mid-70s. Again, the forecast for Peoria and surrounding areas of central Illinois for today, sunny. Highs in the mid-70s. South winds 5 to 10 miles an hour. At 7 a.m. in Peoria, skies were sunny. The temperature was 47 degrees, the dew point was 38, and the relative humidity was 71%. The wind was calm. The pressure was 30.13 inches and rising. Around central and western Illinois, it was sunny. It was 46 at Bloomington, 45 at Moline, 46 at Galesburg, 46 at Lakin, and 51 at Macomb. Quincy reported 50, Springfield reported 48, Lincoln reported 47, and Pontiac reported 44. And once again at 7 a.m. in Peoria, under sunny skies, the temperature was 47. Looking elsewhere around the Midwest at 7 a.m., Chicago was sunny, and 47. Indianapolis was sunny, and 46. St. Louis was mostly sunny, and 53. Kansas City was partly cloudy, and 59. Des Moines was mostly sunny, and 55. Milwaukee was mostly sunny, and 46. And now a discussion of hazardous weather conditions for the following counties in Illinois: Fulton, Knox, Mason, Peoria, and Tazewell. This hazardous weather outlook is for central Illinois and west central Illinois. For today and tonight, a few strong to severe thunderstorms are possible late tonight into Friday morning. The main threats are damaging winds and isolated large hail. For Friday through Wednesday, several chances for thunderstorms are expected through early next week. Some of these storms could be strong to severe, with the highest chances being Monday and Tuesday. Spotter information statement: spotter activation is not anticipated through tonight. And now a discussion of hazardous weather conditions for the following counties in Illinois: Marshall, McLean, Stark, and Woodford. This hazardous weather outlook is for central Illinois, east central Illinois, and southeast Illinois. For today and tonight, no hazardous weather is expected at this time. For Friday through Wednesday, several chances for thunderstorms are expected late this week through early next week. Some of these storms could be strong to severe, with the highest chances being Monday and Tuesday. Spotter information statement: spotter activation is not anticipated through tonight. The time is currently 7:44 a.m. Central Daylight Time. 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Now for the official National Weather Service forecast for Peoria and surrounding areas of central Illinois. Today, sunny. Highs in the mid-70s. South winds 5 to 10 miles an hour. Tonight, partly cloudy until midnight, then mostly cloudy with showers likely with a slight chance of thunderstorms after midnight. Not as cool with lows in the lower 50s. South winds 10 to 15 miles an hour. Gusts up to 30 miles an hour after midnight. Chance of rain

70%. Friday, mostly cloudy with a chance of showers with a slight chance of thunderstorms in the morning, then mostly sunny in the afternoon. Highs around 80. South winds 15 to 20 miles an hour with gusts up to 30 miles an hour. Chance of rain 50%. Friday night, partly cloudy. A chance of showers and thunderstorms after midnight. Lows in the lower 60s. South winds 10 to 15 miles an hour. Chance of rain 40%. Saturday, partly sunny with a chance of thunderstorms. A chance of showers in the morning, then showers in the afternoon. Highs in the mid-80s. Southwest winds 5 to 10 miles an hour with gusts up to 20 miles an hour. Chance of rain 80%. Saturday night, showers likely with a chance of thunderstorms until midnight, then showers likely after midnight. Lows in the lower 60s. Chance of rain 70%. Sunday, partly sunny with a chance of showers and thunderstorms. Highs in the mid-80s. Chance of rain 50%. Sunday night, partly cloudy. Lows in the upper 60s. Monday, sunny in the morning, then partly sunny with a chance of showers and thunderstorms in the afternoon. Breezy with highs in the upper 80s. Chance of rain 50%. Monday night, a chance of thunderstorms until midnight. Showers likely. Lows in the mid-60s. Chance of rain 70%. Tuesday, showers likely. A chance of thunderstorms in the afternoon. Highs in the upper 70s. Chance of rain 70%. Tuesday night, mostly cloudy with a chance of showers. Lows in the upper 50s. Chance of rain 50%. Wednesday, partly sunny with a 40% chance of showers. Highs in the mid-70s. Again, the forecast for Peoria and surrounding areas of central Illinois for today, sunny. Highs in the mid-70s. South winds 5 to 10 miles an hour. The Peoria, Illinois climate summary for yesterday, May 13, 2026. Yesterday's high temperature of 69 degrees occurred at 2:30 p.m. The normal high is 73. Yesterday's low temperature of 49 degrees occurred at 11:59 p.m. The normal low is 52. No precipitation fell yesterday, which leaves the monthly total at 0.26 inches. This is 1.72 inches below the normal amount of 1.98 inches for May. The total precipitation for the year still stands at 13.01 inches, which is 0.30 inches above normal. There were 6 heating degree days yesterday, which is 1 above normal. This brings the monthly total to 124, which is 45 above normal. The yearly total since July 1st is 5,088, which is 457 below normal. There were no cooling degree days yesterday, which is 2 below normal. This leaves the monthly total at 0, which is minus 20 below normal. The yearly total since January 1st is 48, which is 14 above normal. Yesterday the maximum wind observed was 17 miles an hour from the northwest. The highest wind gust observed was 28 miles per hour from the north, which occurred at 12:01 p.m. Yesterday the average wind speed was 8 miles per hour. The normal high temperature for today is 74 degrees, and the normal low is 52. The record high for today is 93, which occurred in 1887, and the record low is 34, which occurred in 1920. Sunrise today is at 5:43 a.m. and sunset is at 8:08 p.m. At 7 a.m. in Peoria, skies were sunny. The temperature was 47 degrees, the dew point was 38, and the relative humidity was 71%. The wind was calm. The pressure was 30.13 inches and rising. Around central and western Illinois, it was sunny. It was 46 at Bloomington, 45 at Moline, 46 at Galesburg, 46 at Lakin, and 51 at Macomb. Quincy reported 50, Springfield reported 48, Lincoln reported 47, and Pontiac reported 44. And once again at 7 a.m. in Peoria, under sunny skies, the temperature was 47. Looking elsewhere around the Midwest at 7 a.m., Chicago was sunny, and 47. Indianapolis was sunny, and 46. St. Louis was mostly sunny, and 53. Kansas City was partly cloudy, and 59. Des Moines was mostly sunny, and 55. Milwaukee was mostly

sunny, and 46. And now a discussion of hazardous weather conditions for the following counties in Illinois: Fulton, Knox, Mason, Peoria, and Tazewell. This hazardous weather outlook is for central Illinois and west central Illinois. For today and tonight, a few strong to severe thunderstorms are possible late tonight into Friday morning. The main threats are damaging winds and isolated large hail. For Friday through Wednesday, several chances for thunderstorms are expected through early next week. Some of these storms could be strong to severe, with the highest chances being Monday and Tuesday. Spotter information statement: spotter activation is not anticipated through tonight. And now a discussion of hazardous weather conditions for the following counties in Illinois: Marshall, McLean, Stark, and Woodford. This hazardous weather outlook is for central Illinois, east central Illinois, and southeast Illinois. For today and tonight, no hazardous weather is expected at this time. For Friday through Wednesday, several chances for thunderstorms are expected late this week through early next week. Some of these storms could be strong to severe, with the highest chances being Monday and Tuesday. Spotter information statement: spotter activation is not anticipated through tonight. The time is currently 7:51 a.m. Central Daylight Time. 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Now for the official National Weather Service forecast for Peoria and surrounding areas of central Illinois. Today, sunny. Highs in the mid-70s. South winds 5 to 10 miles an hour. Tonight, partly cloudy until midnight, then mostly cloudy with showers likely with a slight chance of thunderstorms after midnight. Not as cool, with lows in the lower 50s. South winds 10 to 15 miles an hour. Gusts up to 30 miles an hour after midnight. Chance of rain 70%. Friday, mostly cloudy with a chance of showers with a slight chance of thunderstorms in the morning, then mostly sunny in the afternoon. Highs around 80. South winds 15 to 20 miles an hour with gusts up to 30 miles an hour. Chance of rain 50%. Friday night, partly cloudy. A chance of showers and thunderstorms after midnight. Lows in the lower 60s. South winds 10 to 15 miles an hour. Chance of rain 40%. Saturday, partly sunny with a chance of thunderstorms. A chance of showers in the morning, then showers in the afternoon. Highs in the mid-80s. Southwest winds 5 to 10 miles an hour with gusts up to 20 miles an hour. Chance of rain 80%. Saturday night, showers likely with a chance of thunderstorms until midnight, then showers likely after midnight. Lows in the lower 60s. Chance of rain 70%. Sunday, partly sunny with a chance of showers and thunderstorms. Highs in the mid-80s. Chance of rain 50%. Sunday night, partly cloudy. Lows in the upper 60s. Monday, sunny in the morning, then partly sunny with a chance of showers and thunderstorms in the afternoon. Breezy with highs in the upper 80s. Chance of rain 50%. Monday night, a chance of thunderstorms until midnight. Showers likely. Lows in the mid-60s. Chance of rain 70%. Tuesday, showers likely. A chance of thunderstorms in the afternoon. Highs in the upper 70s. Chance of rain 70%. Tuesday night, mostly cloudy with a chance of showers. Lows in the upper 50s. Chance of rain 50%. Wednesday, partly sunny with a 40% chance of showers. Highs in the mid-70s. Again, the forecast for Peoria and surrounding areas of central Illinois for today: sunny. Highs in the mid-70s. South winds 5 to 10 miles an hour. At 7 a.m. in Peoria, skies were sunny. The temperature was 47 degrees, the dew point was 38, and the relative humidity was 71%. The wind was calm. The pressure was 30.13 inches and rising. Around central and western Illinois, it was sunny. It was 46 at Bloomington, 45 at Moline, 46 at Galesburg, 46 at Lakin, and 51 at Macomb. Quincy reported 50, Springfield reported 48, Lincoln reported 47, and Pontiac reported 44. And once again at 7 a.m. in Peoria, under sunny skies, the temperature was 47.
Looking elsewhere around the Midwest at 7 a.m., Chicago was sunny and 47. Indianapolis was sunny and 46. St. Louis was mostly sunny and 53. Kansas City was partly cloudy and 59. Des Moines was mostly sunny and 55. Milwaukee was mostly sunny and 46. And now a discussion of hazardous weather conditions for the following counties in Illinois: Fulton, Knox, Mason, Peoria, and Tazewell. This hazardous weather outlook is for Central Illinois and West Central Illinois. For today and tonight, a few strong to severe thunderstorms are possible late tonight into Friday morning. The main threats are damaging winds and isolated large hail. For Friday through Wednesday, several chances for thunderstorms are expected through early next week. Some of these storms could be strong to severe, with the highest chances being Monday and Tuesday. Spotter information statement: spotter activation is not anticipated through tonight. And now a discussion of hazardous weather conditions for the following counties in Illinois: Marshall, McLean, Stark, and Woodford. This hazardous weather outlook is for Central Illinois, East Central Illinois, and Southeast Illinois. For today and tonight, no hazardous weather is expected at this time. For Friday through Wednesday, several chances for thunderstorms are expected late this week through early next week. Some of these storms could be strong to severe, with the highest chances being Monday and Tuesday. Spotter information statement: spotter activation is not anticipated through tonight. The time is currently 7:57 a.m. Central Daylight Time. 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Now for the official National Weather Service forecast for Peoria and surrounding areas of Central Illinois. Today, sunny. Highs in the mid-70s. South winds 5 to 10 miles an hour. Tonight, partly cloudy until midnight, then mostly cloudy with showers likely with a slight chance of thunderstorms after midnight. Not as cool with lows in the lower 50s. South winds 10 to 15 miles an hour. Gusts up to 30 miles an hour after midnight. Chance of rain 70%. Friday, mostly cloudy with a chance of showers with a slight chance of thunderstorms in the morning, then mostly sunny in the afternoon. Highs around 80. South winds 15 to 20 miles an hour with gusts up to 30 miles an hour. Chance of rain 50%. Friday night, partly cloudy. A chance of showers and thunderstorms after midnight. Lows in the lower 60s. South winds 10 to 15 miles an hour. Chance of rain 40%. Saturday, partly sunny with a chance of thunderstorms. A chance of showers in the morning, then showers in the afternoon. Highs in the mid-80s. Southwest winds 5 to 10 miles an hour with gusts up to 20 miles an hour. Chance of rain 80%. Saturday night, showers likely with a chance of thunderstorms until midnight, then showers likely after midnight. Lows in the lower 60s. Chance of rain 70%. Sunday, partly sunny with a chance of showers and thunderstorms. Highs in the mid-80s. Chance of rain 50%. Sunday night, partly cloudy. Lows in the upper 60s. Monday, sunny in the morning, then partly sunny with a chance of showers and thunderstorms in the afternoon. Breezy with highs in the upper 80s. Chance of rain 50%. Monday night, a chance of thunderstorms until midnight. Showers likely. Lows in the mid-60s. Chance of rain 70%. Tuesday, showers likely. A chance of thunderstorms in the afternoon. Highs in the upper 70s. Chance of rain 70%. Tuesday night, mostly cloudy with a chance of showers. Lows in the upper 50s. Chance of rain 50%. Wednesday, partly sunny with a 40% chance of showers. Highs in the mid-70s. Again, the forecast for Peoria and surrounding areas of Central Illinois for today: sunny. Highs in the mid-70s. South winds 5 to 10 miles an hour. The Peoria, Illinois climate summary for yesterday, May 13, 2026. Yesterday's high temperature of 69 degrees occurred at 2:30 p.m. The normal high is 73. Yesterday's low temperature of 49 degrees occurred at 11:59 p.m. The normal low is 52.
No precipitation fell yesterday, which leaves the monthly total

1.26 inches. This is 1.72 inches below the normal amount of 1.98 inches for May. The total precipitation for the year still stands at 13.01 inches, which is 0.30 inches above normal. There were 6 heating degree days yesterday, which is 1 above normal. This brings the monthly total to 124, which is 45 above normal. The yearly total since July 1st is 5,088, which is 457 below normal. There were no cooling degree days yesterday, which is 2 below normal. This leaves the monthly total at 0, which is minus 20 below normal. The yearly total since January 1st is 48, which is 14 above normal. Yesterday the maximum wind observed was 17 miles an hour from the northwest. The highest wind gust observed was 28 miles per hour from the north, which occurred at 12:01 p.m. Yesterday the average wind speed was 8 miles per hour. The normal high temperature for today is 74 degrees, and the normal low is 52. The record high for today is 93, which occurred in 1887, and the record low is 34, which occurred in 1920. Sunrise today is at 5:43 a.m. and sunset is at 8:08 p.m. And now a discussion of hazardous weather conditions for the following counties in Illinois: Fulton, Knox, Mason, Peoria, and Tazewell. This hazardous weather outlook is for central Illinois and west central Illinois. For today and tonight, a few strong to severe thunderstorms are possible late tonight into Friday morning. The main threats are damaging winds and isolated large hail. For Friday through Wednesday, several chances for thunderstorms are expected through early next week. Some of these storms could be strong to severe, with the highest chances being Monday and Tuesday. Spotter information statement: spotter activation is not anticipated through tonight. And now a discussion of hazardous weather conditions for the following counties in Illinois: Marshall, McLean, Stark, and Woodford. This hazardous weather outlook is for central Illinois, east central Illinois, and southeast Illinois. For today and tonight, no hazardous weather is expected at this time. For Friday through Wednesday, several chances for thunderstorms are expected late this week through early next week. Some of these storms could be strong to severe, with the highest chances being Monday and Tuesday. Spotter information statement: spotter activation is not anticipated through tonight. The time is currently 8:03 a.m. Central Daylight Time. 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Now for the official National Weather Service forecast for Peoria and surrounding areas of central Illinois. Today, sunny. Highs in the mid-70s. South winds 5 to 10 miles an hour. Tonight, partly cloudy until midnight, then mostly cloudy with showers likely with a slight chance of thunderstorms after midnight. Not as cool with lows in the lower 50s. South winds 10 to 15 miles an hour. Gusts up to 30 miles an hour after midnight. Chance of rain 70%. Friday, mostly cloudy with a chance of showers with a slight chance of thunderstorms in the morning, then mostly sunny in the afternoon. Highs around 80. South winds 15 to 20 miles an hour with gusts up to 30 miles an hour. Chance of rain 50%. Friday night, partly cloudy. A chance of showers and thunderstorms after midnight. Lows in the lower 60s. South winds 10 to 15 miles an hour. Chance of rain 40%. Saturday, partly sunny with a chance of thunderstorms. A chance of showers in the morning, then showers in the afternoon. Highs in the mid-80s. Southwest winds 5 to 10 miles an hour with gusts up to 20 miles an hour. Chance of rain 80%. Saturday night, showers likely with a chance of thunderstorms until midnight, then showers likely after midnight. Lows in the lower 60s. Chance of rain 70%. Sunday, partly sunny with a chance of showers and thunderstorms. Highs in the mid-80s. Chance of rain 50%. Sunday night, partly cloudy. Lows in the upper 60s. Monday, sunny in the morning, then partly sunny with a chance of showers and thunderstorms in the afternoon. Breezy with highs in the upper 80s. Chance of rain 50%. Monday night, a chance of thunderstorms until midnight. Showers likely. Lows in the mid-60s. Chance of rain 70%. Tuesday.

showers likely. A chance of thunderstorms in the afternoon. Highs in the upper 70s. Chance of rain 70%. Tuesday night, mostly cloudy with a chance of showers. Lows in the upper 50s. Chance of rain 50%. Wednesday, partly sunny with a 40% chance of showers. Highs in the mid-70s. Again, the forecast for Peoria and surrounding areas of central Illinois for today, sunny. Highs in the mid-70s. South winds 5 to 10 miles an hour. At 8 a.m. in Peoria, skies were sunny. The temperature was 52 degrees, the dew point was 39, and the relative humidity was 61%. The wind was south at 6 miles an hour. The pressure was 30.14 inches and rising. Around central and western Illinois, it was sunny. It was 52 at Bloomington, 51 at Moline, 51 at Galesburg, 50 at Lakin, and 56 at Macomb. Quincy reported 56, Springfield reported 55, Lincoln reported 53, and Pontiac reported 51. And once again at 8 a.m. in Peoria, under sunny skies, the temperature was 52. Here is a look at this morning's river stages and 24-hour changes. On the Illinois River, Morris is 5.5 feet, no change from yesterday. La Salle is M feet, up M feet. Henry is 15.8 feet, down 0.5 feet. Peoria is 12.2 feet, down 0.5 feet. Havana is 12.7 feet, down 0.4 feet. Beardstown is 13.2 feet, down 0.5 feet. Maradosa is 12.0 feet, down 0.5 feet. On the Lamoine River, Colmar is 5.3 feet, no change from yesterday. On the Mackinac River, Conderville is 2.1 feet, down 0.1 feet. On the Spoon River, London Mills is 3.6 feet, no change from yesterday. And now a discussion of hazardous weather conditions for the following counties in Illinois: Fulton, Knox, Mason, Peoria, and Tazewell. This hazardous weather outlook is for central Illinois and west central Illinois. For today and tonight, a few strong to severe thunderstorms are possible late tonight into Friday morning. The main threats are damaging winds and isolated large hail. For Friday through Wednesday, several chances for thunderstorms are expected through early next week. Some of these storms could be strong to severe, with the highest chances being Monday and Tuesday. Spotter information statement: spotter activation is not anticipated through tonight. And now a discussion of hazardous weather conditions for the following counties in Illinois: Marshall, McLean, Stark, and Woodford. This hazardous weather outlook is for central Illinois, east central Illinois, and southeast Illinois. For today and tonight, no hazardous weather is expected at this time. For Friday through Wednesday, several chances for thunderstorms are expected late this week through early next week. Some of these storms could be strong to severe, with the highest chances being Monday and Tuesday. Spotter information statement: spotter activation is not anticipated through tonight. The time is currently 8:08 a.m. Central Daylight Time. 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Now for the official National Weather Service forecast for Peoria and surrounding areas of central Illinois. Today, sunny. Highs in the mid-70s. South winds 5 to 10 miles an hour. Tonight, partly cloudy until midnight, then mostly cloudy with showers likely with a slight chance of thunderstorms after midnight. Not as cool, with lows in the lower 50s. South winds 10 to 15 miles an hour. Gusts up to 30 miles an hour after midnight. Chance of rain 70%. Friday, mostly cloudy with a chance of showers with a slight chance of thunderstorms in the morning, then mostly sunny in the afternoon. Highs around 80. South winds 15 to 20 miles an hour with gusts up to 30 miles an hour. Chance of rain 50%. Friday night, partly cloudy. A chance of showers and thunderstorms after midnight. Lows in the lower 60s. South winds 10 to 15 miles an hour. Chance of rain 40%. Saturday, partly sunny with a chance of thunderstorms. A chance of showers in the morning, then showers in the afternoon. Highs in the mid-80s. Southwest winds 5 to 10 miles an hour with gusts up to 20 miles an hour. Chance of rain 80%.

Saturday night, showers likely with a chance of thunderstorms until midnight, then showers likely after midnight. Lows in the lower 60s. Chance of rain 70%. Sunday, partly sunny with a chance of showers and thunderstorms. Highs in the mid-80s. Chance of rain 50%. Sunday night, partly cloudy. Lows in the upper 60s. Monday, sunny in the morning, then partly sunny with a chance of showers and thunderstorms in the afternoon. Breezy with highs in the upper 80s. Chance of rain 50%. Monday night, a chance of thunderstorms until midnight. Showers likely. Lows in the mid-60s. Chance of rain 70%. Tuesday, showers likely. A chance of thunderstorms in the afternoon. Highs in the upper 70s. Chance of rain 70%. Tuesday night, mostly cloudy with a chance of showers. Lows in the upper 50s. Chance of rain 50%. Wednesday, partly sunny with a 40% chance of showers. Highs in the mid-70s. Again, the forecast for Peoria and surrounding areas of central Illinois for today, sunny. Highs in the mid-70s. South winds 5 to 10 miles an hour. At 8 a.m. in Peoria, skies were sunny. The temperature was 52 degrees, the dew point was 39, and the relative humidity was 61%. The wind was south at 6 miles an hour. The pressure was 30.14 inches and rising. Around central and western Illinois, it was sunny. It was 52 at Bloomington, 51 at Moline, 51 at Galesburg, 50 at Lakin, and 56 at Macomb. Quincy reported 56, Springfield reported 55, Lincoln reported 53, and Pontiac reported 51. And once again at 8 a.m. in Peoria, under sunny skies, the temperature was 52. Looking elsewhere around the Midwest at 8 a.m., Chicago was mostly sunny, and 53. Indianapolis was mostly sunny, and 50. St. Louis was mostly sunny, and 57. Kansas City was mostly sunny, and 63. Des Moines was mostly sunny, and 56. Milwaukee was mostly sunny, and 53. And now a discussion of hazardous weather conditions for the following counties in Illinois: Fulton, Knox, Mason, Peoria, and Tazewell. This hazardous weather outlook is for central Illinois and west central Illinois. For today and tonight, a few strong to severe thunderstorms are possible late tonight into Friday morning. The main threats are damaging winds and isolated large hail. For Friday through Wednesday, several chances for thunderstorms are expected through early next week. Some of these storms could be strong to severe, with the highest chances being Monday and Tuesday. Spotter information statement: spotter activation is not anticipated through tonight. 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And now a discussion of hazardous weather conditions for the following counties in Illinois: Marshall, McLean, Stark, and Woodford. This hazardous weather outlook is for central Illinois, east central Illinois, and southeast Illinois. For today and tonight, no hazardous weather is expected at this time. For Friday through Wednesday, several chances for thunderstorms are expected late this week through early next week. Some of these storms could be strong to severe, with the highest chances being Monday and Tuesday. Spotter information statement: spotter activation is not anticipated through tonight. The time is currently 8:14 a.m. Central Daylight Time. 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The Peoria, Illinois climate summary for yesterday, May 13, 2026. Yesterday's high temperature of 69 degrees occurred at 2:30 p.m. The normal high is 73. Yesterday's low temperature of 49 degrees occurred at 11:59 p.m. The normal low is 52. No precipitation fell yesterday, which leaves the monthly total at 0.

1.26 inches. This is 1.72 inches below the normal amount of 1.98 inches for May. The total precipitation for the year still stands at 13.01 inches, which is 0.30 inches above normal. There were 6 heating degree days yesterday, which is 1 above normal. This brings the monthly total to 124, which is 45 above normal. The yearly total since July 1st is 5,088, which is 457 below normal. There were no cooling degree days yesterday, which is 2 below normal. This leaves the monthly total at 0, which is minus 20 below normal. The yearly total since January 1st is 48, which is 14 above normal. Yesterday the maximum wind observed was 17 miles an hour from the northwest. The highest wind gust observed was 28 miles per hour from the north, which occurred at 12:01 p.m. Yesterday the average wind speed was 8 miles per hour. The normal high temperature for today is 74 degrees, and the normal low is 52. The record high for today is 93, which occurred in 1887, and the record low is 34, which occurred in 1920. Sunrise today is at 5:43 a.m. and sunset is at 8:08 p.m. Here is a look at this morning's river stages and 24-hour changes. On the Illinois River, Morris is 5.5 feet, no change from yesterday. La Salle is M feet, up M feet. Henry is 15.8 feet, down 0.5 feet. Peoria is 12.2 feet, down 0.5 feet. Havana is 12.7 feet, down 0.4 feet. Beardstown is 13.2 feet, down 0.5 feet. Maradosha is 12.0 feet, down 0.5 feet. On the Lamoine River, Colmar is 5.3 feet, no change from yesterday. On the Mackinac River, Condorville is 2.1 feet, down 0.1 feet. On the Spoon River, London Mills is 3.6 feet, no change from yesterday. Now for the official National Weather Service forecast for Peoria and surrounding areas of central Illinois. Today, sunny. Highs in the mid-70s. South winds 5 to 10 miles an hour. Tonight, partly cloudy until midnight, then mostly cloudy with showers likely with a slight chance of thunderstorms after midnight. Not as cool with lows in the lower 50s. South winds 10 to 15 miles an hour. Gusts up to 30 miles an hour after midnight. Chance of rain 70%. Friday, mostly cloudy with a chance of showers with a slight chance of thunderstorms in the morning, then mostly sunny in the afternoon. Highs around 80. South winds 15 to 20 miles an hour with gusts up to 30 miles an hour. Chance of rain 50%. Friday night, partly cloudy. A chance of showers and thunderstorms after midnight. Lows in the lower 60s. South winds 10 to 15 miles an hour. Chance of rain 40%. Saturday, partly sunny with a chance of thunderstorms. A chance of showers in the morning, then showers in the afternoon. Highs in the mid-80s. Southwest winds 5 to 10 miles an hour with gusts up to 20 miles an hour. Chance of rain 80%. Saturday night, showers likely with a chance of thunderstorms until midnight, then showers likely after midnight. Lows in the lower 60s. Chance of rain 70%. Sunday, partly sunny with a chance of showers and thunderstorms. Highs in the mid-80s. Chance of rain 50%. Sunday night, partly cloudy. Lows in the upper 60s. Monday, sunny in the morning, then partly sunny with a chance of showers and thunderstorms in the afternoon. Breezy with highs in the upper 80s. Chance of rain 50%. Monday night, a chance of thunderstorms until midnight. Showers likely. Lows in the mid-60s. Chance of rain 70%. Tuesday, showers likely. A chance of thunderstorms in the afternoon. Highs in the upper 70s. Chance of rain 70%. Tuesday night, mostly cloudy with a chance of showers. Lows in the upper 50s. Chance of rain 50%. Wednesday, partly sunny with a 40% chance of showers. Highs in the mid-70s. Again, the forecast for Peoria and surrounding areas of central Illinois for today, sunny. Highs in the mid-70s. South winds 5 to 10 miles an hour. At 8 a.m. in Peoria, skies were sunny. The temperature was 50.

32 degrees, the dew point was 39, and the relative humidity was 61%. The wind was south at 6 miles an hour. The pressure was 30.14 inches and rising. Around central and western Illinois, it was sunny. It was 52 at Bloomington, 51 at Moline, 51 at Galesburg, 50 at Lakin, and 56 at Macomb. Quincy reported 56, Springfield reported 55, Lincoln reported 53, and Pontiac reported 51. And once again at 8 a.m. in Peoria, under sunny skies, the temperature was 52. Looking elsewhere around the Midwest at 8 a.m., Chicago was mostly sunny, and 53. Indianapolis was mostly sunny, and 50. St. Louis was mostly sunny, and 57. Kansas City was mostly sunny, and 63. Des Moines was mostly sunny, and 56. Milwaukee was mostly sunny, and 53. And now a discussion of hazardous weather conditions for the following counties in Illinois: Fulton, Knox, Mason, Peoria, and Tazewell. This hazardous weather outlook is for central Illinois and west central Illinois. For today and tonight, a few strong to severe thunderstorms are possible late tonight into Friday morning. The main threats are damaging winds and isolated large hail. For Friday through Wednesday, several chances for thunderstorms are expected through early next week. Some of these storms could be strong to severe, with the highest chances being Monday and Tuesday. Spotter information statement: spotter activation is not anticipated through tonight. And now a discussion of hazardous weather conditions for the following counties in Illinois: Marshall, McLean, Stark, and Woodford. This hazardous weather outlook is for central Illinois, east central Illinois, and southeast Illinois. For today and tonight, no hazardous weather is expected at this time. For Friday through Wednesday, several chances for thunderstorms are expected late this week through early next week. Some of these storms could be strong to severe, with the highest chances being Monday and Tuesday. Spotter information statement: spotter activation is not anticipated through tonight. The time is currently 8:22 a.m. Central Daylight Time. 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Now for the official National Weather Service forecast for Peoria and surrounding areas of central Illinois. Today, sunny. Highs in the mid-70s. South winds 5 to 10 miles an hour. Tonight, partly cloudy until midnight, then mostly cloudy with showers likely with a slight chance of thunderstorms after midnight. Not as cool with lows in the lower 50s. South winds 10 to 15 miles an hour. Gusts up to 30 miles an hour after midnight. Chance of rain 70%. Friday, mostly cloudy with a chance of showers with a slight chance of thunderstorms in the morning, then mostly sunny in the afternoon. Highs around 80. South winds 15 to 20 miles an hour with gusts up to 30 miles an hour. Chance of rain 50%. Friday night, partly cloudy. A chance of showers and thunderstorms after midnight. Lows in the lower 60s. South winds 10 to 15 miles an hour. Chance of rain 40%. Saturday, partly sunny with a chance of thunderstorms. A chance of showers in the morning, then showers in the afternoon. Highs in the mid-80s. Southwest winds 5 to 10 miles an hour with gusts up to 20 miles an hour. Chance of rain 80%. Saturday night, showers likely with a chance of thunderstorms until midnight, then showers likely after midnight. Lows in the lower 60s. Chance of rain 70%. Sunday, partly sunny with a chance of showers and thunderstorms. Highs in the mid-80s. Chance of rain 50%. Sunday night, partly cloudy. Lows in the upper 60s. Monday, sunny in the morning, then partly sunny with a chance of showers and thunderstorms in the afternoon. Breezy with highs in the upper 80s. Chance of rain 50%. Monday night, a chance of thunderstorms until midnight. Showers likely. Lows in the mid-60s. Chance of rain 70%. Tuesday, showers likely. A chance of thunderstorms in the afternoon. Highs in the upper 70s. Chance of rain 70%. Tuesday night, mostly cloudy with a chance of showers. Lows in the upper 50s. Chance of rain 50%. Wednesday, partly sunny with a 40%.

on the Lamoille River, Colmar is 5.3 feet, no change from yesterday. On the Mackinac River, Con d'Urville is 2.1 feet, down 0.1 feet. On the Spoon River, London Mills is 3.6 feet, no change from yesterday. At 8 a.m. in Peoria, skies were sunny. The temperature was 52 degrees, the dew point was 39, and the relative humidity was 61%. The wind was south at 6 miles an hour. The pressure was 30.14 inches and rising. Around central and western Illinois, it was sunny. It was 52 at Bloomington, 51 at Moline, 51 at Galesburg, 50 at Lakin, and 57 at Macomb. Quincy reported 56, Springfield reported 55, Lincoln reported 53, and Pontiac reported 51. And once again at 8 a.m. in Peoria, under sunny skies, the temperature was 52. Looking elsewhere around the Midwest at 8 a.m., Chicago was mostly sunny, and 53. Indianapolis was mostly sunny, and 50. St. Louis was mostly sunny, and 57. Kansas City was mostly sunny, and 63. Des Moines was mostly sunny, and 56. Milwaukee was mostly sunny, and 53. And now a discussion of hazardous weather conditions for the following counties in Illinois: Fulton, Knox, Mason, Peoria, and Tazewell. This hazardous weather outlook is for central Illinois and west central Illinois. For today and tonight, a few strong to severe thunderstorms are possible late tonight into Friday morning. The main threats are damaging winds and isolated large hail. For Friday through Wednesday, several chances for thunderstorms are expected through early next week. Some of these storms could be strong to severe, with the highest chances being Monday and Tuesday. Spotter information statement: spotter activation is not anticipated through tonight. And now a discussion of hazardous weather conditions for the following counties in Illinois: Marshall, McLean, Stark, and Woodford. This hazardous weather outlook is for central Illinois, east central Illinois, and southeast Illinois. For today and tonight, no hazardous weather is expected at this time. For Friday through Wednesday, several chances for thunderstorms are expected late this week through early next week. Some of these storms could be strong to severe, with the highest chances being Monday and Tuesday. Spotter information statement: spotter activation is not anticipated through tonight. The time is currently 8:28 a.m. Central Daylight Time. 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Now for the official National Weather Service forecast for Peoria and surrounding areas of central Illinois. Today, sunny. Highs in the mid-70s. South winds 5 to 10 miles an hour. Tonight, partly cloudy until midnight, then mostly cloudy with showers likely with a slight chance of thunderstorms after midnight. Not as cool with lows in the lower 50s. South winds 10 to 15 miles an hour. Gusts up to 30 miles an hour after midnight. Chance of rain 70%. Friday, mostly cloudy with a chance of showers with a slight chance of thunderstorms in the morning, then mostly sunny in the afternoon. Highs around 80. South winds 15 to 20 miles an hour with gusts up to 30 miles an hour. Chance of rain 50%. Friday night, partly cloudy. A chance of showers and thunderstorms after midnight. Lows in the lower 60s. South winds 10 to 15 miles an hour. Chance of rain 40%. Saturday, partly sunny with a chance of thunderstorms. A chance of showers in the morning, then showers in the afternoon. Highs in the mid-80s. Southwest winds 5 to 10 miles an hour with gusts up to 20 miles an hour. Chance of rain 80%. Saturday night, showers likely with a chance of thunderstorms until midnight, then showers likely after midnight. Lows in the lower 60s. Chance of rain 70%. Sunday, partly sunny with a chance of showers and thunderstorms. Highs in the mid-80s. Chance of rain 50%. Sunday night, partly cloudy. Lows in the upper 60s. Monday, sunny in the morning, then partly sunny with a chance of showers and thunderstorms in the afternoon. Breezy with highs in the upper 80s. Chance of rain 50%. Monday night, a chance of thunderstorms until midnight. Showers likely. Lows in the mid-60s. Chance of rain 70%.

set. Tuesday, showers likely. A chance of thunderstorms in the afternoon. Highs in the upper 70s. Chance of rain 70%. Tuesday night, mostly cloudy with a chance of showers. Lows in the upper 50s. Chance of rain 50%. Wednesday, partly sunny with a 40% chance of showers. Highs in the mid-70s. Again, the forecast for Peoria and surrounding areas of central Illinois for today, sunny. Highs in the mid-70s. South winds 5 to 10 miles an hour. The Peoria, Illinois climate summary for yesterday, May 13, 2026. Yesterday's high temperature of 69 degrees occurred at 2:30 p.m. The normal high is 73. Yesterday's low temperature of 49 degrees occurred at 11:59 p.m. The normal low is 52. No precipitation fell yesterday, which leaves the monthly total at 0.26 inches. This is 1.72 inches below the normal amount of 1.98 inches for May. The total precipitation for the year still stands at 13.01 inches, which is 0.30 inches above normal. There were 6 heating degree days yesterday, which is 1 above normal. This brings the monthly total to 124, which is 45 above normal. The yearly total since July 1st is 5,088, which is 457 below normal. There were no cooling degree days yesterday, which is 2 below normal. This leaves the monthly total at 0, which is minus 20 below normal. The yearly total since January 1st is 48, which is 14 above normal. Yesterday the maximum wind observed was 17 miles an hour from the northwest. Total since January 1st is 48, which is 14 above normal. Yesterday the maximum wind observed was 17 miles an hour from the northwest. The highest wind gust observed was 28 miles per hour from the north, which occurred at 12:01 p.m. Yesterday the average wind speed was 8 miles per hour. The normal high temperature for today is 74 degrees, and the normal low is 52. The record high for today is 93, which occurred in 1887, and the record low is 34, which occurred in 1920. Sunrise today is at 5:43 a.m. and sunset is at 8:08 p.m. At 8 a.m. in Peoria, skies were sunny. The temperature was 52 degrees, the dew point was 39, and the relative humidity was 61%. The wind was south at 6 miles an hour. The pressure was 30.14 inches and rising. Around central and western Illinois, it was sunny. It was 52 at Bloomington, 51 at Moline, 51 at Galesburg, 50 at Lakin, and 57 at Macomb. Quincy reported 56, Springfield reported 55, Lincoln reported 53, and Pontiac reported 51. And once again at 8 a.m. in Peoria, under sunny skies, the temperature was 52. Looking elsewhere around the Midwest at 8 a.m., Chicago was mostly sunny, and 53. Indianapolis was mostly sunny, and 50. St. Louis was mostly sunny, and 57. Kansas City was mostly sunny, and 63. Des Moines was mostly sunny, and 56. Milwaukee was mostly sunny, and 53. And now a discussion of hazardous weather conditions for the following counties in Illinois: Fulton, Knox, Mason, Peoria, and Tazewell. This hazardous weather outlook is for central Illinois and west central Illinois. For today and tonight, a few strong to severe thunderstorms are possible late tonight into Friday morning. The main threats are damaging winds and isolated large hail. For Friday through Wednesday, several chances for thunderstorms are expected through early next week. Some of these storms could be strong to severe, with the highest chances being Monday and Tuesday. Spotter information statement: spotter activation is not anticipated through tonight. Here is a look at this morning's river stages and 24-hour changes. On the Illinois River, Morris is 5.5 feet, no change from yesterday. La Salle is M feet, up M feet. Henry is 15.8 feet, down 0.5 feet. Peoria is 12.2 feet, down 0.5 feet. Havana is 12.7 feet, down 0.4 feet. Beardstown is 13.2 feet, down 0.5 feet. Maradosa is 12.0 feet, down 0.5 feet. On the Lamoine River, Colmar is 5.3 feet, no change from yesterday. On the Mac

Knoll River, Con Derville is 2.1 feet, down 0.1 feet. On the Spoon River, London Mills is 3.6 feet, no change from yesterday. And now a discussion of hazardous weather conditions for the following counties in Illinois: Marshall, McLean, Stark, and Woodford. This hazardous weather outlook is for Central Illinois, East Central Illinois, and Southeast Illinois. For today and tonight, no hazardous weather is expected at this time. For Friday through Wednesday, several chances for thunderstorms are expected late this week through early next week. Some of these storms could be strong to severe, with the highest chances being Monday and Tuesday. Spotter information statement: spotter activation is not anticipated through tonight. The time is currently 8:36 a.m. Central Daylight Time. 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Now for the official National Weather Service forecast for Peoria and surrounding areas of Central Illinois. Today, sunny. Highs in the mid-70s. South winds 5 to 10 miles an hour. Tonight, partly cloudy until midnight, then mostly cloudy with showers likely with a slight chance of thunderstorms after midnight. Not as cool with lows in the lower 50s. South winds 10 to 15 miles an hour. Gusts up to 30 miles an hour after midnight. Chance of rain 70%. Friday, mostly cloudy with a chance of showers with a slight chance of thunderstorms in the morning, then mostly sunny in the afternoon. Highs around 80. South winds 15 to 20 miles an hour with gusts up to 30 miles an hour. Chance of rain 50%. Friday night, partly cloudy. A chance of showers and thunderstorms after midnight. Lows in the lower 60s. South winds 10 to 15 miles an hour. Chance of rain 40%. Saturday, partly sunny with a chance of thunderstorms. A chance of showers in the morning, then showers in the afternoon. Highs in the mid-80s. Southwest winds 5 to 10 miles an hour with gusts up to 20 miles an hour. Chance of rain 80%. Saturday night, showers likely with a chance of thunderstorms until midnight, then showers likely after midnight. Lows in the lower 60s. Chance of rain 70%. Sunday, partly sunny with a chance of showers and thunderstorms. Highs in the mid-80s. Chance of rain 50%. Sunday night, partly cloudy. Lows in the upper 60s. Monday, sunny in the morning, then partly sunny with a chance of showers and thunderstorms in the afternoon. Breezy with highs in the upper 80s. Chance of rain 50%. Monday night, a chance of thunderstorms until midnight. Showers likely. Lows in the mid-60s. Chance of rain 70%. Tuesday, showers likely. A chance of thunderstorms in the afternoon. Highs in the upper 70s. Chance of rain 70%. Tuesday night, mostly cloudy with a chance of showers. Lows in the upper 50s. Chance of rain 50%. Wednesday, partly sunny with a 40% chance of showers. Highs in the mid-70s. Again, the forecast for Peoria and surrounding areas of Central Illinois for today: sunny. Highs in the mid-70s. South winds 5 to 10 miles an hour. At 8 a.m. in Peoria, skies were sunny. The temperature was 52 degrees, the dew point was 39, and the relative humidity was 61%. The wind was south at 6 miles an hour. The pressure was 30.14 inches and rising. Around central and western Illinois, it was sunny. It was 52 at Bloomington, 51 at Moline, 51 at Galesburg, 50 at Lakin, and 57 at Macomb. Quincy reported 56, Springfield reported 55, Lincoln reported 53, and Pontiac reported 51. And once again at 8 a.m. in Peoria, under sunny skies, the temperature was 52. Looking elsewhere around the Midwest at 8 a.m., Chicago was mostly sunny, and 53. Indianapolis was mostly sunny, and 50. St. Louis was mostly sunny, and 57. Kansas City was mostly sunny, and 63. Des Moines was mostly sunny, and 56. Milwaukee was mostly sunny, and 53. And now a discussion of hazardous weather conditions for the following counties in Illinois: Fulton, Knox, Mason, Peoria, and Tazewell. This hazardous weather

Outlook is for Central Illinois and West Central Illinois. For today and tonight, a few strong to severe thunderstorms are possible late tonight into Friday morning. The main threats are damaging winds and isolated large hail. For Friday through Wednesday, several chances for thunderstorms are expected through early next week. Some of these storms could be strong to severe, with the highest chances being Monday and Tuesday. Spotter information statement: spotter activation is not anticipated through tonight. And now a discussion of hazardous weather conditions for the following counties in Illinois: Marshall, McLean, Stark, and Woodford. This hazardous weather outlook is for Central Illinois, East Central Illinois, and Southeast Illinois. For today and tonight, no hazardous weather is expected at this time. For Friday through Wednesday, several chances for thunderstorms are expected late this week through early next week. Some of these storms could be strong to severe, with the highest chances being Monday and Tuesday. Spotter information statement: spotter activation is not anticipated through tonight. The time is currently 8:42 a.m. Central Daylight Time. 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Now for the official National Weather Service forecast for Peoria and surrounding areas of Central Illinois. Today, sunny. Highs in the mid-70s. South winds 5 to 10 miles an hour. Tonight, partly cloudy until midnight, then mostly cloudy with showers likely with a slight chance of thunderstorms after midnight. Not as cool with lows in the lower 50s. South winds 10 to 15 miles an hour. Gusts up to 30 miles an hour after midnight. Chance of rain 70%. Friday, mostly cloudy with a chance of showers with a slight chance of thunderstorms in the morning, then mostly sunny in the afternoon. Highs around 80. South winds 15 to 20 miles an hour with gusts up to 30 miles an hour. Chance of rain 50%. Friday night, partly cloudy. A chance of showers and thunderstorms after midnight. Lows in the lower 60s. South winds 10 to 15 miles an hour. Chance of rain 40%. Saturday, partly sunny with a chance of thunderstorms. A chance of showers in the morning, then showers in the afternoon. Highs in the mid-80s. Southwest winds 5 to 10 miles an hour with gusts up to 20 miles an hour. Chance of rain 80%. Saturday night, showers likely with a chance of thunderstorms until midnight, then showers likely after midnight. Lows in the lower 60s. Chance of rain 70%. Sunday, partly sunny with a chance of showers and thunderstorms. Highs in the mid-80s. Chance of rain 50%. Sunday night, partly cloudy. Lows in the upper 60s. Monday, sunny in the morning, then partly sunny with a chance of showers and thunderstorms in the afternoon. Breezy with highs in the upper 80s. Chance of rain 50%. Monday night, a chance of thunderstorms until midnight. Showers likely. Lows in the mid-60s. Chance of rain 70%. Tuesday, showers likely. A chance of thunderstorms in the afternoon. Highs in the upper 70s. Chance of rain 70%. Tuesday night, mostly cloudy with a chance of showers. Lows in the upper 50s. Chance of rain 50%. Wednesday, partly sunny with a 40% chance of showers. Highs in the mid-70s. Again, the forecast for Peoria and surrounding areas of Central Illinois for today: sunny. Highs in the mid-70s. South winds 5 to 10 miles an hour. The Peoria, Illinois climate summary for yesterday, May 13, 2026. Yesterday's high temperature of 69 degrees occurred at 2:30 p.m. The normal high is 73. Yesterday's low temperature of 49 degrees occurred at 11:59 p.m. The normal low is 52. No precipitation fell yesterday, which leaves the monthly total at 0.26 inches. This is 1.72 inches below the normal amount of 1.98 inches for May. The total precipitation for the year still stands at 13.01 inches, which is 0.30 inches above normal. There were 6 heating degree days yesterday, which is 1 above normal. This brings the monthly total to 124, which is 45 above normal. The yearly total since July 1st is 5,088, which is 457 below normal. There were no

cooling degree days yesterday, which is 2 below normal. This leaves the monthly total at 0, which is minus 20 below normal. The yearly total since January 1st is 48, which is 14 above normal. Yesterday the maximum wind observed was 17 miles an hour from the northwest. The highest wind gust observed was 28 miles per hour from the north, which occurred at 12:01 p.m. Yesterday the average wind speed was 8 miles per hour. The normal high temperature for today is 74 degrees, and the normal low is 52. The record high for today is 93, which occurred in 1887, and the record low is 34, which occurred in 1920. Sunrise today is at 5:43 a.m. and sunset is at 8:08 p.m. Here is a look at this morning's river stages and 24-hour changes. On the Illinois River, Morris is 5.5 feet, no change from yesterday. La Salle is M feet, up M feet. Henry is 15.8 feet, down 0.5 feet. Peoria is 12.2 feet, down 0.5 feet. Havana is 12.7 feet, down 0.4 feet. Beardstown is 13.2 feet, down 0.5 feet. Maradosa is 12.0 feet, down 0.5 feet. On the Lamoine River, Colmar is 5.3 feet, no change from yesterday. On the Mackinac River, Conderville is 2.1 feet, down 0.1 feet. On the Spoon River, London Mills is 3.6 feet, no change from yesterday. At 8 a.m. in Peoria, skies were sunny. The temperature was 52 degrees, the dew point was 39, and the relative humidity was 61%. The wind was south at 6 miles an hour. The pressure was 30.14 inches and rising. Around central and western Illinois, it was sunny. It was 52 at Bloomington, 51 at Moline, 51 at Galesburg, 50 at Lakin, and 57 at Macomb. Quincy reported 56, Springfield reported 55, Lincoln reported 53, and Pontiac reported 51. And once again at 8 a.m. in Peoria, under sunny skies, the temperature was 52. Looking elsewhere around the Midwest at 8 a.m., Chicago was mostly sunny, and 53. Indianapolis was mostly sunny, and 50. St. Louis was mostly sunny, and 57. Kansas City was mostly sunny, and 63. Des Moines was mostly sunny, and 56. Milwaukee was mostly sunny, and 53. And now a discussion of hazardous weather conditions for the following counties in Illinois: Fulton, Knox, Mason, Peoria, and Tazewell. This hazardous weather outlook is for central Illinois and west central Illinois. For today and tonight, a few strong to severe thunderstorms are possible late tonight into Friday morning. The main threats are damaging winds and isolated large hail. For Friday through Wednesday, several chances for thunderstorms are expected through early next week. Some of these storms could be strong to severe, with the highest chances being Monday and Tuesday. Spotter information statement: spotter activation is not anticipated through tonight. And now a discussion of hazardous weather conditions for the following counties in Illinois: Marshall, McLean, Stark, and Woodford. This hazardous weather outlook is for central Illinois, east central Illinois, and southeast Illinois. For today and tonight, no hazardous weather is expected at this time. For Friday through Wednesday, several chances for thunderstorms are expected late this week through early next week. Some of these storms could be strong to severe, with the highest chances being Monday and Tuesday. Spotter information statement: spotter activation is not anticipated through tonight. The time is currently 8:50 a.m. Central Daylight Time. 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Now for the official National Weather Service forecast for Peoria and surrounding areas of central Illinois. Today, sunny. Highs in the mid-70s. South winds 5 to 10 miles an hour. Tonight, partly cloudy until midnight, then mostly cloudy with showers likely with a slight chance of thunderstorms after midnight. Not as cool with lows in the lower 50s. South winds 10 to 15 miles an hour. Gusts up to 30 miles an hour after midnight. Chance of rain 70%. Friday, mostly cloudy with a chance of showers with a slight chance of thunderstorms in the morning, then mostly sunny in the afternoon. Highs around 80. South winds 15 to 20.

miles an hour with gusts up to 30 miles an hour. Chance of rain 50%. Friday night, partly cloudy. A chance of showers and thunderstorms after midnight. Lows in the lower 60s. South winds 10 to 15 miles an hour. Chance of rain 40%. Saturday, partly sunny with a chance of thunderstorms. A chance of showers in the morning, then showers in the afternoon. Highs in the mid-80s. Southwest winds 5 to 10 miles an hour with gusts up to 20 miles an hour. Chance of rain 80%. Saturday night, showers likely with a chance of thunderstorms until midnight, then showers likely after midnight. Lows in the lower 60s. Chance of rain 70%. Sunday, partly sunny with a chance of showers and thunderstorms. Highs in the mid-80s. Chance of rain 50%. Sunday night, partly cloudy. Lows in the upper 60s. Monday, sunny in the morning, then partly sunny with a chance of showers and thunderstorms in the afternoon. Breezy with highs in the upper 80s. Chance of rain 50%. Monday night, a chance of thunderstorms until midnight. Showers likely. Lows in the mid-60s. Chance of rain 70%. Tuesday, showers likely. A chance of thunderstorms in the afternoon. Highs in the upper 70s. Chance of rain 70%. Tuesday night, mostly cloudy with a chance of showers. Lows in the upper 50s. Chance of rain 50%. Wednesday, partly sunny with a 40% chance of showers. Highs in the mid-70s. Again, the forecast for Peoria and surrounding areas of central Illinois for today, sunny. Highs in the mid-70s. South winds 5 to 10 miles an hour. At 8 a.m. in Peoria, skies were sunny. The temperature was 52 degrees, the dew point was 39, and the relative humidity was 61%. The wind was south at 6 miles an hour. The pressure was 30.14 inches and rising. Around central and western Illinois, it was sunny. It was 52 at Bloomington, 51 at Moline, 51 at Galesburg, 50 at Lakin, and 57 at Macomb. Quincy reported 56, Springfield reported 55, Lincoln reported 53, and Pontiac reported 51. And once again at 8 a.m. in Peoria, under sunny skies, the temperature was 52. Looking elsewhere around the Midwest at 8 a.m., Chicago was mostly sunny, and 53. Indianapolis was mostly sunny, and 50. St. Louis was mostly sunny, and 57. Kansas City was mostly sunny, and 63. Des Moines was mostly sunny, and 56. Milwaukee was mostly sunny, and 53. And now a discussion of hazardous weather conditions for the following counties in Illinois: Fulton, Knox, Mason, Peoria, and Tazewell. This hazardous weather outlook is for central Illinois and west central Illinois. For today and tonight, a few strong to severe thunderstorms are possible late tonight into Friday morning. The main threats are damaging winds and isolated large hail. For Friday through Wednesday, several chances for thunderstorms are expected through early next week. Some of these storms could be strong to severe, with the highest chances being Monday and Tuesday. Spotter information statement: spotter activation is not anticipated through tonight. And now a discussion of hazardous weather conditions for the following counties in Illinois: Marshall, McLean, Stark, and Woodford. This hazardous weather outlook is for central Illinois, east central Illinois, and southeast Illinois. For today and tonight, no hazardous weather is expected at this time. For Friday through Wednesday, several chances for thunderstorms are expected late this week through early next week. Some of these storms could be strong to severe, with the highest chances being Monday and Tuesday. Spotter information statement: spotter activation is not anticipated through tonight. Here is a look at this morning's river stages and 24-hour changes. On the Illinois River, Morris is 5.5 feet, no change from yesterday. La Salle is M feet, up M feet. Henry is 15.8 feet, down 0.5 feet. Peoria is 12.2 feet, down 0.5 feet. Havana is 12.7 feet, down 0.4 feet. Beardstown is 13.2 feet, down 0.5 feet. Maradosa is 12.0 feet, down 0.5 feet. On the Lamoine River,
Comar is 5.3 feet, no change from yesterday. On the Mackinac River, Conderville is 2.1 feet, down 0.1 feet. On the Spoon River, London Mills is 3.6 feet, no change from yesterday. The time is currently 8:56 a.m. Central Daylight Time. 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Now for the official National Weather Service forecast for Peoria and surrounding areas of central Illinois. Today, sunny. Highs in the mid-70s. South winds 5 to 10 miles an hour. Tonight, partly cloudy until midnight, then mostly cloudy with showers likely with a slight chance of thunderstorms after midnight. Not as cool with lows in the lower 50s. South winds 10 to 15 miles an hour. Gusts up to 30 miles an hour after midnight. Chance of rain 70%. Friday, mostly cloudy with a chance of showers with a slight chance of thunderstorms in the morning, then mostly sunny in the afternoon. Highs around 80. South winds 15 to 20 miles an hour with gusts up to 30 miles an hour. Chance of rain 50%. Friday night, partly cloudy. A chance of showers and thunderstorms after midnight. Lows in the lower 60s. South winds 10 to 15 miles an hour. Chance of rain 40%. Saturday, partly sunny with a chance of thunderstorms. A chance of showers in the morning, then showers in the afternoon. Highs in the mid-80s. Southwest winds 5 to 10 miles an hour with gusts up to 20 miles an hour. Chance of rain 80%. Saturday night, showers likely with a chance of thunderstorms until midnight, then showers likely after midnight. Lows in the lower 60s. Chance of rain 70%. Sunday, partly sunny with a chance of showers and thunderstorms. Highs in the mid-80s. Chance of rain 50%. Sunday night, partly cloudy. Lows in the upper 60s. Monday, sunny in the morning, then partly sunny with a chance of showers and thunderstorms in the afternoon. Breezy with highs in the upper 80s. Chance of rain 50%. Monday night, a chance of thunderstorms until midnight. Showers likely. Lows in the mid-60s. Chance of rain 70%. Tuesday, showers likely. A chance of thunderstorms in the afternoon. Highs in the upper 70s. Chance of rain 70%. Tuesday night, mostly cloudy with a chance of showers. Lows in the upper 50s. Chance of rain 50%. Wednesday, partly sunny with a 40% chance of showers. Highs in the mid-70s. Again, the forecast for Peoria and surrounding areas of central Illinois for today, sunny. Highs in the mid-70s. South winds 5 to 10 miles an hour. At 8 a.m. in Peoria, skies were sunny. The temperature was 52 degrees, the dew point was 39, and the relative humidity was 61%. The wind was south at 6 miles an hour. The pressure was 30.14 inches and rising. Around central and western Illinois, it was sunny. It was 52 at Bloomington, 51 at Moline, 51 at Galesburg, 50 at Lakin, and 57 at Macomb. Quincy reported 56, Springfield reported 55, Lincoln reported 53, and Pontiac reported 51. And once again at 8 a.m. in Peoria, under sunny skies, the temperature was 52. Looking elsewhere around the Midwest at 8 a.m., Chicago was mostly sunny, and 53. Indianapolis was mostly sunny, and 50. St. Louis was mostly sunny, and 57. Kansas City was mostly sunny, and 63. Des Moines was mostly sunny, and 56. Milwaukee was mostly sunny, and 53. And now a discussion of hazardous weather conditions for the following counties in Illinois: Fulton, Knox, Mason, Peoria, and Tazewell. This hazardous weather outlook is for central Illinois and west central Illinois. For today and tonight, a few strong to severe thunderstorms are possible late tonight into Friday morning. The main threats are damaging winds and isolated large hail. For Friday through Wednesday, several chances for thunderstorms are expected through early next week. Some of these storms could be strong to severe, with the highest chances being Monday and Tuesday. Spotter information statement: spotter activation is not anticipated through tonight.
And now a discussion of hazardous weather

locations for the following counties in Illinois: Marshall, McLean, Stark, and Woodford. This hazardous weather outlook is for central Illinois, east central Illinois, and southeast Illinois. For today and tonight, no hazardous weather is expected at this time. For Friday through Wednesday, several chances for thunderstorms are expected late this week through early next week. Some of these storms could be strong to severe, with the highest chances being Monday and Tuesday. Spotter information statement: spotter activation is not anticipated through tonight. The time is currently 9:01 a.m. Central Daylight Time. 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Now for the official National Weather Service forecast for Peoria and surrounding areas of central Illinois. Today, sunny. Highs in the mid-70s. South winds 5 to 10 miles an hour. Tonight, partly cloudy until midnight, then mostly cloudy with showers likely with a slight chance of thunderstorms after midnight. Not as cool with lows in the lower 50s. South winds 10 to 15 miles an hour. Gusts up to 30 miles an hour after midnight. Chance of rain 70%. Friday, mostly cloudy with a chance of showers with a slight chance of thunderstorms in the morning, then mostly sunny in the afternoon. Highs around 80. South winds 15 to 20 miles an hour with gusts up to 30 miles an hour. Chance of rain 50%. Friday night, partly cloudy. A chance of showers and thunderstorms after midnight. Lows in the lower 60s. South winds 10 to 15 miles an hour. Chance of rain 40%. Saturday, partly sunny with a chance of thunderstorms. A chance of showers in the morning, then showers in the afternoon. Highs in the mid-80s. Southwest winds 5 to 10 miles an hour with gusts up to 20 miles an hour. Chance of rain 80%. Saturday night, showers likely with a chance of thunderstorms until midnight, then showers likely after midnight. Lows in the lower 60s. Chance of rain 70%. Sunday, partly sunny with a chance of showers and thunderstorms. Highs in the mid-80s. Chance of rain 50%. Sunday night, partly cloudy. Lows in the upper 60s. Monday, sunny in the morning, then partly sunny with a chance of showers and thunderstorms in the afternoon. Breezy with highs in the upper 80s. Chance of rain 50%. Monday night, a chance of thunderstorms until midnight. Showers likely. Lows in the mid-60s. Chance of rain 70%. Tuesday, showers likely. A chance of thunderstorms in the afternoon. Highs in the upper 70s. Chance of rain 70%. Tuesday night, mostly cloudy with a chance of showers. Lows in the upper 50s. Chance of rain 50%. Wednesday, partly sunny with a 40% chance of showers. Highs in the mid-70s. Again, the forecast for Peoria and surrounding areas of central Illinois for today: sunny. Highs in the mid-70s. South winds 5 to 10 miles an hour. At 9 a.m. in Peoria, skies were sunny. The temperature was 57 degrees, the dew point was 39, and the relative humidity was 51%. The wind was south at 5 miles an hour. The pressure was 30.14 inches and steady. Around central and western Illinois, it was sunny, with a temperature of 56 at Bloomington, 57 at Moline, and 61 at Macomb. Under sunny skies, Quincy reported 60, Springfield reported 59, and Pontiac reported 56. And once again at 9 a.m. in Peoria, under sunny skies, the temperature was 57. Here is a look at this morning's river stages and 24-hour changes. On the Illinois River, Morris is 5.5 feet, no change from yesterday. La Salle is M feet, up M feet. Henry is 15.8 feet, down 0.5 feet. Peoria is 12.2 feet, down 0.5 feet. Havana is 12.7 feet, down 0.4 feet. Beardstown is 13.2 feet, down 0.5 feet. Maradosa is 12.0 feet, down 0.5 feet. On the Lamoine River, Colmar is 5.3 feet, no change from yesterday. On the Mackinac River, Conderville is 2.1 feet, down 0.1 feet. On the Spoon River, London Mills is 3.6 feet, no change from yesterday.

And now a discussion of hazardous weather conditions for the following counties in Illinois: Fulton, Knox, Mason, Peoria, and Tazewell. This hazardous weather outlook is for Central Illinois and West Central Illinois. For today and tonight, a few strong to severe thunderstorms are possible late tonight into Friday morning. The main threats are damaging winds and isolated large hail. For Friday through Wednesday, several chances for thunderstorms are expected through early next week. Some of these storms could be strong to severe, with the highest chances being Monday and Tuesday. Spotter information statement: spotter activation is not anticipated through tonight. And now a discussion of hazardous weather conditions for the following counties in Illinois: Marshall, McLean, Stark, and Woodford. This hazardous weather outlook is for Central Illinois, East Central Illinois, and Southeast Illinois. For today and tonight, no hazardous weather is expected at this time. For Friday through Wednesday, several chances for thunderstorms are expected late this week through early next week. Some of these storms could be strong to severe, with the highest chances being Monday and Tuesday. Spotter information statement: spotter activation is not anticipated through tonight. The time is currently 9:07 a.m. Central Daylight Time. 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Now for the official National Weather Service forecast for Peoria and surrounding areas of Central Illinois. Today, sunny. Highs in the mid-70s. South winds 5 to 10 miles an hour. Tonight, partly cloudy until midnight, then mostly cloudy with showers likely with a slight chance of thunderstorms after midnight. Not as cool with lows in the lower 50s. South winds 10 to 15 miles an hour. Gusts up to 30 miles an hour after midnight. Chance of rain 70%. Friday, mostly cloudy with a chance of showers with a slight chance of thunderstorms in the morning, then mostly sunny in the afternoon. Highs around 80. South winds 15 to 20 miles an hour with gusts up to 30 miles an hour. Chance of rain 50%. Friday night, partly cloudy. A chance of showers and thunderstorms after midnight. Lows in the lower 60s. South winds 10 to 15 miles an hour. Chance of rain 40%. Saturday, partly sunny with a chance of thunderstorms. A chance of showers in the morning, then showers in the afternoon. Highs in the mid-80s. Southwest winds 5 to 10 miles an hour with gusts up to 20 miles an hour. Chance of rain 80%. Saturday night, showers likely with a chance of thunderstorms until midnight, then showers likely after midnight. Lows in the lower 60s. Chance of rain 70%. Sunday, partly sunny with a chance of showers and thunderstorms. Highs in the mid-80s. Chance of rain 50%. Sunday night, partly cloudy. Lows in the upper 60s. Monday, sunny in the morning, then partly sunny with a chance of showers and thunderstorms in the afternoon. Breezy with highs in the upper 80s. Chance of rain 50%. Monday night, a chance of thunderstorms until midnight. Showers likely. Lows in the mid-60s. Chance of rain 70%. Tuesday, showers likely. A chance of thunderstorms in the afternoon. Highs in the upper 70s. Chance of rain 70%. Tuesday night, mostly cloudy with a chance of showers. Lows in the upper 50s. Chance of rain 50%. Wednesday, partly sunny with a 40% chance of showers. Highs in the mid-70s. Again, the forecast for Peoria and surrounding areas of Central Illinois for today: sunny. Highs in the mid-70s. South winds 5 to 10 miles an hour. At 9 a.m. in Peoria, skies were sunny. The temperature was 57 degrees, the dew point was 39, and the relative humidity was 51%. The wind was south at 5 miles an hour. The pressure was 30.14 inches and steady. Around central and western Illinois, it was sunny, with a temperature of 56 at Bloomington, 57 at Moline, and 61 at Macomb. Under sunny skies, Quincy reported 60, Springfield reported 59, and Pontiac reported 56. And once again at 9 a.m. in Peoria, under sunny skies, the temperature was 57. Looking elsewhere around the Midwest at 9 a.m., Chicago was mostly sunny, and 57.

Indianapolis was mostly sunny in 53. St. Louis was mostly sunny in 61. Kansas City was partly sunny in 66. Des Moines was mostly sunny in 62. Milwaukee was mostly sunny in 57. And now a discussion of hazardous weather conditions for the following counties in Illinois: Fulton, Knox, Mason, Peoria, and Tazewell. This hazardous weather outlook is for central Illinois and west central Illinois. For today and tonight, a few strong to severe thunderstorms are possible late tonight into Friday morning. The main threats are damaging winds and isolated large hail. For Friday through Wednesday, several chances for thunderstorms are expected through early next week. Some of these storms could be strong to severe, with the highest chances being Monday and Tuesday. Spotter information statement: spotter activation is not anticipated through tonight. And now a discussion of hazardous weather conditions for the following counties in Illinois: Marshall, McLean, Stark, and Woodford. This hazardous weather outlook is for central Illinois, east central Illinois, and southeast Illinois. For today and tonight, no hazardous weather is expected at this time. For Friday through Wednesday, several chances for thunderstorms are expected late this week through early next week. Some of these storms could be strong to severe, with the highest chances being Monday and Tuesday. Spotter information statement: spotter activation is not anticipated through tonight. The time is currently 9:12 a.m. Central Daylight Time. 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Now for the official National Weather Service forecast for Peoria and surrounding areas of central Illinois. Today, sunny. Highs in the mid-70s. South winds 5 to 10 miles an hour. Tonight, partly cloudy until midnight, then mostly cloudy with showers likely with a slight chance of thunderstorms after midnight. Not as cool with lows in the lower 50s. South winds 10 to 15 miles an hour. Gusts up to 30 miles an hour after midnight. Chance of rain 70%. Friday, mostly cloudy with a chance of showers with a slight chance of thunderstorms in the morning, then mostly sunny in the afternoon. Highs around 80. South winds 15 to 20 miles an hour with gusts up to 30 miles an hour. Chance of rain 50%. Friday night, partly cloudy. A chance of showers and thunderstorms after midnight. Lows in the lower 60s. South winds 10 to 15 miles an hour. Chance of rain 40%. Saturday, partly sunny with a chance of thunderstorms. A chance of showers in the morning, then showers in the afternoon. Highs in the mid-80s. Southwest winds 5 to 10 miles an hour with gusts up to 20 miles an hour. Chance of rain 80%. Saturday night, showers likely with a chance of thunderstorms until midnight, then showers likely after midnight. Lows in the lower 60s. Chance of rain 70%. Sunday, partly sunny with a chance of showers and thunderstorms. Highs in the mid-80s. Chance of rain 50%. Sunday night, partly cloudy. Lows in the upper 60s. Monday, sunny in the morning, then partly sunny with a chance of showers and thunderstorms in the afternoon. Breezy with highs in the upper 80s. Chance of rain 50%. Monday night, a chance of thunderstorms until midnight. Showers likely. Lows in the mid-60s. Chance of rain 70%. Tuesday, showers likely. A chance of thunderstorms in the afternoon. Highs in the upper 70s. Chance of rain 70%. Tuesday night, mostly cloudy with a chance of showers. Lows in the upper 50s. Chance of rain 50%. Wednesday, partly sunny with a 40% chance of showers. Highs in the mid-70s. Again, the forecast for Peoria and surrounding areas of central Illinois for today: sunny. Highs in the mid-70s. South winds 5 to 10 miles an hour. 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

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Here is a look at this morning's river stages and 24-hour changes. On the Illinois River, Morris is 5.5 feet, no change from yesterday. Lausall is M feet, up M feet. Henry is 15.8 feet, down 0.5 feet. Peoria is 12.2 feet, down 0.5 feet. Havana is 12.7 feet, down 0.4 feet. Beardstown is 13.2 feet, down 0.5 feet. Maradosa is 12.0 feet, down 0.5 feet. On the Lamoine River, Colmar is 5.3 feet, no change from yesterday. On the Mackinac River, Conderville is 2.1 feet, down 0.1 feet. On the Spoon River, London Mills is 3.6 feet, no change from yesterday. At 9 a.m. in Peoria, skies were sunny. The temperature was 57 degrees, the dew point was 39, and the relative humidity was 51%. The wind was south at 5 miles an hour. The pressure was 30.14 inches and steady. Around central and western Illinois, it was sunny, with a temperature of 56 at Bloomington, 57 at Moline, and 61 at Macomb. Under sunny skies, Quincy reported 60, Springfield reported 59, and Pontiac reported 56. And once again at 9 a.m. in Peoria, under sunny skies, the temperature was 57. Looking elsewhere around the Midwest at 9 a.m., Chicago was mostly sunny, and 57. Indianapolis was mostly sunny, and 53. St. Louis was mostly sunny, and 61. Kansas City was partly sunny, and 66. Des Moines was mostly sunny, and 62. Milwaukee was mostly sunny, and 57. The time is currently 9:18 a.m. Central Daylight Time. 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Now for the official National Weather Service forecast for Peoria and surrounding areas of central Illinois. Today, sunny. Highs in the mid-70s. South winds 5 to 10 miles an hour. Tonight, partly cloudy until midnight, then mostly cloudy with showers likely with a slight chance of thunderstorms after midnight. Not as cool with lows in the lower 50s. South winds 10 to 15 miles an hour. Gusts up to 30 miles an hour after midnight. Chance of rain 70%. Friday, mostly cloudy with a chance of showers with a slight chance of thunderstorms in the morning, then mostly sunny in the afternoon. Highs around 80. South winds 15 to 20 miles an hour with gusts up to 30 miles an hour. Chance of rain 50%. Friday night, partly cloudy. A chance of showers and thunderstorms after midnight. Lows in the lower 60s. South winds 10 to 15 miles an hour. Chance of rain 40%. Saturday, partly sunny with a chance of thunderstorms. A chance of showers in the morning, then showers in the afternoon. Highs in the mid-80s. Southwest winds 5 to 10 miles an hour with gusts up to 20 miles an hour. Chance of rain 80%. Saturday night, showers likely with a chance of thunderstorms until midnight, then showers likely after midnight. Lows in the lower 60s. Chance of rain 70%. Sunday, partly sunny with a chance of showers and thunderstorms. Highs in the mid-80s. Chance of rain 50%. Sunday night, partly cloudy. Lows in the upper 60s. Monday, sunny in the morning, then partly sunny with a chance of showers and thunderstorms in the afternoon. Breezy with highs in the upper 80s. Chance of rain 50%. Monday night, a chance of thunderstorms until midnight. Showers likely. Lows in the mid-60s. Chance of rain 70%. Tuesday, showers likely. A chance of thunderstorms in the afternoon. Highs in the upper 70s. Chance of rain 70%. Tuesday night, mostly cloudy with a chance of showers. Lows in the upper 50s. Chance of rain 50%. Wednesday, partly sunny with a 40% chance of showers. Highs in the mid-70s. Again, the forecast for Peoria and surrounding areas of central Illinois for today, sunny. Highs in the mid-70s. South winds 5 to 10 miles an hour. At 9.

7 a.m. in Peoria, skies were sunny. The temperature was 57 degrees, the dew point was 39, and the relative humidity was 51%. The wind was south at 5 miles an hour. The pressure was 30.14 inches and steady. Around central and western Illinois, it was sunny, with a temperature of 56 at Bloomington, 57 at Moline, and 61 at Macomb. Under sunny skies, Quincy reported 60, Springfield reported 59, and Pontiac reported 56. And once again at 9 a.m. in Peoria, under sunny skies, the temperature was 57. Looking elsewhere around the Midwest at 9 a.m., Chicago was mostly sunny, and 57. Indianapolis was mostly sunny, and 53. St. Louis was mostly sunny, and 61. Kansas City was partly sunny, and 66. Des Moines was mostly sunny, and 62. Milwaukee was mostly sunny, and 57. The time is currently 9:22 a.m. Central Daylight Time. 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Now for the official National Weather Service forecast for Peoria and surrounding areas of central Illinois. Today, sunny. Highs in the mid-70s. South winds 5 to 10 miles an hour. Tonight, partly cloudy until midnight, then mostly cloudy with showers likely with a slight chance of thunderstorms after midnight. Not as cool with lows in the lower 50s. South winds 10 to 15 miles an hour. Gusts up to 30 miles an hour after midnight. Chance of rain 70%. Friday, mostly cloudy with a chance of showers with a slight chance of thunderstorms in the morning, then mostly sunny in the afternoon. Highs around 80. South winds 15 to 20 miles an hour with gusts up to 30 miles an hour. Chance of rain 50%. Friday night, partly cloudy. A chance of showers and thunderstorms after midnight. Lows in the lower 60s. South winds 10 to 15 miles an hour. Chance of rain 40%. Saturday, partly sunny with a chance of thunderstorms. A chance of showers in the morning, then showers in the afternoon. Highs in the mid-80s. Southwest winds 5 to 10 miles an hour with gusts up to 20 miles an hour. Chance of rain 80%. Saturday night, showers likely with a chance of thunderstorms until midnight, then showers likely after midnight. Lows in the lower 60s. Chance of rain 70%. Sunday, partly sunny with a chance of showers and thunderstorms. Highs in the mid-80s. Chance of rain 50%. Sunday night, partly cloudy. Lows in the upper 60s. Monday, sunny in the morning, then partly sunny with a chance of showers and thunderstorms in the afternoon. Breezy with highs in the upper 80s. Chance of rain 50%. Monday night, a chance of thunderstorms until midnight. Showers likely. Lows in the mid-60s. Chance of rain 70%. Tuesday, showers likely. A chance of thunderstorms in the afternoon. Highs in the upper 70s. Chance of rain 70%. Tuesday night, mostly cloudy with a chance of showers. Lows in the upper 50s. Chance of rain 50%. Wednesday, partly sunny with a 40% chance of showers. Highs in the mid-70s. Again, the forecast for Peoria and surrounding areas of central Illinois for today, sunny. Highs in the mid-70s. South winds 5 to 10 miles an hour. Here is a look at this morning's river stages and 24-hour changes. On the Illinois River, Morris is 5.5 feet, no change from yesterday. La Salle is M feet, up M feet. Henry is 15.8 feet, down 0.5 feet. Peoria is 12.2 feet, down 0.5 feet. Havana is 12.7 feet, down 0.4 feet. Beardstown is 13.2 feet, down 0.5 feet. Maradosa is 12.0 feet, down 0.5 feet. On the Lamoine River, Colmar is 5.3 feet, no change from yesterday. On the Mackinac River, Conderville is 2.1 feet, down 0.1 feet. On the Spoon River, London Mills is 3.6 feet, no change from yesterday. The time is currently 9:25 a.m. Central Daylight Time. 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

gusts up to 30 miles an hour. Chance of rain 50%. Friday night, partly cloudy. A chance of showers and thunderstorms after midnight. Lows in the lower 60s. South winds 10 to 15 miles an hour. Chance of rain 40%. Saturday, partly sunny with a chance of thunderstorms. A chance of showers in the morning, then showers in the afternoon. Highs in the mid-80s. Southwest winds 5 to 10 miles an hour with gusts up to 20 miles an hour. Chance of rain 80%. Saturday night, showers likely with a chance of thunderstorms until midnight, then showers likely after midnight. Lows in the lower 60s. Chance of rain 70%. Sunday, partly sunny with a chance of showers and thunderstorms. Highs in the mid-80s. Chance of rain 50%. Sunday night, partly cloudy. Lows in the upper 60s. Monday, sunny in the morning, then partly sunny with a chance of showers and thunderstorms in the afternoon. Breezy with highs in the upper 80s. Chance of rain 50%. Monday night, a chance of thunderstorms until midnight. Showers likely. Lows in the mid-60s. Chance of rain 70%. Tuesday, showers likely. A chance of thunderstorms in the afternoon. Highs in the upper 70s. Chance of rain 70%. Tuesday night, mostly cloudy with a chance of showers. Lows in the upper 50s. Chance of rain 50%. Wednesday, partly sunny with a 40% chance of showers. Highs in the mid-70s. Again, the forecast for Peoria and surrounding areas of central Illinois for today, sunny. Highs in the mid-70s. South winds 5 to 10 miles an hour. At 9 a.m. in Peoria, skies were sunny. The temperature was 57 degrees, the dew point was 39, and the relative humidity was 51%. The wind was south at 5 miles an hour. The pressure was 30.14 inches and steady. Around central and western Illinois, it was sunny, with a temperature of 56 at Bloomington, 57 at Moline, and 62 at Macomb. Under sunny skies, Quincy reported 60, Springfield reported 59, and Pontiac reported 56. And once again at 9 a.m. in Peoria, under sunny skies, the temperature was 57. Looking elsewhere around the Midwest at 9 a.m., Chicago was mostly sunny, and 57. Indianapolis was mostly sunny, and 53. St. Louis was mostly sunny, and 61. Kansas City was partly sunny, and 66. Des Moines was mostly sunny, and 62. Milwaukee was mostly sunny, and 57. The time is currently 9:29 a.m. Central Daylight Time. 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Now for the official National Weather Service forecast for Peoria and surrounding areas of central Illinois. Today, sunny. Highs in the mid-70s. South winds 5 to 10 miles an hour. Tonight, partly cloudy until midnight, then mostly cloudy with showers likely with a slight chance of thunderstorms after midnight. Not as cool with lows in the lower 50s. South winds 10 to 15 miles an hour. Gusts up to 30 miles an hour after midnight. Chance of rain 70%. Friday, mostly cloudy with a chance of showers with a slight chance of thunderstorms in the morning, then mostly sunny in the afternoon. Highs around 80. South winds 15 to 20 miles an hour with gusts up to 30 miles an hour. Chance of rain 50%. Friday night, partly cloudy. A chance of showers and thunderstorms after midnight. Lows in the lower 60s. South winds 10 to 15 miles an hour. Chance of rain 40%. Saturday, partly sunny with a chance of thunderstorms. A chance of showers in the morning, then showers in the afternoon. Highs in the mid-80s. Southwest winds 5 to 10 miles an hour with gusts up to 20 miles an hour. Chance of rain 80%. Saturday night, showers likely with a chance of thunderstorms until midnight, then showers likely after midnight. Lows in the lower 60s. Chance of rain 70%. Sunday, partly sunny with a chance of showers and thunderstorms. Highs in the mid-80s. Chance of rain 50%. Sunday night, partly cloudy. Lows in the upper 60s.

Monday, sunny in the morning, then partly sunny with a chance of showers and thunderstorms in the afternoon. Breezy with highs in the upper 80s. Chance of rain 50%. Monday night, a chance of thunderstorms until midnight. Showers likely. Lows in the mid-60s. Chance of rain 70%. Tuesday, showers likely. A chance of thunderstorms in the afternoon. Highs in the upper 70s. Chance of rain 70%. Tuesday night, mostly cloudy with a chance of showers. Lows in the upper 50s. Chance of rain 50%. Wednesday, partly sunny with a 40% chance of showers. Highs in the mid-70s. Again, the forecast for Peoria and surrounding areas of central Illinois for today, sunny. Highs in the mid-70s. South winds 5 to 10 miles an hour. At 9 a.m. in Peoria, skies were sunny. The temperature was 57 degrees, the dew point was 39, and the relative humidity was 51%. The wind was south at 5 miles an hour. The pressure was 30.14 inches and steady. Around central dew point was 39, and the relative humidity was 51%. The wind was south at 5 miles an hour. The pressure was 30.14 inches and steady. Around central and western Illinois, it was sunny, with a temperature of 56 at Bloomington, 57 at Moline, and 62 at Macomb. Under sunny skies, Quincy reported 60, Springfield reported 59, and Pontiac reported 56. And once again at 9 a.m. in Peoria, under sunny skies, the temperature was 57. Looking elsewhere around the Midwest at 9 a.m., Chicago was mostly sunny, and 57. Indianapolis was mostly sunny, and 53. St. Louis was mostly sunny, and 61. Kansas City was partly sunny, and 66. Des Moines was mostly sunny, and 62. Milwaukee was mostly sunny, and 57. The time is currently 9:33 a.m. Central Daylight Time. 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Now for the official National Weather Service forecast for Peoria and surrounding areas of central Illinois. Today, sunny. Highs in the mid-70s. South winds 5 to 10 miles an hour. Tonight, partly cloudy until midnight, then mostly cloudy with showers likely with a slight chance of thunderstorms after midnight. Not as cool with lows in the lower 50s. South winds 10 to 15 miles an hour. Gusts up to 30 miles an hour after midnight. Chance of rain 70%. Friday, mostly cloudy with a chance of showers with a slight chance of thunderstorms in the morning, then mostly sunny in the afternoon. Highs around 80. South winds 15 to 20 miles an hour with gusts up to 30 miles an hour. Chance of rain 50%. Friday night, partly cloudy. A chance of showers and thunderstorms after midnight. Lows in the lower 60s. South winds 10 to 15 miles an hour. Chance of rain 40%. Saturday, partly sunny with a chance of thunderstorms. A chance of showers in the morning, then showers in the afternoon. Highs in the mid-80s. Southwest winds 5 to 10 miles an hour with gusts up to 20 miles an hour. Chance of rain 80%. Saturday night, showers likely with a chance of thunderstorms until midnight, then showers likely after midnight. Lows in the lower 60s. Chance of rain 70%. Sunday, partly sunny with a chance of showers and thunderstorms. Highs in the mid-80s. Chance of rain 50%. Sunday night, partly cloudy. Lows in the upper 60s. Monday, sunny in the morning, then partly sunny with a chance of showers and thunderstorms in the afternoon. Breezy with highs in the upper 80s. Chance of rain 50%. Monday night, a chance of thunderstorms until midnight. Showers likely. Lows in the mid-60s. Chance of rain 70%. Tuesday, showers likely. A chance of thunderstorms in the afternoon. Highs in the upper 70s. Chance of rain 70%. Tuesday night, mostly cloudy with a chance of showers. Lows in the upper 50s. Chance of rain 50%. Wednesday, partly sunny with a 40% chance of showers. Highs in the mid-70s. Again, the forecast for Peoria and

surrounding areas of central Illinois for today, sunny. Highs in the mid-70s. South winds 5 to 10 miles an hour. Here is a look at this morning's river stages and 24-hour changes. On the Illinois River, Morris is 5.5 feet, no change from yesterday. La Salle is M feet, up M feet. Henry is 15.8 feet, down 0.5 feet. Peoria is 12.2 feet, down 0.5 feet. Havana is 12.7 feet, down 0.4 feet. Beardstown is 13.2 feet, down 0.5 feet. Maradosha is 12.0 feet, down 0.5 feet. On the Lamoille River, Colmar is 5.3 feet, no change from yesterday. On the Mackinac River, Condorville is 2.1 feet, down 0.1 feet. On the Spoon River, London Mills is 3.6 feet, no change from yesterday. At 9 a.m. in Peoria, skies were sunny. The temperature was 57 degrees, the dew point was 39, and the relative humidity was 51%. The wind was south at 5 miles an hour. The pressure was 30.14 inches and steady. Around central and western Illinois, it was sunny, with a temperature of 56 at Bloomington, 57 at Moline, and 62 at Macomb. Under sunny skies, Quincy reported 60, Springfield reported 59, and Pontiac reported 56. And once again at 9 a.m. in Peoria, under sunny skies, the temperature was 57. Looking elsewhere around the Midwest at 9 a.m., Chicago was mostly sunny, and 57. Indianapolis was mostly sunny, and 53. St. Louis was mostly sunny, and 61. Kansas City was partly sunny, and 66. Des Moines was mostly sunny, and 62. Milwaukee was mostly sunny, and 57. The time is currently 9:38 a.m. Central Daylight Time. 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Now for the official National Weather Service forecast for Peoria and surrounding areas of central Illinois. Today, sunny. Highs in the mid-70s. South winds 5 to 10 miles an hour. Tonight, partly cloudy until midnight, then mostly cloudy with showers likely with a slight chance of thunderstorms after midnight. Not as cool with lows in the lower 50s. South winds 10 to 15 miles an hour. Gusts up to 30 miles an hour after midnight. Chance of rain 70%. Friday, mostly cloudy with a chance of showers with a slight chance of thunderstorms in the morning, then mostly sunny in the afternoon. Highs around 80. South winds 15 to 20 miles an hour with gusts up to 30 miles an hour. Chance of rain 50%. Friday night, partly cloudy. A chance of showers and thunderstorms after midnight. Lows in the lower 60s. South winds 10 to 15 miles an hour. Chance of rain 40%. Saturday, partly sunny with a chance of thunderstorms. A chance of showers in the morning, then showers in the afternoon. Highs in the mid-80s. Southwest winds 5 to 10 miles an hour with gusts up to 20 miles an hour. Chance of rain 80%. Saturday night, showers likely with a chance of thunderstorms until midnight, then showers likely after midnight. Lows in the lower 60s. Chance of rain 70%. Sunday, partly sunny with a chance of showers and thunderstorms. Highs in the mid-80s. Chance of rain 50%. Sunday night, partly cloudy. Lows in the upper 60s. Monday, sunny in the morning, then partly sunny with a chance of showers and thunderstorms in the afternoon. Breezy with highs in the upper 80s. Chance of rain 50%. Monday night, a chance of thunderstorms until midnight. Showers likely. Lows in the mid-60s. Chance of rain 70%. Tuesday, showers likely. A chance of thunderstorms in the afternoon. Highs in the upper 70s. Chance of rain 70%. Tuesday night, mostly cloudy with a chance of showers. Lows in the upper 50s. Chance of rain 50%. Wednesday, partly sunny with a 40% chance of showers. Highs in the mid-70s. Again, the forecast for Peoria and surrounding areas of central Illinois for today, sunny. Highs in the mid-70s. South winds 5 to 10 miles an hour. At 9.

a.m. in Peoria, skies were sunny. The temperature was 57 degrees, the dew point was 39, and the relative humidity was 51%. The wind was south at 5 miles an hour. The pressure was 30.14 inches and steady. Around central and western Illinois, it was sunny, with a temperature of 56 at Bloomington, 57 at Moline, and 62 at Macomb. Under sunny skies, Quincy reported 60, Springfield reported 59, and Pontiac reported 56. And once again at 9 a.m. in Peoria, under sunny skies, the temperature was 57. Looking elsewhere around the Midwest at 9 a.m., Chicago was mostly sunny, and 57. Indianapolis was mostly sunny, and 53. St. Louis was mostly sunny, and 61. Kansas City was partly sunny, and 66. Des Moines was mostly sunny, and 62. Milwaukee was mostly sunny, and 57. The time is currently 9:42 a.m. Central Daylight Time. 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Now for the official National Weather Service forecast for Peoria and surrounding areas of central Illinois. Today, sunny. Highs in the mid-70s. South winds 5 to 10 miles an hour. Tonight, partly cloudy until midnight, then mostly cloudy with showers likely with a slight chance of thunderstorms after midnight. Not as cool with lows in the lower 50s. South winds 10 to 15 miles an hour. Gusts up to 30 miles an hour after midnight. Chance of rain 70%. Friday, mostly cloudy with a chance of showers with a slight chance of thunderstorms in the morning, then mostly sunny in the afternoon. Highs around 80. South winds 15 to 20 miles an hour with gusts up to 30 miles an hour. Chance of rain 50%. Friday night, partly cloudy. A chance of showers and thunderstorms after midnight. Lows in the lower 60s. South winds 10 to 15 miles an hour. Chance of rain 40%. Saturday, partly sunny with a chance of thunderstorms. A chance of showers in the morning, then showers in the afternoon. Highs in the mid-80s. Southwest winds 5 to 10 miles an hour with gusts up to 20 miles an hour. Chance of rain 80%. Saturday night, showers likely with a chance of thunderstorms until midnight, then showers likely after midnight. Lows in the lower 60s. Chance of rain 70%. Sunday, partly sunny with a chance of showers and thunderstorms. Highs in the mid-80s. Chance of rain 50%. Sunday night, partly cloudy. Lows in the upper 60s. Monday, sunny in the morning, then partly sunny with a chance of showers and thunderstorms in the afternoon. Breezy with highs in the upper 80s. Chance of rain 50%. Monday night, a chance of thunderstorms until midnight. Showers likely. Lows in the mid-60s. Chance of rain 70%. Tuesday, showers likely. A chance of thunderstorms in the afternoon. Highs in the upper 70s. Chance of rain 70%. Tuesday night, mostly cloudy with a chance of showers. Lows in the upper 50s. Chance of rain 50%. Wednesday, partly sunny with a 40% chance of showers. Highs in the mid-70s. Again, the forecast for Peoria and surrounding areas of central Illinois for today, sunny. Highs in the mid-70s. South winds 5 to 10 miles an hour. Here is a look at this morning's river stages and 24-hour changes. On the Illinois River, Morris is 5.5 feet, no change from yesterday. Lausall is M feet, up M feet. Henry is 15.8 feet, down 0.5 feet. Peoria is 12.2 feet, down 0.5 feet. Havana is 12.7 feet, down 0.4 feet. Beardstown is 13.2 feet, down 0.5 feet. Maradosa is 12.0 feet, down 0.5 feet. On the Lamoine River, Colmar is 5.3 feet, no change from yesterday. On the Mackinac River, Conderville is 2.1 feet, down 0.1 feet. On the Spoon River, London Mills is 3.6 feet, no change from yesterday. At 9 a.m. in Peoria, skies were sunny. The temperature was 57 degrees, the dew point was 39, and the relative humidity was 51%.
The wind was south at 5 miles an hour. The pressure was 30.14 inches and steady. Around central and western Illinois, it was sunny, with a temperature of 56 at Bloomington, 57 at Moline, and 62 at Macomb. Under sunny skies, Quincy reported 60, Springfield reported 59, and Pontiac reported 56. And once again at 9 a.m. in Peoria, under sunny skies, the temperature was 57. Looking elsewhere around the Midwest at 9 a.m., Chicago was mostly sunny, and 57. Indianapolis was mostly sunny, and 53. St. Louis was mostly sunny, and 61. Kansas City was partly sunny, and 66. Des Moines was mostly sunny, and 62. Milwaukee was mostly sunny, and 57. The time is currently 9:47 a.m. Central Daylight Time. 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Now for the official National Weather Service forecast for Peoria and surrounding areas of central Illinois. Today, sunny. Highs in the mid-70s. South winds 5 to 10 miles an hour. Tonight, partly cloudy until midnight, then mostly cloudy with showers likely with a slight chance of thunderstorms after midnight. Not as cool with lows in the lower 50s. South winds 10 to 15 miles an hour. Gusts up to 30 miles an hour after midnight. Chance of rain 70%. Friday, mostly cloudy with a chance of showers with a slight chance of thunderstorms in the morning, then mostly sunny in the afternoon. Highs around 80. South winds 15 to 20 miles an hour with gusts up to 30 miles an hour. Chance of rain 50%. Friday night, partly cloudy. A chance of showers and thunderstorms after midnight. Lows in the lower 60s. South winds 10 to 15 miles an hour. Chance of rain 40%. Saturday, partly sunny with a chance of thunderstorms. A chance of showers in the morning, then showers in the afternoon. Highs in the mid-80s. Southwest winds 5 to 10 miles an hour with gusts up to 20 miles an hour. Chance of rain 80%. Saturday night, showers likely with a chance of thunderstorms until midnight, then showers likely after midnight. Lows in the lower 60s. Chance of rain 70%. Sunday, partly sunny with a chance of showers and thunderstorms. Highs in the mid-80s. Chance of rain 50%. Sunday night, partly cloudy. Lows in the upper 60s. Monday, sunny in the morning, then partly sunny with a chance of showers and thunderstorms in the afternoon. Breezy with highs in the upper 80s. Chance of rain 50%. Monday night, a chance of thunderstorms until midnight. Showers likely. Lows in the mid-60s. Chance of rain 70%. Tuesday, showers likely. A chance of thunderstorms in the afternoon. Highs in the upper 70s. Chance of rain 70%. Tuesday night, mostly cloudy with a chance of showers. Lows in the upper 50s. Chance of rain 50%. Wednesday, partly sunny with a 40% chance of showers. Highs in the mid-70s. Again, the forecast for Peoria and surrounding areas of central Illinois for today, sunny. Highs in the mid-70s. South winds 5 to 10 miles an hour. Now for the official National Weather Service forecast for Peoria and surrounding areas of central Illinois. Rest of today, sunny. Highs in the lower 70s. South winds 5 to 10 miles an hour. Tonight, partly cloudy until midnight, then mostly cloudy with a chance of showers and thunderstorms after midnight. Not as cool with lows in the lower 50s. South winds 10 to 15 miles an hour. Gusts up to 30 miles an hour after midnight. Chance of rain 50%. Friday, mostly cloudy with a chance of showers with a slight chance of thunderstorms in the morning, then mostly sunny in the afternoon. Highs in the upper 70s. South winds 10 to 15 miles an hour with gusts up to 30 miles an hour. Chance of rain 50%. Friday night, partly cloudy. A chance of showers and thunderstorms after midnight. Lows in the lower 60s. South winds 10 to 15 miles an hour with gusts up to 25 miles an hour. Chance of rain 40%. Saturday, partly sunny with a chance of thunderstorms. A chance of

Showers in the morning, then showers in the afternoon. Highs in the mid-80s. Southwest winds 5 to 10 miles an hour with gusts up to 20 miles an hour. Chance of rain 80%. Saturday night, showers likely with a chance of thunderstorms until midnight, then showers likely after midnight. Lows in the lower 60s. Chance of rain 70%. Sunday, partly sunny with a chance of showers and thunderstorms. Highs in the mid-80s. Chance of rain 50%. Sunday night, partly cloudy. Lows in the upper 60s. Monday, sunny in the morning, then partly sunny with a chance of showers and thunderstorms in the afternoon. Breezy with highs in the upper 80s. Chance of rain 50%. Monday night, a chance of thunderstorms until midnight. Showers likely. Lows in the mid-60s. Chance of rain 70%. Tuesday, showers likely. A chance of thunderstorms in the afternoon. Highs in the upper 70s. Chance of rain 70%. Tuesday night, mostly cloudy with a chance of showers. Lows in the upper 50s. Chance of rain 50%. Wednesday, partly sunny with a 40% chance of showers. Highs in the mid-70s. Again, the forecast for Peoria and surrounding areas of central Illinois for the rest of today, sunny. Highs in the lower 70s. South winds 5 to 10 miles an hour. At 9 a.m. in Peoria, skies were sunny. The temperature was 57 degrees, the dew point was 39, and the relative humidity was 51%. The wind was south at 5 miles an hour. The pressure was 30.14 inches and steady. Around central and western Illinois, it was sunny, with a temperature of 56 at Bloomington, 57 at Moline, and 62 at Macomb. Under sunny skies, Quincy reported 60, Springfield reported 59, and Pontiac reported 56. And once again at 9 a.m. in Peoria, under sunny skies, the temperature was 57. Looking elsewhere around the Midwest at 9 a.m., Chicago was mostly sunny, and 57. Indianapolis was mostly sunny, and 53. St. Louis was mostly sunny, and 61. Kansas City was partly sunny, and 66. Des Moines was mostly sunny, and 62. Milwaukee was mostly sunny, and 57. The time is currently 9:54 a.m. Central Daylight Time. 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Now for the official National Weather Service forecast for Peoria and surrounding areas of central Illinois. Rest of today, sunny. Highs in the lower 70s. South winds 5 to 10 miles an hour. Tonight, partly cloudy until midnight, then mostly cloudy with a chance of showers and thunderstorms after midnight. Not as cool with lows in the lower 50s. South winds 10 to 15 miles an hour. Gusts up to 30 miles an hour after midnight. Chance of rain 50%. Friday, mostly cloudy with a chance of showers with a slight chance of thunderstorms in the morning, then mostly sunny in the afternoon. Highs in the upper 70s. South winds 10 to 15 miles an hour with gusts up to 30 miles an hour. Chance of rain 50%. Friday night, partly cloudy. A chance of showers and thunderstorms after midnight. Lows in the lower 60s. South winds 10 to 15 miles an hour with gusts up to 25 miles an hour. Chance of rain 40%. Saturday, partly sunny with a chance of thunderstorms. A chance of showers in the morning, then showers in the afternoon. Highs in the mid-80s. Southwest winds 5 to 10 miles an hour with gusts up to 20 miles an hour. Chance of rain 80%. Saturday night, showers likely with a chance of thunderstorms until midnight, then showers likely after midnight. Lows in the lower 60s. Chance of rain 70%. Sunday, partly sunny with a chance of showers and thunderstorms. Highs in the mid-80s. Chance of rain 50%. Sunday night, partly cloudy. Lows in the upper 60s. Monday, sunny in the morning, then partly sunny with a chance of showers and thunderstorms in the afternoon. Breezy with highs in the upper 80s. Chance of rain 50%. Monday night, a chance of thunderstorms until midnight. Showers likely. Lows in the mid-60s.
chance of rain 70%. Tuesday, showers likely. A chance of thunderstorms in the afternoon. Highs in the upper 70s. Chance of rain 70%. Tuesday night, mostly cloudy with a chance of showers. Lows in the upper 50s. Chance of rain 50%. Wednesday, partly sunny with a 40% chance of showers. Highs in the mid-70s. Again, the forecast for Peoria and surrounding areas of central Illinois for the rest of today, sunny. Highs in the lower 70s. South winds 5 to 10 miles an hour. Here is a look at this morning's river stages and 24-hour changes. On the Illinois River, Morris is 5.5 feet, no change from yesterday. La Salle is M feet, up M feet. Henry is 15.8 feet, down 0.5 feet. Peoria is 12.2 feet, down 0.5 feet. Havana is 12.7 feet, down 0.4 feet. Beardstown is 13.2 feet, down 0.5 feet. Maradosa is 12.0 feet, down 0.5 feet. On the Lamoine River, Colmar is 5.3 feet, no change from yesterday. On the Mackinac River, Conderville is 2.1 feet, down 0.1 feet. On the Spoon River, London Mills is 3.6 feet, no change from yesterday. Here is a look at the Illinois River stages and the forecast for the next 3 days. River stages were recorded around 7 a.m. Forecasts are for 7 a.m. the next 3 days. At La Salle, flood stage is 20 feet. This morning's river stage was M feet. The forecast for La Salle is 13.1 feet on Friday, 12.7 feet on Saturday, and 12.6 feet on Sunday. At Henry, flood stage is 23 feet. This morning's river stage was 15.8 feet. The forecast for Henry is 15.9 feet on Friday, 15.8 feet on Saturday, and 15.7 feet on Sunday. At Peoria, flood stage is 18 feet. This morning's river stage was 12.2 feet. The forecast for Peoria is 11.6 feet on Friday, 11.0 feet on Saturday, and 12.1 feet on Sunday. At Havana, flood stage is 14 feet. This morning's river stage was 12.7 feet. The forecast for Havana is 12.2 feet on Friday, 11.3 feet on Saturday, and 9.6 feet on Sunday. The time is currently 9:59 a.m. Central Daylight Time. 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Now for the official National Weather Service forecast for Peoria and surrounding areas of central Illinois. Rest of today, sunny. Highs in the lower 70s. South winds 5 to 10 miles an hour. Tonight, partly cloudy until midnight, then mostly cloudy with a chance of showers and thunderstorms after midnight. Not as cool with lows in the lower 50s. South winds 10 to 15 miles an hour. Gusts up to 30 miles an hour after midnight. Chance of rain 50%. Friday, mostly cloudy with a chance of showers with a slight chance of thunderstorms in the morning, then mostly sunny in the afternoon. Highs in the upper 70s. South winds 10 to 15 miles an hour with gusts up to 30 miles an hour. Chance of rain 50%. Friday night, partly cloudy. A chance of showers and thunderstorms after midnight. Lows in the lower 60s. South winds 10 to 15 miles an hour with gusts up to 25 miles an hour. Chance of rain 40%. Saturday, partly sunny with a chance of thunderstorms. A chance of showers in the morning, then showers in the afternoon. Highs in the mid-80s. Southwest winds 5 to 10 miles an hour with gusts up to 20 miles an hour. Chance of rain 80%. Saturday night, showers likely with a chance of thunderstorms until midnight, then showers likely after midnight. Lows in the lower 60s. Chance of rain 70%. Sunday, partly sunny with a chance of showers and thunderstorms. Highs in the mid-80s. Chance of rain 50%. Sunday night, partly cloudy. Lows in the upper 60s. Monday, sunny in the morning, then partly sunny with a chance of showers and thunderstorms in the afternoon. Breezy with highs in the upper 80s. Chance of rain 50%. Monday night, a chance of thunderstorms until midnight. Showers likely.
lows in the mid-60s.

chance of rain 70%. Tuesday, showers likely. A chance of thunderstorms in the afternoon. Highs in the upper 70s. Chance of rain 70%. Tuesday night, mostly cloudy with a chance of showers. Lows in the upper 50s. Chance of rain 50%. Wednesday, partly sunny with a 40% chance of showers. Highs in the mid-70s. Again, the forecast for Peoria and surrounding areas of central Illinois for the rest of today, sunny. Highs in the lower 70s. South winds 5 to 10 miles an hour. The time is currently 10:02 a.m. Central Daylight Time. 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Now for the official National Weather Service forecast for Peoria and surrounding areas of central Illinois. Rest of today, sunny. Highs in the lower 70s. South winds 5 to 10 miles an hour. Tonight, partly cloudy until midnight, then mostly cloudy with a chance of showers and thunderstorms after midnight. Not as cool with lows in the lower 50s. South winds 10 to 15 miles an hour. Gusts up to 30 miles an hour after midnight. Chance of rain 50%. Friday, mostly cloudy with a chance of showers with a slight chance of thunderstorms in the morning, then mostly sunny in the afternoon. Highs in the upper 70s. South winds 10 to 15 miles an hour with gusts up to 30 miles an hour. Chance of rain 50%. Friday night, partly cloudy. A chance of showers and thunderstorms after midnight. Lows in the lower 60s. South winds 10 to 15 miles an hour with gusts up to 25 miles an hour. Chance of rain 40%. Saturday, partly sunny with a chance of thunderstorms. A chance of showers in the morning, then showers in the afternoon. Highs in the mid-80s. Southwest winds 5 to 10 miles an hour with gusts up to 20 miles an hour. Chance of rain 80%. Saturday night, showers likely with a chance of thunderstorms until midnight, then showers likely after midnight. Lows in the lower 60s. Chance of rain 70%. Sunday, partly sunny with a chance of showers and thunderstorms. Highs in the mid-80s. Chance of rain 50%. Sunday night, partly cloudy. Lows in the upper 60s. Monday, sunny in the morning, then partly sunny with a chance of showers and thunderstorms in the afternoon. Breezy with highs in the upper 80s. Chance of rain 50%. Monday night, a chance of thunderstorms until midnight. Showers likely. Lows in the mid-60s. Chance of rain 70%. Tuesday, showers likely. A chance of thunderstorms in the afternoon. Highs in the upper 70s. Chance of rain 70%. Tuesday night, mostly cloudy with a chance of showers. Lows in the upper 50s. Chance of rain 50%. Wednesday, partly sunny with a 40% chance of showers. Highs in the mid-70s. Again, the forecast for Peoria and surrounding areas of central Illinois for the rest of today, sunny. Highs in the lower 70s. South winds 5 to 10 miles an hour. Here is a look at this morning's river stages and 24-hour changes. On the Illinois River, Morris is 5.5 feet, no change from yesterday. La Salle is M feet, up M feet. Henry is 15.8 feet, down 0.5 feet. Peoria is 12.2 feet, down 0.5 feet. Havana is 12.7 feet, down 0.4 feet. Beardstown is 13.2 feet, down 0.5 feet. Maradosa is 12.0 feet, down 0.5 feet. On the Lamoine River, Colmar is 5.3 feet, no change from yesterday. On the Mackinac River, Conderville is 2.1 feet, down 0.1 feet. On the Spoon River, London Mills is 3.6 feet, no change from yesterday. Here is a look at the Illinois River stages and the forecast for the next 3 days. River stages were recorded around 7 a.m. Forecasts are for 7 a.m. the next 3 days. At La Salle, flood stage is 20 feet. This morning's river stage was M feet. The forecast for La Salle is 13.1 feet on Friday, 12.7 feet on Saturday, and 12.6 feet on Sunday. At Henry, flood stage is 23 feet. This morning's river stage was 15.

15.8 feet. The forecast for Henry is 15.9 feet on Friday, 15.8 feet on Saturday, and 15.7 feet on Sunday. At Peoria, flood stage is 18 feet. This morning's river stage was 12.2 feet. The forecast for Peoria is 11.6 feet on Friday, 11.0 feet on Saturday, and 12.1 feet on Sunday. At Havana, flood stage is 14 feet. This morning's river stage was 12.7 feet. The forecast for Havana is 12.2 feet on Friday, 11.3 feet on Saturday, and 9.6 feet on Sunday. The time is currently 10:07 a.m. Central Daylight Time. 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Now for the official National Weather Service forecast for Peoria and surrounding areas of central Illinois. Rest of today, sunny. Highs in the lower 70s. South winds 5 to 10 miles an hour. Tonight, partly cloudy until midnight, then mostly cloudy with a chance of showers and thunderstorms after midnight. Not as cool with lows in the lower 50s. South winds 10 to 15 miles an hour. Gusts up to 30 miles an hour after midnight. Chance of rain 50%. Friday, mostly cloudy with a chance of showers with a slight chance of thunderstorms in the morning, then mostly sunny in the afternoon. Highs in the upper 70s. South winds 10 to 15 miles an hour with gusts up to 30 miles an hour. Chance of rain 50%. Friday night, partly cloudy. A chance of showers and thunderstorms after midnight. Lows in the lower 60s. South winds 10 to 15 miles an hour with gusts up to 25 miles an hour. Chance of rain 40%. Saturday, partly sunny with a chance of thunderstorms. A chance of showers in the morning, then showers in the afternoon. Highs in the mid-80s. Southwest winds 5 to 10 miles an hour with gusts up to 20 miles an hour. Chance of rain 80%. Saturday night, showers likely with a chance of thunderstorms until midnight, then showers likely after midnight. Lows in the lower 60s. Chance of rain 70%. Sunday, partly sunny with a chance of showers and thunderstorms. Highs in the mid-80s. Chance of rain 50%. Sunday night, partly cloudy. Lows in the upper 60s. Monday, sunny in the morning, then partly sunny with a chance of showers and thunderstorms in the afternoon. Breezy with highs in the upper 80s. Chance of rain 50%. Monday night, a chance of thunderstorms until midnight. Showers likely. Lows in the mid-60s. Chance of rain 70%. Tuesday, showers likely. A chance of thunderstorms in the afternoon. Highs in the upper 70s. Chance of rain 70%. Tuesday night, mostly cloudy with a chance of showers. Lows in the upper 50s. Chance of rain 50%. Wednesday, partly sunny with a 40% chance of showers. Highs in the mid-70s. Again, the forecast for Peoria and surrounding areas of central Illinois for the rest of today, sunny. Highs in the lower 70s. South winds 5 to 10 miles an hour. At 10 a.m. in Peoria, skies were sunny. The temperature was 60 degrees, the dew point was 41, and the relative humidity was 49%. The wind was southwest at 7 miles an hour. The pressure was 30.13 inches and falling. Around central and western Illinois, it was sunny. It was 59 at Bloomington, 63 at Moline, 61 at Galesburg, 59 at Lakin, and 65 at Macomb. Quincy reported 65, Springfield reported 62, Lincoln reported 62, and Pontiac reported 59. And once again at 10 a.m. in Peoria, under sunny skies, the temperature was 60. Looking elsewhere around the Midwest at 10 a.m., Chicago was mostly sunny, and 59. Indianapolis was mostly sunny, and 56. St. Louis was mostly sunny, and 64. Kansas City was partly sunny, and 70. Des Moines was mostly sunny, and 68. Milwaukee was mostly sunny, and 59. The time is currently 10:11 a.m. Central Daylight Time. 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

Forecast for Peoria and surrounding areas of central Illinois. Rest of today, sunny. Highs in the lower 70s. South winds 5 to 10 miles an hour. Tonight, partly cloudy until midnight, then mostly cloudy with a chance of showers and thunderstorms after midnight. Not as cool with lows in the lower 50s. South winds 10 to 15 miles an hour. Gusts up to 30 miles an hour after midnight. Chance of rain 50%. Friday, mostly cloudy with a chance of showers with a slight chance of thunderstorms in the morning, then mostly sunny in the afternoon. Highs in the upper 70s. South winds 10 to 15 miles an hour with gusts up to 30 miles an hour. Chance of rain 50%. Friday night, partly cloudy. A chance of showers and thunderstorms after midnight. Lows in the lower 60s. South winds 10 to 15 miles an hour with gusts up to 25 miles an hour. Chance of rain 40%. Saturday, partly sunny with a chance of thunderstorms. A chance of showers in the morning, then showers in the afternoon. Highs in the mid-80s. Southwest winds 5 to 10 miles an hour with gusts up to 20 miles an hour. Chance of rain 80%. Saturday night, showers likely with a chance of thunderstorms until midnight, then showers likely after midnight. Lows in the lower 60s. Chance of rain 70%. Sunday, partly sunny with a chance of showers and thunderstorms. Highs in the mid-80s. Chance of rain 50%. Sunday night, partly cloudy. Lows in the upper 60s. Monday, sunny in the morning, then partly sunny with a chance of showers and thunderstorms in the afternoon. Breezy with highs in the upper 80s. Chance of rain 50%. Monday night, a chance of thunderstorms until midnight. Showers likely. Lows in the mid-60s. Chance of rain 70%. Tuesday, showers likely. A chance of thunderstorms in the afternoon. Highs in the upper 70s. Chance of rain 70%. Tuesday night, mostly cloudy with a chance of showers. Lows in the upper 50s. Chance of rain 50%. Wednesday, partly sunny with a 40% chance of showers. Highs in the mid-70s. Again, the forecast for Peoria and surrounding areas of central Illinois for the rest of today, sunny. Highs in the lower 70s. South winds 5 to 10 miles an hour. 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Here is a look at this morning's river stages and 24-hour changes. On the Illinois River, Morris is 5.5 feet, no change from yesterday. La Salle is M feet, up M feet. Henry is 15.8 feet, down 0.5 feet. Peoria is 12.2 feet, down 0.5 feet. Havana is 12.7 feet, down 0.4 feet. Beardstown is 13.2 feet, down 0.5 feet. Maradosa is 12.0 feet, down 0.5 feet. On the Lamoine River, Colmar is 5.3 feet, no change from yesterday. On the Mackinac River, Conderville is 2.1 feet, down 0.1 feet. On the Spoon River, London Mills is 3.6 feet, no change from yesterday. Here is a look at the Illinois River stages and the forecast for the next 3 days. River stages were recorded around 7 a.m. Forecasts are for 7 a.m. the next 3 days. At La Salle, flood stage is 20 feet. This morning's river stage was M feet. The forecast for La Salle is 13.1 feet on Friday, 12.7 feet on Saturday, and 12.6 feet on Sunday. At Henry, flood stage is 23 feet. This morning's river stage was 15.8 feet. The forecast for Henry is 15.9 feet on Friday, 15.8 feet on Saturday, and 15.7 feet on Sunday. At Peoria, flood stage is 18 feet. This morning's river stage was 12.2 feet.

The forecast for Peoria is 11.6 feet on Friday, 11.0 feet on Saturday, and 12.1 feet on Sunday. At Havana, flood stage is 14 feet. This morning's river stage was 12.7 feet. The forecast for Havana is 12.2 feet on Friday, 11.3 feet on Saturday, and 9.6 feet on Sunday. The time is currently 10:17 a.m. Central Daylight Time. 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Now for the official National Weather Service forecast for Peoria and surrounding areas of central Illinois. Rest of today, sunny. Highs in the lower 70s. South winds 5 to 10 miles an hour. Tonight, partly cloudy until midnight, then mostly cloudy with a chance of showers and thunderstorms after midnight. Not as cool with lows in the lower 50s. South winds 10 to 15 miles an hour. Gusts up to 30 miles an hour after midnight. Chance of rain 50%. Friday, mostly cloudy with a chance of showers with a slight chance of thunderstorms in the morning, then mostly sunny in the afternoon. Highs in the upper 70s. South winds 10 to 15 miles an hour with gusts up to 30 miles an hour. Chance of rain 50%. Friday night, partly cloudy. A chance of showers and thunderstorms after midnight. Lows in the lower 60s. South winds 10 to 15 miles an hour with gusts up to 25 miles an hour. Chance of rain 40%. Saturday, partly sunny with a chance of thunderstorms. A chance of showers in the morning, then showers in the afternoon. Highs in the mid-80s. Southwest winds 5 to 10 miles an hour with gusts up to 20 miles an hour. Chance of rain 80%. Saturday night, showers likely with a chance of thunderstorms until midnight, then showers likely after midnight. Lows in the lower 60s. Chance of rain 70%. Sunday, partly sunny with a chance of showers and thunderstorms. Highs in the mid-80s. Chance of rain 50%. Sunday night, partly cloudy. Lows in the upper 60s. Monday, sunny in the morning, then partly sunny with a chance of showers and thunderstorms in the afternoon. Breezy with highs in the upper 80s. Chance of rain 50%. Monday night, a chance of thunderstorms until midnight. Showers likely. Lows in the mid-60s. Chance of rain 70%. Tuesday, showers likely. A chance of thunderstorms in the afternoon. Highs in the upper 70s. Chance of rain 70%. Tuesday night, mostly cloudy with a chance of showers. Lows in the upper 50s. Chance of rain 50%. Wednesday, partly sunny with a 40% chance of showers. Highs in the mid-70s. Again, the forecast for Peoria and surrounding areas of central Illinois for the rest of today, sunny. Highs in the lower 70s. South winds 5 to 10 miles an hour. At 10 a.m. in Peoria, skies were sunny. The temperature was 60 degrees, the dew point was 41, and the relative humidity was 49%. The wind was southwest at 7 miles an hour. The pressure was 30.13 inches and falling. Around central and western Illinois, it was sunny. It was 59 at Bloomington, 63 at Moline, 61 at Galesburg, 59 at Lakin, and 65 at Macomb. Quincy reported 65, Springfield reported 62, Lincoln reported 62, and Pontiac reported 59. And once again at 10 a.m. in Peoria, under sunny skies, the temperature was 60. Looking elsewhere around the Midwest at 10 a.m., Chicago was mostly sunny, and 59. Indianapolis was mostly sunny, and 56. St. Louis was mostly sunny, and 64. Kansas City was partly sunny, and 70. Des Moines was mostly sunny, and 68. Milwaukee was mostly sunny, and 59. The time is currently 10:21 a.m. Central Daylight Time. 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Now for the official National Weather Service forecast for Peoria and surrounding areas of central Illinois. Rest of today, sunny. Highs in the lower 70s. South winds 5 to 10 miles an hour. Tonight, partly cloudy until midnight, then mostly cloudy with a chance of showers.

and thunderstorms after midnight. Dot is cool with lows in the lower 50s. South winds 10 to 15 miles an hour. Gusts up to 30 miles an hour after midnight. Chance of rain 50%. Friday, mostly cloudy with a chance of showers with a slight chance of thunderstorms in the morning, then mostly sunny in the afternoon. Highs in the upper 70s. South winds 10 to 15 miles an hour with gusts up to 30 miles an hour. Chance of rain 50%. Friday night, partly cloudy. A chance of showers and thunderstorms after midnight. Lows in the lower 60s. South winds 10 to 15 miles an hour with gusts up to 25 miles an hour. Chance of rain 40%. Saturday, partly sunny with a chance of thunderstorms. A chance of showers in the morning, then showers in the afternoon. Highs in the mid-80s. Southwest winds 5 to 10 miles an hour with gusts up to 20 miles an hour. Chance of rain 80%. Saturday night, showers likely with a chance of thunderstorms until midnight, then showers likely after midnight. Lows in the lower 60s. Chance of rain 70%. Sunday, partly sunny with a chance of showers and thunderstorms. Highs in the mid-80s. Chance of rain 50%. Sunday night, partly cloudy. Lows in the upper 60s. Monday, sunny in the morning, then partly sunny with a chance of showers and thunderstorms in the afternoon. Breezy with highs in the upper 80s. Chance of rain 50%. Monday night, a chance of thunderstorms until midnight. Showers likely. Lows in the mid-60s. Chance of rain 70%. Tuesday, showers likely. A chance of thunderstorms in the afternoon. Highs in the upper 70s. Chance of rain 70%. Tuesday night, mostly cloudy with a chance of showers. Lows in the upper 50s. Chance of rain 50%. Wednesday, partly sunny with a 40% chance of showers. Highs in the mid-70s. Again, the forecast for Peoria and surrounding areas of central Illinois for the rest of today, sunny. Highs in the lower 70s. South winds 5 to 10 miles an hour. At 10 a.m. in Peoria, skies were sunny. The temperature was 60 degrees, the dew point was 41, and the relative humidity was 49%. The wind was southwest at 7 miles an hour. The pressure was 30.13 inches and falling. Around central and western Illinois, it was sunny. It was 59 at Bloomington, 63 at Moline, 61 at Galesburg, 59 at Lakin, and 67 at Macomb. Quincy reported 65, Springfield reported 62, Lincoln reported 62, and Pontiac reported 59. And once again at 10 a.m. in Peoria, under sunny skies, the temperature was 60. Looking elsewhere around the Midwest at 10 a.m., Chicago was mostly sunny, and 59. Indianapolis was mostly sunny, and 56. St. Louis was mostly sunny, and 64. Kansas City was partly sunny, and 70. Des Moines was mostly sunny, and 68. Milwaukee was mostly sunny, and 59. Looking elsewhere around the Midwest at 10 a.m., Chicago was mostly sunny, and 59. Indianapolis was mostly sunny, and 56. St. Louis was mostly sunny, and 64. Kansas City was partly sunny, and 70. Des Moines was mostly sunny, and 68. Milwaukee was mostly sunny, and 59. Here is a look at this morning's river stages and 24-hour changes. On the Illinois River, Morris is 5.5 feet, no change from yesterday. La Salle is M feet, up M feet. Henry is 15.8 feet, down 0.5 feet. Peoria is 12.2 feet, down 0.5 feet. Havana is 12.7 feet, down 0.4 feet. Beardstown is 13.2 feet, down 0.5 feet. Maradosa is 12.0 feet, down 0.5 feet. On the Lamoine River, Colmar is 5.3 feet, no change from yesterday. On the Mackinac River, Conderville is 2.1 feet, down 0.1 feet. On the Spoon River, London Mills is 3.6 feet, no change from yesterday. Here is a look at the Illinois River stages and the forecast for the next 3 days. River stages were recorded around 7 a.m. Forecasts are for 7 a.m. the next 3 days.

stage is 14 feet. This morning's river stage was 12.7 feet. The forecast for Havana is 12.2 feet on Friday, 11.3 feet on Saturday, and 9.6 feet on Sunday. The time is currently 10:27 a.m. Central Daylight Time. 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Now for the official National Weather Service forecast for Peoria and surrounding areas of central Illinois. Rest of today, sunny. Highs in the lower 70s. South winds 5 to 10 miles an hour. Tonight, partly cloudy until midnight, then mostly cloudy with a chance of showers and thunderstorms after midnight. Not as cool with lows in the lower 50s. South winds 10 to 15 miles an hour. Gusts up to 30 miles an hour after midnight. Chance of rain 50%. Friday, mostly cloudy with a chance of showers with a slight chance of thunderstorms in the morning, then mostly sunny in the afternoon. Highs in the upper 70s. South winds 10 to 15 miles an hour with gusts up to 30 miles an hour. Chance of rain 50%. Friday night, partly cloudy. A chance of showers and thunderstorms after midnight. Lows in the lower 60s. South winds 10 to 15 miles an hour with gusts up to 25 miles an hour. Chance of rain 40%. Saturday, partly sunny with a chance of thunderstorms. A chance of showers in the morning, then showers in the afternoon. Highs in the mid-80s. Southwest winds 5 to 10 miles an hour with gusts up to 20 miles an hour. Chance of rain 80%. Saturday night, showers likely with a chance of thunderstorms until midnight, then showers likely after midnight. Lows in the lower 60s. Chance of rain 70%. Sunday, partly sunny with a chance of showers and thunderstorms. Highs in the mid-80s. Chance of rain 50%. Sunday night, partly cloudy. Lows in the upper 60s. Monday, sunny in the morning, then partly sunny with a chance of showers and thunderstorms in the afternoon. Breezy with highs in the upper 80s. Chance of rain 50%. Monday night, a chance of thunderstorms until midnight. Showers likely. Lows in the mid-60s. Chance of rain 70%. Tuesday, showers likely. A chance of thunderstorms in the afternoon. Highs in the upper 70s. Chance of rain 70%. Tuesday night, mostly cloudy with a chance of showers. Lows in the upper 50s. Chance of rain 50%. Wednesday, partly sunny with a 40% chance of showers. Highs in the mid-70s. Again, the forecast for Peoria and surrounding areas of central Illinois for the rest of today, sunny. Highs in the lower 70s. South winds 5 to 10 miles an hour. At 10 a.m. in Peoria, skies were sunny. The temperature was 60 degrees, the dew point was 41, and the relative humidity was 49%. The wind was southwest at 7 miles an hour. The pressure was 30.13 inches and falling. Around central and western Illinois, it was sunny. It was 59 at Bloomington, 63 at Moline, 61 at Galesburg, 59 at Lakin, and 67 at Macomb. Quincy reported 65, Springfield reported 62, Lincoln reported 62, and Pontiac reported 59. And once again at 10 a.m. in Peoria, under sunny skies, the temperature was 60. Looking elsewhere around the Midwest at 10 a.m., Chicago was mostly sunny, and 59. Indianapolis was mostly sunny, and 56. St. Louis was mostly sunny, and 64. Kansas City was partly sunny, and 70. Des Moines was mostly sunny, and 68. Milwaukee was mostly sunny, and 59. The time is currently 10:31 a.m. Central Daylight Time. 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Now for the official National Weather Service forecast for Peoria and surrounding areas of central Illinois. Rest of today, sunny. Highs in the lower 70s. South winds 5 to 10 miles an hour. Tonight, partly cloudy until midnight, then mostly cloudy with a chance of showers and thunderstorms after midnight. Not as cool with lows in the lower 50s. South winds 10 to 15 miles an hour. Gusts up to 30 miles.

miles an hour after midnight. Chance of rain 50%. Friday, mostly cloudy with a chance of showers with a slight chance of thunderstorms in the morning, then mostly sunny in the afternoon. Highs in the upper 70s. South winds 10 to 15 miles an hour with gusts up to 30 miles an hour. Chance of rain 50%. Friday night, partly cloudy. A chance of showers and thunderstorms after midnight. Lows in the lower 60s. South winds 10 to 15 miles an hour with gusts up to 25 miles an hour. Chance of rain 40%. Saturday, partly sunny with south winds 10 to 15 miles an hour with gusts up to 25 miles an hour. Chance of rain 40%. Saturday, partly sunny with a chance of thunderstorms. A chance of showers in the morning, then showers in the afternoon. Highs in the mid-80s. Southwest winds 5 to 10 miles an hour with gusts up to 20 miles an hour. Chance of rain 80%. Saturday night, showers likely with a chance of thunderstorms until midnight, then showers likely after midnight. Lows in the lower 60s. Chance of rain 70%. Sunday, partly sunny with a chance of showers and thunderstorms. Highs in the mid-80s. Chance of rain 50%. Sunday night, partly cloudy. Lows in the upper 60s. Monday, sunny in the morning, then partly sunny with a chance of showers and thunderstorms in the afternoon. Breezy with highs in the upper 80s. Chance of rain 50%. Monday night, a chance of thunderstorms until midnight. Showers likely. Lows in the mid-60s. Chance of rain 70%. Tuesday, showers likely. A chance of thunderstorms in the afternoon. Highs in the upper 70s. Chance of rain 70%. Tuesday night, mostly cloudy with a chance of showers. Lows in the upper 50s. Chance of rain 50%. Wednesday, partly sunny with a 40% chance of showers. Highs in the mid-70s. Again, the forecast for Peoria and surrounding areas of central Illinois for the rest of today, sunny. Highs in the lower 70s. South winds 5 to 10 miles an hour. At 10 a.m. in Peoria, skies were sunny. The temperature was 60 degrees, the dew point was 41, and the relative humidity was 49%. The wind was southwest at 7 miles an hour. The pressure was 30.13 inches and falling. Around central and western Illinois, it was sunny. It was 59 at Bloomington, 63 at Moline, 61 at Galesburg, 59 at Lakin, and 67 at Macomb. Quincy reported 65, Springfield reported 62, Lincoln reported 62, and Pontiac reported 59. And once again at 10 a.m. in Peoria, under sunny skies, the temperature was 60. Here is a look at this morning's river stages and 24-hour changes. On the Illinois River, Morris is 5.5 feet, no change from yesterday. La Salle is M feet, up M feet. Henry is 15.8 feet, down 0.5 feet. Peoria is 12.2 feet, down 0.5 feet. Havana is 12.7 feet, down 0.4 feet. Beardstown is 13.2 feet, down 0.5 feet. Maradosa is 12.0 feet, down 0.5 feet. On the Lamoine River, Colmar is 5.3 feet, no change from yesterday. On the Mackinac River, Conderville is 2.1 feet, down 0.1 feet. On the Spoon River, London Mills is 3.6 feet, no change from yesterday. Here is a look at the Illinois River stages and the forecast for the next 3 days. River stages were recorded around 7 a.m. Forecasts are for 7 a.m. the next 3 days. At La Salle, flood stage is 20 feet. This morning's river stage was M feet. The forecast for La Salle is 13.1 feet on Friday, 12.7 feet on Saturday, and 12.6 feet on Sunday. At Henry, flood stage is 23 feet. This morning's river stage was 15.8 feet. The forecast for Henry is 15.9 feet on Friday, 15.8 feet on Saturday, and 15.7 feet on Sunday. At Peoria, flood stage is 18 feet. This morning's river stage was 12.2 feet. The forecast for Peoria is 11.6 feet on Friday, 11.0 feet on Saturday, and 12.1 feet on Sunday. At Havana, flood stage is 4.

18 feet. This morning's river stage was 12.7 feet. The forecast for Havana is 12.2 feet on Friday, 11.3 feet on Saturday, and 9.6 feet on Sunday. Looking elsewhere around the Midwest at 10 a.m., Chicago was mostly sunny and 59. Indianapolis was mostly sunny and 56. St. Louis was mostly sunny and 64. Kansas City was partly sunny and 70. Des Moines was mostly sunny and 68. Milwaukee was mostly sunny and 59. The time is currently 10:37 a.m. Central Daylight Time. 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Now for the official National Weather Service forecast for Peoria and surrounding areas of central Illinois. Rest of today, sunny. Highs in the lower 70s. South winds 5 to 10 miles an hour. Tonight, partly cloudy until midnight, then mostly cloudy with a chance of showers and thunderstorms after midnight. Not as cool with lows in the lower 50s. South winds 10 to 15 miles an hour. Gusts up to 30 miles an hour after midnight. Chance of rain 50%. Friday, mostly cloudy with a chance of showers with a slight chance of thunderstorms in the morning, then mostly sunny in the afternoon. Highs in the upper 70s. South winds 10 to 15 miles an hour with gusts up to 30 miles an hour. Chance of rain 50%. Friday night, partly cloudy. A chance of showers and thunderstorms after midnight. Lows in the lower 60s. South winds 10 to 15 miles an hour with gusts up to 25 miles an hour. Chance of rain 40%. Saturday, partly sunny with a chance of thunderstorms. A chance of showers in the morning, then showers in the afternoon. Highs in the mid-80s. Southwest winds 5 to 10 miles an hour with gusts up to 20 miles an hour. Chance of rain 80%. Saturday night, showers likely with a chance of thunderstorms until midnight, then showers likely after midnight. Lows in the lower 60s. Chance of rain 70%. Sunday, partly sunny with a chance of showers and thunderstorms. Highs in the mid-80s. Chance of rain 50%. Sunday night, partly cloudy. Lows in the upper 60s. Monday, sunny in the morning, then partly sunny with a chance of showers and thunderstorms in the afternoon. Breezy with highs in the upper 80s. Chance of rain 50%. Monday night, a chance of thunderstorms until midnight. Showers likely. Lows in the mid-60s. Chance of rain 70%. Tuesday, showers likely. A chance of thunderstorms in the afternoon. Highs in the upper 70s. Chance of rain 70%. Tuesday night, mostly cloudy with a chance of showers. Lows in the upper 50s. Chance of rain 50%. Wednesday, partly sunny with a 40% chance of showers. Highs in the mid-70s. Again, the forecast for Peoria and surrounding areas of central Illinois for the rest of today, sunny. Highs in the lower 70s. South winds 5 to 10 miles an hour. At 10 a.m. in Peoria, skies were sunny. The temperature was 60 degrees, the dew point was 41, and the relative humidity was 49%. The wind was southwest at 7 miles an hour. The pressure was 30.13 inches and falling. Around central and western Illinois, it was sunny. It was 59 at Bloomington, 63 at Moline, 61 at Galesburg, 59 at Lakin, and 67 at Macomb. Quincy reported 65, Springfield reported 62, Lincoln reported 62, and Pontiac reported 59. And once again at 10 a.m. in Peoria, under sunny skies, the temperature was 60. Looking elsewhere around the Midwest at 10 a.m., Chicago was mostly sunny and 59. Indianapolis was mostly sunny and 56. St. Louis was mostly sunny and 64. Kansas City was partly sunny and 70. Des Moines was mostly sunny and 68. Milwaukee was mostly sunny and 59. The time is currently 10:41 a.m. Central Daylight Time. 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Now for the official National Weather Service forecast for Peoria and surrounding areas of central Illinois.

Rest of today, sunny. Highs in the lower 70s. South winds 5 to 10 miles an hour. Tonight, partly cloudy until midnight, then mostly cloudy with a chance of showers and thunderstorms after midnight. Not as cool with lows in the lower 50s. South winds 10 to 15 miles an hour. Gusts up to 30 miles an hour after midnight. Chance of rain 50%. Friday, mostly cloudy with a chance of showers with a slight chance of thunderstorms in the morning, then mostly sunny in the afternoon. Highs in the upper 70s. South winds 10 to 15 miles an hour with gusts up to 30 miles an hour. Chance of rain 50%. Friday night, partly cloudy. A chance of showers and thunderstorms after midnight. Lows in the lower 60s. South winds 10 to 15 miles an hour with gusts up to 25 miles an hour. Chance of rain 40%. Saturday, partly sunny with a chance of thunderstorms. A chance of showers in the morning, then showers in the afternoon. Highs in the mid-80s. Southwest winds 5 to 10 miles an hour with gusts up to 20 miles an hour. Chance of rain 80%. Saturday night, showers likely with a chance of thunderstorms until midnight, then showers likely after midnight. Lows in the lower 60s. Chance of rain 70%. Sunday, partly sunny with a chance of showers and thunderstorms. Highs in the mid-80s. Chance of rain 50%. Sunday night, partly cloudy. Lows in the upper 60s. Monday, sunny in the morning, then partly sunny with a chance of showers and thunderstorms in the afternoon. Breezy with highs in the upper 80s. Chance of rain 50%. Monday night, a chance of thunderstorms until midnight. Showers likely. Lows in the mid-60s. Chance of rain 70%. Tuesday, showers likely. A chance of thunderstorms in the afternoon. Highs in the upper 70s. Chance of rain 70%. Tuesday night, mostly cloudy with a chance of showers. Lows in the upper 50s. Chance of rain 50%. Wednesday, partly sunny with a 40% chance of showers. Highs in the mid 70s. Again, the forecast for Peoria and surrounding areas of central Illinois for the rest of today, sunny. Highs in the lower 70s. South winds 5 to 10 miles an hour. At 10 a.m. in Peoria, skies were sunny. The temperature was 60 degrees, the dew point was 41, and the relative humidity was 49%. The wind was southwest at 7 miles an hour. The pressure was 30.13 inches and falling. Around central and western Illinois, it was sunny. It was 59 at Bloomington, 63 at Moline, 61 at Galesburg, 59 at Lakin, and 67 at Macomb. Quincy reported 65, Springfield reported 62, Lincoln reported 62, and Pontiac reported 59. And once again at 10 a.m. in Peoria, under sunny skies, the temperature was 60. Here is a look at this morning's river stages and 24-hour changes. On the Illinois River, Morris is 5.5 feet, no change from yesterday. La Salle is M feet, up M feet. Henry is 15.8 feet, down 0.5 feet. Peoria is 12.2 feet, down 0.5 feet. Havana is 12.7 feet, down 0.4 feet. Beardstown is 13.2 feet, down 0.5 feet. Maradosa is 12.0 feet, down 0.5 feet. On the Lamoine River, Colmar is 5.3 feet, no change from yesterday. On the Mackinac River, Conderville is 2.1 feet, down 0.1 feet. On the Spoon River, London Mills is 3.6 feet, no change from yesterday. Here is a look at the Illinois River stages and the forecast for the next 3 days. River stages were recorded around 7 a.m. Forecasts are for 7 a.m. the next 3 days. At La Salle, flood stage is 20 feet. This morning's river stage was M feet. The forecast for La Salle is 13.1 feet on Friday, 12.7 feet on Saturday, and 12.6 feet on Sunday. At Henry, flood stage is 23 feet. This morning's river stage was 15.8 feet. The forecast for Henry is 15.9 feet on Friday, 15.8 feet on Saturday, and 15.7 feet on Sunday. At Peoria, flood stage is 18 feet.
This morning's river stage was 12.2 feet. The forecast for Peoria is 11.6 feet on Friday, 11.0 feet on Saturday, and 12.1 feet on Sunday. At Havana, flood stage is 14 feet. This morning's river stage was 12.7 feet. The forecast for Havana is 12.2 feet on Friday, 11.3 feet on Saturday, and 9.6 feet on Sunday. Looking elsewhere around the Midwest at 10 a.m., Chicago was mostly sunny and 59. Indianapolis was mostly sunny and 56. St. Louis was mostly sunny and 64. Kansas City was partly sunny and 70. Des Moines was mostly sunny and 68. Milwaukee was mostly sunny and 59. The time is currently 10:48 a.m. Central Daylight Time. 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Now for the official National Weather Service forecast for Peoria and surrounding areas of central Illinois. Rest of today, sunny. Highs in the lower 70s. South winds 5 to 10 miles an hour. Tonight, partly cloudy until midnight, then mostly cloudy with a chance of showers and thunderstorms after midnight. Not as cool with lows in the lower 50s. South winds 10 to 15 miles an hour. Gusts up to 30 miles an hour after midnight. Chance of rain 50%. Friday, mostly cloudy with a chance of showers with a slight chance of thunderstorms in the morning, then mostly sunny in the afternoon. Highs in the upper 70s. South winds 10 to 15 miles an hour with gusts up to 30 miles an hour. Chance of rain 50%. Friday night, partly cloudy. A chance of showers and thunderstorms after midnight. Lows in the lower 60s. South winds 10 to 15 miles an hour with gusts up to 25 miles an hour. Chance of rain 40%. Saturday, partly sunny with a chance of thunderstorms. A chance of showers in the morning, then showers in the afternoon. Highs in the mid-80s. Southwest winds 5 to 10 miles an hour with gusts up to 20 miles an hour. Chance of rain 80%. Saturday night, showers likely with a chance of thunderstorms until midnight, then showers likely after midnight. Lows in the lower 60s. Chance of rain 70%. Sunday, partly sunny with a chance of showers and thunderstorms. Highs in the mid-80s. Chance of rain 50%. Sunday night, partly cloudy. Lows in the upper 60s. Monday, sunny in the morning, then partly sunny with a chance of showers and thunderstorms in the afternoon. Breezy with highs in the upper 80s. Chance of rain 50%. Monday night, a chance of thunderstorms until midnight. Showers likely. Lows in the mid-60s. Chance of rain 70%. Tuesday, showers likely. A chance of thunderstorms in the afternoon. Highs in the upper 70s. Chance of rain 70%. Tuesday night, mostly cloudy with a chance of showers. Lows in the upper 50s. Chance of rain 50%. Wednesday, partly sunny with a 40% chance of showers. Highs in the mid-70s. Again, the forecast for Peoria and surrounding areas of central Illinois for the rest of today, sunny. Highs in the lower 70s. South winds 5 to 10 miles an hour. At 10 a.m. in Peoria, skies were sunny. The temperature was 60 degrees, the dew point was 41, and the relative humidity was 49%. The wind was southwest at 7 miles an hour. The pressure was 30.13 inches and falling. Around central and western Illinois, it was sunny. It was 59 at Bloomington, 63 at Moline, 61 at Galesburg, 59 at Lakin, and 67 at Macomb. Quincy reported 65, Springfield reported 62, Lincoln reported 62, and Pontiac reported 59. And once again at 10 a.m. in Peoria, under sunny skies, the temperature was 60. Looking elsewhere around the Midwest at 10 a.m., Chicago was mostly sunny and 59. Indianapolis was mostly sunny and 56. St. Louis was mostly sunny and 64. Kansas City was partly sunny and 70. Des Moines was mostly sunny and 68. Milwaukee was mostly sunny and 59.
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Now for the official National Weather Service forecast for Peoria and surrounding areas of central Illinois. Rest of today, sunny. Highs in the lower 70s. South winds 5 to 10 miles an hour. Tonight, partly cloudy until midnight, then mostly cloudy with a chance of showers and thunderstorms after midnight. Not as cool with lows in the lower 50s. South winds 10 to 15 miles an hour. Gusts up to 30 miles an hour after midnight. Chance of rain 50%. Friday, mostly cloudy with a chance of showers with a slight chance of thunderstorms in the morning, then mostly sunny in the afternoon. Highs in the upper 70s. South winds 10 to 15 miles an hour with gusts up to 30 miles an hour. Chance of rain 50%. Friday night, partly cloudy. A chance of showers and thunderstorms after midnight. Lows in the lower 60s. South winds 10 to 15 miles an hour with gusts up to 25 miles an hour. Chance of rain 40%. Saturday, partly sunny with a chance of thunderstorms. A chance of showers in the morning, then showers in the afternoon. Highs in the mid-80s. Southwest winds 5 to 10 miles an hour with gusts up to 20 miles an hour. Chance of rain 80%. Saturday night, showers likely with a chance of thunderstorms until midnight, then showers likely after midnight. Lows in the lower 60s. Chance of rain 70%. Sunday, partly sunny with a chance of showers and thunderstorms. Highs in the mid-80s. Chance of rain 50%. Sunday night, partly cloudy. Lows in the upper 60s. Monday, sunny in the morning, then partly sunny with a chance of showers and thunderstorms in the afternoon. Breezy with highs in the upper 80s. Chance of rain 50%. Monday night, a chance of thunderstorms until midnight. Showers likely. Lows in the mid-60s. Chance of rain 70%. Tuesday, showers likely. A chance of thunderstorms in the afternoon. Highs in the upper 70s. Chance of rain 70%. Tuesday night, mostly cloudy with a chance of showers. Lows in the upper 50s. Chance of rain 50%. Wednesday, partly sunny with a 40% chance of showers. Highs in the mid-70s. Again, the forecast for Peoria and surrounding areas of central Illinois for the rest of today, sunny. Highs in the lower 70s. South winds 5 to 10 miles an hour. Here is a look at this morning's river stages and 24-hour changes. On the Illinois River, Morris is 5.5 feet, no change from yesterday. La Salle is M feet, up M feet. Henry is 15.8 feet, down 0.5 feet. Peoria is 12.2 feet, down 0.5 feet. Havana is 12.7 feet, down 0.4 feet. Beardstown is 13.2 feet, down 0.5 feet. Maradosa is 12.0 feet, down 0.5 feet. On the Lamoine River, Colmar is 5.3 feet, no change from yesterday. On the Mackinac River, Conderville is 2.1 feet, down 0.1 feet. On the Spoon River, London Mills is 3.6 feet, no change from yesterday. Here is a look at the Illinois River stages and the forecast for the next 3 days. River stages were recorded around 7 a.m. Forecasts are for 7 a.m. the next 3 days. At La Salle, flood stage is 20 feet. This morning's river stage was M feet. The forecast for La Salle is 13.1 feet on Friday, 12.7 feet on Saturday, and 12.6 feet on Sunday. At Henry, flood stage is 23 feet. This morning's river stage was 15.8 feet. The forecast for Henry is 15.9 feet on Friday, 15.8 feet on Saturday, and 15.7 feet on Sunday. At Peoria, flood stage is 18 feet. This morning's river stage was 12.2 feet. The forecast for Peoria is 11.6 feet on Friday, 11.0 feet on Saturday, and 12.1 feet on Sunday. At Havana, flood stage is 14 feet. This morning's river stage was 12.7 feet. The forecast for Havana is 12.2 feet on Friday, 11.3 feet on Saturday, and 9.6 feet on Sunday. At 10 a.m. in Peoria, skies were sunny.
The temperature was 60 degrees, the dew point was 41, and the relative humidity was 49%. The wind was southwest at 7 miles an hour. The pressure was 30.13 inches and falling. Around central and western Illinois, it was sunny. It was 59 at Bloomington, 63 at Moline, 61 at Galesburg, 59 at Lakin, and 67 at Macomb. Quincy reported 65, Springfield reported 62, Lincoln reported 62, and Pontiac reported 59. And once again at 10 a.m. in Peoria, under sunny skies, the temperature was 60. Looking elsewhere around the Midwest at 10 a.m., Chicago was mostly sunny, and 59. Indianapolis was mostly sunny, and 56. St. Louis was mostly sunny, and 64. Kansas City was partly sunny, and 70. Des Moines was mostly sunny, and 68. Milwaukee was mostly sunny, and 59. The time is currently 10:58 a.m. Central Daylight Time. 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Now for the official National Weather Service forecast for Peoria and surrounding areas of central Illinois. Rest of today, sunny. Highs in the lower 70s. South winds 5 to 10 miles an hour. Tonight, partly cloudy until midnight, then mostly cloudy with a chance of showers and thunderstorms after midnight. Not as cool with lows in the lower 50s. South winds 10 to 15 miles an hour. Gusts up to 30 miles an hour after midnight. Chance of rain 50%. Friday, mostly cloudy with a chance of showers with a slight chance of thunderstorms in the morning, then mostly sunny in the afternoon. Highs in the upper 70s. South winds 10 to 15 miles an hour with gusts up to 30 miles an hour. Chance of rain 50%. Friday night, partly cloudy. A chance of showers and thunderstorms after midnight. Lows in the lower 60s. South winds 10 to 15 miles an hour with gusts up to 25 miles an hour. Chance of rain 40%. Saturday, partly sunny with a chance of thunderstorms. A chance of showers in the morning, then showers in the afternoon. Highs in the mid-80s. Southwest winds 5 to 10 miles an hour with gusts up to 20 miles an hour. Chance of rain 80%. Saturday night, showers likely with a chance of thunderstorms until midnight, then showers likely after midnight. Lows in the lower 60s. Chance of rain 70%. Sunday, partly sunny with a chance of showers and thunderstorms. Highs in the mid-80s. Chance of rain 50%. Sunday night, partly cloudy. Lows in the upper 60s. Monday, sunny in the morning, then partly sunny with a chance of showers and thunderstorms in the afternoon. Breezy with highs in the upper 80s. Chance of rain 50%. Monday night, a chance of thunderstorms until midnight. Showers likely. Lows in the mid-60s. Chance of rain 70%. Tuesday, showers likely. A chance of thunderstorms in the afternoon. Highs in the upper 70s. Chance of rain 70%. Tuesday night, mostly cloudy with a chance of showers. Lows in the upper 50s. Chance of rain 50%. Wednesday, partly sunny with a 40% chance of showers. Highs in the mid-70s. Again, the forecast for Peoria and surrounding areas of central Illinois for the rest of today, sunny. Highs in the lower 70s. South winds 5 to 10 miles an hour. The time is currently 11:01 a.m. Central Daylight Time. 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Now for the official National Weather Service forecast for Peoria and surrounding areas of central Illinois. Rest of today, sunny. Highs in the lower 70s. South winds 5 to 10 miles an hour. Tonight, partly cloudy until midnight, then mostly cloudy with a chance of showers and thunderstorms after midnight. Not as cool with lows in the lower 50s. South winds 10 to 15 miles an hour. Gusts up to 30 miles an hour after midnight. Chance of rain 50%. Friday, mostly cloudy with a chance of showers with a slight chance of thunderstorms in the morning, then mostly sunny in the afternoon. Highs in the upper 70s. South winds 10 to 15 miles an hour with gusts

up to 30 miles an hour. Chance of rain 50%. Friday night, partly cloudy. A chance of showers and thunderstorms after midnight. Lows in the lower 60s. South winds 10 to 15 miles an hour with gusts up to 25 miles an hour. Chance of rain 40%. Saturday, partly sunny with a chance of thunderstorms. A chance of showers in the morning, then showers in the afternoon. Highs in the mid-80s. Southwest winds 5 to 10 miles an hour with gusts up to 20 miles an hour. Chance of rain 80%. Saturday night, showers likely with a chance of thunderstorms until midnight, then showers likely after midnight. Lows in the lower 60s. Chance of rain 70%. Sunday, partly sunny with a chance of showers and thunderstorms. Highs in the mid-80s. Chance of rain 50%. Sunday night, partly cloudy. Lows in the upper 60s. Monday, sunny in the morning, then partly sunny with a chance of showers and thunderstorms in the afternoon. Breezy with highs in the upper 80s. Chance of rain 50%. Monday night, a chance of thunderstorms until midnight. Showers likely. Lows in the mid-60s. Chance of rain 70%. Tuesday, showers likely. A chance of thunderstorms in the afternoon. Highs in the upper 70s. Chance of rain 70%. Tuesday night, mostly cloudy with a chance of showers. Lows in the upper 50s. Chance of rain 50%. Wednesday, partly sunny with a 40% chance of showers. Highs in the mid-70s. Again, the forecast for Peoria and surrounding areas of central Illinois for the rest of today, sunny. Highs in the lower 70s. South winds 5 to 10 miles an hour. At 11 a.m. in Peoria, skies were sunny. The temperature was 63 degrees, the dew point was 39, and the relative humidity was 41%. The wind was south at 7 miles an hour. The pressure was 30.12 inches and falling. Around central and western Illinois, it was sunny, with a temperature of 61 at Bloomington, 66 at Moline, and 68 at Macomb. Under sunny skies, Quincy reported 67, Springfield reported 65, and Pontiac reported 62. And once again at 11 a.m. in Peoria, under sunny skies, the temperature was 63. The time is currently 11:04 a.m. Central Daylight Time. Here is a look at the Illinois River stages and the forecast for the next 3 days. River stages were recorded around 7 a.m. Forecasts are for 7 a.m. the next 3 days. At LaSalle, flood stage is 20 feet. This morning's river stage was 10 feet. The forecast for LaSalle is 13.1 feet on Friday, 12.7 feet on Saturday, and 12.6 feet on Sunday. At Henry, flood stage is 23 feet. This morning's river stage was 15.8 feet. The forecast for Henry is 15.9 feet on Friday, 15.8 feet on Saturday, and 15.7 feet on Sunday. At Peoria, flood stage is 18 feet. This morning's river stage was 12.2 feet. The forecast for Peoria is 11.6 feet on Friday, 11.0 feet on Saturday, and 12.1 feet on Sunday. At Havana, flood stage is 14 feet. This morning's river stage was 12.7 feet. The forecast for Havana is 12.2 feet on Friday, 11.3 feet on Saturday, and 9.6 feet on Sunday. 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Now for the official National Weather Service forecast for Peoria and surrounding areas of central Illinois. Rest of today, sunny. Highs in the lower 70s. South winds 5 to 10 miles an hour. Tonight, partly cloudy until midnight, then mostly cloudy with a chance of showers and thunderstorms after midnight. Not as cool with lows in the lower 50s. South winds 10 to 15 miles an hour. Gusts up to 30 miles an hour after midnight. Chance of rain 50%. Friday, mostly cloudy with a chance of showers with a slight chance of thunderstorms in the morning, then mostly sunny in the afternoon. Highs in the upper 70s. South winds 10 to 15 miles an hour with gusts up to 30 miles an hour. Chance of rain 50%. Friday night, partly cloudy. A chance of showers and thunderstorms.

lows after midnight. Lows in the lower 60s. South winds 10 to 15 miles an hour with gusts up to 25 miles an hour. Chance of rain 40%. Saturday, partly sunny with a chance of thunderstorms. A chance of showers in the morning, then showers in the afternoon. Highs in the mid-80s. Southwest winds 5 to 10 miles an hour with gusts up to 20 miles an hour. Chance of rain 80%. Saturday night, showers likely with a chance of thunderstorms until midnight, then showers likely after midnight. Lows in the lower 60s. Chance of rain 70%. Sunday, partly sunny with a chance of showers and thunderstorms. Highs in the mid-80s. Chance of rain 50%. Sunday night, partly cloudy. Lows in the upper 60s. Monday, sunny in the morning, then partly sunny with a chance of showers and thunderstorms in the afternoon. Breezy with highs in the upper 80s. Chance of rain 50%. Monday night, a chance of thunderstorms until midnight. Showers likely. Lows in the mid-60s. Chance of rain 70%. Tuesday, showers likely. A chance of thunderstorms in the afternoon. Highs in the upper 70s. Chance of rain 70%. Tuesday night, mostly cloudy with a chance of showers. Lows in the upper 50s. Chance of rain 50%. Wednesday, partly sunny with a 40% chance of showers. Highs in the mid-70s. Again, the forecast for Peoria and surrounding areas of central Illinois for the rest of today, sunny. Highs in the lower 70s. South winds 5 to 10 miles an hour. The time is currently 11:09 a.m. Central Daylight Time. 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Now for the official National Weather Service forecast for Peoria and surrounding areas of central Illinois. Rest of today, sunny. Highs in the lower 70s. South winds 5 to 10 miles an hour. Tonight, partly cloudy until midnight, then mostly cloudy with a chance of showers and thunderstorms after midnight. Not as cool with lows in the lower 50s. South winds 10 to 15 miles an hour. Gusts up to 30 miles an hour after midnight. Chance of rain 50%. Friday, mostly cloudy with a chance of showers with a slight chance of thunderstorms in the morning, then mostly sunny in the afternoon. Highs in the upper 70s. South winds 10 to 15 miles an hour with gusts up to 30 miles an hour. Chance of rain 50%. Friday night, partly cloudy. A chance of showers and thunderstorms after midnight. Lows in the lower 60s. South winds 10 to 15 miles an hour with gusts up to 25 miles an hour. Chance of rain 40%. Saturday, partly sunny with a chance of thunderstorms. A chance of showers in the morning, then showers in the afternoon. Highs in the mid-80s. Southwest winds 5 to 10 miles an hour with gusts up to 20 miles an hour. Chance of rain 80%. Saturday night, showers likely with a chance of thunderstorms until midnight, then showers likely after midnight. Lows in the lower 60s. Chance of rain 70%. Sunday, partly sunny with a chance of showers and thunderstorms. Highs in the mid-80s. Chance of rain 50%. Sunday night, partly cloudy. Lows in the upper 60s. Monday, sunny in the morning, then partly sunny with a chance of showers and thunderstorms in the afternoon. Breezy with highs in the upper 80s. Chance of rain 50%. Monday night, a chance of thunderstorms until midnight. Showers likely. Lows in the mid-60s. Chance of rain 70%. Tuesday, showers likely. A chance of thunderstorms in the afternoon. Highs in the upper 70s. Chance of rain 70%. Tuesday night, mostly cloudy with a chance of showers. Lows in the upper 50s. Chance of rain 50%. Wednesday, partly sunny with a 40% chance of showers. Highs in the mid-70s. Again, the forecast for Peoria and surrounding areas of central Illinois for the rest of today, sunny. Highs in the lower 70s. South winds 5 to 10 miles an hour. At 11 a.m. in Peoria, skies were sunny. The temperature was 63 degrees, the dew point was 39, and the relative humidity was 41%.

The wind was south at 7 miles an hour. The pressure was 30.12 inches and falling. Around central and western Illinois, it was sunny, with a temperature of 61 at Bloomington, 66 at Moline, and 68 at Macomb. Under sunny skies, Quincy reported 67, Springfield reported 65, and Pontiac reported 62. And once again at 11 a.m. in Peoria, under sunny skies, the temperature was 63. Looking elsewhere around the Midwest at 11 a.m., Chicago was mostly sunny, and 61. Indianapolis was mostly sunny, and 59. St. Louis was mostly sunny, and 67. Kansas City was cloudy, and 70. Des Moines was mostly sunny, and 72. Milwaukee was mostly sunny, and 60. 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Rest of today, sunny. Highs in the lower 70s. South winds 5 to 10 miles an hour. Tonight, partly cloudy until midnight, then mostly cloudy with a chance of showers and thunderstorms after midnight. Not as cool with lows in the lower 50s. South winds 10 to 15 miles an hour. Gusts up to 30 miles an hour after midnight. Chance of rain 50%. Friday, mostly cloudy with a chance of showers with a slight chance of thunderstorms in the morning, then mostly sunny in the afternoon. Highs in the upper 70s. South winds 10 to 15 miles an hour with gusts up to 30 miles an hour. Chance of rain 50%. Friday night, partly cloudy. A chance of showers and thunderstorms after midnight. Lows in the lower 60s. South winds 10 to 15 miles an hour with gusts up to 25 miles an hour. Chance of rain 40%. Saturday, partly sunny with a chance of thunderstorms. A chance of showers in the morning, then showers in the afternoon. Highs in the mid-80s. Southwest winds 5 to 10 miles an hour with gusts up to 20 miles an hour. Chance of rain 80%. Saturday night, showers likely with a chance of thunderstorms until midnight, then showers likely after midnight. Lows in the lower 60s. Chance of rain 70%. Sunday, partly sunny with a chance of showers and thunderstorms. Highs in the mid-80s. Chance of rain 50%. Sunday night, partly cloudy. Lows in the upper 60s. Monday, sunny in the morning, then partly sunny with a chance of showers and thunderstorms in the afternoon. Breezy with highs in the upper 80s. Chance of rain 50%. Monday night, a chance of thunderstorms until midnight. Showers likely. Lows in the mid-60s. Chance of rain 70%. Tuesday, showers likely. A chance of thunderstorms in the afternoon. Highs in the upper 70s. Chance of rain 70%. Tuesday night, mostly cloudy with a chance of showers. Lows in the upper 50s. Chance of rain 50%. Wednesday, partly sunny with a 40% chance of showers. Highs in the mid-70s. Again, the forecast for Peoria and surrounding areas of central Illinois for the rest of today, sunny. Highs in the lower 70s. South winds 5 to 10 miles an hour. Here is a look at the Illinois River stages and the forecast for the next 3 days. River stages were recorded around 7 a.m. Forecasts are for 7 a.m. the next 3 days. At LaSalle, flood stage is 20 feet. This morning's river stage was 10 feet. The forecast for LaSalle is 13.1 feet on Friday, 12.7 feet on Saturday, and 12.6 feet on Sunday. At Henry, flood stage is 23 feet. This morning's river

average stage was 15.8 feet. The forecast for Henry is 15.9 feet on Friday, 15.8 feet on Saturday, and 15.7 feet on Sunday. At Peoria, flood stage is 18 feet. This morning's river stage was 12.2 feet. The forecast for Peoria is 11.6 feet on Friday, 11.0 feet on Saturday, and 12.1 feet on Sunday. At Havana, flood stage is 14 feet. This morning's river stage was 12.7 feet. The forecast for Havana is 12.2 feet on Friday, 11.3 feet on Saturday, and 9.6 feet on Sunday. At 11 a.m. in Peoria, skies were sunny. The temperature was 63 degrees, the dew point was 39, and the relative humidity was 41%. The wind was south at 7 miles an hour. The pressure was 30.12 inches and falling. Around central and western Illinois, it was sunny, with a temperature of 61 at Bloomington, 66 at Moline, and 68 at Macomb. Under sunny skies, Quincy reported 67, Springfield reported 65, and Pontiac reported 62. And once again at 11 a.m. in Peoria, under sunny skies, the temperature was 63. Looking elsewhere around the Midwest at 11 a.m., Chicago was mostly sunny, and 61. Indianapolis was mostly sunny, and 59. St. Louis was mostly sunny, and 67. Kansas City was cloudy, and 70. Des Moines was mostly sunny, and 72. Milwaukee was mostly sunny, and 60. The time is currently 11:19 a.m. Central Daylight Time. 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Now for the official National Weather Service forecast for Peoria and surrounding areas of central Illinois. Rest of today, sunny. Highs in the lower 70s. South winds 5 to 10 miles an hour. Tonight, partly cloudy until midnight, then mostly cloudy with a chance of showers and thunderstorms after midnight. Not as cool with lows in the lower 50s. South winds 10 to 15 miles an hour. Gusts up to 30 miles an hour after midnight. Chance of rain 50%. Friday, mostly cloudy with a chance of showers with a slight chance of thunderstorms in the morning, then mostly sunny in the afternoon. Highs in the upper 70s. South winds 10 to 15 miles an hour with gusts up to 30 miles an hour. Chance of rain 50%. Friday night, partly cloudy. A chance of showers and thunderstorms after midnight. Lows in the lower 60s. South winds 10 to 15 miles an hour with gusts up to 25 miles an hour. Chance of rain 40%. Saturday, showers likely. A chance of thunderstorms in the morning, then thunderstorms likely in the afternoon. Highs in the lower 80s. Southwest winds 5 to 10 miles an hour with gusts up to 20 miles an hour. Chance of rain 70%. Saturday night, partly cloudy. A chance of showers and thunderstorms until midnight. Lows in the lower 60s. Chance of rain 50%. Sunday, mostly sunny. Breezy with highs in the upper 80s. Sunday night, mostly clear. Lows in the upper 60s. Monday, sunny in the morning, then becoming partly sunny. A chance of thunderstorms. A chance of showers. Breezy with highs in the upper 80s. Chance of rain 50%. Monday night, a chance of thunderstorms until midnight. Showers likely. Lows in the mid-60s. Chance of rain 70%. Tuesday, showers likely. A chance of thunderstorms in the afternoon. Highs in the upper 70s. Chance of rain 70%. Tuesday night, mostly cloudy with a chance of showers. Lows in the upper 50s. Chance of rain 50%. Wednesday, partly sunny with a 40% chance of showers. Highs in the mid-70s. Again, the forecast for Peoria and surrounding areas of central Illinois for the rest of today, sunny. Highs in the lower 70s. South winds 5 to 10 miles an hour. At 11 a.m. in Peoria, skies were sunny. The temperature was 63 degrees, the dew point was 39, and the relative humidity was 41%. The wind was south at 7 miles an hour. The pressure was 30.12 inches and falling. Around central and

Eastern Illinois. It was sunny, with a temperature of 61 at Bloomington, 66 at Moline, 64 at Lakin, and 69 at Macomb. Under sunny skies, Quincy reported 67, Springfield reported 65, Lincoln reported 65, and Pontiac reported 62. And once again at 11 a.m. in Peoria, under sunny skies, the temperature was 63. Looking elsewhere around the Midwest at 11 a.m., Chicago was mostly sunny, and 61. Indianapolis was mostly sunny, and 59. St. Louis was mostly sunny, and 67. Kansas City was cloudy, and 70. Des Moines was mostly sunny, and 72. Milwaukee was mostly sunny, and 60. The time is currently 11:23 a.m. Central Daylight Time. 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Now for the official National Weather Service forecast for Peoria and surrounding areas of central Illinois. Rest of today, sunny. Highs in the lower 70s. South winds 5 to 10 miles an hour. Tonight, partly cloudy until midnight, then mostly cloudy with a chance of showers and thunderstorms after midnight. Not as cool with lows in the lower 50s. South winds 10 to 15 miles an hour. Gusts up to 30 miles an hour after midnight. Chance of rain 50%. Friday, mostly cloudy with a chance of showers with a slight chance of thunderstorms in the morning, then mostly sunny in the afternoon. Highs in the upper 70s. South winds 10 to 15 miles an hour with gusts up to 30 miles an hour. Chance of rain 50%. Friday night, partly cloudy. A chance of showers and thunderstorms after midnight. Lows in the lower 60s. South winds 10 to 15 miles an hour with gusts up to 25 miles an hour. Chance of rain 40%. Saturday, showers likely. A chance of thunderstorms in the morning, then thunderstorms likely in the afternoon. Highs in the lower 80s. Southwest winds 5 to 10 miles an hour with gusts up to 20 miles an hour. Chance of rain 70%. Saturday night, partly cloudy. A chance of showers and thunderstorms until midnight. Lows in the lower 60s. Chance of rain 50%. Sunday, mostly sunny. Breezy with highs in the upper 80s. Sunday night, mostly clear. Lows in the upper 60s. Monday, sunny in the morning, then becoming partly sunny. A chance of thunderstorms. A chance of showers. Breezy with highs in the upper 80s. Chance of rain 50%. Monday night, a chance of thunderstorms until midnight. Showers likely. Lows in the mid-60s. Chance of rain 70%. Tuesday, showers likely. A chance of thunderstorms in the afternoon. Highs in the upper 70s. Chance of rain 70%. Tuesday night, mostly cloudy with a chance of showers. Lows in the upper 50s. Chance of rain 50%. Wednesday, partly sunny with a 40% chance of showers. Highs in the mid-70s. Again, the forecast for Peoria and surrounding areas of central Illinois for the rest of today, sunny. Highs in the lower 70s. South winds 5 to 10 miles an hour. Here is a look at the Illinois River stages and the forecast for the next 3 days. River stages were recorded around 7 a.m. Forecasts are for 7 a.m. the next 3 days. At LaSalle, flood stage is 20 feet. This morning's river stage was M feet. The forecast for LaSalle is 13.1 feet on Friday, 12.7 feet on Saturday, and 12.6 feet on Sunday. At Henry, flood stage is 23 feet. This morning's river stage was 15.8 feet. The forecast for Henry is 15.9 feet on Friday, 15.8 feet on Saturday, and 15.7 feet on Sunday. At Peoria, flood stage is 18 feet. This morning's river stage was 12.2 feet. The forecast for Peoria is 11.6 feet on Friday, 11.0 feet on Saturday, and 12.1 feet on Sunday. At Havana, flood stage is 14 feet. This morning's river stage was 12.7 feet. The forecast for Havana is 12.2 feet on Friday, 11.3 feet on Saturday, and 9.6 feet on Sunday. At 11 a.m. in Peoria, skies were

sunny, and 59. St. Louis was mostly sunny, and 67. Kansas City was cloudy, and 70. Des Moines was mostly sunny, and 72. Milwaukee was mostly sunny, and 60. The time is currently 11:28 a.m. Central Daylight Time. 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Now for the official National Weather Service forecast for Peoria and surrounding areas of central Illinois. Rest of today, sunny. Highs in the lower 70s. South winds 5 to 10 miles an hour. Tonight, partly cloudy until midnight, then mostly cloudy with a chance of showers and thunderstorms after midnight. Not as cool with lows in the lower 50s. South winds 10 to 15 miles an hour. Gusts up to 30 miles an hour after midnight. Chance of rain 50%. Friday, mostly cloudy with a chance of showers with a slight chance of thunderstorms in the morning, then mostly sunny in the afternoon. Highs in the upper 70s. South winds 10 to 15 miles an hour with gusts up to 30 miles an hour. Chance of rain 50%. Friday night, partly cloudy. A chance of showers and thunderstorms after midnight. Lows in the lower 60s. South winds 10 to 15 miles an hour with gusts up to 25 miles an hour. Chance of rain 40%. Saturday, showers likely. A chance of thunderstorms in the morning, then thunderstorms likely in the afternoon. Highs in the lower 80s. Southwest winds 5 to 10 miles an hour with gusts up to 20 miles an hour. Chance of rain 70%. Saturday night, partly cloudy. A chance of showers and thunderstorms until midnight. Lows in the lower 60s. Chance of rain 50%. Sunday, mostly sunny. Breezy with highs in the upper 80s. Sunday night, mostly clear. Lows in the upper 60s. Monday, sunny in the morning, then becoming partly sunny. A chance of thunderstorms. A chance of showers. Breezy with highs in the upper 80s. Chance of rain 50%. Monday night, a chance of thunderstorms until midnight. Showers likely. Lows in the mid-60s. Chance of rain 70%. Tuesday, showers likely. A chance of thunderstorms in the afternoon. Highs in the upper 70s. Chance of rain 70%. Tuesday night, mostly cloudy with a chance of showers. Lows in the upper 50s. Chance of rain 50%. Wednesday, partly sunny with a 40% chance of showers. Highs in the mid-70s. Again, the forecast for Peoria and surrounding areas of central Illinois for the rest of today, sunny. Highs in the lower 70s. South winds 5 to 10 miles an hour. At 11 a.m. in Peoria, skies were sunny. The temperature was 63 degrees, the dew point was 39, and the relative humidity was 41%. The wind was south at 7 miles an hour. The pressure was 30.12 inches and falling. Around central and western Illinois, it was sunny, with a temperature of 61 at Bloomington, 66 at Moline, 64 at Lakin, and 69 at Macomb. Under sunny skies, Quincy reported 67, Springfield reported 65, Lincoln reported 65, and Pontiac reported 62. And once again at 11 a.m. in Peoria, under sunny skies, the temperature was 63. Looking elsewhere around the Midwest at 11 a.m., Chicago was mostly sunny, and 61. Indianapolis was mostly sunny, and 59. St. Louis was mostly sunny, and 67. Kansas City was cloudy, and 70. Des Moines was mostly sunny, and 72. Milwaukee was mostly sunny, and 60. The time is currently 11:32 a.m. Central Daylight Time. 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Now for the official National Weather Service forecast for Peoria and surrounding areas of central Illinois. Rest of today, sunny. Highs in the lower 70s. South winds 5 to 10 miles an hour. Tonight, partly cloudy until midnight. Then mostly cloudy with a chance of showers and thunderstorms after midnight. Not as cool with lows in the lower 50s. South winds 10 to 15 miles an hour. Gusts up to 30 miles an hour.

after midnight. Chance of rainstorms after midnight. Not as cool with lows in the lower 50s. South winds 10 to 15 miles an hour. Gusts up to 30 miles an hour after midnight. Chance of rain 50%. Friday, mostly cloudy with a chance of showers with a slight chance of thunderstorms in the morning, then mostly sunny in the afternoon. Highs in the upper 70s. South winds 10 to 15 miles an hour with gusts up to 30 miles an hour. Chance of rain 50%. Friday night, partly cloudy. A chance of showers and thunderstorms after midnight. Lows in the lower 60s. South winds 10 to 15 miles an hour with gusts up to 25 miles an hour. Chance of rain 40%. Saturday, showers likely. A chance of thunderstorms in the morning, then thunderstorms likely in the afternoon. Highs in the lower 80s. Southwest winds 5 to 10 miles an hour with gusts up to 20 miles an hour. Chance of rain 70%. Saturday night, partly cloudy. A chance of showers and thunderstorms until midnight. Lows in the lower 60s. Chance of rain 50%. Sunday, mostly sunny. Breezy with highs in the upper 80s. Sunday night, mostly clear. Lows in the upper 60s. Monday, sunny in the morning, then becoming partly sunny. A chance of thunderstorms. A chance of showers. Breezy with highs in the upper 80s. Chance of rain 50%. Monday night, a chance of thunderstorms until midnight. Showers likely. Lows in the mid-60s. Chance of rain 70%. Tuesday, showers likely. A chance of thunderstorms in the afternoon. Highs in the upper 70s. Chance of rain 70%. Tuesday night, mostly cloudy with a chance of showers. Lows in the upper 50s. Chance of rain 50%. Wednesday, partly sunny with a 40% chance of showers. Highs in the mid-70s. Again, the forecast for Peoria and surrounding areas of central Illinois for the rest of today, sunny. Highs in the lower 70s. South winds 5 to 10 miles an hour. Here is a look at the Illinois River stages and the forecast for the next 3 days. River stages were recorded around 7 a.m. Forecasts are for 7 a.m. the next 3 days. At LaSalle, flood stage is 20 feet. This morning's river stage was 10 feet. The forecast for LaSalle is 13.1 feet on Friday, 12.7 feet on Saturday, and 12.6 feet on Sunday. At Henry, flood stage is 23 feet. This morning's river stage was 15.8 feet. The forecast for Henry is 15.9 feet on Friday, 15.8 feet on Saturday, and 15.7 feet on Sunday. At Peoria, flood stage is 18 feet. This morning's river stage was 12.2 feet. The forecast for Peoria is 11.6 feet on Friday, 11.0 feet on Saturday, and 12.1 feet on Sunday. At Havana, flood stage is 14 feet. This morning's river stage was 12.7 feet. The forecast for Havana is 12.2 feet on Friday, 11.3 feet on Saturday, and 9.6 feet on Sunday. At 11 a.m. in Peoria, skies were sunny. The temperature was 63 degrees, the dew point was 39, and the relative humidity was 41%. The wind was south at 7 miles an hour. The pressure was 30.12 inches and falling. Around central and western Illinois, it was sunny, with a temperature of 61 at Bloomington, 66 at Moline, 64 at Lakin, and 69 at Macomb. Under sunny skies, Quincy reported 67, Springfield reported 65, Lincoln reported 65, and Pontiac reported 62. And once again at 11 a.m. in Peoria, under sunny skies, the temperature was 63. Looking elsewhere around the Midwest at 11 a.m., Chicago was mostly sunny, and 61. Indianapolis was mostly sunny, and 59. St. Louis was mostly sunny, and 67. Kansas City was cloudy, and 70. Des Moines was mostly sunny, and 72. Milwaukee was mostly sunny, and 60. The time is currently 11:37 a.m. Central Daylight Time. 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Now for the official

National Weather Service forecast for Peoria and surrounding areas of central Illinois. Rest of today, sunny. Highs in the lower 70s. South winds 5 to 10 miles an hour. Tonight, partly cloudy until midnight, then mostly cloudy with a chance of showers and thunderstorms after midnight. Not as cool with lows in the lower 50s. South winds 10 to 15 miles an hour. Gusts up to 30 miles an hour after midnight. Chance of rain 50%. Friday, mostly cloudy with a chance of showers with a slight chance of thunderstorms in the morning, then mostly sunny in the afternoon. Highs in the upper 70s. South winds 10 to 15 miles an hour with gusts up to 30 miles an hour. Chance of rain 50%. Friday night, partly cloudy. A chance of showers and thunderstorms after midnight. Lows in the lower 60s. South winds 10 to 15 miles an hour with gusts up to 25 miles an hour. Chance of rain 40%. Saturday, showers likely. A chance of thunderstorms in the morning, then thunderstorms likely in the afternoon. Highs in the lower 80s. Southwest winds 5 to 10 miles an hour with gusts up to 20 miles an hour. Chance of rain 70%. Saturday night, partly cloudy. A chance of showers and thunderstorms until midnight. Lows in the lower 60s. Chance of rain 50%. Sunday, mostly sunny. Breezy with highs in the upper 80s. Sunday night, mostly clear. Lows in the upper 60s. Monday, sunny in the morning, then becoming partly sunny. A chance of thunderstorms. A chance of showers. Breezy with highs in the upper 80s. Chance of rain 50%. Monday night, a chance of thunderstorms until midnight. Showers likely. Lows in the mid-60s. Chance of rain 70%. Tuesday, showers likely. A chance of thunderstorms in the afternoon. Highs in the upper 70s. Chance of rain 70%. Tuesday night, mostly cloudy with a chance of showers. Lows in the upper 50s. Chance of rain 50%. Wednesday, partly sunny with a 40% chance of showers. Highs in the mid-70s. Again, the forecast for Peoria and surrounding areas of central Illinois for the rest of today, sunny. Highs in the lower 70s. South winds 5 to 10 miles an hour. At 11 a.m. in Peoria, skies were sunny. The temperature was 63 degrees, the dew point was 39, and the relative humidity was 41%. The wind was south at 7 miles an hour. The pressure was 30.12 inches and falling. Around central and western Illinois, it was sunny, with a temperature of 61 at Bloomington, 66 at Moline, 64 at Lakin, and 69 at Macomb. Under sunny skies, Quincy reported 67, Springfield reported 65, Lincoln reported 65, and Pontiac reported 62. And once again at 11 a.m. in Peoria, under sunny skies, the temperature was 63. Looking elsewhere around the Midwest at 11 a.m., Chicago was mostly sunny, and 61. Indianapolis was mostly sunny, and 59. St. Louis was mostly sunny, and 67. Kansas City was cloudy, and 70. Des Moines was mostly sunny, and 72. Milwaukee was mostly sunny, and 60. The time is currently 11:41 a.m. Central Daylight Time. 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Now for the official National Weather Service forecast for Peoria and surrounding areas of central Illinois. Rest of today, sunny. Highs in the lower 70s. South winds 5 to 10 miles an hour. Tonight, partly cloudy until midnight, then mostly cloudy with a chance of showers and thunderstorms after midnight. Not as cool with lows in the lower 50s. South winds 10 to 15 miles an hour. Gusts up to 30 miles an hour after midnight. Chance of rain 50%. Friday, mostly cloudy with a chance of showers with a slight chance of thunderstorms in the morning, then mostly sunny in the afternoon. Highs in the upper 70s. South winds 10 to 15 miles an hour with gusts up to 30 miles an hour. Chance of rain 50%. Friday night, partly cloudy. A chance of showers and thunderstorms after midnight. Lows in the lower 60s.

south winds 10 to 15 miles an hour with gusts up to 25 miles an hour. Chance of rain 40%. Saturday, showers likely. A chance of thunderstorms in the morning, then thunderstorms likely in the afternoon. Highs in the lower 80s. Southwest winds 5 to 10 miles an hour with gusts up to 20 miles an hour. Chance of rain 70%. Saturday night, partly cloudy. A chance of showers and thunderstorms until midnight. Lows in the lower 60s. Chance of rain 50%. Sunday, mostly sunny. Breezy with highs in the upper 80s. Sunday night, mostly clear. Lows in the upper 60s. Monday, sunny in the morning, then becoming partly sunny. A chance of thunderstorms. A chance of showers. Breezy with highs in the upper 80s. Chance of rain 50%. Monday night, a chance of thunderstorms until midnight. Showers likely. Lows in the mid-60s. Chance of rain 70%. Tuesday, showers likely. A chance of thunderstorms in the afternoon. Highs in the upper 70s. Chance of rain 70%. Tuesday night, mostly cloudy with a chance of showers. Lows in the upper 50s. Chance of rain 50%. Wednesday, partly sunny with a 40% chance of showers. Highs in the mid-70s. Again, the forecast for Peoria and surrounding areas of central Illinois for the rest of today, sunny. Highs in the lower 70s. South winds 5 to 10 miles an hour. At 11 a.m. in Peoria, skies were sunny. The temperature was 63 degrees, the dew point was 39, and the relative humidity was 41%. The wind was south at 7 miles an hour. The pressure was 30.12 inches and falling. Around central and western Illinois, it was sunny, with a temperature of 61 at Bloomington, 66 at Moline, 64 at Lakin, and 69 at Macomb. Under sunny skies, Quincy reported 67, Springfield reported 65, Lincoln reported 65, and Pontiac reported 62. And once again at 11 a.m. in Peoria, under sunny skies, the temperature was 63. Here is a look at the Illinois River stages and the forecast for the next 3 days. River stages were recorded around 7 a.m. Forecasts are for 7 a.m. the next 3 days. At LaSalle, flood stage is 20 feet. This morning's river stage was 10 feet. The forecast for LaSalle is 13.1 feet on Friday, 12.7 feet on Saturday, and 12.6 feet on Sunday. At Henry, flood stage is 23 feet. This morning's river stage was 15.8 feet. The forecast for Henry is 15.9 feet on Friday, 15.8 feet on Saturday, and 15.7 feet on Sunday. At Peoria, flood stage is 18 feet. This morning's river stage was 12.2 feet. The forecast for Peoria is 11.6 feet on Friday, 11.0 feet on Saturday, and 12.1 feet on Sunday. At Havana, flood stage is 14 feet. This morning's river stage was 12.7 feet. The forecast for Havana is 12.2 feet on Friday, 11.3 feet on Saturday, and 9.6 feet on Sunday. Looking elsewhere around the Midwest at 11 a.m., Chicago was mostly sunny, and 61. Indianapolis was mostly sunny, and 59. St. Louis was mostly sunny, and 67. Kansas City was cloudy, and 70. Des Moines was mostly sunny, and 72. Milwaukee was mostly sunny, and 60. The time is currently 11:46 a.m. Central Daylight Time. 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Now for the official National Weather Service forecast for Peoria and surrounding areas of central Illinois. Rest of today, sunny. Highs in the lower 70s. South winds 5 to 10 miles an hour. Tonight, partly cloudy until midnight, then mostly cloudy with a chance of showers and thunderstorms after midnight. Not as cool with lows in the lower 50s. South winds 10 to 15 miles an hour. Gusts up to 30 miles an hour after midnight. Chance of rain 50%. Friday, mostly cloudy with a chance of showers with a slight chance of thunderstorms in the morning, then mostly sunny in the afternoon. Highs in the upper 70s.
South winds 10 to 15 miles an hour with gusts up to 30 miles an hour. Chance of rain 50%. Friday night, partly cloudy. A chance of showers and thunderstorms after midnight. Lows in the lower 60s. South winds 10 to 15 miles an hour with gusts up to 25 miles an hour. Chance of rain 40%. Saturday, showers likely. A chance of thunderstorms in the morning, then thunderstorms likely in the afternoon. Highs in the lower 80s. Southwest winds 5 to 10 miles an hour with gusts up to 20 miles an hour. Chance of rain 70%. Saturday night, partly cloudy. A chance of showers and thunderstorms until midnight. Lows in the lower 60s. Chance of rain 50%. Sunday, mostly sunny. Breezy with highs in the upper 80s. Sunday night, mostly clear. Lows in the upper 60s. Monday, sunny in the morning, then becoming partly sunny. A chance of thunderstorms. A chance of showers. Breezy with highs in the upper 80s. Chance of rain 50%. Monday night, a chance of thunderstorms until midnight. Showers likely. Lows in the mid-60s. Chance of rain 70%. Tuesday, showers likely. A chance of thunderstorms in the afternoon. Highs in the upper 70s. Chance of rain 70%. Tuesday night, mostly cloudy with a chance of showers. Lows in the upper 50s. Chance of rain 50%. Wednesday, partly sunny with a 40% chance of showers. Highs in the mid-70s. Again, the forecast for Peoria and surrounding areas of central Illinois for the rest of today, sunny. Highs in the lower 70s. South winds 5 to 10 miles an hour. At 11 a.m. in Peoria, skies were sunny. The temperature was 63 degrees, the dew point was 39, and the relative humidity was 41%. The wind was south at 7 miles an hour. The pressure was 30.12 inches and falling. Around central and western Illinois, it was sunny, with a temperature of 61 at Bloomington, 66 at Moline, 64 at Lakin, and 69 at Macomb. Under sunny skies, Quincy reported 67, Springfield reported 65, Lincoln reported 65, and Pontiac reported 62. And once again at 11 a.m. in Peoria, under sunny skies, the temperature was 63. Looking elsewhere around the Midwest at 11 a.m., Chicago was mostly sunny, and 61. Indianapolis was mostly sunny, and 59. St. Louis was mostly sunny, and 67. Kansas City was cloudy, and 70. Des Moines was mostly sunny, and 72. Milwaukee was mostly sunny, and 60. The time is currently 11:51 a.m. Central Daylight Time. 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Now for the official National Weather Service forecast for Peoria and surrounding areas of central Illinois. Rest of today, sunny. Highs in the lower 70s. South winds 5 to 10 miles an hour. Tonight, partly cloudy until midnight, then mostly cloudy with a chance of showers and thunderstorms after midnight. Not as cool with lows in the lower 50s. South winds 10 to 15 miles an hour. Gusts up to 30 miles an hour after midnight. Chance of rain 50%. Friday, mostly cloudy with a chance of showers with a slight chance of thunderstorms in the morning, then mostly sunny in the afternoon. Highs in the upper 70s. South winds 10 to 15 miles an hour with gusts up to 30 miles an hour. Chance of rain 50%. Friday night, partly cloudy. A chance of showers and thunderstorms after midnight. Lows in the lower 60s. South winds 10 to 15 miles an hour with gusts up to 25 miles an hour. Chance of rain 40%. Saturday, showers likely. A chance of thunderstorms in the morning, then thunderstorms likely in the afternoon. Highs in the lower 80s. Southwest winds 5 to 10 miles an hour with gusts up to 20 miles an hour. Chance of rain 70%. Saturday night, partly cloudy. A chance of showers and thunderstorms until midnight. Lows in the lower 60s. Chance of rain 50%. Sunday, mostly sunny. Breezy with highs in the upper 80s.

Sunday night, mostly clear. Lows in the upper 60s. Monday, sunny in the morning, then becoming partly sunny. A chance of thunderstorms. A chance of showers. Breezy with highs in the upper 80s. Chance of rain 50%. Monday night, a chance of thunderstorms until midnight. Showers likely. Lows in the mid-60s. Chance of rain 70%. Tuesday, showers likely. A chance of thunderstorms in the afternoon. Highs in the upper 70s. Chance of rain 70%. Tuesday night, mostly cloudy with a chance of showers. Lows in the upper 50s. Chance of rain 50%. Wednesday, partly sunny with a 40% chance of showers. Highs in the mid-70s. Again, the forecast for Peoria and surrounding areas of central Illinois for the rest of today, sunny. Highs in the lower 70s. South winds 5 to 10 miles an hour. At 11 a.m. in Peoria, skies were sunny. The temperature was 63 degrees, the dew point was 39, and the relative humidity was 41%. The wind was south at 7 miles an hour. The pressure was 30.12 inches and falling. Around central and western Illinois, it was sunny, with a temperature of 61 at Bloomington, 66 at Moline, 64 at Lakin, and 69 at Macomb. Under sunny skies, Quincy reported 67, Springfield reported 65, Lincoln reported 65, and Pontiac reported 62. And once again at 11 a.m. in Peoria, under sunny skies, the temperature was 63. Looking elsewhere around the Midwest at 11 a.m., Chicago was mostly sunny, and 61. Indianapolis was mostly sunny, and 59. St. Louis was mostly sunny, and 67. Kansas City was cloudy, and 70. Des Moines was mostly sunny, and 72. Milwaukee was mostly sunny, and 60. Here is a look at the Illinois River stages and the forecast for the next 3 days. River stages were recorded around 7 a.m. Forecasts are for 7 a.m. the next 3 days. At LaSalle, flood stage is 20 feet. This morning's river stage was 10 feet. The forecast for LaSalle is 13.1 feet on Friday, 12.7 feet on Saturday, and 12.6 feet on Sunday. At Henry, flood stage is 23 feet. This morning's river stage was 15.8 feet. The forecast for Henry is 15.9 feet on Friday, 15.8 feet on Saturday, and 15.7 feet on Sunday. At Peoria, flood stage is 18 feet. This morning's river stage was 12.2 feet. The forecast for Peoria is 11.6 feet on Friday, 11.0 feet on Saturday, and 12.1 feet on Sunday. At Havana, flood stage is 14 feet. This morning's river stage was 12.7 feet. The forecast for Havana is 12.2 feet on Friday, 11.3 feet on Saturday, and 9.6 feet on Sunday. The time is currently 11:56 a.m. Central Daylight Time. 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Now for the official National Weather Service forecast for Peoria and surrounding areas of central Illinois. Rest of today, sunny. Highs in the lower 70s. South winds 5 to 10 miles an hour. Tonight, partly cloudy until midnight, then mostly cloudy with a chance of showers and thunderstorms after midnight. Not as cool with lows in the lower 50s. South winds 10 to 15 miles an hour. Gusts up to 30 miles an hour after midnight. Chance of rain 50%. Friday, mostly cloudy with a chance of showers with a slight chance of thunderstorms in the morning, then mostly sunny in the afternoon. Highs in the upper 70s. South winds 10 to 15 miles an hour with gusts up to 30 miles an hour. Chance of rain 50%. Friday night, partly cloudy. A chance of showers and thunderstorms after midnight. Lows in the lower 60s. South winds 10 to 15 miles an hour with gusts up to 25 miles an hour. Chance of rain 40%. Saturday, showers likely. A chance of thunderstorms in the morning, then thunderstorms likely in the afternoon. Highs in the lower 80s. Southwest winds 5 to 10 miles an hour with gusts up to 20 miles an hour. Chance of rain 70%.
Saturday night, partly cloudy. A chance of showers and thunderstorms until midnight. Lows in the lower 60s. Chance of rain 50%. Sunday, mostly sunny. Breezy with highs in the upper 80s. Sunday night, mostly clear. Lows in the upper 60s. Monday, sunny in the morning, then becoming partly sunny. A chance of thunderstorms. A chance of showers. Breezy with highs in the upper 80s. Chance of rain 50%. Monday night, a chance of thunderstorms until midnight. Showers likely. Lows in the mid-60s. Chance of rain 70%. Tuesday, showers likely. A chance of thunderstorms in the afternoon. Highs in the upper 70s. Chance of rain 70%. Tuesday night, mostly cloudy with a chance of showers. Lows in the upper 50s. Chance of rain 50%. Wednesday, partly sunny with a 40% chance of showers. Highs in the mid-70s. Again, the forecast for Peoria and surrounding areas of central Illinois for the rest of today, sunny. Highs in the lower 70s. South winds 5 to 10 miles an hour. At 11 a.m. in Peoria, skies were sunny. The temperature was 63 degrees, the dew point was 39, and the relative humidity was 41%. The wind was south at 7 miles an hour. The pressure was 30.12 inches and falling. Around central and western Illinois, it was sunny, with a temperature of 61 at Bloomington, 66 at Moline, 64 at Lakin, and 69 at Macomb. Under sunny skies, Quincy reported 67, Springfield reported 65, Lincoln reported 65, and Pontiac reported 62. And once again at 11 a.m. in Peoria, under sunny skies, the temperature was 63. Looking elsewhere around the Midwest at 11 a.m., Chicago was mostly sunny, and 61. Indianapolis was mostly sunny, and 59. St. Louis was mostly sunny, and 67. Kansas City was cloudy, and 70. Des Moines was mostly sunny, and 72. Milwaukee was mostly sunny, and 60. The time is currently 12 p.m. Central Daylight Time. 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Now for the official National Weather Service forecast for Peoria and surrounding areas of central Illinois. Rest of today, sunny. Highs in the lower 70s. South winds 5 to 10 miles an hour. Tonight, partly cloudy until midnight, then mostly cloudy with a chance of showers and thunderstorms after midnight. Not as cool with lows in the lower 50s. South winds 10 to 15 miles an hour. Gusts up to 30 miles an hour after midnight. Chance of rain 50%. Friday, mostly cloudy with a chance of showers with a slight chance of thunderstorms in the morning, then mostly sunny in the afternoon. Highs in the upper 70s. South winds 10 to 15 miles an hour with gusts up to 30 miles an hour. Chance of rain 50%. Friday night, partly cloudy. A chance of showers and thunderstorms after midnight. Lows in the lower 60s. South winds 10 to 15 miles an hour with gusts up to 25 miles an hour. Chance of rain 40%. Saturday, showers likely. A chance of thunderstorms in the morning, then thunderstorms likely in the afternoon. Highs in the lower 80s. Southwest winds 5 to 10 miles an hour with gusts up to 20 miles an hour. Chance of rain 70%. Saturday night, partly cloudy. A chance of showers and thunderstorms until midnight. Lows in the lower 60s. Chance of rain 50%. Sunday, mostly sunny. Breezy with highs in the upper 80s. Sunday night, mostly clear. Lows in the upper 60s. Monday, sunny in the morning, then becoming partly sunny. A chance of thunderstorms. A chance of showers. Breezy with highs in the upper 80s. Chance of rain 50%. Monday night, a chance of thunderstorms until midnight. Showers likely. Lows in the mid-60s. Chance of rain 70%. Tuesday, showers likely. A chance of thunderstorms in the afternoon. Highs in the upper 70s. Chance of rain 70%. Tuesday night, mostly cloudy with a chance of showers.

the upper 50s. Chance of rain 50%. Wednesday, partly sunny with a 40% chance of showers. Highs in the mid-70s. Again, the forecast for Peoria and surrounding areas of central Illinois for the rest of today, sunny. Highs in the lower 70s. South winds 5 to 10 miles an hour. The time is currently 12:03 p.m. Central Daylight Time. 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Now for the official National Weather Service forecast for Peoria and surrounding areas of central Illinois. Rest of today, sunny. Highs in the lower 70s. South winds 5 to 10 miles an hour. Tonight, partly cloudy until midnight, then mostly cloudy with a chance of showers and thunderstorms after midnight. Not as cool with lows in the lower 50s. South winds 10 to 15 miles an hour. Gusts up to 30 miles an hour after midnight. Chance of rain 50%. Friday, mostly cloudy with a chance of showers with a slight chance of thunderstorms in the morning, then mostly sunny in the afternoon. Highs in the upper 70s. South winds 10 to 15 miles an hour with gusts up to 30 miles an hour. Chance of rain 50%. Friday night, partly cloudy. A chance of showers and thunderstorms after midnight. Lows in the lower 60s. South winds 10 to 15 miles an hour with gusts up to 25 miles an hour. Chance of rain 40%. Saturday, showers likely. A chance of thunderstorms in the morning, then thunderstorms likely in the afternoon. Highs in the lower 80s. Southwest winds 5 to 10 miles an hour with gusts up to 20 miles an hour. Chance of rain 70%. Saturday night, partly cloudy. A chance of showers and thunderstorms until midnight. Lows in the lower 60s. Chance of rain 50%. Sunday, mostly sunny. Breezy with highs in the upper 80s. Sunday night, mostly clear. Lows in the upper 60s. Monday, sunny in the morning, then becoming partly sunny. A chance of thunderstorms. A chance of showers. Breezy with highs in the upper 80s. Chance of rain 50%. Monday night, a chance of thunderstorms until midnight. Showers likely. Lows in the mid-60s. Chance of rain 70%. Tuesday, showers likely. A chance of thunderstorms in the afternoon. Highs in the upper 70s. Chance of rain 70%. Tuesday night, mostly cloudy with a chance of showers. Lows in the upper 50s. Chance of rain 50%. Wednesday, partly sunny with a 40% chance of showers. Highs in the mid-70s. Again, the forecast for Peoria and surrounding areas of central Illinois for the rest of today, sunny. Highs in the lower 70s. South winds 5 to 10 miles an hour. Here is a look at the Illinois River stages and the forecast for the next 3 days. River stages were recorded around 7 a.m. Forecasts are for 7 a.m. the next 3 days. At LaSalle, flood stage is 20 feet. This morning's river stage was 10 feet. The forecast for LaSalle is 13.1 feet on Friday, 12.7 feet on Saturday, and 12.6 feet on Sunday. At Henry, flood stage is 23 feet. This morning's river stage was 15.8 feet. The forecast for Henry is 15.9 feet on Friday, 15.8 feet on Saturday, and 15.7 feet on Sunday. At Peoria, flood stage is 18 feet. This morning's river stage was 12.2 feet. The forecast for Peoria is 11.6 feet on Friday, 11.0 feet on Saturday, and 12.1 feet on Sunday. At Havana, flood stage is 14 feet. This morning's river stage was 12.7 feet. The forecast for Havana is 12.2 feet on Friday, 11.3 feet on Saturday, and 9.6 feet on Sunday. The time is currently 12:07 p.m. Central Daylight Time. 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Now for the official National Weather Service forecast for Peoria and surrounding areas of central Illinois. Rest of today, sunny. Highs in the lower 70s. South winds 5 to 10 miles an hour. Tonight, partly cloudy until midnight,

then mostly cloudy with a chance of showers and thunderstorms after midnight. It's cool with lows in the lower 50s. South winds 10 to 15 miles an hour. Gusts up to 30 miles an hour after midnight. Chance of rain 50%. Friday, mostly cloudy with a chance of showers with a slight chance of thunderstorms in the morning, then mostly sunny in the afternoon. Highs in the upper 70s. South winds 10 to 15 miles an hour with gusts up to 30 miles an hour. Chance of rain 50%. Friday night, partly cloudy. A chance of showers and thunderstorms after midnight. Lows in the lower 60s. South winds 10 to 15 miles an hour with gusts up to 25 miles an hour. Chance of rain 40%. Saturday, showers likely. A chance of thunderstorms in the morning, then thunderstorms likely in the afternoon. Highs in the lower 80s. Southwest winds 5 to 10 miles an hour with gusts up to 20 miles an hour. Chance of rain 70%. Saturday night, partly cloudy. A chance of showers and thunderstorms until midnight. Lows in the lower 60s. Chance of rain 50%. Sunday, mostly sunny. Breezy with highs in the upper 80s. Sunday night, mostly clear. Lows in the upper 60s. Monday, sunny in the morning, then becoming partly sunny. A chance of thunderstorms. A chance of showers. Breezy with highs in the upper 80s. Chance of rain 50%. Monday night, a chance of thunderstorms until midnight. Showers likely. Lows in the mid 60s. Chance of rain 70%. Tuesday, showers likely. A chance of thunderstorms in the afternoon. Highs in the upper 70s. Chance of rain 70%. Tuesday night, mostly cloudy with a chance of showers. Lows in the upper 50s. Chance of rain 50%. Wednesday, partly sunny with a 40% chance of showers. Highs in the mid-70s. Again, the forecast for Peoria and surrounding areas of central Illinois for the rest of today, sunny. Highs in the lower 70s. South winds 5 to 10 miles an hour. At noon in Peoria, skies were sunny. The temperature was 65 degrees, the dew point was 40, and the relative humidity was 39%. The wind was south at 5 miles an hour. The pressure was 30.10 inches and falling. Around central and western Illinois, it was sunny, with a temperature of 64 at Bloomington, 69 at Moline, 68 at Galesburg, and 65 at Lakin. Under sunny skies, Macomb reported 71, Quincy reported 69, Springfield reported 67, and Lincoln reported 66. And once again at noon in Peoria, under sunny skies, the temperature was 65. Looking elsewhere around the Midwest at noon, Chicago was partly sunny, and 63. Indianapolis was mostly sunny, and 60. St. Louis was mostly sunny, and 68. Kansas City was cloudy, and 73. Des Moines was mostly sunny, and 75. Milwaukee was mostly sunny, and 61. The time is currently 12:11 p.m. Central Daylight Time. 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Now for the official National Weather Service forecast for Peoria and surrounding areas of central Illinois. Rest of today, sunny. Highs in the lower 70s. South winds 5 to 10 miles an hour. Tonight, partly cloudy until midnight, then mostly cloudy with a chance of showers and thunderstorms after midnight. It's cool with lows in the lower 50s. South winds 10 to 15 miles an hour. Gusts up to 30 miles an hour after midnight. Chance of rain 50%. Friday, mostly cloudy with a chance of showers with a slight chance of thunderstorms in the morning, then mostly sunny in the afternoon. Highs in the upper 70s. South winds 10 to 15 miles an hour with gusts up to 30 miles an hour. Chance of rain 50%. Friday night, partly cloudy. A chance of showers and thunderstorms after midnight. Lows in the lower 60s. South winds 10 to 15 miles an hour with gusts up to 25 miles an hour. Chance of rain 40%. Saturday, showers likely. A chance of thunderstorms in the morning, then thunderstorms likely in the afternoon.
highs in the lower 80s. Southwest winds 5 to 10 miles an hour with gusts up to 20 miles an hour. Chance of rain 70%. Saturday night, partly cloudy. A chance of showers and thunderstorms until midnight. Lows in the lower 60s. Chance of rain 50%. Sunday, mostly sunny. Breezy with highs in the upper 80s. Sunday night, mostly clear. Lows in the upper 60s. Monday, sunny in the morning, then becoming partly sunny. A chance of thunderstorms. A chance of showers. Breezy with highs in the upper 80s. Chance of rain 50%. Monday night, a chance of thunderstorms until midnight. Showers likely. Lows in the mid-60s. Chance of rain 70%. Tuesday, showers likely. A chance of thunderstorms in the afternoon. Highs in the upper 70s. Chance of rain 70%. Tuesday night, mostly cloudy with a chance of showers. Lows in the upper 50s. Chance of rain 50%. Wednesday, partly sunny with a 40% chance of showers. Highs in the mid-70s. Again, the forecast for Peoria and surrounding areas of central Illinois for the rest of today, sunny. Highs in the lower 70s. South winds 5 to 10 miles an hour. 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At noon in Peoria, skies were sunny. The temperature was 65 degrees, the dew point was 40, and the relative humidity was 39%. The wind was south at 5 miles an hour. The pressure was 30.10 inches and falling. Around central and western Illinois, it was sunny. It was 64 at Bloomington, 69 at Moline, 68 at Galesburg, 65 at Lakin, and 71 at Macomb. Quincy reported 69, Springfield reported 67, Lincoln reported 66, and Pontiac reported 64. And once again at noon in Peoria, under sunny skies, the temperature was 65. Here is a look at the Illinois River stages and the forecast for the next 3 days. River stages were recorded around 7 a.m. Forecasts are for 7 a.m. the next 3 days. At LaSalle, flood stage is 20 feet. This morning's river stage was M feet. The forecast for LaSalle is 13.1 feet on Friday, 12.7 feet on Saturday, and 12.6 feet on Sunday. At Henry, flood stage is 23 feet. This morning's river stage was 15.8 feet. The forecast for Henry is 15.9 feet on Friday, 15.8 feet on Saturday, and 15.7 feet on Sunday. At Peoria, flood stage is 18 feet. This morning's river stage was 12.2 feet. The forecast for Peoria is 11.6 feet on Friday, 11.0 feet on Saturday, and 12.1 feet on Sunday. At Havana, flood stage is 14 feet. This morning's river stage was 12.7 feet. The forecast for Havana is 12.2 feet on Friday, 11.3 feet on Saturday, and 9.6 feet on Sunday. Looking elsewhere around the Midwest at noon, Chicago was partly sunny, and 63. Indianapolis was mostly sunny, and 60. St. Louis was mostly sunny, and 68. Kansas City was cloudy, and 73. Des Moines was mostly sunny, and 75. Milwaukee was mostly sunny, and 61. The time is currently 12:17 p.m. Central Daylight Time. 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Now for the official National Weather Service forecast for Peoria and surrounding areas of central Illinois. Rest of today, sunny. Highs in the lower 70s. South winds 5 to 10 miles an hour. Tonight, partly cloudy until midnight, then mostly cloudy with a chance of showers and thunderstorms after midnight.
Dot is cool with lows in the

50s. South winds 10 to 15 miles an hour. Gusts up to 30 miles an hour after midnight. Chance of rain 50%. Friday, mostly cloudy with a chance of showers with a slight chance of thunderstorms in the morning, then mostly sunny in the afternoon. Highs in the upper 70s. South winds 10 to 15 miles an hour with gusts up to 30 miles an hour. Chance of rain 50%. Friday night, partly cloudy. A chance of showers and thunderstorms after midnight. Lows in the lower 60s. South winds 10 to 15 miles an hour with gusts up to 25 miles an hour. Chance of rain 40%. Saturday, showers likely. A chance of thunderstorms in the morning, then thunderstorms likely in the afternoon. Highs in the lower 80s. Southwest winds 5 to 10 miles an hour with gusts up to 20 miles an hour. Chance of rain 70%. Saturday night, partly cloudy. A chance of showers and thunderstorms until midnight. Lows in the lower 60s. Chance of rain 50%. Sunday, mostly sunny. Breezy with highs in the upper 80s. Sunday night, mostly clear. Lows in the upper 60s. Monday, sunny in the morning, then becoming partly sunny. A chance of thunderstorms. A chance of showers. Breezy with highs in the upper 80s. Chance of rain 50%. Monday night, a chance of thunderstorms until midnight. Showers likely. Lows in the mid 60s. Chance of rain 70%. Tuesday, showers likely. A chance of thunderstorms in the afternoon. Highs in the upper 70s. Chance of rain 70%. Tuesday night, mostly cloudy with a chance of showers. Lows in the upper 50s. Chance of rain 50%. Wednesday, partly sunny with a 40% chance of showers. Highs in the mid 70s. Again, the forecast for Peoria and surrounding areas of central Illinois for the rest of today, sunny. Highs in the lower 70s. South winds 5 to 10 miles an hour. At noon in Peoria, skies were sunny. The temperature was 65 degrees, the dew point was 40, and the relative humidity was 39%. The wind was south at 5 miles an hour. The pressure was 30.10 inches and falling. Around central and western Illinois, it was sunny. It was 64 at Bloomington, 69 at Moline, 68 at Galesburg, 65 at Lakin, and 71 at Macomb. Quincy reported 69, Springfield reported 67, Lincoln reported 66, and Pontiac reported 64. And once again at noon in Peoria, under sunny skies, the temperature was 65. Looking elsewhere around the Midwest at noon, Chicago was partly sunny, and 63. Indianapolis was mostly sunny, and 60. St. Louis was mostly sunny, and 68. Kansas City was cloudy, and 73. Des Moines was mostly sunny, and 75. Milwaukee was mostly sunny, and 61. The time is currently 12:21 p.m. Central Daylight Time. 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Now for the official National Weather Service forecast for Peoria and surrounding areas of central Illinois. Rest of today, sunny. Highs in the lower 70s. South winds 5 to 10 miles an hour. Tonight, partly cloudy until midnight, then mostly cloudy with a chance of showers and thunderstorms after midnight. Not as cool with lows in the lower 50s. South winds 10 to 15 miles an hour. Gusts up to 30 miles an hour after midnight. Chance of rain 50%. Friday, mostly cloudy with a chance of showers with a slight chance of thunderstorms in the morning, then mostly sunny in the afternoon. Highs in the upper 70s. South winds 10 to 15 miles an hour with gusts up to 30 miles an hour. Chance of rain 50%. Friday night, partly cloudy. A chance of showers and thunderstorms after midnight. Lows in the lower 60s. South winds 10 to 15 miles an hour with gusts up to 25 miles an hour. Chance of rain 40%. Saturday, showers likely. A chance of thunderstorms in the morning, then thunderstorms likely in the afternoon. Highs in the lower 80s.
Southwest winds 5 to 10 miles an hour with gusts up to 20 miles an hour. Chance of rain 70%. Saturday night, partly cloudy. A chance of showers and thunderstorms until midnight. Lows in the lower 60s. Chance of rain 50%. Sunday, mostly sunny. Breezy with highs in the upper 80s. Sunday night, mostly clear. Lows in the upper 60s. Monday, sunny in the morning, then becoming partly sunny. A chance of thunderstorms. A chance of showers. Breezy with highs in the upper 80s. Chance of rain 50%. Monday night, a chance of thunderstorms until midnight. Showers likely. Lows in the mid-60s. Chance of rain 70%. Tuesday, showers likely. A chance of thunderstorms in the afternoon. Highs in the upper 70s. Chance of rain 70%. Tuesday night, mostly cloudy with a chance of showers. Lows in the upper 50s. Chance of rain 50%. Wednesday, partly sunny with a 40% chance of showers. Highs in the mid-70s. Again, the forecast for Peoria and surrounding areas of central Illinois for the rest of today, sunny. Highs in the lower 70s. South winds 5 to 10 miles an hour. At noon in Peoria, skies were sunny. The temperature was 65 degrees, the dew point was 40, and the relative humidity was 39%. The wind was south at 5 miles an hour. The pressure was 30.10 inches and falling. Around central and western Illinois, it was sunny. It was 64 at Bloomington, 69 at Moline, 68 at Galesburg, 65 at Lakin, and 71 at Macomb. Quincy reported 69, Springfield reported 67, Lincoln reported 66, and Pontiac reported 64. And once again at noon in Peoria, under sunny skies, the temperature was 65. Looking elsewhere around the Midwest at noon, Chicago was partly sunny, and 63. Indianapolis was mostly sunny, and 60. St. Louis was mostly sunny, and 68. Kansas City was cloudy, and 73. Des Moines was mostly sunny, and 75. Milwaukee was mostly sunny, and 61. Here is a look at the Illinois River stages and the forecast for the next 3 days. River stages were recorded around 7 a.m. Forecasts are for 7 a.m. the next 3 days. At LaSalle, flood stage is 20 feet. This morning's river stage was M feet. The forecast for LaSalle is 13.1 feet on Friday, 12.7 feet on Saturday, and 12.6 feet on Sunday. At Henry, flood stage is 23 feet. This morning's river stage was 15.8 feet. The forecast for Henry is 15.9 feet on Friday, 15.8 feet on Saturday, and 15.7 feet on Sunday. At Peoria, flood stage is 18 feet. This morning's river stage was 12.2 feet. The forecast for Peoria is 11.6 feet on Friday, 11.0 feet on Saturday, and 12.1 feet on Sunday. At Havana, flood stage is 14 feet. This morning's river stage was 12.7 feet. The forecast for Havana is 12.2 feet on Friday, 11.3 feet on Saturday, and 9.6 feet on Sunday. The time is currently 12:26 p.m. Central Daylight Time. 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Now for the official National Weather Service forecast for Peoria and surrounding areas of central Illinois. Rest of today, sunny. Highs in the lower 70s. South winds 5 to 10 miles an hour. Tonight, partly cloudy until midnight, then mostly cloudy with a chance of showers and thunderstorms after midnight. Not as cool with lows in the lower 50s. South winds 10 to 15 miles an hour. Gusts up to 30 miles an hour after midnight. Chance of rain 50%. Friday, mostly cloudy with a chance of showers with a slight chance of thunderstorms in the morning, then mostly sunny in the afternoon. Highs in the upper 70s. South winds 10 to 15 miles an hour with gusts up to 30 miles an hour. Chance of rain 50%. Friday night, partly cloudy. A chance of showers and thunderstorms after midnight. Lows in the lower 60s.
South winds 10 to 15 miles an hour with gusts up to 25 miles an hour. Chance of rain 40%.

chance of rain 50%. Monday night, a chance of thunderstorms until midnight. Showers likely. Lows in the mid-60s. Chance of rain 70%. Tuesday, showers likely. A chance of thunderstorms in the afternoon. Highs in the upper 70s. Chance of rain 70%. Tuesday night, mostly cloudy with a chance of showers. Lows in the upper 50s. Chance of rain 50%. Wednesday, partly sunny with a 40% chance of showers. Highs in the mid-70s. Again, the forecast for Peoria and surrounding areas of central Illinois for the rest of today, sunny. Highs in the lower 70s. South winds 5 to 10 miles an hour. At noon in Peoria, skies were sunny. The temperature was 65 degrees, the dew point was 40, and the relative humidity was 39%. The wind was south at 5 miles an hour. The pressure was 30.10 inches and falling. Around central and western Illinois, it was sunny. It was 64 at Bloomington, 69 at Moline, 68 at Galesburg, 65 at Lakin, and 71 at Macomb. Quincy reported 69, Springfield reported 67, Lincoln reported 66, and Pontiac reported 64. And once again at noon in Peoria, under sunny skies, the temperature was 65. Looking elsewhere around the Midwest at noon, Chicago was partly sunny, and 63. Indianapolis was mostly sunny, and 60. St. Louis was mostly sunny, and 68. Kansas City was cloudy, and 73. Des Moines was mostly sunny, and 75. Milwaukee was mostly sunny, and 61. The time is currently 12:30 p.m. Central Daylight Time. 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Now for the official National Weather Service forecast for Peoria and surrounding areas of central Illinois. Rest of today, sunny. Highs in the lower 70s. South winds 5 to 10 miles an hour. Tonight, partly cloudy until midnight, then mostly cloudy with a chance of showers and thunderstorms after midnight. Not as cool with lows in the lower 50s. South winds 10 to 15 miles an hour. Gusts up to 30 miles an hour after midnight. Chance of rain 50%. Friday, mostly cloudy with a chance of showers with a slight chance of thunderstorms in the morning, then mostly sunny in the afternoon. Highs in the upper 70s. South winds 10 to 15 miles an hour with gusts up to 30 miles an hour. Chance of rain 50%. Friday night, partly cloudy. A chance of showers and thunderstorms after midnight. Lows in the lower 60s. South winds 10 to 15 miles an hour with gusts up to 25 miles an hour. Chance of rain 40%. Saturday, showers likely. A chance of thunderstorms in the morning, then thunderstorms likely in the afternoon. Highs in the lower 80s. Southwest winds 5 to 10 miles an hour with gusts up to 20 miles an hour. Chance of rain 70%. Saturday night, partly cloudy. A chance of showers and thunderstorms until midnight. Lows in the lower 60s. Chance of rain 50%. Sunday, mostly sunny. Breezy with highs in the upper 80s. Sunday night, mostly clear. Lows in the upper 60s. Monday, sunny in the morning, then becoming partly sunny. A chance of thunderstorms. A chance of showers. Breezy with highs in the upper 80s. Chance of rain 50%. Monday night, a chance of thunderstorms until midnight. Showers likely. Lows in the mid-60s. Chance of rain 70%. Tuesday, showers likely. A chance of thunderstorms in the afternoon. Highs in the upper 70s. Chance of rain 70%. Tuesday, showers likely. A chance of thunderstorms in the afternoon. Highs in the upper 70s. Chance of rain 70%. Tuesday night, mostly cloudy with a chance of showers. Lows in the upper 50s. Chance of rain 50%. Wednesday, partly sunny with a 40% chance of showers. Highs in the mid-70s. Again, the forecast for Peoria and surrounding areas of central Illinois for the rest of today, sunny. Highs in the lower 70s. South winds 5 to 10 miles an hour.

At noon in Peoria, skies were sunny. The temperature was 65 degrees, the dew point was 40, and the relative humidity was 39%. The wind was south at 5 miles an hour. The pressure was 30.10 inches and falling. Around central and western Illinois, it was sunny. It was 64 at Bloomington, 69 at Moline, 68 at Galesburg, 65 at Lakin, and 71 at Macomb. Quincy reported 69, Springfield reported 67, Lincoln reported 66, and Pontiac reported 64. And once again at noon in Peoria, under sunny skies, the temperature was 65. Looking elsewhere around the Midwest at noon, Chicago was partly sunny, and 63. Indianapolis was mostly sunny, and 60. St. Louis was mostly sunny, and 68. Kansas City was cloudy, and 73. Des Moines was mostly sunny, and 75. Milwaukee was mostly sunny, and 61. The time is currently 12:34 p.m. Central Daylight Time. 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Now for the official National Weather Service forecast for Peoria and surrounding areas of central Illinois. Rest of today, sunny. Highs in the lower 70s. South winds 5 to 10 miles an hour. Tonight, partly cloudy until midnight, then mostly cloudy with a chance of showers and thunderstorms after midnight. Not as cool with lows in the lower 50s. South winds 10 to 15 miles an hour. Gusts up to 30 miles an hour after midnight. Chance of rain 50%. Friday, mostly cloudy with a chance of showers with a slight chance of thunderstorms in the morning, then mostly sunny in the afternoon. Highs in the upper 70s. South winds 10 to 15 miles an hour with gusts up to 30 miles an hour. Chance of rain 50%. Friday night, partly cloudy. A chance of showers and thunderstorms after midnight. Lows in the lower 60s. South winds 10 to 15 miles an hour with gusts up to 25 miles an hour. Chance of rain 40%. Saturday, showers likely. A chance of thunderstorms in the morning, then thunderstorms likely in the afternoon. Highs in the lower 80s. Southwest winds 5 to 10 miles an hour with gusts up to 20 miles an hour. Chance of rain 70%. Saturday night, partly cloudy. A chance of showers and thunderstorms until midnight. Lows in the lower 60s. Chance of rain 50%. Sunday, mostly sunny. Breezy with highs in the upper 80s. Sunday night, mostly clear. Lows in the upper 60s. Monday, sunny in the morning, then becoming partly sunny. A chance of thunderstorms. A chance of showers. Breezy with highs in the upper 80s. Chance of rain 50%. Monday night, a chance of thunderstorms until midnight. Showers likely. Lows in the mid-60s. Chance of rain 70%. Tuesday, showers likely. A chance of thunderstorms in the afternoon. Highs in the upper 70s. Chance of rain 70%. Tuesday night, mostly cloudy with a chance of showers. Lows in the upper 50s. Chance of rain 50%. Wednesday, partly sunny with a 40% chance of showers. Highs in the mid-70s. Again, the forecast for Peoria and surrounding areas of central Illinois for the rest of today, sunny. Highs in the lower 70s. South winds 5 to 10 miles an hour. Here is a look at the Illinois River stages and the forecast for the next 3 days. River stages were recorded around 7 a.m. Forecasts are for 7 a.m. the next 3 days. At La Salle, flood stage is 20 feet. This morning's river stage was M feet. The forecast for La Salle is 13.1 feet on Friday, 12.7 feet on Saturday, and 12.6 feet on Sunday. At Henry, flood stage is 23 feet. This morning's river stage was 15.8 feet. The forecast for Henry is 15.9 feet on Friday, 15.8 feet on Saturday, and 15.7 feet on Sunday. At Peoria, flood stage is 18 feet. This morning's river stage was 12.2 feet. The forecast for Peoria is 11.6 feet on Friday, 11.0 feet on Saturday, and 12.1 feet on Sunday.
At Havana, flood stage is 14 feet. This morning's river stage was 12.7 feet. The forecast for Havana is 12.2 feet on Friday, 11.3 feet on Saturday, and 9.6 feet on Sunday. At noon in Peoria, skies were sunny. The temperature was 65 degrees, the dew point was 40, and the relative humidity was 39%. The wind was south at 5 miles an hour. The pressure was 30.10 inches and falling. Around central and western Illinois, it was sunny. It was 64 at Bloomington, 69 at Moline, 68 at Galesburg, 65 at Lakin, and 71 at Macomb. Quincy reported 69, Springfield reported 67, Lincoln reported 66, and Pontiac reported 64. And once again at noon in Peoria, under sunny skies, the temperature was 65. Looking elsewhere around the Midwest at noon, Chicago was partly sunny, and 63. Indianapolis was mostly sunny, and 60. St. Louis was mostly sunny, and 68. Kansas City was cloudy, and 73. Des Moines was mostly sunny, and 75. Milwaukee was mostly sunny, and 61. The time is currently 12:39 p.m. Central Daylight Time. 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Now for the official National Weather Service forecast for Peoria and surrounding areas of central Illinois. Rest of today, sunny. Highs in the lower 70s. South winds 5 to 10 miles an hour. Tonight, partly cloudy until midnight, then mostly cloudy with a chance of showers and thunderstorms after midnight. Not as cool with lows in the lower 50s. South winds 10 to 15 miles an hour. Gusts up to 30 miles an hour after midnight. Chance of rain 50%. Friday, mostly cloudy with a chance of showers with a slight chance of thunderstorms in the morning, then mostly sunny in the afternoon. Highs in the upper 70s. South winds 10 to 15 miles an hour with gusts up to 30 miles an hour. Chance of rain 50%. Friday night, partly cloudy. A chance of showers and thunderstorms after midnight. Lows in the lower 60s. South winds 10 to 15 miles an hour with gusts up to 25 miles an hour. Chance of rain 40%. Saturday, showers likely. A chance of thunderstorms in the morning, then thunderstorms likely in the afternoon. Highs in the lower 80s. Southwest winds 5 to 10 miles an hour with gusts up to 20 miles an hour. Chance of rain 70%. Saturday night, partly cloudy. A chance of showers and thunderstorms until midnight. Lows in the lower 60s. Chance of rain 50%. Sunday, mostly sunny. Breezy with highs in the upper 80s. Sunday night, mostly clear. Lows in the upper 60s. Monday, sunny in the morning, then becoming partly sunny. A chance of thunderstorms. A chance of showers. Breezy with highs in the upper 80s. Chance of rain 50%. Monday night, a chance of thunderstorms until midnight. Showers likely. Lows in the mid-60s. Chance of rain 70%. Tuesday, showers likely. A chance of thunderstorms in the afternoon. Highs in the upper 70s. Chance of rain 70%. Tuesday night, mostly cloudy with a chance of showers. Lows in the upper 50s. Chance of rain 50%. Wednesday, partly sunny with a 40% chance of showers. Highs in the mid-70s. Again, the forecast for Peoria and surrounding areas of central Illinois for the rest of today, sunny. Highs in the lower 70s. South winds 5 to 10 miles an hour. At noon in Peoria, skies were sunny. The temperature was 65 degrees, the dew point was 40, and the relative humidity was 39%. The wind was south at 5 miles an hour. The pressure was 30.10 inches and falling. Around central and western Illinois, it was sunny. It was 64 at Bloomington, 69 at Moline, 68 at Galesburg, 65 at Lakin, and 71 at Macomb. Quincy reported 69, Springfield reported 67, Lincoln reported 66, and Pontiac reported 64. And once again at noon in Peoria, under sunny skies, the temperature was 65.

Looking elsewhere around the Midwest at noon, Chicago was partly sunny, and 63. Indianapolis was mostly sunny, and 60. St. Louis was mostly sunny, and 68. Kansas City was cloudy, and 73. Des Moines was mostly sunny, and 75. Milwaukee was mostly sunny, and 61. The time is currently 12:43 p.m. Central Daylight Time. 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Now for the official National Weather Service forecast for Peoria and surrounding areas of central Illinois. Rest of today, sunny. Highs in the lower 70s. South winds 5 to 10 miles an hour. Tonight, partly cloudy until midnight, then mostly cloudy with a chance of showers and thunderstorms after midnight. Not as cool with lows in the lower 50s. South winds 10 to 15 miles an hour. Gusts up to 30 miles an hour after midnight. Chance of rain 50%. Friday, mostly cloudy with a chance of showers with a slight chance of thunderstorms in the morning, then mostly sunny in the afternoon. Highs in the upper 70s. South winds 10 to 15 miles an hour with gusts up to 30 miles an hour. Chance of rain 50%. Friday night, partly cloudy. A chance of showers and thunderstorms after midnight. Lows in the lower 60s. South winds 10 to 15 miles an hour with gusts up to 25 miles an hour. Chance of rain 40%. Saturday, showers likely. A chance of thunderstorms in the morning, then thunderstorms likely in the afternoon. Highs in the lower 80s. Southwest winds 5 to 10 miles an hour with gusts up to 20 miles an hour. Chance of rain 70%. Saturday night, partly cloudy. A chance of showers and thunderstorms until midnight. Lows in the lower 60s. Chance of rain 50%. Sunday, mostly sunny. Breezy with highs in the upper 80s. Sunday night, mostly clear. Lows in the upper 60s. Monday, sunny in the morning, then becoming partly sunny. A chance of thunderstorms. A chance of showers. Breezy with highs in the upper 80s. Chance of rain 50%. Monday night, a chance of thunderstorms until midnight. Showers likely. Lows in the mid-60s. Chance of rain 70%. Tuesday, showers likely. A chance of thunderstorms in the afternoon. Highs in the upper 70s. Chance of rain 70%. Tuesday night, mostly cloudy with a chance of showers. Lows in the upper 50s. Chance of rain 50%. Wednesday, partly sunny with a 40% chance of showers. Highs in the mid-70s. Again, the forecast for Peoria and surrounding areas of central Illinois for the rest of today, sunny. Highs in the lower 70s. South winds 5 to 10 miles an hour. Here is a look at the Illinois River stages and the forecast for the next 3 days. River stages were recorded around 7 a.m. Forecasts are for 7 a.m. the next 3 days. At LaSalle, flood stage is 20 feet. This morning's river stage was 10 feet. The forecast for LaSalle is 13.1 feet on Friday, 12.7 feet on Saturday, and 12.6 feet on Sunday. At Henry, flood stage is 23 feet. This morning's river stage was 15.8 feet. The forecast for Henry is 15.9 feet on Friday, 15.8 feet on Saturday, and 15.7 feet on Sunday. At Peoria, flood stage is 18 feet. This morning's river stage was 12.2 feet. The forecast for Peoria is 11.6 feet on Friday, 11.0 feet on Saturday, and 12.1 feet on Sunday. At Havana, flood stage is 14 feet. This morning's river stage was 12.7 feet. The forecast for Havana is 12.2 feet on Friday, 11.3 feet on Saturday, and 9.6 feet on Sunday. At noon in Peoria, skies were sunny. The temperature was 65 degrees, the dew point was 40, and the relative humidity was 39%. The wind was south at 5 miles an hour. The pressure was 30.10 inches and falling. Around central and western Illinois, it was sunny. It was 64 at Bloomington, 69 at Moline, 68 at Galesburg, 65 at Lakin, and 71 at Macomb.
Quincy reported 69, Springfield reported 67, Lincoln reported 66, and Pontiac reported 64. And once again at noon in Peoria, under sunny skies, the temperature was 65. Looking elsewhere around the Midwest at noon, Chicago was partly sunny, and 63. Indianapolis was mostly sunny, and 60. St. Louis was mostly sunny, and 68. Kansas City was cloudy, and 73. Des Moines was mostly sunny, and 75. Milwaukee was mostly sunny, and 61. The time is currently 12:49 p.m. Central Daylight Time. 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Now for the official National Weather Service forecast for Peoria and surrounding areas of central Illinois. Rest of today, sunny. Highs in the lower 70s. South winds 5 to 10 miles an hour. Tonight, partly cloudy until midnight, then mostly cloudy with a chance of showers and thunderstorms after midnight. Not as cool with lows in the lower 50s. South winds 10 to 15 miles an hour. Gusts up to 30 miles an hour after midnight. Chance of rain 50%. Friday, mostly cloudy with a chance of showers with a slight chance of thunderstorms in the morning, then mostly sunny in the afternoon. Highs in the upper 70s. South winds 10 to 15 miles an hour with gusts up to 30 miles an hour. Chance of rain 50%. Friday night, partly cloudy. A chance of showers and thunderstorms after midnight. Lows in the lower 60s. South winds 10 to 15 miles an hour with gusts up to 25 miles an hour. Chance of rain 40%. Saturday, showers likely. A chance of thunderstorms in the morning, then thunderstorms likely in the afternoon. Highs in the lower 80s. Southwest winds 5 to 10 miles an hour with gusts up to 20 miles an hour. Chance of rain 70%. Saturday night, partly cloudy. A chance of showers and thunderstorms until midnight. Lows in the lower 60s. Chance of rain 50%. Sunday, mostly sunny. Breezy with highs in the upper 80s. Sunday night, mostly clear. Lows in the upper 60s. Monday, sunny in the morning, then becoming partly sunny. A chance of thunderstorms. A chance of showers. Breezy with highs in the upper 80s. Chance of rain 50%. Monday night, a chance of thunderstorms until midnight. Showers likely. Lows in the mid-60s. Chance of rain 70%. Tuesday, showers likely. A chance of thunderstorms in the afternoon. Highs in the upper 70s. Chance of rain 70%. Tuesday night, mostly cloudy with a chance of showers. Lows in the upper 50s. Chance of rain 50%. Wednesday, partly sunny with a 40% chance of showers. Highs in the mid-70s. Again, the forecast for Peoria and surrounding areas of central Illinois for the rest of today, sunny. Highs in the lower 70s. South winds 5 to 10 miles an hour. At noon in Peoria, skies were sunny. The temperature was 65 degrees, the dew point was 40, and the relative humidity was 39%. The wind was south at 5 miles an hour. The pressure was 30.10 inches and falling. Around central and western Illinois, it was sunny. It was 64 at Bloomington, 69 at Moline, 68 at Galesburg, 65 at Lakin, and 71 at Macomb. Quincy reported 69, Springfield reported 67, Lincoln reported 66, and Pontiac reported 64. And once again at noon in Peoria, under sunny skies, the temperature was 65. Looking elsewhere around the Midwest at noon, Chicago was partly sunny, and 63. Indianapolis was mostly sunny, and 60. St. Louis was mostly sunny, and 68. Kansas City was cloudy, and 73. Des Moines was mostly sunny, and 75. Milwaukee was mostly sunny, and 61. The time is currently 12:53 p.m. Central Daylight Time. 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Now for the official National Weather Service forecast for Peoria and surrounding areas of central Illinois.

Rest of today, sunny. Highs in the lower 70s. South winds 5 to 10 miles an hour. Tonight, partly cloudy until midnight, then mostly cloudy with a chance of showers and thunderstorms after midnight. Not as cool with lows in the lower 50s. South winds 10 to 15 miles an hour. Gusts up to 30 miles an hour after midnight. Chance of rain 50%. Friday, mostly cloudy with a chance of showers with a slight chance of thunderstorms in the morning, then mostly sunny in the afternoon. Highs in the upper 70s. South winds 10 to 15 miles an hour with gusts up to 30 miles an hour. Chance of rain 50%. Friday night, partly cloudy. A chance of showers and thunderstorms after midnight. Lows in the lower 60s. South winds 10 to 15 miles an hour with gusts up to 25 miles an hour. Chance of rain 40%. Saturday, showers likely. A chance of thunderstorms in the morning, then thunderstorms likely in the afternoon. Highs in the lower 80s. Southwest winds 5 to 10 miles an hour with gusts up to 20 miles an hour. Chance of rain 70%. Saturday night, partly cloudy. A chance of showers and thunderstorms until midnight. Lows in the lower 60s. Chance of rain 50%. Sunday, mostly sunny. Breezy with highs in the upper 80s. Sunday night, mostly clear. Lows in the upper 60s. Monday, sunny in the morning, then becoming partly sunny. A chance of thunderstorms. A chance of showers. Breezy with highs in the upper 80s. Chance of rain 50%. Monday night, a chance of thunderstorms until midnight. Showers likely. Lows in the mid 60s. Chance of rain 70%. Tuesday, showers likely. A chance of thunderstorms in the afternoon. Highs in the upper 70s. Chance of rain 70%. Tuesday night, mostly cloudy with a chance of showers. Lows in the upper 50s. Chance of rain 50%. Wednesday, partly sunny with a 40% chance of showers. Highs in the mid-70s. Again, the forecast for Peoria and surrounding areas of central Illinois for the rest of today, sunny. Highs in the lower 70s. South winds 5 to 10 miles an hour. At noon in Peoria, skies were sunny. The temperature was 65 degrees, the dew point was 40, and the relative humidity was 39%. The wind was south at 5 miles an hour. The pressure was 30.10 inches and falling. Around central and western Illinois, it was sunny. It was 64 at Bloomington, 69 at Moline, 68 at Galesburg, 65 at Lakin, and 71 at Macomb. Quincy reported 69, Springfield reported 67, Lincoln reported 66, and Pontiac reported 64. And once again at noon in Peoria, under sunny skies, the temperature was 65. Looking elsewhere around the Midwest at noon, Chicago was partly sunny, and 63. Indianapolis was mostly sunny, and 60. St. Louis was mostly sunny, and 68. Kansas City was cloudy, and 73. Des Moines was mostly sunny, and 75. Milwaukee was mostly sunny, and 61. The time is currently 12:57 p.m. Central Daylight Time. 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Now for the official National Weather Service forecast for Peoria and surrounding areas of central Illinois. Rest of today, sunny. Highs in the lower 70s. South winds 5 to 10 miles an hour. Tonight, partly cloudy until midnight, then mostly cloudy with a chance of showers and thunderstorms after midnight. Not as cool with lows in the lower 50s. South winds 10 to 15 miles an hour. Gusts up to 30 miles an hour after midnight. Chance of rain 50%. Friday, mostly cloudy with a chance of showers with a slight chance of thunderstorms in the morning, then mostly sunny in the afternoon. Highs in the upper 70s. South winds 10 to 15 miles an hour with gusts up to 30 miles an hour. Chance of rain 50%. Friday night, partly cloudy. A chance of showers and thunderstorms after midnight. Lows in the lower 60s. South winds 10 to 15 miles an hour with gusts up to 25 miles an hour.
chance of rain 40%. Saturday, showers likely. A chance of thunderstorms in the morning, then thunderstorms likely in the afternoon. Highs in the lower 80s. Southwest winds 5 to 10 miles an hour with gusts up to 20 miles an hour. Chance of rain 70%. Saturday night, partly cloudy. A chance of showers and thunderstorms until midnight. Lows in the lower 60s. Chance of rain 50%. Sunday, mostly sunny. Breezy with highs in the upper 80s. Sunday night, mostly clear. Lows in the upper 60s. Monday, sunny in the morning, then becoming partly sunny. A chance of thunderstorms. A chance of showers. Breezy with highs in the upper 80s. Chance of rain 50%. Monday night, a chance of thunderstorms until midnight. Showers likely. Lows in the mid-60s. Chance of rain 70%. Tuesday, showers likely. A chance of thunderstorms in the afternoon. Highs in the upper 70s. Chance of rain 70%. Tuesday night, mostly cloudy with a chance of showers. Lows in the upper 50s. Chance of rain 50%. Wednesday, partly sunny with a 40% chance of showers. Highs in the mid-70s. Again, the forecast for Peoria and surrounding areas of central Illinois for the rest of today, sunny. Highs in the lower 70s. South winds 5 to 10 miles an hour. The time is currently 1 p.m. Central Daylight Time. 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Now for the official National Weather Service forecast for Peoria and surrounding areas of central Illinois. Rest of today, sunny. Highs in the lower 70s. South winds 5 to 10 miles an hour. Tonight, partly cloudy until midnight, then mostly cloudy with a chance of showers and thunderstorms after midnight. Not as cool with lows in the lower 50s. South winds 10 to 15 miles an hour. Gusts up to 30 miles an hour after midnight. Chance of rain 50%. Friday, mostly cloudy with a chance of showers with a slight chance of thunderstorms in the morning, then mostly sunny in the afternoon. Highs in the upper 70s. South winds 10 to 15 miles an hour with gusts up to 30 miles an hour. Chance of rain 50%. Friday night, partly cloudy. A chance of showers and thunderstorms after midnight. Lows in the lower 60s. South winds 10 to 15 miles an hour with gusts up to 25 miles an hour. Chance of rain 40%. Saturday, showers likely. A chance of thunderstorms in the morning, then thunderstorms likely in the afternoon. Highs in the lower 80s. Southwest winds 5 to 10 miles an hour with gusts up to 20 miles an hour. Chance of rain 70%. Saturday night, partly cloudy. A chance of showers and thunderstorms until midnight. Lows in the lower 60s. Chance of rain 50%. Sunday, mostly sunny. Breezy with highs in the upper 80s. Sunday night, mostly clear. Lows in the upper 60s. Monday, sunny in the morning, then becoming partly sunny. A chance of thunderstorms. A chance of showers. Breezy with highs in the upper 80s. Chance of rain 50%. Monday night, a chance of thunderstorms until midnight. Showers likely. Lows in the mid-60s. Chance of rain 70%. Tuesday, showers likely. A chance of thunderstorms in the afternoon. Highs in the upper 70s. Chance of rain 70%. Tuesday night, mostly cloudy with a chance of showers. Lows in the upper 50s. Chance of rain 50%. Wednesday, partly sunny with a 40% chance of showers. Highs in the mid-70s. Again, the forecast for Peoria and surrounding areas of central Illinois for the rest of today, sunny. Highs in the lower 70s. South winds 5 to 10 miles an hour. The time is currently 1:03 p.m. Central Daylight Time. 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Now for the official National Weather Service forecast for Peoria and surrounding areas of central Illinois. Rest of today, sunny. Highs in the lower 70s. South winds 5 to

10 miles an hour. Tonight, partly cloudy until midnight, then mostly cloudy with a chance of showers and thunderstorms after midnight. Not as cool with lows in the lower 50s. South winds 10 to 15 miles an hour. Gusts up to 30 miles an hour after midnight. Chance of rain 50%. Friday, mostly cloudy with a chance of showers with a slight chance of thunderstorms in the morning, then mostly sunny in the afternoon. Highs in the upper 70s. South winds 10 to 15 miles an hour with gusts up to 30 miles an hour. Chance of rain 50%. Friday night, partly cloudy. A chance of showers and thunderstorms after midnight. Lows in the lower 60s. South winds 10 to 15 miles an hour with gusts up to 25 miles an hour. Chance of rain 40%. Saturday, showers likely. A chance of thunderstorms in the morning, then thunderstorms likely in the afternoon. Highs in the lower 80s. Southwest winds 5 to 10 miles an hour with gusts up to 20 miles an hour. Chance of rain 70%. Saturday night, partly cloudy. A chance of showers and thunderstorms until midnight. Lows in the lower 60s. Chance of rain 50%. Sunday, mostly sunny. Breezy with highs in the upper 80s. Sunday night, mostly clear. Lows in the upper 60s. Monday, sunny in the morning, then becoming partly sunny. A chance of thunderstorms. A chance of showers. Breezy with highs in the upper 80s. Chance of rain 50%. Monday night, a chance of thunderstorms until midnight. Showers likely. Lows in the mid-60s. Chance of rain 70%. Tuesday, showers likely. A chance of thunderstorms in the afternoon. Highs in the upper 70s. Chance of rain 70%. Tuesday night, mostly cloudy with a chance of showers. Lows in the upper 50s. Chance of rain 50%. Wednesday, partly sunny with a 40% chance of showers. Highs in the mid-70s. Again, the forecast for Peoria and surrounding areas of central Illinois for the rest of today, sunny. Highs in the lower 70s. South winds 5 to 10 miles an hour. At 1 p.m. in Peoria, skies were sunny. The temperature was 67 degrees, the dew point was 37, and the relative humidity was 33%. The wind was south at 7 miles an hour. The pressure was 30.08 inches and falling. Around central and western Illinois, it was sunny. It was 65 at Bloomington, 70 at Moline, 69 at Galesburg, 65 at Lakin, and 72 at Macomb. Quincy reported 70, Springfield reported 68, Lincoln reported 68, and Pontiac reported 66. And once again at 1 p.m. in Peoria, under sunny skies, the temperature was 67. The time is currently 1:06 p.m. Central Daylight Time. 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Now for the official National Weather Service forecast for Peoria and surrounding areas of central Illinois. Rest of today, sunny. Highs in the lower 70s. South winds 5 to 10 miles an hour. Tonight, partly cloudy until midnight, then mostly cloudy with a chance of showers and thunderstorms after midnight. Not as cool with lows in the lower 50s. South winds 10 to 15 miles an hour. Gusts up to 30 miles an hour after midnight. Chance of rain 50%. Friday, mostly cloudy with a chance of showers with a slight chance of thunderstorms in the morning, then mostly sunny in the afternoon. Highs in the upper 70s. South winds 10 to 15 miles an hour with gusts up to 30 miles an hour. Chance of rain 50%. Friday night, partly cloudy. A chance of showers and thunderstorms after midnight. Lows in the lower 60s. South winds 10 to 15 miles an hour with gusts up to 25 miles an hour. Chance of rain 40%. Saturday, showers likely. A chance of thunderstorms in the morning, then thunderstorms likely in the afternoon. Highs in the lower 80s. Southwest winds 5 to 10 miles an hour with gusts up to 20 miles an hour. Chance of rain 70%. Saturday night, partly cloudy. A chance of showers and thunderstorms until midnight. Lows in the lower 60s. Chance of rain.

50%. Sunday, mostly sunny. Breezy with highs in the upper 80s. Sunday night, mostly clear. Lows in the upper 60s. Monday, sunny in the morning, then becoming partly sunny. A chance of thunderstorms. A chance of showers. Breezy with highs in the upper 80s. Chance of rain 50%. Monday night, a chance of thunderstorms until midnight. Showers likely. Lows in the mid-60s. Chance of rain 70%. Tuesday, showers likely. A chance of thunderstorms in the afternoon. Highs in the upper 70s. Chance of rain 70%. Tuesday night, mostly cloudy with a chance of showers. Lows in the upper 50s. Chance of rain 50%. Wednesday, partly sunny with a 40% chance of showers. Highs in the mid-70s. Again, the forecast for Peoria and surrounding areas of central Illinois for the rest of today, sunny. Highs in the lower 70s. South winds 5 to 10 miles an hour. At 1 p.m. in Peoria, skies were sunny. The temperature was 67 degrees, the dew point was 37, and the relative humidity was 33%. The wind was south at 7 miles an hour. The pressure was 30.08 inches and falling. Around central and western Illinois, it was sunny. It was 65 at Bloomington, 70 at Moline, 69 at Galesburg, 65 at Lakin, and 72 at Macomb. Quincy reported 70, Springfield reported 68, Lincoln reported 68, and Pontiac reported 66. And once again at 1 p.m. in Peoria, under sunny skies, the temperature was 67. Looking elsewhere around the Midwest at 1 p.m., Chicago was mostly sunny, and 63. Indianapolis was mostly sunny, and 62. St. Louis was mostly sunny, and 69. Kansas City was partly sunny, and 76. Des Moines was partly sunny, and 77. Milwaukee was mostly sunny, and 61. The time is currently 1:10 p.m. Central Daylight Time. 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Now for the official National Weather Service forecast for Peoria and surrounding areas of central Illinois. Rest of today, sunny. Highs in the lower 70s. South winds 5 to 10 miles an hour. Tonight, partly cloudy until midnight, then mostly cloudy with a chance of showers and thunderstorms after midnight. Not as cool with lows in the lower 50s. South winds 10 to 15 miles an hour. Gusts up to 30 miles an hour after midnight. Chance of rain 50%. Friday, mostly cloudy with a chance of showers with a slight chance of thunderstorms in the morning, then mostly sunny in the afternoon. Highs in the upper 70s. South winds 10 to 15 miles an hour with gusts up to 30 miles an hour. Chance of rain 50%. Friday night, partly cloudy. A chance of showers and thunderstorms after midnight. Lows in the lower 60s. South winds 10 to 15 miles an hour with gusts up to 25 miles an hour. Chance of rain 40%. Saturday, showers likely. A chance of thunderstorms in the morning, then thunderstorms likely in the afternoon. Highs in the lower 80s. Southwest winds 5 to 10 miles an hour with gusts up to 20 miles an hour. Chance of rain 70%. Saturday night, partly cloudy. A chance of showers and thunderstorms until midnight. Lows in the lower 60s. Chance of rain 50%. Sunday, mostly sunny. Breezy with highs in the upper 80s. Sunday night, mostly clear. Lows in the upper 60s. Monday, sunny in the morning, then becoming partly sunny. A chance of thunderstorms. A chance of showers. Breezy with highs in the upper 80s. Chance of rain 50%. Monday night, a chance of thunderstorms until midnight. Showers likely. Lows in the mid-60s. Chance of rain 70%. Tuesday, showers likely. A chance of thunderstorms in the afternoon. Highs in the upper 70s. Chance of rain 70%. Tuesday night, mostly cloudy with a chance of showers. Lows in the upper 50s. Chance of rain 50%. Wednesday, partly sunny with a 40% chance of showers.
highs in the mid-70s. Again, the forecast for Peoria and surrounding areas of central Illinois for the rest of today, sunny. Highs in the lower 70s. South winds 5 to 10 miles an hour. 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At 1 p.m. in Peoria, skies were sunny. The temperature was 67 degrees, the dew point was 37, and the relative humidity was 33%. The wind was south at 7 miles an hour. The pressure was 30.08 inches and falling. Around central and western Illinois, it was sunny. It was 65 at Bloomington, 70 at Moline, 69 at Galesburg, 65 at Lakin, and 72 at Macomb. Quincy reported 70, Springfield reported 68, Lincoln reported 68, and Pontiac reported 66. And once again at 1 p.m. in Peoria, under sunny skies, the temperature was 67. Looking elsewhere around the Midwest at 1 p.m., Chicago was mostly sunny, and 63. Indianapolis was mostly sunny, and 62. St. Louis was mostly sunny, and 69. Kansas City was partly sunny, and 76. Des Moines was partly sunny, and 77. Milwaukee was mostly sunny, and 61. The time is currently 1:15 p.m. Central Daylight Time. 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Now for the official National Weather Service forecast for Peoria and surrounding areas of central Illinois. Rest of today, sunny. Highs in the lower 70s. South winds 5 to 10 miles an hour. Tonight, partly cloudy until midnight, then mostly cloudy with a chance of showers and thunderstorms after midnight. Not as cool with lows in the lower 50s. South winds 10 to 15 miles an hour. Gusts up to 30 miles an hour after midnight. Chance of rain 50%. Friday, mostly cloudy with a chance of showers with a slight chance of thunderstorms in the morning, then mostly sunny in the afternoon. Highs in the upper 70s. South winds 10 to 15 miles an hour with gusts up to 30 miles an hour. Chance of rain 50%. Friday night, partly cloudy. A chance of showers and thunderstorms after midnight. Lows in the lower 60s. South winds 10 to 15 miles an hour with gusts up to 25 miles an hour. Chance of rain 40%. Saturday, showers likely. A chance of thunderstorms in the morning, then thunderstorms likely in the afternoon. Highs in the lower 80s. Southwest winds 5 to 10 miles an hour with gusts up to 20 miles an hour. Chance of rain 70%. Saturday night, partly cloudy. A chance of showers and thunderstorms until midnight. Lows in the lower 60s. Chance of rain 50%. Sunday, mostly sunny. Breezy with highs in the upper 80s. Sunday night, mostly clear. Lows in the upper 60s. Monday, sunny in the morning, then becoming partly sunny. A chance of thunderstorms. A chance of showers. Breezy with highs in the upper 80s. Chance of rain 50%. Monday night, a chance of thunderstorms until midnight. Showers likely. Lows in the mid-60s. Chance of rain 70%. Tuesday, showers likely. A chance of thunderstorms in the afternoon. Highs in the upper 70s. Chance of rain 70%. Tuesday night, mostly cloudy with a chance of showers. Lows in the upper 50s. Chance of rain 50%. Wednesday, partly sunny with a 40% chance of showers. Highs in the mid-70s. Again, the forecast for Peoria and surrounding areas of central Illinois for the rest of today, sunny. Highs in the lower 70s. South winds 5 to 10 miles an hour. At 1 p.m. in Peoria, skies were sunny. The temperature was 67.

a chance of showers and thunderstorms until midnight. Lows in the lower 60s. Chance of rain 50%. Sunday, mostly sunny. Breezy with highs in the upper 80s. Sunday night, mostly clear. Lows in the upper 60s. Monday, sunny in the morning, then becoming partly sunny. A chance of thunderstorms. A chance of showers. Breezy with highs in the upper 80s. Chance of rain 50%. Monday night, a chance of thunderstorms until midnight. Showers likely. Lows in the mid-60s. Chance of rain 70%. Tuesday, showers likely. A chance of thunderstorms in the afternoon. Highs in the upper 70s. Chance of rain 70%. Tuesday night, mostly cloudy with a chance of showers. Lows in the upper 50s. Chance of rain 50%. Wednesday, partly sunny with a 40% chance of showers. Highs in the mid-70s. Again, the forecast for Peoria and surrounding areas of central Illinois for the rest of today, sunny. Highs in the lower 70s. South winds 5 to 10 miles an hour. Now for the official National Weather Service forecast for Peoria and surrounding areas of central Illinois. Rest of today, sunny. Highs in the lower 70s. South winds 5 to 10 miles an hour. Tonight, partly cloudy until midnight, then mostly cloudy with a chance of showers and thunderstorms after midnight. Not as cool with lows in the lower 50s. South winds 10 to 15 miles an hour. Gusts up to 30 miles an hour after midnight. Chance of rain 50%. Friday, mostly cloudy with a chance of showers and thunderstorms in the morning, then mostly sunny in the afternoon. Highs in the upper 70s. South winds 10 to 15 miles an hour with gusts up to 30 miles an hour. Chance of rain 50%. Friday night, partly cloudy. A chance of showers and thunderstorms after midnight. Lows in the lower 60s. South winds 10 to 15 miles an hour with gusts up to 25 miles an hour. Chance of rain 40%. Saturday, showers likely. A chance of thunderstorms in the morning, then thunderstorms likely in the afternoon. Highs in the lower 80s. Southwest winds 5 to 10 miles an hour with gusts up to 20 miles an hour. Chance of rain 70%. Saturday night, partly cloudy. A chance of showers and thunderstorms until midnight. Lows in the lower 60s. Chance of rain 50%. Sunday, mostly sunny. Breezy with highs in the upper 80s. Sunday night, mostly clear. Lows in the upper 60s. Monday and Monday night, showers likely with a chance of thunderstorms. Breezy. Highs in the upper 80s. Lows in the upper 60s. Chance of rain 60%. Tuesday, a chance of showers in the morning, then showers likely in the afternoon. Highs in the mid 80s. Chance of rain 70%. Tuesday night, showers likely. Cooler with lows in the upper 50s. Chance of rain 70%. Wednesday, mostly sunny. A chance of showers in the morning. Highs in the mid-70s. Chance of rain 50%. Again, the forecast for Peoria and surrounding areas of central Illinois. Highs in the mid-70s. Chance of rain 50%. Again, the forecast for Peoria and surrounding areas of central Illinois for the rest of today, sunny. Highs in the lower 70s. South winds 5 to 10 miles an hour. At 1 p.m. in Peoria, skies were sunny. The temperature was 67 degrees, the dew point was 37, and the relative humidity was 33%. The wind was south at 7 miles an hour. The pressure was 30.08 inches and falling. Around central and western Illinois, it was sunny. It was 65 at Bloomington, 70 at Moline, 69 at Galesburg, 65 at Lakin, and 72 at Macomb. Quincy reported 70, Springfield reported 68, Lincoln reported 68, and Pontiac reported 66. And once again at 1 p.m. in Peoria, under sunny skies, the temperature was 67. Looking elsewhere around the Midwest at 1 p.m., Chicago was mostly sunny, and 63. Indianapolis was mostly sunny, and 62. St. Louis was mostly sunny, and 69. Kansas City was partly sunny.

sunny. Highs in the lower 70s. South winds 5 to 10 miles an hour. Tonight, partly cloudy until midnight, then mostly cloudy with a chance of showers and thunderstorms after midnight. Not as cool with lows in the lower 50s. South winds 10 to 15 miles an hour. Gusts up to 30 miles an hour after midnight. Chance of rain 50%. Friday, mostly cloudy with a chance of showers and thunderstorms in the morning, then mostly sunny in the afternoon. Highs in the upper 70s. South winds 10 to 15 miles an hour with gusts up to 30 miles an hour. Chance of rain 50%. Friday night, partly cloudy. A chance of showers and thunderstorms after midnight. Lows in the lower 60s. South winds 10 to 15 miles an hour with gusts up to 25 miles an hour. Chance of rain 40%. Saturday, showers likely. A chance of thunderstorms in the morning, then thunderstorms likely in the afternoon. Highs in the lower 80s. Southwest winds 5 to 10 miles an hour with gusts up to 20 miles an hour. Chance of rain 70%. Saturday night, partly cloudy. A chance of showers and thunderstorms until midnight. Lows in the lower 60s. Chance of rain 50%. Sunday, mostly sunny. Breezy with highs in the upper 80s. Sunday night, mostly clear. Lows in the upper 60s. Monday and Monday night, showers likely with a chance of thunderstorms. Breezy. Highs in the upper 80s. Lows in the upper 60s. Chance of rain 60%. Tuesday, a chance of showers in the morning, then showers likely in the afternoon. Highs in the mid 80s. Chance of rain 70%. Tuesday night, showers likely. Cooler with lows in the upper 50s. Chance of rain 70%. Wednesday, mostly sunny. A chance of showers in the morning. Highs in the mid-70s. Chance of rain 50%. Again, the forecast for Peoria and surrounding areas of central Illinois for the rest of today, sunny. Highs in the lower 70s. South winds 5 to 10 miles an hour. At 1 p.m. in Peoria, skies were sunny. The temperature was 67 degrees, the dew point was 37, and the relative humidity was 33%. The wind was south at 7 miles an hour. The pressure was 30.08 inches and falling. Around central and western Illinois, it was sunny. It was 65 at Bloomington, 70 at Moline, 69 at Galesburg, 65 at Lakin, and 72 at Macomb. Quincy reported 70, Springfield reported 68. Lincoln reported 68, and Pontiac reported 66. And once again at 1 p.m. in Peoria, under sunny skies, the temperature was 67. Looking elsewhere around the Midwest at 1 p.m., Chicago was mostly sunny, and 63. Indianapolis was mostly sunny, and 62. St. Louis was mostly sunny, and 69. Kansas City was partly sunny, and 76. Des Moines was partly sunny, and 77. Milwaukee was mostly sunny, and 61. The time is currently 1:57 p.m. Central Daylight Time. 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Now for the official National Weather Service forecast for Peoria and surrounding areas of central Illinois. Rest of today, sunny. Highs in the lower 70s. South winds 5 to 10 miles an hour. Tonight, partly cloudy until midnight, then mostly cloudy with a chance of showers and thunderstorms after midnight. Not as cool with lows in the lower 50s. South winds 10 to 15 miles an hour. Gusts up to 30 miles an hour after midnight. Chance of rain 50%. Friday, mostly cloudy with a chance of showers and thunderstorms in the morning, then mostly sunny in the afternoon. Highs in the upper 70s. South winds 10 to 15 miles an hour with gusts up to 30 miles an hour. Chance of rain 50%. Friday night, partly cloudy. A chance of showers and thunderstorms after midnight. Lows in the lower 60s. South winds 10 to 15 miles an hour with gusts up to 25 miles an hour. Chance of rain 40%. Saturday, showers likely. A chance of thunderstorms in the morning, then thunderstorms likely in the afternoon.

Highs in the lower 80s. Southwest winds 5 to 10 miles an hour with gusts up to 20 miles an hour. Chance of rain 70%. Saturday night, partly cloudy. A chance of showers and thunderstorms until midnight. Lows in the lower 60s. Chance of rain 50%. Sunday, mostly sunny. Breezy with highs in the upper 80s. Sunday night, mostly clear. Lows in the upper 60s. Monday and Monday night, showers likely with a chance of thunderstorms. Breezy. Highs in the upper 80s. Lows in the upper 60s. Chance of rain 60%. Tuesday, a chance of showers in the morning, then showers likely in the afternoon. Highs in the mid 80s. Chance of rain 70%. Tuesday night, showers likely. Cooler with lows in the upper 50s. Chance of rain 70%. Wednesday, mostly sunny. A chance of showers in the morning. Highs in the mid-70s. Chance of rain 50%. Again, the forecast for Peoria and surrounding areas of central Illinois for the rest of today, sunny. Highs in the lower 70s. South winds 5 to 10 miles an hour. The time is currently 2 p.m. Central Daylight Time. 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Now for the official National Weather Service forecast for Peoria and surrounding areas of central Illinois. Rest of today, sunny. Highs in the lower 70s. South winds 5 to 10 miles an hour. Tonight, partly cloudy until midnight, then mostly cloudy with a chance of showers and thunderstorms after midnight. Not as cool with lows in the lower 50s. South winds 10 to 15 miles an hour. Gusts up to 30 miles an hour after midnight. Chance of rain 50%. Friday, mostly cloudy with a chance of showers and thunderstorms in the morning, then mostly sunny in the afternoon. Highs in the upper 70s. South winds 10 to 15 miles an hour with gusts up to 30 miles an hour. Chance of rain 50%. Friday night, partly cloudy. A chance of showers and thunderstorms after midnight. Lows in the lower 60s. South winds 10 to 15 miles an hour with gusts up to 25 miles an hour. Chance of rain 40%. Saturday, showers likely. A chance of thunderstorms in the morning, then thunderstorms likely in the afternoon. Highs in the lower 80s. Southwest winds 5 to 10 miles an hour with gusts up to 20 miles an hour. Chance of rain 70%. Saturday night, partly cloudy. A chance of showers and thunderstorms until midnight. Lows in the lower 60s. Chance of rain 50%. Sunday, mostly sunny. Breezy with highs in the upper 80s. Sunday night, mostly clear. Lows in the upper 60s. Monday and Monday night, showers likely with a chance of thunderstorms. Breezy. Highs in the upper 80s. Lows in the upper 60s. Chance of rain 60%. Tuesday, a chance of showers in the morning, then showers likely in the afternoon. Highs in the mid-80s. Chance of rain 70%. Tuesday night, showers likely. Cooler with lows in the upper 50s. Chance of rain 70%. Wednesday, mostly sunny. A chance of showers in the morning. Highs in the mid-70s. Chance of rain 50%. Again, the forecast for Peoria and surrounding areas of central Illinois for the rest of today, sunny. Highs in the lower 70s. South winds 5 to 10 miles an hour. At 2 p.m. in Peoria, skies were sunny. The temperature was 68 degrees, the dew point was 36, and the relative humidity was 30%. The wind was variable at 3 miles an hour, gusting to 16. The pressure was 30.06 inches and falling. Around central and western Illinois, it was sunny, with a temperature of 67 at Bloomington, 72 at Moline, 70 at Galesburg, and 68 at Lakin. Under sunny skies, Quincy reported 71, Springfield reported 69, Lincoln reported 70, and Pontiac reported 68. And once again at 2 p.m. in Peoria, under sunny skies, the temperature was 68. The time is currently 2:04 p.m. Central Daylight Time. 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
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Now for the official National Weather Service forecast for Peoria and surrounding areas of central Illinois. Rest of today, sunny. Highs in the lower 70s. South winds 5 to 10 miles an hour. Tonight, partly cloudy until midnight, then mostly cloudy with a chance of showers and thunderstorms after midnight. Not as cool with lows in the lower 50s. South winds 10 to 15 miles an hour. Gusts up to 30 miles an hour after midnight. Chance of rain 50%. Friday, mostly cloudy with a chance of showers and thunderstorms in the morning, then mostly sunny in the afternoon. Highs in the upper 70s. South winds 10 to 15 miles an hour with gusts up to 30 miles an hour. Chance of rain 50%. Friday night, partly cloudy. A chance of showers and thunderstorms after midnight. Lows in the lower 60s. South winds 10 to 15 miles an hour with gusts up to 25 miles an hour. Chance of rain 40%. Saturday, showers likely. A chance of thunderstorms in the morning, then thunderstorms likely in the afternoon. Highs in the lower 80s. Southwest winds 5 to 10 miles an hour with gusts up to 20 miles an hour. Chance of rain 70%. Saturday night, partly cloudy. A chance of showers and thunderstorms until midnight. Lows in the lower 60s. Chance of rain 50%. Sunday, mostly sunny. Breezy with highs in the upper 80s. Sunday night, mostly clear. Lows in the upper 60s. Monday and Monday night, showers likely with a chance of thunderstorms. Breezy. Highs in the upper 80s. Lows in the upper 60s. Chance of rain 60%. Tuesday, a chance of showers in the morning, then showers likely in the afternoon. Highs in the mid-80s. Chance of rain 70%. Tuesday night, showers likely. Cooler with lows in the upper 50s. Chance of rain 70%. Wednesday, mostly sunny. A chance of showers in the morning. Highs in the mid-70s. Chance of rain 50%. Again, the forecast for Peoria and surrounding areas of central Illinois for the rest of today, sunny. Highs in the lower 70s. South winds 5 to 10 miles an hour. At 2 p.m. in Peoria, skies were sunny. The temperature was 68 degrees, the dew point was 36, and the relative humidity was 30%. The wind was variable at 3 miles an hour, gusting to 16. The pressure was 30.06 inches and falling. Around central and western Illinois, it was sunny, with a temperature of 67 at Bloomington, 72 at Moline, 70 at Galesburg, and 68 at Lakin. Under sunny skies, Quincy reported 71, Springfield reported 69, Lincoln reported 70, and Pontiac reported 68. And once again at 2 p.m. in Peoria, under sunny skies, the temperature was 68. Looking elsewhere around the Midwest at 2 p.m., Chicago was mostly sunny, and 65. Indianapolis was mostly sunny, and 62. St. Louis was mostly sunny, and 71. Kansas City was partly sunny, and 77. Des Moines was partly sunny, and 77. Milwaukee was mostly sunny, and 61. The time is currently 2:07 p.m. Central Daylight Time. 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Now for the official National Weather Service forecast for Peoria and surrounding areas of central Illinois. Rest of today, sunny. Highs in the lower 70s. South winds 5 to 10 miles an hour. Tonight, partly cloudy until midnight, then mostly cloudy with a chance of showers and thunderstorms after midnight. Not as cool with lows in the lower 50s. South winds 10 to 15 miles an hour. Gusts up to 30 miles an hour after midnight. Chance of rain 50%. Friday, mostly cloudy with a chance of showers and thunderstorms in the morning, then mostly sunny in the afternoon. Highs in the upper 70s. South winds 10 to 15 miles an hour with gusts up to 30 miles an hour. Chance of rain 50%. Friday night, partly cloudy. A chance of showers and thunderstorms after midnight. Lows in the lower 60s.
South winds 10 to 15 miles an hour with gusts up to 20.

5 miles an hour. Chance of rain 40%. Saturday, showers likely. A chance of thunderstorms in the morning, then thunderstorms likely in the afternoon. Highs in the lower 80s. Southwest winds 5 to 10 miles an hour with gusts up to 20 miles an hour. Chance of rain 70%. Saturday night, partly cloudy. A chance of showers and thunderstorms until midnight. Lows in the lower 60s. Chance of rain 50%. Sunday, mostly sunny. Breezy with highs in the upper 80s. Sunday night, mostly clear. Lows in the upper 60s. Monday and Monday night, showers likely with a chance of thunderstorms. Breezy. Highs in the upper 80s. Lows in the upper 60s. Chance of rain 60%. Tuesday, a chance of showers in the morning, then showers likely in the afternoon. Highs in the mid-80s. Chance of rain 70%. Tuesday night, showers likely. Cooler with lows in the upper 50s. Chance of rain 70%. Wednesday, mostly sunny. A chance of showers in the morning. Highs in the mid-70s. Chance of rain 50%. Again, the forecast for Peoria and surrounding areas of central Illinois for the rest of today, sunny. Highs in the lower 70s. South winds 5 to 10 miles an hour. At 2 p.m. in Peoria, skies were sunny. The temperature was 68 degrees, the dew point was 36, and the relative humidity was 30%. The wind was variable at 3 miles an hour, gusting to 16. The pressure was 30.06 inches and falling. Around central and western Illinois, it was sunny, with a temperature of 67 at Bloomington, 72 at Moline, 70 at Galesburg, and 68 at Lakin. Under sunny skies, Quincy reported 71, Springfield reported 69, Lincoln reported 70, and Pontiac reported 68. And once again at 2 p.m. in Peoria, under sunny skies, the temperature was 68. At 2 p.m. in Peoria, skies were sunny. The temperature was 68 degrees, the dew point was 36, and the relative humidity was 30%. The wind was variable at 3 miles an hour, gusting to 16. The pressure was 30.06 inches and falling. Around central and western Illinois, it was sunny, with a temperature of 67 at Bloomington, 72 at Moline, 70 at Galesburg, and 68 at Lakin. Under sunny skies, Quincy reported 71, Springfield reported 69, Lincoln reported 70, and Pontiac reported 68. And once again at 2 p.m. in Peoria, under sunny skies, the temperature was 68. Looking elsewhere around the Midwest at 2 p.m., Chicago was mostly sunny, and 65. Indianapolis was mostly sunny, and 62. St. Louis was mostly sunny, and 71. Kansas City was partly sunny, and 77. Des Moines was partly sunny, and 77. Milwaukee was mostly sunny, and 61. The time is currently 2:12 p.m. Central Daylight Time. 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Now for the official National Weather Service forecast for Peoria and surrounding areas of central Illinois. Rest of today, sunny. Highs in the lower 70s. South winds 5 to 10 miles an hour. Tonight, partly cloudy until midnight, then mostly cloudy with a chance of showers and thunderstorms after midnight. Not as cool with lows in the lower 50s. South winds 10 to 15 miles an hour. Gusts up to 30 miles an hour after midnight. Chance of rain 50%. Friday, mostly cloudy with a chance of showers and thunderstorms in the morning, then mostly sunny in the afternoon. Highs in the upper 70s. South winds 10 to 15 miles an hour with gusts up to 30 miles an hour. Chance of rain 50%. Friday night, partly cloudy. A chance of showers and thunderstorms after midnight. Lows in the lower 60s. South winds 10 to 15 miles an hour with gusts up to 25 miles an hour. Chance of rain 40%. Saturday, showers likely. A chance of thunderstorms in the morning, then thunderstorms likely in the afternoon. Highs in the lower 80s. Southwest winds 5 to 10 miles an hour with gusts up to 20 miles an hour.
chance of rain 70%. Saturday night, partly cloudy. A chance of showers and thunderstorms until midnight. Lows in the lower 60s. Chance of rain 50%. Sunday, mostly sunny. Breezy with highs in the upper 80s. Sunday night, mostly clear. Lows in the upper 60s. Monday and Monday night, showers likely with a chance of thunderstorms. Breezy. Highs in the upper 80s. Lows in the upper 60s. Chance of rain 60%. Tuesday, a chance of showers in the morning, then showers likely in the afternoon. Highs in the mid 80s. Chance of rain 70%. Tuesday night, showers likely. Cooler with lows in the upper 50s. Chance of rain 70%. Wednesday, mostly sunny. A chance of showers in the morning. Highs in the mid 70s. Chance of rain 50%. Again, the forecast for Peoria and surrounding areas of central Illinois for the rest of today, sunny. Highs in the lower 70s. South winds 5 to 10 miles an hour. 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Now for the official National Weather Service forecast for Peoria and surrounding areas of central Illinois. Rest of today, sunny. Near steady temperature in the lower 70s. South winds 5 to 10 miles an hour. Tonight, partly cloudy until midnight, then mostly cloudy with a chance of showers and thunderstorms after midnight. Not as cool with lows in the lower 50s. South winds 10 to 15 miles an hour. Gusts up to 30 miles an hour after midnight. Chance of rain 50%. Friday, mostly cloudy with a chance of showers and thunderstorms in the morning, then mostly sunny in the afternoon. Highs in the upper 70s. South winds 10 to 15 miles an hour with gusts up to 30 miles an hour. Chance of rain 50%. Friday night, partly cloudy. A chance of showers and thunderstorms after midnight. Lows in the lower 60s. South winds 10 to 15 miles an hour with gusts up to 25 miles an hour. Chance of rain 40%. Saturday, showers likely. A chance of thunderstorms in the morning, then thunderstorms likely in the afternoon. Highs in the lower 80s. Southwest winds 5 to 10 miles an hour with gusts up to 20 miles an hour. Chance of rain 70%. Saturday night, partly cloudy. A chance of showers and thunderstorms until midnight. Lows in the lower 60s. Chance of rain 50%. Sunday, mostly sunny. Breezy with highs in the upper 80s. Sunday night, mostly clear. Lows in the upper 60s. Monday, sunny with a chance of showers and thunderstorms in the morning, then partly sunny with showers and thunderstorms likely in the afternoon. Breezy with highs in the upper 80s. Chance of rain 60%. Monday night, partly cloudy. A chance of showers and thunderstorms until midnight, then a chance of showers after midnight. Breezy with lows in the upper 60s. Chance of rain 50%. Tuesday, partly sunny. A chance of showers in the morning, then showers likely with a chance of thunderstorms in the afternoon. Highs in the mid-80s. Chance of rain 70%. Tuesday night, showers likely. Cooler with lows in the upper 50s. Chance of rain 70%. Wednesday, mostly sunny. A chance of showers in the morning. Highs in the mid-70s. Chance of rain 50%. Again, the forecast for Peoria and surrounding areas of central Illinois for the rest of today, sunny. Near steady temperature in the lower 70s. South winds 5 to 10 miles an hour. At 2 p.m. in Peoria, skies were sunny. The temperature was 68 degrees, the dew point was 36, and the relative humidity was 30%. The wind was variable at 3 miles an hour, gusting to 16.
The pressure was 30.06.

branches and falling. Around central and western Illinois, it was sunny, with a temperature of 67 at Bloomington, 72 at Moline, 70 at Galesburg, and 68 at Lakin. Under sunny skies, Quincy reported 71, Springfield reported 69, Lincoln reported 70, and Pontiac reported 68. And once again at 2 p.m. in Peoria, under sunny skies, the temperature was 68. Looking elsewhere around the Midwest at 2 p.m., Chicago was mostly sunny, and 65. Indianapolis was mostly sunny, and 62. St. Louis was mostly sunny, and 71. Kansas City was partly sunny, and 77. Des Moines was partly sunny, and 77. Milwaukee was mostly sunny, and 61. The time is currently 2:20 p.m. Central Daylight Time. 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Now for the official National Weather Service forecast for Peoria and surrounding areas of central Illinois. Rest of today, sunny. Near steady temperature in the lower 70s. South winds 5 to 10 miles an hour. Tonight, partly cloudy until midnight, then mostly cloudy with a chance of showers and thunderstorms after midnight. Not as cool with lows in the lower 50s. South winds 10 to 15 miles an hour. Gusts up to 30 miles an hour after midnight. Chance of rain 50%. Friday, mostly cloudy with a chance of showers and thunderstorms in the morning, then mostly sunny in the afternoon. Highs in the upper 70s. South winds 10 to 15 miles an hour with gusts up to 30 miles an hour. Chance of rain 50%. Friday night, partly cloudy. A chance of showers and thunderstorms after midnight. Lows in the lower 60s. South winds 10 to 15 miles an hour with gusts up to 25 miles an hour. Chance of rain 40%. Saturday, showers likely. A chance of thunderstorms in the morning, then thunderstorms likely in the afternoon. Highs in the lower 80s. Southwest winds 5 to 10 miles an hour with gusts up to 20 miles an hour. Chance of rain 70%. Saturday night, partly cloudy. A chance of showers and thunderstorms until midnight. Lows in the lower 60s. Chance of rain 50%. Sunday, mostly sunny. Breezy with highs in the upper 80s. Sunday night, mostly clear. Lows in the upper 60s. Monday, sunny with a chance of showers and thunderstorms in the morning, then partly sunny with showers and thunderstorms likely in the afternoon. Breezy with highs in the upper 80s. Chance of rain 60%. Monday night, partly cloudy. A chance of showers and thunderstorms until midnight, then a chance of showers after midnight. Breezy with lows in the upper 60s. Chance of rain 50%. Tuesday, partly sunny. A chance of showers in the morning, then showers likely with a chance of thunderstorms in the afternoon. Highs in the mid-80s. Chance of rain 70%. Tuesday night, showers likely. Cooler with lows in the upper 50s. Chance of rain 70%. Wednesday, mostly sunny. A chance of showers in the morning. Highs in the mid-70s. Chance of rain 50%. Again, the forecast for Peoria and surrounding areas of central Illinois for the rest of today, sunny. Near steady temperature in the lower 70s. South winds 5 to 10 miles an hour. At 2 p.m. in Peoria, skies were sunny. The temperature was 68 degrees, the dew point was 36, and the relative humidity was 30%. The wind was variable at 3 miles an hour, gusting to 16. The pressure was 30.06 inches and falling. Around central and western Illinois, it was sunny, with a temperature of 67 at Bloomington, 72 at Moline, 70 at Galesburg, and 68 at Lakin. Under sunny skies, Quincy reported 71, Springfield reported 69, Lincoln reported 70, and Pontiac reported 68. And once again at 2 p.m. in Peoria, under sunny skies, the temperature was 68. Looking elsewhere around the Midwest at 2 p.m., Chicago was mostly sunny, and 65. Indianapolis was mostly sunny, and 62. St. Louis was mostly sunny, and 71. Kansas City was partly sunny, and 77. Des Moines was partly sunny, and 70.

7. Milwaukee was mostly sunny and 61. The time is currently 2:24 p.m. Central Daylight Time. 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Now for the official National Weather Service forecast for Peoria and surrounding areas of central Illinois. Rest of today, sunny. Near steady.

miles an hour with gusts up to 20 miles an hour. Chance of rain 70%. Saturday night, partly cloudy. A chance of showers and thunderstorms until midnight. Lows in the lower 60s. Chance of rain 50%. Sunday, mostly sunny. Breezy with highs in the upper 80s. Sunday night, mostly clear. Lows in the upper 60s. Monday, sunny with a chance of showers and thunderstorms in the morning, then partly sunny with showers and thunderstorms likely in the afternoon. Breezy with highs in the upper 80s. Chance of rain 60%. Monday night, partly cloudy. A chance of showers and thunderstorms until midnight, then a chance of showers after midnight. Breezy with lows in the upper 60s. Chance of rain 50%. Tuesday, partly sunny. A chance of showers in the morning, then showers likely with a chance of thunderstorms in the afternoon. Highs in the mid-80s. Chance of rain 70%. Tuesday night, showers likely. Cooler with lows in the upper 50s. Chance of rain 70%. Wednesday, mostly sunny. A chance of showers in the morning. Highs in the mid-70s. Chance of rain 50%. Again, the forecast for Peoria and surrounding areas of central Illinois for the rest of today, sunny. Near steady temperature in the lower 70s. South winds 5 to 10 miles an hour. At 2 p.m. in Peoria, skies were sunny. The temperature was 68 degrees, the dew point was 36, and the relative humidity was 30%. The wind was variable at 3 miles an hour, gusting to 16. The pressure was 30.06 inches and falling. Around central and western Illinois, it was sunny, with a temperature of 67 at Bloomington, 72 at Moline, 70 at Galesburg, and 68 at Lakin. Under sunny skies, Quincy reported 71, Springfield reported 69, Lincoln reported 70, and Pontiac reported 68. And once again at 2 p.m. in Peoria, under sunny skies, the temperature was 68. Looking elsewhere around the Midwest at 2 p.m., Chicago was mostly sunny, and 65. Indianapolis was mostly sunny, and 62. St. Louis was mostly sunny, and 71. Kansas City was partly sunny, and 77. Des Moines was partly sunny, and 77. Milwaukee was mostly sunny, and 61. The time is currently 2:32 p.m. Central Daylight Time. 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Now for the official National Weather Service forecast for Peoria and surrounding areas of central Illinois. Rest of today, sunny. Near steady temperature in the lower 70s. Some weather service forecast for Peoria and surrounding areas of central Illinois. Rest of today, sunny. Near steady temperature in the lower 70s. South winds 5 to 10 miles an hour. Tonight, partly cloudy until midnight, then mostly cloudy with a chance of showers and thunderstorms after midnight. Not as cool with lows in the lower 50s. South winds 10 to 15 miles an hour. Gusts up to 30 miles an hour after midnight. Chance of rain 50%. Friday, mostly cloudy with a chance of showers and thunderstorms in the morning, then mostly sunny in the afternoon. Highs in the upper 70s. South winds 10 to 15 miles an hour with gusts up to 30 miles an hour. Chance of rain 50%. Friday night, partly cloudy. A chance of showers and thunderstorms after midnight. Lows in the lower 60s. South winds 10 to 15 miles an hour with gusts up to 25 miles an hour. Chance of rain 40%. Saturday, showers likely. A chance of thunderstorms in the morning, then thunderstorms likely in the afternoon. Highs in the lower 80s. Southwest winds 5 to 10 miles an hour with gusts up to 20 miles an hour. Chance of rain 70%. Saturday night, partly cloudy. A chance of showers and thunderstorms until midnight. Lows in the lower 60s. Chance of rain 50%. Sunday, mostly sunny. Breezy with highs in the upper 80s. Sunday night, mostly clear. Lows in the upper 60s. Monday, sunny with a chance of showers and thunderstorms in the morning, then partly sunny with showers and thunderstorms likely in the afternoon. Breezy with highs in

upper 80s. Chance of rain 60%. Monday night, partly cloudy. A chance of showers and thunderstorms until midnight, then a chance of showers after midnight. Breezy with lows in the upper 60s. Chance of rain 50%. Tuesday, partly sunny. A chance of showers in the morning, then showers likely with a chance of thunderstorms in the afternoon. Highs in the mid-80s. Chance of rain 70%. Tuesday night, showers likely. Cooler with lows in the upper 50s. Chance of rain 70%. Wednesday, mostly sunny. A chance of showers in the morning. Highs in the mid-70s. Chance of rain 50%. Again, the forecast for Peoria and surrounding areas of central Illinois for the rest of today, sunny. Near steady temperature in the lower 70s. South winds 5 to 10 miles an hour. At 2 p.m. in Peoria, skies were sunny. The temperature was 68 degrees, the dew point was 36, and the relative humidity was 30%. The wind was variable at 3 miles an hour, gusting to 16. The pressure was 30.06 inches and falling. Around central and western Illinois, it was sunny, with a temperature of 67 at Bloomington, 72 at Moline, 70 at Galesburg, and 68 at Lakin. Under sunny skies, Quincy reported 71, Springfield reported 69, Lincoln reported 70, and Pontiac reported 68. And once again at 2 p.m. in Peoria, under sunny skies, the temperature was 68. Looking elsewhere around the Midwest at 2 p.m., Chicago was mostly sunny, and 65. Indianapolis was mostly sunny, and 62. St. Louis was mostly sunny, and 71. Kansas City was partly sunny, and 77. Des Moines was partly sunny, and 77. Milwaukee was mostly sunny, and 61. And now a discussion of hazardous weather conditions for the following counties in Illinois: Fulton, Knox, Marshall, Mason, McLean, Peoria, Stark, Tazewell, and Woodford. This hazardous weather outlook is for central Illinois, east central Illinois, southeast Illinois, and west central Illinois. For tonight, scattered thunderstorms are forecast tonight and early Friday morning. Severe weather is not expected. For Friday through Wednesday, several chances for thunderstorms are expected through the period. Some of these storms could be strong to severe at times, with the highest chances being Friday night and Saturday, then again on Monday and Tuesday. Spotter information statement: spotter activation is not anticipated tonight. The time is currently 2:37 p.m. Central Daylight Time. 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Now for the official National Weather Service forecast for Peoria and surrounding areas of central Illinois. Rest of today, sunny. Near steady temperature in the lower 70s. South winds 5 to 10 miles an hour. Tonight, partly cloudy until midnight, then mostly cloudy with a chance of showers and thunderstorms after midnight. Not as cool with lows in the lower 50s. South winds 10 to 15 miles an hour. Gusts up to 30 miles an hour after midnight. Chance of rain 50%. Friday, mostly cloudy with a chance of showers and thunderstorms in the morning, then mostly sunny in the afternoon. Highs in the upper 70s. South winds 10 to 15 miles an hour with gusts up to 30 miles an hour. Chance of rain 50%. Friday night, partly cloudy. A chance of showers and thunderstorms after midnight. Lows in the lower 60s. South winds 10 to 15 miles an hour with gusts up to 25 miles an hour. Chance of rain 40%. Saturday, showers likely. A chance of thunderstorms in the morning, then thunderstorms likely in the afternoon. Highs in the lower 80s. Southwest winds 5 to 10 miles an hour with gusts up to 20 miles an hour. Chance of rain 70%. Saturday night, partly cloudy. A chance of showers and thunderstorms until midnight. Lows in the lower 60s. Chance of rain 50%. Sunday, mostly sunny. Breezy with highs in the upper 80s. Sunday night, mostly clear. Lows in the upper 60s. Monday, sunny with a chance of showers and thunderstorms in the morning, then partly sunny with showers and thunderstorms likely in the afternoon.
Breezy with highs in the upper 80s. Chance of rain 60%. Monday night, partly cloudy. A chance of showers and thunderstorms until midnight, then a chance of showers after midnight. Breezy with lows in the upper 60s. Chance of rain 50%. Tuesday, partly sunny. A chance of showers in the morning, then showers likely with a chance of thunderstorms in the afternoon. Highs in the mid-80s. Chance of rain 70%. Tuesday night, showers likely. Cooler with lows in the upper 50s. Chance of rain 70%. Wednesday, mostly sunny. A chance of showers in the morning. Highs in the mid-70s. Chance of rain 50%. Again, the forecast for Peoria and surrounding areas of central Illinois for the rest of today, sunny. Near steady temperature in the lower 70s. South winds 5 to 10 miles an hour. At 2 p.m. in Peoria, skies were sunny. The temperature was 68 degrees, the dew point was 36, and the relative humidity was 30%. The wind was variable at 3 miles an hour, gusting to 16. The pressure was 30.06 inches and falling. Around central and western Illinois, it was sunny, with a temperature of 67 at Bloomington, 72 at Moline, 70 at Galesburg, and 68 at Lakin. Under sunny skies, Quincy reported 71, Springfield reported 69, Lincoln reported 70, and Pontiac reported 68. And once again at 2 p.m. in Peoria, under sunny skies, the temperature was 68. Looking elsewhere around the Midwest at 2 p.m., Chicago was mostly sunny, and 65. Indianapolis was mostly sunny, and 62. St. Louis was mostly sunny, and 71. Kansas City was partly sunny, and 77. Des Moines was partly sunny, and 77. Milwaukee was mostly sunny, and 61. And now a discussion of hazardous weather conditions for the following counties in Illinois: Fulton, Knox, Marshall, Mason, McLean, Peoria, Stark, Tazewell, and Woodford. This hazardous weather outlook is for central Illinois, east central Illinois, southeast Illinois, and west central Illinois. For tonight, scattered thunderstorms are forecast tonight and early Friday morning. Severe weather is not expected. For Friday through Wednesday, several chances for thunderstorms are expected through the period. Some of these storms could be strong to severe at times, with the highest chances being Friday night and Saturday, then again on Monday and Tuesday. Spotter information statement: spotter activation is not anticipated tonight. The time is currently 2:42 p.m. Central Daylight Time. 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Now for the official National Weather Service forecast for Peoria and surrounding areas of central Illinois. Rest of today, sunny. Near steady temperature in the lower 70s. South winds 5 to 10 miles an hour. Tonight, partly cloudy until midnight, then mostly cloudy with a chance of showers and thunderstorms after midnight. Not as cool with lows in the lower 50s. South winds 10 to 15 miles an hour. Gusts up to 30 miles an hour after midnight. Chance of rain 50%. Friday, mostly cloudy with a chance of showers and thunderstorms in the morning, then mostly sunny in the afternoon. Highs in the upper 70s. South winds 10 to 15 miles an hour with gusts up to 30 miles an hour. Chance of rain 50%. Friday night, partly cloudy. A chance of showers and thunderstorms after midnight. Lows in the lower 60s. South winds 10 to 15 miles an hour with gusts up to 25 miles an hour. Chance of rain 40%. Saturday, showers likely. A chance of thunderstorms in the morning, then thunderstorms likely in the afternoon. Highs in the lower 80s. Southwest winds 5 to 10 miles an hour with gusts up to 20 miles an hour. Chance of rain 70%. Saturday night, partly cloudy. A chance of showers and thunderstorms until midnight. Lows in the lower 60s. Chance of rain 50%. Sunday, mostly sunny. Breezy with highs in the upper 80s. Sunday night, mostly clear. Lows in the upper 60s. Monday, sunny with a chance of showers and thunderstorms in the morning, then partly sunny with showers and thunderstorms likely in the afternoon.
Breezy.

Highs in the upper 80s. Chance of rain 60%. Monday night, partly cloudy. A chance of showers and thunderstorms until midnight, then a chance of showers after midnight. Breezy with lows in the upper 60s. Chance of rain 50%. Tuesday, partly sunny. A chance of showers in the morning, then showers likely with a chance of thunderstorms in the afternoon. Highs in the mid-80s. Chance of rain 70%. Tuesday night, showers likely. Cooler with lows in the upper 50s. Chance of rain 70%. Wednesday, mostly sunny. A chance of showers in the morning. Highs in the mid-70s. Chance of rain 50%. Again, the forecast for Peoria and surrounding areas of central Illinois for the rest of today, sunny. Near steady temperature in the lower 70s. South winds 5 to 10 miles an hour. At 2 p.m. in Peoria, skies were sunny. The temperature was 68 degrees, the dew point was 36, and the relative humidity was 30%. The wind was variable at 3 miles an hour, gusting to 16. The pressure was 30.06 inches and falling. Around central and western Illinois, it was sunny, with a temperature of 67 at Bloomington, 72 at Moline, 70 at Galesburg, and 68 at Lakin. Under sunny skies, Quincy reported 71, Springfield reported 69, Lincoln reported 70, and Pontiac reported 68. And once again at 2 p.m. in Peoria, under sunny skies, the temperature was 68. Looking elsewhere around the Midwest at 2 p.m., Chicago was mostly sunny, and 65. Indianapolis was mostly sunny, and 62. St. Louis was mostly sunny, and 71. Kansas City was partly sunny, and 77. Des Moines was partly sunny, and 77. Milwaukee was mostly sunny, and 61. And now a discussion of hazardous weather conditions for the following counties in Illinois: Fulton, Knox, Marshall, Mason, McLean, Peoria, Stark, Tazewell, and Woodford. This hazardous weather outlook is for central Illinois, east central Illinois, southeast Illinois, and west central Illinois. For tonight, scattered thunderstorms are forecast tonight and early Friday morning. Severe weather is not expected. For Friday through Wednesday, several chances for thunderstorms are expected through the period. Some of these storms could be strong to severe at times, with the highest chances being Friday night and Saturday, then again on Monday and Tuesday. Spotter information statement: spotter activation is not anticipated tonight. The time is currently 2:47 p.m. Central Daylight Time. 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Now for the official National Weather Service forecast for Peoria and surrounding areas of central Illinois. Rest of today, sunny. Near steady temperature in the lower 70s. South winds 5 to 10 miles an hour. Tonight, partly cloudy until midnight, then mostly cloudy with a chance of showers and thunderstorms after midnight. Not as cool with lows in the lower 50s. South winds 10 to 15 miles an hour. Gusts up to 30 miles an hour after midnight. Chance of rain 50%. Friday, mostly cloudy with a chance of showers and thunderstorms in the morning, then mostly sunny in the afternoon. Highs in the upper 70s. South winds 10 to 15 miles an hour with gusts up to 30 miles an hour. Chance of rain 50%. Friday night, partly cloudy. A chance of showers and thunderstorms after midnight. Lows in the lower 60s. South winds 10 to 15 miles an hour with gusts up to 25 miles an hour. Chance of rain 40%. Saturday, showers likely. A chance of thunderstorms in the morning, then thunderstorms likely in the afternoon. Highs in the lower 80s. Southwest winds 5 to 10 miles an hour with gusts up to 20 miles an hour. Chance of rain 70%. Saturday night, partly cloudy. A chance of showers and thunderstorms until midnight. Lows in the lower 60s. Chance of rain 50%. Sunday, mostly sunny. Breezy with highs in the upper 80s. Sunday night, mostly clear. Lows in the upper 60s. Monday, sunny with a chance of showers and thunderstorms in the morning, then partly sunny with showers and thunderstorms likely in the afternoon.
Breezy with highs in the upper 80s. Chance of rain 60%. Monday night, partly cloudy. A chance of showers and thunderstorms until midnight, then a chance of showers after midnight. Breezy with lows in the upper 60s. Chance of rain 50%. Tuesday, partly sunny. A chance of showers in the morning, then showers likely with a chance of thunderstorms in the afternoon. Highs in the mid-80s. Chance of rain 70%. Tuesday night, showers likely. Cooler with lows in the upper 50s. Chance of rain 70%. Wednesday, mostly sunny. A chance of showers in the morning. Highs in the mid-70s. Chance of rain 50%. Again, the forecast for Peoria and surrounding areas of central Illinois for the rest of today, sunny. Near steady temperature in the lower 70s. South winds 5 to 10 miles an hour. At 2 p.m. in Peoria, skies were sunny. The temperature was 68 degrees, the dew point was 36, and the relative humidity was 30%. The wind was variable at 3 miles an hour, gusting to 16. The pressure was 30.06 inches and falling. Around central and western Illinois, it was sunny, with a temperature of 67 at Bloomington, 72 at Moline, 70 at Galesburg, and 68 at Lakin. Under sunny skies, Quincy reported 71, Springfield reported 69, Lincoln reported 70, and Pontiac reported 68. And once again at 2 p.m. in Peoria, under sunny skies, the temperature was 68. Looking elsewhere around the Midwest at 2 p.m., Chicago was mostly sunny, and 65. Indianapolis was mostly sunny, and 62. St. Louis was mostly sunny, and 71. Kansas City was partly sunny, and 77. Des Moines was partly sunny, and 77. Milwaukee was mostly sunny, and 61. And now a discussion of hazardous weather conditions for the following counties in Illinois: Fulton, Knox, Marshall, Mason, McLean, Peoria, Stark, Tazewell, and Woodford. This hazardous weather outlook is for central Illinois, east central Illinois, southeast Illinois, and west central Illinois. For tonight, scattered thunderstorms are forecast tonight and early Friday morning. Severe weather is not expected. For Friday through Wednesday, several chances for thunderstorms are expected through the period. Some of these storms could be strong to severe at times, with the highest chances being Friday night and Saturday, then again on Monday and Tuesday. Spotter information statement: spotter activation is not anticipated tonight. The time is currently 2:52 p.m. Central Daylight Time. 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Now for the official National Weather Service forecast for Peoria and surrounding areas of central Illinois. Rest of today, sunny. Near steady temperature in the lower 70s. South winds 5 to 10 miles an hour. Tonight, partly cloudy until midnight, then mostly cloudy with a chance of showers and thunderstorms after midnight. Not as cool with lows in the lower 50s. South winds 10 to 15 miles an hour. Gusts up to 30 miles an hour after midnight. Chance of rain 50%. Friday, mostly cloudy with a chance of showers and thunderstorms in the morning, then mostly sunny in the afternoon. Highs in the upper 70s. South winds 10 to 15 miles an hour with gusts up to 30 miles an hour. Chance of rain 50%. Friday night, partly cloudy. A chance of showers and thunderstorms after midnight. Lows in the lower 60s. South winds 10 to 15 miles an hour with gusts up to 25 miles an hour. Chance of rain 40%. Saturday, showers likely. A chance of thunderstorms in the morning, then thunderstorms likely in the afternoon. Highs in the lower 80s. Southwest winds 5 to 10 miles an hour with gusts up to 20 miles an hour. Chance of rain 70%. Saturday night, partly cloudy. A chance of showers and thunderstorms until midnight. Lows in the lower 60s. Chance of rain 50%. Sunday, mostly sunny. Breezy with highs in the upper 80s. Sunday night, mostly clear. Lows in the upper 60s. Monday, sunny with a chance of showers and thunderstorms in the morning, then partly sunny with showers and thunderstorms likely in the afternoon.

breezy with highs in the upper 80s. Chance of rain 60%. Monday night, partly cloudy. A chance of showers and thunderstorms until midnight, then a chance of showers after midnight. Breezy with lows in the upper 60s. Chance of rain 50%. Tuesday, partly sunny. A chance of showers in the morning, then showers likely with a chance of thunderstorms in the afternoon. Highs in the mid-80s. Chance of rain 70%. Tuesday night, showers likely. Cooler with lows in the upper 50s. Chance of rain 70%. Wednesday, mostly sunny. A chance of showers in the morning. Highs in the mid-70s. Chance of rain 50%. Again, the forecast for Peoria and surrounding areas of central Illinois for the rest of today, sunny. Near steady temperature in the lower 70s. South winds 5 to 10 miles an hour. At 2 p.m. in Peoria, skies were sunny. The temperature was 68 degrees, the dew point was 36, and the relative humidity was 30%. The wind was variable at 3 miles an hour, gusting to 16. The pressure was 30.06 inches and falling. Around central and western Illinois, it was sunny, with a temperature of 67 at Bloomington, 72 at Moline, 70 at Galesburg, and 68 at Lakin. Under sunny skies, Quincy reported 71, Springfield reported 69, Lincoln reported 70, and Pontiac reported 68. And once again at 2 p.m. in Peoria, under sunny skies, the temperature was 68. Looking elsewhere around the Midwest at 2 p.m., Chicago was mostly sunny, and 65. Indianapolis was mostly sunny, and 62. St. Louis was mostly sunny, and 71. Kansas City was partly sunny, and 77. Des Moines was partly sunny, and 77. Milwaukee was mostly sunny, and 61. And now a discussion of hazardous weather conditions for the following counties in Illinois: Fulton, Knox, Marshall, Mason, McLean, Peoria, Stark, Tazewell, and Woodford. This hazardous weather outlook is for central Illinois, east central Illinois, southeast Illinois, and west central Illinois. For tonight, scattered thunderstorms are forecast tonight and early Friday morning. Severe weather is not expected. For Friday through Wednesday, several chances for thunderstorms are expected through the period. Some of these storms could be strong to severe at times, with the highest chances being Friday night and Saturday, then again on Monday and Tuesday. Spotter information statement: spotter activation is not anticipated tonight. The time is currently 2:57 p.m. Central Daylight Time. 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Now for the official National Weather Service forecast for Peoria and surrounding areas of central Illinois. Rest of today, sunny. Near steady temperature in the lower 70s. South winds 5 to 10 miles an hour. Tonight, partly cloudy until midnight, then mostly cloudy with a chance of showers and thunderstorms after midnight. Not as cool with lows in the lower 50s. South winds 10 to 15 miles an hour. Gusts up to 30 miles an hour after midnight. Chance of rain 50%. Friday, mostly cloudy with a chance of showers and thunderstorms in the morning, then mostly sunny in the afternoon. Highs in the upper 70s. South winds 10 to 15 miles an hour with gusts up to 30 miles an hour. Chance of rain 50%. Friday night, partly cloudy. A chance of showers and thunderstorms after midnight. Lows in the lower 60s. South winds 10 to 15 miles an hour with gusts up to 25 miles an hour. Chance of rain 40%. Saturday, showers likely. A chance of thunderstorms in the morning, then thunderstorms likely in the afternoon. Highs in the lower 80s. Southwest winds 5 to 10 miles an hour with gusts up to 20 miles an hour. Chance of rain 70%. Saturday night, partly cloudy. A chance of showers and thunderstorms until midnight. Lows in the lower 60s. Chance of rain 50%. Sunday, mostly sunny. Breezy with highs in the upper 80s. Sunday night, mostly clear. Lows in the upper 60s. Monday, sunny with a chance of showers and thunderstorms in the morning, then partly sunny with showers and thunderstorms likely in the afternoon.

Des Moines was partly sunny and 79. Milwaukee was mostly sunny and 62. And now a discussion of hazardous weather conditions for the following counties in Illinois: Fulton, Knox, Marshall, Mason, McLean, Peoria, Stark, Tazewell, and Woodford. This hazardous weather outlook is for Central Illinois, East Central Illinois, Southeast Illinois, and West Central Illinois. For tonight, scattered thunderstorms are forecast tonight and early Friday morning. Severe weather is not expected. For Friday through Wednesday, several chances for thunderstorms are expected through the period. Some of these storms could be strong to severe at times, with the highest chances being Friday night and Saturday, then again on Monday and Tuesday. Spotter information statement: spotter activation is not anticipated tonight. The time is currently 3:10 p.m. Central Daylight Time. 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Now for the official National Weather Service forecast for Peoria and surrounding areas of Central Illinois. Rest of today, sunny. Near steady temperature in the lower 70s. South winds 5 to 10 miles an hour. Tonight, partly cloudy until midnight, then mostly cloudy with a chance of showers and thunderstorms after midnight. Not as cool with lows in the lower 50s. South winds 10 to 15 miles an hour. Gusts up to 30 miles an hour after midnight. Chance of rain 50%. Friday, mostly cloudy with a chance of showers and thunderstorms in the morning, then mostly sunny in the afternoon. Highs in the upper 70s. South winds 10 to 15 miles an hour with gusts up to 30 miles an hour. Chance of rain 50%. Friday night, partly cloudy. A chance of showers and thunderstorms after midnight. Lows in the lower 60s. South winds 10 to 15 miles an hour with gusts up to 25 miles an hour. Chance of rain 40%. Saturday, showers likely. A chance of thunderstorms in the morning, then thunderstorms likely in the afternoon. Highs in the lower 80s. Southwest winds 5 to 10 miles an hour with gusts up to 20 miles an hour. Chance of rain 70%. Saturday night, partly cloudy. A chance of showers and thunderstorms until midnight. Lows in the lower 60s. Chance of rain 50%. Sunday, mostly sunny. Breezy with highs in the upper 80s. Sunday night, mostly clear. Lows in the upper 60s. Monday, sunny with a chance of showers and thunderstorms in the morning, then partly sunny with showers and thunderstorms likely in the afternoon. Breezy with highs in the upper 80s. Chance of rain 60%. Monday night, partly cloudy. A chance of showers and thunderstorms until midnight, then a chance of showers after midnight. Breezy with lows in the upper 60s. Chance of rain 50%. Tuesday, partly sunny. A chance of showers in the morning, then showers likely with a chance of thunderstorms in the afternoon. Highs in the mid-80s. Chance of rain 70%. Tuesday night, showers likely. Cooler with lows in the upper 50s. Chance of rain 70%. Wednesday, mostly sunny. A chance of showers in the morning. Highs in the mid-70s. Chance of rain 50%. Again, the forecast for Peoria and surrounding areas of Central Illinois for the rest of today, sunny. Near steady temperature in the lower 70s. South winds 5 to 10 miles an hour. 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At 3 p.m. in Peoria, skies were sunny. The temperature was 71 degrees, the dew point was 36, and the relative humidity was 27%. The wind was southwest at 6 miles an hour. The pressure was 30.03 inches and falling. Around central and western Illinois, it was sunny, and temperatures were around 70 degrees.
and once again at 3 p.m. in Peoria, under sunny skies, the temperature was 71. Looking elsewhere around the Midwest at 3 p.m., Chicago was mostly sunny, and 66. Indianapolis was mostly sunny, and 64. St. Louis was mostly sunny, and 72. Kansas City was mostly sunny, and 77. Des Moines was partly sunny, and 79. Milwaukee was mostly sunny, and 62. And now a discussion of hazardous weather conditions for the following counties in Illinois: Fulton, Knox, Marshall, Mason, McLean, Peoria, Stark, Tazewell, and Woodford. This hazardous weather outlook is for Central Illinois, East Central Illinois, Southeast Illinois, and West Central Illinois. For tonight, scattered thunderstorms are forecast tonight and early Friday morning. Severe weather is not expected. For Friday through Wednesday, several chances for thunderstorms are expected through the period. Some of these storms could be strong to severe at times, with the highest chances being Friday night and Saturday, then again on Monday and Tuesday. Spotter information statement: spotter activation is not anticipated tonight. The time is currently 3:16 p.m. Central Daylight Time. 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Now for the official National Weather Service forecast for Peoria and surrounding areas of Central Illinois. Rest of today, sunny. Near steady temperature in the lower 70s. South winds 5 to 10 miles an hour. Tonight, partly cloudy until midnight, then mostly cloudy with a chance of showers and thunderstorms after midnight. Not as cool with lows in the lower 50s. South winds 10 to 15 miles an hour. Gusts up to 30 miles an hour after midnight. Chance of rain 50%. Friday, mostly cloudy with a chance of showers and thunderstorms in the morning, then mostly sunny in the afternoon. Highs in the upper 70s. South winds 10 to 15 miles an hour with gusts up to 30 miles an hour. Chance of rain 50%. Friday night, partly cloudy. A chance of showers and thunderstorms after midnight. Lows in the lower 60s. South winds 10 to 15 miles an hour with gusts up to 25 miles an hour. Chance of rain 40%. Saturday, showers likely. A chance of thunderstorms in the morning, then thunderstorms likely in the afternoon. Highs in the lower 80s. Southwest winds 5 to 10 miles an hour with gusts up to 20 miles an hour. Chance of rain 70%. Saturday night, partly cloudy. A chance of showers and thunderstorms until midnight. Lows in the lower 60s. Chance of rain 50%. Sunday, mostly sunny. Breezy with highs in the upper 80s. Sunday night, mostly clear. Lows in the upper 60s. Monday, sunny with a chance of showers and thunderstorms in the morning, then partly sunny with showers and thunderstorms likely in the afternoon. Breezy with highs in the upper 80s. Chance of rain 60%. Monday night, partly cloudy. A chance of showers and thunderstorms until midnight, then a chance of showers after midnight. Breezy with lows in the upper 60s. Chance of rain 50%. Tuesday, partly sunny. A chance of showers in the morning, then showers likely with a chance of thunderstorms in the afternoon. Highs in the mid-80s. Chance of rain 70%. Tuesday night, showers likely. Cooler with lows in the upper 50s. Chance of rain 70%. Wednesday, mostly sunny. A chance of showers in the morning. Highs in the mid-70s. Chance of rain 50%. Again, the forecast for Peoria and surrounding areas of Central Illinois for the rest of today, sunny. Near steady temperature in the lower 70s. South winds 5 to 10 miles an hour. At 3 p.m. in Peoria, skies were sunny. The temperature was 71 degrees, the dew point was 36, and the relative humidity was 27%. The wind was southwest at 6 miles an hour. The pressure was 30.03 inches and falling. Around central and western Illinois, it was sunny, and temperatures were around 70 degrees. And once again at 3 p.m. in Peoria, under sunny skies, the temperature was 71. Looking elsewhere around the Midwest at 3 p.m., Chicago was mostly sunny, and 66.
Indianapolis was most

mostly sunny, and 64. St. Louis was mostly sunny, and 72. Kansas City was mostly sunny, and 77. Des Moines was partly sunny, and 79. Milwaukee was mostly sunny, and 62. And now a discussion of hazardous weather conditions for the following counties in Illinois: Fulton, Knox, Marshall, Mason, McLean, Peoria, Stark, Tazewell, and Woodford. This hazardous weather outlook is for Central Illinois, East Central Illinois, Southeast Illinois, and West Central Illinois. For tonight, scattered thunderstorms are forecast tonight and early Friday morning. Severe weather is not expected. For Friday through Wednesday, several chances for thunderstorms are expected through the period. Some of these storms could be strong to severe at times, with the highest chances being Friday night and Saturday, then again on Monday and Tuesday. Spotter information statement: spotter activation is not anticipated tonight. The time is currently 3:20 p.m. Central Daylight Time. 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Now for the official National Weather Service forecast for Peoria and surrounding areas of Central Illinois. Rest of today, sunny. Near steady temperature in the lower 70s. South winds 5 to 10 miles an hour. Tonight, partly cloudy until midnight, then mostly cloudy with a chance of showers and thunderstorms after midnight. Not as cool with lows in the lower 50s. South winds 10 to 15 miles an hour. Gusts up to 30 miles an hour after midnight. Chance of rain 50%. Friday, mostly cloudy with a chance of showers and thunderstorms in the morning, then mostly sunny in the afternoon. Highs in the upper 70s. South winds 10 to 15 miles an hour with gusts up to 30 miles an hour. Chance of rain 50%. Friday night, partly cloudy. A chance of showers and thunderstorms after midnight. Lows in the lower 60s. South winds 10 to 15 miles an hour with gusts up to 25 miles an hour. Chance of rain 40%. Saturday, showers likely. A chance of thunderstorms in the morning, then thunderstorms likely in the afternoon. Highs in the lower 80s. Southwest winds 5 to 10 miles an hour with gusts up to 20 miles an hour. Chance of rain 70%. Saturday night, partly cloudy. A chance of showers and thunderstorms until midnight. Lows in the lower 60s. Chance of rain 50%. Sunday, mostly sunny. Breezy with highs in the upper 80s. Sunday night, mostly clear. Lows in the upper 60s. Monday, sunny with a chance of showers and thunderstorms in the morning, then partly sunny with showers and thunderstorms likely in the afternoon. Breezy with highs in the upper 80s. Chance of rain 60%. Monday night, partly cloudy. A chance of showers and thunderstorms until midnight, then a chance of showers after midnight. Breezy with lows in the upper 60s. Chance of rain 50%. Tuesday, partly sunny. A chance of showers in the morning, then showers likely with a chance of thunderstorms in the afternoon. Highs in the mid-80s. Chance of rain 70%. Tuesday night, showers likely. Cooler with lows in the upper 50s. Chance of rain 70%. Wednesday, mostly sunny. A chance of showers in the morning. Highs in the mid-70s. Chance of rain 50%. Again, the forecast for Peoria and surrounding areas of Central Illinois for the rest of today, sunny. Near steady temperature in the lower 70s. South winds 5 to 10 miles an hour. At 3 p.m. in Peoria, skies were sunny. The temperature was 71 degrees, the dew point was 36, and the relative humidity was 27%. The wind was southwest at 6 miles an hour. The pressure was 30.03 inches and falling. Around central and western Illinois, it was sunny, and temperatures were around 70 degrees. And once again at 3 p.m. in Peoria, under sunny skies, the temperature was 71. Looking elsewhere around the Midwest at 3 p.m., Chicago was mostly sunny, and 66. Indianapolis was mostly sunny, and 64. St. Louis was mostly sunny, and 72. Kansas City was mostly sunny, and 77. Des Moines was partly sunny, and 79. Milwaukee was mostly

sunny and 62. And now a discussion of hazardous weather conditions for the following counties in Illinois: Fulton, Knox, Marshall, Mason, McLean, Peoria, Stark, Tazewell, and Woodford. This hazardous weather outlook is for Central Illinois, East Central Illinois, Southeast Illinois, and West Central Illinois. For tonight, scattered thunderstorms are forecast tonight and early Friday morning. Severe weather is not expected. For Friday through Wednesday, several chances for thunderstorms are expected through the period. Some of these storms could be strong to severe at times, with the highest chances being Friday night and Saturday, then again on Monday and Tuesday. Spotter information statement: spotter activation is not anticipated tonight. The time is currently 3:25 p.m. Central Daylight Time. 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Now for the official National Weather Service forecast for Peoria and surrounding areas of Central Illinois. Rest of today, sunny. Near steady temperature in the lower 70s. South winds 5 to 10 miles an hour. Tonight, partly cloudy until midnight, then mostly cloudy with a chance of showers and thunderstorms after midnight. Not as cool with lows in the lower 50s. South winds 10 to 15 miles an hour. Gusts up to 30 miles an hour after midnight. Chance of rain 50%. Friday, mostly cloudy with a chance of showers and thunderstorms in the morning, then mostly sunny in the afternoon. Highs in the upper 70s. South winds 10 to 15 miles an hour with gusts up to 30 miles an hour. Chance of rain 50%. Friday night, partly cloudy. A chance of showers and thunderstorms after midnight. Lows in the lower 60s. South winds 10 to 15 miles an hour with gusts up to 25 miles an hour. Chance of rain 40%. Saturday, showers likely. A chance of thunderstorms in the morning, then thunderstorms likely in the afternoon. Highs in the lower 80s. Southwest winds 5 to 10 miles an hour with gusts up to 20 miles an hour. Chance of rain 70%. Saturday night, partly cloudy. A chance of showers and thunderstorms until midnight. Lows in the lower 60s. Chance of rain 50%. Sunday, mostly sunny. Breezy with highs in the upper 80s. Sunday night, mostly clear. Lows in the upper 60s. Monday, sunny with a chance of showers and thunderstorms in the morning, then partly sunny with showers and thunderstorms likely in the afternoon. Breezy with highs in the upper 80s. Chance of rain 60%. Monday night, partly cloudy. A chance of showers and thunderstorms until midnight, then a chance of showers after midnight. Breezy with lows in the upper 60s. Chance of rain 50%. Tuesday, partly sunny. A chance of showers in the morning, then showers likely with a chance of thunderstorms in the afternoon. Highs in the mid-80s. Chance of rain 70%. Tuesday night, showers likely. Cooler with lows in the upper 50s. Chance of rain 70%. Wednesday, mostly sunny. A chance of showers in the morning. Highs in the mid-70s. Chance of rain 50%. Again, the forecast for Peoria and surrounding areas of Central Illinois for the rest of today: sunny. Near steady temperature in the lower 70s. South winds 5 to 10 miles an hour. At 3 p.m. in Peoria, skies were sunny. The temperature was 71 degrees, the dew point was 36, and the relative humidity was 27%. The wind was southwest at 6 miles an hour. The pressure was 30.03 inches and falling. Around central and western Illinois, it was sunny, and temperatures were around 70 degrees. And once again at 3 p.m. in Peoria, under sunny skies, the temperature was 71. Looking elsewhere around the Midwest at 3 p.m., Chicago was mostly sunny, and 66. Indianapolis was mostly sunny, and 64. St. Louis was mostly sunny, and 72. Kansas City was mostly sunny, and 77. Des Moines was partly sunny, and 79. Milwaukee was mostly sunny, and 62. And now a discussion of hazardous weather conditions for the following counties in Illinois: Fulton, Knox, Marshall, Mason, McLean,

71 in Peoria. Now for the official National Weather Service forecast for Peoria and surrounding areas of central Illinois. Rest of today, sunny. Near steady temperature in the lower 70s. South winds 5 to 10 miles an hour. Tonight, partly cloudy until midnight, then mostly cloudy with a chance of showers and thunderstorms after midnight. Not as cool with lows in the lower 50s. South winds 10 to 15 miles an hour. Gusts up to 30 miles an hour after midnight. Chance of rain 50%. Friday, mostly cloudy with a chance of showers and thunderstorms in the morning, then mostly sunny in the afternoon. Highs in the upper 70s. South winds 10 to 15 miles an hour with gusts up to 30 miles an hour. Chance of rain 50%. Friday night, partly cloudy. A chance of showers and thunderstorms after midnight. Lows in the lower 60s. South winds 10 to 15 miles an hour with gusts up to 25 miles an hour. Chance of rain 40%. Saturday, showers likely. A chance of thunderstorms in the morning, then thunderstorms likely in the afternoon. Highs in the lower 80s. Southwest winds 5 to 10 miles an hour with gusts up to 20 miles an hour. Chance of rain 70%. Saturday night, partly cloudy. A chance of showers and thunderstorms until midnight. Lows in the lower 60s. Chance of rain 50%. Sunday, mostly sunny. Breezy with highs in the upper 80s. Sunday night, mostly clear. Lows in the upper 60s. Monday, sunny with a chance of showers and thunderstorms in the morning, then partly sunny with showers and thunderstorms likely in the afternoon. Breezy with highs in the upper 80s. Chance of rain 60%. Monday night, partly cloudy. A chance of showers and thunderstorms until midnight, then a chance of showers after midnight. Breezy with lows in the upper 60s. Chance of rain 50%. Tuesday, partly sunny. A chance of showers in the morning, then showers likely with a chance of thunderstorms in the afternoon. Highs in the mid-80s. Chance of rain 70%. Tuesday night, showers likely. Cooler with lows in the upper 50s. Highs in the mid-80s. Chance of rain 70%. Tuesday night, showers likely. Cooler with lows in the upper 50s. Chance of rain 70%. Wednesday, mostly sunny. A chance of showers in the morning. Highs in the mid-70s. Chance of rain 50%. Again, the forecast for Peoria and surrounding areas of central Illinois for the rest of today, sunny. Near steady temperature in the lower 70s. South winds 5 to 10 miles an hour. At 3 p.m. in Peoria, skies were sunny. The temperature was 71 degrees, the dew point was 36, and the relative humidity was 27%. The wind was southwest at 6 miles an hour. The pressure was 30.03 inches and falling. Around central and western Illinois, it was sunny, and temperatures were around 70 degrees. And once again at 3 p.m. in Peoria, under sunny skies, the temperature was 71. Looking elsewhere around the Midwest at 3 p.m., Chicago was mostly sunny, and 66. Indianapolis was mostly sunny, and 64. St. Louis was mostly sunny, and 72. Kansas City was mostly sunny, and 77. Des Moines was partly sunny, and 79. Milwaukee was mostly sunny, and 62. And now a discussion of hazardous weather conditions for the following counties in Illinois: Fulton, Knox, Marshall, Mason, McLean, Peoria, Stark, Tazewell, and Woodford. This hazardous weather outlook is for central Illinois, east central Illinois, southeast Illinois, and west central Illinois. For tonight, scattered thunderstorms are forecast tonight and early Friday morning. Severe weather is not expected. For Friday through Wednesday, several chances for thunderstorms are expected through the period. Some of these storms could be strong to severe at times, with the highest chances being Friday night and Saturday, then again on Monday and Tuesday. Spotter information statement: spotter activation is not anticipated tonight. The time is currently 3:35 p.m. Central Daylight Time. 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Now for the official

Up to 30 miles an hour after midnight. Chance of rain 50%. Friday, mostly cloudy with a chance of showers and thunderstorms in the morning, then mostly sunny in the afternoon. Highs in the upper 70s. South winds 10 to 15 miles an hour with gusts up to 30 miles an hour. Chance of rain 50%. Friday night, partly cloudy. A chance of showers and thunderstorms after midnight. Lows in the lower 60s. South winds 10 to 15 miles an hour with gusts up to 25 miles an hour. Chance of rain 40%. Saturday, showers likely. A chance of thunderstorms in the morning, then thunderstorms likely in the afternoon. Highs in the lower 80s. Southwest winds 5 to 10 miles an hour with gusts up to 20 miles an hour. Chance of rain 70%. Saturday night, partly cloudy. A chance of showers and thunderstorms until midnight. Lows in the lower 60s. Chance of rain 50%. Sunday, mostly sunny. Breezy with highs in the upper 80s. Sunday night, mostly clear. Lows in the upper 60s. Monday, sunny with a chance of showers and thunderstorms in the morning, then partly sunny with showers and thunderstorms likely in the afternoon. Breezy with highs in the upper 80s. Chance of rain 60%. Monday night, partly cloudy. A chance of showers and thunderstorms until midnight, then a chance of showers after midnight. Breezy with lows in the upper 60s. Chance of rain 50%. Tuesday, partly sunny. A chance of showers in the morning, then showers likely with a chance of thunderstorms in the afternoon. Highs in the mid 80s. Chance of rain 70%. Tuesday night, showers likely. Cooler with lows in the upper 50s. Chance of rain 70%. Wednesday, mostly sunny. A chance of showers in the morning. Highs in the mid 70s. Chance of rain 50%. Again, the forecast for Peoria and surrounding areas of central Illinois for the rest of today, sunny. Near steady temperature in the lower 70s. South winds 5 to 10 miles an hour. At 3 p.m. in Peoria, skies were sunny. The temperature was 71 degrees, the dew point was 36, and the relative humidity was 27%. The wind was southwest at 6 miles an hour. The pressure was 30.03 inches and falling. Around central and western Illinois, it was sunny, and temperatures were around 70 degrees. And once again at 3 p.m. in Peoria, under sunny skies, the temperature was 71. Looking elsewhere around the Midwest at 3 p.m., Chicago was mostly sunny, and 66. Indianapolis was mostly sunny, and 64. St. Louis was mostly sunny, and 72. Kansas City was mostly sunny, and 77. Des Moines was partly sunny, and 79. Milwaukee was mostly sunny, and 62. And now a discussion of hazardous weather conditions for the following counties in Illinois: Fulton, Knox, Marshall, Mason, McLean, Peoria, Stark, Tazewell, and Woodford. This hazardous weather outlook is for central Illinois, east central Illinois, southeast Illinois, and west central Illinois. For tonight, scattered thunderstorms are forecast tonight and early Friday morning. Severe weather is not expected. For Friday through Wednesday, several chances for thunderstorms are expected through the period. Some of these storms could be strong to severe at times, with the highest chances being Friday night and Saturday, then again on Monday and Tuesday. Spotter information statement: spotter activation is not anticipated tonight. The time is currently 3:49 p.m. Central Daylight Time. 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Now for the official National Weather Service forecast for Peoria and surrounding areas of central Illinois. Rest of today, sunny. Near steady temperature in the lower 70s. South winds 5 to 10 miles an hour. Tonight, partly cloudy until midnight, then mostly cloudy with a chance of showers and thunderstorms after midnight. Not as cool with lows in the lower 50s. South winds 10 to 15 miles an hour. Gusts up to 30 miles an hour after midnight. Chance of rain 50%. Friday, mostly cloudy with a chance of showers and thunderstorms in the morning, then mostly sunny in the afternoon. Highs in the upper 70s.

south winds 10 to 15 miles an hour with gusts up to 30 miles an hour. Chance of rain 50%. Friday night, partly cloudy. A chance of showers and thunderstorms after midnight. Lows in the lower 60s. South winds 10 to 15 miles an hour with gusts up to 25 miles an hour. Chance of rain 40%. Saturday, showers likely. A chance of thunderstorms in the morning, then thunderstorms likely in the afternoon. Highs in the lower 80s. Southwest winds 5 to 10 miles an hour with gusts up to 20 miles an hour. Chance of rain 70%. Saturday night, partly cloudy. A chance of showers and thunderstorms until midnight. Lows in the lower 60s. Chance of rain 50%. Sunday, mostly sunny. Breezy with highs in the upper 80s. Sunday night, mostly clear. Lows in the upper 60s. Monday, sunny with a chance of showers and thunderstorms in the morning, then partly sunny with showers and thunderstorms likely in the afternoon. Breezy with highs in the upper 80s. Chance of rain 60%. Monday night, partly cloudy. A chance of showers and thunderstorms until midnight, then a chance of showers after midnight. Breezy with lows in the upper 60s. Chance of rain 50%. Tuesday, partly sunny. A chance of showers in the morning, then showers likely with a chance of thunderstorms in the afternoon. Highs in the mid-80s. Chance of rain 70%. Tuesday night, showers likely. Cooler with lows in the upper 50s. Chance of rain 70%. Wednesday, mostly sunny. A chance of showers in the morning. Highs in the mid-70s. Chance of rain 50%. Again, the forecast for Peoria and surrounding areas of central Illinois for the rest of today, sunny. Near steady temperature in the lower 70s. South winds 5 to 10 miles an hour. At 3 p.m. in Peoria, skies were sunny. The temperature was 71 degrees, the dew point was 36, and the relative humidity was 27%. The wind was southwest at 6 miles an hour. The pressure was 30.03 inches and falling. Around central and western Illinois, it was sunny, and temperatures were around 70 degrees. And once again at 3 p.m. in Peoria, under sunny skies, the temperature was 71. Looking elsewhere around the Midwest at 3 p.m., Chicago was mostly sunny, and 66. Indianapolis was mostly sunny, and 64. St. Louis was mostly sunny, and 72. Kansas City was mostly sunny, and 77. Des Moines was partly sunny, and 79. Milwaukee was mostly sunny, and 62. And now a discussion of hazardous weather conditions for the following counties in Illinois: Fulton, Knox, Marshall, Mason, McLean, Peoria, Stark, Tazewell, and Woodford. This hazardous weather outlook is for central Illinois, east central Illinois, southeast Illinois, and west central Illinois. For tonight, scattered thunderstorms are forecast tonight and early Friday morning. Severe weather is not expected. For Friday through Wednesday, several chances for thunderstorms are expected through the period. Some of these storms could be strong to severe at times, with the highest chances being Friday night and Saturday, then again on Monday and Tuesday. Spotter information statement: spotter activation is not anticipated tonight. The time is currently 3:54 p.m. Central Daylight Time. 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Now for the official National Weather Service forecast for Peoria and surrounding areas of central Illinois. Rest of today, sunny. Near steady temperature in the lower 70s. South winds 5 to 10 miles an hour. Tonight, partly cloudy until midnight, then mostly cloudy with a chance of showers and thunderstorms after midnight. Not as cool with lows in the lower 50s. South winds 10 to 15 miles an hour. Gusts up to 30 miles an hour after midnight. Chance of rain 50%. Friday, mostly cloudy with a chance of showers and thunderstorms in the morning, then mostly sunny in the afternoon. Highs in the upper 70s. South winds 10 to 15 miles an hour with gusts up to 30 miles an hour. Chance of rain 50%. Friday night, partly cloudy. A chance of showers and thunderstorms after midnight.

lows in the lower 60s. South winds 10 to 15 miles an hour with gusts up to 25 miles an hour. Chance of rain 40%. Saturday, showers likely. A chance of thunderstorms in the morning, then thunderstorms likely in the afternoon. Highs in the lower 80s. Southwest winds 5 to 10 miles an hour with gusts up to 20 miles an hour. Chance of rain 70%. Saturday night, partly cloudy. A chance of showers and thunderstorms until midnight. Lows in the lower 60s. Chance of rain 50%. Sunday, mostly sunny. Breezy with highs in the upper 80s. Sunday night, mostly clear. Lows in the upper 60s. Monday, sunny with a chance of showers and thunderstorms in the morning, then partly sunny with showers and thunderstorms likely in the afternoon. Breezy with highs in the upper 80s. Chance of rain 60%. Monday night, partly cloudy. A chance of showers and thunderstorms until midnight, then a chance of showers after midnight. Breezy with lows in the upper 60s. Chance of rain 50%. Tuesday, partly sunny. A chance of showers in the morning, then showers likely with a chance of thunderstorms in the afternoon. Highs in the mid-80s. Chance of rain 70%. Tuesday night, showers likely. Cooler with lows in the upper 50s. Chance of rain 70%. Wednesday, mostly sunny. A chance of showers in the morning. Highs in the mid-70s. Chance of rain 50%. Again, the forecast for Peoria and surrounding areas of central Illinois for the rest of today, sunny. Near steady temperature in the lower 70s. South winds 5 to 10 miles an hour. At 3 p.m. in Peoria, skies were sunny. The temperature was 71 degrees, the dew point was 36, and the relative humidity was 27%. The wind was southwest at 6 miles an hour. The pressure was 30.03 inches and falling. Around central and western Illinois, it was sunny, and temperatures were around 70 degrees. And once again at 3 p.m. in Peoria, under sunny skies, the temperature was 71. Looking elsewhere around the Midwest at 3 p.m., Chicago was mostly sunny, and 66. Indianapolis was mostly sunny, and 64. St. Louis was mostly sunny, and 72. Kansas City was mostly sunny, and 77. Des Moines was partly sunny, and 79. Milwaukee was mostly sunny, and 62. And now a discussion of hazardous weather conditions for the following counties in Illinois: Fulton, Knox, Marshall, Mason, McLean, Peoria, Stark, Tazewell, and Woodford. This hazardous weather outlook is for central Illinois, east central Illinois, southeast Illinois, and west central Illinois. For tonight, scattered thunderstorms are forecast tonight and early Friday morning. Severe weather is not expected. For Friday through Wednesday, several chances for thunderstorms are expected through the period. Some of these storms could be strong to severe at times, with the highest chances being Friday night and Saturday, then again on Monday and Tuesday. Spotter information statement: spotter activation is not anticipated tonight. The time is currently 3:59 p.m. Central Daylight Time. 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Now for the official National Weather Service forecast for Peoria and surrounding areas of central Illinois. Rest of today, sunny. Near steady temperature in the lower 70s. South winds 5 to 10 miles an hour. Tonight, partly cloudy until midnight, then mostly cloudy with a chance of showers and thunderstorms after midnight. Not as cool with lows in the lower 50s. South winds 10 to 15 miles an hour. Gusts up to 30 miles an hour after midnight. Chance of rain 50%. Friday, mostly cloudy with a chance of showers and thunderstorms in the morning, then mostly sunny in the afternoon. Highs in the upper 70s. South winds 10 to 15 miles an hour with gusts up to 30 miles an hour. Chance of rain 50%. Friday night, partly cloudy. A chance of showers and thunderstorms after midnight. Lows in the lower 60s. South winds 10 to 15 miles an hour with gusts up to 25 miles an hour. Chance of rain 40%. Saturday, showers likely. A chance of thunderstorms.

storms in the morning, then thunderstorms likely in the afternoon. Highs in the lower 80s. Southwest winds 5 to 10 miles an hour with gusts up to 20 miles an hour. Chance of rain 70%. Saturday night, partly cloudy. A chance of showers and thunderstorms until midnight. Lows in the lower 60s. Chance of rain 50%. Sunday, mostly sunny. Breezy with highs in the upper 80s. Sunday night, mostly clear. Lows in the upper 60s. Monday, sunny with a chance of showers and thunderstorms in the morning, then partly sunny with showers and thunderstorms likely in the afternoon. Breezy with highs in the upper 80s. Chance of rain 60%. Monday night, partly cloudy. A chance of showers and thunderstorms until midnight, then a chance of showers after midnight. Breezy with lows in the upper 60s. Chance of rain 50%. Tuesday, partly sunny. A chance of showers in the morning, then showers likely with a chance of thunderstorms in the afternoon. Highs in the mid-80s. Chance of rain 70%. Tuesday night, showers likely. Cooler with lows in the upper 50s. Chance of rain 70%. Wednesday, mostly sunny. A chance of showers in the morning. Highs in the mid-70s. Chance of rain 50%. Again, the forecast for Peoria and surrounding areas of central Illinois for the rest of today, sunny. Near steady temperature in the lower 70s. South winds 5 to 10 miles an hour. And now a discussion of hazardous weather conditions for the following counties in Illinois: Fulton, Knox, Marshall, Mason, McLean, Peoria, Stark, Tazewell, and Woodford. This hazardous weather outlook is for central Illinois, east central Illinois, southeast Illinois, and west central Illinois. For tonight, scattered thunderstorms are forecast tonight and early Friday morning. Severe weather is not expected. For Friday through Wednesday, several chances for thunderstorms are expected through the period. Some of these storms could be strong to severe at times, with the highest chances being Friday night and Saturday, then again on Monday and Tuesday. Spotter information statement, spotter activation is not anticipated tonight. The time is currently 4:02 p.m. Central Daylight Time. 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Now for the official National Weather Service forecast for Peoria and surrounding areas of central Illinois. Rest of today, sunny. Near steady temperature in the lower 70s. South winds 5 to 10 miles an hour. Tonight, partly cloudy until midnight, then mostly cloudy with a chance of showers and thunderstorms after midnight. Not as cool with lows in the lower 50s. South winds 10 to 15 miles an hour. Gusts up to 30 miles an hour after midnight. Chance of rain 50%. Friday, mostly cloudy with a chance of showers and thunderstorms in the morning, then mostly sunny in the afternoon. Highs in the upper 70s. South winds 10 to 15 miles an hour with gusts up to 30 miles an hour. Chance of rain 50%. Friday night, partly cloudy. A chance of showers and thunderstorms after midnight. Lows in the lower 60s. South winds 10 to 15 miles an hour with gusts up to 25 miles an hour. Chance of rain 40%. Saturday, showers likely. A chance of thunderstorms in the morning, then thunderstorms likely in the afternoon. Highs in the lower 80s. Southwest winds 5 to 10 miles an hour with gusts up to 20 miles an hour. Chance of rain 70%. Saturday night, partly cloudy. A chance of showers and thunderstorms until midnight. Lows in the lower 60s. Chance of rain 50%. Sunday, mostly sunny. Breezy with highs in the upper 80s. Sunday night, mostly clear. Lows in the upper 60s. Monday, sunny with a chance of showers and thunderstorms in the morning, then partly sunny with showers and thunderstorms likely in the afternoon. Breezy with highs in the upper 80s. Chance of rain 60%. Monday night, partly cloudy. A chance of showers and thunderstorms until midnight, then a chance of showers after midnight. Breezy with lows in the upper 60s. Chance of rain 50%. Tuesday, partly sunny. A chance of showers in the morning, then showers likely with a chance of thunderstorms in the afternoon.
highs in the mid-80s. Chance of rain 70%. Tuesday night, showers likely. Cooler with lows in the upper 50s. Chance of rain 70%. Wednesday, mostly sunny. A chance of showers in the morning. Highs in the mid-70s. Chance of rain 50%. Again, the forecast for Peoria and surrounding areas of central Illinois for the rest of today, sunny. Near steady temperature in the lower 70s. South winds 5 to 10 miles an hour. At 4 p.m. in Peoria, skies were sunny. The temperature was 71 degrees, the dew point was 35, and the relative humidity was 26%. The wind was south at 9 miles an hour. The pressure was 30.01 inches and falling. Around central and western Illinois, it was sunny, and temperatures were in the lower to mid-70s. And once again at 4 p.m. in Peoria, under sunny skies, the temperature was 71. And now a discussion of hazardous weather conditions for the following counties in Illinois: Fulton, Knox, Marshall, Mason, McLean, Peoria, Stark, Tazewell, and Woodford. This hazardous weather outlook is for central Illinois, east central Illinois, southeast Illinois, and west central Illinois. For tonight, scattered thunderstorms are forecast tonight and early Friday morning. Severe weather is not expected. For Friday through Wednesday, several chances for thunderstorms are expected through the period. Some of these storms could be strong to severe at times, with the highest chances being Friday night and Saturday, then again on Monday and Tuesday. Spotter information statement: spotter activation is not anticipated tonight. The time is currently 4:07 p.m. Central Daylight Time. 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Now for the official National Weather Service forecast for Peoria and surrounding areas of central Illinois. Rest of today, sunny. Near steady temperature in the lower 70s. South winds 5 to 10 miles an hour. Tonight, partly cloudy until midnight, then mostly cloudy with a chance of showers and thunderstorms after midnight. Not as cool with lows in the lower 50s. South winds 10 to 15 miles an hour. Gusts up to 30 miles an hour after midnight. Chance of rain 50%. Friday, mostly cloudy with a chance of showers and thunderstorms in the morning, then mostly sunny in the afternoon. Highs in the upper 70s. South winds 10 to 15 miles an hour with gusts up to 30 miles an hour. Chance of rain 50%. Friday night, partly cloudy. A chance of showers and thunderstorms after midnight. Lows in the lower 60s. South winds 10 to 15 miles an hour with gusts up to 25 miles an hour. Chance of rain 40%. Saturday, showers likely. A chance of thunderstorms in the morning, then thunderstorms likely in the afternoon. Highs in the lower 80s. Southwest winds 5 to 10 miles an hour with gusts up to 20 miles an hour. Chance of rain 70%. Saturday night, partly cloudy. A chance of showers and thunderstorms until midnight. Lows in the lower 60s. Chance of rain 50%. Sunday, mostly sunny. Breezy with highs in the upper 80s. Sunday night, mostly clear. Lows in the upper 60s. Monday, sunny with a chance of showers and thunderstorms in the morning, then partly sunny with showers and thunderstorms likely in the afternoon. Breezy with highs in the upper 80s. Chance of rain 60%. Monday night, partly cloudy. A chance of showers and thunderstorms until midnight, then a chance of showers after midnight. Breezy with lows in the upper 60s. Chance of rain 50%. Tuesday, partly sunny. A chance of showers in the morning, then showers likely with a chance of thunderstorms in the afternoon. Highs in the mid-80s. Chance of rain 70%. Tuesday night, showers likely. Cooler with lows in the upper 50s. Chance of rain 70%. Wednesday, mostly sunny. A chance of showers in the morning. Highs in the mid-70s. Chance of rain 50%. Again, the forecast for Peoria and surrounding areas of central Illinois for the rest of today, sunny. Near steady temperature in the lower 70s. South winds 5 to 10 miles an hour. At 4 p.m. in Peoria, skies were sunny. The temperature was 70.

41 degrees, the dew point was 35, and the relative humidity was 26%. The wind was south at 9 miles an hour. The pressure was 30.01 inches and falling. Around central and western Illinois, it was sunny, and temperatures were in the lower to mid-70s. And once again at 4 p.m. in Peoria, under sunny skies, the temperature was 71. Looking elsewhere around the Midwest at 4 p.m., Chicago was mostly sunny, and 65. Indianapolis was mostly sunny, and 65. St. Louis was mostly sunny, and 73. Kansas City was partly sunny, and 77. Des Moines was cloudy, and 77. Milwaukee was mostly sunny, and 61. And now a discussion of hazardous weather conditions for the following counties in Illinois: Fulton, Knox, Marshall, Mason, McLean, Peoria, Stark, Tazewell, and Woodford. This hazardous weather outlook is for central Illinois, east central Illinois, southeast Illinois, and west central Illinois. For tonight, scattered thunderstorms are forecast tonight and early Friday morning. Severe weather is not expected. For Friday through Wednesday, several chances for thunderstorms are expected through the period. Some of these storms could be strong to severe at times, with the highest chances being Friday night and Saturday, then again on Monday and Tuesday. Spotter information statement: spotter activation is not anticipated tonight. The time is currently 4:11 p.m. Central Daylight Time. 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Now for the official National Weather Service forecast for Peoria and surrounding areas of central Illinois. Rest of today, sunny. Near steady temperature in the lower 70s. South winds 5 to 10 miles an hour. Tonight, partly cloudy until midnight, then mostly cloudy with a chance of showers and thunderstorms after midnight. Not as cool with lows in the lower 50s. South winds 10 to 15 miles an hour. Gusts up to 30 miles an hour after midnight. Chance of rain 50%. Friday, mostly cloudy with a chance of showers and thunderstorms in the morning, then mostly sunny in the afternoon. Highs in the upper 70s. South winds 10 to 15 miles an hour with gusts up to 30 miles an hour. Chance of rain 50%. Friday night, partly cloudy. A chance of showers and thunderstorms after midnight. Lows in the lower 60s. South winds 10 to 15 miles an hour with gusts up to 25 miles an hour. Chance of rain 40%. Saturday, showers likely. A chance of thunderstorms in the morning, then thunderstorms likely in the afternoon. Highs in the lower 80s. Southwest winds 5 to 10 miles an hour with gusts up to 20 miles an hour. Chance of rain 70%. Saturday night, partly cloudy. A chance of showers and thunderstorms until midnight. Lows in the lower 60s. Chance of rain 50%. Sunday, mostly sunny. Breezy with highs in the upper 80s. Sunday night, mostly clear. Lows in the upper 60s. Monday, sunny with a chance of showers and thunderstorms in the morning, then partly sunny with showers and thunderstorms likely in the afternoon. Breezy with highs in the upper 80s. Chance of rain 60%. Monday night, partly cloudy. A chance of showers and thunderstorms until midnight, then a chance of showers after midnight. Breezy with lows in the upper 60s. Chance of rain 50%. Tuesday, partly sunny. A chance of showers in the morning, then showers likely with a chance of thunderstorms in the afternoon. Highs in the mid-80s. Chance of rain 70%. Tuesday night, showers likely. Cooler with lows in the upper 50s. Chance of rain 70%. Wednesday, mostly sunny. A chance of showers in the morning. Highs in the mid-70s. Chance of rain 50%. Again, the forecast for Peoria and surrounding areas of central Illinois for the rest of today, sunny. Near steady temperature in the lower 70s. South winds 5 to 10 miles an hour. 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
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At 4 p.m. in Peoria, skies were sunny. The temperature was 71 degrees, the dew point was 35, and the relative humidity was 26%. The wind was south at 9 miles an hour. The pressure was 30.01 inches and falling. Around central and western Illinois, skies ranged from sunny to mostly sunny, and temperatures were in the lower to mid-70s. And once again at 4 p.m. in Peoria, under sunny skies, the temperature was 71. Looking elsewhere around the Midwest at 4 p.m., Chicago was mostly sunny, and 65. Indianapolis was mostly sunny, and 65. St. Louis was mostly sunny, and 73. Kansas City was partly sunny, and 77. Des Moines was cloudy, and 77. Milwaukee was mostly sunny, and 61. And now a discussion of hazardous weather conditions for the following counties in Illinois: Fulton, Knox, Marshall, Mason, McLean, Peoria, Stark, Tazewell, and Woodford. This hazardous weather outlook is for central Illinois, east central Illinois, southeast Illinois, and west central Illinois. For tonight, scattered thunderstorms are forecast tonight and early Friday morning. Severe weather is not expected. For Friday through Wednesday, several chances for thunderstorms are expected through the period. Some of these storms could be strong to severe at times, with the highest chances being Friday night and Saturday, then again on Monday and Tuesday. Spotter information statement: spotter activation is not anticipated tonight. The time is currently 4:17 p.m. Central Daylight Time. 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Now for the official National Weather Service forecast for Peoria and surrounding areas of central Illinois. Rest of today, sunny. Near steady temperature in the lower 70s. South winds 5 to 10 miles an hour. Tonight, partly cloudy until midnight, then mostly cloudy with a chance of showers and thunderstorms after midnight. Not as cool with lows in the lower 50s. South winds 10 to 15 miles an hour. Gusts up to 30 miles an hour after midnight. Chance of rain 50%. Friday, mostly cloudy with a chance of showers and thunderstorms in the morning, then mostly sunny in the afternoon. Highs in the upper 70s. South winds 10 to 15 miles an hour with gusts up to 30 miles an hour. Chance of rain 50%. Friday night, partly cloudy. A chance of showers and thunderstorms after midnight. Lows in the lower 60s. South winds 10 to 15 miles an hour with gusts up to 25 miles an hour. Chance of rain 40%. Saturday, showers likely. A chance of thunderstorms in the morning, then thunderstorms likely in the afternoon. Highs in the lower 80s. Southwest winds 5 to 10 miles an hour with gusts up to 20 miles an hour. Chance of rain 70%. Saturday night, partly cloudy. A chance of showers and thunderstorms until midnight. Lows in the lower 60s. Chance of rain 50%. Sunday, mostly sunny. Breezy with highs in the upper 80s. Sunday night, mostly clear. Lows in the upper 60s. Monday, sunny with a chance of showers and thunderstorms in the morning, then partly sunny with showers and thunderstorms likely in the afternoon. Breezy with highs in the upper 80s. Chance of rain 60%. Monday night, partly cloudy. A chance of showers and thunderstorms until midnight, then a chance of showers after midnight. Breezy with lows in the upper 60s. Chance of rain 50%. Tuesday, partly sunny. A chance of showers in the morning, then showers likely with a chance of thunderstorms in the afternoon. Highs in the mid-80s. Chance of rain 70%. Tuesday night, showers likely. Cooler with lows in the upper 50s. Chance of rain 70%. Wednesday, mostly sunny. A chance of showers in the morning. Highs in the mid-70s. Chance of rain 50%. Again,
The forecast for Peoria and surrounding areas of central Illinois for the rest of today, sunny. Near steady temperature in the lower 70s.

south winds 5 to 10 miles an hour. At 4 p.m. in Peoria, skies were sunny. The temperature was 71 degrees, the dew point was 35, and the relative humidity was 26%. The wind was south at 9 miles an hour. The pressure was 30.01 inches and falling. Around central and western Illinois, skies ranged from sunny to mostly sunny, and temperatures were in the lower to mid-70s. And once again at 4 p.m. in Peoria, under sunny skies, the temperature was 71. Looking elsewhere around the Midwest at 4 p.m., Chicago was mostly sunny, and 65. Indianapolis was mostly sunny, and 65. St. Louis was mostly sunny, and 73. Kansas City was partly sunny, and 77. Des Moines was cloudy, and 77. Milwaukee was mostly sunny, and 61. And now a discussion of hazardous weather conditions for the following counties in Illinois: Fulton, Knox, Marshall, Mason, McLean, Peoria, Stark, Tazewell, and Woodford. This hazardous weather outlook is for central Illinois, east central Illinois, southeast Illinois, and west central Illinois. For tonight, scattered thunderstorms are forecast tonight and early Friday morning. Severe weather is not expected. For Friday through Wednesday, several chances for thunderstorms are expected through the period. Some of these storms could be strong to severe at times, with the highest chances being Friday night and Saturday, then again on Monday and Tuesday. Spotter information statement: spotter activation is not anticipated tonight. The time is currently 4:22 p.m. Central Daylight Time. 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Now for the official National Weather Service forecast for Peoria and surrounding areas of central Illinois. Rest of today, sunny. Near steady temperature in the lower 70s. South winds 5 to 10 miles an hour. Tonight, partly cloudy until midnight, then mostly cloudy with a chance of showers and thunderstorms after midnight. Not as cool with lows in the lower 50s. South winds 10 to 15 miles an hour. Gusts up to 30 miles an hour after midnight. Chance of rain 50%. Friday, mostly cloudy with a chance of showers and thunderstorms in the morning, then mostly sunny in the afternoon. Highs in the upper 70s. South winds 10 to 15 miles an hour with gusts up to 30 miles an hour. Chance of rain 50%. Friday night, partly cloudy. A chance of showers and thunderstorms after midnight. Lows in the lower 60s. South winds 10 to 15 miles an hour with gusts up to 25 miles an hour. Chance of rain 40%. Saturday, showers likely. A chance of thunderstorms in the morning, then thunderstorms likely in the afternoon. Highs in the lower 80s. Southwest winds 5 to 10 miles an hour with gusts up to 20 miles an hour. Chance of rain 70%. Saturday night, partly cloudy. A chance of showers and thunderstorms until midnight. Lows in the lower 60s. Chance of rain 50%. Sunday, mostly sunny. Breezy with highs in the upper 80s. Sunday night, mostly clear. Lows in the upper 60s. Monday, sunny with a chance of showers and thunderstorms in the morning, then partly sunny with showers and thunderstorms likely in the afternoon. Breezy with highs in the upper 80s. Chance of rain 60%. Monday night, partly cloudy. A chance of showers and thunderstorms until midnight, then a chance of showers after midnight. Breezy with lows in the upper 60s. Chance of rain 50%. Tuesday, partly sunny. A chance of showers in the morning, then showers likely with a chance of thunderstorms in the afternoon. Highs in the mid-80s. Chance of rain 70%. Tuesday night, showers likely. Cooler with lows in the upper 50s. Chance of rain 70%. Wednesday, mostly sunny. A chance of showers in the morning. Highs in the mid-70s. Chance of rain 50%. Again, the forecast for Peoria and surrounding areas of central Illinois for the rest of today, sunny. Near steady temperature in the lower 70s. South winds 5 to 10 miles an hour. At 4 p.m. in Peoria, skies were sunny. The temperature was 71 degrees, the dew point was 35, and the relative humidity was 26%.

The wind was south at 9 miles an hour. The pressure was 30.01 inches and falling. Around central and western Illinois, skies ranged from sunny to mostly sunny, and temperatures were in the lower to mid-70s. And once again at 4 p.m. in Peoria, under sunny skies, the temperature was 71. Looking elsewhere around the Midwest at 4 p.m., Chicago was mostly sunny, and 65. Indianapolis was mostly sunny, and 65. St. Louis was mostly sunny, and 73. Kansas City was partly sunny, and 77. Des Moines was cloudy, and 77. Milwaukee was mostly sunny, and 61. And now a discussion of hazardous weather conditions for the following counties in Illinois: Fulton, Knox, Marshall, Mason, McLean, Peoria, Stark, Tazewell, and Woodford. This hazardous weather outlook is for central Illinois, east central Illinois, southeast Illinois, and west central Illinois. For tonight, scattered thunderstorms are forecast tonight and early Friday morning. Severe weather is not expected. For Friday through Wednesday, several chances for thunderstorms are expected through the period. Some of these storms could be strong to severe at times, with the highest chances being Friday night and Saturday, then again on Monday and Tuesday. Spotter information statement: spotter activation is not anticipated tonight. The time is currently 4:26 p.m. Central Daylight Time. 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Now for the official National Weather Service forecast for Peoria and surrounding areas of central Illinois. Rest of today, sunny. Near steady temperature in the lower 70s. South winds 5 to 10 miles an hour. Tonight, partly cloudy until midnight, then mostly cloudy with a chance of showers and thunderstorms after midnight. Not as cool with lows in the lower 50s. South winds 10 to 15 miles an hour. Gusts up to 30 miles an hour after midnight. Chance of rain 50%. Friday, mostly cloudy with a chance of showers and thunderstorms in the morning, then mostly sunny in the afternoon. Highs in the upper 70s. South winds 10 to 15 miles an hour with gusts up to 30 miles an hour. Chance of rain 50%. Friday night, partly cloudy. A chance of showers and thunderstorms after midnight. Lows in the lower 60s. South winds 10 to 15 miles an hour with gusts up to 25 miles an hour. Chance of rain 40%. Saturday, showers likely. A chance of thunderstorms in the morning, then thunderstorms likely in the afternoon. Highs in the lower 80s. Southwest winds 5 to 10 miles an hour with gusts up to 20 miles an hour. Chance of rain 70%. Saturday night, partly cloudy. A chance of showers and thunderstorms until midnight. Lows in the lower 60s. Chance of rain 50%. Sunday, mostly sunny. Breezy with highs in the upper 80s. Sunday night, mostly clear. Lows in the upper 60s. Monday, sunny with a chance of showers and thunderstorms in the morning, then partly sunny with showers and thunderstorms likely in the afternoon. Breezy with highs in the upper 80s. Chance of rain 60%. Monday night, partly cloudy. A chance of showers and thunderstorms until midnight, then a chance of showers after midnight. Breezy with lows in the upper 60s. Chance of rain 50%. Tuesday, partly sunny. A chance of showers in the morning, then showers likely with a chance of thunderstorms in the afternoon. Highs in the mid-80s. Chance of rain 70%. Tuesday night, showers likely. Cooler with lows in the upper 50s. Chance of rain 70%. Wednesday, mostly sunny. A chance of showers in the morning. Highs in the mid-70s. Chance of rain 50%. Again, the forecast for Peoria and surrounding areas of central Illinois for the rest of today, sunny. Near steady temperature in the lower 70s. South winds 5 to 10 miles an hour. At 4 p.m. in Peoria, skies were sunny. The temperature was 71 degrees, the dew point was 35, and the relative humidity was 26%. The wind was south at 9 miles an hour. The pressure was 30.01 inches and falling. Around central and western Illinois, skies ranged from sunny to mostly sunny, and temperatures were in the lower

Illinois and West Central Illinois. For tonight, scattered thunderstorms are forecast tonight and early Friday morning. Severe weather is not expected. For Friday through Wednesday, several chances for thunderstorms are expected through the period. Some of these storms could be strong to severe at times, with the highest chances being Friday night and Saturday, then again on Monday and Tuesday. Spotter information statement, spotter activation is not anticipated tonight. The time is currently 4:31 p.m. Central Daylight Time. 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Now for the official National Weather Service forecast for Peoria and surrounding areas of Central Illinois. Rest of today, sunny. Near steady temperature in the lower 70s. South winds 5 to 10 miles an hour. Tonight, partly cloudy until midnight, then mostly cloudy with a chance of showers and thunderstorms after midnight. Not as cool with lows in the lower 50s. South winds 10 to 15 miles an hour. Gusts up to 30 miles an hour after midnight. Chance of rain 50%. Friday, mostly cloudy with a chance of showers and thunderstorms in the morning, then mostly sunny in the afternoon. Highs in the upper 70s. South winds 10 to 15 miles an hour with gusts up to 30 miles an hour. Chance of rain 50%. Friday night, partly cloudy. A chance of showers and thunderstorms after midnight. Lows in the lower 60s. South winds 10 to 15 miles an hour with gusts up to 25 miles an hour. Chance of rain 40%. Saturday, showers likely. A chance of thunderstorms in the morning, then thunderstorms likely in the afternoon. Chance of rain 40%. Saturday, showers likely. A chance of thunderstorms in the morning, then thunderstorms likely in the afternoon. Highs in the lower 80s. Southwest winds 5 to 10 miles an hour with gusts up to 20 miles an hour. Chance of rain 70%. Saturday night, partly cloudy. A chance of showers and thunderstorms until midnight. Lows in the lower 60s. Chance of rain 50%. Sunday, mostly sunny. Breezy with highs in the upper 80s. Sunday night, mostly clear. Lows in the upper 60s. Monday, sunny with a chance of showers and thunderstorms in the morning, then partly sunny with showers and thunderstorms likely in the afternoon. Breezy with highs in the upper 80s. Chance of rain 60%. Monday night, partly cloudy. A chance of showers and thunderstorms until midnight, then a chance of showers after midnight. Breezy with lows in the upper 60s. Chance of rain 50%. Tuesday, partly sunny. A chance of showers in the morning, then showers likely with a chance of thunderstorms in the afternoon. Highs in the mid-80s. Chance of rain 70%. Tuesday night, showers likely. Cooler with lows in the upper 50s. Chance of rain 70%. Wednesday, mostly sunny. A chance of showers in the morning. Highs in the mid-70s. Chance of rain 50%. Again, the forecast for Peoria and surrounding areas of Central Illinois for the rest of today, sunny. Near steady temperature in the lower 70s. South winds 5 to 10 miles an hour. At 4 p.m. in Peoria, skies were sunny. The temperature was 71 degrees, the dew point was 35, and the relative humidity was 26%. The wind was south at 9 miles an hour. The pressure was 30.01 inches and falling. Around central and western Illinois, skies ranged from sunny to mostly sunny, and temperatures were in the lower to mid-70s. And once again at 4 p.m. in Peoria, under sunny skies, the temperature was 71. Looking elsewhere around the Midwest at 4 p.m., Chicago was mostly sunny, and 65. Indianapolis was mostly sunny, and 65. St. Louis was mostly sunny, and 73. Kansas City was partly sunny, and 77. Des Moines was cloudy, and 77. Milwaukee was mostly sunny, and 61. And now a discussion of hazardous weather conditions for the following counties in Illinois: Fulton, Knox, Marshall, Mason, McLean, Peoria, Stark, Tazewell, and Woodford. This hazardous weather outlook is for Central Illinois, East Central Illinois, Southeast Illinois, and West Central Illinois. For tonight, scattered thunderstorms.

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Now for the official National Weather Service forecast for Peoria and surrounding areas of central Illinois. Rest of today, sunny. Near steady temperature in the lower 70s. South winds 5 to 10 miles an hour. Tonight, partly cloudy until midnight, then mostly cloudy with a chance of showers and thunderstorms after midnight. Not as cool with lows in the lower 50s. South winds 10 to 15 miles an hour. Gusts up to 30 miles an hour after midnight. Chance of rain 50%. Friday, mostly cloudy with a chance of showers and thunderstorms in the morning, then mostly sunny in the afternoon. Highs in the upper 70s. South winds 10 to 15 miles an hour with gusts up to 30 miles an hour. Chance of rain 50%. Friday night, partly cloudy. A chance of showers and thunderstorms after midnight. Lows in the lower 60s. South winds 10 to 15 miles an hour with gusts up to 25 miles an hour. Chance of rain 40%. Saturday, showers likely. A chance of thunderstorms in the morning, then thunderstorms likely in the afternoon. Highs in the lower 80s. Southwest winds 5 to 10 miles an hour with gusts up to 20 miles an hour. Chance of rain 70%. Saturday night, partly cloudy. A chance of showers and thunderstorms until midnight. Lows in the lower 60s. Chance of rain 50%. Sunday, mostly sunny. Breezy with highs in the upper 80s. Sunday night, mostly clear. Lows in the upper 60s. Monday, sunny with a chance of showers and thunderstorms in the morning, then partly sunny with showers and thunderstorms likely in the afternoon. Breezy with highs in the upper 80s. Chance of rain 60%. Monday night, partly cloudy. A chance of showers and thunderstorms until midnight, then a chance of showers after midnight. Breezy with lows in the upper 60s. Chance of rain 50%. Tuesday, partly sunny. A chance of showers in the morning, then showers likely with a chance of thunderstorms in the afternoon. Highs in the mid-80s. Chance of rain 70%. Tuesday night, showers likely. Cooler with lows in the upper 50s. Chance of rain 70%. Wednesday, mostly sunny. A chance of showers in the morning. Highs in the mid-70s. Chance of rain 50%. Again, the forecast for Peoria and surrounding areas of central Illinois for the rest of today, sunny. Near steady temperature in the lower 70s. South winds 5 to 10 miles an hour. At 4 p.m. in Peoria, skies were sunny. The temperature was 71 degrees, the dew point was 35, and the relative humidity was 26%. The wind was south at 9 miles an hour. The pressure was 30.01 inches and falling. Around central and western Illinois, skies ranged from sunny to mostly sunny, and temperatures were in the lower to mid-70s. And once again at 4 p.m. in Peoria, under sunny skies, the temperature was 71. Looking elsewhere around the Midwest at 4 p.m., Chicago was mostly sunny, and 65. Indianapolis was mostly sunny, and 65. St. Louis was mostly sunny, and 73. Kansas City was partly sunny, and 77. Des Moines was cloudy, and 77. Milwaukee was mostly sunny, and 61. And now a discussion of hazardous weather conditions for the following counties in Illinois: Fulton, Knox, Marshall, Mason, McLean, Peoria, Stark, Tazewell, and Woodford. This hazardous weather outlook is for central Illinois, east central Illinois, southeast Illinois, and west central Illinois. For tonight, scattered thunderstorms are forecast tonight and early Friday morning. Severe weather is not expected. For Friday through Wednesday, several chances for thunderstorms are expected through the period. Some of these storms could be strong to severe at times, with the highest chances being Friday night and Saturday, then again on Monday and Tuesday. Spotter information statement: spotter activation is not anticipated tonight. The time is currently 4:50 p.m. Central Daylight Time. 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

Peoria and surrounding areas of central Illinois. Rest of today, sunny. Near steady temperature in the lower 70s. South winds 5 to 10 miles an hour. Tonight, partly cloudy until midnight, then mostly cloudy with a chance of showers and thunderstorms after midnight. Not as cool with lows in the lower 50s. South winds 10 to 15 miles an hour. Gusts up to 30 miles an hour after midnight. Chance of rain 50%. Friday, mostly cloudy with a chance of showers and thunderstorms in the morning, then mostly sunny in the afternoon. Highs in the upper 70s. South winds 10 to 15 miles an hour with gusts up to 30 miles an hour. Chance of rain 50%. Friday night, partly cloudy. A chance of showers and thunderstorms after midnight. Lows in the lower 60s. South winds 10 to 15 miles an hour with gusts up to 25 miles an hour. Chance of rain 40%. Saturday, showers likely. A chance of thunderstorms in the morning, then thunderstorms likely in the afternoon. Highs in the lower 80s. Southwest winds 5 to 10 miles an hour with gusts up to 20 miles an hour. Chance of rain 70%. Saturday night, partly cloudy. A chance of showers and thunderstorms until midnight. Lows in the lower 60s. Chance of rain 50%. Sunday, mostly sunny. Breezy with highs in the upper 80s. Sunday night, mostly clear. Lows in the upper 60s. Monday, sunny with a chance of showers and thunderstorms in the morning, then partly sunny with showers and thunderstorms likely in the afternoon. Breezy with highs in the upper 80s. Chance of rain 60%. Monday night, partly cloudy. A chance of showers and thunderstorms until midnight, then a chance of showers after midnight. Breezy with lows in the upper 60s. Chance of rain 50%. Tuesday, partly sunny. A chance of showers in the morning, then showers likely with a chance of thunderstorms in the afternoon. Highs in the mid-80s. Chance of rain 70%. Tuesday night, showers likely. Cooler with lows in the upper 50s. Chance of rain 70%. Wednesday, mostly sunny. A chance of showers in the morning. Highs in the mid-70s. Chance of rain 50%. Again, the forecast for Peoria and surrounding areas of central Illinois for the rest of today, sunny. Near steady temperature in the lower 70s. South winds 5 to 10 miles an hour. At 4 p.m. in Peoria, skies were sunny. The temperature was 71 degrees, the dew point was 35, and the relative humidity was 26%. The wind was south at 9 miles an hour. The pressure was 30.01 inches and falling. Around central and western Illinois, skies ranged from sunny to mostly sunny, and temperatures were in the lower to mid-70s. And once again at 4 p.m. in Peoria, under sunny skies, the temperature was 71. Looking elsewhere around the Midwest at 4 p.m., Chicago was mostly sunny, and 65. Indianapolis was mostly sunny, and 65. St. Louis was mostly sunny, and 73. Kansas City was partly sunny, and 77. Des Moines was cloudy, and 77. Milwaukee was mostly sunny, and 61. And now a discussion of hazardous weather conditions for the following counties in Illinois: Fulton, Knox, Marshall, Mason, McLean, Peoria, Stark, Tazewell, and Woodford. This hazardous weather outlook is for central Illinois, east central Illinois, southeast Illinois, and west central Illinois. For tonight, scattered thunderstorms are forecast tonight and early Friday morning. Severe weather is not expected. For Friday through Wednesday, several chances for thunderstorms are expected through the period. Some of these storms could be strong to severe at times, with the highest chances being Friday night and Saturday, then again on Monday and Tuesday. Spotter information statement: spotter activation is not anticipated tonight. The time is currently 4:55 p.m. Central Daylight Time. 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Now for the official National Weather Service forecast for Peoria and surrounding areas of central Illinois. Rest of today, sunny. Near steady temperature in the lower 70s. South winds 5 to 10 miles an hour. Tonight, partly cloudy until

night, then mostly cloudy with a chance of showers and thunderstorms after midnight. Not as cool with lows in the lower 50s. South winds 10 to 15 miles an hour. Gusts up to 30 miles an hour after midnight. Chance of rain 50%. Friday, mostly cloudy with a chance of showers and thunderstorms in the morning, then mostly sunny in the afternoon. Highs in the upper 70s. South winds 10 to 15 miles an hour with gusts up to 30 miles an hour. Chance of rain 50%. Friday night, partly cloudy. A chance of showers and thunderstorms after midnight. Lows in the lower 60s. South winds 10 to 15 miles an hour with gusts up to 25 miles an hour. Chance of rain 40%. Saturday, showers likely. A chance of thunderstorms in the morning, then thunderstorms likely in the afternoon. Highs in the lower 80s. Southwest winds 5 to 10 miles an hour with gusts up to 20 miles an hour. Chance of rain 70%. Saturday night, partly cloudy. A chance of showers and thunderstorms until midnight. Lows in the lower 60s. Chance of rain 50%. Sunday, mostly sunny. Breezy with highs in the upper 80s. Sunday night, mostly clear. Lows in the upper 60s. Monday, sunny with a chance of showers and thunderstorms in the morning, then partly sunny with showers and thunderstorms likely in the afternoon. Breezy with highs in the upper 80s. Chance of rain 60%. Monday night, partly cloudy. A chance of showers and thunderstorms until midnight, then a chance of showers after midnight. Breezy with lows in the upper 60s. Chance of rain 50%. Tuesday, partly sunny. A chance of showers in the morning, then showers likely with a chance of thunderstorms in the afternoon. Highs in the mid-80s. Chance of rain 70%. Tuesday night, showers likely. Cooler with lows in the upper 50s. Chance of rain 70%. Wednesday, mostly sunny. A chance of showers in the morning. Highs in the mid-70s. Chance of rain 50%. Again, the forecast for Peoria and surrounding areas of central Illinois for the rest of today, sunny. Near steady temperature in the lower 70s. South winds 5 to 10 miles an hour. At 4 p.m. in Peoria, skies were sunny. The temperature was 71 degrees, the dew point was 35, and the relative humidity was 26%. The wind was south at 9 miles an hour. The pressure was 30.01 inches and falling. Around central and western Illinois, skies ranged from sunny to mostly sunny, and temperatures were in the lower to mid-70s. And once again at 4 p.m. in Peoria, under sunny skies, the temperature was 71. Looking elsewhere around the Midwest at 4 p.m., Chicago was mostly sunny, and 65. Indianapolis was mostly sunny, and 65. St. Louis was mostly sunny, and 73. Kansas City was partly sunny, and 77. Des Moines was cloudy, and 77. Milwaukee was mostly sunny, and 61. And now a discussion of hazardous weather conditions for the following counties in Illinois: Fulton, Knox, Marshall, Mason, McLean, Peoria, Stark, Tazewell, and Woodford. This hazardous weather outlook is for central Illinois, east central Illinois, southeast Illinois, and west central Illinois. For tonight, scattered thunderstorms are forecast tonight and early Friday morning. Severe weather is not expected. For Friday through Wednesday, several chances for thunderstorms are expected through the period. Some of these storms could be strong to severe at times, with the highest chances being Friday night and Saturday, then again on Monday and Tuesday. Spotter information statement: spotter activation is not anticipated tonight. The time is currently 5 p.m. Central Daylight Time. 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Now for the official National Weather Service forecast for Peoria and surrounding areas of central Illinois. Rest of today, sunny. Near steady temperature in the lower 70s. South winds 5 to 10 miles an hour. Tonight, partly cloudy until midnight, then mostly cloudy with a chance of showers and thunderstorms after midnight. Not as cool with lows in the lower 50s. South winds 10 to 15 miles an hour. Gusts up to 30 miles an hour after midnight.

chance of rain 50%. Friday, mostly cloudy with a chance of showers and thunderstorms in the morning, then mostly sunny in the afternoon. Highs in the upper 70s. South winds 10 to 15 miles an hour with gusts up to 30 miles an hour. Chance of rain 50%. Friday night, partly cloudy. A chance of showers and thunderstorms after midnight. Lows in the lower 60s. South winds 10 to 15 miles an hour with gusts up to 25 miles an hour. Chance of rain 40%. Saturday, showers likely. A chance of thunderstorms in the morning, then thunderstorms likely in the afternoon. Highs in the lower 80s. Southwest winds 5 to 10 miles an hour with gusts up to 20 miles an hour. Chance of rain 70%. Saturday night, partly cloudy. A chance of showers and thunderstorms until midnight. Lows in the lower 60s. Chance of rain 50%. Sunday, mostly sunny. Breezy with highs in the upper 80s. Sunday night, mostly clear. Lows in the upper 60s. Monday, sunny with a chance of showers and thunderstorms in the morning, then partly sunny with showers and thunderstorms likely in the afternoon. Breezy with highs in the upper 80s. Chance of rain 60%. Monday night, partly cloudy. A chance of showers and thunderstorms until midnight, then a chance of showers after midnight. Breezy with lows in the upper 60s. Chance of rain 50%. Tuesday, partly sunny. A chance of showers in the morning, then showers likely with a chance of thunderstorms in the afternoon. Highs in the mid-80s. Chance of rain 70%. Tuesday night, showers likely. Cooler with lows in the upper 50s. Chance of rain 70%. Wednesday, mostly sunny. A chance of showers in the morning. Highs in the mid-70s. Chance of rain 50%. Again, the forecast for Peoria and surrounding areas of central Illinois for the rest of today, sunny. Near steady temperature in the lower 70s. South winds 5 to 10 miles an hour. At 5 p.m. in Peoria, skies were sunny. The temperature was 72 degrees, the dew point was 35, and the relative humidity was 25%. The wind was south at 8 miles an hour. The pressure was 29.98 inches and falling. Around central and western Illinois, skies ranged from sunny to mostly sunny, and temperatures were in the lower to mid-70s. And once again at 5 p.m. in Peoria, under sunny skies, the temperature was 72. The Peoria, Illinois climate summary for this evening, as of 4 p.m., May 14, 2026. Today's high temperature was 72 degrees. The normal high is 74. The record high is 93 degrees, which was set in 1887. Today's low temperature was 41 degrees. The normal low is 52. The record low is 34 degrees, which was set in 1920. No precipitation fell today, which leaves the monthly total at 0.26 inches. The total precipitation for the year still stands at 13.01 inches. Sunset tonight is at 8:08 p.m. Sunrise tomorrow is at 5:42 a.m. And now a discussion of hazardous weather conditions for the following counties in Illinois: Fulton, Knox, Marshall, Mason, McLean, Peoria, Stark, Tazewell, and Woodford. This hazardous weather outlook is for central Illinois, east central Illinois, southeast Illinois, and west central Illinois. For tonight, scattered thunderstorms are forecast tonight and early Friday morning. Severe weather is not expected. For Friday through Wednesday, several chances for thunderstorms are expected through the period. Some of these storms could be strong to severe at times, with the highest chances being Friday night and Saturday, then again on Monday and Tuesday. Spotter information statement: spotter activation is not anticipated tonight. The time is currently 5:05 p.m. Central Daylight Time. 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Now for the official National Weather Service forecast for Peoria and surrounding areas of central Illinois. Rest of today, sunny. Near steady temperature in the lower 70s. South winds 5 to 10 miles an hour. Tonight, partly cloudy until midnight, then mostly cloudy with a chance of showers and thunderstorms after midnight.
Not as cool with lows in the lower 50s. South winds 10 to 15 miles an hour. Gusts up to 30 miles an hour after midnight. Chance of rain 50%. Friday, mostly cloudy with a chance of showers and thunderstorms in the morning, then mostly sunny in the afternoon. Highs in the upper 70s. South winds 10 to 15 miles an hour with gusts up to 30 miles an hour. Chance of rain 50%. Friday night, partly cloudy. A chance of showers and thunderstorms after midnight. Lows in the lower 60s. South winds 10 to 15 miles an hour with gusts up to 25 miles an hour. Chance of rain 40%. Saturday, showers likely. A chance of thunderstorms in the morning, then thunderstorms likely in the afternoon. Highs in the lower 80s. Southwest winds 5 to 10 miles an hour with gusts up to 20 miles an hour. Chance of rain 70%. Saturday night, partly cloudy. A chance of showers and thunderstorms until midnight. Lows in the lower 60s. Chance of rain 50%. Sunday, mostly sunny. Breezy with highs in the upper 80s. Sunday night, mostly clear. Lows in the upper 60s. Monday, sunny with a chance of showers and thunderstorms in the morning, then partly sunny with showers and thunderstorms likely in the afternoon. Breezy with highs in the upper 80s. Chance of rain 60%. Monday night, partly cloudy. A chance of showers and thunderstorms until midnight, then a chance of showers after midnight. Breezy with lows in the upper 60s. Chance of rain 50%. Tuesday, partly sunny. A chance of showers in the morning, then showers likely with a chance of thunderstorms in the afternoon. Highs in the mid-80s. Chance of rain 70%. Tuesday night, showers likely. Cooler with lows in the upper 50s. Chance of rain 70%. Wednesday, mostly sunny. A chance of showers in the morning. Highs in the mid-70s. Chance of rain 50%. Again, the forecast for Peoria and surrounding areas of central Illinois for the rest of today, sunny. Near steady temperature in the lower 70s. South winds 5 to 10 miles an hour. At 5 p.m. in Peoria, skies were sunny. The temperature was 72 degrees, the dew point was 35, and the relative humidity was 25%. The wind was south at 8 miles an hour. The pressure was 29.98 inches and falling. Around central and western Illinois, skies ranged from sunny to mostly sunny, and temperatures were in the lower to mid-70s. And once again at 5 p.m. in Peoria, under sunny skies, the temperature was 72. Looking elsewhere around the Midwest at 5 p.m., Chicago was mostly sunny, and 65. Indianapolis was mostly sunny, and 66. St. Louis was mostly sunny, and 74. Kansas City was partly sunny, and 75. Des Moines was cloudy, and 76. Milwaukee was mostly sunny, and 61. And now a discussion of hazardous weather conditions for the following counties in Illinois: Fulton, Knox, Marshall, Mason, McLean, Peoria, Stark, Tazewell, and Woodford. This hazardous weather outlook is for central Illinois, east central Illinois, southeast Illinois, and west central Illinois. For tonight, scattered thunderstorms are forecast tonight and early Friday morning. Severe weather is not expected. For Friday through Wednesday, several chances for thunderstorms are expected through the period. Some of these storms could be strong to severe at times, with the highest chances being Friday night and Saturday, then again on Monday and Tuesday. Spotter information statement: spotter activation is not anticipated tonight. The time is currently 5:10 p.m. Central Daylight Time. 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Now for the official National Weather Service forecast for Peoria and surrounding areas of central Illinois. Rest of today, sunny. Near steady temperature in the lower 70s. South winds 5 to 10 miles an hour. Tonight, partly cloudy until midnight, then mostly cloudy with a chance of showers and thunderstorms after midnight. Not as cool with lows in the lower 50s. South winds 10 to 15 miles an hour. Gusts up to 30 miles an hour after midnight. Chance of rain 50%. Friday,
mostly cloudy with a chance of

showers and thunderstorms in the morning, then mostly sunny in the afternoon. Highs in the upper 70s. South winds 10 to 15 miles an hour with gusts up to 30 miles an hour. Chance of rain 50%. Friday night, partly cloudy. A chance of showers and thunderstorms after midnight. Lows in the lower 60s. South winds 10 to 15 miles an hour with gusts up to 25 miles an hour. Chance of rain 40%. Saturday, showers likely. A chance of thunderstorms in the morning, then thunderstorms likely in the afternoon. Highs in the lower 80s. Southwest winds 5 to 10 miles an hour with gusts up to 20 miles an hour. Chance of rain 70%. Saturday night, partly cloudy. A chance of showers and thunderstorms until midnight. Lows in the lower 60s. Chance of rain 50%. Sunday, mostly sunny. Breezy with highs in the upper 80s. Sunday night, mostly clear. Lows in the upper 60s. Monday, sunny with a chance of showers and thunderstorms in the morning, then partly sunny with showers and thunderstorms likely in the afternoon. Breezy with highs in the upper 80s. Chance of rain 60%. Monday night, partly cloudy. A chance of showers and thunderstorms until midnight, then a chance of showers after midnight. Breezy with lows in the upper 60s. Chance of rain 50%. Tuesday, partly sunny. A chance of showers in the morning, then showers likely with a chance of thunderstorms in the afternoon. Highs in the mid-80s. Chance of rain 70%. Tuesday night, showers likely. Cooler with lows in the upper 50s. Chance of rain 70%. Wednesday, mostly sunny. A chance of showers in the morning. Highs in the mid-70s. Chance of rain 50%. Again, the forecast for Peoria and surrounding areas of central Illinois for the rest of today, sunny. Near steady temperature in the lower 70s. South winds 5 to 10 miles an hour. 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At 5 p.m. in Peoria, skies were sunny. The temperature was 72 degrees, the dew point was 35, and the relative humidity was 25%. The wind was south at 8 miles an hour. The pressure was 29.98 inches and falling. Around central and western Illinois, skies ranged from sunny to mostly sunny, and temperatures were in the lower to mid-70s. And once again at 5 p.m. in Peoria, under sunny skies, the temperature was 72. Looking elsewhere around the Midwest at 5 p.m., Chicago was mostly sunny, and 65. Indianapolis was mostly sunny, and 66. St. Louis was mostly sunny, and 74. Kansas City was partly sunny, and 75. Des Moines was cloudy, and 76. Milwaukee was mostly sunny, and 61. And now a discussion of hazardous weather conditions for the following counties in Illinois: Fulton, Knox, Marshall, Mason, McLean, Peoria, Stark, Tazewell, and Woodford. This hazardous weather outlook is for central Illinois, east central Illinois, southeast Illinois, and west central Illinois. For tonight, scattered thunderstorms are forecast tonight and early Friday morning. Severe weather is not expected. For Friday through Wednesday, several chances for thunderstorms are expected through the period. Some of these storms could be strong to severe at times, with the highest chances being Friday night and Saturday, then again on Monday and Tuesday. Spotter information statement: spotter activation is not anticipated tonight. The Peoria, Illinois climate summary for this evening, as of 4 p.m., May 14, 2026. Today's high temperature was 72 degrees. The normal high is 74. The record high is 93 degrees, which was set in 1887. Today's low temperature was 41 degrees. The normal low is 52.
The record low is 34 degrees, which was set in 1920. No precipitation fell today, which leaves the monthly total at 0.26 inches. The total precipitation for the year still stands at 13.01 inches. Sunset tonight is at 8:08 p.m. Sunrise tomorrow is at 5:42 a.m. The time is currently 5:16 p.m. Central Daylight Time. 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Now for the official National Weather Service forecast for Peoria and surrounding areas of central Illinois. Rest of today, sunny. Near steady temperature in the lower 70s. South winds 5 to 10 miles an hour. Tonight, partly cloudy until midnight, then mostly cloudy with a chance of showers and thunderstorms after midnight. Not as cool with lows in the lower 50s. South winds 10 to 15 miles an hour. Gusts up to 30 miles an hour after midnight. Chance of rain 50%. Friday, mostly cloudy with a chance of showers and thunderstorms in the morning, then mostly sunny in the afternoon. Highs in the upper 70s. South winds 10 to 15 miles an hour with gusts up to 30 miles an hour. Chance of rain 50%. Friday night, partly cloudy. A chance of showers and thunderstorms after midnight. Lows in the lower 60s. South winds 10 to 15 miles an hour with gusts up to 25 miles an hour. Chance of rain 40%. Saturday, showers likely. A chance of thunderstorms in the morning, then thunderstorms likely in the afternoon. Highs in the lower 80s. Southwest winds 5 to 10 miles an hour with gusts up to 20 miles an hour. Chance of rain 70%. Saturday night, partly cloudy. A chance of showers and thunderstorms until midnight. Lows in the lower 60s. Chance of rain 50%. Sunday, mostly sunny. Breezy with highs in the upper 80s. Sunday night, mostly clear. Lows in the upper 60s. Monday, sunny with a chance of showers and thunderstorms in the morning, then partly sunny with showers and thunderstorms likely in the afternoon. Breezy with highs in the upper 80s. Chance of rain 60%. Monday night, partly cloudy. A chance of showers and thunderstorms until midnight, then a chance of showers after midnight. Breezy with lows in the upper 60s. Chance of rain 50%. Tuesday, partly sunny. A chance of showers in the morning, then showers likely with a chance of thunderstorms in the afternoon. Highs in the mid-80s. Chance of rain 70%. Tuesday night, showers likely. Cooler with lows in the upper 50s. Chance of rain 70%. Wednesday, mostly sunny. A chance of showers in the morning. Highs in the mid-70s. Chance of rain 50%. Again, the forecast for Peoria and surrounding areas of central Illinois for the rest of today, sunny. Near steady temperature in the lower 70s. South winds 5 to 10 miles an hour. At 5 p.m. in Peoria, skies were sunny. The temperature was 72 degrees, the dew point was 35, and the relative humidity was 25%. The wind was south at 8 miles an hour. The pressure was 29.98 inches and falling. Around central and western Illinois, skies ranged from sunny to mostly sunny, and temperatures were in the lower to mid-70s. And once again at 5 p.m. in Peoria, under sunny skies, the temperature was 72. Looking elsewhere around the Midwest at 5 p.m., Chicago was mostly sunny, and 65. Indianapolis was mostly sunny, and 66. St. Louis was mostly sunny, and 74. Kansas City was partly sunny, and 75. Des Moines was cloudy, and 76. Milwaukee was mostly sunny, and 61. And now a discussion of hazardous weather conditions for the following counties in Illinois: Fulton, Knox, Marshall, Mason, McLean, Peoria, Stark, Tazewell, and Woodford. This hazardous weather outlook is for central Illinois, east central Illinois, southeast Illinois, and west central Illinois. For tonight, scattered thunderstorms are forecast tonight and early Friday morning. Severe weather is not expected. For Friday through Wednesday, several chances for thunderstorms are expected through the period.
Some of these storms could be strong to severe at times, with the highest chances being Friday night and Saturday.

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Spotter information statement. 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Now for the official National Weather Service forecast for Peoria and surrounding areas of central Illinois. Rest of today, sunny. Near steady temperature in the lower 70s. South winds 5 to 10 miles an hour. Tonight, partly cloudy until midnight, then mostly cloudy with a chance of showers and thunderstorms after midnight. Not as cool with lows in the lower 50s. South winds 10 to 15 miles an hour. Gusts up to 30 miles an hour after midnight. Chance of rain 50%. Friday, mostly cloudy with a chance of showers and thunderstorms in the morning, then mostly sunny in the afternoon. Highs in the upper 70s. South winds 10 to 15 miles an hour with gusts up to 30 miles an hour. Chance of rain 50%. Friday night, partly cloudy. A chance of showers and thunderstorms after midnight. Lows in the lower 60s. South winds 10 to 15 miles an hour with gusts up to 25 miles an hour. Chance of rain 40%. Saturday, showers likely. A chance of thunderstorms in the morning, then thunderstorms likely in the afternoon. Highs in the lower 80s. Southwest winds 5 to 10 miles an hour with gusts up to 20 miles an hour. Chance of rain 70%. Saturday night, partly cloudy. A chance of showers and thunderstorms until midnight. Lows in the lower 60s. Chance of rain 50%. Sunday, mostly sunny. Breezy with highs in the upper 80s. Sunday night, mostly clear. Lows in the upper 60s. Monday, sunny with a chance of showers and thunderstorms in the morning, then partly sunny with showers and thunderstorms likely in the afternoon. Breezy with highs in the upper 80s. Chance of rain 60%. Monday night, partly cloudy. A chance of showers and thunderstorms until midnight, then a chance of showers after midnight. Breezy with lows in the upper 60s. Chance of rain 50%. Tuesday, partly sunny. A chance of showers in the morning, then showers likely with a chance of thunderstorms in the afternoon. Highs in the mid-80s. Chance of rain 70%. Tuesday night, showers likely. Cooler with lows in the upper 50s. Chance of rain 70%. Wednesday, mostly sunny. A chance of showers in the morning. Highs in the mid-70s. Chance of rain 50%. Again, the forecast for Peoria and surrounding areas of central Illinois for the rest of today, sunny. Near steady temperature in the lower 70s. South winds 5 to 10 miles an hour. At 5 p.m. in Peoria, skies were sunny. The temperature was 72 degrees, the dew point was 35, and the relative humidity was 25%. The wind was south at 8 miles an hour. The pressure was 29.98 inches and falling. Around central and western Illinois, skies ranged from sunny to mostly sunny, and temperatures were in the lower to mid-70s. And once again at 5 p.m. in Peoria, under sunny skies, the temperature was 72. Looking elsewhere around the Midwest at 5 p.m., Chicago was mostly sunny, and 65. Indianapolis was mostly sunny, and 66. St. Louis was mostly sunny, and 74. Kansas City was partly sunny, and 75. Des Moines was cloudy, and 76. Milwaukee was mostly sunny, and 61. Looking elsewhere around the Midwest at 5 p.m., Chicago was mostly sunny, and 65. Indianapolis was mostly sunny, and 66. St. Louis was mostly sunny, and 74. Kansas City was partly sunny, and 75. Des Moines was cloudy, and 76. Milwaukee was mostly sunny, and 61. And now a discussion of hazardous weather conditions for the following counties in Illinois: Fulton, Knox, Marshall, Mason, McLean, Peoria, Stark, Tazewell, and Woodford. This hazardous weather outlook is for central Illinois, east central Illinois, southeast Illinois, and west central Illinois. For tonight, scattered thunderstorms are forecast tonight and early Friday morning. Severe weather is not expected.

Friday through Wednesday, several chances for thunderstorms are expected through the period. Some of these storms could be strong to severe at times, with the highest chances being Friday night and Saturday, then again on Monday and Tuesday. Spotter information statement. Spotter activation is not anticipated tonight. The time is currently 5:26 p.m. Central Daylight Time. 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Now for the official National Weather Service forecast for Peoria and surrounding areas of central Illinois. Rest of today, sunny. Near steady temperature in the lower 70s. South winds 5 to 10 miles an hour. Tonight, partly cloudy until midnight, then mostly cloudy with a chance of showers and thunderstorms after midnight. Not as cool with lows in the lower 50s. South winds 10 to 15 miles an hour. Gusts up to 30 miles an hour after midnight. Chance of rain 50%. Friday, mostly cloudy with a chance of showers and thunderstorms in the morning, then mostly sunny in the afternoon. Highs in the upper 70s. South winds 10 to 15 miles an hour with gusts up to 30 miles an hour. Chance of rain 50%. Friday night, partly cloudy. A chance of showers and thunderstorms after midnight. Lows in the lower 60s. South winds 10 to 15 miles an hour with gusts up to 25 miles an hour. Chance of rain 40%. Saturday, showers likely. A chance of thunderstorms in the morning, then thunderstorms likely in the afternoon. Highs in the lower 80s. Southwest winds 5 to 10 miles an hour with gusts up to 20 miles an hour. Chance of rain 70%. Saturday night, partly cloudy. A chance of showers and thunderstorms until midnight. Lows in the lower 60s. Chance of rain 50%. Sunday, mostly sunny. Breezy with highs in the upper 80s. Sunday night, mostly clear. Lows in the upper 60s. Monday, sunny with a chance of showers and thunderstorms in the morning, then partly sunny with showers and thunderstorms likely in the afternoon. Breezy with highs in the upper 80s. Chance of rain 60%. Monday night, partly cloudy. A chance of showers and thunderstorms until midnight, then a chance of showers after midnight. Breezy with lows in the upper 60s. Chance of rain 50%. Tuesday, partly sunny. A chance of showers in the morning, then showers likely with a chance of thunderstorms in the afternoon. Highs in the mid-80s. Chance of rain 70%. Tuesday night, showers likely. Cooler with lows in the upper 50s. Chance of rain 70%. Wednesday, mostly sunny. A chance of showers in the morning. Highs in the mid-70s. Chance of rain 50%. Again, the forecast for Peoria and surrounding areas of central Illinois for the rest of today, sunny. Near steady temperature in the lower 70s. South winds 5 to 10 miles an hour. At 5 p.m. in Peoria, skies were sunny. The temperature was 72 degrees, the dew point was 35, and the relative humidity was 25%. The wind was south at 8 miles an hour. The pressure was 29.98 inches and falling. Around central and western Illinois, skies ranged from sunny to mostly sunny, and temperatures were in the lower to mid-70s. And once again at 5 p.m. in Peoria, under sunny skies, the temperature was 72. Looking elsewhere around the Midwest at 5 p.m., Chicago was mostly sunny, and 65. Indianapolis was mostly sunny, and 66. St. Louis was mostly sunny, and 74. Kansas City was partly sunny, and 75. Des Moines was cloudy, and 76. Milwaukee was mostly sunny, and 61. The Peoria, Illinois climate summary for this evening, as of 4 p.m., May 14, 2026. Today's high temperature was 72 degrees. The normal high is 74. The record high is 93 degrees, which was set in 1887. Today's low temperature was 41 degrees. The normal low is 52. The record low is 34 degrees, which was set in 1920. No precipitation fell today, which leaves the monthly total at 0.26 inches. The total precipitation for the year still stands at 13.01 inches. Sunset tonight is at 8.08

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Now for the official National Weather Service forecast for Peoria and surrounding areas of central Illinois. Rest of today, sunny. Near steady temperature in the lower 70s. South winds 5 to 10 miles an hour. Tonight, partly cloudy until midnight, then mostly cloudy with a chance of showers and thunderstorms after midnight. Not as cool with lows in the lower 50s. South winds 10 to 15 miles an hour. Gusts up to 30 miles an hour after midnight. Chance of rain 50%. Friday, mostly cloudy with a chance of showers and thunderstorms in the morning, then mostly sunny in the afternoon. Highs in the upper 70s. South winds 10 to 15 miles an hour with gusts up to 30 miles an hour. Chance of rain 50%. Friday night, partly cloudy. A chance of showers and thunderstorms after midnight. Lows in the lower 60s. South winds 10 to 15. Friday night, partly cloudy. A chance of showers and thunderstorms after midnight. Lows in the lower 60s. South winds 10 to 15 miles an hour with gusts up to 25 miles an hour. Chance of rain 40%. Saturday, showers likely. A chance of thunderstorms in the morning, then thunderstorms likely in the afternoon. Highs in the lower 80s. Southwest winds 5 to 10 miles an hour with gusts up to 20 miles an hour. Chance of rain 70%. Saturday night, partly cloudy. A chance of showers and thunderstorms until midnight. Lows in the lower 60s. Chance of rain 50%. Sunday, mostly sunny. Breezy with highs in the upper 80s. Sunday night, mostly clear. Lows in the upper 60s. Monday, sunny with a chance of showers and thunderstorms in the morning, then partly sunny with showers and thunderstorms likely in the afternoon. Breezy with highs in the upper 80s. Chance of rain 60%. Monday night, partly cloudy. A chance of showers and thunderstorms until midnight, then a chance of showers after midnight. Breezy with lows in the upper 60s. Chance of rain 50%. Tuesday, partly sunny. A chance of showers in the morning, then showers likely with a chance of thunderstorms in the afternoon. Highs in the mid-80s. Chance of rain 70%. Tuesday night, showers likely. Cooler with lows in the upper 50s. Chance of rain 70%. Wednesday, mostly sunny. A chance of showers in the morning. Highs in the mid-70s. Chance of rain 50%. Again, the forecast for Peoria and surrounding areas of central Illinois for the rest of today, sunny. Near steady temperature in the lower 70s. South winds 5 to 10 miles an hour. At 5 p.m. in Peoria, skies were sunny. The temperature was 72 degrees, the dew point was 35, and the relative humidity was 25%. The wind was south at 8 miles an hour. The pressure was 29.98 inches and falling. Around central and western Illinois, skies ranged from sunny to mostly sunny, and temperatures were in the lower to mid-70s. And once again at 5 p.m. in Peoria, under sunny skies, the temperature was 72. Looking elsewhere around the Midwest at 5 p.m., Chicago was mostly sunny, and 65. Indianapolis was mostly sunny, and 66. St. Louis was mostly sunny, and 74. Kansas City was partly sunny, and 75. Des Moines was cloudy, and 76. Milwaukee was mostly sunny, and 61. And now a discussion of hazardous weather conditions for the following counties in Illinois: Fulton, Knox, Marshall, Mason, McLean, Peoria, Stark, Tazewell, and Woodford. This hazardous weather outlook is for central Illinois, east central Illinois, southeast Illinois, and west central Illinois. For tonight, scattered thunderstorms are forecast tonight and early Friday morning. Severe weather is not expected. For Friday through Wednesday, several chances for thunderstorms are expected through the period. Some of these storms could be strong to severe at times, with the highest chances being Friday night and Saturday, then again on Monday and Tuesday. Spotter information statement: spotter activation is not anticipated tonight. The time is currently 5:36 p.m. Central Daylight Time.

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Now for the official National Weather Service forecast for Peoria and surrounding areas of central Illinois. Rest of today, sunny. Near steady temperature in the lower 70s. South winds 5 to 10 miles an hour. Tonight, partly cloudy until midnight, then mostly cloudy with a chance of showers and thunderstorms after midnight. Not as cool with lows in the lower 50s. South winds 10 to 15 miles an hour. Gusts up to 30 miles an hour after midnight. Chance of rain 50%. Friday, mostly cloudy with a chance of showers and thunderstorms in the morning, then mostly sunny in the afternoon. Highs in the upper 70s. South winds 10 to 15 miles an hour with gusts up to 30 miles an hour. Chance of rain 50%. Friday night, partly cloudy. A chance of showers and thunderstorms after midnight. Lows in the lower 60s. South winds 10 to 15 miles an hour with gusts up to 25 miles an hour. Chance of rain 40%. Saturday, showers likely. A chance of thunderstorms in the morning, then thunderstorms likely in the afternoon. Highs in the lower 80s. Southwest winds 5 to 10 miles an hour with gusts up to 20 miles an hour. Chance of rain 70%. Saturday night, partly cloudy. A chance of showers and thunderstorms until midnight. Lows in the lower 60s. Chance of rain 50%. Sunday, mostly sunny. Breezy with highs in the upper 80s. Sunday night, mostly clear. Lows in the upper 60s. Monday, sunny with a chance of showers and thunderstorms in the morning, then partly sunny with showers and thunderstorms likely in the afternoon. Breezy with highs in the upper 80s. Chance of rain 60%. Monday night, partly cloudy. A chance of showers and thunderstorms until midnight, then a chance of showers after midnight. Breezy with lows in the upper 60s. Chance of rain 50%. Tuesday, partly sunny. A chance of showers in the morning, then showers likely with a chance of thunderstorms in the afternoon. Highs in the mid-80s. Chance of rain 70%. Tuesday night, showers likely. Cooler with lows in the upper 50s. Chance of rain 70%. Wednesday, mostly sunny. A chance of showers in the morning. Highs in the mid-70s. Chance of rain 50%. Again, the forecast for Peoria and surrounding areas of central Illinois for the rest of today, sunny. Near steady temperature in the lower 70s. South winds 5 to 10 miles an hour. At 5 p.m. in Peoria, skies were sunny. The temperature was 72 degrees, the dew point was 35, and the relative humidity was 25%. The wind was south at 8 miles an hour. The pressure was 29.98 inches and falling. Around central and western Illinois, skies ranged from sunny to mostly sunny, and temperatures were in the lower to mid-70s. And once again at 5 p.m. in Peoria, under sunny skies, the temperature was 72. Looking elsewhere around the Midwest at 5 p.m., Chicago was mostly sunny, and 65. Indianapolis was mostly sunny, and 66. St. Louis was mostly sunny, and 74. Kansas City was partly sunny, and 75. Des Moines was cloudy, and 76. Milwaukee was mostly sunny, and 61. And now a discussion of hazardous weather conditions for the following counties in Illinois: Fulton, Knox, Marshall, Mason, McLean, Peoria, Stark, Tazewell, and Woodford. This hazardous weather outlook is for central Illinois, east central Illinois, southeast Illinois, and west central Illinois. For tonight, scattered thunderstorms are forecast tonight and early Friday morning. Severe weather is not expected. For Friday through Wednesday, several chances for thunderstorms are expected through the period. Some of these storms could be strong to severe at times, with the highest chances being Friday night and Saturday, then again on Monday and Tuesday. Spotter information statement: spotter activation is not anticipated tonight. The time is currently 5:41 p.m. Central Daylight Time. 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Now for the official National Weather Service forecast for Peoria and surrounding areas of central Illinois.

Rest of today, sunny. Near steady temperature in the lower 70s. South winds 5 to 10 miles an hour. Tonight, partly cloudy until midnight, then mostly cloudy with a chance of showers and thunderstorms after midnight. Not as cool with lows in the lower 50s. South winds 10 to 15 miles an hour. Gusts up to 30 miles an hour after midnight. Chance of rain 50%. Friday, mostly cloudy with a chance of showers and thunderstorms in the morning, then mostly sunny in the afternoon. Highs in the upper 70s. South winds 10 to 15 miles an hour with gusts up to 30 miles an hour. Chance of rain 50%. Friday night, partly cloudy. A chance of showers and thunderstorms after midnight. Lows in the lower 60s. South winds 10 to 15 miles an hour with gusts up to 25 miles an hour. Chance of rain 40%. Saturday, showers likely. A chance of thunderstorms in the morning, then thunderstorms likely in the afternoon. Highs in the lower 80s. Southwest winds 5 to 10 miles an hour with gusts up to 20 miles an hour. Chance of rain 70%. Saturday night, partly cloudy. A chance of showers and thunderstorms until midnight. Lows in the lower 60s. Chance of rain 50%. Sunday, mostly sunny. Breezy with highs in the upper 80s. Sunday night, mostly clear. Lows in the upper 60s. Monday, sunny with a chance of showers and thunderstorms in the morning, then partly sunny with showers and thunderstorms likely in the afternoon. Breezy with highs in the upper 80s. Chance of rain 60%. Monday night, partly cloudy. A chance of showers and thunderstorms until midnight, then a chance of showers after midnight. Breezy with lows in the upper 60s. Chance of rain 50%. Tuesday, partly sunny. A chance of showers in the morning, then showers likely with a chance of thunderstorms in the afternoon. Highs in the mid-80s. Chance of rain 70%. Tuesday night, showers likely. Cooler with lows in the upper 50s. Chance of rain 70%. Wednesday, mostly sunny. A chance of showers in the morning. Highs in the mid-70s. Chance of rain 50%. Again, the forecast for Peoria and surrounding areas of central Illinois for the rest of today, sunny. Near steady temperature in the lower 70s. South winds 5 to 10 miles an hour. At 5 p.m. in Peoria, skies were sunny. The temperature was 72 degrees, the dew point was 35, and the relative humidity was 25%. The wind was south at 8 miles an hour. The pressure was 29.98 inches and falling. Around central and western Illinois, skies ranged from sunny to mostly sunny, and temperatures were in the lower to mid-70s. And once again at 5 p.m. in Peoria, under sunny skies, the temperature was 72. The Peoria, Illinois climate summary for this evening, as of 4 p.m., May 14, 2026. Today's high temperature was 72 degrees. The normal high is 74. The record high is 93 degrees, which was set in 1887. Today's low temperature was 41 degrees. The normal low is 52. The record low is 34 degrees, which was set in 1920. No precipitation fell today, which leaves the monthly total at 0.26 inches. The total precipitation for the year still stands at 13.01 inches. Sunset tonight is at 8:08 p.m. Sunrise tomorrow is at 5:42 a.m. Looking elsewhere around the Midwest at 5 p.m., Chicago was mostly sunny, and 65. Indianapolis was mostly sunny, and 66. St. Louis was mostly sunny, and 74. Kansas City was partly sunny, and 75. Des Moines was cloudy, and 76. Milwaukee was mostly sunny, and 61. And now a discussion of hazardous weather conditions for the following counties in Illinois: Fulton, Knox, Marshall, Mason, McLean, Peoria, Stark, Tazewell, and Woodford. This hazardous weather outlook is for central Illinois, east central Illinois, southeast Illinois, and west central Illinois. For tonight, scattered thunderstorms are forecast tonight and early Friday morning. Severe weather is not expected. For Friday through Wednesday, several chances for thunderstorms are expected through the period.

of these storms could be strong to severe at times, with the highest chances being Friday night and Saturday, then again on Monday and Tuesday. Spotter information statement. Spotter activation is not anticipated tonight. The time is currently 5:47 p.m. Central Daylight Time. 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Now for the official National Weather Service forecast for Peoria and surrounding areas of central Illinois. Rest of today, sunny. Near steady temperature in the lower 70s. South winds 5 to 10 miles an hour. Tonight, partly cloudy until midnight, then mostly cloudy with a chance of showers and thunderstorms after midnight. Not as cool with lows in the lower 50s. South winds 10 to 15 miles an hour. Gusts up to 30 miles an hour after midnight. Chance of rain 50%. Friday, mostly cloudy with a chance of showers and thunderstorms in the morning, then mostly sunny in the afternoon. Highs in the upper 70s. South winds 10 to 15 miles an hour with gusts up to 30 miles an hour. Chance of rain 50%. Friday night, partly cloudy. A chance of showers and thunderstorms after midnight. Lows in the lower 60s. South winds 10 to 15 miles an hour with gusts up to 25 miles an hour. Chance of rain 40%. Saturday, showers likely. A chance of thunderstorms in the morning, then thunderstorms likely in the afternoon. Highs in the lower 80s. Southwest winds 5 to 10 miles an hour with gusts up to 20 miles an hour. Chance of rain 70%. Saturday night, partly cloudy. A chance of showers and thunderstorms until midnight. Lows in the lower 60s. Chance of rain 50%. Sunday, mostly sunny. Breezy with highs in the upper 80s. Sunday night, mostly clear. Lows in the upper 60s. Monday, sunny with a chance of showers and thunderstorms in the morning, then partly sunny with showers and thunderstorms likely in the afternoon. Breezy with highs in the upper 80s. Chance of rain 60%. Monday night, partly cloudy. A chance of showers and thunderstorms until midnight, then a chance of showers after midnight. Breezy with lows in the upper 60s. Chance of rain 50%. Tuesday, partly sunny. A chance of showers in the morning, then showers likely with a chance of thunderstorms in the afternoon. Highs in the mid-80s. Chance of rain 70%. Tuesday night, showers likely. Cooler with lows in the upper 50s. Chance of rain 70%. Wednesday, mostly sunny. A chance of showers in the morning. Highs in the mid-70s. Chance of rain 50%. Again, the forecast for Peoria and surrounding areas of central Illinois for the rest of today, sunny. Near steady temperature in the lower 70s. South winds 5 to 10 miles an hour. At 5 p.m. in Peoria, skies were sunny. The temperature was 72 degrees, the dew point was 35, and the relative humidity was 25%. The wind was south at 8 miles an hour. The pressure was 29.98 inches and falling. Around central and western Illinois, skies ranged from sunny to mostly sunny, and temperatures were in the lower to mid-70s. And once again at 5 p.m. in Peoria, under sunny skies, the temperature was 72. Looking elsewhere around the Midwest at 5 p.m., Chicago was mostly sunny, and 65. Indianapolis was mostly sunny, and 66. St. Louis was mostly sunny, and 74. Kansas City was partly sunny, and 75. Des Moines was cloudy, and 76. Milwaukee was mostly sunny, and 61. And now a discussion of hazardous weather conditions for the following counties in Illinois: Fulton, Knox, Marshall, Mason, McLean, Peoria, Stark, Tazewell, and Woodford. This hazardous weather outlook is for central Illinois, east central Illinois, southeast Illinois, and west central Illinois. For tonight, scattered thunderstorms are forecast tonight and early Friday morning. Severe weather is not expected. For Friday through Wednesday, several chances for thunderstorms are expected through the period. Some of these storms could be strong to severe at times, with the highest chances being Friday night and Saturday, then again on Monday and Tuesday. Spotter information statement. Spotter activation is not anticipated tonight.

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Now for the official National Weather Service forecast for Peoria and surrounding areas of central Illinois. Rest of today, sunny. Near steady temperature in the lower 70s. South winds 5 to 10 miles an hour. Tonight, partly cloudy until midnight, then mostly cloudy with a chance of showers and thunderstorms after midnight. Not as cool with lows in the lower 50s. South winds 10 to 15 miles an hour. Gusts up to 30 miles an hour after midnight. Chance of rain 50%. Friday, mostly cloudy with a chance of showers and thunderstorms in the morning, then mostly sunny in the afternoon. Highs in the upper 70s. South winds 10 to 15 miles an hour with gusts up to 30 miles an hour. Chance of rain 50%. Friday night, partly cloudy. A chance of showers and thunderstorms after midnight. Lows in the lower 60s. South winds 10 to 15 miles an hour with gusts up to 25 miles an hour. Chance of rain 40%. Saturday, showers likely. A chance of thunderstorms in the morning, then thunderstorms likely in the afternoon. Highs in the lower 80s. Southwest winds 5 to 10 miles an hour with gusts up to 20 miles an hour. Chance of rain 70%. Saturday night, partly cloudy. A chance of showers and thunderstorms until midnight. Lows in the lower 60s. Chance of rain 50%. Sunday, mostly sunny. Breezy with highs in the upper 80s. Sunday night, mostly clear. Lows in the upper 60s. Monday, sunny with a chance of showers and thunderstorms in the morning, then partly sunny with showers and thunderstorms likely in the afternoon. Breezy with highs in the upper 80s. Chance of rain 60%. Monday night, partly cloudy. A chance of showers and thunderstorms until midnight, then a chance of showers after midnight. Breezy with lows in the upper 60s. Chance of rain 50%. Tuesday, partly sunny. A chance of showers in the morning, then showers likely with a chance of thunderstorms in the afternoon. Highs in the mid-80s. Chance of rain 70%. Tuesday night, showers likely. Cooler with lows in the upper 50s. Chance of rain 70%. Wednesday, mostly sunny. A chance of showers in the morning. Highs in the mid-70s. Chance of rain 50%. Again, the forecast for Peoria and surrounding areas of central Illinois for the rest of today, sunny. Near steady temperature in the lower 70s. South winds 5 to 10 miles an hour. At 5 p.m. in Peoria, skies were sunny. The temperature was 72 degrees, the dew point was 35, and the relative humidity was 25%. The wind was south at 8 miles an hour. The pressure was 29.98 inches and falling. Around central and western Illinois, skies ranged from sunny to mostly sunny, and temperatures were in the lower to mid-70s. And once again at 5 p.m. in Peoria, under sunny skies, the temperature was 72. Looking elsewhere around the Midwest at 5 p.m., Chicago was mostly sunny, and 65. Indianapolis was mostly sunny, and 66. St. Louis was mostly sunny, and 74. Kansas City was partly sunny, and 75. Des Moines was cloudy, and 76. Milwaukee was mostly sunny, and 61. And now a discussion of hazardous weather conditions for the following counties in Illinois: Fulton, Knox, Marshall, Mason, McLean, Peoria, Stark, Tazewell, and Woodford. This hazardous weather outlook is for central Illinois, east central Illinois, southeast Illinois, and west central Illinois. For tonight, scattered thunderstorms are forecast tonight and early Friday morning. Severe weather is not expected. For Friday through Wednesday, several chances for thunderstorms are expected through the period. Some of these storms could be strong to severe at times, with the highest chances being Friday night and Saturday, then again on Monday and Tuesday. Spotter information statement: spotter activation is not anticipated tonight. The time is currently 5:56 p.m. Central Daylight Time. 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

Now for the official National Weather Service forecast for Peoria and surrounding areas of central Illinois. Rest of today, sunny. Near steady temperature in the lower 70s. South winds 5 to 10 miles an hour. Tonight, partly cloudy until midnight, then mostly cloudy with a chance of showers and thunderstorms after midnight. Not as cool with lows in the lower 50s. South winds 10 to 15 miles an hour. Gusts up to 30 miles an hour after midnight. Chance of rain 50%. Friday, mostly cloudy with a chance of showers and thunderstorms in the morning, then mostly sunny in the afternoon. Highs in the upper 70s. South winds 10 to 15 miles an hour with gusts up to 30 miles an hour. Chance of rain 50%. Friday night, partly cloudy. A chance of showers and thunderstorms after midnight. Lows in the lower 60s. South winds 10 to 15 miles an hour with gusts up to 25 miles an hour. Chance of rain 40%. Saturday, showers likely. A chance of thunderstorms in the morning, then thunderstorms likely in the afternoon. Highs in the lower 80s. Southwest winds 5 to 10 miles an hour with gusts up to 20 miles an hour. Chance of rain 70%. Saturday night, partly cloudy. A chance of showers and thunderstorms until midnight. Lows in the lower 60s. Chance of rain 50%. Sunday, mostly sunny. Breezy with highs in the upper 80s. Sunday night, mostly clear. Lows in the upper 60s. Monday, sunny with a chance of showers and thunderstorms in the morning, then partly sunny with showers and thunderstorms likely in the afternoon. Breezy with highs in the upper 80s. Chance of rain 60%. Monday night, partly cloudy. A chance of showers and thunderstorms until midnight, then a chance of showers after midnight. Breezy with lows in the upper 60s. Chance of rain 50%. Tuesday, partly sunny. A chance of showers in the morning, then showers likely with a chance of thunderstorms in the afternoon. Highs in the mid-80s. Chance of rain 70%. Tuesday night, showers likely. Cooler with lows in the upper 50s. Chance of rain 70%. Wednesday, mostly sunny. A chance of showers in the morning. Highs in the mid-70s. Chance of rain 50%. Again, the forecast for Peoria and surrounding areas of central Illinois for the rest of today, sunny. Near steady temperature in the lower 70s. South winds 5 to 10 miles an hour. At 5 p.m. in Peoria, skies were sunny. The temperature was 72 degrees, the dew point was 35, and the relative humidity was 25%. The wind was south at 8 miles an hour. The pressure was 29.98 inches and falling. Around central and western Illinois, skies ranged from sunny to mostly sunny, and temperatures were in the lower to mid-70s. And once again at 5 p.m. in Peoria, under sunny skies, the temperature was 72. The Peoria, Illinois climate summary for this evening, as of 4 p.m., May 14, 2026. Today's high temperature was 72 degrees. The normal high is 74. The record high is 93 degrees, which was set in 1887. Today's low temperature was 41 degrees. The normal low is 52. The record low is 34 degrees, which was set in 1920. No precipitation fell today, which leaves the monthly total at 0.26 inches. The total precipitation for the year still stands at 13.01 inches. Sunset tonight is at 8.08 p.m. Sunrise tomorrow is at 5.42 a.m. And now a discussion of hazardous weather conditions for the following counties in Illinois: Fulton, Knox, Marshall, Mason, McLean, Peoria, Stark, Tazewell, and Woodford. This hazardous weather outlook is for central Illinois, east central Illinois, southeast Illinois, and west central Illinois. For tonight, scattered thunderstorms are forecast tonight and early Friday morning. Severe weather is not expected. For Friday through Wednesday, several chances for thunderstorms are expected through the period. Some of these storms could be strong to severe at times, with the highest chances being Friday night and Saturday, then again on Monday and Tuesday. Spotter information statement: spotter activation is not anticipated tonight. The time is currently 6:01 p.m. Central Daylight

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And now a discussion of hazardous weather conditions for the following counties in Illinois: Fulton, Knox, Marshall, Mason, McLean, Peoria, Stark, Tazewell, and Woodford. This hazardous weather outlook is for Central Illinois, East Central Illinois, Southeast Illinois, and West Central Illinois. For tonight, scattered thunderstorms are forecast tonight and early Friday morning. Severe weather is not expected. For Friday through Wednesday, several chances for thunderstorms are expected through the period. Some of these storms could be strong to severe at times, with the highest chances being Friday night and Saturday, then again on Monday and Tuesday. Spotter information statement: spotter activation is not anticipated tonight. The time is currently 6:02 p.m. Central Daylight Time. 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And now a discussion of hazardous weather conditions for the following counties in Illinois: Fulton, Knox, Marshall, Mason, McLean, Peoria, Stark, Tazewell, and Woodford. This hazardous weather outlook is for Central Illinois, East Central Illinois, Southeast Illinois, and West Central Illinois. For tonight, scattered thunderstorms are forecast tonight and early Friday morning. Severe weather is not expected. For Friday through Wednesday, several chances for thunderstorms are expected through the period. Some of these storms could be strong to severe at times, with the highest chances being Friday night and Saturday, then again on Monday and Tuesday. Spotter information statement: spotter activation is not anticipated tonight. The time is currently 6:03 p.m. Central Daylight Time. 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At 6 p.m. in Peoria, skies were sunny. The temperature was 71 degrees, the dew point was 35, and the relative humidity was 26%. The wind was south at 10 miles an hour. The pressure was 29.97 inches and falling. Around central and western Illinois, it was sunny, with a temperature of 70 at Bloomington, 71 at Lakin, and 74 at Macomb. Under sunny skies, Quincy reported 73, Springfield reported 71, and Lincoln reported 71. It was mostly sunny, with a temperature of 73 at Moline, and 72 at Galesburg. And once again at 6 p.m. in Peoria, under sunny skies, the temperature was 71. And now a discussion of hazardous weather conditions for the following counties in Illinois: Fulton, Knox, Marshall, Mason, McLean, Peoria, Stark, Tazewell, and Woodford. This hazardous weather outlook is for Central Illinois, East Central Illinois, Southeast Illinois, and West Central Illinois. For tonight, scattered thunderstorms are forecast tonight and early Friday morning. Severe weather is not expected. For Friday through Wednesday, several chances for thunderstorms are expected through the period. Some of these storms could be strong to severe at times, with the highest chances being Friday night and Saturday, then again on Monday and Tuesday. Spotter information statement: spotter activation is not anticipated tonight. The time is currently 6:05 p.m. Central Daylight Time. 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At 6 p.m. in Peoria, skies were sunny. The temperature was 71 degrees, the dew point was 35, and the relative humidity was 26%. The wind was south at 10 miles an hour. The pressure was 29.97 inches and falling. Around central and western Illinois, it was sunny, with a temperature of 70 at Bloomington, 71 at Lakin, and 74 at Macomb. Under sunny skies, Quincy reported 73, Springfield reported 71, and Lincoln reported 71. It was mostly sunny, with a temperature of 73 at Moline, and 72 at Galesburg. And once again at 6 p.m. in Peoria, under sunny skies, the temperature was 71. And now a discussion of hazardous weather conditions for the following counties in Illinois: Fulton, Knox, Marshall, Mason, McLean, Peoria, Stark, Tazewell, and Woodford. This hazardous weather outlook is for Central Illinois, East Central Illinois, Southeast Illinois, and West Central Illinois. For tonight, scattered thunderstorms are forecast tonight and early Friday morning.
severe weather is not expected. For Friday through Wednesday, several chances for thunderstorms are expected through the period. Some of these storms could be strong to severe at times, with the highest chances being Friday night and Saturday, then again on Monday and Tuesday. Spotter information statement, spotter activation is not anticipated tonight. The time is currently 6:07 p.m. Central Daylight Time. 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At 6 p.m. in Peoria, skies were sunny. The temperature was 71 degrees, the dew point was 35, and the relative humidity was 26%. The wind was south at 10 miles an hour. The pressure was 29.97 inches and falling. Around central and western Illinois, it was sunny, with a temperature of 70 at Bloomington, 71 at Lakin, and 74 at Macomb. Under sunny skies, Quincy reported 73, Springfield reported 71, and Lincoln reported 71. It was mostly sunny, with a temperature of 73 at Moline, and 72 at Galesburg. And once again at 6 p.m. in Peoria, under sunny skies, the temperature was 71. Looking elsewhere around the Midwest at 6 p.m., Chicago was mostly sunny, and 64. Indianapolis was mostly sunny, and 65. St. Louis was partly sunny, and 73. Kansas City was partly sunny, and 75. Des Moines was partly sunny, and 74. Milwaukee was mostly sunny, and 59. And now a discussion of hazardous weather conditions for the following counties in Illinois: Fulton, Knox, Marshall, Mason, McLean, Peoria, Stark, Tazewell, and Woodford. This hazardous weather outlook is for Central Illinois, East Central Illinois, Southeast Illinois, and West Central Illinois. For tonight, scattered thunderstorms are forecast tonight and early Friday morning. Severe weather is not expected. For Friday through Wednesday, several chances for thunderstorms are expected through the period. Some of these storms could be strong to severe at times, with the highest chances being Friday night and Saturday, then again on Monday and Tuesday. Spotter information statement, spotter activation is not anticipated tonight. The time is currently 6:09 p.m. Central Daylight Time. 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At 6 p.m. in Peoria, skies were sunny. The temperature was 71 degrees, the dew point was 35, and the relative humidity was 26%. The wind was south at 10 miles an hour. The pressure was 29.97 inches and falling. Around central and western Illinois, it was sunny, with a temperature of 70 at Bloomington, 71 at Lakin, and 74 at Macomb. Under sunny skies, Quincy reported 73, Springfield reported 71, and Lincoln reported 71. It was mostly sunny, with a temperature of 73 at Moline, and 72 at Galesburg. And once again at 6 p.m. in Peoria, under sunny skies, the temperature was 71. Looking elsewhere around the Midwest at 6 p.m., Chicago was mostly sunny, and 64. Indianapolis was mostly sunny, and 65. St. Louis was partly sunny, and 73. Kansas City was partly sunny, and 75. Des Moines was partly sunny, and 74. Milwaukee was mostly sunny, and 59. And now a discussion of hazardous weather conditions for the following counties in Illinois: Fulton, Knox, Marshall, Mason, McLean, Peoria, Stark, Tazewell, and Woodford. This hazardous weather outlook is for Central Illinois, East Central Illinois, Southeast Illinois, and West Central Illinois. For tonight, scattered thunderstorms are forecast tonight and early Friday morning. Severe weather is not expected. For Friday through Wednesday, several chances for thunderstorms are expected through the period. Some of these storms could be strong to severe at times, with the highest chances being Friday night and Saturday, then again on Monday and Tuesday. Spotter information statement, spotter activation is not anticipated tonight. The time is currently 6:11 p.m. Central Daylight Time. 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At 6 p.m. in Peoria, skies were sunny. The temperature was 71 degrees, the dew point was 35, and the relative

humidity was 26%. The wind was south at 10 miles an hour. The pressure was 29.97 inches and falling. Around central and western Illinois, it was sunny, with a temperature of 70 at Bloomington, 71 at Lakin, and 74 at Macomb. Under sunny skies, Quincy reported 73, Springfield reported 71, and Lincoln reported 71. It was mostly sunny, with a temperature of 73 at Moline, and 72 at Galesburg. And once again at 6 p.m. in Peoria, under sunny skies, the temperature was 71. At 6 p.m. in Peoria, skies were mostly sunny. The temperature was 71 degrees, the dew point was 35, and the relative humidity was 26%. The wind was south at 10 miles an hour. The pressure was 29.97 inches and falling. Around central and western Illinois, it was sunny, with a temperature of 70 at Bloomington, 71 at Lakin, and 74 at Macomb. Under sunny skies, Quincy reported 73, Springfield reported 71, and Lincoln reported 71. It was mostly sunny, with a temperature of 73 at Moline, and 72 at Galesburg. And once again at 6 p.m. in Peoria, under mostly sunny skies, the temperature was 71. Looking elsewhere around the Midwest at 6 p.m., Chicago was mostly sunny, and 64. Indianapolis was mostly sunny, and 65. St. Louis was partly sunny, and 73. Kansas City was partly sunny, and 75. Des Moines was partly sunny, and 74. Milwaukee was mostly sunny, and 59. And now a discussion of hazardous weather conditions for the following counties in Illinois: Fulton, Knox, Marshall, Mason, McLean, Peoria, Stark, Tazewell, and Woodford. This hazardous weather outlook is for Central Illinois, East Central Illinois, Southeast Illinois, and West Central Illinois. For tonight, scattered thunderstorms are forecast tonight and early Friday morning. Severe weather is not expected. For Friday through Wednesday, several chances for thunderstorms are expected through the period. Some of these storms could be strong to severe at times, with the highest chances being Friday night and Saturday, then again on Monday and Tuesday. Spotter information statement: spotter activation is not anticipated tonight. 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The Peoria, Illinois climate summary for this evening, as of 4 p.m., May 14, 2026. Today's high temperature was 72 degrees. The normal high is 74. The record high is 93 degrees, which was set in 1887. Today's low temperature was 41 degrees. The normal low is 52. The record low is 34 degrees, which was set in 1920. No precipitation fell today, which leaves the monthly total at 0.26 inches. The total precipitation for the year still stands at 13.01 inches. Sunset tonight is at 8.08 p.m. Sunrise tomorrow is at 5.42 a.m. And now a discussion of hazardous weather conditions for the following counties in Illinois: Fulton, Knox, Marshall, Mason, McLean, Peoria, Stark, Tazewell, and Woodford. This hazardous weather outlook is for Central Illinois, East Central Illinois, Southeast Illinois, and West Central Illinois. For tonight, scattered thunderstorms are forecast tonight and early Friday morning. Severe weather is not expected. For Friday through Wednesday, several chances for thunderstorms are expected through the period. Some of these storms could be strong to severe at times, with the highest chances being Friday night and Saturday, then again on Monday and Tuesday. Spotter information statement: spotter activation is not anticipated tonight. The time is currently 6:16 p.m. Central Daylight Time. 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At 6 p.m. in Peoria, skies were mostly sunny. The temperature

temperature was 71 degrees, the dew point was 35, and the relative humidity was 26%. The wind was south at 10 miles an hour. The pressure was 29.97 inches and falling. Around central and western Illinois, it was sunny, with a temperature of 70 at Bloomington, 71 at Lakin, and 74 at Macomb. Under sunny skies, Quincy reported 73, Springfield reported 71, and Lincoln reported 71. It was mostly sunny, with a temperature of 73 at Moline, and 72 at Galesburg. And once again at 6 p.m. in Peoria, under mostly sunny skies, the temperature was 71. Looking elsewhere around the Midwest at 6 p.m., Chicago was mostly sunny, and 64. Indianapolis was mostly sunny, and 65. St. Louis was partly sunny, and 73. Kansas City was partly sunny, and 75. Des Moines was partly sunny, and 74. Milwaukee was mostly sunny, and 59. And now a discussion of hazardous weather conditions for the following counties in Illinois: Fulton, Knox, Marshall, Mason, McLean, Peoria, Stark, Tazewell, and Woodford. This hazardous weather outlook is for Central Illinois, East Central Illinois, Southeast Illinois, and West Central Illinois. For tonight, scattered thunderstorms are forecast tonight and early Friday morning. Severe weather is not expected. For Friday through Wednesday, several chances for thunderstorms are expected through the period. Some of these storms could be strong to severe at times, with the highest chances being Friday night and Saturday, then again on Monday and Tuesday. Spotter information statement: spotter activation is not anticipated tonight. The time is currently 6:18 p.m. Central Daylight Time. 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At 6 p.m. in Peoria, skies were mostly sunny. The temperature was 71 degrees, the dew point was 35, and the relative humidity was 26%. The wind was south at 10 miles an hour. The pressure was 29.97 inches and falling. Around central and western Illinois, it was sunny, with a temperature of 70 at Bloomington, 71 at Lakin, and 74 at Macomb. Under sunny skies, Quincy reported 73, Springfield reported 71, and Lincoln reported 71. It was mostly sunny, with a temperature of 73 at Moline, and 72 at Galesburg. And once again at 6 p.m. in Peoria, under mostly sunny skies, the temperature was 71. Looking elsewhere around the Midwest at 6 p.m., Chicago was mostly sunny, and 64. Indianapolis was mostly sunny, and 65. St. Louis was partly sunny, and 73. Kansas City was partly sunny, and 75. Des Moines was partly sunny, and 74. Milwaukee was mostly sunny, and 59. And now a discussion of hazardous weather conditions for the following counties in Illinois: Fulton, Knox, Marshall, Mason, McLean, Peoria, Stark, Tazewell, and Woodford. This hazardous weather outlook is for Central Illinois, East Central Illinois, Southeast Illinois, and West Central Illinois. For tonight, scattered thunderstorms are forecast tonight and early Friday morning. Severe weather is not expected. For Friday through Wednesday, several chances for thunderstorms are expected through the period. Some of these storms could be strong to severe at times, with the highest chances being Friday night and Saturday, then again on Monday and Tuesday. Spotter information statement: spotter activation is not anticipated tonight. The time is currently 6:20 p.m. Central Daylight Time. 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At 6 p.m. in Peoria, skies were mostly sunny. The temperature was 71 degrees, the dew point was 35, and the relative humidity was 26%. The wind was south at 10 miles an hour. The pressure was 29.97 inches and falling. Around central and western Illinois, it was sunny, with a temperature of 70 at Bloomington, 71 at Lakin, and 74 at Macomb. Under sunny skies, Quincy reported 73, Springfield reported 71, and Lincoln reported 71. It was mostly sunny, with a temperature of 73 at Moline, and 72 at Galesburg. And once again at 6 p.m. in Peoria, under mostly sunny skies, the temperature was 71.
At 6 p.m. in Peoria, skies were mostly sunny. The temperature was 71 degrees, the dew point was 35, and the relative humidity was 26%. The wind was south at 10 miles an hour. The pressure was 29.97 inches and falling. Around central and western Illinois, skies ranged from sunny to mostly sunny, and temperatures were in the lower to mid-70s. And once again at 6 p.m. in Peoria, under mostly sunny skies, the temperature was 71. Looking elsewhere around the Midwest at 6 p.m., Chicago was mostly sunny, and 64. Indianapolis was mostly sunny, and 65. St. Louis was partly sunny, and 73. Kansas City was partly sunny, and 75. Des Moines was partly sunny, and 74. Milwaukee was mostly sunny, and 59. And now a discussion of hazardous weather conditions for the following counties in Illinois: Fulton, Knox, Marshall, Mason, McLean, Peoria, Stark, Tazewell, and Woodford. This hazardous weather outlook is for central Illinois, east central Illinois, southeast Illinois, and west central Illinois. For tonight, scattered thunderstorms are forecast tonight and early Friday morning. Severe weather is not expected. For Friday through Wednesday, several chances for thunderstorms are expected through the period. Some of these storms could be strong to severe at times, with the highest chances being Friday night and Saturday, then again on Monday and Tuesday. Spotter information statement: spotter activation is not anticipated tonight. The time is currently 6:23 p.m. Central Daylight Time. 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At 6 p.m. in Peoria, skies were mostly sunny. The temperature was 71 degrees, the dew point was 35, and the relative humidity was 26%. The wind was south at 10 miles an hour. The pressure was 29.97 inches and falling. Around central and western Illinois, skies ranged from sunny to mostly sunny, and temperatures were in the lower to mid-70s. And once again at 6 p.m. in Peoria, under mostly sunny skies, the temperature was 71. Looking elsewhere around the Midwest at 6 p.m., Chicago was mostly sunny, and 64. Indianapolis was mostly sunny, and 65. St. Louis was partly sunny, and 73. Kansas City was partly sunny, and 75. Des Moines was partly sunny, and 74. Milwaukee was mostly sunny, and 59. And now a discussion of hazardous weather conditions for the following counties in Illinois: Fulton, Knox, Marshall, Mason, McLean, Peoria, Stark, Tazewell, and Woodford. This hazardous weather outlook is for central Illinois, east central Illinois, southeast Illinois, and west central Illinois. For tonight, scattered thunderstorms are forecast tonight and early Friday morning. Severe weather is not expected. For Friday through Wednesday, several chances for thunderstorms are expected through the period. Some of these storms could be strong to severe at times, with the highest chances being Friday night and Saturday, then again on Monday and Tuesday. Spotter information statement: spotter activation is not anticipated tonight. The time is currently 6:25 p.m. Central Daylight Time. 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At 6 p.m. in Peoria, skies were mostly sunny. The temperature was 71 degrees, the dew point was 35, and the relative humidity was 26%. The wind was south at 10 miles an hour. The pressure was 29.97 inches and falling. Around central and western Illinois, skies ranged from sunny to mostly sunny, and temperatures were in the lower to mid-70s. And once again at 6 p.m. in Peoria, under mostly sunny skies, the temperature was 71. Looking elsewhere around the Midwest at 6 p.m., Chicago was mostly sunny, and 64. Indianapolis was mostly sunny, and 65. St. Louis was partly sunny, and 73. Kansas City was partly sunny, and 75. Des Moines was partly sunny, and 74. Milwaukee was mostly sunny, and 59. And now a discussion of hazardous weather conditions for the following counties in Illinois: Fulton, Knox, Marshall, Mason, McLean, Peoria, Stark, Tazewell, and Woodford.

This hazardous weather outlook is for Central Illinois, East Central Illinois, Southeast Illinois, and West Central Illinois. For tonight, scattered thunderstorms are forecast tonight and early Friday morning. Severe weather is not expected. For Friday through Wednesday, several chances for thunderstorms are expected through the period. Some of these storms could be strong to severe at times, with the highest chances being Friday night and Saturday, then again on Monday and Tuesday. Spotter information statement, spotter activation is not anticipated tonight. The time is currently 6:27 p.m. Central Daylight Time. 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At 6 p.m. in Peoria, skies were mostly sunny. The temperature was 71 degrees, the dew point was 35, and the relative humidity was 26%. The wind was south at 10 miles an hour. The pressure was 29.97 inches and falling. Around central and western Illinois, skies ranged from sunny to mostly sunny, and temperatures were in the lower to mid-70s. And once again at 6 p.m. in Peoria, under mostly sunny skies, the temperature was 71. Looking elsewhere around the Midwest at 6 p.m., Chicago was mostly sunny, and 64. Indianapolis was mostly sunny, and 65. St. Louis was partly sunny, and 73. Kansas City was partly sunny, and 75. Des Moines was partly sunny, and 74. Milwaukee was mostly sunny, and 59. And now a discussion of hazardous weather conditions for the following counties in Illinois: Fulton, Knox, Marshall, Mason, McLean, Peoria, Stark, Tazewell, and Woodford. This hazardous weather outlook is for Central Illinois, East Central Illinois, Southeast Illinois, and West Central Illinois. For tonight, scattered thunderstorms are forecast tonight and early Friday morning. Severe weather is not expected. For Friday through Wednesday, several chances for thunderstorms are expected through the period. Some of these storms could be strong to severe at times, with the highest chances being Friday night and Saturday, then again on Monday and Tuesday. Spotter information statement, spotter activation is not anticipated tonight. The time is currently 6:29 p.m. Central Daylight Time. 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At 6 p.m. in Peoria, skies were mostly sunny. The temperature was 71 degrees, the dew point was 35, and the relative humidity was 26%. The wind was south at 10 miles an hour. The pressure was 29.97 inches and falling. Around central and western Illinois, skies ranged from sunny to mostly sunny, and temperatures were in the lower to mid-70s. And once again at 6 p.m. in Peoria, under mostly sunny skies, the temperature was 71. The Peoria, Illinois climate summary for this evening, as of 4 p.m., May 14, 2026. Today's high temperature was 72 degrees. The normal high is 74. The record high is 93 degrees, which was set in 1887. Today's low temperature was 41 degrees. The normal low is 52. The record low is 34 degrees, which was set in 1920. No precipitation fell today, which leaves the monthly total at 0.26 inches. The total precipitation for the year still stands at 13.01 inches. Sunset tonight is at 8:08 p.m. Sunrise tomorrow is at 5:42 a.m. Looking elsewhere around the Midwest at 6 p.m., Chicago was mostly sunny, and 64. Indianapolis was mostly sunny, and 65. St. Louis was partly sunny, and 73. Kansas City was partly sunny, and 75. Des Moines was partly sunny, and 74. Milwaukee was mostly sunny, and 59. And now a discussion of hazardous weather conditions for the following counties in Illinois: Fulton, Knox, Marshall, Mason, McLean, Peoria, Stark, Tazewell, and Woodford. This hazardous weather outlook is for Central Illinois, East Central Illinois, Southeast Illinois, and West Central Illinois. For tonight, scattered thunderstorms are forecast tonight and early Friday morning. Severe weather is not expected. For Friday through Wednesday, several chances for thunderstorms are expected through the period. Some of these storms could be strong to severe at times, with the highest chances being Friday night and

Under mostly sunny skies, the temperature was 71. Looking elsewhere around the Midwest at 6 p.m., Chicago was mostly sunny, and 64. Indianapolis was mostly sunny, and 65. St. Louis was partly sunny, and 73. Kansas City was partly sunny, and 75. Des Moines was partly sunny, and 74. Milwaukee was mostly sunny, and 59. The time is currently 6:33 p.m. Central, and 75. Des Moines was partly sunny, and 74. Milwaukee was mostly sunny, and 59. The time is currently 6:33 p.m. Central Daylight Time. 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At 6 p.m. in Peoria, skies were mostly sunny. The temperature was 71 degrees, the dew point was 35, and the relative humidity was 26%. The wind was south at 10 miles an hour. The pressure was 29.97 inches and falling. Around central and western Illinois, skies ranged from sunny to mostly sunny, and temperatures were in the lower to mid-70s. And once again at 6 p.m. in Peoria, under mostly sunny skies, the temperature was 71. Looking elsewhere around the Midwest at 6 p.m., Chicago was mostly sunny, and 64. Indianapolis was mostly sunny, and 65. St. Louis was partly sunny, and 73. Kansas City was partly sunny, and 75. Des Moines was partly sunny, and 74. Milwaukee was mostly sunny, and 59. The time is currently 6:34 p.m. Central Daylight Time. 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At 6 p.m. in Peoria, skies were mostly sunny. The temperature was 71 degrees, the dew point was 35, and the relative humidity was 26%. The wind was south at 10 miles an hour. The pressure was 29.97 inches and falling. Around central and western Illinois, skies ranged from sunny to mostly sunny, and temperatures were in the lower to mid-70s. And once again at 6 p.m. in Peoria, under mostly sunny skies, the temperature was 71. Looking elsewhere around the Midwest at 6 p.m., Chicago was mostly sunny, and 64. Indianapolis was mostly sunny, and 65. St. Louis was partly sunny, and 73. Kansas City was partly sunny, and 75. Des Moines was partly sunny, and 74. Milwaukee was mostly sunny, and 59. The time is currently 6:35 p.m. Central Daylight Time. 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At 6 p.m. in Peoria, skies were mostly sunny. The temperature was 71 degrees, the dew point was 35, and the relative humidity was 26%. The wind was south at 10 miles an hour. The pressure was 29.97 inches and falling. Around central and western Illinois, skies ranged from sunny to mostly sunny, and temperatures were in the lower to mid-70s. And once again at 6 p.m. in Peoria, under mostly sunny skies, the temperature was 71. Looking elsewhere around the Midwest at 6 p.m., Chicago was mostly sunny, and 64. Indianapolis was mostly sunny, and 65. St. Louis was partly sunny, and 73. Kansas City was partly sunny, and 75. Des Moines was partly sunny, and 74. Milwaukee was mostly sunny, and 59. The time is currently 6:36 p.m. Central Daylight Time. 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At 6 p.m. in Peoria, skies were mostly sunny. The temperature was 71 degrees, the dew point was 35, and the relative humidity was 26%. The wind was south at 10 miles an hour. The pressure was 29.97 inches and falling. Around central and western Illinois, skies ranged from sunny to mostly sunny, and temperatures were in the lower to mid-70s. And once again at 6 p.m. in Peoria, under mostly sunny skies, the temperature was 71. Looking elsewhere around the Midwest at 6 p.m., Chicago was mostly sunny, and 64. Indianapolis was mostly sunny,

71 in Peoria. At 6 p.m. in Peoria, skies were mostly sunny. The temperature was 71 degrees, the dew point was 35, and the relative humidity was 26%. The wind was south at 10 miles an hour. The pressure was 29.97 inches and falling. Around central and western Illinois, skies ranged from sunny to mostly sunny, and temperatures were in the lower to mid-70s. And once again at 6 p.m. in Peoria, under mostly sunny skies, the temperature was 71. Looking elsewhere around the Midwest at 6 p.m., Chicago was mostly sunny, and 64. Indianapolis was mostly sunny, and 65. St. Louis was partly sunny, and 73. Kansas City was partly sunny, and 75. Des Moines was partly sunny, and 74. Milwaukee was mostly sunny, and 59. The time is currently 6:43 p.m. Central Daylight Time. 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At 6 p.m. in Peoria, skies were mostly sunny. The temperature was 71 degrees, the dew point was 35, and the relative humidity was 26%. The wind was south at 10 miles an hour. The pressure was 29.97 inches and falling. Around central and western Illinois, skies ranged from sunny to mostly sunny, and temperatures were in the lower to mid-70s. And once again at 6 p.m. in Peoria, under mostly sunny skies, the temperature was 71. Looking elsewhere around the Midwest at 6 p.m., Chicago was mostly sunny, and 64. Indianapolis was mostly sunny, and 65. St. Louis was partly sunny, and 73. Kansas City was partly sunny, and 75. Des Moines was partly sunny, and 74. Milwaukee was mostly sunny, and 59. The time is currently 6:44 p.m. Central Daylight Time. 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At 6 p.m. in Peoria, skies were mostly sunny. The temperature was 71 degrees, the dew point was 35, and the relative humidity was 26%. The wind was south at 10 miles an hour. The pressure was 29.97 inches and falling. Around central and western Illinois, skies ranged from sunny to mostly sunny, and temperatures were in the lower to mid-70s. And once again at 6 p.m. in Peoria, under mostly sunny skies, the temperature was 71. The Peoria, Illinois climate summary for this evening, as of 4 p.m., May 14, 2026. Today's high temperature was 72 degrees. The normal high is 74. The record high is 93 degrees, which was set in 1887. Today's low temperature was 41 degrees. The normal low is 52. The record low is 34 degrees, which was set in 1920. No precipitation fell today, which leaves the monthly total at 0.26 inches. The total precipitation for the year still stands at 13.01 inches. Sunset tonight is at 8:08 p.m. Sunrise tomorrow is at 5:42 a.m. Looking elsewhere around the Midwest at 6 p.m., Chicago was mostly sunny, and 64. Indianapolis was mostly sunny, and 65. St. Louis was partly sunny, and 73. Kansas City was partly sunny, and 75. Des Moines was partly sunny, and 74. Milwaukee was mostly sunny, and 59. The time is currently 6:46 p.m. Central Daylight Time. 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At 6 p.m. in Peoria, skies were mostly sunny. The temperature was 71 degrees, the dew point was 35, and the relative humidity was 26%. The wind was south at 10 miles an hour. The pressure was 29.97 inches and falling. Around central and western Illinois, skies ranged from sunny to mostly sunny, and temperatures were in the lower to mid-70s. And once again at 6 p.m. in Peoria, under mostly sunny skies, the temperature was 71. Looking elsewhere around the Midwest at 6 p.m., Chicago was mostly sunny, and 64. Indianapolis was mostly sunny, and 65. St. Louis was partly sunny, and 73. Kansas City was partly

temperature was 71. Looking elsewhere around the Midwest at 6 p.m., Chicago was mostly sunny, and 64. Indianapolis was mostly sunny, and 65. St. Louis was partly sunny, and 73. Kansas City was partly sunny, and 75. Des Moines was partly sunny, and 74. Milwaukee was mostly sunny, and 59. The time is currently 6:57 p.m. Central Daylight Time. 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At 6 p.m. in Peoria, skies were mostly sunny. The temperature was 71 degrees, the dew point was 35, and the relative humidity was 26%. The wind was south at 10 miles an hour. The pressure was 29.97 inches and falling. Around central and western Illinois, skies ranged from sunny to mostly sunny, and temperatures were in the lower to mid-70s. And once again at 6 p.m. in Peoria, under mostly sunny skies, the temperature was 71. Looking elsewhere around the Midwest at 6 p.m., Chicago was mostly sunny, and 64. Indianapolis was mostly sunny, and 65. St. Louis was partly sunny, and 73. Kansas City was partly sunny, and 75. Des Moines was partly sunny, and 74. Milwaukee was mostly sunny, and 59. The time is currently 6:59 p.m. Central Daylight Time. 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At 6 p.m. in Peoria, skies were mostly sunny. The temperature was 71 degrees, the dew point was 35, and the relative humidity was 26%. The wind was south at 10 miles an hour. The pressure was 29.97 inches and falling. Around central and western Illinois, skies ranged from sunny to mostly sunny, and temperatures were in the lower to mid-70s. And once again at 6 p.m. in Peoria, under mostly sunny skies, the temperature was 71. Looking elsewhere around the Midwest at 6 p.m., Chicago was mostly sunny, and 64. Indianapolis was mostly sunny, and 65. St. Louis was partly sunny, and 73. Kansas City was partly sunny, and 75. Des Moines was partly sunny, and 74. Milwaukee was mostly sunny, and 59. The Peoria, Illinois climate summary for this evening, as of 4 p.m., May 14, 2026. Today's high temperature was 72 degrees. The normal high is 74. The record high is 93 degrees, which was set in 1887. Today's low temperature was 41 degrees. The normal low is 52. The record low is 34 degrees, which was set in 1920. No precipitation fell today, which leaves the monthly total at 0.26 inches. The total precipitation for the year still stands at 13.01 inches. Sunset tonight is at 8:08 p.m. Sunrise tomorrow is at 5:42 a.m. The time is currently 7 p.m. Central Daylight Time. 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